But, for the extreme heat warning, dangerously hot conditions with heat index values of 105 or greater are expected. For the heat advisory, heat index values up to 104 expected. Ware, Bedford, Blair, and Fulton counties. When, for the extreme heat warning, until 8 p.m. Thursday. For the heat advisory, from 8 p.m. Thursday to 8 p.m. Friday. Impacts, heat-related illnesses increase significantly during extreme heat and high humidity events. Hot temperatures and high humidity may cause heat illnesses. Additional details, high temperatures will be well into the 90s and may hit 100 degrees. Heat index values will be even higher. While temperatures will remain hot on Saturday, they should be a couple of degrees lower. 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Here's a special weather statement for the following county, Cambria, Pennsylvania. Heat advisory remains in effect until 8 p.m. Friday. What? Heat index values up to 104 expected. Where? A portion of central Pennsylvania. When? Until 8 p.m. Friday. Impacts, hot temperatures and high humidity may cause heat illnesses. Additional details, high temperatures will be well into the 90s and may hit 100 degrees. Heat index values will be even higher. While temperatures will remain hot on Saturday, they should be a couple of degrees lower. 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Strong high pressure at the surface and aloft will allow the strong early summer sun to bake the region for the next few days. Humidity levels more commonly found in the tropics will settle over Pennsylvania and result in oppressive days and uncomfortable nights. Heat advisories and extreme heat warnings continue for the next few days. Afternoon high temperatures will top the century mark over the southeast portion of the state, with nighttime lows in the low to mid-70s. Isolated showers and thunderstorms will dot northeast Pennsylvania through the evening hours. These storms may provide some brief relief from the heat, but could come with strong wind gusts. It will remain muggy through the night with nighttime lows in the 70s. Unseasonable heat and humidity will continue through Friday with heat advisories and extreme heat warnings continue through the end of the week. Take steps to protect yourself from heat-related illness. Drink plenty of fluids and refrain from doing any strenuous activity in the sun during the peak heat of the day. Stay in air-conditioned areas as much as possible. Local municipalities and counties may have cooling stations operating where people without air conditioning can visit for temporary relief from the heat. Power outages are also possible when the demand for electricity becomes high due to the widespread need to use air conditioning. Here is the latest National Weather Service forecast for Blair and Bedford counties, including the city of Altoona. Tonight, clear. Lows in the lower 70s. West winds around 5 miles an hour. Gusts up to 20 miles an hour through midnight. Thursday, sunny. Highs in the mid-90s. West winds 5 to 10 miles an hour. Thursday night, warm, clear. Lows in the lower 70s. West winds around 5 miles an hour. Gusts up to 20 miles an hour through midnight. Friday, very hot. Sunny. Highs in the mid-90s. West winds 5 to 10 miles an hour with gusts up to 25 miles an hour. Friday night, warm. Mostly clear through midnight, then becoming partly cloudy. Lows in the lower 70s. West winds 5 to 10 miles an hour. Here is the latest National Weather Service forecast for Cambria County, including the city of Johnstown. Tonight, clear. Lows around 70. West winds 5 to 10 miles an hour. Thursday, sunny. Highs in the lower 90s. West winds 5 to 10 miles an hour. Thursday night, warm. Mostly clear. Lows in the lower 70s. West winds 5 to 10 miles an hour. Friday, hot,
sunny. Highs in the lower 90s. West winds 10 to 15 miles an hour with gusts up to 25 miles an hour. Friday night, warm. Partly cloudy. A slight chance of showers and thunderstorms between 8 p.m. and 2 a.m. A slight chance of showers after 2 a.m. Lows around 70. West winds 5 to 10 miles an hour. Chance of rain 20%. And now the extended forecast for South Central Pennsylvania. Independence Day, mostly sunny with a slight chance of showers and thunderstorms. Highs in the lower 90s. Chance of rain 20%. Saturday night, mostly cloudy with a chance of showers and thunderstorms. Lows in the upper 60s. Chance of rain 40%. Sunday, showers likely and a chance of thunderstorms. Very warm. Highs in the upper 80s. Chance of rain 70%. Sunday night, mostly cloudy with a chance of showers and thunderstorms. Lows in the upper 60s. Chance of rain 50%. Monday, partly sunny with a chance of showers and thunderstorms. Highs in the mid 80s. Chance of rain 50%. Monday night, mostly cloudy with a chance of showers. Lows in the mid 60s. Chance of rain 50%. Tuesday, partly sunny with a chance of showers and thunderstorms. Highs in the lower 80s. Chance of rain 40%. Tuesday night, mostly cloudy with a chance of showers. Lows in the mid 60s. Chance of rain 40%. Wednesday, partly sunny with a chance of showers and thunderstorms. Highs in the mid 80s. Chance of rain 30%. The 8 to 14 day outlook, from Thursday, July 9th to Wednesday, July 15th, calls for above normal temperatures and near normal precipitation. Normal high temperatures across central Pennsylvania during this period range from the upper 70s over the Allegheny Mountains to the mid 80s across the lower Susquehanna Valley. Normal lows range from the mid 50s over the Alleghenies to the mid 60s across the lower Susquehanna Valley. Here are the 8 p.m. conditions in the Altoona area. In Altoona, it was clear. The temperature was 85 degrees, the dew point 72, and the relative humidity 65%. The wind was west at 7 miles an hour. The pressure was 30.07 inches and steady. Now, a few other local conditions: Johnstown, clear 83, Dubois, clear 84, Latrobe, clear 88, Pittsburgh clear 90, Erie, clear 88, Bradford partly cloudy 84. To the south and east, York, clear 92, Selins Grove clear 89, Harrisburg partly cloudy 92, Philadelphia partly cloudy 91, Baltimore partly cloudy 89, Washington DC partly cloudy 93. Once again, in Altoona it was 85 degrees under clear skies. 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Here's the hazardous weather outlook for the following county: Cambria, Pennsylvania. Heat advisory remains in effect until 8 p.m. Friday. Heat advisory remains in effect until 8 p.m. Friday. For this afternoon and tonight, please listen to NOAA Weather Radio or go to weather.gov/statecollege on the internet for more information about the following hazards. Heat advisory. And now the extended outlook for the period Thursday through Tuesday. 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Heat advisory. Here's the hazardous weather outlook for the following counties: Bedford and Blair. Extreme heat warning in effect until 8 p.m. Thursday. Heat advisory remains in effect until 8 p.m. Friday. 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Extreme heat warning. And now the extended outlook for the period Thursday through Tuesday. 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Extreme heat warning. Heat advisory. The Altoona climate summary for this evening, as of 5 p.m., July 1, 2026. Today's high temperature was 92 degrees and the low 72 degrees. No precipitation fell today, which leaves the monthly total at 0.00 inches.
The record high for tomorrow is 97, which occurred in 1966, and the record low is 44, which occurred in 2001. Sunset tonight is at 8:47 p.m. Sunrise tomorrow is at 5:48 a.m. Here's a special weather statement for the following counties, Bedford and Blair. Extreme heat warning in effect until 8 p.m. Thursday. Heat advisory now in effect from 8 p.m. Thursday to 8 p.m. Friday. What? For the extreme heat warning, dangerously hot conditions with heat index values of 105 or greater are expected. For the heat advisory, heat index values up to 104 expected. Where? Bedford, Blair, and Fulton counties. When? For the extreme heat warning, until 8 p.m. Thursday. For the heat advisory, from 8 p.m. Thursday to 8 p.m. Friday. Impacts, heat-related illnesses increase significantly during extreme heat and high humidity events. Hot temperatures and high humidity may cause heat illnesses. Additional details, high temperatures will be well into the 90s and may hit 100 degrees. Heat index values will be even higher. While temperatures will remain hot on Saturday, they should be a couple of degrees lower. 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Here's a special weather statement for the following county, Cambria, Pennsylvania. Heat advisory remains in effect until 8 p.m. Friday. What? Heat index values up to 104 expected. Where? A portion of central Pennsylvania. When? Until 8 p.m. Friday. Impacts, hot temperatures and high humidity may cause heat illnesses. Additional details, high temperatures will be well into the 90s and may hit 100 degrees. Heat index values will be even higher. While temperatures will remain hot on Saturday, they should be a couple of degrees lower. 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Strong high pressure at the surface and aloft will allow the strong early summer sun to bake the region for the next few days. Humidity levels more commonly found in the tropics will settle over Pennsylvania and result in oppressive days and uncomfortable nights. Heat advisories and extreme heat warnings continue for the next few days. Afternoon high temperatures will top the century mark over the southeast portion of the state, with nighttime lows in the low to mid-70s. Isolated showers and thunderstorms will dot northeast Pennsylvania through the evening hours. These storms may provide some brief relief from the heat, but could come with strong wind gusts. It will remain muggy through the night with nighttime lows in the 70s. Unseasonable heat and humidity will continue through Friday with heat advisories and extreme heat warnings continue through the end of the week. Take steps to protect yourself from heat-related illness. Drink plenty of fluids and refrain from doing any strenuous activity in the sun during the peak heat of the day. Stay in air-conditioned areas as much as possible. Local municipalities and counties may have cooling stations operating where people without air conditioning can visit for temporary relief from the heat. Power outages are also possible when the demand for electricity becomes high due to the widespread need to use air conditioning. Here is the latest National Weather Service forecast for Blair and Bedford counties, including the city of Altoona. Tonight, clear. Lows in the lower 70s. West winds around 5 miles an hour. Gusts up to 20 miles an hour through midnight. Thursday, sunny. Highs in the mid-90s. West winds 5 to 10 miles an hour. Thursday night, warm, clear. Lows in the lower 70s. West winds around 5 miles an hour. Gusts up to 20 miles an hour through midnight. Friday, very hot. Sunny. Highs in the mid-90s. West winds 5 to 10 miles an hour with gusts up to 25 miles an hour. Friday night, warm. Mostly clear through midnight, then becoming partly cloudy. Lows in the lower 70s. West winds 5 to 10 miles an hour.
Here is the latest National Weather Service forecast for Cambria County, including the city of Johnstown. Tonight, clear. Lows around 70. West winds 5 to 10 miles an hour. Thursday, sunny. Highs in the lower 90s. West winds 5 to 10 miles an hour. Thursday night, warm. Mostly clear. Lows in the lower 70s. West winds 5 to 10 miles an hour. Friday, hot, sunny. Highs in the lower 90s. West winds 10 to 15 miles an hour with gusts up to 25 miles an hour. Friday night, warm. Partly cloudy. A slight chance of showers and thunderstorms between 8 p.m. and 2 a.m. A slight chance of showers after 2 a.m. Lows around 70. West winds 5 to 10 miles an hour. Chance of rain 20%. And now the extended forecast for South Central Pennsylvania. Independence Day, mostly sunny with a slight chance of showers and thunderstorms. Highs in the lower 90s. Chance of rain 20%. Saturday night, mostly cloudy with a chance of showers and thunderstorms. Lows in the upper 60s. Chance of rain 40%. Sunday, showers likely and a chance of thunderstorms. Very warm. Highs in the upper 80s. Chance of rain 70%. Sunday night, mostly cloudy with a chance of showers and thunderstorms. Lows in the upper 60s. Chance of rain 50%. Monday, partly sunny with a chance of showers and thunderstorms. Highs in the mid 80s. Chance of rain 50%. Monday night, mostly cloudy with a chance of showers. Lows in the mid 60s. Chance of rain 50%. Tuesday, partly sunny with a chance of showers and thunderstorms. Highs in the lower 80s. Chance of rain 40%. Tuesday night, mostly cloudy with a chance of showers. Lows in the mid 60s. Chance of rain 40%. Wednesday, partly sunny with a chance of showers and thunderstorms. Highs in the mid 80s. Chance of rain 30%. The 8 to 14 day outlook, from Thursday, July 9th to Wednesday, July 15th, calls for above normal temperatures and near normal precipitation. Normal high temperatures across central Pennsylvania during this period range from the upper 70s over the Allegheny Mountains to the mid 80s across the lower Susquehanna Valley. Normal lows range from the mid 50s over the Alleghenies to the mid 60s across the lower Susquehanna Valley. Here are the 8 p.m. conditions in the Altoona area. In Altoona, it was clear. The temperature was 85 degrees, the dew point 72, and the relative humidity 65%. The wind was west at 7 miles an hour. The pressure was 30.07 inches and steady. Now, a few other local conditions: Johnstown, clear 83, Dubois, clear 84, La Trobe, clear 88, Pittsburgh clear 90, Erie, clear 88, Bradford partly cloudy 84. To the south and east, York, clear 92, Selins Grove clear 89, Harrisburg partly cloudy 92, Philadelphia partly cloudy 91, Baltimore partly cloudy 89, Washington DC partly cloudy 93. Once again, in Altoona it was 85 degrees under clear skies. 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Here's the hazardous weather outlook for the following county: Cambria, Pennsylvania. Heat advisory remains in effect until 8 p.m. Friday. Heat advisory remains in effect until 8 p.m. Friday. For this afternoon and tonight, please listen to NOAA Weather Radio or go to weather.gov/statecollege on the internet for more information about the following hazards. Heat advisory. And now the extended outlook for the period Thursday through Tuesday. 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
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Here's the hazardous weather outlook, for the following counties, Bedford and Blair. Extreme heat warning in effect until 8 p.m. Thursday, heat advisory remains in effect until 8 p.m. Friday. For this afternoon and tonight, please listen to NOAA Weather Radio or go to weather.gov/statecollege on the internet for more information about the following hazards. Extreme heat warning. And now the extended outlook for the period Thursday through Tuesday. 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Extreme heat warning. Heat advisory. The Altoona climate summary for this evening, as of 5 p.m., July 1, 2026. Today's high temperature was 92 degrees and the low 72 degrees. No precipitation fell today, which leaves the monthly total at 0.00 inches. The record high for tomorrow is 97, which occurred in 1966, and the record low is 44, which occurred in 2001. Sunset tonight is at 8:47 p.m. Sunrise tomorrow is at 5:48 a.m. Here's a special weather statement for the following counties, Bedford and Blair. Extreme heat warning in effect until 8 p.m. Thursday. Heat advisory now in effect from 8 p.m. Thursday to 8 p.m. Friday. What, for the extreme heat warning, dangerously hot conditions with heat index values of 105 or greater are expected. For the heat advisory, heat index values up to 104 expected. Where, Bedford, Blair, and Fulton counties. When, for the extreme heat warning, until 8 p.m. Thursday. For the heat advisory, from 8 p.m. Thursday to 8 p.m. Friday. Impacts, heat-related illnesses increase significantly during extreme heat and high humidity events. Hot temperatures and high humidity may cause heat illnesses. Additional details, high temperatures will be well into the 90s and may hit 100 degrees. Heat index values will be even higher. While temperatures will remain hot on Saturday, they should be a couple of degrees lower. 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Here's a special weather statement for the following county, Cambria, Pennsylvania. Heat advisory remains in effect until 8 p.m. Friday. What? Heat index values up to 104 expected. Where? A portion of central Pennsylvania. When? Until 8 p.m. Friday. Impacts, hot temperatures and high humidity may cause heat illnesses. Additional details, high temperatures will be well into the 90s and may hit 100 degrees. Heat index values will be even higher. While temperatures will remain hot on Saturday, they should be a couple of degrees lower. 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Strong high pressure at the surface and aloft will allow the strong early summer sun to bake the region for the next few days. Humidity levels more commonly found in the tropics will settle over Pennsylvania and result in oppressive days and uncomfortable nights. Heat advisories and extreme heat warnings continue for the next few days. Afternoon high temperatures will top the century mark over the southeast portion of the state, with nighttime lows in the low to mid-70s. Isolated showers and thunderstorms will dot northeast Pennsylvania through the evening hours. These storms may provide some brief relief from the heat, but could come with strong wind gusts. It will remain muggy through the night with nighttime lows in the 70s. Unseasonable heat and humidity will continue through Friday with heat advisories and extreme heat warnings continue through the end of the week. Take steps to protect yourself from heat-related illness. Drink plenty of fluids and refrain from doing any strenuous activity in the sun during the peak heat of the day.
Stay in air-conditioned areas as much as possible. Local municipalities and counties may have cooling stations operating where people without air conditioning can visit for temporary relief from the heat. Power outages are also possible when the demand for electricity becomes high due to the widespread need to use air conditioning. Here is the latest National Weather Service forecast for Blair and Bedford counties, including the city of Altoona. Tonight, clear. Lows in the lower 70s. West winds around 5 miles an hour. Gusts up to 20 miles an hour through midnight. Thursday, sunny. Highs in the mid-90s. West winds 5 to 10 miles an hour. Thursday night, warm, clear. Lows in the lower 70s. West winds around 5 miles an hour. Gusts up to 20 miles an hour through midnight. Friday, very hot. Sunny. Highs in the mid-90s. West winds 5 to 10 miles an hour with gusts up to 25 miles an hour. Friday night, warm. Mostly clear through midnight, then becoming partly cloudy. Lows in the lower 70s. West winds 5 to 10 miles an hour. Here is the latest National Weather Service forecast for Cambria County, including the city of Johnstown. Tonight, clear. Lows around 70. West winds 5 to 10 miles an hour. Thursday, sunny. Highs in the lower 90s. West winds 5 to 10 miles an hour. Thursday night, warm. Mostly clear. Lows in the lower 70s. West winds 5 to 10 miles an hour. Friday, hot, sunny. Highs in the lower 90s. West winds 10 to 15 miles an hour with gusts up to 25 miles an hour. Friday night, warm. Partly cloudy. A slight chance of showers and thunderstorms between 8 p.m. and 2 a.m. A slight chance of showers after 2 a.m. Lows around 70. West winds 5 to 10 miles an hour. Chance of rain 20%. And now the extended forecast for South Central Pennsylvania. Independence Day, mostly sunny with a slight chance of showers and thunderstorms. Highs in the lower 90s. Chance of rain 20%. Saturday night, mostly cloudy with a chance of showers and thunderstorms. Lows in the upper 60s. Chance of rain 40%. Sunday, showers likely and a chance of thunderstorms. Very warm. Highs in the upper 80s. Chance of rain 70%. Sunday night, mostly cloudy with a chance of showers and thunderstorms. Lows in the upper 60s. Chance of rain 50%. Monday, partly sunny with a chance of showers and thunderstorms. Highs in the mid-80s. Chance of rain 50%. Monday night, mostly cloudy with a chance of showers. Lows in the mid-60s. Chance of rain 50%. Tuesday, partly sunny with a chance of showers and thunderstorms. Highs in the lower 80s. Chance of rain 40%. Tuesday night, mostly cloudy with a chance of showers. Lows in the mid-60s. Chance of rain 40%. Wednesday, partly sunny with a chance of showers and thunderstorms. Highs in the mid-80s. Chance of rain 30%. The Altoona Climate Summary for the month of June, 2026. The maximum temperature for the period was 91. The maximum occurred on June 11th. The minimum temperature for the period was 44. The minimum occurred on June 16th. The average temperature was 68.5 degrees, which is 0.0 degrees above the normal average temperature. A total of 3.64 inches of precipitation fell during the period, which is 0.22 inches above the normal amount. 10 days with greater than or equal to 0.01 inches of precipitation were observed. The maximum 24-hour precipitation was 1.37 inches on June 22nd. There were 20 heating degree days this period, which is 17 below the normal amount. There were 5,823 heating degree days since July 1st, which is 61 above the normal amount. There were 133 cooling degree days this period, which is 9 below the normal amount. There were 212 cooling degree days since January 1st, which is 15 above the normal amount. The 8 to 14 day outlook, from Thursday, July 9th to Wednesday, July 15th, calls for above normal temperatures and near normal precipitation.
Normal high temperatures across central Pennsylvania during this period range from the upper 70s over the Allegheny Mountains to the mid-80s across the lower Susquehanna Valley. Normal lows range from the mid-50s over the Alleghenies to the mid-60s across the lower Susquehanna Valley. Here are the 8 p.m. conditions in the Altoona area. In Altoona, it was clear. The temperature was 85 degrees, the dew point 72, and the relative humidity 65%. The wind was west at 7 miles an hour. The pressure was 30.07 inches and steady. Now, a few other local conditions: Johnstown, clear 83, Dubois, clear 84, La Trobe, clear 88, Pittsburgh clear 90, Erie, clear 88, Bradford partly cloudy 84. To the south and east, York, clear 92, Selins Grove clear 89, Harrisburg partly cloudy 92, Philadelphia partly cloudy 91, Baltimore partly cloudy 89, Washington DC partly cloudy 93. Once again, in Altoona it was 85 degrees under clear skies. 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Here's the hazardous weather outlook for the following county: Cambria, Pennsylvania. Heat advisory remains in effect until 8 p.m. Friday. Heat advisory remains in effect until 8 p.m. Friday. For this afternoon and tonight, please listen to NOAA Weather Radio or go to weather.gov/statecollege on the internet for more information about the following hazards. Heat advisory. And now the extended outlook for the period Thursday through Tuesday. 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Heat advisory. Here's the hazardous weather outlook for the following counties: Bedford and Blair. Extreme heat warning in effect until 8 p.m. Thursday. Heat advisory remains in effect until 8 p.m. Friday. 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Extreme heat warning. And now the extended outlook for the period Thursday through Tuesday. 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Extreme heat warning. Heat advisory. The Altoona climate summary for this evening, as of 5 p.m., July 1, 2026. Today's high temperature was 92 degrees and the low 72 degrees. No precipitation fell today, which leaves the monthly total at 0.00 inches. The record high for tomorrow is 97, which occurred in 1966, and the record low is 44, which occurred in 2001. Sunset tonight is at 8:47 p.m. Sunrise tomorrow is at 5:48 a.m. Here's a special weather statement for the following counties: Bedford and Blair. Extreme heat warning in effect until 8 p.m. Thursday. Heat advisory now in effect from 8 p.m. Thursday to 8 p.m. Friday. What for the extreme heat warning? Dangerously hot conditions with heat index values of 105 or greater are expected. For the heat advisory, heat index values up to 104 expected. Where, Bedford, Blair, and Fulton counties. When, for the extreme heat warning, until 8 p.m. Thursday. For the heat advisory, from 8 p.m. Thursday to 8 p.m. Friday. Impacts: heat-related illnesses increase significantly during extreme heat and high humidity events. Hot temperatures and high humidity may cause heat illnesses. Additional details: high temperatures will be well into the 90s and may hit 100 degrees. Heat index values will be even higher. While temperatures will remain hot on Saturday, they should be a couple of degrees lower. 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Here's a special weather statement for the following county: Cambria, Pennsylvania. Heat advisory remains in effect until 8 p.m. Friday. What? Heat index values up to 104 expected. Where? A portion of central Pennsylvania. When? Until 8 p.m. Friday.
impacts, hot temperatures and high humidity may cause heat illnesses. Additional details, high temperatures will be well into the 90s and may hit 100 degrees. Heat index values will be even higher. While temperatures will remain hot on Saturday, they should be a couple of degrees lower. 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Power outages are possible during periods of extended heat as the extra demand for electricity can tax the power grid. 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Strong high pressure at the surface and aloft will allow the strong early summer sun to bake the region for the next few days. Humidity levels more commonly found in the tropics will settle over Pennsylvania and result in oppressive days and uncomfortable nights. Heat advisories and extreme heat warnings continue for the next few days. Afternoon high temperatures will top the century mark over the southeast portion of the state, with nighttime lows in the low to mid-70s. Isolated showers and thunderstorms will dot northeast Pennsylvania through the evening hours. These storms may provide some brief relief from the heat, but could come with strong wind gusts. It will remain muggy through the night with nighttime lows in the 70s. Unseasonable heat and humidity will continue through Friday with heat advisories and extreme heat warnings continue through the end of the week. Take steps to protect yourself from heat-related illness. Drink plenty of fluids and refrain from doing any strenuous activity in the sun during the peak heat of the day. Stay in air-conditioned areas as much as possible. Local municipalities and counties may have cooling stations operating where people without air conditioning can visit for temporary relief from the heat. Power outages are also possible when the demand for electricity becomes high due to the widespread need to use air conditioning. Here is the latest National Weather Service forecast for Blair and Bedford counties, including the city of Altoona. Tonight, clear. Lows in the lower 70s. West winds around 5 miles an hour. Gusts up to 20 miles an hour through midnight. Thursday, sunny. Highs in the mid-90s. West winds 5 to 10 miles an hour. Thursday night, warm, clear. Lows in the lower 70s. West winds around 5 miles an hour. Gusts up to 20 miles an hour through midnight. Friday, very hot. Sunny. Highs in the mid-90s. West winds 5 to 10 miles an hour with gusts up to 25 miles an hour. Friday night, warm. Mostly clear through midnight, then becoming partly cloudy. Lows in the lower 70s. West winds 5 to 10 miles an hour. Here is the latest National Weather Service forecast for Cambria County, including the city of Johnstown. Tonight, clear. Lows around 70. West winds 5 to 10 miles an hour. Thursday, sunny. Highs in the lower 90s. West winds 5 to 10 miles an hour. Thursday night, warm. Mostly clear. Lows in the lower 70s. West winds 5 to 10 miles an hour. Friday, hot, sunny. Highs in the lower 90s. West winds 10 to 15 miles an hour with gusts up to 25 miles an hour. Friday night, warm. Partly cloudy. A slight chance of showers and thunderstorms between 8 p.m. and 2 a.m. A slight chance of showers after 2 a.m. Lows around 70. West winds 5 to 10 miles an hour. Chance of rain 20%. And now the extended forecast for South Central Pennsylvania. Independence Day, mostly sunny with a slight chance of showers and thunderstorms. Highs in the lower 90s. Chance of rain 20%. Saturday night, mostly cloudy with a chance of showers and thunderstorms. Lows in the upper 60s. Chance of rain 40%. Sunday, showers likely and a chance of thunderstorms. Very warm. Highs in the upper 80s. Chance of rain 70%. Sunday night, mostly cloudy with a chance of showers and thunderstorms. Lows in the upper 60s. Chance of rain 50%. Monday, partly sunny with a chance of showers and thunderstorms. Highs in the mid-80s. Chance of rain 50%. Monday night, mostly cloudy with a chance of showers. Lows in the mid-60s. Chance of rain 50%. Tuesday, partly sunny with a chance of showers and thunderstorms.
Highs in the lower 80s. Chance of rain 40%. Tuesday night, mostly cloudy with a chance of showers. Lows in the mid-60s. Chance of rain 40%. Wednesday, partly sunny with a chance of showers and thunderstorms. Highs in the mid-80s. Chance of rain 30%. The 8 to 14 day outlook, from Thursday, July 9th to Wednesday, July 15th, calls for above normal temperatures and near normal precipitation. Normal high temperatures across central Pennsylvania during this period range from the upper 70s over the Allegheny Mountains to the mid-80s across the lower Susquehanna Valley. Normal lows range from the mid-50s over the Alleghenies to the mid-60s across the lower Susquehanna Valley. Here are the 8 p.m. conditions in the Altoona area. In Altoona, it was clear. The temperature was 85 degrees, the dew point 72, and the relative humidity 65%. The wind was west at 7 miles an hour. The pressure was 30.07 inches and steady. Now, a few other local conditions: Johnstown, clear 83, Dubois, clear 84, La Trobe, clear 88, Pittsburgh, clear 90, Erie, clear 88, Bradford, partly cloudy 84. To the south and east, York, clear 92, Selins Grove, clear 89, Harrisburg, partly cloudy 92, Philadelphia, partly cloudy 91, Baltimore, partly cloudy 89, Washington, D.C., partly cloudy 93. Once again, in Altoona it was 85 degrees under clear skies. 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Here's the hazardous weather outlook for the following county: Cambria, Pennsylvania. Heat advisory remains in effect until 8 p.m. Friday. For this afternoon and tonight, please listen to NOAA Weather Radio or go to weather.gov/statecollege on the internet for more information about the following hazards. Heat advisory. And now the extended outlook for the period Thursday through Tuesday. 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Heat advisory. Here's the hazardous weather outlook for the following counties: Bedford and Blair. Extreme heat warning in effect until 8 p.m. Thursday. Heat advisory remains in effect until 8 p.m. Friday. 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Extreme heat warning. And now the extended outlook for the period Thursday through Tuesday. 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Extreme heat warning. Heat advisory. The Altoona climate summary for this evening, as of 5 p.m., July 1, 2026. Today's high temperature was 92 degrees and the low 72 degrees. No precipitation fell today, which leaves the monthly total at 0.00 inches. The record high for tomorrow is 97, which occurred in 1966, and the record low is 44, which occurred in 2001. Sunset tonight is at 8:47 p.m. Sunrise tomorrow is at 5:48 a.m. Here's a special weather statement for the following counties: Bedford and Blair. Extreme heat warning in effect until 8 p.m. Thursday. Heat advisory now in effect from 8 p.m. Thursday to 8 p.m. Friday. What, for the extreme heat warning, dangerously hot conditions with heat index values of 105 or greater are expected. For the heat advisory, heat index values up to 104 expected. Where, Bedford, Blair, and Fulton counties. When, for the extreme heat warning, until 8 p.m. Thursday. For the heat advisory, from 8 p.m. Thursday to 8 p.m. Friday. Impacts: heat-related illnesses increase significantly during extreme heat and high humidity events. Hot temperatures and high humidity may cause heat illnesses. Additional details: high temperatures will be well into the 90s and may hit 100 degrees. Heat index values will be even higher. While temperatures will remain hot on Saturday, they should be a couple of degrees lower. 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
Power outages are possible during periods of extended heat as the extra demand for electricity can tax the power grid. 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Here's a special weather statement for the following county, Cambria, Pennsylvania. Heat advisory remains in effect until 8 p.m. Friday. What? Heat index values up to 104 expected. Where? A portion of central Pennsylvania. When? Until 8 p.m. Friday. Impacts: hot temperatures and high humidity may cause heat illnesses. Additional details: high temperatures will be well into the 90s and may hit 100 degrees. Heat index values will be even higher. While temperatures will remain hot on Saturday, they should be a couple of degrees lower. 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Power outages are possible during periods of extended heat as the extra demand for electricity can tax the power grid. 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Strong high pressure at the surface and aloft will allow the strong early summer sun to bake the region for the next few days. Humidity levels more commonly found in the tropics will settle over Pennsylvania and result in oppressive days and uncomfortable nights. Heat advisories and extreme heat warnings continue for the next few days. Afternoon high temperatures will top the century mark over the southeast portion of the state, with nighttime lows in the low to mid-70s. Isolated showers and thunderstorms will dot northeast Pennsylvania through the evening hours. These storms may provide some brief relief from the heat, but could come with strong wind gusts. It will remain muggy through the night with nighttime lows in the 70s. Unseasonable heat and humidity will continue through Friday with heat advisories and extreme heat warnings continue through the end of the week. Take steps to protect yourself from heat-related illness. Drink plenty of fluids and refrain from doing any strenuous activity in the sun during the peak heat of the day. Stay in air-conditioned areas as much as possible. Local municipalities and counties may have cooling stations operating where people without air conditioning can visit for temporary relief from the heat. Power outages are also possible when the demand for electricity becomes high due to the widespread need to use air conditioning. Here is the latest National Weather Service forecast for Blair and Bedford counties, including the city of Altoona. Tonight, clear. Lows in the lower 70s. West winds around 5 miles an hour. Gusts up to 20 miles an hour through midnight. Thursday, sunny. Highs in the mid-90s. West winds 5 to 10 miles an hour. Thursday night, warm, clear. Lows in the lower 70s. West winds around 5 miles an hour. Gusts up to 20 miles an hour through midnight. Friday, very hot. Sunny. Highs in the mid-90s. West winds 5 to 10 miles an hour with gusts up to 25 miles an hour. Friday night, warm. Mostly clear through midnight, then becoming partly cloudy. Lows in the lower 70s. West winds 5 to 10 miles an hour. Here is the latest National Weather Service forecast for Cambria County, including the city of Johnstown. Tonight, clear. Lows around 70. West winds 5 to 10 miles an hour. Thursday, sunny. Highs in the lower 90s. West winds 5 to 10 miles an hour. Thursday night, warm. Mostly clear. Lows in the lower 70s. West winds 5 to 10 miles an hour. Friday, hot, sunny. Highs in the lower 90s. West winds 10 to 15 miles an hour with gusts up to 25 miles an hour. Friday night, warm. Partly cloudy. A slight chance of showers and thunderstorms between 8 p.m. and 2 a.m. A slight chance of showers after 2 a.m. Lows around 70. West winds 5 to 10 miles an hour. Chance of rain 20%. And now the extended forecast for South Central Pennsylvania. Independence Day, mostly sunny with a slight chance of showers and thunderstorms. Highs in the lower 90s. Chance of rain 20%. Saturday night, mostly cloudy with a chance of showers and thunderstorms. Lows in the upper 60s. Chance of rain 40%. Sunday, showers likely and a chance of thunderstorms. Very warm. Highs in the upper 80s. Chance of rain 70%.
Sunday night, mostly cloudy with a chance of showers and thunderstorms. Lows in the upper 60s. Chance of rain 50%.

chance of showers and thunderstorms. Highs in the mid-80s. Chance of rain 30%. The 8 to 14 day outlook, from Thursday, July 9th to Wednesday, July 15th, calls for above normal temperatures and near normal precipitation. Normal high temperatures across central Pennsylvania during this period range from the upper 70s over the Allegheny Mountains to the mid-80s across the lower Susquehanna Valley. Normal lows range from the mid-50s over the Alleghenies to the mid-60s across the lower Susquehanna Valley. Here are the 8 p.m. conditions in the Altoona area. In Altoona, it was clear. The temperature was 85 degrees, the dew point 72, and the relative humidity 65%. The wind was west at 7 miles an hour. The pressure was 30.07 inches and steady. Now, a few other local conditions: Johnstown, clear 83, Dubois, clear 84, La Trobe, clear 88, Pittsburgh clear 90, Erie, clear 88, Bradford partly cloudy 84. To the south and east, York, clear 92, Selins Grove clear 89, Harrisburg partly cloudy 92, Philadelphia partly cloudy 91, Baltimore partly cloudy 89, Washington DC partly cloudy 93. Once again, in Altoona it was 85 degrees under clear skies. 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Here's the hazardous weather outlook for the following county: Cambria, Pennsylvania. Heat advisory remains in effect until 8 p.m. Friday. Heat advisory remains in effect until 8 p.m. Friday. For this afternoon and tonight, please listen to NOAA Weather Radio or go to weather.gov/statecollege on the internet for more information about the following hazards. Heat advisory. And now the extended outlook for the period Thursday through Tuesday. 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Heat advisory. Here's the hazardous weather outlook for the following counties: Bedford and Blair. Extreme heat warning in effect until 8 p.m. Thursday. Heat advisory remains in effect until 8 p.m. Friday. 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Extreme heat warning. And now the extended outlook for the period Thursday through Tuesday. 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Extreme heat warning. Heat advisory. The Altoona climate summary for this evening, as of 5 p.m., July 1, 2026. Today's high temperature was 92 degrees and the low 72 degrees. No precipitation fell today, which leaves the monthly total at 0.00 inches. The record high for tomorrow is 97, which occurred in 1966, and the record low is 44, which occurred in 2001. Sunset tonight is at 8:47 p.m. Sunrise tomorrow is at 5:48 a.m. Here's a special weather statement for the following counties: Bedford and Blair. Extreme heat warning in effect until 8 p.m. Thursday. Heat advisory now in effect from 8 p.m. Thursday to 8 p.m. Friday. What, for the extreme heat warning, dangerously hot conditions with heat index values of 105 or greater are expected. For the heat advisory, heat index values up to 104 expected. Where, Bedford, Blair, and Fulton counties. When, for the extreme heat warning, until 8 p.m. Thursday. For the heat advisory, from 8 p.m. Thursday to 8 p.m. Friday. Impacts: heat-related illnesses increase significantly during extreme heat and high humidity events. Hot temperatures and high humidity may cause heat illnesses. Additional details: high temperatures will be well into the 90s and may hit 100 degrees. Heat index values will be even higher. While temperatures will remain hot on Saturday, they should be a couple of degrees lower. 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

Pennsylvania. Heat advisory remains in effect until 8 p.m. Friday. What? Heat index values up to 104 expected. Where? A portion of central Pennsylvania. When? Until 8 p.m. Friday. Impacts: hot temperatures and high humidity may cause heat illnesses. Additional details: high temperatures will be well into the 90s and may hit 100 degrees. Heat index values will be even higher. While temperatures will remain hot on Saturday, they should be a couple of degrees lower. 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The Altoona Climate Summary for the month of June, 2026. The maximum temperature for the period was 91. The maximum occurred on June 11th. The minimum temperature for the period was 44. The minimum occurred on June 16th. The average temperature was 68.5 degrees, which is 0.0 degrees above the normal average temperature. A total of 3.64 inches of precipitation fell during the period, which is 0.22 inches above the normal amount. 10 days with greater than or equal to 0.01 inches of precipitation were observed. The maximum 24-hour precipitation was 1.37 inches on June 22nd. There were 20 heating degree days this period, which is 17 below the normal amount. There were 5,823 heating degree days since July 1st, which is 61 above the normal amount. There were 133 cooling degree days this period, which is 9 below the normal amount. There were 212 cooling degree days since January 1st, which is 15 above the normal amount. Strong high pressure at the surface and aloft will allow the strong early summer sun to bake the region for the next few days. Humidity levels more commonly found in the tropics will settle over Pennsylvania and result in oppressive days and uncomfortable nights. Heat advisories and extreme heat warnings continue for the next few days. Afternoon high temperatures will top the century mark over the southeast portion of the state, with nighttime lows in the low to mid-70s. Isolated showers and thunderstorms will dot northeast Pennsylvania through the evening hours. These storms may provide some brief relief from the heat, but could come with strong wind gusts. It will remain muggy through the night with nighttime lows in the 70s. Unseasonable heat and humidity will continue through Friday with heat advisories and extreme heat warnings continue through the end of the week. Take steps to protect yourself from heat-related illness. Drink plenty of fluids and refrain from doing any strenuous activity in the sun during the peak heat of the day. Stay in air-conditioned areas as much as possible. Local municipalities and counties may have cooling stations operating where people without air conditioning can visit for temporary relief from the heat. Power outages are also possible when the demand for electricity becomes high due to the widespread need to use air conditioning. Here's a special weather statement for the following counties: Bedford and Blair. Extreme heat warning in effect until 8 p.m. Thursday. Heat advisory now in effect from 8 p.m. Thursday to 8 p.m. Friday. What? For the extreme heat warning, dangerously hot conditions with heat index values of 105 or greater are expected. For the heat advisory, heat index values up to 104 expected. Where? Bedford, Blair, and Fulton counties. When? For the extreme heat warning, until 8 p.m. Thursday. For the heat advisory, from 8 p.m. Thursday to 8 p.m. Friday. Impacts: heat-related illnesses increase significantly during extreme heat and high humidity events. Hot temperatures and high humidity may cause heat illnesses. Additional details: high temperatures will be well into the 90s and may hit 100 degrees. Heat index values will be even higher. While temperatures will remain hot on Saturday, they should be a couple of degrees lower. 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Here's a special weather statement for the following county: Cambria, Pennsylvania. Heat advisory remains in effect until 8 p.m. Friday. What? Heat index values up to 104 expected.
where, a portion of central Pennsylvania. When, until 8 p.m. Friday. Impacts, hot temperatures and high humidity may cause heat illnesses. Additional details, high temperatures will be well into the 90s and may hit 100 degrees. Heat index values will be even higher. While temperatures will remain hot on Saturday, they should be a couple of degrees lower. 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Strong high pressure at the surface and aloft will allow the strong early summer sun to bake the region for the next few days. Humidity levels more commonly found in the tropics will settle over Pennsylvania and result in oppressive days and uncomfortable nights. Heat advisories and extreme heat warnings continue for the next few days. Afternoon high temperatures will top the century mark over the southeast portion of the state, with nighttime lows in the low to mid-70s. Isolated showers and thunderstorms will dot northeast Pennsylvania through the evening hours. These storms may provide some brief relief from the heat, but could come with strong wind gusts. It will remain muggy through the night with nighttime lows in the 70s. Unseasonable heat and humidity will continue through Friday with heat advisories and extreme heat warnings continue through the end of the week. Take steps to protect yourself from heat-related illness. Drink plenty of fluids and refrain from doing any strenuous activity in the sun during the peak heat of the day. Stay in air-conditioned areas as much as possible. Local municipalities and counties may have cooling stations operating where people without air conditioning can visit for temporary relief from the heat. Power outages are also possible when the demand for electricity becomes high due to the widespread need to use air conditioning. Here is the latest National Weather Service forecast for Blair and Bedford counties, including the city of Altoona. Rest of tonight, clear. Lows in the lower 70s. West winds around 5 miles an hour. Thursday, sunny. Highs in the mid-90s. West winds 5 to 10 miles an hour. Thursday night, warm, clear. Lows in the lower 70s. West winds around 5 miles an hour. Gusts up to 20 miles an hour through midnight. Friday, very hot. Sunny. Highs in the mid-90s. West winds 5 to 10 miles an hour with gusts up to 25 miles an hour. Friday night, warm. Mostly clear through midnight, then becoming partly cloudy. Lows in the lower 70s. West winds 5 to 10 miles an hour. Here is the latest National Weather Service forecast for Cambria County, including the city of Johnstown. Rest of tonight, clear. Lows around 70. Southwest winds around 5 miles an hour. Thursday, sunny. Highs in the lower 90s. West winds 5 to 10 miles an hour. Thursday night, warm. Mostly clear. Lows in the lower 70s. West winds 5 to 10 miles an hour. Friday, hot, sunny. Highs in the lower 90s. West winds 10 to 15 miles an hour with gusts up to 25 miles an hour. Friday night, warm. Partly cloudy. A slight chance of showers and thunderstorms between 8 p.m. and 2 a.m. A slight chance of showers after 2 a.m. Lows around 70. West winds 5 to 10 miles an hour. Chance of rain 20%. And now the extended forecast for South Central Pennsylvania. Independence Day, mostly sunny with a slight chance of showers and thunderstorms. Highs in the lower 90s. Chance of rain 20%. Saturday night, mostly cloudy with a chance of showers and thunderstorms. Lows in the upper 60s. Chance of rain 40%. Sunday, showers likely and a chance of thunderstorms. Very warm. Highs in the upper 80s. Chance of rain 70%. Sunday night, mostly cloudy with a chance of showers and thunderstorms. Lows in the upper 60s. Chance of rain 50%. Monday, partly sunny with a chance of showers and thunderstorms. Highs in the mid-80s. Chance of rain 50%. Monday night, mostly cloudy with a chance of showers. Lows in the mid-60s. Chance of rain 50%.
Tuesday, partly sunny with a chance of showers and thunderstorms. Highs in the lower 80s. Chance of rain 40%. Tuesday night, mostly cloudy with a chance of showers. Lows in the mid-60s. Chance of rain 40%. Wednesday, partly sunny with a chance of showers and thunderstorms. Highs in the mid-80s. Chance of rain 30%. The 8 to 14 day outlook, from Thursday, July 9th to Wednesday, July 15th, calls for above normal temperatures and near normal precipitation. Normal high temperatures across central Pennsylvania during this period range from the upper 70s over the Allegheny Mountains to the mid-80s across the lower Susquehanna Valley. Normal lows range from the mid-50s over the Alleghenies to the mid-60s across the lower Susquehanna Valley. Here are the 9 p.m. conditions in the Altoona area. In Altoona, it was clear. The temperature was 80 degrees, the dew point 73, and the relative humidity 79%. The wind was calm. The pressure was 30.09 inches and rising. At State College, it was clear. Visibility 10 miles. Temperature was 84 degrees, dew point 75. Wind was calm. And the pressure was 30.06 inches. Now, a few other local conditions: Johnstown, clear 81, DuBois, clear 78, Pittsburgh clear 87, Erie, clear 82, Bradford clear 78. To the south and east, York, clear 83, Selins Grove clear 83, Harrisburg partly cloudy 89, Philadelphia partly cloudy 89, Baltimore partly cloudy 86, Washington DC partly cloudy 87. Once again, in Altoona it was 80 degrees under clear skies. And at State College it was 84 degrees under clear skies. This is NOAA Weather Radio, All Hazards Station WNG 589. Serving South Central Pennsylvania, and originating from the National Weather Service Office in State College. Here are the 9 p.m. conditions in the Altoona area. In Altoona, it was clear. The temperature was 80 degrees, the dew point 73, and the relative humidity 79%. The wind was calm. The pressure was 30.09 inches and rising. At State College, it was clear. Visibility 10 miles. Temperature was 84 degrees, dew point 75. Wind was calm. And the pressure was 30.06 inches. Now, a few other local conditions: Johnstown, clear 81, DuBois, clear 78, Latrobe, clear 84, Pittsburgh clear 87, Erie, clear 82, Bradford clear 78. To the south and east, York, clear 83, Selins Grove clear 83, Harrisburg partly cloudy 89, Philadelphia partly cloudy 89, Baltimore partly cloudy 86, Washington DC partly cloudy 87. Once again, in Altoona it was 80 degrees under clear skies. And at State College it was 84 degrees under clear skies. 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Here's the hazardous weather outlook for the following county: Cambria, Pennsylvania. Heat advisory remains in effect until 8 p.m. Friday. Heat advisory remains in effect until 8 p.m. Friday. For this afternoon and tonight, please listen to NOAA Weather Radio or go to weather.gov/statecollege on the internet for more information about the following hazards. Heat advisory. And now the extended outlook for the period Thursday through Tuesday. 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Heat advisory. Here's the hazardous weather outlook for the following counties: Bedford and Blair. Extreme heat warning in effect until 8 p.m. Thursday. Heat advisory remains in effect until 8 p.m. Friday. 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Extreme heat warning. And now the extended outlook for the period Thursday through Tuesday. 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Extreme heat warning. Heat advisory. Here's a special weather statement for the following counties: Bedford and Blair.
Extreme heat warning in effect until 8 p.m. Thursday. Heat advisory now in effect from 8 p.m. Thursday to 8 p.m. Friday. What? For the extreme heat warning, dangerously hot conditions with heat index values of 105 or greater are expected. For the heat advisory, heat index values up to 104 expected. Where? Bedford, Blair, and Fulton counties. When? For the extreme heat warning, until 8 p.m. Thursday. For the heat advisory, from 8 p.m. Thursday to 8 p.m. Friday. Impacts: heat-related illnesses increase significantly during extreme heat and high humidity events. Hot temperatures and high humidity may cause heat illnesses. Additional details: high temperatures will be well into the 90s and may hit 100 degrees. Heat index values will be even higher. While temperatures will remain hot on Saturday, they should be a couple of degrees lower. 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Here's a special weather statement for the following county: Cambria, Pennsylvania. Heat advisory remains in effect until 8 p.m. Friday. What? Heat index values up to 104 expected. Where? A portion of central Pennsylvania. When? Until 8 p.m. Friday. Impacts: hot temperatures and high humidity may cause heat illnesses. Additional details: high temperatures will be well into the 90s and may hit 100 degrees. Heat index values will be even higher. While temperatures will remain hot on Saturday, they should be a couple of degrees lower. 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Power outages are possible during periods of extended heat as the extra demand for electricity can tax the power grid. 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Strong high pressure at the surface and aloft will allow the strong early summer sun to bake the region for the next few days. Humidity levels more commonly found in the tropics will settle over Pennsylvania and result in oppressive days and uncomfortable nights. Heat advisories and extreme heat warnings continue for the next few days. Afternoon high temperatures will top the century mark over the southeast portion of the state, with nighttime lows in the low to mid-70s. Isolated showers and thunderstorms will dot northeast Pennsylvania through the evening hours. These storms may provide some brief relief from the heat, but could come with strong wind gusts. It will remain muggy through the night with nighttime lows in the 70s. Unseasonable heat and humidity will continue through Friday with heat advisories and extreme heat warnings continue through the end of the week. Take steps to protect yourself from heat-related illness. Drink plenty of fluids and refrain from doing any strenuous activity in the sun during the peak heat of the day. Stay in air-conditioned areas as much as possible. Local municipalities and counties may have cooling stations operating where people without air conditioning can visit for temporary relief from the heat. Power outages are also possible when the demand for electricity becomes high due to the widespread need to use air conditioning. Here is the latest National Weather Service forecast for Blair and Bedford counties, including the city of Altoona. Rest of tonight, clear. Lows in the lower 70s. West winds around 5 miles an hour. Thursday, sunny. Highs in the mid-90s. West winds 5 to 10 miles an hour. Thursday night, warm, clear. Lows in the lower 70s. West winds around 5 miles an hour. Gusts up to 20 miles an hour through midnight. Friday, very hot. Sunny. Highs in the mid-90s. West winds 5 to 10 miles an hour with gusts up to 25 miles an hour. Friday night, warm. Mostly clear through midnight, then becoming partly cloudy. Lows in the lower 70s. West winds 5 to 10 miles an hour. Here is the latest National Weather Service forecast for Cambria County, including the city of Johnstown. Rest of tonight, clear. Lows around 70. Southwest winds around 5 miles an hour. Thursday, sunny. Highs in the lower 90s. West winds 5 to 10 miles an hour. Thursday night, warm. Mostly clear. Lows in the lower 70s.
West winds 5 to 10 miles an hour. Friday, hot, sunny. Highs in the lower 90s. West winds 10 to 15 miles an hour with gusts up to 25 miles an hour. Friday night, warm. Partly cloudy. A slight chance of showers and thunderstorms between 8 p.m. and 2 a.m. A slight chance of showers after 2 a.m. Lows around 70. West winds 5 to 10 miles an hour. Chance of rain 20%. And now the extended forecast for South Central Pennsylvania. Independence Day, mostly sunny with a slight chance of showers and thunderstorms. Highs in the lower 90s. Chance of rain 20%. Saturday night, mostly cloudy with a chance of showers and thunderstorms. Lows in the upper 60s. Chance of rain 40%. Sunday, showers likely and a chance of thunderstorms. Very warm. Highs in the upper 80s. Chance of rain 70%. Sunday night, mostly cloudy with a chance of showers and thunderstorms. Lows in the upper 60s. Chance of rain 50%. Monday, partly sunny with a chance of showers and thunderstorms. Highs in the mid 80s. Chance of rain 50%. Monday night, mostly cloudy with a chance of showers. Lows in the mid 60s. Chance of rain 50%. Tuesday, partly sunny with a chance of showers and thunderstorms. Highs in the lower 80s. Chance of rain 40%. Tuesday night, mostly cloudy with a chance of showers. Lows in the mid 60s. Chance of rain 40%. Wednesday, partly sunny with a chance of showers and thunderstorms. Highs in the mid 80s. Chance of rain 30%. The 8 to 14 day outlook, from Thursday, July 9th to Wednesday, July 15th, calls for above normal temperatures and near normal precipitation. Normal high temperatures across central Pennsylvania during this period range from the upper 70s over the Allegheny Mountains to the mid 80s across the lower Susquehanna Valley. Normal lows range from the mid 50s over the Alleghenies to the mid 60s across the lower Susquehanna Valley. Here are the 9 p.m. conditions in the Altoona area. In Altoona, it was clear. The temperature was 80 degrees, the dew point 73, and the relative humidity 79%. The wind was calm. The pressure was 30.09 inches and rising. At State College, it was clear. Visibility 10 miles. Temperature was 84 degrees, dew point 75. Wind was calm. And the pressure was 30.06 inches. Now, a few other local conditions: Johnstown, clear 81, Dubois, clear 78, La Trobe, clear 84, Pittsburgh, clear 87, Erie, clear 82, Bradford, clear 78. To the south and east, York, clear 83, Selins Grove, clear 83, Harrisburg, partly cloudy 89, Philadelphia, partly cloudy 89, Baltimore, partly cloudy 86, Washington, D.C., partly cloudy 87. Once again, in Altoona it was 80 degrees under clear skies. And at State College it was 84 degrees under clear skies. 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We are located at Innovation Park in State College. 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Properly set weather radios with the alarm device will alert you when severe weather warnings or watches are issued. Programming on this station will be temporarily changed during severe weather to bring you the latest information. Warnings and safety information from the National Weather Service may someday save your life or protect your property. Here's the hazardous weather outlook for the following county: Cambria, Pennsylvania. Heat advisory remains in effect until 8 p.m. Friday. Heat advisory remains in effect until 8 p.m. Friday. For this afternoon and tonight, please listen to NOAA Weather Radio or go to weather.gov/statecollege on the internet for more information about the following hazards. Heat advisory.
and now the extended outlook for the period Thursday through Tuesday. 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Heat advisory. Here's the hazardous weather outlook for the following counties, Bedford and Blair. Extreme heat warning in effect until 8 p.m. Thursday. Heat advisory remains in effect until 8 p.m. Friday. 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Extreme heat warning. And now the extended outlook for the period Thursday through Tuesday. 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Extreme heat warning. Heat advisory. Here's a special weather statement for the following counties, Bedford and Blair. Extreme heat warning in effect until 8 p.m. Thursday. Heat advisory now in effect from 8 p.m. Thursday to 8 p.m. Friday. What? For the extreme heat warning, dangerously hot conditions with heat index values of 105 or greater are expected. For the heat advisory, heat index values up to 104 expected. Where? Bedford, Blair, and Fulton counties. When? For the extreme heat warning, until 8 p.m. Thursday. For the heat advisory, from 8 p.m. Thursday to 8 p.m. Friday. Impacts: heat-related illnesses increase significantly during extreme heat and high humidity events. Hot temperatures and high humidity may cause heat illnesses. Additional details: high temperatures will be well into the 90s and may hit 100 degrees. Heat index values will be even higher. While temperatures will remain hot on Saturday, they should be a couple of degrees lower. 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Power outages are possible during periods of extended heat as the extra demand for electricity can tax the power grid. 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Here's a special weather statement for the following county, Cambria, Pennsylvania. Heat advisory remains in effect until 8 p.m. Friday. What? Heat index values up to 104 expected. Where? A portion of central Pennsylvania. When? Until 8 p.m. Friday. Impacts: hot temperatures and high humidity may cause heat illnesses. Additional details: high temperatures will be well into the 90s and may hit 100 degrees. Heat index values will be even higher. While temperatures will remain hot on Saturday, they should be a couple of degrees lower. 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Power outages are possible during periods of extended heat as the extra demand for electricity can tax the power grid. 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Strong high pressure at the surface and aloft will allow the strong early summer sun to bake the region for the next few days. Humidity levels more commonly found in the tropics will settle over Pennsylvania and result in oppressive days and uncomfortable nights. Heat advisories and extreme heat warnings continue for the next few days. Afternoon high temperatures will top the century mark over the southeast portion of the state, with nighttime lows in the low to mid 70s. Isolated showers and thunderstorms will dot northeast Pennsylvania through the evening hours. These storms may provide some brief relief from the heat, but could come with strong wind gusts. It will remain muggy through the night with nighttime lows in the 70s. Unseasonable heat and humidity will continue through Friday with heat advisories and extreme heat warnings continue through the end of the week. Take steps to protect yourself from heat-related illness. Drink plenty of fluids and refrain from doing any strenuous activity in the sun during the peak heat of the day. Stay in air-conditioned areas as much as possible. Local municipalities and counties may have cooling stations operating where people without air conditioning can visit for temporary relief from the heat. Power outages are also possible when the demand for electricity becomes high due to the widespread need to use air conditioning. Here is the latest National Weather Service forecast for Blair and Bedford counties, including the city of Altoona. Rest of tonight, clear. Lows in the lower 70s. West winds around 5 miles an hour. Thursday, sunny. Highs in the mid 90s. West winds 5 to 10 miles an hour.
Thursday night, warm, clear. Lows in the lower 70s. West winds around 5 miles an hour. Gusts up to 20 miles an hour through midnight. Friday, very hot. Sunny. Highs in the mid-90s. West winds 5 to 10 miles an hour with gusts up to 25 miles an hour. Friday night, warm. Mostly clear through midnight, then becoming partly cloudy. Lows in the lower 70s. West winds 5 to 10 miles an hour. Here is the latest National Weather Service forecast for Cambria County, including the city of Johnstown. Rest of tonight, clear. Lows around 70. Southwest winds around 5 miles an hour. Thursday, sunny. Highs in the lower 90s. West winds 5 to 10 miles an hour. Thursday night, warm. Mostly clear. Lows in the lower 70s. West winds 5 to 10 miles an hour. Friday, hot, sunny. Highs in the lower 90s. West winds 10 to 15 miles an hour with gusts up to 25 miles an hour. Friday night, warm. Partly cloudy. A slight chance of showers and thunderstorms between 8 p.m. and 2 a.m. A slight chance of showers after 2 a.m. Lows around 70. West winds 5 to 10 miles an hour. Chance of rain 20%. And now the extended forecast for South Central Pennsylvania. Independence Day, mostly sunny with a slight chance of showers and thunderstorms. Highs in the lower 90s. Chance of rain 20%. Saturday night, mostly cloudy with a chance of showers and thunderstorms. Lows in the upper 60s. Chance of rain 40%. Sunday, showers likely and a chance of thunderstorms. Very warm. Highs in the upper 80s. Chance of rain 70%. Sunday night, mostly cloudy with a chance of showers and thunderstorms. Lows in the upper 60s. Chance of rain 50%. Monday, partly sunny with a chance of showers and thunderstorms. Highs in the mid-80s. Chance of rain 50%. Monday night, mostly cloudy with a chance of showers. Lows in the mid-60s. Chance of rain 50%. Tuesday, partly sunny with a chance of showers and thunderstorms. Highs in the lower 80s. Chance of rain 40%. Tuesday night, mostly cloudy with a chance of showers. Lows in the mid-60s. Chance of rain 40%. Wednesday, partly sunny with a chance of showers and thunderstorms. Highs in the mid-80s. Chance of rain 30%. The Altoona Climate Summary for the month of June, 2026. The maximum temperature for the period was 91. The maximum occurred on June 11th. The minimum temperature for the period was 44. The minimum occurred on June 16th. The average temperature was 68.5 degrees, which is 0.0 degrees above the normal average temperature. A total of 3.64 inches of precipitation fell during the period, which is 0.22 inches above the normal amount. 10 days with greater than or equal to 0.01 inches of precipitation were observed. The maximum 24-hour precipitation was 1.37 inches on and 22nd. There were 20 heating degree days this period, which is 17 below the normal amount. There were 5,823 heating degree days since July 1st, which is 61 above the normal amount. There were 133 cooling degree days this period, which is below the normal amount. There were 212 cooling degree days since January 1st, which is 15 above the normal amount. The 8 to 14 day outlook, from Thursday, July 9th to Wednesday, July 15th, calls for above normal temperatures and near normal precipitation. Normal high temperatures across central Pennsylvania during this period range from the upper 70s over the Allegheny Mountains to the mid-80s across the lower Susquehanna Valley. Normal lows range from the mid-50s over the Alleghenies to the mid-60s across the lower Susquehanna Valley. Here are the 9 p.m. conditions in the Altoona area. In Altoona, it was clear. The temperature was 80 degrees, the dew point 73, and the relative humidity 79%. The wind was calm. The pressure was 30.09 inches and rising. At State College, it was clear. Visibility 10 miles. Temperature was 84 degrees, dew point 75. Wind was calm.
and the pressure was 30.06 inches. Now, a few other local conditions: Johnstown, clear 81, Du Bois, clear 78, La Trobe, clear 84, Pittsburgh, clear 87, Erie, clear 82, Bradford, clear 78. To the south and east, York, clear 83, Selins Grove, clear 83, Harrisburg, partly cloudy 89, Philadelphia, partly cloudy 89, Baltimore, partly cloudy 86, Washington, D.C., partly cloudy 87. Once again, in Altoona it was 80 degrees under clear skies. And at State College it was 84 degrees under clear skies. 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Here's the hazardous weather outlook for the following county: Cambria, Pennsylvania. Heat advisory remains in effect until 8 p.m. Friday. Heat advisory remains in effect until 8 p.m. Friday. For this afternoon and tonight, please listen to NOAA Weather Radio or go to weather.gov/statecollege on the internet for more information about the following hazards. Heat advisory. And now the extended outlook for the period Thursday through Tuesday. 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Heat advisory. Here's the hazardous weather outlook for the following counties: Bedford and Blair. Extreme heat warning in effect until 8 p.m. Thursday. Heat advisory remains in effect until 8 p.m. Friday. 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Extreme heat warning. And now the extended outlook for the period Thursday through Tuesday. Please listen to NOAA Weather Radio or go to weather.gov/statecollege on the internet for more information about the following hazards. Extreme heat warning. Heat advisory. Here's a special weather statement for the following counties: Bedford and Blair. Extreme heat warning in effect until 8 p.m. Thursday. Heat advisory now in effect from 8 p.m. Thursday to 8 p.m. Friday. What? For the extreme heat warning, dangerously hot conditions with heat index values of 105 or greater are expected. For the heat advisory, heat index values up to 104 expected. Where? Bedford, Blair, and Fulton counties. When? For the extreme heat warning, until 8 p.m. Thursday. For the heat advisory, from 8 p.m. Thursday to 8 p.m. Friday. Impacts: heat-related illnesses increase significantly during extreme heat and high humidity events. Hot temperatures and high humidity may cause heat illnesses. Additional details: high temperatures will be well into the 90s and may hit 100 degrees. Heat index values will be even higher. While temperatures will remain hot on Saturday, they should be a couple of degrees lower. 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Here's a special weather statement for the following county: Cambria, Pennsylvania. Heat advisory remains in effect until 8 p.m. Friday. What? Heat index values up to 104 expected. Where? A portion of central Pennsylvania. When? Until 8 p.m. Friday. Impacts: hot temperatures and high humidity may cause heat illnesses. Additional details: high temperatures will be well into the 90s and may hit 100 degrees. Heat index values will be even higher. While temperatures will remain hot on Saturday, they should be a couple of degrees lower. 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Power outages are possible during periods of extended heat as the extra demand for electricity can tax the power grid. 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Strong high pressure at the surface and aloft will allow the strong early summer sun to bake the region for the next few days. Humidity levels more commonly found in the tropics will settle over Pennsylvania and result in oppressive days and uncomfortable nights. Heat advisories and extreme heat warnings continue for the next few days. Afternoon high temperatures will top the century mark over the southeast portion of the state,
with nighttime lows in the low to mid-70s. Isolated showers and thunderstorms will dot northeast Pennsylvania through the evening hours. These storms may provide some brief relief from the heat, but could come with strong wind gusts. It will remain muggy through the night with nighttime lows in the 70s. Unseasonable heat and humidity will continue through Friday with heat advisories and extreme heat warnings continue through the end of the week. Take steps to protect yourself from heat-related illness. Drink plenty of fluids and refrain from doing any strenuous activity in the sun during the peak heat of the day. Stay in air-conditioned areas as much as possible. Local municipalities and counties may have cooling stations operating where people without air conditioning can visit for temporary relief from the heat. Power outages are also possible when the demand for electricity becomes high due to the widespread need to use air conditioning. Here is the latest National Weather Service forecast for Blair and Bedford counties, including the city of Altoona. Rest of tonight, clear. Lows in the lower 70s. West winds around 5 miles an hour. Thursday, sunny. Highs in the mid-90s. West winds 5 to 10 miles an hour. Thursday night, warm, clear. Lows in the lower 70s. West winds around 5 miles an hour. Gusts up to 20 miles an hour through midnight. Friday, very hot. Sunny. Highs in the mid-90s. West winds 5 to 10 miles an hour with gusts up to 25 miles an hour. Friday night, warm. Mostly clear through midnight, then becoming partly cloudy. Lows in the lower 70s. West winds 5 to 10 miles an hour. Here is the latest National Weather Service forecast for Cambria County, including the city of Johnstown. Rest of tonight, clear. Lows around 70. Southwest winds around 5 miles an hour. Thursday, sunny. Highs in the lower 90s. West winds 5 to 10 miles an hour. Thursday night, warm. Mostly clear. Lows in the lower 70s. West winds 5 to 10 miles an hour. Friday, hot, sunny. Highs in the lower 90s. West winds 10 to 15 miles an hour with gusts up to 25 miles an hour. Friday night, warm. Partly cloudy. A slight chance of showers and thunderstorms between 8 p.m. and 2 a.m. A slight chance of showers after 2 a.m. Lows around 70. West winds 5 to 10 miles an hour. Chance of rain 20%. And now the extended forecast for South Central Pennsylvania. Independence Day, mostly sunny with a slight chance of showers and thunderstorms. Highs in the lower 90s. Chance of rain 20%. Saturday night, mostly cloudy with a chance of showers and thunderstorms. Lows in the upper 60s. Chance of rain 40%. Sunday, showers likely and a chance of thunderstorms. Very warm. Highs in the upper 80s. Chance of rain 70%. Sunday night, mostly cloudy with a chance of showers and thunderstorms. Lows in the upper 60s. Chance of rain 50%. Monday, partly sunny with a chance of showers and thunderstorms. Highs in the mid-80s. Chance of rain 50%. Monday night, mostly cloudy with a chance of showers. Lows in the mid-60s. Chance of rain 50%. Tuesday, partly sunny with a chance of showers and thunderstorms. Highs in the lower 80s. Chance of rain 40%. Tuesday night, mostly cloudy with a chance of showers. Lows in the mid-60s. Chance of rain 40%. Wednesday, partly sunny with a chance of showers and thunderstorms. Highs in the mid-80s. Chance of rain 30%. The 8 to 14 day outlook, from Thursday, July 9th to Wednesday, July 15th, calls for above normal temperatures and near normal precipitation. Normal high temperatures across central Pennsylvania during this period range from the upper 70s over the Allegheny Mountains to the mid-80s across the lower Susquehanna Valley. Normal lows range from the mid-50s over the Alleghenies to the mid-60s across the lower Susquehanna Valley. Here are the 9 p.m. conditions in the Altoona area. In Altoona, it was clear. The temperature was 80 degrees, the dew point 73, and the relative humidity 79%. The wind was calm. The pressure was 30.09 inches and rising.
at State College, it was clear. Visibility 10 miles. Temperature was 84 degrees, dew point 75. Wind was calm. And the pressure was 30.06 inches. Now, a few other local conditions: Johnstown, clear 81, Dubois, clear 78, La Trobe, clear 84, Pittsburgh, clear 87, Erie, clear 82, Bradford, clear 78. To the south and east, York, clear 83, Selins Grove, clear 83, Harrisburg, partly cloudy 89, Philadelphia, partly cloudy 89, Baltimore, partly cloudy 86, Washington, D.C., partly cloudy 87. Once again, in Altoona, it was 80 degrees under clear skies. And at State College, it was 84 degrees under clear skies. 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Here's the hazardous weather outlook for the following county: Cambria, Pennsylvania. Heat advisory remains in effect until 8 p.m. Friday. Heat advisory remains in effect until 8 p.m. Friday. For this afternoon and tonight, please listen to NOAA Weather Radio or go to weather.gov/statecollege on the internet for more information about the following hazards. Heat advisory. And now the extended outlook for the period Thursday through Tuesday. 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Heat advisory. Here's the hazardous weather outlook for the following counties: Bedford and Blair. Extreme heat warning in effect until 8 p.m. Thursday. Heat advisory remains in effect until 8 p.m. Friday. 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Extreme heat warning. And now the extended outlook for the period Thursday through Tuesday. 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Extreme heat warning. Heat advisory. Here's a special weather statement for the following counties: Bedford and Blair. Extreme heat warning in effect until 8 p.m. Thursday. Heat advisory now in effect from 8 p.m. Thursday to 8 p.m. Friday. What? For the extreme heat warning, dangerously hot conditions with heat index values of 105 or greater are expected. For the heat advisory, heat index values up to 104 expected. Where? Bedford, Blair, and Fulton counties. When? For the extreme heat warning, until 8 p.m. Thursday. For the heat advisory, from 8 p.m. Thursday to 8 p.m. Friday. Impacts: heat-related illnesses increase significantly during extreme heat and high humidity events. Hot temperatures and high humidity may cause heat illnesses. Additional details: high temperatures will be well into the 90s and may hit 100 degrees. Heat index values will be even higher. While temperatures will remain hot on Saturday, they should be a couple of degrees lower. 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Here's a special weather statement for the following county: Cambria, Pennsylvania. Heat advisory remains in effect until 8 p.m. Friday. What? Heat index values up to 104 expected. Where? A portion of central Pennsylvania. When? Until 8 p.m. Friday. Impacts: hot temperatures and high humidity may cause heat illnesses. Additional details: high temperatures will be well into the 90s and may hit 100 degrees. Heat index values will be even higher. While temperatures will remain hot on Saturday, they should be a couple of degrees lower. 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Power outages are possible during periods of extended heat as the extra demand for electricity can tax the power grid. 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Strong high pressure at the surface and aloft will allow the strong early summer sun to bake the region for the next few days.
Humidity levels more commonly found in the tropics will settle over Pennsylvania and result in oppressive days and uncomfortable nights. Heat advisories and extreme heat warnings continue for the next few days. Afternoon high temperatures will top the century mark over the southeast portion of the state, with nighttime lows in the low to mid-70s. Isolated showers and thunderstorms will dot northeast Pennsylvania through the evening hours. These storms may provide some brief relief from the heat, but could come with strong wind gusts. It will remain muggy through the night with nighttime lows in the 70s. Unseasonable heat and humidity will continue through Friday with heat advisories and extreme heat warnings continue through the end of the week. Take steps to protect yourself from heat-related illness. Drink plenty of fluids and refrain from doing any strenuous activity in the sun during the peak heat of the day. Stay in air-conditioned areas as much as possible. Local municipalities and counties may have cooling stations operating where people without air conditioning can visit for temporary relief from the heat. Power outages are also possible when the demand for electricity becomes high due to the widespread need to use air conditioning. Here is the latest National Weather Service forecast for Blair and Bedford counties, including the city of Altoona. Rest of tonight, clear. Lows in the lower 70s. West winds around 5 miles an hour. Thursday, sunny. Highs in the mid-90s. West winds 5 to 10 miles an hour. Thursday night, warm, clear. Lows in the lower 70s. West winds around 5 miles an hour. Gusts up to 20 miles an hour through midnight. Friday, very hot. Sunny. Highs in the mid-90s. West winds 5 to 10 miles an hour with gusts up to 25 miles an hour. Friday night, warm. Mostly clear through midnight, then becoming partly cloudy. Lows in the lower 70s. West winds 5 to 10 miles an hour. Here is the latest National Weather Service forecast for Cambria County, including the city of Johnstown. Rest of tonight, clear. Lows around 70. Southwest winds around 5 miles an hour. Thursday, sunny. Highs in the lower 90s. West winds 5 to 10 miles an hour. Thursday night, warm. Mostly clear. Lows in the lower 70s. West winds 5 to 10 miles an hour. Friday, hot, sunny. Highs in the lower 90s. West winds 10 to 15 miles an hour with gusts up to 25 miles an hour. Friday night, warm. Partly cloudy. A slight chance of showers and thunderstorms between 8 p.m. and 2 a.m. A slight chance of showers after 2 a.m. Lows around 70. West winds 5 to 10 miles an hour. Chance of rain 20%. And now the extended forecast for South Central Pennsylvania. Independence Day, mostly sunny with a slight chance of showers and thunderstorms. Highs in the lower 90s. Chance of rain 20%. Saturday night, mostly cloudy with a chance of showers and thunderstorms. Lows in the upper 60s. Chance of rain 40%. Sunday, showers likely and a chance of thunderstorms. Very warm. Highs in the upper 80s. Chance of rain 70%. Sunday night, mostly cloudy with a chance of showers and thunderstorms. Lows in the upper 60s. Chance of rain 50%. Monday, partly sunny with a chance of showers and thunderstorms. Highs in the mid-80s. Chance of rain 50%. Monday night, mostly cloudy with a chance of showers. Lows in the mid-60s. Chance of rain 50%. Tuesday, partly sunny with a chance of showers and thunderstorms. Highs in the lower 80s. Chance of rain 40%. Tuesday night, mostly cloudy with a chance of showers. Lows in the mid-60s. Chance of rain 40%. Wednesday, partly sunny with a chance of showers and thunderstorms. Highs in the mid-80s. Chance of rain 30%. The 8 to 14 day outlook, from Thursday, July 9th to Wednesday, July 15th, calls for above normal temperatures and near normal precipitation. Normal high temperatures across central Pennsylvania during this period range from the upper 70s over the Allegheny Mountains to the mid-80s across the lower Susquehanna Valley. Normal lows range from the mid-50s over the Alleghenies to the mid-60s across the lower Susquehanna Valley.
Here are the 9 p.m. conditions in the Altoona area. In Altoona, it was clear. The temperature was 80 degrees, the dew point 73, and the relative humidity 79%. The wind was calm.

clear 83, Harrisburg partly cloudy 89, Philadelphia partly cloudy 89, Baltimore partly cloudy 86, Washington DC partly cloudy 87. Once again, in Altoona it was 80 degrees under clear skies. And at State College it was 84 degrees under clear skies. This is NOAA Weather Radio, All Hazards Station WNG 589. 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Here's the hazardous weather outlook for the following county, Cambria, Pennsylvania. Heat advisory remains in effect until 8 p.m. Friday. Heat advisory remains in effect until 8 p.m. Friday. For this afternoon and tonight, please listen to NOAA Weather Radio or go to weather.gov/statecollege on the internet for more information about the following hazards. Heat advisory. And now the extended outlook for the period Thursday through Tuesday. 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Heat advisory. Here's the hazardous weather outlook for the following counties, Bedford and Blair. Extreme heat warning in effect until 8 p.m. Thursday. Heat advisory remains in effect until 8 p.m. Friday. 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Extreme heat warning. And now the extended outlook for the period Thursday through Tuesday. Please listen to NOAA Weather Radio or go to weather.gov/statecollege on the internet for more information about the following hazards. Extreme heat warning. Heat advisory. Here's a special weather statement for the following counties, Bedford and Blair. Extreme heat warning in effect until 8 p.m. Thursday. Heat advisory now in effect from 8 p.m. Thursday to 8 p.m. Friday. What? For the extreme heat warning, dangerously hot conditions with heat index values of 105 or greater are expected. For the heat advisory, heat index values up to 104 expected. Where? Bedford, Blair, and Fulton counties. When? For the extreme heat warning, until 8 p.m. Thursday. For the heat advisory, from 8 p.m. Thursday to 8 p.m. Friday. Impacts: heat-related illnesses increase significantly during extreme heat and high humidity events. Hot temperatures and high humidity may cause heat illnesses. Additional details: high temperatures will be well into the 90s and may hit 100 degrees. Heat index values will be even higher. While temperatures will remain hot on Saturday, they should be a couple of degrees lower. 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Here's a special weather statement for the following county, Cambria, Pennsylvania. Heat advisory remains in effect until 8 p.m. Friday. What? Heat index values up to 104 expected. Where? A portion of central Pennsylvania. When? Until 8 p.m. Friday. Impacts: hot temperatures and high humidity may cause heat illnesses. Additional details: high temperatures will be well into the 90s and may hit 100 degrees. Heat index values will be even higher. While temperatures will remain hot on Saturday, they should be a couple of degrees lower. 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Strong high pressure at the surface and aloft will allow the strong early summer sun to bake the region for the next few days. Humidity levels more commonly found in the tropics will settle over Pennsylvania and result in oppressive days and uncomfortable nights. Heat advisories and extreme heat warnings continue for the next few days. Afternoon high temperatures will top the century mark over the southeast portion of the state, with nighttime lows in the low to mid-70s. Isolated showers and thunderstorms will dot northeast Pennsylvania through the evening hours. These storms may provide some brief relief from the heat, but could come with strong wind gusts. It will remain muggy through the night with nighttime lows in the 70s. Unseasonable heat and humidity will continue.

through Friday with heat advisories and extreme heat warnings continue through the end of the week. Take steps to protect yourself from heat-related illness. Drink plenty of fluids and refrain from doing any strenuous activity in the sun during the peak heat of the day. Stay in air-conditioned areas as much as possible. Local municipalities and counties may have cooling stations operating where people without air conditioning can visit for temporary relief from the heat. Power outages are also possible when the demand for electricity becomes high due to the widespread need to use air conditioning. The Altoona Climate Summary for the month of June, 2026. The maximum temperature for the period was 91. The maximum occurred on June 11th. The minimum temperature for the period was 44. The minimum occurred on June 16th. The average temperature was 68.5 degrees, which is 0.0 degrees above the normal average temperature. A total of 3.64 inches of precipitation fell during the period, which is 0.22 inches above the normal amount. 10 days with greater than or equal to 0.01 inches of precipitation were observed. The maximum 24-hour precipitation was 1.37 inches on June 22nd. There were 20 heating degree days this period, which is 17 below the normal amount. There were 5,823 heating degree days since July 1st, which is 61 above the normal amount. There were 133 cooling degree days this period, which is 9 below the normal amount. There were 212 cooling degree days since January 1st, which is 15 above the normal amount. Here is the latest National Weather Service forecast for Blair and Bedford counties, including the city of Altoona. Rest of tonight, clear. Lows in the lower 70s. West winds around 5 miles an hour. Thursday, sunny. Highs in the mid-90s. West winds 5 to 10 miles an hour. Thursday night, warm, clear. Lows in the lower 70s. West winds around 5 miles an hour. Gusts up to 20 miles an hour through midnight. Friday, very hot. Sunny. Highs in the mid-90s. West winds 5 to 10 miles an hour with gusts up to 25 miles an hour. Friday night, warm. Mostly clear through midnight, then becoming partly cloudy. Lows in the lower 70s. West winds 5 to 10 miles an hour. Here is the latest National Weather Service forecast for Cambria County, including the city of Johnstown. Rest of tonight, clear. Lows around 70. Southwest winds around 5 miles an hour. Thursday, sunny. Highs in the lower 90s. West winds 5 to 10 miles an hour. Thursday night, warm. Mostly clear. Lows in the lower 70s. West winds 5 to 10 miles an hour. Friday, hot, sunny. Highs in the lower 90s. West winds 10 to 15 miles an hour with gusts up to 25 miles an hour. Friday night, warm. Partly cloudy. A slight chance of showers and thunderstorms between 8 p.m. and 2 a.m. A slight chance of showers after 2 a.m. Lows around 70. West winds 5 to 10 miles an hour. Chance of rain 20%. And now the extended forecast for South Central Pennsylvania. Independence Day, mostly sunny with a slight chance of showers and thunderstorms. Highs in the lower 90s. Chance of rain 20%. Saturday night, mostly cloudy with a chance of showers and thunderstorms. Lows in the upper 60s. Chance of rain 40%. Sunday, showers likely and a chance of thunderstorms. Very warm. Highs in the upper 80s. Chance of rain 70%. Sunday night, mostly cloudy with a chance of showers and thunderstorms. Lows in the upper 60s. Chance of rain 50%. Monday, partly sunny with a chance of showers and thunderstorms. Highs in the mid-80s. Chance of rain 50%. Monday night, mostly cloudy with a chance of showers. Lows in the mid-60s. Chance of rain 50%. Tuesday, partly sunny with a chance of showers and thunderstorms. Highs in the lower 80s. Chance of rain 40%. Tuesday night, mostly cloudy with a chance of showers. Lows in the mid-60s. Chance of rain 40%. Wednesday, partly sunny with a chance of showers and thunderstorms. Highs in the mid-80s. Chance of rain 30%.
Here's a special weather statement for the following counties, Bedford and Blair. Extreme heat warning in effect until 8 p.m. Thursday. Heat advisory now in effect from 8 p.m. Thursday to 8 p.m. Friday. What? For the extreme heat warning, dangerously hot conditions with heat index values of 105 or greater are expected. For the heat advisory, heat index values up to 104 expected. Where? Bedford, Blair, and Fulton counties. When? For the extreme heat warning, until 8 p.m. Thursday. For the heat advisory, from 8 p.m. Thursday to 8 p.m. Friday. Impacts: heat-related illnesses increase significantly during extreme heat and high humidity events. Hot temperatures and high humidity may cause heat illnesses. Additional details: high temperatures will be well into the 90s and may hit 100 degrees. Heat index values will be even higher. While temperatures will remain hot on Saturday, they should be a couple of degrees lower. 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Here's a special weather statement for the following county, Cambria, Pennsylvania. Heat advisory remains in effect until 8 p.m. Friday. What? Heat index values up to 104 expected. Where? A portion of central Pennsylvania. When? Until 8 p.m. Friday. Impacts: hot temperatures and high humidity may cause heat illnesses. Additional details: high temperatures will be well into the 90s and may hit 100 degrees. Heat index values will be even higher. While temperatures will remain hot on Saturday, they should be a couple of degrees lower. 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Strong high pressure at the surface and aloft will allow the strong early summer sun to bake the region for the next few days. Humidity levels more commonly found in the tropics will settle over Pennsylvania and result in oppressive days and uncomfortable nights. Heat advisories and extreme heat warnings continue for the next few days. Afternoon high temperatures will top the century mark over the southeast portion of the state, with nighttime lows in the low to mid-70s. Isolated showers and thunderstorms will dot northeast Pennsylvania through the evening hours. These storms may provide some brief relief from the heat, but could come with strong wind gusts. It will remain muggy through the night with nighttime lows in the 70s. Unseasonable heat and humidity will continue through Friday with heat advisories and extreme heat warnings continue through the end of the week. Take steps to protect yourself from heat-related illness. Drink plenty of fluids and refrain from doing any strenuous activity in the sun during the peak heat of the day. Stay in air-conditioned areas as much as possible. Local municipalities and counties may have cooling stations operating where people without air conditioning can visit for temporary relief from the heat. Power outages are also possible when the demand for electricity becomes high due to the widespread need to use air conditioning. Here is the latest National Weather Service forecast for Blair and Bedford counties, including the city of Altoona. Rest of tonight, clear. Lows in the lower 70s. West winds around 5 miles an hour. Thursday, sunny. Highs in the mid-90s. West winds 5 to 10 miles an hour. Thursday night, warm, clear. Lows in the lower 70s. West winds around 5 miles an hour. Gusts up to 20 miles an hour through midnight. Friday, very hot. Sunny. Highs in the mid-90s. West winds 5 to 10 miles an hour with gusts up to 25 miles an hour. Friday night, warm. Mostly clear through midnight, then becoming partly cloudy. Lows in the lower 70s. West winds 5 to 10 miles an hour. Here is the latest National Weather Service forecast for Cambria County, including the city of Johnstown. Rest of tonight, clear. Lows around 70. Southwest winds around 5 miles an hour. Thursday, sunny. Highs in the lower 90s. West winds 5 to 10 miles an hour.
Thursday night, warm. Mostly clear. Lows in the lower 70s. West winds 5 to 10 miles an hour. Friday, hot, sunny. Highs in the lower 90s. West winds 10 to 15 miles an hour with gusts up to 25 miles an hour. Friday night, warm. Partly cloudy. A slight chance of showers and thunderstorms between 8 p.m. and 2 a.m. A slight chance of showers after 2 a.m. Lows around 70. West winds 5 to 10 miles an hour. Chance of rain 20%. And now the extended forecast for South Central Pennsylvania. Independence Day, mostly sunny with a slight chance of showers and thunderstorms. Highs in the lower 90s. Chance of rain 20%. Saturday night, mostly cloudy with a chance of showers and thunderstorms. Lows in the upper 60s. Chance of rain 40%. Sunday, showers likely and a chance of thunderstorms. Very warm. Highs in the upper 80s. Chance of rain 70%. Sunday night, mostly cloudy with a chance of showers and thunderstorms. Lows in the upper 60s. Chance of rain 50%. Monday, partly sunny with a chance of showers and thunderstorms. Highs in the mid-80s. Chance of rain 50%. Monday night, mostly cloudy with a chance of showers. Lows in the mid-60s. Chance of rain 50%. Tuesday, partly sunny with a chance of showers and thunderstorms. Highs in the lower 80s. Chance of rain 40%. Tuesday night, mostly cloudy with a chance of showers. Lows in the mid-60s. Chance of rain 40%. Wednesday, partly sunny with a chance of showers and thunderstorms. Highs in the mid-80s. Chance of rain 30%. The 8 to 14 day outlook, from Thursday, July 9th to Wednesday, July 15th, calls for above normal temperatures and near normal precipitation. Normal high temperatures across central Pennsylvania during this period range from the upper 70s over the Allegheny Mountains to the mid-80s across the lower Susquehanna Valley. Normal lows range from the mid-50s over the Alleghenies to the mid-60s across the lower Susquehanna Valley. Here are the 10 p.m. conditions in the Altoona area. In Altoona, it was clear. The temperature was 77 degrees, the dew point 72, and the relative humidity 84%. The wind was south at 3 miles an hour. The pressure was 30.09 inches and steady. At State College, it was clear. The temperature was 81 degrees, the dew point 73, and the relative humidity 78%. The wind was southwest at 3 miles an hour. The pressure was 30.06 inches and rising. Now, a few other local conditions: Johnstown, clear 79, Dubois, clear 77, Latrobe, clear 84, Pittsburgh, clear 85, Erie, clear 80, Bradford, clear 73. To the south and east, York, clear 80, Selins Grove, clear 80, Harrisburg, partly cloudy 86, Philadelphia, partly cloudy 88, Baltimore, clear 84, Washington, D.C., partly cloudy 82. Once again, in Altoona it was 77 degrees under clear skies. And at State College it was 81 degrees under clear skies. 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Here's the hazardous weather outlook for the following county: Cambria, Pennsylvania. Heat advisory remains in effect until 8 p.m. Friday. Heat advisory remains in effect until 8 p.m. Friday. For this afternoon and tonight, please listen to NOAA Weather Radio or go to weather.gov/statecollege on the internet for more information about the following hazards. Heat advisory. And now the extended outlook for the period Thursday through Tuesday. 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Heat advisory. Here's the hazardous weather outlook for the following counties: Bedford and Blair. Extreme heat warning in effect until 8 p.m. Thursday. Heat advisory remains in effect until 8 p.m. Friday. 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Extreme heat warning.
and now the extended outlook for the period Thursday through Tuesday. 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Extreme heat warning. Heat advisory. Here's a special weather statement for the following counties, Bedford and Blair. Extreme heat warning in effect until 8 p.m. Thursday. Heat advisory now in effect from 8 p.m. Thursday to 8 p.m. Friday. What? For the extreme heat warning, dangerously hot conditions with heat index values of 105 or greater are expected. For the heat advisory, heat index values up to 104 expected. Where? Bedford, Blair, and Fulton counties. When? For the extreme heat warning, until 8 p.m. Thursday. For the heat advisory, from 8 p.m. Thursday to 8 p.m. Friday. Impacts: heat-related illnesses increase significantly during extreme heat and high humidity events. Hot temperatures and high humidity may cause heat illnesses. Additional details: high temperatures will be well into the 90s and may hit 100 degrees. Heat index values will be even higher. While temperatures will remain hot on Saturday, they should be a couple of degrees lower. 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Here's a special weather statement for the following county, Cambria, Pennsylvania. Heat advisory remains in effect until 8 p.m. Friday. What? Heat index values up to 104 expected. Where? A portion of central Pennsylvania. When? Until 8 p.m. Friday. Impacts: hot temperatures and high humidity may cause heat illnesses. Additional details: high temperatures will be well into the 90s and may hit 100 degrees. Heat index values will be even higher. While temperatures will remain hot on Saturday, they should be a couple of degrees lower. 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Strong high pressure at the surface and aloft will allow the strong early summer sun to bake the region for the next few days. Humidity levels more commonly found in the tropics will settle over Pennsylvania and result in oppressive days and uncomfortable nights. Heat advisories and extreme heat warnings continue for the next few days. Afternoon high temperatures will top the century mark over the southeast portion of the state, with nighttime lows in the low to mid-70s. Isolated showers and thunderstorms will dot northeast Pennsylvania through the evening hours. These storms may provide some brief relief from the heat, but could come with strong wind gusts. It will remain muggy through the night with nighttime lows in the 70s. Unseasonable heat and humidity will continue through Friday with heat advisories and extreme heat warnings continue through the end of the week. Take steps to protect yourself from heat-related illness. Drink plenty of fluids and refrain from doing any strenuous activity in the sun during the peak heat of the day. Stay in air-conditioned areas as much as possible. Local municipalities and counties may have cooling stations operating where people without air conditioning can visit for temporary relief from the heat. Power outages are also possible when the demand for electricity becomes high due to the widespread need to use air conditioning. Here is the latest National Weather Service forecast for Blair and Bedford counties, including the city of Altoona. Rest of tonight, clear. Lows in the lower 70s. West winds around 5 miles an hour. Thursday, sunny. Highs in the mid-90s. West winds 5 to 10 miles an hour. Thursday night, warm, clear. Lows in the lower 70s. West winds around 5 miles an hour. Gusts up to 20 miles an hour through midnight. Friday, very hot. Sunny. Highs in the mid-90s. West winds 5 to 10 miles an hour with gusts up to 25 miles an hour. Friday night, warm. Mostly clear through midnight, then becoming partly cloudy. Lows in the lower 70s. West winds 5 to 10 miles an hour. Here is the latest National Weather Service forecast for Cambria County,
including the city of Johnstown. Rest of tonight, clear. Lows around 70. Southwest winds around 5 miles an hour. Thursday, sunny. Highs in the lower 90s. West winds 5 to 10 miles an hour. Thursday night, warm. Mostly clear. Lows in the lower 70s. West winds 5 to 10 miles an hour. Friday, hot, sunny. Highs in the lower 90s. West winds 10 to 15 miles an hour with gusts up to 25 miles an hour. Friday night, warm. Partly cloudy. A slight chance of showers and thunderstorms between 8 p.m. and 2 a.m. A slight chance of showers after 2 a.m. Lows around 70. West winds 5 to 10 miles an hour. Chance of rain 20%. And now the extended forecast for South Central Pennsylvania. Independence Day, mostly sunny with a slight chance of showers and thunderstorms. Highs in the lower 90s. Chance of rain 20%. Saturday night, mostly cloudy with a chance of showers and thunderstorms. Lows in the upper 60s. Chance of rain 40%. Sunday, showers likely and a chance of thunderstorms. Very warm. Highs in the upper 80s. Chance of rain 70%. Sunday night, mostly cloudy with a chance of showers and thunderstorms. Lows in the upper 60s. Chance of rain 50%. Monday, partly sunny with a chance of showers and thunderstorms. Highs in the mid-80s. Chance of rain 50%. Monday night, mostly cloudy with a chance of showers. Lows in the mid-60s. Chance of rain 50%. Tuesday, partly sunny with a chance of showers and thunderstorms. Highs in the lower 80s. Chance of rain 40%. Tuesday night, mostly cloudy with a chance of showers. Lows in the mid-60s. Chance of rain 40%. Wednesday, partly sunny with a chance of showers and thunderstorms. Highs in the mid-80s. Chance of rain 30%. The 8 to 14 day outlook, from Thursday, July 9th to Wednesday, July 15th, calls for above normal temperatures and near normal precipitation. Normal high temperatures across central Pennsylvania during this period range from the upper 70s over the Allegheny Mountains to the mid-80s across the lower Susquehanna Valley. Normal lows range from the mid-50s over the Alleghenies to the mid-60s across the lower Susquehanna Valley. Here are the 10 p.m. conditions in the Altoona area. In Altoona, it was clear. The temperature was 77 degrees, the dew point 72, and the relative humidity 84%. The wind was south at 3 miles an hour. The pressure was 30.09 inches and steady. At State College, it was clear. The temperature was 81 degrees, the dew point 73, and the relative humidity 78%. The wind was southwest at 3 miles an hour. The pressure was 30.06 inches and rising. Now, a few other local conditions: Johnstown, clear 79, Dubois, clear 77, La Trobe, clear 84, Pittsburgh, clear 85, Erie, clear 80, Bradford, clear 73. To the south and east, York, clear 80, Selins Grove, clear 80, Harrisburg, partly cloudy 86, Philadelphia, partly cloudy 88, Baltimore, clear 84, Washington, D.C., partly cloudy 82. Once again, in Altoona it was 77 degrees under clear skies. And at State College it was 81 degrees under clear skies. This is NOAA Weather Radio, All Hazards Station WNG 589. 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We are located at Innovation Park in State College. 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Properly set weather radios with the alarm device will alert you when severe weather warnings or watches are issued. 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Warnings and safety information from the National Weather Service may someday save your life or protect your property.
Here's the hazardous weather outlook for the following county, Cambria, Pennsylvania. Heat advisory remains in effect until 8 p.m. Friday. Heat advisory remains in effect until 8 p.m. Friday. For this afternoon and tonight, please listen to NOAA Weather Radio or go to weather.gov/statecollege on the internet for more information about the following hazards. Heat advisory. And now the extended outlook for the period Thursday through Tuesday. 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Heat advisory. Here's the hazardous weather outlook for the following counties, Bedford and Blair. Extreme heat warning in effect until 8 p.m. Thursday. Heat advisory remains in effect until 8 p.m. Friday. 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Extreme heat warning. And now the extended outlook for the period Thursday through Tuesday. 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Extreme heat warning. Heat advisory. Here's a special weather statement for the following counties, Bedford and Blair. Extreme heat warning in effect until 8 p.m. Thursday. Heat advisory now in effect from 8 p.m. Thursday to 8 p.m. Friday. What? For the extreme heat warning, dangerously hot conditions with heat index values of 105 or greater are expected. For the heat advisory, heat index values up to 104 expected. Where? Bedford, Blair, and Fulton counties. When? For the extreme heat warning, until 8 p.m. Thursday. For the heat advisory, from 8 p.m. Thursday to 8 p.m. Friday. Impacts, heat-related illnesses increase significantly during extreme heat and high humidity events. Hot temperatures and high humidity may cause heat illnesses. Additional details, high temperatures will be well into the 90s and may hit 100 degrees. Heat index values will be even higher. While temperatures will remain hot on Saturday, they should be a couple of degrees lower. 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Power outages are possible during periods of extended heat as the extra demand for electricity can tax the power grid. 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Here's a special weather statement for the following county, Cambria, Pennsylvania. Heat advisory remains in effect until 8 p.m. Friday. What? Heat index values up to 104 expected. Where? A portion of central Pennsylvania. When? Until 8 p.m. Friday. Impacts, hot temperatures and high humidity may cause heat illnesses. Additional details, high temperatures will be well into the 90s and may hit 100 degrees. Heat index values will be even higher. While temperatures will remain hot on Saturday, they should be a couple of degrees lower. 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Strong high pressure at the surface and aloft will allow the strong early summer sun to bake the region for the next few days. Humidity levels more commonly found in the tropics will settle over Pennsylvania and result in oppressive days and uncomfortable nights. Heat advisories and extreme heat warnings continue for the next few days. Afternoon high temperatures will top the century mark over the southeast portion of the state, with nighttime lows in the low to mid-70s. Isolated showers and thunderstorms will dot northeast Pennsylvania through the evening hours. These storms may provide some brief relief from the heat, but could come with strong wind gusts. It will remain muggy through the night with nighttime lows in the 70s. Unseasonable heat and humidity will continue through Friday with heat advisories and extreme heat warnings continue through the end of the week. Take steps to protect yourself from heat-related illness. Drink plenty of fluids and refrain from doing any strenuous activity in the sun during the peak heat of the day. Stay in air-conditioned areas as much as possible. Local municipalities and counties may have cooling stations operating where people without air conditioning can visit for temporary relief from the heat.
Power outages are also possible when the demand for electricity becomes high due to the widespread need to use air conditioning. Here is the latest National Weather Service forecast for Blair and Bedford counties, including the city of Altoona. Rest of tonight, clear. Lows in the lower 70s. West winds around 5 miles an hour. Thursday, sunny. Highs in the mid-90s. West winds 5 to 10 miles an hour. Thursday night, warm, clear. Lows in the lower 70s. West winds around 5 miles an hour. Gusts up to 20 miles an hour through midnight. Friday, very hot. Sunny. Highs in the mid-90s. West winds 5 to 10 miles an hour with gusts up to 25 miles an hour. Friday night, warm. Mostly clear through midnight, then becoming partly cloudy. Lows in the lower 70s. West winds 5 to 10 miles an hour. Here is the latest National Weather Service forecast for Cambria County, including the city of Johnstown. Rest of tonight, clear. Lows around 70. Southwest winds around 5 miles an hour. Thursday, sunny. Highs in the lower 90s. West winds 5 to 10 miles an hour. Thursday night, warm. Mostly clear. Lows in the lower 70s. West winds 5 to 10 miles an hour. Friday, hot, sunny. Highs in the lower 90s. West winds 10 to 15 miles an hour with gusts up to 25 miles an hour. Friday night, warm. Partly cloudy. A slight chance of showers and thunderstorms between 8 p.m. and 2 a.m. A slight chance of showers after 2 a.m. Lows around 70. West winds 5 to 10 miles an hour. Chance of rain 20%. And now the extended forecast for South Central Pennsylvania. Independence Day, mostly sunny with a slight chance of showers and thunderstorms. Highs in the lower 90s. Chance of rain 20%. Saturday night, mostly cloudy with a chance of showers and thunderstorms. Lows in the upper 60s. Chance of rain 40%. Sunday, showers likely and a chance of thunderstorms. Very warm. Highs in the upper 80s. Chance of rain 70%. Sunday night, mostly cloudy with a chance of showers and thunderstorms. Lows in the upper 60s. Chance of rain 50%. Monday, partly sunny with a chance of showers and thunderstorms. Highs in the mid-80s. Chance of rain 50%. Monday night, mostly cloudy with a chance of showers. Lows in the mid-60s. Chance of rain 50%. Tuesday, partly sunny with a chance of showers and thunderstorms. Highs in the lower 80s. Chance of rain 40%. Tuesday night, mostly cloudy with a chance of showers. Lows in the mid-60s. Chance of rain 40%. Wednesday, partly sunny with a chance of showers and thunderstorms. Highs in the mid-80s. Chance of rain 30%. The Altoona Climate Summary for the month of June, 2026. The maximum temperature for the period was 91. The maximum occurred on June 11th. The minimum temperature for the period was 44. The minimum occurred on June 16th. The average temperature was 68.5 degrees, which is 0.0 degrees above the normal average temperature. A total of 3.64 inches of precipitation fell during the period, which is 0.22 inches above the normal amount. 10 days with greater than or equal to 0.01 inches of precipitation were observed. The maximum 24-hour precipitation was 1.37 inches on N 22nd. There were 20 heating degree days this period, which is 17 below the normal amount. There were 5,823 heating degree days since July 1st, which is 61 above the normal amount. There were 133 cooling degree days this period, which is 9 below the normal amount. There were 212 cooling degree days since January 1st, which is 15 above the normal amount. Here is the latest National Weather Service forecast for Blair and Bedford counties, including the city of Altoona. Rest of tonight, clear. Lows in the lower 70s. West winds around 5 miles an hour. Thursday, sunny. Highs in the mid-90s. West winds 5 to 10 miles an hour. Thursday night, warm, clear. Lows in the lower 70s.
northwest winds around 5 miles an hour. Gusts up to 20 miles an hour through midnight. Friday, very hot. Sunny. Highs in the mid-90s. West winds 5 to 10 miles an hour with gusts up to 25 miles an hour. Friday night, warm. Mostly clear through midnight, then becoming partly cloudy. Lows in the lower 70s. West winds 5 to 10 miles an hour. Here is the latest National Weather Service forecast for Cambria County, including the city of Johnstown. West of tonight, clear. Lows around 70. Southwest winds around 5 miles an hour. Thursday, sunny. Highs in the lower 90s. West winds 5 to 10 miles an hour. Thursday night, warm. Mostly clear. Lows in the lower 70s. West winds 5 to 10 miles an hour. Friday, hot, sunny. Highs in the lower 90s. West winds 10 to 15 miles an hour with gusts up to 25 miles an hour. Friday night, warm. Partly cloudy. A slight chance of showers and thunderstorms between 8 p.m. and 2 a.m. A slight chance of showers after 2 a.m. Lows around 70. West winds 5 to 10 miles an hour. Chance of rain 20%. And now the extended forecast for South Central Pennsylvania. Independence Day, mostly sunny with a slight chance of showers and thunderstorms. Highs in the lower 90s. Chance of rain 20%. Saturday night, mostly cloudy with a chance of showers and thunderstorms. Lows in the upper 60s. Chance of rain 40%. Sunday, showers likely and a chance of thunderstorms. Very warm. Highs in the upper 80s. Chance of rain 70%. Sunday night, mostly cloudy with a chance of showers and thunderstorms. Lows in the upper 60s. Chance of rain 50%. Monday, partly sunny with a chance of showers and thunderstorms. Highs in the mid-80s. Chance of rain 50%. Monday night, mostly cloudy with a chance of showers. Lows in the mid-60s. Chance of rain 50%. Tuesday, partly sunny with a chance of showers and thunderstorms. Highs in the lower 80s. Chance of rain 40%. Tuesday night, mostly cloudy with a chance of showers. Lows in the mid-60s. Chance of rain 40%. Wednesday, partly sunny with a chance of showers and thunderstorms. Highs in the mid-80s. Chance of rain 30%. The 8 to 14 day outlook, from Thursday, July 9th to Wednesday, July 15th, calls for above normal temperatures and near normal precipitation. Normal high temperatures across central Pennsylvania during this period range from the upper 70s over the Allegheny Mountains to the mid-80s across the lower Susquehanna Valley. Normal lows range from the mid-50s over the Alleghenies to the mid-60s across the lower Susquehanna Valley. Here are the 10 p.m. conditions in the Altoona area. In Altoona, it was clear. The temperature was 77 degrees, the dew point 72, and the relative humidity 84%. The wind was south at 3 miles an hour. The pressure was 30.09 inches and steady. At State College, it was clear. The temperature was 81 degrees, the dew point 73, and the relative humidity 78%. The wind was southwest at 3 miles an hour. The pressure was 30.06 inches and rising. Now, a few other local conditions: Johnstown, clear 79, Dubois, clear 77, La Trobe, clear 84, Pittsburgh, clear 85, Erie, clear 80, Bradford, clear 73. To the south and east, York, clear 80, Selins Grove, clear 80, Harrisburg, partly cloudy 86, Philadelphia, partly cloudy 88, Baltimore, clear 84, Washington, D.C., partly cloudy 82. Once again, in Altoona it was 77 degrees under clear skies. And at State College it was 81 degrees under clear skies. 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Here's the hazardous weather outlook for the following county: Cambria, Pennsylvania. Heat advisory remains in effect until 8 p.m. Friday. Heat advisory remains in effect until 8 p.m. Friday. For this afternoon and tonight,
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Heat advisory. And now the extended outlook for the period Thursday through Tuesday. 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Heat advisory. Here's the hazardous weather outlook for the following counties, Bedford and Blair. Extreme heat warning in effect until 8 p.m. Thursday. Heat advisory remains in effect until 8 p.m. Friday. 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Extreme heat warning. And now the extended outlook for the period Thursday through Tuesday. 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Extreme heat warning. Heat advisory. Here's a special weather statement for the following counties, Bedford and Blair. Extreme heat warning in effect until 8 p.m. Thursday. Heat advisory now in effect from 8 p.m. Thursday to 8 p.m. Friday. What? For the extreme heat warning, dangerously hot conditions with heat index values of 105 or greater are expected. For the heat advisory, heat index values up to 104 expected. Where? Bedford, Blair, and Fulton counties. When? For the extreme heat warning, until 8 p.m. Thursday. For the heat advisory, from 8 p.m. Thursday to 8 p.m. Friday. Impacts, heat-related illnesses increase significantly during extreme heat and high humidity events. Hot temperatures and high humidity may cause heat illnesses. Additional details, high temperatures will be well into the 90s and may hit 100 degrees. Heat index values will be even higher. While temperatures will remain hot on Saturday, they should be a couple of degrees lower. 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Power outages are possible during periods of extended heat as the extra demand for electricity can tax the power grid. 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Here's a special weather statement for the following county, Cambria, Pennsylvania. Heat advisory remains in effect until 8 p.m. Friday. What? Heat index values up to 104 expected. Where? A portion of central Pennsylvania. When? Until 8 p.m. Friday. Impacts, hot temperatures and high humidity may cause heat illnesses. Additional details, high temperatures will be well into the 90s and may hit 100 degrees. Heat index values will be even higher. While temperatures will remain hot on Saturday, they should be a couple of degrees lower. 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Power outages are possible during periods of extended heat as the extra demand for electricity can tax the power grid. 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Strong high pressure at the surface and aloft will allow the strong early summer sun to bake the region for the next few days. Humidity levels more commonly found in the tropics will settle over Pennsylvania and result in oppressive days and uncomfortable nights. Heat advisories and extreme heat warnings continue for the next few days. Afternoon high temperatures will top the century mark over the southeast portion of the state, with nighttime lows in the low to mid-70s. Isolated showers and thunderstorms will dot northeast Pennsylvania through the evening hours. These storms may provide some brief relief from the heat, but could come with strong wind gusts. It will remain muggy through the night with nighttime lows in the 70s. Unseasonable heat and humidity will continue through Friday with heat advisories and extreme heat warnings continue through the end of the week. Take steps to protect yourself from heat-related illness. Drink plenty of fluids and refrain from doing any strenuous activity in the sun during the peak heat of the day. Stay in air-conditioned areas as much as possible. Local municipalities and counties may have cooling stations operating where people without air conditioning can visit for temporary relief from the heat. Power outages are also possible when the demand for electricity becomes high due to the widespread need to use air conditioning. Here is the latest National Weather Service forecast for Blair and Bedford counties, including the city of Altoona. Rest of tonight, clear. Lows in the lower 70s.
West winds around 5 miles an hour. Thursday, sunny. Highs in the mid-90s. West winds 5 to 10 miles an hour. Thursday night, warm, clear. Lows in the lower 70s. West winds around 5 miles an hour. Gusts up to 20 miles an hour through midnight. Friday, very hot. Sunny. Highs in the mid-90s. West winds 5 to 10 miles an hour with gusts up to 25 miles an hour. Friday night, warm. Mostly clear through midnight, then becoming partly cloudy. Lows in the lower 70s. West winds 5 to 10 miles an hour. Here is the latest National Weather Service forecast for Cambria County, including the city of Johnstown. Rest of tonight, clear. Lows around 70. Southwest winds around 5 miles an hour. Thursday, sunny. Highs in the lower 90s. West winds 5 to 10 miles an hour. Thursday night, warm. Mostly clear. Lows in the lower 70s. West winds 5 to 10 miles an hour. Friday, hot, sunny. Highs in the lower 90s. West winds 10 to 15 miles an hour with gusts up to 25 miles an hour. Friday night, warm. Partly cloudy. A slight chance of showers and thunderstorms between 8 p.m. and 2 a.m. A slight chance of showers after 2 a.m. Lows around 70. West winds 5 to 10 miles an hour. Chance of rain 20%. And now the extended forecast for South Central Pennsylvania. Independence Day, mostly sunny with a slight chance of showers and thunderstorms. Highs in the lower 90s. Chance of rain 20%. Saturday night, mostly cloudy with a chance of showers and thunderstorms. Lows in the upper 60s. Chance of rain 40%. Sunday, showers likely and a chance of thunderstorms. Very warm. Highs in the upper 80s. Chance of rain 70%. Sunday night, mostly cloudy with a chance of showers and thunderstorms. Lows in the upper 60s. Chance of rain 50%. Monday, partly sunny with a chance of showers and thunderstorms. Highs in the mid-80s. Chance of rain 50%. Monday night, mostly cloudy with a chance of showers. Lows in the mid-60s. Chance of rain 50%. Tuesday, partly sunny with a chance of showers and thunderstorms. Highs in the lower 80s. Chance of rain 40%. Tuesday night, mostly cloudy with a chance of showers. Lows in the mid-60s. Chance of rain 40%. Wednesday, partly sunny with a chance of showers and thunderstorms. Highs in the mid-80s. Chance of rain 30%. The 8 to 14 day outlook, from Thursday, July 9th to Wednesday, July 15th, calls for above normal temperatures and near normal precipitation. Normal high temperatures across central Pennsylvania during this period range from the upper 70s over the Allegheny Mountains to the mid 80s across the lower Susquehanna Valley. Normal lows range from the mid 50s over the Alleghenies to the mid 60s across the lower Susquehanna Valley. Here are the 10 p.m. conditions in the Altoona area. In Altoona, it was clear. The temperature was 77 degrees, the dew point 72, and the relative humidity 84%. The wind was south at 3 miles an hour. The pressure was 30.09 inches and steady. At State College, it was clear. The temperature was 81 degrees, the dew point 73, and the relative humidity 78%. The wind was southwest at 3 miles an hour. The pressure was 30.06 inches and rising. Now, a few other local conditions: Johnstown, clear 79, Dubois, clear 77, La Trobe, clear 84, Pittsburgh, clear 85, Erie, clear 80, Bradford, clear 73. To the south and east, York, clear 80, Selins Grove, clear 80, Harrisburg, partly cloudy 86, Philadelphia, partly cloudy 88, Baltimore, clear 84, Washington, D.C., partly cloudy 82. Once again, in Altoona, it was 77 degrees under clear skies. And at State College, it was 81 degrees under clear skies. 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
Here's the hazardous weather outlook for the following county, Cambria, Pennsylvania. Heat advisory remains in effect until 8 p.m. Friday. Heat advisory remains in effect until 8 p.m. Friday. For this afternoon and tonight, please listen to NOAA Weather Radio or go to weather.gov/statecollege on the internet for more information about the following hazards. Heat advisory. And now the extended outlook for the period Thursday through Tuesday. 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Heat advisory. Here's the hazardous weather outlook for the following counties, Bedford and Blair. Extreme heat warning in effect until 8 p.m. Thursday. Heat advisory remains in effect until 8 p.m. Friday. 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Extreme heat warning. And now the extended outlook for the period Thursday through Tuesday. 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Extreme heat warning. Heat advisory. Here's a special weather statement for the following counties, Bedford and Blair. Extreme heat warning in effect until 8 p.m. Thursday. Heat advisory now in effect from 8 p.m. Thursday to 8 p.m. Friday. What? For the extreme heat warning, dangerously hot conditions with heat index values of 105 or greater are expected. For the heat advisory, heat index values up to 104 expected. Where? Bedford, Blair, and Fulton counties. When? For the extreme heat warning, until 8 p.m. Thursday. For the heat advisory, from 8 p.m. Thursday to 8 p.m. Friday. Impacts: heat-related illnesses increase significantly during extreme heat and high humidity events. Hot temperatures and high humidity may cause heat illnesses. Additional details: high temperatures will be well into the 90s and may hit 100 degrees. Heat index values will be even higher. While temperatures will remain hot on Saturday, they should be a couple of degrees lower. 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Power outages are possible during periods of extended heat as the extra demand for electricity can tax the power grid. 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Here's a special weather statement for the following county, Cambria, Pennsylvania. Heat advisory remains in effect until 8 p.m. Friday. What? Heat index values up to 104 expected. Where? A portion of central Pennsylvania. When? Until 8 p.m. Friday. Impacts: hot temperatures and high humidity may cause heat illnesses. Additional details: high temperatures will be well into the 90s and may hit 100 degrees. Heat index values will be even higher. While temperatures will remain hot on Saturday, they should be a couple of degrees lower. 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Power outages are possible during periods of extended heat as the extra demand for electricity can tax the power grid. 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Strong high pressure at the surface and aloft will allow the strong early summer sun to bake the region for the next few days. Humidity levels more commonly found in the tropics will settle over Pennsylvania and result in oppressive days and uncomfortable nights. Heat advisories and extreme heat warnings continue for the next few days. Afternoon high temperatures will top the century mark over the southeast portion of the state, with nighttime lows in the low to mid-70s. Isolated showers and thunderstorms will dot northeast Pennsylvania through the evening hours. These storms may provide some brief relief from the heat, but could come with strong wind gusts. It will remain muggy through the night with nighttime lows in the 70s. Unseasonable heat and humidity will continue through Friday with heat advisories and extreme heat warnings continue through the end of the week. Take steps to protect yourself from heat-related illness. Drink plenty of fluids and refrain from doing any strenuous activity in the sun during the peak heat of the day. Stay in air-conditioned areas as much as possible. Local municipalities and counties may have cooling stations operating where people without air conditioning can visit for temporary relief from the heat.
Power outages are also possible when the demand for electricity becomes high due to the widespread need to use air conditioning. Here is the latest National Weather Service forecast for Blair and Bedford counties, including the city of Altoona. Rest of tonight, clear.

Friday night, warm. Mostly clear through midnight, then becoming partly cloudy. Lows in the lower 70s. West winds 5 to 10 miles an hour. Here is the latest National Weather Service forecast for Cambria County, including the city of Johnstown. Rest of tonight, clear. Lows around 70. Southwest winds around 5 miles an hour. Thursday, sunny. Highs in the lower 90s. West winds 5 to 10 miles an hour. Thursday night, warm. Mostly clear. Lows in the lower 70s. West winds 5 to 10 miles an hour. Friday, hot, sunny. Highs in the lower 90s. West winds 10 to 15 miles an hour with gusts up to 25 miles an hour. Friday night, warm. Partly cloudy. A slight chance of showers and thunderstorms between 8 p.m. and 2 a.m. A slight chance of showers after 2 a.m. Lows around 70. West winds 5 to 10 miles an hour. Chance of rain 20%. And now the extended forecast for South Central Pennsylvania. Independence Day, mostly sunny with a slight chance of showers and thunderstorms. Highs in the lower 90s. Chance of rain 20%. Saturday night, mostly cloudy with a chance of showers and thunderstorms. Lows in the upper 60s. Chance of rain 40%. Sunday, showers likely and a chance of thunderstorms. Very warm. Highs in the upper 80s. Chance of rain 70%. Sunday night, mostly cloudy with a chance of showers and thunderstorms. Lows in the upper 60s. Chance of rain 50%. Monday, partly sunny with a chance of showers and thunderstorms. Highs in the mid-80s. Chance of rain 50%. Monday night, mostly cloudy with a chance of showers. Lows in the mid-60s. Chance of rain 50%. Tuesday, partly sunny with a chance of showers and thunderstorms. Highs in the lower 80s. Chance of rain 40%. Tuesday night, mostly cloudy with a chance of showers. Lows in the mid-60s. Chance of rain 40%. Wednesday, partly sunny with a chance of showers and thunderstorms. Highs in the mid-80s. Chance of rain 30%. The 8 to 14 day outlook, from Thursday July 9th to Wednesday July 15th, calls for above normal temperatures and near normal precipitation. Normal high temperatures across central Pennsylvania during this period range from the upper 70s over the Allegheny Mountains to the mid-80s across the lower Susquehanna Valley. Normal lows range from the mid-50s over the Alleghenies to the mid-60s across the lower Susquehanna Valley. Here are the 10 p.m. conditions in the Altoona area. In Altoona, it was clear. The temperature was 77 degrees, the dew point 72, and the relative humidity 84%. The wind was south at 3 miles an hour. The pressure was 30.09 inches and steady. At State College, it was clear. The temperature was 81 degrees, the dew point 73, and the relative humidity 78%. The wind was southwest at 3 miles an hour. The pressure was 30.06 inches and rising. Now, a few other local conditions: Johnstown, clear 79, DuBois, clear 77, La Trobe, clear 84, Pittsburgh, clear 85, Erie, clear 80, Bradford, clear 73. To the south and east, York, clear 80, Selins Grove, clear 80, Harrisburg, partly cloudy 86, Philadelphia, partly cloudy 88, Baltimore, clear 84, Washington, D.C., partly cloudy 82. Once again, in Altoona it was 77 degrees under clear skies. And at State College it was 81 degrees under clear skies. This is NOAA Weather Radio, All Hazards Station WNG 589. 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The Altoona Climate Summary for the month of June, 2026. The maximum temperature for the period was 91. The maximum occurred on June 11th. The minimum temperature for the period was 44. The minimum occurred on June 16th. The average temperature was 68.5 degrees, which is 0.0 degrees above the normal average temperature. A total of 3.64 inches of precipitation fell during the period, which is 0.22 inches above the normal amount. 10 days with greater than or

equal to 0.01 inches of precipitation were observed. The maximum 24-hour precipitation was 1.37 inches on N22nd. There were 20 heating degree days this period, which is 17 below the normal amount. There were 5,823 heating degree days since July 1st, which is 61 above the normal amount. There were 133 cooling degree days this period, which is 9 below the normal amount. There were 212 cooling degree days since January 1st, which is 15 above the normal amount. Here's the hazardous weather outlook for the following county: Cambria, Pennsylvania. Heat advisory remains in effect until 8 p.m. Friday. Heat advisory remains in effect until 8 p.m. Friday. For this afternoon and tonight, please listen to NOAA Weather Radio or go to weather.gov/statecollege on the internet for more information about the following hazards. Heat advisory. And now the extended outlook for the period Thursday through Tuesday. 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Heat advisory. Here's the hazardous weather outlook for the following counties: Bedford and Blair. Extreme heat warning in effect until 8 p.m. Thursday. Heat advisory remains in effect until 8 p.m. Friday. 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Extreme heat warning. And now the extended outlook for the period Thursday through Tuesday. 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Extreme heat warning. Heat advisory. Here's a special weather statement for the following counties: Bedford and Blair. Extreme heat warning in effect until 8 p.m. Thursday. Heat advisory now in effect from 8 p.m. Thursday to 8 p.m. Friday. What? For the extreme heat warning, dangerously hot conditions with heat index values of 105 or greater are expected. For the heat advisory, heat index values up to 104 expected. Where? Bedford, Blair, and Fulton counties. When? For the extreme heat warning, until 8 p.m. Thursday. For the heat advisory, from 8 p.m. Thursday to 8 p.m. Friday. Impacts: heat-related illnesses increase significantly during extreme heat and high humidity events. Hot temperatures and high humidity may cause heat illnesses. Additional details: high temperatures will be well into the 90s and may hit 100 degrees. Heat index values will be even higher. While temperatures will remain hot on Saturday, they should be a couple of degrees lower. 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Here's a special weather statement for the following county: Cambria, Pennsylvania. Heat advisory remains in effect until 8 p.m. Friday. What? Heat index values up to 104 expected. Where? A portion of central Pennsylvania. When? Until 8 p.m. Friday. Impacts: hot temperatures and high humidity may cause heat illnesses. Additional details: high temperatures will be well into the 90s and may hit 100 degrees. Heat index values will be even higher. While temperatures will remain hot on Saturday, they should be a couple of degrees lower. 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Power outages are possible during periods of extended heat as the extra demand for electricity can tax the power grid. 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Strong high pressure at the surface and aloft will allow the strong early summer sun to bake the region for the next few days. Humidity levels more commonly found in the tropics will settle over Pennsylvania and result in oppressive days and uncomfortable nights. Heat advisories and extreme heat warnings continue for the next few days. Afternoon high temperatures will top the century mark over the southeast portion of the state, with nighttime lows in the low to mid-70s. Isolated showers and thunderstorms will dot northeast Pennsylvania through the evening hours. These storms may provide some brief relief from the heat, but could come with strong wind gusts. It will remain muggy through the night with nighttime lows in the 70s.
Unseasonable heat and humidity will continue through Friday with heat advisories and extreme heat warnings continue through the end of the week. Take steps to protect yourself from heat-related illness. Drink plenty of fluids and refrain from doing any strenuous activity in the sun during the peak heat of the day. Stay in air-conditioned areas as much as possible. Local municipalities and counties may have cooling stations operating where people without air conditioning can visit for temporary relief from the heat. Power outages are also possible when the demand for electricity becomes high due to the widespread need to use air conditioning. Here is the latest National Weather Service forecast for Blair and Bedford counties, including the city of Altoona. Rest of tonight, clear. Lows in the lower 70s. West winds around 5 miles an hour. Thursday, sunny. Highs in the mid-90s. West winds 5 to 10 miles an hour. Thursday night, warm, clear. Lows in the lower 70s. West winds around 5 miles an hour. Gusts up to 20 miles an hour through midnight. Friday, very hot. Sunny. Highs in the mid-90s. West winds 5 to 10 miles an hour with gusts up to 25 miles an hour. Friday night, warm. Mostly clear through midnight, then becoming partly cloudy. Lows in the lower 70s. West winds 5 to 10 miles an hour. Here is the latest National Weather Service forecast for Cambria County, including the city of Johnstown. Rest of tonight, clear. Lows around 70. Southwest winds around 5 miles an hour. Thursday, sunny. Highs in the lower 90s. West winds 5 to 10 miles an hour. Thursday night, warm. Mostly clear. Lows in the lower 70s. West winds 5 to 10 miles an hour. Friday, hot, sunny. Highs in the lower 90s. West winds 10 to 15 miles an hour with gusts up to 25 miles an hour. Friday night, warm. Partly cloudy. A slight chance of showers and thunderstorms between 8 p.m. and 2 a.m. A slight chance of showers after 2 a.m. Lows around 70. West winds 5 to 10 miles an hour. Chance of rain 20%. And now the extended forecast for South Central Pennsylvania. Independence Day, mostly sunny with a slight chance of showers and thunderstorms. Highs in the lower 90s. Chance of rain 20%. Saturday night, mostly cloudy with a chance of showers and thunderstorms. Lows in the upper 60s. Chance of rain 40%. Sunday, showers likely and a chance of thunderstorms. Very warm. Highs in the upper 80s. Chance of rain 70%. Sunday night, mostly cloudy with a chance of showers and thunderstorms. Lows in the upper 60s. Chance of rain 50%. Monday, partly sunny with a chance of showers and thunderstorms. Highs in the mid-80s. Chance of rain 50%. Monday night, mostly cloudy with a chance of showers. Lows in the mid-60s. Chance of rain 50%. Tuesday, partly sunny with a chance of showers and thunderstorms. Highs in the lower 80s. Chance of rain 40%. Tuesday night, mostly cloudy with a chance of showers. Lows in the mid-60s. Chance of rain 40%. Wednesday, partly sunny with a chance of showers and thunderstorms. Highs in the mid-80s. Chance of rain 30%. The 8 to 14 day outlook, from Thursday, July 9th to Wednesday, July 15th, calls for above normal temperatures and near normal precipitation. Normal high temperatures across central Pennsylvania during this period range from the upper 70s over the Allegheny Mountains to the mid-80s across the lower Susquehanna Valley. Normal lows range from the mid-50s over the Alleghenies to the mid-60s across the lower Susquehanna Valley. Here are the 11 p.m. conditions in the Altoona area. In Altoona, it was clear. The temperature was 78 degrees, the dew point 72, and the relative humidity 81%. The wind was southwest at 6 miles an hour. The pressure was 30.10 inches and rising. Now, a few other local conditions: Johnstown, clear 78, Dubois, clear 76, Latrobe, clear 82, Pittsburgh, clear 84, Erie, clear 81, Bradford, clear 70.
to the south and east, York, clear 78, Selams Grove clear 77, Harrisburg partly cloudy 84, Philadelphia partly cloudy 88, Baltimore partly cloudy 82, Washington DC partly cloudy 86. Once again, in Altoona it was 78 degrees under clear skies. This is NOAA Weather Radio, All Hazards Station WNG 589. 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Here are the 11 p.m. conditions in the Altoona area. In Altoona, it was clear. The temperature was 78 degrees, the dew point 72, and the relative humidity 81%. The wind was southwest at 6 miles an hour. The pressure was 30.10 inches and rising. Now, a few other local conditions: Johnstown, clear 78, Dubois, clear 76, Latrobe, clear 82, Pittsburgh, clear 84, Erie, clear 81, Bradford, clear 70. To the south and east, York, clear 78, Selams Grove, clear 77, Harrisburg, partly cloudy 84, Philadelphia, partly cloudy 88, Baltimore, partly cloudy 82, Washington, D.C., partly cloudy 86. Once again, in Altoona it was 78 degrees under clear skies. 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Here's the hazardous weather outlook for the following county: Cambria, Pennsylvania. Heat advisory remains in effect until 8 p.m. Friday. Heat advisory remains in effect until 8 p.m. Friday. For this afternoon and tonight, please listen to NOAA Weather Radio or go to weather.gov/statecollege on the internet for more information about the following hazards. Heat advisory. And now the extended outlook for the period Thursday through Tuesday. 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Heat advisory. Here's the hazardous weather outlook for the following counties: Bedford and Blair. Extreme heat warning in effect until 8 p.m. Thursday. Heat advisory remains in effect until 8 p.m. Friday. 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Extreme heat warning. And now the extended outlook for the period Thursday through Tuesday. Please listen to NOAA Weather Radio or go to weather.gov/statecollege on the internet for more information about the following hazards. Extreme heat warning. Heat advisory. Here's a special weather statement for the following counties: Bedford and Blair. Extreme heat warning in effect until 8 p.m. Thursday. Heat advisory now in effect from 8 p.m. Thursday to 8 p.m. Friday. What? For the extreme heat warning, dangerously hot conditions with heat index values of 105 or greater are expected. For the heat advisory, heat index values up to 104 expected. Where? Bedford, Blair, and Fulton counties. When? For the extreme heat warning, until 8 p.m. Thursday. For the heat advisory, from 8 p.m. Thursday to 8 p.m. Friday. Impacts: heat-related illnesses increase significantly during extreme heat and high humidity events. Hot temperatures and high humidity may cause heat illnesses. Additional details: high temperatures will be well into the 90s and may hit 100 degrees. Heat index values will be even higher. While temperatures will remain hot on Saturday, they should be a couple of degrees lower. 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Here's a special weather statement for the following county: Cambria, Pennsylvania. Heat advisory remains in effect until 8 p.m. Friday. What? Heat index values up to 104 expected. Where? A portion of central Pennsylvania. When? Until 8 p.m. Friday. Impacts: hot temperatures and high humidity may cause heat illnesses. Additional details: high temperatures will be well into the 90s and may hit 100 degrees. Heat index values will be even higher. While temperatures will remain hot on Saturday, they should be a couple of degrees lower.
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Power outages are possible during periods of extended heat as the extra demand for electricity can tax the power grid. 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Strong high pressure at the surface and aloft will allow the strong early summer sun to bake the region for the next few days. Humidity levels more commonly found in the tropics will settle over Pennsylvania and result in oppressive days and uncomfortable nights. Heat advisories and extreme heat warnings continue for the next few days. Afternoon high temperatures will top the century mark over the southeast portion of the state, with nighttime lows in the low to mid 70s. Isolated showers and thunderstorms will dot northeast Pennsylvania through the evening hours. These storms may provide some brief relief from the heat, but could come with strong wind gusts. It will remain muggy through the night with nighttime lows in the 70s. Unseasonable heat and humidity will continue through Friday with heat advisories and extreme heat warnings continue through the end of the week. Take steps to protect yourself from heat-related illness. Drink plenty of fluids and refrain from doing any strenuous activity in the sun during the peak heat of the day. Stay in air-conditioned areas as much as possible. Local municipalities and counties may have cooling stations operating where people without air conditioning can visit for temporary relief from the heat. Power outages are also possible when the demand for electricity becomes high due to the widespread need to use air conditioning. Here is the latest National Weather Service forecast for Blair and Bedford counties, including the city of Altoona. Rest of tonight, clear. Lows in the lower 70s. West winds around 5 miles an hour. Thursday, sunny. Highs in the mid-90s. West winds 5 to 10 miles an hour. Thursday night, warm, clear. Lows in the lower 70s. West winds around 5 miles an hour. Gusts up to 20 miles an hour through midnight. Friday, very hot. Sunny. Highs in the mid-90s. West winds 5 to 10 miles an hour with gusts up to 25 miles an hour. Friday night, warm. Mostly clear through midnight, then becoming partly cloudy. Lows in the lower 70s. West winds 5 to 10 miles an hour. Here is the latest National Weather Service forecast for Cambria County, including the city of Johnstown. Rest of tonight, clear. Lows around 70. Southwest winds around 5 miles an hour. Thursday, sunny. Highs in the lower 90s. West winds 5 to 10 miles an hour. Thursday night, warm. Mostly clear. Lows in the lower 70s. West winds 5 to 10 miles an hour. Friday, hot, sunny. Highs in the lower 90s. West winds 10 to 15 miles an hour with gusts up to 25 miles an hour. Friday night, warm. Partly cloudy. A slight chance of showers and thunderstorms between 8 p.m. and 2 a.m. A slight chance of showers after 2 a.m. Lows around 70. West winds 5 to 10 miles an hour. Chance of rain 20%. And now the extended forecast for South Central Pennsylvania. Independence Day, mostly sunny with a slight chance of showers and thunderstorms. Highs in the lower 90s. Chance of rain 20%. Saturday night, mostly cloudy with a chance of showers and thunderstorms. Lows in the upper 60s. Chance of rain 40%. Sunday, showers likely and a chance of thunderstorms. Very warm. Highs in the upper 80s. Chance of rain 70%. Sunday night, mostly cloudy with a chance of showers and thunderstorms. Lows in the upper 60s. Chance of rain 50%. Monday, partly sunny with a chance of showers and thunderstorms. Highs in the mid-80s. Chance of rain 50%. Monday night, mostly cloudy with a chance of showers. Lows in the mid-60s. Chance of rain 50%. Tuesday, partly sunny with a chance of showers and thunderstorms. Highs in the lower 80s. Chance of rain 40%. Tuesday night, mostly cloudy with a chance of showers. Lows in the mid-60s. Chance of rain 40%. Wednesday, partly sunny with a chance of showers and thunderstorms. Highs in the mid-80s. Chance of rain 30%.
the 8 to 14 day outlook, from Thursday, July 9th to Wednesday, July 15th, calls for above normal temperatures and near normal precipitation. Normal high temperatures across central Pennsylvania during this period range from the upper 70s over the Allegheny Mountains to the mid-80s across the lower Susquehanna Valley. Normal lows range from the mid-50s over the Alleghenies to the mid-60s across the lower Susquehanna Valley. Here are the 11 p.m. conditions in the Altoona area. In Altoona, it was clear. The temperature was 78 degrees, the dew point 72, and the relative humidity 81%. The wind was southwest at 6 miles an hour. The pressure was 30.10 inches and rising. Now, a few other local conditions: Johnstown, clear 78, Dubois, clear 76, La Trobe, clear 82, Pittsburgh, clear 84, Erie, clear 81, Bradford, clear 70. To the south and east, York, clear 78, Selins Grove, clear 77, Harrisburg, partly cloudy 84, Philadelphia, partly cloudy 88, Baltimore, partly cloudy 82, Washington, D.C., partly cloudy 86. Once again, in Altoona it was 78 degrees under clear skies. 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Here's the hazardous weather outlook for the following county: Cambria, Pennsylvania. Heat advisory remains in effect until 8 p.m. Friday. Heat advisory remains in effect until 8 p.m. Friday. For this afternoon and tonight, please listen to NOAA Weather Radio or go to weather.gov/statecollege on the internet for more information about the following hazards. Heat advisory. And now the extended outlook for the period Thursday through Tuesday. 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Heat advisory. Here's the hazardous weather outlook for the following counties: Bedford and Blair. Extreme heat warning in effect until 8 p.m. Thursday. Heat advisory remains in effect until 8 p.m. Friday. 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Extreme heat warning. And now the extended outlook for the period Thursday through Tuesday. 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Extreme heat warning. Heat advisory. 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Properly set weather radios with the alarm device will alert you when severe weather warnings or watches are issued. Programming on this station will be temporarily changed during severe weather to bring you the latest information. Warnings and safety information from the National Weather Service may someday save your life or protect your property. Here's a special weather statement for the following counties: Bedford and Blair. Extreme heat warning in effect until 8 p.m. Thursday. Heat advisory now in effect from 8 p.m. Thursday to 8 p.m. Friday. What? For the extreme heat warning, dangerously hot conditions with heat index values of 105 or greater are expected. For the heat advisory, heat index values up to 104 expected. Where? Bedford, Blair, and Fulton counties. When? For the extreme heat warning, until 8 p.m. Thursday. For the heat advisory, from 8 p.m. Thursday to 8 p.m. Friday. Impacts: heat-related illnesses increase significantly during extreme heat and high humidity events. Hot temperatures and high humidity may cause heat illnesses. Additional details: high temperatures will be well into the 90s and may hit 100 degrees. Heat index values will be even higher. While temperatures will remain hot on Saturday, they should be a couple of degrees lower. 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
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Here's a special weather statement for the following county, Cambria, Pennsylvania. Heat advisory remains in effect until 8 p.m. Friday. What? Heat index values up to 104 expected. Where? A portion of central Pennsylvania. When? Until 8 p.m. Friday. Impacts: hot temperatures and high humidity may cause heat illnesses. Additional details: high temperatures will be well into the 90s and may hit 100 degrees. Heat index values will be even higher. While temperatures will remain hot on Saturday, they should be a couple of degrees lower. 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Power outages are possible during periods of extended heat as the extra demand for electricity can tax the power grid. 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Strong high pressure at the surface and aloft will allow the strong early summer sun to bake the region for the next few days. Humidity levels more commonly found in the tropics will settle over Pennsylvania and result in oppressive days and uncomfortable nights. Heat advisories and extreme heat warnings continue for the next few days. Afternoon high temperatures will top the century mark over the southeast portion of the state, with nighttime lows in the low to mid-70s. Isolated showers and thunderstorms will dot northeast Pennsylvania through the evening hours. These storms may provide some brief relief from the heat, but could come with strong wind gusts. It will remain muggy through the night with nighttime lows in the 70s. Unseasonable heat and humidity will continue through Friday with heat advisories and extreme heat warnings continue through the end of the week. Take steps to protect yourself from heat-related illness. Drink plenty of fluids and refrain from doing any strenuous activity in the sun during the peak heat of the day. Stay in air-conditioned areas as much as possible. Local municipalities and counties may have cooling stations operating where people without air conditioning can visit for temporary relief from the heat. Power outages are also possible when the demand for electricity becomes high due to the widespread need to use air conditioning. Here is the latest National Weather Service forecast for Blair and Bedford counties, including the city of Altoona. Rest of tonight, clear. Lows in the lower 70s. West winds around 5 miles an hour. Thursday, sunny. Highs in the mid-90s. West winds 5 to 10 miles an hour. Thursday night, warm, clear. Lows in the lower 70s. West winds around 5 miles an hour. Gusts up to 20 miles an hour through midnight. Friday, very hot. Sunny. Highs in the mid-90s. West winds 5 to 10 miles an hour with gusts up to 25 miles an hour. Friday night, warm. Mostly clear through midnight, then becoming partly cloudy. Lows in the lower 70s. West winds 5 to 10 miles an hour. Here is the latest National Weather Service forecast for Cambria County, including the city of Johnstown. Rest of tonight, clear. Lows around 70. Southwest winds around 5 miles an hour. Thursday, sunny. Highs in the lower 90s. West winds 5 to 10 miles an hour. Thursday night, warm. Mostly clear. Lows in the lower 70s. West winds 5 to 10 miles an hour. Friday, hot, sunny. Highs in the lower 90s. West winds 10 to 15 miles an hour with gusts up to 25 miles an hour. Friday night, warm. Partly cloudy. A slight chance of showers and thunderstorms between 8 p.m. and 2 a.m. A slight chance of showers after 2 a.m. Lows around 70. West winds 5 to 10 miles an hour. Chance of rain 20%. And now the extended forecast for South Central Pennsylvania. Independence Day, mostly sunny with a slight chance of showers and thunderstorms. Highs in the lower 90s. Chance of rain 20%. Saturday night, mostly cloudy with a chance of showers and thunderstorms. Lows in the upper 60s. Chance of rain 40%. Sunday, showers likely and a chance of thunderstorms. Very warm. Highs in the upper 80s. Chance of rain 70%. Sunday night, mostly cloudy with a chance of showers and thunderstorms. Lows in the upper 60s. Chance of rain 50%.
Monday, partly sunny with a chance of showers and thunderstorms. Highs in the mid-80s. Chance of rain 50%. Monday night, mostly cloudy with a chance of showers. Lows in the mid-60s. Chance of rain 50%. Tuesday, partly sunny with a chance of showers and thunderstorms. Highs in the lower 80s. Chance of rain 40%. Tuesday night, mostly cloudy with a chance of showers. Lows in the mid-60s. Chance of rain 40%. Wednesday, partly sunny with a chance of showers and thunderstorms. Highs in the mid-80s. Chance of rain 30%. The Altoona Climate Summary for the month of June, 2026. The maximum temperature for the period was 91. The maximum occurred on June 11th. The minimum temperature for the period was 44. The minimum occurred on June 16th. The average temperature was 68.5 degrees, which is 0.0 degrees above the normal average temperature. A total of 3.64 inches of precipitation fell during the period, which is 0.22 inches above the normal amount. 10 days with greater than or equal to 0.01 inches of precipitation were observed. The maximum 24-hour precipitation was 1.37 inches on June 22nd. There were 20 heating degree days this period, which is 17 below the normal amount. There were 5,823 heating degree days since July 1st, which is 61 above the normal amount. There were 133 cooling degree days this period, which is 9 below the normal amount. There were 212 cooling degree days since January 1st, which is 15 above the normal amount. The 8 to 14 day outlook, from Thursday, July 9th to Wednesday, July 15th, calls for above normal temperatures and near normal precipitation. Normal high temperatures across central Pennsylvania during this period range from the upper 70s over the Allegheny Mountains to the mid-80s across the lower Susquehanna Valley. Normal lows range from the mid-50s over the Alleghenies to the mid-60s across the lower Susquehanna Valley. Here are the 11 p.m. conditions in the Altoona area. In Altoona, it was clear. The temperature was 78 degrees, the dew point 72, and the relative humidity 81%. The wind was southwest at 6 miles an hour. The pressure was 30.10 inches and rising. Now, a few other local conditions: Johnstown, clear 78, Dubois, clear 76, Latrobe, clear 82, Pittsburgh, clear 84, Erie, clear 81, Bradford, clear 70. To the south and east, York, clear 78, Selams Grove, clear 77, Harrisburg, partly cloudy 84, Philadelphia, partly cloudy 88, Baltimore, partly cloudy 82, Washington, D.C., partly cloudy 86. Once again, in Altoona, it was 78 degrees under clear skies. 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Here's the hazardous weather outlook for the following county: Cambria, Pennsylvania. Heat advisory remains in effect until 8 p.m. Friday. Heat advisory remains in effect until 8 p.m. Friday. For this afternoon and tonight, please listen to NOAA Weather Radio or go to weather.gov/statecollege on the internet for more information about the following hazards. Heat advisory. And now the extended outlook for the period Thursday through Tuesday. 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Heat advisory. Here's the hazardous weather outlook for the following counties: Bedford and Blair. Extreme heat warning in effect until 8 p.m. Thursday. Heat advisory remains in effect until 8 p.m. Friday. 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Extreme heat warning. And now the extended outlook for the period Thursday through Tuesday. 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Extreme heat warning. Heat advisory. Here's a special weather statement for the following counties: Bedford and Blair. Extreme heat warning in effect until 8 p.m. Thursday. Heat advisory now in effect from 8 p.m. Thursday to 8 p.m. Friday.
What? For the extreme heat warning, dangerously hot conditions with heat index values of 105 or greater are expected. For the heat advisory, heat index values up to 104 expected. Where? Bedford, Blair, and Fulton counties. When? For the extreme heat warning, until 8 p.m. Thursday. For the heat advisory, from 8 p.m. Thursday to 8 p.m. Friday. Impacts, heat-related illnesses increase significantly during extreme heat and high humidity events. Hot temperatures and high humidity may cause heat illnesses. Additional details, high temperatures will be well into the 90s and may hit 100 degrees. Heat index values will be even higher. While temperatures will remain hot on Saturday, they should be a couple of degrees lower. 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Here's a special weather statement for the following county, Cambria, Pennsylvania. Heat advisory remains in effect until 8 p.m. Friday. What? Heat index values up to 104 expected. Where? A portion of central Pennsylvania. When? Until 8 p.m. Friday. Impacts, hot temperatures and high humidity may cause heat illnesses. Additional details, high temperatures will be well into the 90s and may hit 100 degrees. Heat index values will be even higher. While temperatures will remain hot on Saturday, they should be a couple of degrees lower. 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Power outages are possible during periods of extended heat as the extra demand for electricity can tax the power grid. 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Strong high pressure at the surface and aloft will allow the strong early summer sun to bake the region for the next few days. Humidity levels more commonly found in the tropics will settle over Pennsylvania and result in oppressive days and uncomfortable nights. Heat advisories and extreme heat warnings continue for the next few days. Afternoon high temperatures will top the century mark over the southeast portion of the state, with nighttime lows in the low to mid-70s. Isolated showers and thunderstorms will dot northeast Pennsylvania through the evening hours. These storms may provide some brief relief from the heat, but could come with strong wind gusts. It will remain muggy through the night with nighttime lows in the 70s. Unseasonable heat and humidity will continue through Friday with heat advisories and extreme heat warnings continue through the end of the week. Take steps to protect yourself from heat-related illness. Drink plenty of fluids and refrain from doing any strenuous activity in the sun during the peak heat of the day. Stay in air-conditioned areas as much as possible. Local municipalities and counties may have cooling stations operating where people without air conditioning can visit for temporary relief from the heat. Power outages are also possible when the demand for electricity becomes high due to the widespread need to use air conditioning. Here is the latest National Weather Service forecast for Blair and Bedford counties, including the city of Altoona. Rest of tonight, clear. Lows in the lower 70s. West winds around 5 miles an hour. Thursday, sunny. Highs in the mid-90s. West winds 5 to 10 miles an hour. Thursday night, warm, clear. Lows in the lower 70s. West winds around 5 miles an hour. Gusts up to 20 miles an hour through midnight. Friday, very hot. Sunny. Highs in the mid-90s. West winds 5 to 10 miles an hour with gusts up to 25 miles an hour. Friday night, warm. Mostly clear through midnight, then becoming partly cloudy. Lows in the lower 70s. West winds 5 to 10 miles an hour. Here is the latest National Weather Service forecast for Cambria County, including the city of Johnstown. Rest of tonight, clear. Lows around 70. Southwest winds around 5 miles an hour. Thursday, sunny. Highs in the lower 90s. West winds 5 to 10 miles an hour. Thursday night, warm. Mostly clear. Lows in the lower 70s. West winds 5 to 10 miles an hour. Friday, hot, sunny. Highs in the lower 90s.
West winds 10 to 15 miles an hour with gusts up to 25 miles an hour. Friday night, warm. Partly cloudy. A slight chance of showers and thunderstorms between 8 p.m. and 2 a.m. A slight chance of showers after 2 a.m. Lows around 70. West winds 5 to 10 miles an hour. Chance of rain 20%. And now the extended forecast for South Central Pennsylvania. Independence Day, mostly sunny with a slight chance of showers and thunderstorms. Highs in the lower 90s. Chance of rain 20%. Saturday night, mostly cloudy with a chance of showers and thunderstorms. Lows in the upper 60s. Chance of rain 40%. Sunday, showers likely and a chance of thunderstorms. Very warm. Highs in the upper 80s. Chance of rain 70%. Sunday night, mostly cloudy with a chance of showers and thunderstorms. Lows in the upper 60s. Chance of rain 50%. Monday, partly sunny with a chance of showers and thunderstorms. Highs in the mid-80s. Chance of rain 50%. Monday night, mostly cloudy with a chance of showers. Lows in the mid-60s. Chance of rain 50%. Tuesday, partly sunny with a chance of showers and thunderstorms. Highs in the lower 80s. Chance of rain 40%. Tuesday night, mostly cloudy with a chance of showers. Lows in the mid-60s. Chance of rain 40%. Wednesday, partly sunny with a chance of showers and thunderstorms. Highs in the mid-80s. Chance of rain 30%. The 8 to 14 day outlook, from Thursday July 9th to Wednesday July 15th, calls for above normal temperatures and near normal precipitation. Normal high temperatures across central Pennsylvania during this period range from the upper 70s over the Allegheny Mountains to the mid-80s across the lower Susquehanna Valley. Normal lows range from the mid-50s over the Alleghenies to the mid-60s across the lower Susquehanna Valley. Here are the 11 p.m. conditions in the Altoona area. In Altoona, it was clear. The temperature was 78 degrees, the dew point 72, and the relative humidity 81%. The wind was southwest at 6 miles an hour. The pressure was 30.10 inches and rising. Now, a few other local conditions: Johnstown, clear 78, Dubois, clear 76, La Trobe, clear 82, Pittsburgh, clear 84, Erie, clear 81, Bradford, clear 70. To the south and east, York, clear 78, Selins Grove, clear 77, Harrisburg, partly cloudy 84, Philadelphia, partly cloudy 88, Baltimore, partly cloudy 82, Washington, D.C., partly cloudy 86. Once again, in Altoona it was 78 degrees under clear skies. 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Here's the hazardous weather outlook for the following county: Cambria, Pennsylvania. Heat advisory remains in effect until 8 p.m. Friday. Heat advisory remains in effect until 8 p.m. Friday. For this afternoon and tonight, please listen to NOAA Weather Radio or go to weather.gov/statecollege on the internet for more information about the following hazards. Heat advisory. And now the extended outlook for the period Thursday through Tuesday. 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Heat advisory. Here's the hazardous weather outlook for the following counties: Bedford and Blair. Extreme heat warning in effect until 8 p.m. Thursday. Heat advisory remains in effect until 8 p.m. Friday. 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Extreme heat warning. And now the extended outlook for the period Thursday through Tuesday. 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Extreme heat warning. Heat advisory. Here's a special weather statement for the following counties: Bedford and Blair. Extreme heat warning in effect until 8 p.m. Thursday. Heat advisory now in effect from 8 p.m. Thursday to 8 p.m. Friday. What, for the extreme heat warning,
Dangerously hot conditions with heat index values of 105 or greater are expected. For the heat advisory, heat index values up to 104 expected. Ware, Bedford, Blair, and Fulton counties. When, for the extreme heat warning, until 8 p.m. Thursday. For the heat advisory, from 8 p.m. Thursday to 8 p.m. Friday. Impacts, heat-related illnesses increase significantly during extreme heat and high humidity events. Hot temperatures and high humidity may cause heat illnesses. Additional details, high temperatures will be well into the 90s and may hit 100 degrees. Heat index values will be even higher. While temperatures will remain hot on Saturday, they should be a couple of degrees lower. 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Here's a special weather statement for the following county, Cambria, Pennsylvania. Heat advisory remains in effect until 8 p.m. Friday. What? Heat index values up to 104 expected. Where? A portion of central Pennsylvania. When? Until 8 p.m. Friday. Impacts, hot temperatures and high humidity may cause heat illnesses. Additional details, high temperatures will be well into the 90s and may hit 100 degrees. Heat index values will be even higher. While temperatures will remain hot on Saturday, they should be a couple of degrees lower. 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Power outages are possible during periods of extended heat as the extra demand for electricity can tax the power grid. 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Strong high pressure at the surface and aloft will allow the strong early summer sun to bake the region for the next few days. Humidity levels more commonly found in the tropics will settle over Pennsylvania and result in oppressive days and uncomfortable nights. Heat advisories and extreme heat warnings continue for the next few days. Afternoon high temperatures will top the century mark over the southeast portion of the state, with nighttime lows in the low to mid-70s. Isolated showers and thunderstorms will dot northeast Pennsylvania through the evening hours. These storms may provide some brief relief from the heat, but could come with strong wind gusts. It will remain muggy through the night with nighttime lows in the 70s. Unseasonable heat and humidity will continue through Friday with heat advisories and extreme heat warnings continue through the end of the week. Take steps to protect yourself from heat-related illness. Drink plenty of fluids and refrain from doing any strenuous activity in the sun during the peak heat of the day. Stay in air-conditioned areas as much as possible. Local municipalities and counties may have cooling stations operating where people without air conditioning can visit for temporary relief from the heat. Power outages are also possible when the demand for electricity becomes high due to the widespread need to use air conditioning. Here is the latest National Weather Service forecast for Blair and Bedford counties, including the city of Altoona. Rest of tonight, clear. Lows in the lower 70s. West winds around 5 miles an hour. Thursday, sunny. Highs in the mid-90s. West winds 5 to 10 miles an hour. Thursday night, warm, clear. Lows in the lower 70s. West winds around 5 miles an hour. Gusts up to 20 miles an hour through midnight. Friday, very hot. Sunny. Highs in the mid-90s. West winds 5 to 10 miles an hour with gusts up to 25 miles an hour. Friday night, warm. Mostly clear through midnight, then becoming partly cloudy. Lows in the lower 70s. West winds 5 to 10 miles an hour. Here is the latest National Weather Service forecast for Cambria County, including the city of Johnstown. Rest of tonight, clear. Lows around 70. Southwest winds around 5 miles an hour. Thursday, sunny. Highs in the lower 90s. West winds 5 to 10 miles an hour. Thursday night, warm. Mostly clear. Lows in the lower 70s. West winds 5 to 10 miles an hour. Friday, hot, sunny. Highs in the lower 90s.
West winds 10 to 15 miles an hour with gusts up to 25 miles an hour. Friday night, warm. Partly cloudy. A slight chance of showers and thunderstorms between 8 p.m. and 2 a.m. A slight chance of showers after 2 a.m. Lows around 70. West winds 5 to 10 miles an hour. Chance of rain 20%. And now the extended forecast for South Central Pennsylvania. Independence Day, mostly sunny with a slight chance of showers and thunderstorms. Highs in the lower 90s. Chance of rain 20%. Saturday night, mostly cloudy with a chance of showers and thunderstorms. Lows in the upper 60s. Chance of rain 40%. Sunday, showers likely and a chance of thunderstorms. Very warm. Highs in the upper 80s. Chance of rain 70%. Sunday night, mostly cloudy with a chance of showers and thunderstorms. Lows in the upper 60s. Chance of rain 50%. Monday, partly sunny with a chance of showers and thunderstorms. Highs in the mid 80s. Chance of rain 50%. Monday night, mostly cloudy with a chance of showers. Lows in the mid 60s. Chance of rain 50%. Tuesday, partly sunny with a chance of showers and thunderstorms. Highs in the lower 80s. Chance of rain 40%. Tuesday night, mostly cloudy with a chance of showers. Lows in the mid 60s. Chance of rain 40%. Wednesday, partly sunny with a chance of showers and thunderstorms. Highs in the mid 80s. Chance of rain 30%. The 8 to 14 day outlook, from Thursday, July 9th to Wednesday, July 15th, calls for above normal temperatures and near normal precipitation. Normal high temperatures across central Pennsylvania during this period range from the upper 70s over the Allegheny Mountains to the mid 80s across the lower Susquehanna Valley. Normal lows range from the mid 50s over the Alleghenies to the mid 60s across the lower Susquehanna Valley. Here are the 11 p.m. conditions in the Altoona area. In Altoona, it was clear. The temperature was 78 degrees, the dew point 72, and the relative humidity 81%. The wind was southwest at 6 miles an hour. The pressure was 30.10 inches and rising. Now, a few other local conditions: Johnstown, clear 78, Dubois, clear 76, Latrobe, clear 82, Pittsburgh, clear 84, Erie, clear 81, Bradford, clear 70. To the south and east, York, clear 78, Selins Grove, clear 77, Harrisburg, partly cloudy 84, Philadelphia, partly cloudy 88, Baltimore, partly cloudy 82, Washington, D.C., partly cloudy 86. Once again, in Altoona it was 78 degrees under clear skies. 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Here's the hazardous weather outlook for the following county: Cambria, Pennsylvania. Heat advisory remains in effect until 8 p.m. Friday. Heat advisory remains in effect until 8 p.m. Friday. For this afternoon and tonight, please listen to NOAA Weather Radio or go to weather.gov/statecollege on the internet for more information about the following hazards. Heat advisory. And now the extended outlook for the period Thursday through Tuesday. 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Heat advisory. Here's the hazardous weather outlook for the following counties: Bedford and Blair. Extreme heat warning in effect until 8 p.m. Thursday. Heat advisory remains in effect until 8 p.m. Friday. 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Extreme heat warning. And now the extended outlook for the period Thursday through Tuesday. 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Extreme heat warning. Heat advisory. Here's a special weather statement for the following counties: Bedford and Blair. Extreme heat warning in effect until 8 p.m. Thursday. Heat advisory now in effect from 8 p.m. Thursday to 8 p.m. Friday.
What? For the extreme heat warning, dangerously hot conditions with heat index values of 105 or greater are expected. For the heat advisory, heat index values up to 104 expected. Where? Bedford, Blair, and Fulton counties. When? For the extreme heat warning, until 8 p.m. Thursday. For the heat advisory, from 8 p.m. Thursday to 8 p.m. Friday. Impacts, heat-related illnesses increase.

the heat as the extra demand for electricity can tax the power grid. 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Here's a special weather statement for the following county, Cambria, Pennsylvania. Heat advisory remains in effect until 8 p.m. Friday. What? Heat index values up to 104 expected. Where? A portion of central Pennsylvania. When? Until 8 p.m. Friday. Impacts: hot temperatures and high humidity may cause heat illnesses. Additional details: high temperatures will be well into the 90s and may hit 100 degrees. Heat index values will be even higher. While temperatures will remain hot on Saturday, they should be a couple of degrees lower. 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Power outages are possible during periods of extended heat as the extra demand for electricity can tax the power grid. 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Strong high pressure at the surface and aloft will allow the strong early summer sun to bake the region for the next few days. Humidity levels more commonly found in the tropics will settle over Pennsylvania and result in oppressive days and uncomfortable nights. Heat advisories and extreme heat warnings continue for the next few days. Afternoon high temperatures will top the century mark over the southeast portion of the state, with nighttime lows in the low to mid-70s. Isolated showers and thunderstorms will dot northeast Pennsylvania through the evening hours. These storms may provide some brief relief from the heat, but could come with strong wind gusts. It will remain muggy through the night with nighttime lows in the 70s. Unseasonable heat and humidity will continue through Friday with heat advisories and extreme heat warnings continue through the end of the week. Take steps to protect yourself from heat-related illness. Drink plenty of fluids and refrain from doing any strenuous activity in the sun during the peak heat of the day. Stay in air-conditioned areas as much as possible. Local municipalities and counties may have cooling stations operating where people without air conditioning can visit for temporary relief from the heat. Power outages are also possible when the demand for electricity becomes high due to the widespread need to use air conditioning. Here is the latest National Weather Service forecast for Blair and Bedford counties, including the city of Altoona. Rest of tonight, clear. Lows in the lower 70s. West winds around 5 miles an hour. Thursday, sunny. Highs in the mid-90s. West winds 5 to 10 miles an hour. Thursday night, warm, clear. Lows in the lower 70s. West winds around 5 miles an hour. Gusts up to 20 miles an hour through midnight. Friday, very hot. Sunny. Highs in the mid-90s. West winds 5 to 10 miles an hour with gusts up to 25 miles an hour. Friday night, warm. Mostly clear through midnight, then becoming partly cloudy. Lows in the lower 70s. West winds 5 to 10 miles an hour. Here is the latest National Weather Service forecast for Cambria County, including the city of Johnstown. Rest of tonight, clear. Lows around 70. Southwest winds around 5 miles an hour. Thursday, sunny. Highs in the lower 90s. West winds 5 to 10 miles an hour. Thursday night, warm. Mostly clear. Lows in the lower 70s. West winds 5 to 10 miles an hour. Friday, hot, sunny. Highs in the lower 90s. West winds 10 to 15 miles an hour with gusts up to 25 miles an hour. Friday night, warm. Partly cloudy. A slight chance of showers and thunderstorms between 8 p.m. and 2 a.m. A slight chance of showers after 2 a.m. Lows around 70. West winds 5 to 10 miles an hour. Chance of rain 20%. And now the extended forecast for South Central Pennsylvania. Independence Day, mostly sunny with a slight chance of showers and thunderstorms. Highs in the lower 90s. Chance of rain 20%. Saturday night, mostly cloudy with a chance of showers and thunderstorms. Lows in the upper 60s. Chance of rain 40%. Sunday, showers likely and a chance of thunderstorms. Very warm. Highs in the upper 80s. Chance of rain 70%. Sunday night, mostly cloudy with a chance of showers and thunderstorms. Lows in the upper 60s.

high humidity events. Hot temperatures and high humidity may cause heat illnesses. Additional details, high temperatures will be well into the 90s and may hit 100 degrees. Heat index values will be even higher. While temperatures will remain hot on Saturday, they should be a couple of degrees lower. 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Here's a special weather statement for the following county, Cambria, Pennsylvania. Heat advisory remains in effect until 8 p.m. Friday. What? Heat index values up to 104 expected. Where? A portion of central Pennsylvania. When? Until 8 p.m. Friday. Impacts, hot temperatures and high humidity may cause heat illnesses. Additional details, high temperatures will be well into the 90s and may hit 100 degrees. Heat index values will be even higher. While temperatures will remain hot on Saturday, they should be a couple of degrees lower. 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Strong high pressure at the surface and aloft will allow the strong early summer sun to bake the region for the next few days. Humidity levels more commonly found in the tropics will settle over Pennsylvania and result in oppressive days and uncomfortable nights. Heat advisories and extreme heat warnings continue for the next few days. Afternoon high temperatures will top the century mark over the southeast portion of the state, with nighttime lows in the low to mid-70s. Isolated showers and thunderstorms will dot northeast Pennsylvania through the evening hours. These storms may provide some brief relief from the heat, but could come with strong wind gusts. It will remain muggy through the night with nighttime lows in the 70s. Unseasonable heat and humidity will continue through Friday with heat advisories and extreme heat warnings continue through the end of the week. Take steps to protect yourself from heat-related illness. Drink plenty of fluids and refrain from doing any strenuous activity in the sun during the peak heat of the day. Stay in air-conditioned areas as much as possible. Local municipalities and counties may have cooling stations operating where people without air conditioning can visit for temporary relief from the heat. Power outages are also possible when the demand for electricity becomes high due to the widespread need to use air conditioning. Here is the latest National Weather Service forecast for Blair and Bedford counties, including the city of Altoona. Rest of tonight, clear. Lows in the lower 70s. West winds around 5 miles an hour. Thursday, sunny. Highs in the mid-90s. West winds 5 to 10 miles an hour. Thursday night, warm, clear. Lows in the lower 70s. West winds around 5 miles an hour. Gusts up to 20 miles an hour through midnight. Friday, very hot. Sunny. Highs in the mid-90s. West winds 5 to 10 miles an hour with gusts up to 25 miles an hour. Friday night, warm. Mostly clear through midnight, then becoming partly cloudy. Lows in the lower 70s. West winds 5 to 10 miles an hour. Here is the latest National Weather Service forecast for Cambria County, including the city of Johnstown. Rest of tonight, clear. Lows around 70. Southwest winds around 5 miles an hour. Thursday, sunny. Highs in the lower 90s. West winds 5 to 10 miles an hour. Thursday night, warm. Mostly clear. Lows in the lower 70s. West winds 5 to 10 miles an hour. Friday, hot, sunny. Highs in the lower 90s. West winds 10 to 15 miles an hour with gusts up to 25 miles an hour. Friday night, warm. Partly cloudy. A slight chance of showers and thunderstorms between 8 p.m. and 2 a.m. A slight chance of showers after 2 a.m. Lows around 70. West winds 5 to 10 miles an hour. Chance of rain 20%. And now the extended forecast for South Central Pennsylvania. Independence Day.

Mostly sunny with a slight chance of showers and thunderstorms. Highs in the lower 90s. Chance of rain 20%. Saturday night, mostly cloudy with a chance of showers and thunderstorms. Lows in the upper 60s. Chance of rain 40%. Sunday, showers likely and a chance of thunderstorms. Very warm. Highs in the upper 80s. Chance of rain 70%. Sunday night, mostly cloudy with a chance of showers and thunderstorms. Lows in the upper 60s. Chance of rain 50%. Monday, partly sunny with a chance of showers and thunderstorms. Highs in the mid 80s. Chance of rain 50%. Monday night, mostly cloudy with a chance of showers. Lows in the mid 60s. Chance of rain 50%. Tuesday, partly sunny with a chance of showers and thunderstorms. Highs in the lower 80s. Chance of rain 40%. Tuesday night, mostly cloudy with a chance of showers. Lows in the mid 60s. Chance of rain 40%. Wednesday, partly sunny with a chance of showers and thunderstorms. Highs in the mid 80s. Chance of rain 30%. The 8 to 14 day outlook, from Thursday, July 9th to Wednesday, July 15th, calls for above normal temperatures and near normal precipitation. Normal high temperatures across central Pennsylvania during this period range from the upper 70s over the Allegheny Mountains to the mid 80s across the lower Susquehanna Valley. Normal lows range from the mid 50s over the Alleghenies to the mid 60s across the lower Susquehanna Valley. Here are the 1 a.m. conditions in the Altoona area. In Altoona, it was clear. The temperature was 75 degrees, the dew point 72, and the relative humidity 90%. The wind was southwest at 6 miles an hour. The pressure was 30.10 inches and steady. Now, a few other local conditions: Johnstown, clear 76, Dubois, clear 74, La Trobe, clear 81, Pittsburgh, clear 81, Erie, clear 80, Bradford fog 66. To the south and east, York, clear 76, Selins Grove, clear 76, Harrisburg, clear 83, Philadelphia, partly cloudy 84, Baltimore, clear 81, Washington, D.C., partly cloudy 81. Once again, in Altoona, it was 75 degrees under clear skies. 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Serving south central Pennsylvania, and originating from the National Weather Service Office in State College. Here's the hazardous weather outlook for the following county: Cambria, Pennsylvania. Heat advisory remains in effect until 8 p.m. Friday. Heat advisory remains in effect until 8 p.m. Friday. For this afternoon and tonight, please listen to NOAA Weather Radio or go to weather.gov/statecollege on the internet for more information about the following hazards. Heat advisory. And now the extended outlook for the period Thursday through Tuesday. 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Heat advisory. Here's the hazardous weather outlook for the following counties: Bedford and Blair. Extreme heat warning in effect until 8 p.m. Thursday. Heat advisory remains in effect until 8 p.m. Friday. 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Extreme heat warning. And now the extended outlook for the period Thursday through Tuesday. Please listen to NOAA Weather Radio or go to weather.gov/statecollege on the internet for more information about the following hazards. Extreme heat warning. Heat advisory. Here's a special weather statement for the following counties: Bedford and Blair. Extreme heat warning in effect until 8 p.m. Thursday. Heat advisory now in effect from 8 p.m. Thursday to 8 p.m. Friday. What? For the extreme heat warning, dangerously hot conditions with heat index values of 105 or greater are expected. For the heat advisory, heat index values up to 104 expected. Ware, Bedford, Blair, and Fulton counties. When? For the extreme heat warning, until 8 p.m. Thursday. For the heat advisory, from 8 p.m. Thursday to 8 p.m. Friday. Impacts: heat-related illnesses increase significantly during extreme heat and high humidity events. Hot temperatures and high humidity may cause heat illnesses. Additional details:
high temperatures will be well into the 90s and may hit 100 degrees. Heat index values will be even higher. While temperatures will remain hot on Saturday, they should be a couple of degrees lower. 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Here's a special weather statement for the following county, Cambria, Pennsylvania. Heat advisory remains in effect until 8 p.m. Friday. What? Heat index values up to 104 expected. Where? A portion of central Pennsylvania. When? Until 8 p.m. Friday. Impacts: hot temperatures and high humidity may cause heat illnesses. Additional details: high temperatures will be well into the 90s and may hit 100 degrees. Heat index values will be even higher. While temperatures will remain hot on Saturday, they should be a couple of degrees lower. 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Power outages are possible during periods of extended heat as the extra demand for electricity can tax the power grid. 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Strong high pressure at the surface and aloft will allow the strong early summer sun to bake the region for the next few days. Humidity levels more commonly found in the tropics will settle over Pennsylvania and result in oppressive days and uncomfortable nights. Heat advisories and extreme heat warnings continue for the next few days. Afternoon high temperatures will top the century mark over the southeast portion of the state, with nighttime lows in the low to mid-70s. Isolated showers and thunderstorms will dot northeast Pennsylvania through the evening hours. These storms may provide some brief relief from the heat, but could come with strong wind gusts. It will remain muggy through the night with nighttime lows in the 70s. Unseasonable heat and humidity will continue through Friday with heat advisories and extreme heat warnings continue through the end of the week. Take steps to protect yourself from heat-related illness. Drink plenty of fluids and refrain from doing any strenuous activity in the sun during the peak heat of the day. Stay in air-conditioned areas as much as possible. Local municipalities and counties may have cooling stations operating where people without air conditioning can visit for temporary relief from the heat. Power outages are also possible when the demand for electricity becomes high due to the widespread need to use air conditioning. Here is the latest National Weather Service forecast for Blair and Bedford counties, including the city of Altoona. Rest of tonight, clear. Lows in the lower 70s. West winds around 5 miles an hour. Thursday, sunny. Highs in the mid-90s. West winds 5 to 10 miles an hour. Thursday night, warm, clear. Lows in the lower 70s. West winds around 5 miles an hour. Gusts up to 20 miles an hour through midnight. Friday, very hot. Sunny. Highs in the mid-90s. West winds 5 to 10 miles an hour with gusts up to 25 miles an hour. Friday night, warm. Mostly clear through midnight, then becoming partly cloudy. Lows in the lower 70s. West winds 5 to 10 miles an hour. Here is the latest National Weather Service forecast for Cambria County, including the city of Johnstown. Rest of tonight, clear. Lows around 70. Southwest winds around 5 miles an hour. Thursday, sunny. Highs in the lower 90s. West winds 5 to 10 miles an hour. Thursday night, warm. Mostly clear. Lows in the lower 70s. West winds 5 to 10 miles an hour. Friday, hot, sunny. Highs in the lower 90s. West winds 10 to 15 miles an hour with gusts up to 25 miles an hour. Friday night, warm. Partly cloudy. A slight chance of showers and thunderstorms between 8 p.m. and 2 a.m. A slight chance of showers after 2 a.m. Lows around 70. West winds 5 to 10 miles an hour. Chance of rain 20%. And now the extended forecast for South Central Pennsylvania. Independence Day, mostly sunny with a slight chance of showers and thunderstorms. Highs in the lower 90s.
chance of rain 20%. Saturday night, mostly cloudy with a chance of showers and thunderstorms. Lows in the upper 60s. Chance of rain 40%. Sunday, showers likely and a chance of thunderstorms. Very warm. Highs in the upper 80s. Chance of rain 70%. Sunday night, mostly cloudy with a chance of showers and thunderstorms. Lows in the upper 60s. Chance of rain 50%. Monday, partly sunny with a chance of showers and thunderstorms. Highs in the mid 80s. Chance of rain 50%. Monday night, mostly cloudy with a chance of showers. Lows in the mid 60s. Chance of rain 50%. Tuesday, partly sunny with a chance of showers and thunderstorms. Highs in the lower 80s. Chance of rain 40%. Tuesday night, mostly cloudy with a chance of showers. Lows in the mid 60s. Chance of rain 40%. Wednesday, partly sunny with a chance of showers and thunderstorms. Highs in the mid 80s. Chance of rain 30%. The 8 to 14 day outlook, from Thursday, July 9th to Wednesday, July 15th, calls for above normal temperatures and near normal precipitation. Normal high temperatures across central Pennsylvania during this period range from the upper 70s over the Allegheny Mountains to the mid 80s across the lower Susquehanna Valley. Normal lows range from the mid 50s over the Alleghenies to the mid 60s across the lower Susquehanna Valley. Here are the 1 a.m. conditions in the Altoona area. In Altoona, it was clear. The temperature was 75 degrees, the dew point 72, and the relative humidity 90%. The wind was southwest at 6 miles an hour. The pressure was 30.10 inches and steady. Now, a few other local conditions: Johnstown, clear 76, Dubois, clear 74, La Trobe, clear 81, Pittsburgh, clear 81, Erie, clear 80, Bradford, partly cloudy 67. To the south and east, York, clear 76, Selins Grove, clear 76, Harrisburg, clear 83, Philadelphia, partly cloudy 84, Baltimore, clear 81, Washington, D.C., partly cloudy 81. Once again, in Altoona it was 75 degrees under clear skies. This is NOAA Weather Radio, All Hazards Station WNG589. 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Here's the hazardous weather outlook for the following county: Cambria, Pennsylvania. Heat advisory remains in effect until 8 p.m. Friday. Heat advisory remains in effect until 8 p.m. Friday. For this afternoon and tonight, please listen to NOAA Weather Radio or go to weather.gov/statecollege on the internet for more information about the following hazards. Heat advisory. And now the extended outlook for the period Thursday through Tuesday. 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Heat advisory. Here's the hazardous weather outlook for the following counties: Bedford and Blair. Extreme heat warning in effect until 8 p.m. Thursday. Heat advisory remains in effect until 8 p.m. Friday. 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Extreme heat warning. And now the extended outlook for the period Thursday through Tuesday. 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Extreme heat warning. Heat advisory. Here's a special weather statement for the following counties: Bedford and Blair. Extreme heat warning in effect until 8 p.m. Thursday. Heat advisory now in effect from 8 p.m. Thursday to 8 p.m. Friday. What, for the extreme heat warning, dangerously hot conditions with heat index values of 105 or greater are expected. For the heat advisory, heat index values up to 104 expected. Where, Bedford, Blair, and Fulton counties. When, for the extreme heat warning, until 8 p.m. Thursday. For the heat advisory, from 8 p.m. Thursday to 8 p.m. Friday. Impacts: heat-related illnesses increase significantly during extreme heat and high humidity events. Hot temperatures and high humidity may cause heat illnesses. Additional details: high temperatures will be well into the 90s and may hit 100 degrees.
heat index values will be even higher. While temperatures will remain hot on Saturday, they should be a couple of degrees lower. 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Here's a special weather statement for the following county, Cambria, Pennsylvania. Heat advisory remains in effect until 8 p.m. Friday. What? Heat index values up to 104 expected. Where? A portion of central Pennsylvania. When? Until 8 p.m. Friday. Impacts: hot temperatures and high humidity may cause heat illnesses. Additional details: high temperatures will be well into the 90s and may hit 100 degrees. Heat index values will be even higher. While temperatures will remain hot on Saturday, they should be a couple of degrees lower. 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Power outages are possible during periods of extended heat as the extra demand for electricity can tax the power grid. 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Strong high pressure at the surface and aloft will allow the strong early summer sun to bake the region for the next few days. Humidity levels more commonly found in the tropics will settle over Pennsylvania and result in oppressive days and uncomfortable nights. Heat advisories and extreme heat warnings continue for the next few days. Afternoon high temperatures will top the century mark over the southeast portion of the state, with nighttime lows in the low to mid-70s. Isolated showers and thunderstorms will dot northeast Pennsylvania through the evening hours. These storms may provide some brief relief from the heat, but could come with strong wind gusts. It will remain muggy through the night with nighttime lows in the 70s. Unseasonable heat and humidity will continue through Friday with heat advisories and extreme heat warnings continue through the end of the week. Take steps to protect yourself from heat-related illness. Drink plenty of fluids and refrain from doing any strenuous activity in the sun during the peak heat of the day. Stay in air-conditioned areas as much as possible. Local municipalities and counties may have cooling stations operating where people without air conditioning can visit for temporary relief from the heat. Power outages are also possible when the demand for electricity becomes high due to the widespread need to use air conditioning. Here is the latest National Weather Service forecast for Blair and Bedford counties, including the city of Altoona. Rest of tonight, clear. Lows in the lower 70s. West winds around 5 miles an hour. Thursday, sunny. Highs in the mid-90s. West winds 5 to 10 miles an hour. Thursday night, warm, clear. Lows in the lower 70s. West winds around 5 miles an hour. Gusts up to 20 miles an hour through midnight. Friday, very hot. Sunny. Highs in the mid-90s. West winds 5 to 10 miles an hour with gusts up to 25 miles an hour. Friday night, warm. Mostly clear through midnight, then becoming partly cloudy. Lows in the lower 70s. West winds 5 to 10 miles an hour. Here is the latest National Weather Service forecast for Cambria County, including the city of Johnstown. Rest of tonight, clear. Lows around 70. Southwest winds around 5 miles an hour. Thursday, sunny. Highs in the lower 90s. West winds 5 to 10 miles an hour. Thursday night, warm. Mostly clear. Lows in the lower 70s. West winds 5 to 10 miles an hour. Friday, hot, sunny. Highs in the lower 90s. West winds 10 to 15 miles an hour with gusts up to 25 miles an hour. Friday night, warm. Partly cloudy. A slight chance of showers and thunderstorms between 8 p.m. and 2 a.m. A slight chance of showers after 2 a.m. Lows around 70. West winds 5 to 10 miles an hour. Chance of rain 20%. And now the extended forecast for South Central Pennsylvania. Independence Day, mostly sunny with a slight chance of showers and thunderstorms. Highs in the lower 90s. Chance of rain 20%.
Saturday night, mostly cloudy with a chance of showers and thunderstorms. Lows in the upper 60s. Chance of rain 40%. Sunday, showers likely and a chance of thunderstorms. Very warm. Highs in the upper 80s. Chance of rain 70%. Sunday night, mostly cloudy with a chance of showers and thunderstorms. Lows in the upper 60s. Chance of rain 50%. Monday, partly sunny with a chance of showers and thunderstorms. Highs in the mid 80s. Chance of rain 50%. Monday night, mostly cloudy with a chance of showers. Lows in the mid 60s. Chance of rain 50%. Tuesday, partly sunny with a chance of showers and thunderstorms. Highs in the lower 80s. Chance of rain 40%. Tuesday night, mostly cloudy with a chance of showers. Lows in the mid 60s. Chance of rain 40%. Wednesday, partly sunny with a chance of showers and thunderstorms. Highs in the mid 80s. Chance of rain 30%. The 8 to 14 day outlook, from Thursday, July 9th to Wednesday, July 15th, calls for above normal temperatures and near normal precipitation. Normal high temperatures across central Pennsylvania during this period range from the upper 70s over the Allegheny Mountains to the mid 80s across the lower Susquehanna Valley. Normal lows range from the mid 50s over the Alleghenies to the mid 60s across the lower Susquehanna Valley. 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Broadcasts originate from the National Weather Service in State College and are transmitted from the tower facilities provided by the Blair County Emergency Management Agency in Frankstown on a frequency of 162.425 MHz. We are located at Innovation Park in State College. 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Properly set weather radios with the alarm device will alert you when severe weather warnings or watches are issued. Programming on this station will be temporarily changed during severe weather to bring you the latest information. Warnings and safety information from the National Weather Service may someday save your life or protect your property. Here are the 1 a.m. conditions in the Altoona area. In Altoona, it was clear. The temperature was 75 degrees, the dew point 72, and the relative humidity 90%. The wind was southwest at 6 miles an hour. The pressure was 30.10 inches and steady. Now, a few other local conditions: Johnstown, clear 76, Dubois, clear 74, La Trobe, clear 81, Pittsburgh, clear 81, Erie, clear 80, Bradford, partly cloudy 67. To the south and east, York, clear 76, Selins Grove, clear 76, Harrisburg, clear 83, Philadelphia, partly cloudy 84, Baltimore, clear 81, Washington, D.C., partly cloudy 81. Once again, in Altoona, it was 75 degrees under clear skies. This is NOAA Weather Radio, all hazards station WNG 589. Serving south central Pennsylvania, and originating from the National Weather Service office in State College. Here's the hazardous weather outlook for the following county: Cambria, Pennsylvania. Heat advisory remains in effect until 8 p.m. Friday. Heat advisory remains in effect until 8 p.m. Friday. For this afternoon and tonight, please listen to NOAA Weather Radio or go to weather.gov/statecollege on the internet for more information about the following hazards. Heat advisory. And now the extended outlook for the period Thursday through Tuesday. 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Heat advisory. Here's the hazardous weather outlook for the following counties: Bedford and Blair. Extreme heat warning in effect until 8 p.m. Thursday. Heat advisory remains in effect until 8 p.m. Friday. 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Extreme heat warning. And now the extended outlook for the period Thursday through Tuesday. 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Extreme heat warning. Heat advisory. Here's a special weather statement for the following counties: Bedford and Blair.
Extreme heat warning in effect until 8 p.m. Thursday. Heat advisory now in effect from 8 p.m. Thursday to 8 p.m. Friday. What? For the extreme heat warning, dangerously hot conditions with heat index values of 105 or greater are expected. For the heat advisory, heat index values up to 104 expected. Where? Bedford, Blair, and Fulton counties. When? For the extreme heat warning, until 8 p.m. Thursday. For the heat advisory, from 8 p.m. Thursday to 8 p.m. Friday. Impacts: heat-related illnesses increase significantly during extreme heat and high humidity events. Hot temperatures and high humidity may cause heat illnesses. Additional details: high temperatures will be well into the 90s and may hit 100 degrees. Heat index values will be even higher. While temperatures will remain hot on Saturday, they should be a couple of degrees lower. 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Power outages are possible during periods of extended heat as the extra demand for electricity can tax the power grid. 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Here's a special weather statement for the following county: Cambria, Pennsylvania. Heat advisory remains in effect until 8 p.m. Friday. What? Heat index values up to 104 expected. Where? A portion of central Pennsylvania. When? Until 8 p.m. Friday. Impacts: hot temperatures and high humidity may cause heat illnesses. Additional details: high temperatures will be well into the 90s and may hit 100 degrees. Heat index values will be even higher. While temperatures will remain hot on Saturday, they should be a couple of degrees lower. 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Power outages are possible during periods of extended heat as the extra demand for electricity can tax the power grid. 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Strong high pressure at the surface and aloft will allow the strong early summer sun to bake the region for the next few days. Humidity levels more commonly found in the tropics will settle over Pennsylvania and result in oppressive days and uncomfortable nights. Heat advisories and extreme heat warnings continue for the next few days. Afternoon high temperatures will top the century mark over the southeast portion of the state, with nighttime lows in the low to mid-70s. Isolated showers and thunderstorms will dot northeast Pennsylvania through the evening hours. These storms may provide some brief relief from the heat, but could come with strong wind gusts. It will remain muggy through the night with nighttime lows in the 70s. Unseasonable heat and humidity will continue through Friday with heat advisories and extreme heat warnings continue through the end of the week. Take steps to protect yourself from heat-related illness. Drink plenty of fluids and refrain from doing any strenuous activity in the sun during the peak heat of the day. Stay in air-conditioned areas as much as possible. Local municipalities and counties may have cooling stations operating where people without air conditioning can visit for temporary relief from the heat. Power outages are also possible when the demand for electricity becomes high due to the widespread need to use air conditioning. Here is the latest National Weather Service forecast for Blair and Bedford counties, including the city of Altoona. Rest of tonight, clear. Lows in the lower 70s. West winds around 5 miles an hour. Thursday, sunny. Highs in the mid-90s. West winds 5 to 10 miles an hour. Thursday night, warm, clear. Lows in the lower 70s. West winds around 5 miles an hour. Gusts up to 20 miles an hour through midnight. Friday, very hot. Sunny. Highs in the mid-90s. West winds 5 to 10 miles an hour with gusts up to 25 miles an hour. Friday night, warm. Mostly clear through midnight, then becoming partly cloudy. Lows in the lower 70s. West winds 5 to 10 miles an hour. Here is the latest National Weather Service forecast for Cambria County, including the city of Johnstown. Rest of tonight, clear. Lows around 70. Southwest winds around 5 miles an hour. Thursday, sunny. Highs in the lower 90s. West winds 5 to 10 miles an hour. Thursday night, warm. Mostly clear. Lows in the lower 70s.
west winds 5 to 10 miles an hour. Friday, hot, sunny. Highs in the lower 90s. West winds 10 to 15 miles an hour with gusts up to 25 miles an hour. Friday night, warm. Partly cloudy. A slight chance of showers and thunderstorms between 8 p.m. and 2 a.m. A slight chance of showers after 2 a.m. Lows around 70. West winds 5 to 10 miles an hour. Chance of rain 20%. And now the extended forecast for South Central Pennsylvania. Independence Day, mostly sunny with a slight chance of showers and thunderstorms. Highs in the lower 90s. Chance of rain 20%. Saturday night, mostly cloudy with a chance of showers and thunderstorms. Lows in the upper 60s. Chance of rain 40%. Sunday, showers likely and a chance of thunderstorms. Very warm. Highs in the upper 80s. Chance of rain 70%. Sunday night, mostly cloudy with a chance of showers and thunderstorms. Lows in the upper 60s. Chance of rain 50%. Monday, partly sunny with a chance of showers and thunderstorms. Highs in the mid 80s. Chance of rain 50%. Monday night, mostly cloudy with a chance of showers. Lows in the mid 60s. Chance of rain 50%. Tuesday, partly sunny with a chance of showers and thunderstorms. Highs in the lower 80s. Chance of rain 40%. Tuesday night, mostly cloudy with a chance of showers. Lows in the mid 60s. Chance of rain 40%. Wednesday, partly sunny with a chance of showers and thunderstorms. Highs in the mid 80s. Chance of rain 30%. Here is the latest National Weather Service forecast for Blair and Bedford counties, including the city of Altoona. Rest of tonight, clear. Lows in the lower 70s. West winds around 5 miles an hour. Thursday, sunny. Highs in the mid 90s. West winds 5 to 10 miles an hour. Thursday night, warm. Mostly clear. Lows in the mid 70s. West winds around 5 miles an hour. Gusts up to 20 miles an hour through midnight. Friday, hot, sunny. A slight chance of showers between noon and 2 p.m. Isolated showers and thunderstorms after 2 p.m. Some thunderstorms may produce gusty winds after 2 p.m. Highs in the mid-90s. West winds 5 to 10 miles an hour with gusts up to 20 miles an hour. Chance of rain 20%. Friday night, warm. Partly cloudy with isolated showers and thunderstorms before 8 p.m., then mostly clear with isolated thunderstorms between 8 p.m. and 2 a.m. Partly cloudy after 2 a.m. Some thunderstorms may produce gusty winds through 2 a.m. Lows in the lower 70s. West winds 5 to 10 miles an hour. Chance of rain 20%. Here is the latest National Weather Service forecast for Cambria County, including the city of Johnstown. Rest of tonight, clear. Lows in the lower 70s. West winds around 5 miles an hour. Thursday, sunny. Highs in the lower 90s. West winds 5 to 10 miles an hour. Thursday night, warm. Mostly clear. Lows in the lower 70s. West winds 5 to 10 miles an hour. Friday, hot, sunny. A slight chance of showers between noon and 2 p.m. Isolated showers and thunderstorms after 2 p.m. Some thunderstorms may produce gusty winds after 2 p.m. Highs in the lower 90s. West winds 5 to 10 miles an hour with gusts up to 20 miles an hour. Chance of rain 20%. Friday night, warm. Partly cloudy. Isolated showers and thunderstorms before 8 p.m., then isolated showers and scattered thunderstorms between 8 p.m. and 2 a.m. Some thunderstorms may produce gusty winds before 8 p.m. Some thunderstorms may produce gusty winds between 8 p.m. and 2 a.m. Lows in the lower 70s. West winds 5 to 10 miles an hour. Chance of rain 30%. And now the extended forecast for South Central Pennsylvania. Independence Day, mostly sunny with a slight chance of showers and thunderstorms. Highs in the lower 90s. Chance of rain 20%.
Saturday night, mostly cloudy with a chance of showers and thunderstorms. Lows in the upper 60s. Chance of rain 50%. Sunday, showers and thunderstorms likely. Very warm. Highs in the upper 80s. Chance of rain 70%. Sunday night, showers likely and a chance of thunderstorms. Lows in the upper 60s. Chance of rain 70%. Monday, showers likely and a chance of thunderstorms. Highs in the lower 80s. Chance of rain 70%. Monday night, mostly cloudy with a chance of showers and thunderstorms. Lows in the mid-60s. Chance of rain 40%. Tuesday, partly sunny with a chance of showers and thunderstorms. Highs in the lower 80s. Chance of rain 30%. Tuesday night, mostly cloudy with a chance of showers. Lows in the mid-60s. Chance of rain 30%. Wednesday, partly sunny with a chance of showers. Highs in the lower 80s. Chance of rain 40%. The 8 to 14 day outlook, from Thursday, July 9th to Wednesday, July 15th, calls for above normal temperatures and near normal precipitation. Normal high temperatures across central Pennsylvania during this period range from the upper 70s over the Allegheny Mountains to the mid 80s across the lower Susquehanna Valley. Normal lows range from the mid-50s over the Alleghenies to the mid-60s across the lower Susquehanna Valley. Here are the 1 a.m. conditions in the Altoona area. In Altoona, it was clear. The temperature was 75 degrees, the dew point 72, and the relative humidity 90%. The wind was southwest at 6 miles an hour. The pressure was 30.10 inches and steady. Now, a few other local conditions: Johnstown, clear 76, Dubois, clear 74, La Trobe, clear 81, Pittsburgh, clear 81, Erie, clear 80, Bradford, partly cloudy 67. To the south and east, York, clear 76, Selins Grove, clear 76, Harrisburg, clear 83, Philadelphia, partly cloudy 84, Baltimore, clear 81, Washington, D.C., partly cloudy 81. Once again, in Altoona it was 75 degrees under clear skies. 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Here's the hazardous weather outlook for the following county: Cambria, Pennsylvania. Heat advisory remains in effect until 8 p.m. Friday. Heat advisory remains in effect until 8 p.m. Friday. For this afternoon and tonight, please listen to NOAA Weather Radio or go to weather.gov/statecollege on the internet for more information about the following hazards. Heat advisory. And now the extended outlook for the period Thursday through Tuesday. 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Heat advisory. Here's the hazardous weather outlook for the following counties: Bedford and Blair. Extreme heat warning in effect until 8 p.m. Thursday. Heat advisory remains in effect until 8 p.m. Friday. 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Extreme heat warning. And now the extended outlook for the period Thursday through Tuesday. Please listen to NOAA Weather Radio or go to weather.gov/statecollege on the internet for more information about the following hazards. Extreme heat warning. Heat advisory. Here's a special weather statement for the following counties: Bedford and Blair. Extreme heat warning in effect until 8 p.m. Thursday. Heat advisory now in effect from 8 p.m. Thursday to 8 p.m. Friday. What, for the extreme heat warning, dangerously hot conditions with heat index values of 105 or greater are expected. For the heat advisory, heat index values up to 104 expected. Where, Bedford, Blair, and Fulton counties. When, for the extreme heat warning, until 8 p.m. Thursday. For the heat advisory, from 8 p.m. Thursday to 8 p.m. Friday. Impacts: heat-related illnesses increase significantly during extreme heat and high humidity events. Hot temperatures and high humidity may cause heat illnesses. Additional details: high temperatures will be well into the 90s and may hit 100 degrees. Heat index values will be even higher.
While temperatures will remain hot on Saturday, they should be a couple of degrees lower. 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Here's a special weather statement for the following county, Cambria, Pennsylvania. Heat advisory remains in effect until 8 p.m. Friday. What? Heat index values up to 104 expected. Where? A portion of central Pennsylvania. When? Until 8 p.m. Friday. Impacts: hot temperatures and high humidity may cause heat illnesses. Additional details: high temperatures will be well into the 90s and may hit 100 degrees. Heat index values will be even higher. While temperatures will remain hot on Saturday, they should be a couple of degrees lower. 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Strong high pressure at the surface and aloft will allow the strong early summer sun to bake the region for the next few days. Humidity levels more commonly found in the tropics will settle over Pennsylvania and result in oppressive days and uncomfortable nights. Heat advisories and extreme heat warnings continue for the next few days. Afternoon high temperatures will top the century mark over the southeast portion of the state, with nighttime lows in the low to mid-70s. Isolated showers and thunderstorms will dot northeast Pennsylvania through the evening hours. These storms may provide some brief relief from the heat, but could come with strong wind gusts. It will remain muggy through the night with nighttime lows in the 70s. Unseasonable heat and humidity will continue through Friday with heat advisories and extreme heat warnings continue through the end of the week. Take steps to protect yourself from heat-related illness. Drink plenty of fluids and refrain from doing any strenuous activity in the sun during the peak heat of the day. Stay in air-conditioned areas as much as possible. Local municipalities and counties may have cooling stations operating where people without air conditioning can visit for temporary relief from the heat. Power outages are also possible when the demand for electricity becomes high due to the widespread need to use air conditioning. Here is the latest National Weather Service forecast for Blair and Bedford counties, including the city of Altoona. Rest of tonight, clear. Lows in the lower 70s. West winds around 5 miles an hour. Thursday, sunny. Highs in the mid-90s. West winds 5 to 10 miles an hour. Thursday night, warm. Mostly clear. Lows in the mid-70s. West winds around 5 miles an hour. Gusts up to 20 miles an hour through midnight. Friday, hot, sunny. A slight chance of showers between noon and 2 p.m. Isolated showers and thunderstorms after 2 p.m. Some thunderstorms may produce gusty winds after 2 p.m. Highs in the mid-90s. West winds 5 to 10 miles an hour with gusts up to 20 miles an hour. Chance of rain 20%. Friday night, warm. Partly cloudy with isolated showers and thunderstorms before 8 p.m., then mostly clear with isolated thunderstorms between 8 p.m. and 2 a.m. Partly cloudy after 2 a.m. Some thunderstorms may produce gusty winds through 2 a.m. Lows in the lower 70s. West winds 5 to 10 miles an hour. Chance of rain 20%. Here is the latest National Weather Service forecast for Cambria County, including the city of Johnstown. Rest of tonight, clear. Lows in the lower 70s. West winds around 5 miles an hour. Thursday, sunny. Highs in the lower 90s. West winds 5 to 10 miles an hour. Thursday night, warm. Mostly clear. Lows in the lower 70s. West winds 5 to 10 miles an hour. Friday, hot, sunny. A slight chance of showers between noon and 2 p.m. Isolated showers and thunderstorms after 2 p.m. Some thunderstorms may produce gusty winds after 2 p.m. Highs in the lower 90s.
West winds 5 to 10 miles an hour with gusts up to 20 miles an hour. Chance of rain 20%. Friday night, warm. Partly cloudy. Isolated showers and thunderstorms before 8 p.m., then isolated showers and scattered thunderstorms between 8 p.m. and 2 a.m. Some thunderstorms may produce gusty winds before 8 p.m. Some thunderstorms may produce gusty winds between 8 p.m. and 2 a.m. Lows in the lower 70s. West winds 5 to 10 miles an hour. Chance of rain 30%. And now the extended forecast for South Central Pennsylvania. Independence Day, mostly sunny with a slight chance of showers and thunderstorms. Highs in the lower 90s. Chance of rain 20%. Saturday night, mostly cloudy with a chance of showers and thunderstorms. Lows in the upper 60s. Chance of rain 50%. Sunday, showers and thunderstorms likely. Very warm. Highs in the upper 80s. Chance of rain 70%. Sunday night, showers likely and a chance of thunderstorms. Lows in the upper 60s. Chance of rain 70%. Monday, showers likely and a chance of thunderstorms. Highs in the lower 80s. Chance of rain 70%. Monday night, mostly cloudy with a chance of showers and thunderstorms. Lows in the mid 60s. Chance of rain 40%. Tuesday, partly sunny with a chance of showers and thunderstorms. Highs in the lower 80s. Chance of rain 30%. Tuesday night, mostly cloudy with a chance of showers. Lows in the mid-60s. Chance of rain 30%. Wednesday, partly sunny with a chance of showers. Highs in the lower 80s. Chance of rain 40%. The 8 to 14 day outlook, from Thursday, July 9th to Wednesday, July 15th, calls for above normal temperatures and near normal precipitation. Normal high temperatures across central Pennsylvania during this period range from the upper 70s over the Allegheny Mountains to the mid-80s across the lower Susquehanna Valley. Normal lows range from the mid-50s over the Alleghenies to the mid-60s across the lower Susquehanna Valley. Here are the 1 a.m. conditions in the Altoona area. In Altoona, it was clear. The temperature was 75 degrees, the dew point 72, and the relative humidity 90%. The wind was southwest at 6 miles an hour. The pressure was 30.10 inches and steady. Now, a few other local conditions: Johnstown, clear 76, Dubois, clear 74, Latrobe, clear 81, Pittsburgh, clear 81, Erie, clear 80, Bradford, partly cloudy 67. To the south and east, York, clear 76, Selins Grove, clear 76, Harrisburg, clear 83, Philadelphia, partly cloudy 84, Baltimore, clear 81, Washington, D.C., partly cloudy 81. Once again, in Altoona, it was 75 degrees under clear skies. 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Here's the hazardous weather outlook for the following county: Cambria, Pennsylvania. Heat advisory remains in effect until 8 p.m. Friday. Heat advisory remains in effect until 8 p.m. Friday. For this afternoon and tonight, please listen to NOAA Weather Radio or go to weather.gov/statecollege on the internet for more information about the following hazards. Heat advisory. And now the extended outlook for the period Thursday through Tuesday. 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Heat advisory. Here's the hazardous weather outlook for the following counties: Bedford and Blair. Extreme heat warning in effect until 8 p.m. Thursday. Heat advisory remains in effect until 8 p.m. Friday. 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Extreme heat warning. And now the extended outlook for the period Thursday through Tuesday. 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Extreme heat warning. Heat advisory. Here's a special weather statement for the following counties: Bedford and Blair.
Extreme heat warning in effect until 8 p.m. Thursday. Heat advisory now in effect from 8 p.m. Thursday to 8 p.m. Friday. What? For the extreme heat warning, dangerously hot conditions with heat index values of 105 or greater are expected. For the heat advisory, heat index values up to 104 expected. Ware, Bedford, Blair, and Fulton counties. When, for the extreme heat warning, until 8 p.m. Thursday. For the heat advisory, from 8 p.m. Thursday to 8 p.m. Friday. Impacts, heat-related illnesses increase significantly during extreme heat and high humidity events. Hot temperatures and high humidity may cause heat illnesses. Additional details, high temperatures will be well into the 90s and may hit 100 degrees. Heat index values will be even higher. While temperatures will remain hot on Saturday, they should be a couple of degrees lower. 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Power outages are possible during periods of extended heat as the extra demand for electricity can tax the power grid. 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Here's a special weather statement for the following county, Cambria, Pennsylvania. Heat advisory remains in effect until 8 p.m. Friday. What? Heat index values up to 104 expected. Where? A portion of central Pennsylvania. When? Until 8 p.m. Friday. Impacts, hot temperatures and high humidity may cause heat illnesses. Additional details, high temperatures will be well into the 90s and may hit 100 degrees. Heat index values will be even higher. While temperatures will remain hot on Saturday, they should be a couple of degrees lower. 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Power outages are possible during periods of extended heat as the extra demand for electricity can tax the power grid. 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Strong high pressure at the surface and aloft will allow the strong early summer sun to bake the region for the next few days. Humidity levels more commonly found in the tropics will settle over Pennsylvania and result in oppressive days and uncomfortable nights. Heat advisories and extreme heat warnings continue for the next few days. Afternoon high temperatures will top the century mark over the southeast portion of the state, with nighttime lows in the low to mid-70s. Isolated showers and thunderstorms will dot northeast Pennsylvania through the evening hours. These storms may provide some brief relief from the heat, but could come with strong wind gusts. It will remain muggy through the night with nighttime lows in the 70s. Unseasonable heat and humidity will continue through Friday with heat advisories and extreme heat warnings continue through the end of the week. Take steps to protect yourself from heat-related illness. Drink plenty of fluids and refrain from doing any strenuous activity in the sun during the peak heat of the day. Stay in air-conditioned areas as much as possible. Local municipalities and counties may have cooling stations operating where people without air conditioning can visit for temporary relief from the heat. Power outages are also possible when the demand for electricity becomes high due to the widespread need to use air conditioning. Here is the latest National Weather Service forecast for Blair and Bedford counties, including the city of Altoona. Rest of tonight, clear. Lows in the lower 70s. West winds around 5 miles an hour. Thursday, sunny. Highs in the mid-90s. West winds 5 to 10 miles an hour. Thursday night, warm. Mostly clear. Lows in the mid-70s. West winds around 5 miles an hour. Gusts up to 20 miles an hour through midnight. Friday, hot, sunny. A slight chance of showers between noon and 2 p.m. Isolated showers and thunderstorms after 2 p.m. Some thunderstorms may produce gusty winds after 2 p.m. Highs in the mid-90s. West winds 5 to 10 miles an hour with gusts up to 20 miles an hour. Chance of rain 20%. Friday night, warm. Partly cloudy with isolated showers and thunderstorms before 8 p.m., then mostly clear with isolated thunderstorms between 8 p.m. and 2 a.m. Partly cloudy after 2 a.m. Some thunderstorms may produce gusty winds through 2 a.m. Lows in the lower 70s. West winds 5 to 10 miles an hour.
chance of rain 20%. Here is the latest National Weather Service forecast for Cambria County, including the city of Johnstown. Rest of tonight, clear. Lows in the lower 70s. West winds around 5 miles an hour. Thursday, sunny. Highs in the lower 90s. West winds 5 to 10 miles an hour. Thursday night, warm.

Some thunderstorms may produce gusty winds before 8 p.m. Some thunderstorms may produce gusty winds between 8 p.m. and 2 a.m. Lows in the lower 70s. West winds 5 to 10 miles an hour. Chance of rain 30%. And now the extended forecast for South Central Pennsylvania. Independence Day, mostly sunny with a slight chance of showers and thunderstorms. Highs in the lower 90s. Chance of rain 20%. Saturday night, mostly cloudy with a chance of showers and thunderstorms. Lows in the upper 60s. Chance of rain 50%. Sunday, showers and thunderstorms likely. Very warm. Highs in the upper 80s. Chance of rain 70%. Sunday night, showers likely and a chance of thunderstorms. Lows in the upper 60s. Chance of rain 70%. Monday, showers likely and a chance of thunderstorms. Highs in the lower 80s. Chance of rain 70%. Monday night, mostly cloudy with a chance of showers and thunderstorms. Lows in the mid 60s. Chance of rain 40%. Tuesday, partly sunny with a chance of showers and thunderstorms. Highs in the lower 80s. Chance of rain 30%. Tuesday night, mostly cloudy with a chance of showers. Lows in the mid 60s. Chance of rain 30%. Wednesday, partly sunny with a chance of showers. Highs in the lower 80s. Chance of rain 40%. The 8 to 14 day outlook, from Thursday, July 9th to Wednesday, July 15th, calls for above normal temperatures and near normal precipitation. Normal high temperatures across central Pennsylvania during this period range from the upper 70s over the Allegheny Mountains to the mid 80s across the lower Susquehanna Valley. Normal lows range from the mid 50s over the Alleghenies to the mid 60s across the lower Susquehanna Valley. Here are the 1 a.m. conditions in the Altoona area. In Altoona, it was clear. The temperature was 75 degrees, the dew point 72, and the relative humidity 90%. The wind was southwest at 6 miles an hour. The pressure was 30.10 inches and steady. Now, a few other local conditions: Johnstown, clear 76, Dubois, clear 74, La Trobe, clear 81, Pittsburgh, clear 81, Erie, clear 80, Bradford, partly cloudy 67. To the south and east, York, clear 76, Selins Grove, clear 76, Harrisburg, clear 83, Philadelphia, partly cloudy 84, Baltimore, clear 81, Washington, D.C., partly cloudy 81. Once again, in Altoona, it was 75 degrees under clear skies. 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Here's the hazardous weather outlook for the following county: Cambria, Pennsylvania. Heat advisory remains in effect until 8 p.m. Friday. Heat advisory remains in effect until 8 p.m. Friday. For this afternoon and tonight, please listen to NOAA Weather Radio or go to weather.gov/statecollege on the internet for more information about the following hazards. Heat advisory. And now the extended outlook for the period Thursday through Tuesday. 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Heat advisory. Here's the hazardous weather outlook for the following counties: Bedford and Blair. Extreme heat warning in effect until 8 p.m. Thursday. Heat advisory remains in effect until 8 p.m. Friday. 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Extreme heat warning. And now the extended outlook for the period Thursday through Tuesday. 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Extreme heat warning. Heat advisory. Here's a special weather statement for the following counties: Bedford and Blair. Extreme heat warning in effect until 8 p.m. Thursday. Heat advisory now in effect from 8 p.m. Thursday to 8 p.m. Friday. What, for the extreme heat warning, dangerously hot conditions with heat index values of 105 or greater are expected. For the heat advisory, heat index values up to 104 expected. Where, Bedford, Blair, and

for the extreme heat warning until 8 p.m. Thursday. For the heat advisory, from 8 p.m. Thursday to 8 p.m. Friday. Impacts: heat-related illnesses increase significantly during extreme heat and high humidity events. Hot temperatures and high humidity may cause heat illnesses. Additional details: high temperatures will be well into the 90s and may hit 100 degrees. Heat index values will be even higher. While temperatures will remain hot on Saturday, they should be a couple of degrees lower. 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Here's a special weather statement for the following county: Cambria, Pennsylvania. Heat advisory remains in effect until 8 p.m. Friday. What? Heat index values up to 104 expected. Where? A portion of central Pennsylvania. When? Until 8 p.m. Friday. Impacts: hot temperatures and high humidity may cause heat illnesses. Additional details: high temperatures will be well into the 90s and may hit 100 degrees. Heat index values will be even higher. While temperatures will remain hot on Saturday, they should be a couple of degrees lower. 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Strong high pressure at the surface and aloft will allow the strong early summer sun to bake the region for the next few days. Humidity levels more commonly found in the tropics will settle over Pennsylvania and result in oppressive days and uncomfortable nights. Heat advisories and extreme heat warnings continue for the next few days. Afternoon high temperatures will top the century mark over the southeast portion of the state, with nighttime lows in the low to mid-70s. Isolated showers and thunderstorms will dot northeast Pennsylvania through the evening hours. These storms may provide some brief relief from the heat, but could come with strong wind gusts. It will remain muggy through the night with nighttime lows in the 70s. Unseasonable heat and humidity will continue through Friday with heat advisories and extreme heat warnings continue through the end of the week. Take steps to protect yourself from heat-related illness. Drink plenty of fluids and refrain from doing any strenuous activity in the sun during the peak heat of the day. Stay in air-conditioned areas as much as possible. Local municipalities and counties may have cooling stations operating where people without air conditioning can visit for temporary relief from the heat. Power outages are also possible when the demand for electricity becomes high due to the widespread need to use air conditioning. Here is the latest National Weather Service forecast for Blair and Bedford counties, including the city of Altoona. Rest of tonight, clear. Lows in the lower 70s. West winds around 5 miles an hour. Thursday, sunny. Highs in the mid-90s. West winds 5 to 10 miles an hour. Thursday night, warm. Mostly clear. Lows in the mid-70s. West winds around 5 miles an hour. Gusts up to 20 miles an hour through midnight. Friday, hot, sunny. A slight chance of showers between noon and 2 p.m. Isolated showers and thunderstorms after 2 p.m. Some thunderstorms may produce gusty winds after 2 p.m. Highs in the mid-90s. West winds 5 to 10 miles an hour with gusts up to 20 miles an hour. Chance of rain 20%. Friday night, warm. Partly cloudy with isolated showers and thunderstorms before 8 p.m., then mostly clear with isolated thunderstorms between 8 p.m. and 2 a.m. Partly cloudy after 2 a.m. Some thunderstorms may produce gusty winds through 2 a.m. Lows in the lower 70s. West winds 5 to 10 miles an hour. Chance of rain 20%. Here is the latest National Weather Service forecast for Cambria County, including the city of Johnstown. Rest of tonight, clear. Lows in the lower 70s. West winds around 5 miles an hour. Thursday, sunny. Highs in the lower 90s. West winds 5 to 10 miles an hour. Thursday night, warm.
mostly clear. Lows in the lower 70s. West winds 5 to 10 miles an hour. Friday, hot, sunny. A slight chance of showers between noon and 2 p.m. Isolated showers and thunderstorms after 2 p.m. Some thunderstorms may produce gusty winds after 2 p.m. Highs in the lower 90s. West winds 5 to 10 miles an hour with gusts up to 20 miles an hour. Chance of rain 20%. Friday night, warm. Partly cloudy. Isolated showers and thunderstorms before 8 p.m., then isolated showers and scattered thunderstorms between 8 p.m. and 2 a.m. Some thunderstorms may produce gusty winds before 8 p.m. Some thunderstorms may produce gusty winds between 8 p.m. and 2 a.m. Lows in the lower 70s. West winds 5 to 10 miles an hour. Chance of rain 30%. And now the extended forecast for South Central Pennsylvania. Independence Day, mostly sunny with a slight chance of showers and thunderstorms. Highs in the lower 90s. Chance of rain 20%. Saturday night, mostly cloudy with a chance of showers and thunderstorms. Lows in the upper 60s. Chance of rain 50%. Sunday, showers and thunderstorms likely. Very warm. Highs in the upper 80s. Chance of rain 70%. Sunday night, showers likely and a chance of thunderstorms. Lows in the upper 60s. Chance of rain 70%. Monday, showers likely and a chance of thunderstorms. Highs in the lower 80s. Chance of rain 70%. Monday night, mostly cloudy with a chance of showers and thunderstorms. Lows in the mid 60s. Chance of rain 40%. Tuesday, partly sunny with a chance of showers and thunderstorms. Highs in the lower 80s. Chance of rain 30%. Tuesday night, mostly cloudy with a chance of showers. Lows in the mid 60s. Chance of rain 30%. Wednesday, partly sunny with a chance of showers. Highs in the lower 80s. Chance of rain 40%. The 8 to 14 day outlook, from Thursday, July 9th to Wednesday, July 15th, calls for above normal temperatures and near normal precipitation. Normal high temperatures across central Pennsylvania during this period range from the upper 70s over the Allegheny Mountains to the mid 80s across the lower Susquehanna Valley. Normal lows range from the mid 50s over the Alleghenies to the mid 60s across the lower Susquehanna Valley. Here are the two AM conditions in the Altoona area. In Altoona, it was clear. The temperature was 75 degrees, the dew point 72, and the relative humidity 90%. The wind was southwest at 6 miles an hour. The pressure was 30.10 inches and steady. Now, a few other local conditions: Johnstown, clear 75, Dubois, clear 74, La Trobe, clear 79, Pittsburgh, clear 80, Erie, clear 82, Bradford, clear 66. To the south and east, York, clear 74, Selins Grove, clear 75, Harrisburg, clear 82, Philadelphia, clear 83, Baltimore, clear 80, Washington, D.C., clear 81. Once again, in Altoona it was 75 degrees under clear skies. 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Here's the hazardous weather outlook for the following county: Cambria, Pennsylvania. Heat advisory remains in effect until 8 p.m. Friday. Heat advisory remains in effect until 8 p.m. Friday. For this afternoon and tonight, please listen to NOAA Weather Radio or go to weather.gov/statecollege on the internet for more information about the following hazards. Heat advisory. And now the extended outlook for the period Thursday through Tuesday. 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Here's the hazardous weather outlook for the following counties: Bedford and Blair. Extreme heat warning in effect until 8 p.m. Thursday. Heat advisory remains in effect until 8 p.m. Friday. 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Extreme heat warning.
and now the extended outlook for the period Thursday through Tuesday. 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Extreme heat warning. Heat advisory. Here's a special weather statement for the following counties, Bedford and Blair. Extreme heat warning in effect until 8 p.m. Thursday. Heat advisory now in effect from 8 p.m. Thursday to 8 p.m. Friday. What? For the extreme heat warning, dangerously hot conditions with heat index values of 105 or greater are expected. For the heat advisory, heat index values up to 104 expected. Where? Bedford, Blair, and Fulton counties. When? For the extreme heat warning, until 8 p.m. Thursday. For the heat advisory, from 8 p.m. Thursday to 8 p.m. Friday. Impacts, heat-related illnesses increase significantly during extreme heat and high humidity events. Hot temperatures and high humidity may cause heat illnesses. Additional details, high temperatures will be well into the 90s and may hit 100 degrees. Heat index values will be even higher. While temperatures will remain hot on Saturday, they should be a couple of degrees lower. 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Here's a special weather statement for the following county, Cambria, Pennsylvania. Heat advisory remains in effect until 8 p.m. Friday. What? Heat index values up to 104 expected. Where? A portion of central Pennsylvania. When? Until 8 p.m. Friday. Impacts, hot temperatures and high humidity may cause heat illnesses. Additional details, high temperatures will be well into the 90s and may hit 100 degrees. Heat index values will be even higher. While temperatures will remain hot on Saturday, they should be a couple of degrees lower. 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Strong high pressure at the surface and aloft will allow the strong early summer sun to bake the region for the next few days. Humidity levels more commonly found in the tropics will settle over Pennsylvania and result in oppressive days and uncomfortable nights. Heat advisories and extreme heat warnings continue for the next few days. Afternoon high temperatures will top the century mark over the southeast portion of the state, with nighttime lows in the low to mid-70s. Isolated showers and thunderstorms will dot northeast Pennsylvania through the evening hours. These storms may provide some brief relief from the heat, but could come with strong wind gusts. It will remain muggy through the night with nighttime lows in the 70s. Unseasonable heat and humidity will continue through Friday with heat advisories and extreme heat warnings continue through the end of the week. Take steps to protect yourself from heat-related illness. Drink plenty of fluids and refrain from doing any strenuous activity in the sun during the peak heat of the day. Stay in air-conditioned areas as much as possible. Local municipalities and counties may have cooling stations operating where people without air conditioning can visit for temporary relief from the heat. Power outages are also possible when the demand for electricity becomes high due to the widespread need to use air conditioning. Here is the latest National Weather Service forecast for Blair and Bedford counties, including the city of Altoona. Rest of tonight, clear. Lows in the lower 70s. West winds around 5 miles an hour. Thursday, sunny. Highs in the mid-90s. West winds 5 to 10 miles an hour. Thursday night, warm. Mostly clear. Lows in the mid-70s. West winds around 5 miles an hour. Gusts up to 20 miles an hour through midnight. Friday, hot, sunny. A slight chance of showers between noon and 2 p.m. Isolated showers and thunderstorms after 2 p.m. Some thunderstorms may produce gusty winds after 2 p.m. Highs in the mid-90s. West winds 5 to 10 miles an hour with gusts up to 20 miles an hour. Chance of rain 20%. Friday night, warm.
partly cloudy with isolated showers and thunderstorms before 8 p.m., then mostly clear with isolated thunderstorms between 8 p.m. and 2 a.m. Partly cloudy after 2 a.m. Some thunderstorms may produce gusty winds through 2 a.m. Lows in the lower 70s. West winds 5 to 10 miles an hour. Chance of rain 20%. Here is the latest National Weather Service forecast for Cambria County, including the city of Johnstown. Rest of tonight, clear. Lows in the lower 70s. West winds around 5 miles an hour. Thursday, sunny. Highs in the lower 90s. West winds 5 to 10 miles an hour. Thursday night, warm. Mostly clear. Lows in the lower 70s. West winds 5 to 10 miles an hour. Friday, hot, sunny. A slight chance of showers between noon and 2 p.m. Isolated showers and thunderstorms after 2 p.m. Some thunderstorms may produce gusty winds after 2 p.m. Highs in the lower 90s. West winds 5 to 10 miles an hour with gusts up to 20 miles an hour. Chance of rain 20%. Friday night, warm. Partly cloudy. Isolated showers and thunderstorms before 8 p.m., then isolated showers and scattered thunderstorms between 8 p.m. and 2 a.m. Some thunderstorms may produce gusty winds before 8 p.m. Some thunderstorms may produce gusty winds between 8 p.m. and 2 a.m. Lows in the lower 70s. West winds 5 to 10 miles an hour. Chance of rain 30%. And now the extended forecast for South Central Pennsylvania. Independence Day, mostly sunny with a slight chance of showers and thunderstorms. Highs in the lower 90s. Chance of rain 20%. Saturday night, mostly cloudy with a chance of showers and thunderstorms. Lows in the upper 60s. Chance of rain 50%. Sunday, showers and thunderstorms likely. Very warm. Highs in the upper 80s. Chance of rain 70%. Sunday night, showers likely and a chance of thunderstorms. Lows in the upper 60s. Chance of rain 70%. Monday, showers likely and a chance of thunderstorms. Highs in the lower 80s. Chance of rain 70%. Monday night, mostly cloudy with a chance of showers and thunderstorms. Lows in the mid 60s. Chance of rain 40%. Tuesday, partly sunny with a chance of showers and thunderstorms. Highs in the lower 80s. Chance of rain 30%. Tuesday night, mostly cloudy with a chance of showers. Lows in the mid 60s. Chance of rain 30%. Wednesday, partly sunny with a chance of showers. Highs in the lower 80s. Chance of rain 40%. The 8 to 14 day outlook, from Thursday July 9th to Wednesday July 15th, calls for above normal temperatures and near normal precipitation. Normal high temperatures across central Pennsylvania during this period range from the upper 70s over the Allegheny Mountains to the mid 80s across the lower Susquehanna Valley. Normal lows range from the mid 50s over the Alleghenies to the mid 60s across the lower Susquehanna Valley. Here are the two AM conditions in the Altoona area. In Altoona, it was clear. The temperature was 75 degrees, the dew point 72, and the relative humidity 90%. The wind was southwest at 6 miles an hour. The pressure was 30.10 inches and steady. Now, a few other local conditions: Johnstown, clear 75, Dubois, clear 74, La Trobe, clear 79, Pittsburgh, clear 80, Erie, clear 82, Bradford, clear 66. To the south and east, York, clear 74, Selins Grove, clear 75, Harrisburg, clear 82, Philadelphia, clear 83, Baltimore, clear 80, Washington, D.C., clear 81. Once again, in Altoona it was 75 degrees under clear skies. 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Here's the hazardous weather outlook for the following county: Cambria, Pennsylvania. Heat advisory remains in effect until 8 p.m. Friday. Heat advisory remains in effect until 8 p.m. Friday. For this afternoon and tonight,
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Heat advisory. And now the extended outlook for the period Thursday through Tuesday. 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Heat advisory. Here's the hazardous weather outlook for the following counties, Bedford and Blair. Extreme heat warning in effect until 8 p.m. Thursday. Heat advisory remains in effect until 8 p.m. Friday. 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Extreme heat warning. And now the extended outlook for the period Thursday through Tuesday. 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Extreme heat warning. Heat advisory. 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Properly set weather radios with the alarm device will alert you when severe weather warnings or watches are issued. Programming on this station will be temporarily changed during severe weather to bring you the latest information. Warnings and safety information from the National Weather Service may someday save your life or protect your property. The Altoona climate summary for yesterday, July 1, 2026. Yesterday's high temperature of 92 degrees occurred at 2:43 p.m. This high was 10 degrees above the normal high of 82. Yesterday's low temperature of 72 degrees occurred at 5:04 a.m. This low was 11 degrees above the normal low of 61. No precipitation fell yesterday, which leaves the monthly total at 0.00 inches. This is 0.11 inches below the normal amount of 0.11 inches for July. The total precipitation for the season since June 1 still stands at 3.64 inches, which is 0.11 inches above normal. The total precipitation for the year is still 17.24 inches, which is 0.48 inches below normal. There were no heating degree days yesterday, which is normal. This leaves the monthly total at 0, which is normal. The yearly total since July 1 is 0, which is normal. There were 17 cooling degree days yesterday, which is 10 above normal. This brings the monthly total to 17, which is 10 above normal. The yearly total since January 1 is 229, which is 25 above normal. Yesterday the average wind speed was 6 miles per hour. The normal high temperature for today is 82 degrees, and the normal low is 62. The record high for today is 97, which occurred in 1966, and the record low is 44, which occurred in 2001. Sunrise today is at 5:48 a.m. and sunset is at 8:47 p.m. Here's a special weather statement for the following counties, Bedford and Blair. Extreme heat warning in effect until 8 p.m. Thursday. Heat advisory now in effect from 8 p.m. Thursday to 8 p.m. Friday. What, for the extreme heat warning, dangerously hot conditions with heat index values of 105 or greater are expected. For the heat advisory, heat index values up to 104 expected. Where, Bedford, Blair, and Fulton counties. When, for the extreme heat warning, until 8 p.m. Thursday. For the heat advisory, from 8 p.m. Thursday to 8 p.m. Friday. Impacts, heat-related illnesses increase significantly during extreme heat and high humidity events. Hot temperatures and high humidity may cause heat illnesses. Additional details, high temperatures will be well into the 90s and may hit 100 degrees. Heat index values will be even higher. While temperatures will remain hot on Saturday, they should be a couple of degrees lower. 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
Here's a special weather statement for the following county, Cambria, Pennsylvania. Heat advisory remains in effect until 8 p.m. Friday. What? Heat index values up to 104 expected. Where? A portion of central Pennsylvania. When? Until 8 p.m. Friday. Impacts: hot temperatures and high humidity may cause heat illnesses. Additional details: high temperatures will be well into the 90s and may hit 100 degrees. Heat index values will be even higher. While temperatures will remain hot on Saturday, they should be a couple of degrees lower. 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Strong high pressure at the surface and aloft will allow the strong early summer sun to bake the region for the next few days. Humidity levels more commonly found in the tropics will settle over Pennsylvania and result in oppressive days and uncomfortable nights. Heat advisories and extreme heat warnings continue for the next few days. Afternoon high temperatures will top the century mark over the southeast portion of the state, with nighttime lows in the low to mid-70s. Isolated showers and thunderstorms will dot northeast Pennsylvania through the evening hours. These storms may provide some brief relief from the heat, but could come with strong wind gusts. It will remain muggy through the night with nighttime lows in the 70s. Unseasonable heat and humidity will continue through Friday with heat advisories and extreme heat warnings continue through the end of the week. Take steps to protect yourself from heat-related illness. Drink plenty of fluids and refrain from doing any strenuous activity in the sun during the peak heat of the day. Stay in air-conditioned areas as much as possible. Local municipalities and counties may have cooling stations operating where people without air conditioning can visit for temporary relief from the heat. Power outages are also possible when the demand for electricity becomes high due to the widespread need to use air conditioning. Here is the latest National Weather Service forecast for Blair and Bedford counties, including the city of Altoona. Rest of tonight, clear. Lows in the lower 70s. West winds around 5 miles an hour. Thursday, sunny. Highs in the mid-90s. West winds 5 to 10 miles an hour. Thursday night, warm. Mostly clear. Lows in the mid-70s. West winds around 5 miles an hour. Gusts up to 20 miles an hour through midnight. Friday, hot, sunny. A slight chance of showers between noon and 2 p.m. Isolated showers and thunderstorms after 2 p.m. Some thunderstorms may produce gusty winds after 2 p.m. Highs in the mid-90s. West winds 5 to 10 miles an hour with gusts up to 20 miles an hour. Chance of rain 20%. Friday night, warm. Partly cloudy with isolated showers and thunderstorms before 8 p.m., then mostly clear with isolated thunderstorms between 8 p.m. and 2 a.m. Partly cloudy after 2 a.m. Some thunderstorms may produce gusty winds through 2 a.m. Lows in the lower 70s. West winds 5 to 10 miles an hour. Chance of rain 20%. Here is the latest National Weather Service forecast for Cambria County, including the city of Johnstown. Rest of tonight, clear. Lows in the lower 70s. West winds around 5 miles an hour. Thursday, sunny. Highs in the lower 90s. West winds 5 to 10 miles an hour. Thursday night, warm. Mostly clear. Lows in the lower 70s. West winds 5 to 10 miles an hour. Friday, hot, sunny. A slight chance of showers between noon and 2 p.m. Isolated showers and thunderstorms after 2 p.m. Some thunderstorms may produce gusty winds after 2 p.m. Highs in the lower 90s. West winds 5 to 10 miles an hour with gusts up to 20 miles an hour. Chance of rain 20%. Friday night, warm. Partly cloudy. Isolated showers and thunderstorms before 8 p.m., then isolated showers and scattered thunderstorms between 8 p.m. and 2 a.m. Some thunderstorms may produce gusty winds before 8 p.m. Some thunderstorms may produce gusty winds between 8 p.m. and 2 a.m. Lows in the lower 70s.
West winds 5 to 10 miles an hour. Chance of rain 30%. And now the extended forecast for South Central Pennsylvania. Independence Day, mostly sunny with a slight chance of showers and thunderstorms. Highs in the lower 90s. Chance of rain 20%. Saturday night, mostly cloudy with a chance of showers and thunderstorms. Lows in the upper 60s. Chance of rain 50%. Sunday, showers and thunderstorms likely. Very warm. Highs in the upper 80s. Chance of rain 70%. Sunday night, showers likely and a chance of thunderstorms. Lows in the upper 60s. Chance of rain 70%. Monday, showers likely and a chance of thunderstorms. Highs in the lower 80s. Chance of rain 70%. Monday night, mostly cloudy with a chance of showers and thunderstorms. Lows in the mid 60s. Chance of rain 40%. Tuesday, partly sunny with a chance of showers and thunderstorms. Highs in the lower 80s. Chance of rain 30%. Tuesday night, mostly cloudy with a chance of showers. Lows in the mid 60s. Chance of rain 30%. Wednesday, partly sunny with a chance of showers. Highs in the lower 80s. Chance of rain 40%. The 8 to 14 day outlook, from Thursday, July 9th to Wednesday, July 15th, calls for above normal temperatures and near normal precipitation. Normal high temperatures across central Pennsylvania during this period range from the upper 70s over the Allegheny Mountains to the mid 80s across the lower Susquehanna Valley. Normal lows range from the mid 50s over the Alleghenies to the mid 60s across the lower Susquehanna Valley. Here are the two AM conditions in the Altoona area. In Altoona, it was clear. The temperature was 75 degrees, the dew point 72, and the relative humidity 90%. The wind was southwest at 6 miles an hour. The pressure was 30.10 inches and steady. Now, a few other local conditions: Johnstown, clear 75, DuBois, clear 74, Latrobe, clear 79, Pittsburgh, clear 80, Erie, clear 82, Bradford, clear 66. To the south and east, York, clear 74, Selins Grove, clear 75, Harrisburg, clear 82, Philadelphia, clear 83, Baltimore, clear 80, Washington, D.C., clear 81. Once again, in Altoona it was 75 degrees under clear skies. This is NOAA Weather Radio, All Hazards Station WNG 589. 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Here's the hazardous weather outlook for the following county: Cambria, Pennsylvania. Heat advisory remains in effect until 8 p.m. Friday. Heat advisory remains in effect until 8 p.m. Friday. For this afternoon and tonight, please listen to NOAA Weather Radio or go to weather.gov/statecollege on the internet for more information about the following hazards. Heat advisory. And now the extended outlook for the period Thursday through Tuesday. 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Heat advisory. Here's the hazardous weather outlook for the following counties: Bedford and Blair. Extreme heat warning in effect until 8 p.m. Thursday. Heat advisory remains in effect until 8 p.m. Friday. 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Extreme heat warning. And now the extended outlook for the period Thursday through Tuesday. 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Extreme heat warning. Heat advisory. The Altoona climate summary for yesterday, July 1, 2026. Yesterday's high temperature of 92 degrees occurred at 2:43 p.m. This high was 10 degrees above the normal high of 82. Yesterday's low temperature of 72 degrees occurred at 5:04 a.m. This low was 11 degrees above the normal low of 61. No precipitation fell yesterday, which leaves the monthly total at 0.00 inches. This is 0.11 inches below the normal amount of 0.11 inches for July.
The total precipitation for the season since June 1st still stands at 3.64 inches, which is 0.11 inches above normal. The total precipitation for the year is still 17.24 inches, which is 0.48 inches below normal. There were no heating degree days yesterday, which is normal. This leaves the monthly total at zero, which is normal. The yearly total since July 1st is zero, which is normal. There were 17 cooling degree days yesterday, which is 10 above normal. This brings the monthly total to 17, which is 10 above normal. The yearly total since January 1st is 229, which is 25 above normal. Yesterday the average wind speed was 6 miles per hour. The normal high temperature for today is 82 degrees, and the normal low is 62. The record high for today is 97, which occurred in 1966, and the record low is 44, which occurred in 2001. Sunrise today is at 5:48 a.m. and sunset is at 8:47 p.m. Here's a special weather statement for the following counties, Bedford and Blair. Extreme heat warning in effect until 8 p.m. Thursday. Heat advisory now in effect from 8 p.m. Thursday to 8 p.m. Friday. What? For the extreme heat warning, dangerously hot conditions with heat index values of 105 or greater are expected. For the heat advisory, heat index values up to 104 expected. Where? Bedford, Blair, and Fulton counties. When? For the extreme heat warning, until 8 p.m. Thursday. For the heat advisory, from 8 p.m. Thursday to 8 p.m. Friday. Impacts, heat-related illnesses increased significantly during extreme heat and high humidity events. Hot temperatures and high humidity may cause heat illnesses. Additional details, high temperatures will be well into the 90s and may hit 100 degrees. Heat index values will be even higher. While temperatures will remain hot on Saturday, they should be a couple of degrees lower. 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Here's a special weather statement for the following county, Cambria, Pennsylvania. Heat advisory remains in effect until 8 p.m. Friday. What? Heat index values up to 104 expected. Where? A portion of central Pennsylvania. When? Until 8 p.m. Friday. Impacts, hot temperatures and high humidity may cause heat illnesses. Additional details, high temperatures will be well into the 90s and may hit 100 degrees. Heat index values will be even higher. While temperatures will remain hot on Saturday, they should be a couple of degrees lower. 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Strong high pressure at the surface and aloft will allow the strong early summer sun to bake the region for the next few days. Humidity levels more commonly found in the tropics will settle over Pennsylvania and result in oppressive days and uncomfortable nights. Heat advisories and extreme heat warnings continue for the next few days. Afternoon high temperatures will top the century mark over the southeast portion of the state, with nighttime lows in the low to mid-70s. Isolated showers and thunderstorms will dot northeast Pennsylvania through the evening hours. These storms may provide some brief relief from the heat, but could come with strong wind gusts. It will remain muggy through the night with nighttime lows in the 70s. Unseasonable heat and humidity will continue through Friday with heat advisories and extreme heat warnings continue through the end of the week. Take steps to protect yourself from heat-related illness. Drink plenty of fluids and refrain from doing any strenuous activity in the sun during the peak heat of the day. Stay in air-conditioned areas as much as possible. Local municipalities and counties may have cooling stations operating where people without air conditioning can visit for temporary relief from the heat. Power outages are also possible when the demand for electricity becomes high due to the widespread need to use air conditioning. Here is the latest National Weather Service forecast for Blair and Bedford counties, including the city of Altoona. Rest of tonight, clear. Lows in the lower 70s.
West winds around 5 miles an hour. Thursday, sunny. Highs in the mid-90s. West winds 5 to 10 miles an hour. Thursday night, warm. Mostly clear. Lows in the mid-70s. West winds around 5 miles an hour. Gusts up to 20 miles an hour through midnight. Friday, hot, sunny. A slight chance of showers between noon and 2 p.m. Isolated showers and thunderstorms after 2 p.m. Some thunderstorms may produce gusty winds after 2 p.m. Highs in the mid-90s. West winds 5 to 10 miles. Here's a special weather statement for the following county, Cambria, Pennsylvania. Heat advisory now in effect until 8 p.m. this evening. What? Heat index values up to 104 expected. Where? A portion of central Pennsylvania. When? Until 8 p.m. this evening. Impacts, hot temperatures and high humidity may cause heat illnesses. Additional details, high temperatures will be well into the 90s and may hit 100 degrees. Heat index values will be even higher. While temperatures will remain hot on Saturday, they should be a couple of degrees lower. 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Here's a special weather statement for the following county, Cambria, Pennsylvania. Heat advisory now in effect until 8 p.m. this evening. What? Heat index values up to 104 expected. Where? A portion of central Pennsylvania. When? Until 8 p.m. this evening. Impacts, hot temperatures and high humidity may cause heat illnesses. Additional details, high temperatures will be well into the 90s and may hit 100 degrees. Heat index values will be even higher. While temperatures will remain hot on Saturday, they should be a couple of degrees lower. 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Here is the latest National Weather Service forecast for Blair and Bedford counties, including the city of Altoona. Rest of tonight, clear. Lows in the lower 70s. West winds around 5 miles an hour. Thursday, sunny. Highs in the mid-90s. West winds 5 to 10 miles an hour. Thursday night, warm. Mostly clear. Lows in the mid-70s. West winds around 5 miles an hour. Gusts up to 20 miles an hour through midnight. Friday, hot, sunny. A slight chance of showers between noon and 2 p.m. Isolated showers and thunderstorms after 2 p.m. Some thunderstorms may produce gusty winds after 2 p.m. Highs in the mid-90s. West winds 5 to 10 miles an hour with gusts up to 20 miles an hour. Chance of rain 20%. Friday night, warm. Partly cloudy with isolated showers and thunderstorms before 8 p.m., then mostly clear with isolated thunderstorms between 8 p.m. and 2 a.m. Partly cloudy after 2 a.m. Some thunderstorms may produce gusty winds through 2 a.m. Lows in the lower 70s. West winds 5 to 10 miles an hour. Chance of rain 20%. Here is the latest National Weather Service forecast for Cambria County, including the city of Johnstown. Rest of tonight, clear. Lows in the lower 70s. West winds around 5 miles an hour. Thursday, sunny. Highs in the lower 90s. West winds 5 to 10 miles an hour. Thursday night, warm. Mostly clear. Lows in the lower 70s. West winds 5 to 10 miles an hour. Friday, hot, sunny. A slight chance of showers between noon and 2 p.m. Isolated showers and thunderstorms after 2 p.m. Some thunderstorms may produce gusty winds after 2 p.m. Highs in the lower 90s. West winds 5 to 10 miles an hour with gusts up to 20 miles an hour. Chance of rain 20%. Friday night, here's a special weather statement for the following county, Cambria, Pennsylvania. Heat advisory now in effect until 8 p.m. Friday. What? Heat index values up to 102. Where? A portion of central Pennsylvania. When? Until 8 p.m. Friday.
impacts, hot temperatures and high humidity may cause heat illnesses. 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Here is the latest National Weather Service forecast for Blair and Bedford counties, including the city of Altoona. Rest of tonight, clear. Lows in the lower 70s. West winds around 5 miles an hour. Thursday, sunny. Highs in the mid-90s. West winds 5 to 10 miles an hour. Thursday night, warm. Mostly clear. Lows in the mid-70s. West winds around 5 miles an hour. Gusts up to 20 miles an hour through midnight. Friday, hot, sunny. A slight chance of showers between noon and 2 p.m. Isolated showers and thunderstorms after 2 p.m. Some thunderstorms may produce gusty winds after 2 p.m. Highs in the mid-90s. West winds 5 to 10 miles an hour with gusts up to 20 miles an hour. Chance of rain 20%. Friday night, warm. Partly cloudy with isolated showers and thunderstorms before 8 p.m., then mostly clear with isolated thunderstorms between 8 p.m. and 2 a.m. Partly cloudy after 2 a.m. Some thunderstorms may produce gusty winds through 2 a.m. Lows in the lower 70s. West winds 5 to 10 miles an hour. Chance of rain 20%. Here is the latest National Weather Service forecast for Cambria County, including the city of Johnstown. Rest of tonight, clear. Lows in the lower 70s. West winds around 5 miles an hour. Thursday, sunny. Highs in the lower 90s. West winds 5 to 10 miles an hour. Thursday night, warm. Mostly clear. Lows in the lower 70s. West winds 5 to 10 miles an hour. Friday, hot, sunny. A slight chance of showers between noon and 2 p.m. Isolated showers and thunderstorms after 2 p.m. Some thunderstorms may produce gusty winds after 2 p.m. Highs in the lower 90s. West winds 5 to 10 miles an hour with gusts up to 20 miles an hour. Chance of rain 20%. Friday night, warm. Partly cloudy. Isolated showers and thunderstorms before 8 p.m., then isolated showers and scattered thunderstorms between 8 p.m. and 2 a.m. Some thunderstorms may produce gusty winds before 8 p.m. Some thunderstorms may produce gusty winds between 8 p.m. and 2 a.m. Lows in the lower 70s. West winds 5 to 10 miles an hour. Chance of rain 30%. And now the extended forecast for South Central Pennsylvania. Independence Day, mostly sunny with a slight chance of showers and thunderstorms. Highs in the lower 90s. Chance of rain 20%. Saturday night, mostly cloudy with a chance of showers and thunderstorms. Lows in the upper 60s. Chance of rain 50%. Sunday, showers and thunderstorms likely. Very warm. Highs in the upper 80s. Chance of rain 70%. Sunday night, showers likely and a chance of thunderstorms. Lows in the upper 60s. Chance of rain 70%. Monday, showers likely and a chance of thunderstorms. Highs in the lower 80s. Chance of rain 70%. Monday night, mostly cloudy with a chance of showers and thunderstorms. Lows in the mid-60s. Chance of rain 40%. Tuesday, partly sunny with a chance of showers and thunderstorms. Highs in the lower 80s. Chance of rain 30%. Tuesday night, mostly cloudy with a chance of showers. Lows in the mid-60s. Chance of rain 30%. Wednesday, partly sunny with a chance of showers. Highs in the lower 80s. Chance of rain 40%. The 8 to 14 day outlook, from Thursday, July 9th to Wednesday, July 15th, calls for above normal temperatures and near normal precipitation. Normal high temperatures across central Pennsylvania during this period range from the upper 70s over the Allegheny Mountains to the mid-80s across the lower Susquehanna Valley. Normal lows range from the mid-50s over the Alleghenies to the mid-60s across the lower Susquehanna Valley. Here are the two AM conditions in the Altoona area.
In Altoona, it was clear. The temperature was 75 degrees, the dew point 72, and the relative humidity 90%. The wind was southwest at 6 miles an hour. The pressure was 30.10 inches and steady. Now, a few other local conditions: Johnstown, clear 75, Dubois, clear 74, La Trobe, clear 79, Pittsburgh, clear 80, Erie, clear 82, Bradford, clear 66. To the south and east, York, clear 74, Selins Grove, clear 75, Harrisburg, clear 82, Philadelphia, clear 83, Baltimore, clear 80, Washington, D.C., clear 81. Once again, in Altoona it was 75 degrees under clear skies. 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Here's the hazardous weather outlook for the following county: Cambria, Pennsylvania. Heat advisory remains in effect until 8 p.m. Friday. Heat advisory remains in effect until 8 p.m. Friday. For this afternoon and tonight, please listen to NOAA Weather Radio or go to weather.gov/statecollege on the internet for more information about the following hazards. Heat advisory. And now the extended outlook for the period Thursday through Tuesday. 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Heat advisory. Here's the hazardous weather outlook for the following counties: Bedford and Blair. Extreme heat warning in effect until 8 p.m. Thursday. Heat advisory remains in effect until 8 p.m. Friday. 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Extreme heat warning. And now the extended outlook for the period Thursday through Tuesday. 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Extreme heat warning. Heat advisory. The Altoona climate summary for yesterday, July 1, 2026. Yesterday's high temperature of 92 degrees occurred at 2:43 p.m. This high was 10 degrees above the normal high of 82. Yesterday's low temperature of 72 degrees occurred at 5:04 a.m. This low was 11 degrees above the normal low of 61. No precipitation fell yesterday, which leaves the monthly total at 0.00 inches. This is 0.11 inches below the normal amount of 0.11 inches for July. The total precipitation for the season since June 1st still stands at 3.64 inches, which is 0.11 inches above normal. The total precipitation for the year is still 17.24 inches, which is 0.48 inches below normal. There were no heating degree days yesterday, which is normal. This leaves the monthly total at 0, which is normal. The yearly total since July 1st is 0, which is normal. There were 17 cooling degree days yesterday, which is 10 above normal. This brings the monthly total to 17, which is 10 above normal. The yearly total since January 1st is 229, which is 25 above normal. Yesterday the average wind speed was 6 miles per hour. The normal high temperature for today is 82 degrees, and the normal low is 62. The record high for today is 97, which occurred in 1966, and the record low is 44, which occurred in 2001. Sunrise today is at 5:48 a.m. and sunset is at 8:47 p.m. Here's a special weather statement for the following counties: Bedford and Blair. Extreme heat warning remains in effect until 8 p.m. Friday. What? Dangerously hot conditions with heat index values up to 107 expected. Where? Bedford, Blair, and Fulton counties. When? Until 8 p.m. Friday. Impacts: heat-related illnesses increase significantly during extreme heat and high humidity events. Additional details: high temperatures will be well into the 90s and may hit 100 degrees. Heat index values will be even higher. While temperatures will remain hot on Saturday, they should be a couple of degrees lower. 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
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Here's a special weather statement for the following county, Cambria, Pennsylvania. Heat advisory now in effect until 8 p.m. Friday. What? Heat index values up to 102. Where? A portion of central Pennsylvania. When? Until 8 p.m.

heat advisories and extreme heat warnings continue for the next few days. Afternoon high temperatures will top the century mark over the southeast portion of the state, with nighttime lows in the low to mid 70s. Isolated showers and thunderstorms will dot northeast Pennsylvania through the evening hours. These storms may provide some brief relief from the heat, but could come with strong wind gusts. It will remain muggy through the night with nighttime lows in the 70s. Unseasonable heat and humidity will continue through Friday with heat advisories and extreme heat warnings continue through the end of the week. Take steps to protect yourself from heat-related illness. Drink plenty of fluids and refrain from doing any strenuous activity in the sun during the peak heat of the day. Stay in air-conditioned areas as much as possible. Local municipalities and counties may have cooling stations operating where people without air conditioning can visit for temporary relief from the heat. Power outages are also possible when the demand for electricity becomes high due to the widespread need to use air conditioning. Here is the latest National Weather Service forecast for Blair and Bedford counties, including the city of Altoona. Rest of tonight, clear. Lows in the lower 70s. West winds around 5 miles an hour. Thursday, sunny. Highs in the mid-90s. West winds 5 to 10 miles an hour. Thursday night, warm. Mostly clear. Lows in the mid-70s. West winds around 5 miles an hour. Gusts up to 20 miles an hour through midnight. Friday, hot, sunny. A slight chance of showers between noon and 2 p.m. Isolated showers and thunderstorms after 2 p.m. Some thunderstorms may produce gusty winds after 2 p.m. Highs in the mid-90s. West winds 5 to 10 miles an hour with gusts up to 20 miles an hour. Chance of rain 20%. Friday night, warm. Partly cloudy with isolated showers and thunderstorms before 8 p.m., then mostly clear with isolated thunderstorms between 8 p.m. and 2 a.m. Partly cloudy after 2 a.m. Some thunderstorms may produce gusty winds through 2 a.m. Lows in the lower 70s. West winds 5 to 10 miles an hour. Chance of rain 20%. Here is the latest National Weather Service forecast for Cambria County, including the city of Johnstown. Rest of tonight, clear. Lows in the lower 70s. West winds around 5 miles an hour. Thursday, sunny. Highs in the lower 90s. West winds 5 to 10 miles an hour. Thursday night, warm. Mostly clear. Lows in the lower 70s. West winds 5 to 10 miles an hour. Friday, hot, sunny. A slight chance of showers between noon and 2 p.m. Isolated showers and thunderstorms after 2 p.m. Some thunderstorms may produce gusty winds after 2 p.m. Highs in the lower 90s. West winds 5 to 10 miles an hour with gusts up to 20 miles an hour. Chance of rain 20%. Friday night, warm. Partly cloudy. Isolated showers and thunderstorms before 8 p.m., then isolated showers and scattered thunderstorms between 8 p.m. and 2 a.m. Some thunderstorms may produce gusty winds before 8 p.m. Some thunderstorms may produce gusty winds between 8 p.m. and 2 a.m. Lows in the lower 70s. West winds 5 to 10 miles an hour. Chance of rain 30%. And now the extended forecast for South Central Pennsylvania. Independence Day, mostly sunny with a slight chance of showers and thunderstorms. Highs in the lower 90s. Chance of rain 20%. Saturday night, mostly cloudy with a chance of showers and thunderstorms. Lows in the upper 60s. Chance of rain 50%. Sunday, showers and thunderstorms likely. Very warm. Highs in the upper 80s. Chance of rain 70%. Sunday night, showers likely and a chance of thunderstorms. Lows in the upper 60s. Chance of rain 70%. Monday, showers likely and a chance of thunderstorms. Highs in the lower 80s. Chance of rain 70%. Monday night, mostly cloudy with a chance of showers and thunderstorms. Lows in the mid 60s. Chance of rain 40%. Tuesday, partly sunny with a chance of showers and thunderstorms. Highs in the lower 80s. Chance of rain 30%. Tuesday night.

mostly cloudy with a chance of showers. Lows in the mid-60s. Chance of rain 30%. Wednesday, partly sunny with a chance of showers. Highs in the lower 80s. Chance of rain 40%. Here is the latest National Weather Service forecast for Blair and Bedford counties, including the city of Altoona. Rest of tonight, clear. Lows in the lower 70s. West winds around 5 miles an hour. Thursday, sunny. Highs in the mid-90s. West winds 5 to 10 miles an hour. Thursday night, warm. Mostly clear. Lows in the mid-70s. West winds around 5 miles an hour. Gusts up to 20 miles an hour through midnight. Friday, hot. Mostly sunny. A slight chance of showers between noon and 2 p.m. Isolated showers and thunderstorms after 2 p.m. Some thunderstorms may produce gusty winds after 2 p.m. Highs in the mid-90s. West winds 5 to 10 miles an hour with gusts up to 20 miles an hour. Chance of rain 20%. Friday night, warm. Partly cloudy with isolated showers and thunderstorms before 8 p.m., then mostly clear with isolated thunderstorms between 8 p.m. and 2 a.m. Partly cloudy after 2 a.m. Some thunderstorms may produce gusty winds through 2 a.m. Lows in the lower 70s. West winds 5 to 10 miles an hour. Chance of rain 20%. Here is the latest National Weather Service forecast for Cambria County, including the city of Johnstown. Rest of tonight, clear. Lows in the lower 70s. West winds around 5 miles an hour. Thursday, sunny. Highs in the lower 90s. West winds 5 to 10 miles an hour. Thursday night, warm. Mostly clear. Lows in the lower 70s. West winds 5 to 10 miles an hour. Friday, hot, sunny. A slight chance of showers between noon and 2 p.m. Isolated showers and thunderstorms after 2 p.m. Some thunderstorms may produce gusty winds after 2 p.m. Highs in the lower 90s. West winds 5 to 10 miles an hour with gusts up to 20 miles an hour. Chance of rain 20%. Friday night, warm. Partly cloudy. Isolated showers and thunderstorms before 8 p.m., then isolated showers and scattered thunderstorms between 8 p.m. and 2 a.m. Some thunderstorms may produce gusty winds before 8 p.m. Some thunderstorms may produce gusty winds between 8 p.m. and 2 a.m. Lows in the lower 70s. West winds 5 to 10 miles an hour. Chance of rain 30%. And now the extended forecast for South Central Pennsylvania. Independence Day, mostly sunny with a slight chance of showers and thunderstorms. Highs in the lower 90s. Chance of rain 20%. Saturday night, mostly cloudy with a chance of showers and thunderstorms. Lows in the upper 60s. Chance of rain 50%. Sunday, showers and thunderstorms likely. Very warm. Highs in the upper 80s. Chance of rain 70%. Sunday night, showers likely and a chance of thunderstorms. Lows in the upper 60s. Chance of rain 70%. Monday, showers likely and a chance of thunderstorms. Highs in the lower 80s. Chance of rain 70%. Monday night, mostly cloudy with a chance of showers and thunderstorms. Lows in the mid-60s. Chance of rain 40%. Tuesday, partly sunny with a chance of showers and thunderstorms. Highs in the lower 80s. Chance of rain 30%. Tuesday night, partly cloudy with a chance of showers. Lows in the mid-60s. Chance of rain 40%. Wednesday, partly sunny with a chance of showers. Highs in the upper 70s. Chance of rain 50%. The 8 to 14 day outlook, from Thursday, July 9th to Wednesday, July 15th, calls for above normal temperatures and near normal precipitation. Normal high temperatures across central Pennsylvania during this period range from the upper 70s over the Allegheny Mountains to the mid-80s across the lower Susquehanna Valley. Normal lows range from the mid-50s over the Alleghenies to the mid-60s across the lower Susquehanna Valley. Here are the 3 a.m. conditions in the Altoona area. In Altoona,
It was clear. The temperature was 74 degrees, the dew point 71, and the relative humidity 91%. The wind was southwest at 7 miles an hour. The pressure was 30.10 inches and steady. Du Bois, clear 73, La Trobe, clear 79, Pittsburgh clear 78, Erie, clear 82, Bradford clear 66. To the south and east, York, clear 76, Selins Grove clear 73, Baltimore clear 80, Washington D.C. clear 79. Once again, in Altoona it was 74 degrees under clear skies. 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Here's the hazardous weather outlook for the following county, Cambria, Pennsylvania. Heat advisory remains in effect until 8 p.m. Friday. Heat advisory remains in effect until 8 p.m. Friday. For this afternoon and tonight, please listen to NOAA Weather Radio or go to weather.gov/statecollege on the internet for more information about the following hazards. Heat advisory. And now the extended outlook for the period Thursday through Tuesday. 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Here's the hazardous weather outlook for the following counties, Bedford and Blair. Extreme heat warning in effect until 8 p.m. Thursday. Heat advisory remains in effect until 8 p.m. Friday. 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And now the extended outlook for the period Thursday through Tuesday. 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Extreme heat warning. Heat advisory. The Altoona climate summary for yesterday, July 1, 2026. Yesterday's high temperature of 92 degrees occurred at 2:43 p.m. This high was 10 degrees above the normal high of 82. Yesterday's low temperature of 72 degrees occurred at 5:04 a.m. This low was 11 degrees above the normal low of 61. No precipitation fell yesterday, which leaves the monthly total at 0.00 inches. This is 0.11 inches below the normal amount of 0.11 inches for July. The total precipitation for the season since June 1 still stands at 3.64 inches, which is 0.11 inches above normal. The total precipitation for the year is still 17.24 inches, which is 0.48 inches below normal. There were no heating degree days yesterday, which is normal. This leaves the monthly total at zero, which is normal. The yearly total since July 1 is zero, which is normal. There were 17 cooling degree days yesterday, which is 10 above normal. This brings the monthly total to 17, which is 10 above normal. The yearly total since January 1 is 229, which is 25 above normal. Yesterday the average wind speed was 6 miles per hour. The normal high temperature for today is 82 degrees, and the normal low is 62. The record high for today is 97, which occurred in 1966, and the record low is 44, which occurred in 2001. Sunrise today is at 5:48 a.m. and sunset is at 8:47 p.m. Here's a special weather statement for the following counties, Bedford and Blair. Extreme heat warning remains in effect until 8 p.m. Friday. What? Dangerously hot conditions with heat index values up to 107 expected. Where, Bedford, Blair, and Fulton counties. When, until 8 p.m. Friday. Impacts, heat-related illnesses increase significantly during extreme heat and high humidity events. Additional details, high temperatures will be well into the 90s and may hit 100 degrees. Heat index values will be even higher. While temperatures will remain hot on Saturday, they should be a couple of degrees lower. 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
Heat advisory now in effect until 8 p.m. Friday. What? Heat index values up to 102. Where? A portion of central Pennsylvania. When? Until 8 p.m. Friday. Impacts: hot temperatures and high humidity may cause heat illnesses. 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Strong high pressure at the surface and aloft will allow the strong early summer sun to bake the region for the next few days. Humidity levels more commonly found in the tropics will settle over Pennsylvania and result in oppressive days and uncomfortable nights. Heat advisories and extreme heat warnings continue for the next few days. Afternoon high temperatures will top the century mark over the southeast portion of the state, with nighttime lows in the low to mid-70s. Isolated showers and thunderstorms will dot northeast Pennsylvania through the evening hours. These storms may provide some brief relief from the heat. Here's a special weather statement for the following county: Cambria, Pennsylvania. Heat advisory remains in effect until 8 p.m. Friday. What? Heat index values up to 104 expected. Where? A portion of central Pennsylvania. When? Until 8 p.m. Friday. Impacts: hot temperatures and high humidity may cause heat illnesses. Additional details: high temperatures will be well into the 90s and may hit 100 degrees. Heat index values will be even higher. While temperatures will remain hot on Saturday, they should be a couple of degrees lower. 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Power outages are possible during periods of extended heat as the extra demand for electricity can tax the power grid. 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Strong high pressure at the surface and aloft will allow the strong early summer sun to bake the region for the next few days. Humidity levels more commonly found in the tropics will settle over Pennsylvania and result in oppressive days and uncomfortable nights. Heat advisories and extreme heat warnings continue for the next few days. Afternoon high temperatures will top the century mark over the southeast portion of the state, with nighttime lows in the low to mid-70s. Isolated showers and thunderstorms will dot northeast Pennsylvania through the evening hours. These storms may provide some brief relief from the heat, but could come with strong wind gusts. It will remain muggy through the night with nighttime lows in the 70s. Unseasonable heat and humidity will continue through Friday with heat advisories and extreme heat warnings continue through the end of the week. Take steps to protect yourself from heat-related illness. Drink plenty of fluids and refrain from doing any strenuous activity in the sun during the peak heat of the day. Stay in air-conditioned areas as much as possible. Local municipalities and counties may have cooling stations operating where people without air conditioning can visit for temporary relief from the heat. Power outages are also possible when the demand for electricity becomes high due to the widespread need to use air conditioning. Here is the latest National Weather Service forecast for Blair and Bedford counties, including the city of Altoona. Rest of tonight, clear. Lows in the lower 70s. West winds around 5 miles an hour. Thursday, sunny. Highs in the mid-90s. West winds 5 to 10 miles an hour. Thursday night, warm. Mostly clear. Lows in the mid-70s. West winds around 5 miles an hour. Gusts up to 20 miles an hour through midnight. Friday, hot. Mostly sunny. A slight chance of showers between noon and 2 p.m. Isolated showers and thunderstorms after 2 p.m. Some thunderstorms may produce gusty winds after 2 p.m. Highs in the mid-90s. West winds 5 to 10 miles an hour with gusts up to 20 miles an hour. Chance of rain 20%. Friday night, warm. Partly cloudy with isolated showers and thunderstorms before 8 p.m., then mostly clear with isolated thunderstorms between 8 p.m. and 2 a.m. Partly cloudy after 2 a.m. Some thunderstorms may produce gusty winds through 2 a.m. Lows in the lower 70s. West winds 5 to 10 miles an hour. Chance of rain 20%. Here is the latest National Weather Service forecast for Cambria County, including the city of Johnstown. Rest of tonight, clear. Lows in the lower 70s.
West winds around 5 miles an hour. Thursday, sunny. Highs in the lower 90s. West winds 5 to 10 miles an hour. Thursday night, warm. Mostly clear. Lows in the lower 70s. West winds 5 to 10 miles an hour. Friday, hot, sunny. A slight chance of showers between noon and 2 p.m. Isolated showers and thunderstorms after 2 p.m. Some thunderstorms may produce gusty winds after 2 p.m. Highs in the lower 90s. West winds 5 to 10 miles an hour with gusts up to 20 miles an hour. Chance of rain 20%. Friday night, warm. Partly cloudy. Isolated showers and thunderstorms before 8 p.m., then isolated showers and scattered thunderstorms between 8 p.m. and 2 a.m. Some thunderstorms may produce gusty winds before 8 p.m. Some thunderstorms may produce gusty winds between 8 p.m. and 2 a.m. Lows in the lower 70s. West winds 5 to 10 miles an hour. Chance of rain 30%. And now the extended forecast for South Central Pennsylvania. Independence Day, mostly sunny with a slight chance of showers and thunderstorms. Highs in the lower 90s. Chance of rain 20%. Saturday night, mostly cloudy with a chance of showers and thunderstorms. Lows in the upper 60s. Chance of rain 50%. Sunday, showers and thunderstorms likely. Very warm. Highs in the upper 80s. Chance of rain 70%. Sunday night, showers likely and a chance of thunderstorms. Lows in the upper 60s. Chance of rain 70%. Monday, showers likely and a chance of thunderstorms. Highs in the lower 80s. Chance of rain 70%. Monday night, mostly cloudy with a chance of showers and thunderstorms. Lows in the mid-60s. Chance of rain 40%. Tuesday, partly sunny with a chance of showers and thunderstorms. Highs in the lower 80s. Chance of rain 30%. Tuesday night, partly cloudy with a chance of showers. Lows in the mid-60s. Chance of rain 40%. Wednesday, partly sunny with a chance of showers. Highs in the upper 70s. Chance of rain 50%. The 8 to 14 day outlook, from Thursday, July 9th to Wednesday, July 15th, calls for above normal temperatures and near normal precipitation. Normal high temperatures across central Pennsylvania during this period range from the upper 70s over the Allegheny Mountains to the mid-80s across the lower Susquehanna Valley. Normal lows range from the mid-50s over the Alleghenies to the mid-60s across the lower Susquehanna Valley. Here are the 3 a.m. conditions in the Altoona area. In Altoona, it was clear. The temperature was 74 degrees, the dew point 71, and the relative humidity 91%. The wind was southwest at 7 miles an hour. The pressure was 30.10 inches and steady. Now, a few other local conditions: Johnstown, clear 75, DuBois, clear 73, Latrobe, clear 79, Pittsburgh, clear 78, Erie, clear 82, Bradford, clear 66. To the south and east, York, clear 76, Selins Grove, clear 73, Harrisburg, clear 80, Philadelphia, clear 83, Baltimore, clear 80, Washington, D.C., clear 79. Once again, in Altoona it was 74 degrees under clear skies. 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Here's the hazardous weather outlook for the following county: Cambria, Pennsylvania. Heat advisory remains in effect until 8 p.m. Friday. Heat advisory remains in effect until 8 p.m. Friday. For today and tonight, please listen to NOAA Weather Radio or go to weather.gov/statecollege on the internet for more information about the following hazards. Heat advisory. And now the extended outlook for the period Friday through Wednesday. 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Heat advisory. Severe thunderstorms with damaging winds 60 miles per hour or greater are possible late Friday and Friday night. Here's the hazardous weather outlook for the following counties: Bedford and Blair.
Extreme heat warning in effect until 8 p.m. Friday. 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Extreme heat warning. And now the extended outlook for the period Friday through Wednesday. 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Extreme heat warning. Severe thunderstorms with damaging winds 60 miles per hour or greater are possible late Friday and Friday night. 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Properly set weather radios with the alarm device will alert you when severe weather warnings or watches are issued. Programming on this station will be temporarily changed during severe weather to bring you the latest information. Warnings and safety information from the National Weather Service may someday save your life or protect your property. The Altoona Climate Summary for yesterday, July 1, 2026. Yesterday's high temperature of 92 degrees occurred at 2:43 p.m. This high was 10 degrees above the normal high of 82. Yesterday's low temperature of 72 degrees occurred at 5:04 a.m. This low was 11 degrees above the normal low of 61. No precipitation fell yesterday, which leaves the monthly total at 0.00 inches. This is 0.11 inches below the normal amount of 0.11 inches for July. The total precipitation for the season since June 1 still stands at 3.64 inches, which is 0.11 inches above normal. The total precipitation for the year is still 17.24 inches, which is 0.48 inches below normal. There were no heating degree days yesterday, which is normal. This leaves the monthly total at 0, which is normal. The yearly total since July 1 is 0, which is normal. There were 17 cooling degree days yesterday, which is 10 above normal. This brings the monthly total to 17, which is 10 above normal. The yearly total since January 1 is 229, which is 25 above normal. Yesterday the average wind speed was 6 miles per hour. The normal high temperature for today is 82 degrees, and the normal low is 62. The record high for today is 97, which occurred in 1966, and the record low is 44, which occurred in 2001. Sunrise today is at 5:48 a.m. and sunset is at 8:47 p.m. Here's a special weather statement for the following counties, Bedford and Blair. Extreme heat warning remains in effect until 8 p.m. Friday. What? Dangerously hot conditions with heat index values up to 106. Where? Bedford, Blair, and Fulton counties. When? Until 8 p.m. Friday. Impacts: heat-related illnesses increased significantly during extreme heat and high humidity events. Additional details: high temperatures will be well into the 90s and may hit 100 degrees. Heat index values will be even higher. While temperatures will remain hot on Saturday, they should be a couple of degrees lower. 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Here's a special weather statement for the following county, Cambria, Pennsylvania. Heat advisory remains in effect until 8 p.m. Friday. What? Heat index values up to 104 expected. Where? A portion of central Pennsylvania. When? Until 8 p.m. Friday. Impacts: hot temperatures and high humidity may cause heat illnesses. Additional details: high temperatures will be well into the 90s and may hit 100 degrees. Heat index values will be even higher. While temperatures will remain hot on Saturday, they should be a couple of degrees lower. 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
Power outages are possible during periods of extended heat as the extra demand for electricity can tax the power grid. Be prepared for a possible power outage. Strong high pressure at the surface and aloft will allow the strong early summer sun to bake the region for the next few days. Humidity levels more commonly found in the tropics will settle over Pennsylvania and result in oppressive days and uncomfortable nights. Heat advisories and extreme heat warnings continue for the next few days. Afternoon high temperatures will top the century mark over the southeast portion of the state, with nighttime lows in the low to mid-70s. Isolated showers and thunderstorms will dot northeast Pennsylvania through the evening hours. These storms may provide some brief relief from the heat, but could come with strong wind gusts. It will remain muggy through the night with nighttime lows in the 70s. Unseasonable heat and humidity will continue through Friday with heat advisories and extreme heat warnings continue through the end of the week. Take steps to protect yourself from heat-related illness. Drink plenty of fluids and refrain from doing any strenuous activity in the sun during the peak heat of the day. Stay in air-conditioned areas as much as possible. Local municipalities and counties may have cooling stations operating where people without air conditioning can visit for temporary relief from the heat. Power outages are also possible when the demand for electricity becomes high due to the widespread need to use air conditioning. Here is the latest National Weather Service forecast for Blair and Bedford counties, including the city of Altoona. West of tonight, clear. Lows in the lower 70s. West winds around 5 miles an hour. Thursday, sunny. Highs in the mid-90s. West winds 5 to 10 miles an hour. Thursday night, warm. Mostly clear. Lows in the mid-70s. West winds around 5 miles an hour. Gusts up to 20 miles an hour through midnight. Friday, hot. Mostly sunny. A slight chance of showers between noon and 2 p.m. Isolated showers and thunderstorms after 2 p.m. Some thunderstorms may produce gusty winds after 2 p.m. Highs in the mid-90s. West winds 5 to 10 miles an hour with gusts up to 20 miles an hour. Chance of rain 20%. Friday night, warm. Partly cloudy with isolated showers and thunderstorms before 8 p.m., then mostly clear with isolated thunderstorms between 8 p.m. and 2 a.m. Partly cloudy after 2 a.m. Some thunderstorms may produce gusty winds through 2 a.m. Lows in the lower 70s. West winds 5 to 10 miles an hour. Chance of rain 20%. Here is the latest National Weather Service forecast for Cambria County, including the city of Johnstown. Rest of tonight, clear. Lows in the lower 70s. West winds around 5 miles an hour. Thursday, sunny. Highs in the lower 90s. West winds 5 to 10 miles an hour. Thursday night, warm. Mostly clear. Lows in the lower 70s. West winds 5 to 10 miles an hour. Friday, hot, sunny. A slight chance of showers between noon and 2 p.m. Isolated showers and thunderstorms after 2 p.m. Some thunderstorms may produce gusty winds after 2 p.m. Highs in the lower 90s. West winds 5 to 10 miles an hour with gusts up to 20 miles an hour. Chance of rain 20%. Friday night, warm. Partly cloudy. Isolated showers and thunderstorms before 8 p.m., then isolated showers and scattered thunderstorms between 8 p.m. and 2 a.m. Some thunderstorms may produce gusty winds before 8 p.m. Some thunderstorms may produce gusty winds between 8 p.m. and 2 a.m. Lows in the lower 70s. West winds 5 to 10 miles an hour. Chance of rain 30%. And now the extended forecast for South Central Pennsylvania. Independence Day, mostly sunny with a slight chance of showers and thunderstorms. Highs in the lower 90s. Chance of rain 20%. Saturday night, mostly cloudy with a chance of showers and thunderstorms. Lows in the upper 60s. Chance of rain 50%. Sunday, showers and thunderstorms likely. Very warm. Highs in the upper 80s. Chance of rain 70%. Sunday night, showers likely and a chance of thunderstorms. Lows in the upper 60s. Chance of rain 70%.
Monday, showers likely and a chance of thunderstorms. Highs in the lower 80s. Chance of rain 70%. Monday night, mostly cloudy with a chance of showers and thunderstorms. Lows in the mid-60s. Chance of rain 40%. Tuesday, partly sunny with a chance of showers and thunderstorms. Highs in the lower 80s. Chance of rain 30%. Tuesday night, partly cloudy with a chance of showers. Lows in the mid-60s. Chance of rain 40%. Wednesday, partly sunny with a chance of showers. Highs in the upper 70s. Chance of rain 50%. The 8 to 14 day outlook, from Thursday, July 9th to Wednesday, July 15th, calls for above normal temperatures and near normal precipitation. Normal high temperatures across central Pennsylvania during this period range from the upper 70s over the Allegheny Mountains to the mid-80s across the lower Susquehanna Valley. Normal lows range from the mid-50s over the Alleghenies to the mid-60s across the lower Susquehanna Valley. Here are the 3 a.m. conditions in the Altoona area. In Altoona, it was clear. The temperature was 74 degrees, the dew point 71, and the relative humidity 91%. The wind was southwest at 7 miles an hour. The pressure was 30.10 inches and steady. Now, a few other local conditions: Johnstown, clear 75, DuBois, clear 73, La Trobe, clear 79, Pittsburgh, clear 78, Erie, clear 82, Bradford, clear 66. To the south and east, York, clear 76, Selins Grove, clear 73, Harrisburg, clear 80, Philadelphia, clear 83, Baltimore, clear 80, Washington, D.C., clear 79. Once again, in Altoona it was 74 degrees under clear skies. 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Here's the hazardous weather outlook for the following county: Cambria, Pennsylvania. Heat advisory remains in effect until 8 p.m. Friday. Heat advisory remains in effect until 8 p.m. Friday. For today and tonight, please listen to NOAA Weather Radio or go to weather.gov/statecollege on the internet for more information about the following hazards. Heat advisory. And now the extended outlook for the period Friday through Wednesday. 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Heat advisory. Severe thunderstorms with damaging winds 60 miles per hour or greater are possible late Friday and Friday night. Here's the hazardous weather outlook for the following counties: Bedford and Blair. Extreme heat warning in effect until 8 p.m. Friday. 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And now the extended outlook for the period Friday through Wednesday. 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Extreme heat warning. Severe thunderstorms with damaging winds 60 miles per hour or greater are possible late Friday and Friday night. The Altoona climate summary for yesterday, July 1, 2026. Yesterday's high temperature of 92 degrees occurred at 2:43 p.m. This high was 10 degrees above the normal high of 82. Yesterday's low temperature of 72 degrees occurred at 5:04 a.m. This low was 11 degrees above the normal low of 61. No precipitation fell yesterday, which leaves the monthly total at 0.00 inches. This is 0.11 inches below the normal amount of 0.11 inches for July. The total precipitation for the season since June 1st still stands at 3.64 inches, which is 0.11 inches above normal. The total precipitation for the year is still 17.24 inches, which is 0.48 inches below normal. There were no heating degree days yesterday, which is normal. This leaves the monthly total at zero, which is normal. The yearly total since July 1st is zero, which is normal. There were 17 cooling degree days yesterday, which is 10 above normal. This brings the monthly total to 17, which is 10 above normal. The yearly total since January 1st is 229, which is 25 above normal. Yesterday the average wind speed was 6 miles per hour.
The normal high temperature for today is 82 degrees, and the normal low is 62. The record high for today is 97, which occurred in 1966, and the record low is 44, which occurred in 2001. Sunrise today is at 5:48 a.m. and sunset is at 8:47 p.m. Here's a special weather statement for the following counties, Bedford and Blair. Extreme heat warning remains in effect until 8 p.m. Friday. What? Dangerously hot conditions with heat index values up to 106. Where? Bedford, Blair, and Fulton counties. When? Until 8 p.m. Friday. Impacts: heat-related illnesses increase significantly during extreme heat and high humidity events. Additional details: high temperatures will be well into the 90s and may hit 100 degrees. Heat index values will be even higher. While temperatures will remain hot on Saturday, they should be a couple of degrees lower. 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Here's a special weather statement for the following county, Cambria, Pennsylvania. Heat advisory remains in effect until 8 p.m. Friday. What? Heat index values up to 104 expected. Where? A portion of central Pennsylvania. When? Until 8 p.m. Friday. Impacts: hot temperatures and high humidity may cause heat illnesses. Additional details: high temperatures will be well into the 90s and may hit 100 degrees. Heat index values will be even higher. While temperatures will remain hot on Saturday, they should be a couple of degrees lower. 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Power outages are possible during periods of extended heat as the extra demand for electricity can tax the power grid. 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Strong high pressure at the surface and aloft will allow the strong early summer sun to bake the region for the next few days. Humidity levels more commonly found in the tropics will settle over Pennsylvania and result in oppressive days and uncomfortable nights. Heat advisories and extreme heat warnings continue for the next few days. Afternoon high temperatures will top the century mark over the southeast portion of the state, with nighttime lows in the low to mid-70s. Isolated showers and thunderstorms will dot northeast Pennsylvania through the evening hours. These storms may provide some brief relief from the heat, but could come with strong wind gusts. It will remain muggy through the night with nighttime lows in the 70s. Unseasonable heat and humidity will continue through Friday with heat advisories and extreme heat warnings continue through the end of the week. Take steps to protect yourself from heat-related illness. Drink plenty of fluids and refrain from doing any strenuous activity in the sun during the peak heat of the day. Stay in air-conditioned areas as much as possible. Local municipalities and counties may have cooling stations operating where people without air conditioning can visit for temporary relief from the heat. Power outages are also possible when the demand for electricity becomes high due to the widespread need to use air conditioning. Here is the latest National Weather Service forecast for Blair and Bedford counties, including the city of Altoona. Rest of tonight, clear. Lows in the lower 70s. West winds around 5 miles an hour. Thursday, sunny. Highs in the mid-90s. West winds 5 to 10 miles an hour. Thursday night, warm. Mostly clear. Lows in the mid-70s. West winds around 5 miles an hour. Gusts up to 20 miles an hour through midnight. Friday, hot. Mostly sunny. A slight chance of showers between noon and 2 p.m. Isolated showers and thunderstorms after 2 p.m. Some thunderstorms may produce gusty winds after 2 p.m. Highs in the mid-90s. West winds 5 to 10 miles an hour with gusts up to 20 miles an hour. Chance of rain 20%. Friday night, warm. Partly cloudy with isolated showers and thunderstorms before 8 p.m., then mostly clear with isolated thunderstorms between 8 p.m. and 2 a.m. Partly cloudy after 2 a.m. Some thunderstorms may produce gusty winds through 2 a.m.
Lows in the lower 70s. West winds 5 to 10 miles an hour. Chance of rain 20%. Here is the latest National Weather Service forecast for Cambria County, including the city of Johnstown. Rest of tonight, clear. Lows in the lower 70s. West winds around 5 miles an hour. Thursday, sunny. Highs in the lower 90s. West winds 5 to 10 miles an hour. Thursday night, warm. Mostly clear. Lows in the lower 70s. West winds 5 to 10 miles an hour. Friday, hot, sunny. A slight chance of showers between noon and 2 p.m. Isolated showers and thunderstorms after 2 p.m. Some thunderstorms may produce gusty winds after 2 p.m. Highs in the lower 90s. West winds 5 to 10 miles an hour with gusts up to 20 miles an hour. Chance of rain 20%. Friday night, warm. Partly cloudy. Isolated showers and thunderstorms before 8 p.m., then isolated showers and scattered thunderstorms between 8 p.m. and 2 a.m. Some thunderstorms may produce gusty winds before 8 p.m. Some thunderstorms may produce gusty winds between 8 p.m. and 2 a.m. Lows in the lower 70s. West winds 5 to 10 miles an hour. Chance of rain 30%. And now the extended forecast for South Central Pennsylvania. Independence Day, mostly sunny with a slight chance of showers and thunderstorms. Highs in the lower 90s. Chance of rain 20%. Saturday night, mostly cloudy with a chance of showers and thunderstorms. Lows in the upper 60s. Chance of rain 50%. Sunday, showers and thunderstorms likely. Very warm. Highs in the upper 80s. Chance of rain 70%. Sunday night, showers likely and a chance of thunderstorms. Lows in the upper 60s. Chance of rain 70%. Monday, showers likely and a chance of thunderstorms. Highs in the lower 80s. Chance of rain 70%. Monday night, mostly cloudy with a chance of showers and thunderstorms. Lows in the mid-60s. Chance of rain 40%. Tuesday, partly sunny with a chance of showers and thunderstorms. Highs in the lower 80s. Chance of rain 30%. Tuesday night, partly cloudy with a chance of showers. Lows in the mid-60s. Chance of rain 40%. Wednesday, partly sunny with a chance of showers. Highs in the upper 70s. Chance of rain 50%. The 8 to 14 day outlook, from Thursday, July 9th to Wednesday, July 15th, calls for above normal temperatures and near normal precipitation. Normal high temperatures across central Pennsylvania during this period range from the upper 70s over the Allegheny Mountains to the mid-80s across the lower Susquehanna Valley. Normal lows range from the mid-50s over the Alleghenies to the mid-60s across the lower Susquehanna Valley. Here are the 3 a.m. conditions in the Altoona area. In Altoona, it was clear. The temperature was 74 degrees, the dew point 71, and the relative humidity 91%. The wind was southwest at 7 miles an hour. The pressure was 30.10 inches and steady. Now, a few other local conditions: Johnstown, clear 75, DuBois, clear 73, La Trobe, clear 79, Pittsburgh, clear 78, Erie, clear 82, Bradford, clear 66. To the south and east, York, clear 76, Selins Grove, clear 73, Harrisburg, clear 80, Philadelphia, clear 83, Baltimore, clear 80, Washington, D.C., clear 79. Once again, in Altoona it was 74 degrees under clear skies. 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Here's the hazardous weather outlook for the following county, Cambria, Pennsylvania. Heat advisory remains in effect until 8 p.m. Friday. Heat advisory remains in effect until 8 p.m. Friday. For today and tonight, please listen to NOAA Weather Radio or go to weather.gov/statecollege on the internet for more information about the following hazards. Heat advisory. And now the extended outlook for the period Friday through Wednesday.
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Heat advisory. Severe thunderstorms with damaging winds 60 miles per hour or greater are possible late Friday and Friday night. Here's the hazardous weather outlook for the following counties, Bedford and Blair. Extreme heat warning in effect until 8 p.m. Friday. 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Extreme heat warning. And now the extended outlook for the period Friday through Wednesday. 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Extreme heat warning. Severe thunderstorms with damaging winds 60 miles per hour or greater are possible late Friday and Friday night. The Altoona climate summary for yesterday, July 1, 2026. Yesterday's high temperature of 92 degrees occurred at 2:43 p.m. This high was 10 degrees above the normal high of 82. Yesterday's low temperature of 72 degrees occurred at 5:04 a.m. This low was 11 degrees above the normal low of 61. No precipitation fell yesterday, which leaves the monthly total at 0.00 inches. This is 0.11 inches below the normal amount of 0.11 inches for July. The total precipitation for the season since June 1 still stands at 3.64 inches, which is 0.11 inches above normal. The total precipitation for the year is still 17.24 inches, which is 0.48 inches below normal. There were no heating degree days yesterday, which is normal. This leaves the monthly total at zero, which is normal. The yearly total since July 1 is zero, which is normal. There were 17 cooling degree days yesterday, which is 10 above normal. This brings the monthly total to 17, which is 10 above normal. The yearly total since January 1 is 229, which is 25 above normal. Yesterday the average wind speed was 6 miles per hour. The normal high temperature for today is 82 degrees, and the normal low is 62. The record high for today is 97, which occurred in 1966, and the record low is 44, which occurred in 2001. Sunrise today is at 5:48 a.m. and sunset is at 8:47 p.m. Here's a special weather statement for the following counties, Bedford and Blair. Extreme heat warning remains in effect until 8 p.m. Friday. What? Dangerously hot conditions with heat index values up to 106. Where? Bedford, Blair, and Fulton counties. When? Until 8 p.m. Friday. Impacts: heat-related illnesses increase significantly during extreme heat and high humidity events. Additional details: high temperatures will be well into the 90s and may hit 100 degrees. Heat index values will be even higher. While temperatures will remain hot on Saturday, they should be a couple of degrees lower. 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Here's a special weather statement for the following county, Cambria, Pennsylvania. Heat advisory remains in effect until 8 p.m. Friday. What? Heat index values up to 104 expected. Where? A portion of central Pennsylvania. When? Until 8 p.m. Friday. Impacts: hot temperatures and high humidity may cause heat illnesses. Additional details: high temperatures will be well into the 90s and may hit 100 degrees. Heat index values will be even higher. While temperatures will remain hot on Saturday, they should be a couple of degrees lower. 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Power outages are possible during periods of extended heat as the extra demand for electricity can tax the power grid. 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Strong high pressure at the surface and aloft will allow the strong early summer sun to bake the region for the next few days. Humidity levels more commonly found in the tropics will settle over Pennsylvania and result in oppressive days and uncomfortable nights.
Heat advisories and extreme heat warnings continue for the next few days. Afternoon high temperatures will top the century mark over the southeast portion of the state, with nighttime lows in the low to mid-70s. Isolated showers and thunderstorms will dot northeast Pennsylvania through the evening hours. These storms may provide some brief relief from the heat, but could come with strong wind gusts. It will remain muggy through the night with nighttime lows in the 70s. Unseasonable heat and humidity will continue through Friday with heat advisories and extreme heat warnings continue through the end of the week. Take steps to protect yourself from heat-related illness. Drink plenty of fluids and refrain from doing any strenuous activity in the sun during the peak heat of the day. Stay in air-conditioned areas as much as possible. Local municipalities and counties may have cooling stations operating where people without air conditioning can visit for temporary relief from the heat. Power outages are also possible when the demand for electricity becomes high due to the widespread need to use air conditioning. Here is the latest National Weather Service forecast for Blair and Bedford counties, including the city of Altoona. Rest of tonight, clear. Lows in the lower 70s. West winds around 5 miles an hour. Thursday, sunny. Highs in the mid-90s. West winds 5 to 10 miles an hour. Thursday night, warm. Mostly clear. Lows in the mid-70s. West winds around 5 miles an hour. Gusts up to 20 miles an hour through midnight. Friday, hot. Mostly sunny. A slight chance of showers between noon and 2 p.m. Isolated showers and thunderstorms after 2 p.m. Some thunderstorms may produce gusty winds after 2 p.m. Highs in the mid-90s. West winds 5 to 10 miles an hour with gusts up to 20 miles an hour. Chance of rain 20%. Friday night, warm. Partly cloudy with isolated showers and thunderstorms before 8 p.m., then mostly clear with isolated thunderstorms between 8 p.m. and 2 a.m. Partly cloudy after 2 a.m. Some thunderstorms may produce gusty winds through 2 a.m. Lows in the lower 70s. West winds 5 to 10 miles an hour. Chance of rain 20%. Here is the latest National Weather Service forecast for Cambria County, including the city of Johnstown. Rest of tonight, clear. Lows in the lower 70s. West winds around 5 miles an hour. Thursday, sunny. Highs in the lower 90s. West winds 5 to 10 miles an hour. Thursday night, warm. Mostly clear. Lows in the lower 70s. West winds 5 to 10 miles an hour. Friday, hot, sunny. A slight chance of showers between noon and 2 p.m. Isolated showers and thunderstorms after 2 p.m. Some thunderstorms may produce gusty winds after 2 p.m. Highs in the lower 90s. West winds 5 to 10 miles an hour with gusts up to 20 miles an hour. Chance of rain 20%. Friday night, warm. Partly cloudy. Isolated showers and thunderstorms before 8 p.m., then isolated showers and scattered thunderstorms between 8 p.m. and 2 a.m. Some thunderstorms may produce gusty winds before 8 p.m. Some thunderstorms may produce gusty winds between 8 p.m. and 2 a.m. Lows in the lower 70s. West winds 5 to 10 miles an hour. Chance of rain 30%. And now the extended forecast for South Central Pennsylvania. Independence Day, mostly sunny with a slight chance of showers and thunderstorms. Highs in the lower 90s. Chance of rain 20%. Saturday night, mostly cloudy with a chance of showers and thunderstorms. Lows in the upper 60s. Chance of rain 50%. Sunday, showers and thunderstorms likely. Very warm. Highs in the upper 80s. Chance of rain 70%. Sunday night, showers likely and a chance of thunderstorms. Lows in the upper 60s. Chance of rain 70%. Monday, showers likely and a chance of thunderstorms. Highs in the lower 80s. Chance of rain 70%. Monday night, mostly cloudy with a chance of showers and thunderstorms. Lows in the mid 60s. Chance of rain 40%. Tuesday, partly sunny with a chance of showers and thunderstorms. Highs in the lower 80s. Chance of rain 30%.
Tuesday night, partly cloudy with a chance of showers. Lows in the mid-60s. Chance of rain 40%. Wednesday, partly sunny with a chance of showers. Highs in the upper 70s. Chance of rain 50%. The 8 to 14 day outlook, from Thursday, July 9th.

The wind was southwest at 7 miles an hour. The pressure was 30.10 inches and steady. Now, a few other local conditions: Johnstown, clear 75, Dubois, clear 73, La Trobe, clear 79, Pittsburgh, clear 78, Erie, clear 82, Bradford, clear 66. To the south and east, York, clear 76, Selins Grove, clear 73, Harrisburg, clear 80, Philadelphia, clear 83, Baltimore, clear 80, Washington, D.C., clear 79. Once again, in Altoona it was 74 degrees under clear skies. 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Here's the hazardous weather outlook, for the following county: Cambria, Pennsylvania. Heat advisory remains in effect until 8 p.m. Friday. Heat advisory remains in effect until 8 p.m. Friday. For today and tonight, please listen to NOAA Weather Radio or go to weather.gov/statecollege on the internet for more information about the following hazards. Heat advisory. And now the extended outlook for the period Friday through Wednesday. 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Heat advisory. Severe thunderstorms with damaging winds 60 miles per hour or greater are possible late Friday and Friday night. Here's the hazardous weather outlook for the following counties: Bedford and Blair. Extreme heat warning in effect until 8 p.m. Friday. 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And now the extended outlook for the period Friday through Wednesday. 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Extreme heat warning. Severe thunderstorms with damaging winds 60 miles per hour or greater are possible late Friday and Friday night. The Altoona climate summary for yesterday, July 1, 2026. Yesterday's high temperature of 92 degrees occurred at 2:43 p.m. This high was 10 degrees above the normal high of 82. Yesterday's low temperature of 72 degrees occurred at 5:04 a.m. This low was 11 degrees above the normal low of 61. No precipitation fell yesterday, which leaves the monthly total at 0.00 inches. This is 0.11 inches below the normal amount of 0.11 inches for July. The total precipitation for the season since June 1st still stands at 3.64 inches, which is 0.11 inches above normal. The total precipitation for the year is still 17.24 inches, which is 0.48 inches below normal. There were no heating degree days yesterday, which is normal. This leaves the monthly total at zero, which is normal. The yearly total since July 1st is zero, which is normal. There were 17 cooling degree days yesterday, which is 10 above normal. This brings the monthly total to 17, which is 10 above normal. The yearly total since January 1st is 229, which is 25 above normal. Yesterday the average wind speed was 6 miles per hour. The normal high temperature for today is 82 degrees, and the normal low is 62. The record high for today is 97, which occurred in 1966, and the record low is 44, which occurred in 2001. Sunrise today is at 5:48 a.m. and sunset is at 8:47 p.m. Here's a special weather statement for the following counties: Bedford and Blair. Extreme heat warning remains in effect until 8 p.m. Friday. What? Dangerously hot conditions with heat index values up to 106. Where? Bedford, Blair, and Fulton counties. When? Until 8 p.m. Friday. Impacts: heat-related illnesses increase significantly during extreme heat and high humidity events. Additional details: high temperatures will be well into the 90s and may hit 100 degrees. Heat index values will be even higher. While temperatures will remain hot on Saturday, they should be a couple of degrees lower. 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

Here's a special weather statement for the following county, Cambria, Pennsylvania. Heat advisory remains in effect until 8 p.m. Friday. What? Heat index values up to 104 expected. Where? A portion of central Pennsylvania. When? Until 8 p.m. Friday. Impacts: hot temperatures and high humidity may cause heat illnesses. Additional details: high temperatures will be well into the 90s and may hit 100 degrees. Heat index values will be even higher. While temperatures will remain hot on Saturday, they should be a couple of degrees lower. 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Power outages are possible during periods of extended heat as the extra demand for electricity can tax the power grid. Be prepared for a possible power outage. Strong high pressure at the surface and aloft will allow the strong early summer sun to bake the region for the next few days. Humidity levels more commonly found in the tropics will settle over Pennsylvania and result in oppressive days and uncomfortable nights. Heat advisories and extreme heat warnings continue for the next few days. Afternoon high temperatures will top the century mark over the southeast portion of the state, with nighttime lows in the low to mid 70s. Isolated showers and thunderstorms will dot northeast Pennsylvania through the evening hours. These storms may provide some brief relief from the heat, but could come with strong wind gusts. It will remain muggy through the night with nighttime lows in the 70s. Unseasonable heat and humidity will continue through Friday with heat advisories and extreme heat warnings continue through the end of the week. Take steps to protect yourself from heat-related illness. Drink plenty of fluids and refrain from doing any strenuous activity in the sun during the peak heat of the day. Stay in air-conditioned areas as much as possible. Local municipalities and counties may have cooling stations operating where people without air conditioning can visit for temporary relief from the heat. Power outages are also possible when the demand for electricity becomes high due to the widespread need to use air conditioning. Here is the latest National Weather Service forecast for Blair and Bedford counties, including the city of Altoona. Rest of tonight, clear. Lows in the lower 70s. West winds around 5 miles an hour. Thursday, sunny. Highs in the mid-90s. West winds 5 to 10 miles an hour. Thursday night, warm. Mostly clear. Lows in the mid-70s. West winds around 5 miles an hour. Gusts up to 20 miles an hour through midnight. Friday, hot. Mostly sunny. A slight chance of showers between noon and 2 p.m. Isolated showers and thunderstorms after 2 p.m. Some thunderstorms may produce gusty winds after 2 p.m. Highs in the mid-90s. West winds 5 to 10 miles an hour with gusts up to 20 miles an hour. Chance of rain 20%. Friday night, warm. Partly cloudy with isolated showers and thunderstorms before 8 p.m., then mostly clear with isolated thunderstorms between 8 p.m. and 2 a.m. Partly cloudy after 2 a.m. Some thunderstorms may produce gusty winds through 2 a.m. Lows in the lower 70s. West winds 5 to 10 miles an hour. Chance of rain 20%. Here is the latest National Weather Service forecast for Cambria County, including the city of Johnstown. Rest of tonight, clear. Lows in the lower 70s. West winds around 5 miles an hour. Thursday, sunny. Highs in the lower 90s. West winds 5 to 10 miles an hour. Thursday night, warm. Mostly clear. Lows in the lower 70s. West winds 5 to 10 miles an hour. Friday, hot, sunny. A slight chance of showers between noon and 2 p.m. Isolated showers and thunderstorms after 2 p.m. Some thunderstorms may produce gusty winds after 2 p.m. Highs in the lower 90s. West winds 5 to 10 miles an hour with gusts up to 20 miles an hour. Chance of rain 20%. Friday night, warm. Partly cloudy. Isolated showers and thunderstorms before 8 p.m., then isolated showers and scattered thunderstorms between 8 p.m. and 2 a.m. Some thunderstorms may produce gusty winds before 8 p.m. Some thunderstorms may produce gusty winds between 8 p.m. and 2 a.m. Lows
lows in the lower 70s. West winds 5 to 10 miles an hour. Chance of rain 30%. And now the extended forecast for South Central Pennsylvania. Independence Day, mostly sunny with a slight chance of showers and thunderstorms. Highs in the lower 90s. Chance of rain 20%. Saturday night, mostly cloudy with a chance of showers and thunderstorms. Lows in the upper 60s. Chance of rain 50%. Sunday, showers and thunderstorms likely. Very warm. Highs in the upper 80s. Chance of rain 70%. Sunday night, showers likely and a chance of thunderstorms. Lows in the upper 60s. Chance of rain 70%. Monday, showers likely and a chance of thunderstorms. Highs in the lower 80s. Chance of rain 70%. Monday night, mostly cloudy with a chance of showers and thunderstorms. Lows in the mid-60s. Chance of rain 40%. Tuesday, partly sunny with a chance of showers and thunderstorms. Highs in the lower 80s. Chance of rain 30%. Tuesday night, partly cloudy with a chance of showers. Lows in the mid-60s. Chance of rain 40%. Wednesday, partly sunny with a chance of showers. Highs in the upper 70s. Chance of rain 50%. The 8 to 14 day outlook, from Thursday, July 9th to Wednesday, July 15th, calls for above normal temperatures and near normal precipitation. Normal high temperatures across central Pennsylvania during this period range from the upper 70s over the Allegheny Mountains to the mid-80s across the lower Susquehanna Valley. Normal lows range from the mid-50s over the Alleghenies to the mid-60s across the lower Susquehanna Valley. Here are the 4 a.m. conditions in the Altoona area. In Altoona, it was clear. The temperature was 74 degrees, the dew point 71, and the relative humidity 91%. The wind was southwest at 5 miles an hour. The pressure was 30.10 inches and steady. Now, a few other local conditions: Johnstown, clear 74, Dubois, clear 72, La Trobe, clear 77, Pittsburgh, clear 77, Erie, clear 82, Bradford, clear 73. To the south and east, York, clear 74, Selins Grove, clear 72, Harrisburg, clear 79, Philadelphia, clear 82, Baltimore, partly cloudy 80, Washington, D.C., clear 78. Once again, in Altoona it was 74 degrees under clear skies. This is NOAA Weather Radio, all hazards station WNG589. 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Here's the hazardous weather outlook for the following county: Cambria, Pennsylvania. Heat advisory remains in effect until 8 p.m. Friday. For today and tonight, please listen to NOAA Weather Radio or go to weather.gov/statecollege on the internet for more information about the following hazards. Heat advisory. And now the extended outlook for the period Friday through Wednesday. 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Heat advisory. Severe thunderstorms with damaging winds 60 miles per hour or greater are possible late Friday and Friday night. Strong thunderstorms are again possible on Saturday. Minor flooding is also possible Saturday through Monday as thunderstorms are expected each day. Here's the hazardous weather outlook for the following counties: Bedford and Blair. Extreme heat warning in effect until 8 p.m. Friday. 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Extreme heat warning. And now the extended outlook for the period Friday through Wednesday. 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Extreme heat warning. Severe thunderstorms with damaging winds 60 miles per hour or greater are possible late Friday and Friday night. Strong thunderstorms are again possible on Saturday. Minor flooding is also possible Saturday through Monday as thunderstorms are expected each day. The Altoona climate summary for yesterday, July 1, 2026. Yesterday's high temperature of 92 degrees occurred at 2:43 p.m. This high was 10 degrees above the normal high of 82.
Yesterday's low temperature of 72 degrees occurred at 5:04 a.m. This low was 11 degrees above the normal low of 61. No precipitation fell yesterday, which leaves the monthly total at 0.00 inches. This is 0.11 inches below the normal amount of 0.11 inches for July. The total precipitation for the season since June 1st still stands at 3.64 inches, which is 0.11 inches above normal. The total precipitation for the year is still 17.24 inches, which is 0.48 inches below normal. There were no heating degree days yesterday, which is normal. This leaves the monthly total at 0, which is normal. The yearly total since July 1st is 0, which is normal. There were 17 cooling degree days yesterday, which is 10 above normal. This brings the monthly total to 17, which is 10 above normal. The yearly total since January 1st is 229, which is 25 above normal. Yesterday the average wind speed was 6 miles per hour. The normal high temperature for today is 82 degrees, and the normal low is 62. The record high for today is 97, which occurred in 1966, and the record low is 44, which occurred in 2001. Sunrise today is at 5:48 a.m. and sunset is at 8:47 p.m. Here's a special weather statement for the following counties, Bedford and Blair. Extreme heat warning remains in effect until 8 p.m. Friday. What? Dangerously hot conditions with heat index values up to 106. Where, Bedford, Blair, and Fulton counties. When, until 8 p.m. Friday. Impacts, heat-related illnesses increase significantly during extreme heat and high humidity events. Additional details, high temperatures will be well into the 90s and may hit 100 degrees. Heat index values will be even higher. While temperatures will remain hot on Saturday, they should be a couple of degrees lower. 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Here's a special weather statement for the following county, Cambria, Pennsylvania. Heat advisory remains in effect until 8 p.m. Friday. What? Heat index values up to 104 expected. Where? A portion of central Pennsylvania. When? Until 8 p.m. Friday. Impacts, hot temperatures and high humidity may cause heat illnesses. Additional details, high temperatures will be well into the 90s and may hit 100 degrees. Heat index values will be even higher. While temperatures will remain hot on Saturday, they should be a couple of degrees lower. 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Power outages are possible during periods of extended heat as the extra demand for electricity can tax the power grid. Be prepared for a possible power outage. Strong high pressure at the surface and aloft will allow the strong early summer sun to bake the region for the next few days. Humidity levels more commonly found in the tropics will settle over Pennsylvania and result in oppressive days and uncomfortable nights. Heat advisories and extreme heat warnings continue for the next few days. Afternoon high temperatures will top the century mark over the southeast portion of the state, with nighttime lows in the low to mid-70s. Isolated showers and thunderstorms will dot northeast Pennsylvania through the evening hours. These storms may provide some brief relief from the heat, but could come with strong wind gusts. It will remain muggy through the night with nighttime lows in the 70s. Unseasonable heat and humidity will continue through Friday with heat advisories and extreme heat warnings continue through the end of the week. Take steps to protect yourself from heat-related illness. Drink plenty of fluids and refrain from doing any strenuous activity in the sun during the peak heat of the day. Stay in air-conditioned areas as much as possible. Local municipalities and counties may have cooling stations operating where people without air conditioning can visit for temporary relief from the heat. Power outages are also possible when the demand for electricity becomes high due to the widespread need to use air conditioning. Here is the latest National Weather Service forecast for Blair and Bedford counties, including the city of Altoona. Rest of tonight, clear. Lows in the lower 70s.
West winds around 5 miles an hour. Thursday, sunny. Highs in the mid-90s. West winds 5 to 10 miles an hour. Thursday night, warm. Mostly clear. Lows in the mid-70s. West winds around 5 miles an hour. Gusts up to 20 miles an hour through midnight. Friday, hot. Mostly sunny. A slight chance of showers between noon and 2 p.m. Isolated showers and thunderstorms after 2 p.m. Some thunderstorms may produce gusty winds after 2 p.m. Highs in the mid-90s. West winds 5 to 10 miles an hour with gusts up to 20 miles an hour. Chance of rain 20%. Friday night, warm. Partly cloudy with isolated showers and thunderstorms before 8 p.m., then mostly clear with isolated thunderstorms between 8 p.m. and 2 a.m. Partly cloudy after 2 a.m. Some thunderstorms may produce gusty winds through 2 a.m. Lows in the lower 70s. West winds 5 to 10 miles an hour. Chance of rain 20%. Here is the latest National Weather Service forecast for Cambria County, including the city of Johnstown. Rest of tonight, clear. Lows in the lower 70s. West winds around 5 miles an hour. Thursday, sunny. Highs in the lower 90s. West winds 5 to 10 miles an hour. Thursday night, warm. Mostly clear. Lows in the lower 70s. West winds 5 to 10 miles an hour. Friday, hot, sunny. A slight chance of showers between noon and 2 p.m. Isolated showers and thunderstorms after 2 p.m. Some thunderstorms may produce gusty winds after 2 p.m. Highs in the lower 90s. West winds 5 to 10 miles an hour with gusts up to 20 miles an hour. Chance of rain 20%. Friday night, warm. Partly cloudy. Isolated showers and thunderstorms before 8 p.m., then isolated showers and scattered thunderstorms between 8 p.m. and 2 a.m. Some thunderstorms may produce gusty winds before 8 p.m. Some thunderstorms may produce gusty winds between 8 p.m. and 2 a.m. Lows in the lower 70s. West winds 5 to 10 miles an hour. Chance of rain 30%. And now the extended forecast for South Central Pennsylvania. Independence Day, mostly sunny with a slight chance of showers and thunderstorms. Highs in the lower 90s. Chance of rain 20%. Saturday night, mostly cloudy with a chance of showers and thunderstorms. Lows in the upper 60s. Chance of rain 50%. Sunday, showers and thunderstorms likely. Very warm. Highs in the upper 80s. Chance of rain 70%. Sunday night, showers likely and a chance of thunderstorms. Lows in the upper 60s. Chance of rain 70%. Monday, showers likely and a chance of thunderstorms. Highs in the lower 80s. Chance of rain 70%. Monday night, mostly cloudy with a chance of showers and thunderstorms. Lows in the mid-60s. Chance of rain 40%. Tuesday, partly sunny with a chance of showers and thunderstorms. Highs in the lower 80s. Chance of rain 30%. Tuesday night, partly cloudy with a chance of showers. Lows in the mid-60s. Chance of rain 40%. Wednesday, partly sunny with a chance of showers. Highs in the upper 70s. Chance of rain 50%. The 8 to 14 day outlook, from Thursday, July 9th to Wednesday, July 15th, calls for above normal temperatures and near normal precipitation. Normal high temperatures across central Pennsylvania during this period range from the upper 70s over the Allegheny Mountains to the mid-80s across the lower Susquehanna Valley. Normal lows range from the mid-50s over the Alleghenies to the mid-60s across the lower Susquehanna Valley. 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Broadcasts originate from the National Weather Service in State College and are transmitted from the tower facilities provided by the Blair County Emergency Management Agency in Frankstown on a frequency of 162.425 MHz. We are located at Innovation Park in State College. 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
properly set weather radios with the alarm device will alert you when severe weather warnings or watches are issued. Programming on this station will be temporarily changed during severe weather to bring you the latest information. Warnings and safety information from the National Weather Service may someday save your life or protect your property. Here are the 4 a.m. conditions in the Altoona area. In Altoona, it was clear. The temperature was 74 degrees, the dew point 71, and the relative humidity 91%. The wind was southwest at 5 miles an hour. The pressure was 30.10 inches and steady. Now, a few other local conditions: Johnstown, clear 74, Dubois, clear 72, La Trobe, clear 77, Pittsburgh, clear 77, Erie, clear 82, Bradford, clear 73. To the south and east, York, clear 74, Selins Grove, clear 72, Harrisburg, clear 79, Philadelphia, clear 82, Baltimore, partly cloudy 80, Washington, D.C., clear 78. Once again, in Altoona, it was 74 degrees under clear skies. 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Here's the hazardous weather outlook for the following county: Cambria, Pennsylvania. Heat advisory remains in effect until 8 p.m. Friday. 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Heat advisory. And now the extended outlook for the period Friday through Wednesday. 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Heat advisory. Severe thunderstorms with damaging winds 60 miles per hour or greater are possible late Friday and Friday night. Strong thunderstorms are again possible on Saturday. Minor flooding is also possible Saturday through Monday as thunderstorms are expected each day. Here's the hazardous weather outlook for the following counties: Bedford and Blair. Extreme heat warning in effect until 8 p.m. Friday. 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And now the extended outlook for the period Friday through Wednesday. 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Extreme heat warning. Severe thunderstorms with damaging winds 60 miles per hour or greater are possible late Friday and Friday night. Strong thunderstorms are again possible on Saturday. Minor flooding is also possible Saturday through Monday as thunderstorms are expected each day. The Altoona climate summary for yesterday, July 1, 2026. Yesterday's high temperature of 92 degrees occurred at 2:43 p.m. This high was 10 degrees above the normal high of 82. Yesterday's low temperature of 72 degrees occurred at 5:04 a.m. This low was 11 degrees above the normal low of 61. No precipitation fell yesterday, which leaves the monthly total at 0.00 inches. This is 0.11 inches below the normal amount of 0.11 inches for July. The total precipitation for the season since June 1st still stands at 3.64 inches, which is 0.11 inches above normal. The total precipitation for the year is still 17.24 inches, which is 0.48 inches below normal. There were no heating degree days yesterday, which is normal. This leaves the monthly total at 0, which is normal. The yearly total since July 1st is 0, which is normal. There were 17 cooling degree days yesterday, which is 10 above normal. This brings the monthly total to 17, which is 10 above normal. The yearly total since January 1st is 229, which is 25 above normal. Yesterday the average wind speed was 6 miles per hour. The normal high temperature for today is 82 degrees, and the normal low is 62. The record high for today is 97, which occurred in 1966, and the record low is 44, which occurred in 2001. Sunrise today is at 5:48 a.m. and sunset is at 8:47 p.m. Here's a special weather statement for the following counties: Bedford and Blair. Extreme heat warning remains in effect until 8 p.m. Friday. What?
dangerously hot conditions with heat index values up to 106. Ware, Bedford, Blair, and Fulton counties. When, until 8 p.m. Friday. Impacts, heat-related illnesses increase significantly during extreme heat and high humidity events. Additional details, high temperatures will be well into the 90s and may hit 100 degrees. Heat index values will be even higher. While temperatures will remain hot on Saturday, they should be a couple of degrees lower. 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Here's a special weather statement for the following county, Cambria, Pennsylvania. Heat advisory remains in effect until 8 p.m. Friday. What? Heat index values up to 104 expected. Where? A portion of central Pennsylvania. When? Until 8 p.m. Friday. Impacts, hot temperatures and high humidity may cause heat illnesses. Additional details, high temperatures will be well into the 90s and may hit 100 degrees. Heat index values will be even higher. While temperatures will remain hot on Saturday, they should be a couple of degrees lower. 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Power outages are possible during periods of extended heat as the extra demand for electricity can tax the power grid. Be prepared for a possible power outage. Strong high pressure at the surface and aloft will allow the strong early summer sun to bake the region for the next few days. Humidity levels more commonly found in the tropics will settle over Pennsylvania and result in oppressive days and uncomfortable nights. Heat advisories and extreme heat warnings continue for the next few days. Afternoon high temperatures will top the century mark over the southeast portion of the state, with nighttime lows in the low to mid 70s. Isolated showers and thunderstorms will dot northeast Pennsylvania through the evening hours. These storms may provide some brief relief from the heat, but could come with strong wind gusts. It will remain muggy through the night with nighttime lows in the 70s. Unseasonable heat and humidity will continue through Friday with heat advisories and extreme heat warnings continue through the end of the week. Take steps to protect yourself from heat-related illness. Drink plenty of fluids and refrain from doing any strenuous activity in the sun during the peak heat of the day. Stay in air-conditioned areas as much as possible. Local municipalities and counties may have cooling stations operating where people without air conditioning can visit for temporary relief from the heat. Power outages are also possible when the demand for electricity becomes high due to the widespread need to use air conditioning. Here is the latest National Weather Service forecast for Blair and Bedford counties, including the city of Altoona. Rest of tonight, clear. Lows in the lower 70s. West winds around 5 miles an hour. Thursday, sunny. Highs in the mid-90s. West winds 5 to 10 miles an hour. Thursday night, warm. Mostly clear. Lows in the mid-70s. West winds around 5 miles an hour. Gusts up to 20 miles an hour through midnight. Friday, hot. Mostly sunny. A slight chance of showers between noon and 2 p.m. Isolated showers and thunderstorms after 2 p.m. Some thunderstorms may produce gusty winds after 2 p.m. Highs in the mid-90s. West winds 5 to 10 miles an hour with gusts up to 20 miles an hour. Chance of rain 20%. Friday night, warm. Partly cloudy with isolated showers and thunderstorms before 8 p.m., then mostly clear with isolated thunderstorms between 8 p.m. and 2 a.m. Partly cloudy after 2 a.m. Some thunderstorms may produce gusty winds through 2 a.m. Lows in the lower 70s. West winds 5 to 10 miles an hour. Chance of rain 20%. Here is the latest National Weather Service forecast for Cambria County, including the city of Johnstown. Rest of tonight, clear. Lows in the lower 70s. West winds around 5 miles an hour. Thursday, sunny. Highs in the lower 90s. West winds 5 to 10 miles an hour. Thursday night, warm.
mostly clear. Lows in the lower 70s. West winds 5 to 10 miles an hour. Friday, hot, sunny. A slight chance of showers between noon and 2 p.m. Isolated showers and thunderstorms after 2 p.m. Some thunderstorms may produce gusty winds after 2 p.m. Highs in the lower 90s. West winds 5 to 10 miles an hour with gusts up to 20 miles an hour. Chance of rain 20%. Friday night, warm. Partly cloudy. Isolated showers and thunderstorms before 8 p.m., then isolated showers and scattered thunderstorms between 8 p.m. and 2 a.m. Some thunderstorms may produce gusty winds before 8 p.m. Some thunderstorms may produce gusty winds between 8 p.m. and 2 a.m. Lows in the lower 70s. West winds 5 to 10 miles an hour. Chance of rain 30%. And now the extended forecast for South Central Pennsylvania. Independence Day, mostly sunny with a slight chance of showers and thunderstorms. Highs in the lower 90s. Chance of rain 20%. Saturday night, mostly cloudy with a chance of showers and thunderstorms. Lows in the upper 60s. Chance of rain 50%. Sunday, showers and thunderstorms likely. Very warm. Highs in the upper 80s. Chance of rain 70%. Sunday night, showers likely and a chance of thunderstorms. Lows in the upper 60s. Chance of rain 70%. Monday, showers likely and a chance of thunderstorms. Highs in the lower 80s. Chance of rain 70%. Monday night, mostly cloudy with a chance of showers and thunderstorms. Lows in the mid-60s. Chance of rain 40%. Tuesday, partly sunny with a chance of showers and thunderstorms. Highs in the lower 80s. Chance of rain 30%. Tuesday night, partly cloudy with a chance of showers. Lows in the mid-60s. Chance of rain 40%. Wednesday, partly sunny with a chance of showers. Highs in the upper 70s. Chance of rain 50%. Here is the latest National Weather Service forecast for Blair and Bedford counties, including the city of Altoona. Today, sunny. Highs in the mid-90s. West winds 5 to 10 miles an hour. Tonight, mostly clear. Lows in the mid-70s. West winds around 5 miles an hour. Gusts up to 20 miles an hour through midnight. Friday, hot. Mostly sunny. A slight chance of showers between noon and 2 p.m. A slight chance of showers and thunderstorms after 2 p.m. Some thunderstorms may produce gusty winds after 2 p.m. Highs in the mid-90s. West winds 5 to 10 miles an hour with gusts up to 20 miles an hour. Chance of rain 20%. Friday night, warm. Partly cloudy, then becoming mostly clear between 8 p.m. and midnight, then becoming partly cloudy. A slight chance of showers and thunderstorms. Some thunderstorms may produce gusty winds. Lows in the lower 70s. West winds 5 to 10 miles an hour. Chance of rain 20%. Here is the latest National Weather Service forecast for Cambria County, including the city of Johnstown. Today, sunny. Highs in the lower 90s. West winds 5 to 10 miles an hour. Tonight, mostly clear. Lows in the lower 70s. West winds 5 to 10 miles an hour. Friday, hot, sunny. A slight chance of showers between noon and 2 p.m. A slight chance of showers and thunderstorms after 2 p.m. Some thunderstorms may produce gusty winds after 2 p.m. Highs in the lower 90s. West winds 5 to 10 miles an hour with gusts up to 20 miles an hour. Chance of rain 20%. Friday night, warm. Partly cloudy. A slight chance of showers and thunderstorms before 8 p.m., then a chance of showers and thunderstorms after 8 p.m. Some thunderstorms may produce gusty winds. Lows in the lower 70s. West winds 5 to 10 miles an hour. Chance of rain 40%. And now the extended forecast for South Central Pennsylvania. Independence Day, mostly sunny with a slight chance of showers and thunderstorms. Highs in the lower 90s. Chance of rain 20%.
Saturday night, mostly cloudy with a chance of showers and thunderstorms. Lows in the upper 60s. Chance of rain 50%. Sunday, showers and thunderstorms likely. Very warm. Highs in the upper 80s. Chance of rain 70%. Sunday night, showers likely and a chance of thunderstorms. Lows in the upper 60s. Chance of rain 70%. Monday, showers likely and a chance of thunderstorms. Highs in the lower 80s. Chance of rain 70%. Monday night, mostly cloudy with a chance of showers and thunderstorms. Lows in the mid 60s. Chance of rain 40%. Tuesday, partly sunny with a chance of showers and thunderstorms. Highs in the lower 80s. Chance of rain 30%. Tuesday night, partly cloudy with a chance of showers. Lows in the mid 60s. Chance of rain 40%. Wednesday, partly sunny with a chance of showers. Highs in the upper 70s. Chance of rain 50%. The 8 to 14 day outlook, from Thursday, July 9th to Wednesday, July 15th, calls for above normal temperatures and near normal precipitation. Normal high temperatures across central Pennsylvania during this period range from the upper 70s over the Allegheny Mountains to the mid-80s across the lower Susquehanna Valley. Normal lows range from the mid-50s over the Alleghenies to the mid-60s across the lower Susquehanna Valley. Here are the 4 a.m. conditions in the Altoona area. In Altoona, it was clear. The temperature was 74 degrees, the dew point 71, and the relative humidity 91%. The wind was southwest at 5 miles an hour. The pressure was 30.10 inches and steady. Now, a few other local conditions: Johnstown, clear 74, Dubois, clear 72, La Trobe, clear 77, Pittsburgh, clear 77, Erie, clear 82, Bradford, clear 73. To the south and east, York, clear 74, Selins Grove, clear 72, Harrisburg, clear 79, Philadelphia, clear 82, Baltimore, partly cloudy 80, Washington, D.C., clear 78. Once again, in Altoona, it was 74 degrees under clear skies. This is NOAA Weather Radio, all hazards station WNG 589. 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Here's the hazardous weather outlook for the following county: Cambria, Pennsylvania. Heat advisory remains in effect until 8 p.m. Friday. 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Heat advisory. And now the extended outlook for the period Friday through Wednesday. 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Heat advisory. Severe thunderstorms with damaging winds 60 miles per hour or greater are possible late Friday and Friday night. Strong thunderstorms are again possible on Saturday. Minor flooding is also possible Saturday through Monday as thunderstorms are expected each day. Here's the hazardous weather outlook for the following counties: Bedford and Blair. Extreme heat warning in effect until 8 p.m. Friday. 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Extreme heat warning. And now the extended outlook for the period Friday through Wednesday. 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Extreme heat warning. Severe thunderstorms with damaging winds 60 miles per hour or greater are possible late Friday and Friday night. Strong thunderstorms are again possible on Saturday. Minor flooding is also possible Saturday through Monday as thunderstorms are expected each day. The Altoona climate summary for yesterday, July 1, 2026. Yesterday's high temperature of 92 degrees occurred at 2:43 p.m. This high was 10 degrees above the normal high of 82. Yesterday's low temperature of 72 degrees occurred at 5:04 a.m. This low was 11 degrees above the normal low of 61. No precipitation fell yesterday, which leaves the monthly total at 0.00 inches. This is 0.11 inches below the normal amount of 0.11 inches for July.
The total precipitation for the season since June 1st still stands at 3.64 inches, which is 0.11 inches above normal. The total precipitation for the year is still 17.24 inches, which is 0.48 inches below normal. There were no heating degree days yesterday, which is normal. This leaves the monthly total at zero, which is normal. The yearly total since July 1st is zero, which is normal. There were 17 cooling degree days yesterday, which is 10 above normal. This brings the monthly total to 17, which is 10 above normal. The yearly total since January 1st is 229, which is 25 above normal. Yesterday the average wind speed was 6 miles per hour. The normal high temperature for today is 82 degrees, and the normal low is 62. The record high for today is 97, which occurred in 1966, and the record low is 44, which occurred in 2001. Sunrise today is at 5:48 a.m. and sunset is at 8:47 p.m. Here's a special weather statement for the following counties, Bedford and Blair. Extreme heat warning remains in effect until 8 p.m. Friday. What? Dangerously hot conditions with heat index values up to 106. Where? Bedford, Blair, and Fulton counties. When? Until 8 p.m. Friday. Impacts: heat-related illnesses increased significantly during extreme heat and high humidity events. Additional details: high temperatures will be well into the 90s and may hit 100 degrees. Heat index values will be even higher. While temperatures will remain hot on Saturday, they should be a couple of degrees lower. 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Here's a special weather statement for the following county, Cambria, Pennsylvania. Heat advisory remains in effect until 8 p.m. Friday. What? Heat index values up to 104 expected. Where? A portion of central Pennsylvania. When? Until 8 p.m. Friday. Impacts: hot temperatures and high humidity may cause heat illnesses. Additional details: high temperatures will be well into the 90s and may hit 100 degrees. Heat index values will be even higher. While temperatures will remain hot on Saturday, they should be a couple of degrees lower. 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Power outages are possible during periods of extended heat as the extra demand for electricity can tax the power grid. Be prepared for a possible power outage. Strong high pressure at the surface and aloft will allow the strong early summer sun to bake the region for the next few days. Humidity levels more commonly found in the tropics will settle over Pennsylvania and result in oppressive days and uncomfortable nights. Heat advisories and extreme heat warnings continue for the next few days. Afternoon high temperatures will top the century mark over the southeast portion of the state, with nighttime lows in the low to mid-70s. Isolated showers and thunderstorms will dot northeast Pennsylvania through the evening hours. These storms may provide some brief relief from the heat, but could come with strong wind gusts. It will remain muggy through the night with nighttime lows in the 70s. Unseasonable heat and humidity will continue through Friday with heat advisories and extreme heat warnings continue through the end of the week. Take steps to protect yourself from heat-related illness. Drink plenty of fluids and refrain from doing any strenuous activity in the sun during the peak heat of the day. Stay in air-conditioned areas as much as possible. Local municipalities and counties may have cooling stations operating where people without air conditioning can visit for temporary relief from the heat. Power outages are also possible when the demand for electricity becomes high due to the widespread need to use air conditioning. Here is the latest National Weather Service forecast for Blair and Bedford counties, including the city of Altoona. Today, sunny. Highs in the mid-90s. West winds 5 to 10 miles an hour. Tonight, mostly clear. Lows in the mid-70s. West winds around 5 miles an hour. Gusts up to 20 miles an hour through midnight. Friday, hot. Mostly sunny. A slight chance of showers between noon and 2 p.m.
a slight chance of showers and thunderstorms after 2 p.m. Some thunderstorms may produce gusty winds after 2 p.m. Highs in the mid-90s. West winds 5 to 10 miles an hour with gusts up to 20 miles an hour. Chance of rain 20%. Friday night, warm. Partly cloudy, then becoming mostly clear between 8 p.m. and midnight, then becoming partly cloudy. A slight chance of showers and thunderstorms. Some thunderstorms may produce gusty winds. Lows in the lower 70s. West winds 5 to 10 miles an hour. Chance of rain 20%. Here is the latest National Weather Service forecast for Cambria County, including the city of Johnstown. Today, sunny. Highs in the lower 90s. West winds 5 to 10 miles an hour. Tonight, mostly clear. Lows in the lower 70s. West winds 5 to 10 miles an hour. Friday, hot, sunny. A slight chance of showers between noon and 2 p.m. A slight chance of showers and thunderstorms after 2 p.m. Some thunderstorms may produce gusty winds after 2 p.m. Highs in the lower 90s. West winds 5 to 10 miles an hour with gusts up to 20 miles an hour. Chance of rain 20%. Friday night, warm. Partly cloudy. A slight chance of showers and thunderstorms before 8 p.m., then a chance of showers and thunderstorms after 8 p.m. Some thunderstorms may produce gusty winds. Lows in the lower 70s. West winds 5 to 10 miles an hour. Chance of rain 40%. And now the extended forecast for South Central Pennsylvania. Independence Day, mostly sunny with a slight chance of showers and thunderstorms. Highs in the lower 90s. Chance of rain 20%. Saturday night, mostly cloudy with a chance of showers and thunderstorms. Lows in the upper 60s. Chance of rain 50%. Sunday, showers and thunderstorms likely. Very warm. Highs in the upper 80s. Chance of rain 70%. Sunday night, showers likely and a chance of thunderstorms. Lows in the upper 60s. Chance of rain 70%. Monday, showers likely and a chance of thunderstorms. Highs in the lower 80s. Chance of rain 70%. Monday night, mostly cloudy with a chance of showers and thunderstorms. Lows in the mid-60s. Chance of rain 40%. Tuesday, partly sunny with a chance of showers and thunderstorms. Highs in the lower 80s. Chance of rain 30%. Tuesday night, partly cloudy with a chance of showers. Lows in the mid-60s. Chance of rain 40%. Wednesday, partly sunny with a chance of showers. Highs in the upper 70s. Chance of rain 50%. The 8 to 14 day outlook, from Thursday July 9th to Wednesday July 15th, calls for above normal temperatures and near normal precipitation. Normal high temperatures across central Pennsylvania during this period range from the upper 70s over the Allegheny Mountains to the mid 80s across the lower Susquehanna Valley. Normal lows range from the mid-50s over the Alleghenies to the mid-60s across the lower Susquehanna Valley. Here are the 4 a.m. conditions in the Altoona area. In Altoona, it was clear. The temperature was 74 degrees, the dew point 71, and the relative humidity 91%. The wind was southwest at 5 miles an hour. The pressure was 30.10 inches and steady. Now, a few other local conditions: Johnstown, clear 74, Dubois, clear 72, La Trobe, clear 77, Pittsburgh, clear 77, Erie, clear 82, Bradford, clear 73. To the south and east, York, clear 74, Selins Grove, clear 72, Harrisburg, clear 79, Philadelphia, clear 82, Baltimore, partly cloudy 80, Washington, D.C., clear 78. Once again, in Altoona it was 74 degrees under clear skies. This is NOAA Weather Radio, All Hazards Station WMG 589. 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Here's the hazardous weather outlook for the following county: Cambria, Pennsylvania. Heat advisory remains in effect until 8 p.m. Friday. For today and tonight.
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Heat advisory. And now the extended outlook for the period Friday through Wednesday. 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Heat advisory. Severe thunderstorms with damaging winds 60 miles per hour or greater are possible late Friday and Friday night. Strong thunderstorms are again possible on Saturday. Minor flooding is also possible Saturday through Monday as thunderstorms are expected each day. Here's the hazardous weather outlook for the following counties, Bedford and Blair. Extreme heat warning in effect until 8 p.m. Friday. 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Extreme heat warning. And now the extended outlook for the period Friday through Wednesday. 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Extreme heat warning. Severe thunderstorms with damaging winds 60 miles per hour or greater are possible late Friday and Friday night. Strong thunderstorms are again possible on Saturday. Minor flooding is also possible Saturday through Monday as thunderstorms are expected each day. The Altoona Climate Summary for yesterday, July 1, 2026. Yesterday's high temperature of 92 degrees occurred at 2:43 p.m. This high was 10 degrees above the normal high of 82. Yesterday's low temperature of 72 degrees occurred at 5:04 a.m. This low was 11 degrees above the normal low of 61. No precipitation fell yesterday, which leaves the monthly total at 0.00 inches. This is 0.11 inches below the normal amount of 0.11 inches for July. The total precipitation for the season since June 1 still stands at 3.64 inches, which is 0.11 inches above normal. The total precipitation for the year is still 17.24 inches, which is 0.48 inches below normal. There were no heating degree days yesterday, which is normal. This leaves the monthly total at 0, which is normal. The yearly total since July 1 is 0, which is normal. There were 17 cooling degree days yesterday, which is 10 above normal. This brings the monthly total to 17, which is 10 above normal. The yearly total since January 1 is 229, which is 25 above normal. Yesterday the average wind speed was 6 miles per hour. The normal high temperature for today is 82 degrees, and the normal low is 62. The record high for today is 97, which occurred in 1966, and the record low is 44, which occurred in 2001. Sunrise today is at 5:48 a.m. and sunset is at 8:47 p.m. Here's a special weather statement for the following counties, Bedford and Blair. Extreme heat warning remains in effect until 8 p.m. Friday. What? Dangerously hot conditions with heat index values up to 106. Where? Bedford, Blair, and Fulton counties. When? Until 8 p.m. Friday. Impacts: heat-related illnesses increase significantly during extreme heat and high humidity events. Additional details: high temperatures will be well into the 90s and may hit 100 degrees. Heat index values will be even higher. While temperatures will remain hot on Saturday, they should be a couple of degrees lower. 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Here's a special weather statement for the following county, Cambria, Pennsylvania. Heat advisory remains in effect until 8 p.m. Friday. What? Heat index values up to 104 expected. Where? A portion of central Pennsylvania. When? Until 8 p.m. Friday. Impacts: hot temperatures and high humidity may cause heat illnesses. Additional details: high temperatures will be well into the 90s and may hit 100 degrees. Heat index values will be even higher. While temperatures will remain hot on Saturday, they should be a couple of degrees lower. 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
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Power outages are possible during periods of extended heat as the extra demand for electricity can tax the power grid. Be prepared for a possible power outage. Strong high pressure at the surface and aloft will allow the strong early summer sun to bake the region for the next few days.

and extreme heat warnings continue through the end of the week. Take steps to protect yourself from heat-related illness. Drink plenty of fluids and refrain from doing any strenuous activity in the sun during the peak heat of the day. Stay in air-conditioned areas as much as possible. Local municipalities and counties may have cooling stations operating where people without air conditioning can visit for temporary relief from the heat. Power outages are also possible when the demand for electricity becomes high due to the widespread need to use air conditioning. Here is the latest National Weather Service forecast for Blair and Bedford counties, including the city of Altoona. Today, sunny. Highs in the mid-90s. West winds 5 to 10 miles an hour. Tonight, mostly clear. Lows in the mid-70s. West winds around 5 miles an hour. Gusts up to 20 miles an hour through midnight. Friday, hot. Mostly sunny. A slight chance of showers between noon and 2 p.m. A slight chance of showers and thunderstorms after 2 p.m. Some thunderstorms may produce gusty winds after 2 p.m. Highs in the mid-90s. West winds 5 to 10 miles an hour with gusts up to 20 miles an hour. Chance of rain 20%. Friday night, warm. Partly cloudy, then becoming mostly clear between 8 p.m. and midnight, then becoming partly cloudy. A slight chance of showers and thunderstorms. Some thunderstorms may produce gusty winds. Lows in the lower 70s. West winds 5 to 10 miles an hour. Chance of rain 20%. Here is the latest National Weather Service forecast for Cambria County, including the city of Johnstown. Today, sunny. Highs in the lower 90s. West winds 5 to 10 miles an hour. Tonight, mostly clear. Lows in the lower 70s. West winds 5 to 10 miles an hour. Friday, hot, sunny. A slight chance of showers between noon and 2 p.m. A slight chance of showers and thunderstorms after 2 p.m. Some thunderstorms may produce gusty winds after 2 p.m. Highs in the lower 90s. West winds 5 to 10 miles an hour with gusts up to 20 miles an hour. Chance of rain 20%. Friday night, warm. Partly cloudy. A slight chance of showers and thunderstorms before 8 p.m., then a chance of showers and thunderstorms after 8 p.m. Some thunderstorms may produce gusty winds. Lows in the lower 70s. West winds 5 to 10 miles an hour. Chance of rain 40%. And now the extended forecast for South Central Pennsylvania. Independence Day, mostly sunny with a slight chance of showers and thunderstorms. Highs in the lower 90s. Chance of rain 20%. Saturday night, mostly cloudy with a chance of showers and thunderstorms. Lows in the upper 60s. Chance of rain 50%. Sunday, showers and thunderstorms likely. Very warm. Highs in the upper 80s. Chance of rain 70%. Sunday night, showers likely and a chance of thunderstorms. Lows in the upper 60s. Chance of rain 70%. Monday, showers likely and a chance of thunderstorms. Highs in the lower 80s. Chance of rain 70%. Monday night, mostly cloudy with a chance of showers and thunderstorms. Lows in the mid 60s. Chance of rain 40%. Tuesday, partly sunny with a chance of showers and thunderstorms. Highs in the lower 80s. Chance of rain 30%. Tuesday night, partly cloudy with a chance of showers. Lows in the mid-60s. Chance of rain 40%. Wednesday, partly sunny with a chance of showers. Highs in the upper 70s. Chance of rain 50%. The 8 to 14 day outlook, from Thursday, July 9th to Wednesday, July 15th, calls for above normal temperatures and near normal precipitation. Normal high temperatures across central Pennsylvania during this period range from the upper 70s over the Allegheny Mountains to the mid-80s across the lower Susquehanna Valley. Normal lows range from the mid-50s over the Alleghenies to the mid-60s across the lower Susquehanna Valley. Here are the 5 a.m. conditions in the Altoona area. In Altoona, it was clear. The temperature was 74 degrees, the dew point 71, and the relative humidity 91%. The wind was southwest at 7 miles an hour.

the pressure was 30.12 inches and rising. Now, a few other local conditions: Johnstown, clear 73, Dubois, clear 71, Latrobe, clear 75, Pittsburgh, clear 75, Erie, clear 81, Bradford, clear 69. To the south and east, York, clear 73, Selins Grove, clear 72, Harrisburg, clear 79, Philadelphia, clear 81, Baltimore, clear 79, Washington, D.C., clear 77. Once again, in Altoona, it was 74 degrees under clear skies. This is NOAA Weather Radio, All Hazards Station WNG 589. 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Here's the hazardous weather outlook for the following county: Cambria, Pennsylvania. Heat advisory remains in effect until 8 p.m. Friday. For today and tonight, please listen to NOAA Weather Radio or go to weather.gov/statecollege on the internet for more information about the following hazards. Heat advisory. And now the extended outlook for the period Friday through Wednesday. 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Heat advisory. Severe thunderstorms with damaging winds 60 miles per hour or greater are possible late Friday and Friday night. Strong thunderstorms are again possible on Saturday. Minor flooding is also possible Saturday through Monday, as thunderstorms are expected each day. Here's the hazardous weather outlook for the following counties: Bedford and Blair. Extreme heat warning in effect until 8 p.m. Friday. 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Extreme heat warning. And now the extended outlook for the period Friday through Wednesday. 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Extreme heat warning. Severe thunderstorms with damaging winds 60 miles per hour or greater are possible late Friday and Friday night. Strong thunderstorms are again possible on Saturday. Minor flooding is also possible Saturday through Monday, as thunderstorms are expected each day. The Altoona climate summary for yesterday, July 1, 2026. Yesterday's high temperature of 92 degrees occurred at 2:43 p.m. This high was 10 degrees above the normal high of 82. Yesterday's low temperature of 72 degrees occurred at 5:04 a.m. This low was 11 degrees above the normal low of 61. No precipitation fell yesterday, which leaves the monthly total at 0.00 inches. This is 0.11 inches below the normal amount of 0.11 inches for July. The total precipitation for the season since June 1st still stands at 3.64 inches, which is 0.11 inches above normal. The total precipitation for the year is still 17.24 inches, which is 0.48 inches below normal. There were no heating degree days yesterday, which is normal. This leaves the monthly total at 0, which is normal. The yearly total since July 1st is 0, which is normal. There were 17 cooling degree days yesterday, which is 10 above normal. This brings the monthly total to 17, which is 10 above normal. The yearly total since January 1st is 229, which is 25 above normal. Yesterday the average wind speed was 6 miles per hour. The normal high temperature for today is 82 degrees, and the normal low is 62. The record high for today is 97, which occurred in 1966, and the record low is 44, which occurred in 2001. Sunrise today is at 5:48 a.m. and sunset is at 8:47 p.m. Here's a special weather statement for the following counties: Bedford and Blair. Extreme heat warning remains in effect until 8 p.m. Friday. What? Dangerously hot conditions with heat index values up to 106. Where? Bedford, Blair, and Fulton counties. When? Until 8 p.m. Friday. Impacts: heat-related illnesses increase significantly during extreme heat and high humidity events. Additional details: high temperatures will be well into the 90s and may hit 100 degrees. Heat index values will be even higher. While temperatures will remain hot on Saturday, they should be a couple of degrees lower. Drink plenty of fluids, stay out of the sun, and stay in an air-conditioned room.
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Here's a special weather statement for the following county, Cambria, Pennsylvania. Heat advisory remains in effect until 8 p.m. Friday. What? Heat index values up to 104 expected. Where? A portion of central Pennsylvania. When? Until 8 p.m. Friday. Impacts: hot temperatures and high humidity may cause heat illnesses. Additional details: high temperatures will be well into the 90s and may hit 100 degrees. Heat index values will be even higher. While temperatures will remain hot on Saturday, they should be a couple of degrees lower. 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Power outages are possible during periods of extended heat as the extra demand for electricity can tax the power grid. Be prepared for a possible power outage. Strong high pressure at the surface and aloft will allow the strong early summer sun to bake the region for the next few days. Humidity levels more commonly found in the tropics will settle over Pennsylvania and result in oppressive days and uncomfortable nights. Heat advisories and extreme heat warnings continue for the next few days. Afternoon high temperatures will top the century mark over the southeast portion of the state, with nighttime lows in the low to mid 70s. Isolated showers and thunderstorms will dot northeast Pennsylvania through the evening hours. These storms may provide some brief relief from the heat, but could come with strong wind gusts. It will remain muggy through the night with nighttime lows in the 70s. Unseasonable heat and humidity will continue through Friday with heat advisories and extreme heat warnings continue through the end of the week. Take steps to protect yourself from heat-related illness. Drink plenty of fluids and refrain from doing any strenuous activity in the sun during the peak heat of the day. Stay in air-conditioned areas as much as possible. Local municipalities and counties may have cooling stations operating where people without air conditioning can visit for temporary relief from the heat. Power outages are also possible when the demand for electricity becomes high due to the widespread need to use air conditioning. Here is the latest National Weather Service forecast for Blair and Bedford counties, including the city of Altoona. Today, sunny. Highs in the mid-90s. West winds 5 to 10 miles an hour. Tonight, mostly clear. Lows in the mid-70s. West winds around 5 miles an hour. Gusts up to 20 miles an hour through midnight. Friday, hot. Mostly sunny. A slight chance of showers between noon and 2 p.m. A slight chance of showers and thunderstorms after 2 p.m. Some thunderstorms may produce gusty winds after 2 p.m. Highs in the mid-90s. West winds 5 to 10 miles an hour with gusts up to 20 miles an hour. Chance of rain 20%. Friday night, warm. Partly cloudy, then becoming mostly clear between 8 p.m. and midnight, then becoming partly cloudy. A slight chance of showers and thunderstorms. Some thunderstorms may produce gusty winds. Lows in the lower 70s. West winds 5 to 10 miles an hour. Chance of rain 20%. Here is the latest National Weather Service forecast for Cambria County, including the city of Johnstown. Today, sunny. Highs in the lower 90s. West winds 5 to 10 miles an hour. Tonight, mostly clear. Lows in the lower 70s. West winds 5 to 10 miles an hour. Friday, hot, sunny. A slight chance of showers between noon and 2 p.m. A slight chance of showers and thunderstorms after 2 p.m. Some thunderstorms may produce gusty winds after 2 p.m. Highs in the lower 90s. West winds 5 to 10 miles an hour with gusts up to 20 miles an hour. Chance of rain 20%. Friday night, warm. Partly cloudy. A slight chance of showers and thunderstorms before 8 p.m., then a chance of showers and thunderstorms after 8 p.m. Some thunderstorms may produce gusty winds. Lows in the lower 70s. West winds 5 to 10 miles an hour. Chance of rain 40%. And now the extended forecast for south central Pennsylvania.
Independence Day, mostly sunny with a slight chance of showers and thunderstorms. Highs in the lower 90s. Chance of rain 20%. Saturday night, mostly cloudy with a chance of showers and thunderstorms. Lows in the upper 60s. Chance of rain 50%. Sunday, showers and thunderstorms likely. Very warm. Highs in the upper 80s. Chance of rain 70%. Sunday night, showers likely and a chance of thunderstorms. Lows in the upper 60s. Chance of rain 70%. Monday, showers likely and a chance of thunderstorms. Highs in the lower 80s. Chance of rain 70%. Monday night, mostly cloudy with a chance of showers and thunderstorms. Lows in the mid-60s. Chance of rain 40%. Tuesday, partly sunny with a chance of showers and thunderstorms. Highs in the lower 80s. Chance of rain 30%. Tuesday night, partly cloudy with a chance of showers. Lows in the mid-60s. Chance of rain 40%. Wednesday, partly sunny with a chance of showers. Highs in the upper 70s. Chance of rain 50%. The 8 to 14 day outlook, from Thursday, July 9th to Wednesday, July 15th, calls for above normal temperatures and near normal precipitation. Normal high temperatures across central Pennsylvania during this period range from the upper 70s over the Allegheny Mountains to the mid-80s across the lower Susquehanna Valley. Normal lows range from the mid-50s over the Alleghenies to the mid-60s across the lower Susquehanna Valley. Here are the 5 a.m. conditions in the Altoona area. In Altoona, it was clear. The temperature was 74 degrees, the dew point 71, and the relative humidity 91%. The wind was southwest at 7 miles an hour. The pressure was 30.12 inches and rising. Now, a few other local conditions: Johnstown, clear 73, Dubois, clear 71, La Trobe, clear 75, Pittsburgh, clear 75, Erie, clear 81, Bradford, clear 69. To the south and east, York, clear 73, Selins Grove, clear 72, Harrisburg, clear 79, Philadelphia, clear 81, Baltimore, clear 79, Washington, D.C., clear 77. Once again, in Altoona it was 74 degrees under clear skies. 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Here's the hazardous weather outlook for the following county: Cambria, Pennsylvania. Heat advisory remains in effect until 8 p.m. Friday. For today and tonight, please listen to NOAA Weather Radio or go to weather.gov/statecollege on the internet for more information about the following hazards. Heat advisory. And now the extended outlook for the period Friday through Wednesday. 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Heat advisory. Severe thunderstorms with damaging winds 60 miles per hour or greater are possible late Friday and Friday night. Strong thunderstorms are again possible on Saturday. Minor flooding is also possible Saturday through Monday as thunderstorms are expected each day. Here's the hazardous weather outlook for the following counties: Bedford and Blair. Extreme heat warning in effect until 8 p.m. Friday. 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Extreme heat warning. And now the extended outlook for the period Friday through Wednesday. 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Extreme heat warning. Severe thunderstorms with damaging winds 60 miles per hour or greater are possible late Friday and Friday night. Strong thunderstorms are again possible on Saturday. Minor flooding is also possible Saturday through Monday as thunderstorms are expected each day. The Altoona climate summary for yesterday, July 1, 2026. Yesterday's high temperature of 92 degrees occurred at 2:43 p.m. This high was 10 degrees above the normal high of 82. Yesterday's low temperature of 72 degrees occurred at 5:04 a.m. This low was 11 degrees above the normal low of 61.
No precipitation fell yesterday, which leaves the monthly total at 0.00 inches. This is 0.11 inches below the normal amount of 0.11 inches for July. The total precipitation for the season since June 1st still stands at 3.64 inches, which is 0.11 inches above normal. The total precipitation for the year is still 17.24 inches, which is 0.48 inches below normal. There were no heating degree days yesterday, which is normal. This leaves the monthly total at 0, which is normal. The yearly total since July 1st is 0, which is normal. There were 17 cooling degree days yesterday, which is 10 above normal. This brings the monthly total to 17, which is 10 above normal. The yearly total since January 1st is 229, which is 25 above normal. Yesterday the average wind speed was 6 miles per hour. The normal high temperature for today is 82 degrees, and the normal low is 62. The record high for today is 97, which occurred in 1966, and the record low is 44, which occurred in 2001. Sunrise today is at 5:48 a.m. and sunset is at 8:47 p.m. Here's a special weather statement for the following counties, Bedford and Blair. Extreme heat warning remains in effect until 8 p.m. Friday. What? Dangerously hot conditions with heat index values up to 106. Where? Bedford, Blair, and Fulton counties. When? Until 8 p.m. Friday. Impacts: heat-related illnesses increase significantly during extreme heat and high humidity events. Additional details: high temperatures will be well into the 90s and may hit 100 degrees. Heat index values will be even higher. While temperatures will remain hot on Saturday, they should be a couple of degrees lower. 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Here's a special weather statement for the following county, Cambria, Pennsylvania. Heat advisory remains in effect until 8 p.m. Friday. What? Heat index values up to 104 expected. Where? A portion of central Pennsylvania. When? Until 8 p.m. Friday. Impacts: hot temperatures and high humidity may cause heat illnesses. Additional details: high temperatures will be well into the 90s and may hit 100 degrees. Heat index values will be even higher. While temperatures will remain hot on Saturday, they should be a couple of degrees lower. 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Power outages are possible during periods of extended heat as the extra demand for electricity can tax the power grid. Be prepared for a possible power outage. High pressure will continue to bring sunshine and allow the oppressive heat and humidity to grip the state for a couple more days. Heat advisories and extreme heat warnings continue for all of the Commonwealth today and Friday, and for the Southeast on Saturday. Afternoon high temperatures today will top the century mark over the southeast portion of the state, with nighttime lows in the lower to mid-70s. There shouldn't be any thunderstorms today, but if one does form, it would most likely be along the New York border. It will remain muggy through the night with nighttime lows in the 70s. A couple of storms could move into the northwest overnight. Friday will hold a slight chance for storms during the day, and those could become severe and make damaging wind gusts. A chance of strong storms will stick around through all of Saturday and Saturday night too. But the air will be cooling down a little on Saturday and even more on Sunday. Take steps to protect yourself from heat-related illness. Drink plenty of fluids and refrain from doing any strenuous activity in the sun during the peak heat of the day. Stay in air-conditioned areas as much as possible. Local municipalities and counties may have cooling stations operating where people without air conditioning can visit for temporary relief from the heat. Power outages are also possible when the demand for electricity becomes high due to the widespread need to use air conditioning. 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
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We are located at Innovation Park in State College. 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Properly set weather radios, with the alarm device, will alert you when severe weather warnings or watches are issued. Programming on this station will be temporarily changed during severe weather, to bring you the latest information. Warnings and safety information from the National Weather Service may someday save your life or protect your property. Here is the latest National Weather Service forecast for Blair and Bedford counties, including the city of Altoona. Today, sunny. Highs in the mid-90s. West winds 5 to 10 miles an hour. Tonight, mostly clear. Lows in the mid-70s. West winds around 5 miles an hour. Gusts up to 20 miles an hour through midnight. Friday, hot. Mostly sunny. A slight chance of showers between noon and 2 p.m. A slight chance of showers and thunderstorms after 2 p.m. Some thunderstorms may produce gusty winds after 2 p.m. Highs in the mid-90s. West winds 5 to 10 miles an hour with gusts up to 20 miles an hour. Chance of rain 20%. Friday night, warm. Partly cloudy, then becoming mostly clear between 8 p.m. and midnight, then becoming partly cloudy. A slight chance of showers and thunderstorms. Some thunderstorms may produce gusty winds. Lows in the lower 70s. West winds 5 to 10 miles an hour. Chance of rain 20%. Here is the latest National Weather Service forecast for Cambria County, including the city of Johnstown. Today, sunny. Highs in the lower 90s. West winds 5 to 10 miles an hour. Tonight, mostly clear. Lows in the lower 70s. West winds 5 to 10 miles an hour. Friday, hot, sunny. A slight chance of showers between noon and 2 p.m. A slight chance of showers and thunderstorms after 2 p.m. Some thunderstorms may produce gusty winds after 2 p.m. Highs in the lower 90s. West winds 5 to 10 miles an hour with gusts up to 20 miles an hour. Chance of rain 20%. Friday night, warm. Partly cloudy. A slight chance of showers and thunderstorms before 8 p.m., then a chance of showers and thunderstorms after 8 p.m. Some thunderstorms may produce gusty winds. Lows in the lower 70s. West winds 5 to 10 miles an hour. Chance of rain 40%. And now the extended forecast for South Central Pennsylvania. Independence Day, mostly sunny with a slight chance of showers and thunderstorms. Highs in the lower 90s. Chance of rain 20%. Saturday night, mostly cloudy with a chance of showers and thunderstorms. Lows in the upper 60s. Chance of rain 50%. Sunday, showers and thunderstorms likely. Very warm. Highs in the upper 80s. Chance of rain 70%. Sunday night, showers likely and a chance of thunderstorms. Lows in the upper 60s. Chance of rain 70%. Monday, showers likely and a chance of thunderstorms. Highs in the lower 80s. Chance of rain 70%. Monday night, mostly cloudy with a chance of showers and thunderstorms. Lows in the mid-60s. Chance of rain 40%. Tuesday, partly sunny with a chance of showers and thunderstorms. Highs in the lower 80s. Chance of rain 30%. Tuesday night, partly cloudy with a chance of showers. Lows in the mid-60s. Chance of rain 40%. Wednesday, partly sunny with a chance of showers. Highs in the upper 70s. Chance of rain 50%. The 8 to 14 day outlook, from Thursday July 9th to Wednesday July 15th, calls for above normal temperatures and near normal precipitation. Normal high temperatures across central Pennsylvania during this period range from the upper 70s over the Allegheny Mountains to the mid-80s across the lower Susquehanna Valley. Normal lows range from the mid-50s over the Alleghenies to the mid-60s across the lower Susquehanna Valley. Here are the 5 a.m. conditions in the Altoona area. In Altoona, it was clear.
the temperature was 74 degrees, the dew point 71, and the relative humidity 91%. The wind was southwest at 7 miles an hour. The pressure was 30.12 inches and rising. Now, a few other local conditions: Johnstown, clear 73, Dubois, clear 71, La Trobe, clear 75, Pittsburgh, clear 75, Erie, clear 81, Bradford, clear 69. To the south and east, York, clear 73, Selins Grove, clear 72, Harrisburg, clear 79, Philadelphia, clear 81, Baltimore, clear 79, Washington, D.C., clear 77. Once again, in Altoona, it was 74 degrees under clear skies. 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Here's the hazardous weather outlook for the following county: Cambria, Pennsylvania. Heat advisory remains in effect until 8 p.m. Friday. For today and tonight, please listen to NOAA Weather Radio or go to weather.gov/statecollege on the internet for more information about the following hazards. Heat advisory. And now the extended outlook for the period Friday through Wednesday. 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Heat advisory. Severe thunderstorms with damaging winds 60 miles per hour or greater are possible late Friday and Friday night. Strong thunderstorms are again possible on Saturday. Minor flooding is also possible Saturday through Monday as thunderstorms are expected each day. Here's the hazardous weather outlook for the following counties: Bedford and Blair. Extreme heat warning in effect until 8 p.m. Friday. 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Extreme heat warning. And now the extended outlook for the period Friday through Wednesday. Please listen to NOAA Weather Radio or go to weather.gov/statecollege on the internet for more information about the following hazards. Extreme heat warning. Severe thunderstorms with damaging winds 60 miles per hour or greater are possible late Friday and Friday night. Strong thunderstorms are again possible on Saturday. Minor flooding is also possible Saturday through Monday as thunderstorms are expected each day. The Altoona climate summary for yesterday, July 1, 2026. Yesterday's high temperature of 92 degrees occurred at 2:43 p.m. This high was 10 degrees above the normal high of 82. Yesterday's low temperature of 72 degrees occurred at 5:04 a.m. This low was 11 degrees above the normal low of 61. No precipitation fell yesterday, which leaves the monthly total at 0.00 inches. This is 0.11 inches below the normal amount of 0.11 inches for July. The total precipitation for the season since June 1 still stands at 3.64 inches, which is 0.11 inches above normal. The total precipitation for the year is still 17.24 inches, which is 0.48 inches below normal. There were no heating degree days yesterday, which is normal. This leaves the monthly total at 0, which is normal. The yearly total since July 1 is 0, which is normal. There were 17 cooling degree days yesterday, which is 10 above normal. This brings the monthly total to 17, which is 10 above normal. The yearly total since January 1 is 229, which is 25 above normal. Yesterday the average wind speed was 6 miles per hour. The normal high temperature for today is 82 degrees, and the normal low is 62. The record high for today is 97, which occurred in 1966, and the record low is 44, which occurred in 2001. Sunrise today is at 5:48 a.m. and sunset is at 8:47 p.m. Here's a special weather statement for the following counties: Bedford and Blair. Extreme heat warning remains in effect until 8 p.m. Friday. What? Dangerously hot conditions with heat index values up to 106. Where? Bedford, Blair, and Fulton counties. When? Until 8 p.m. Friday. Impacts: heat-related illnesses increase significantly during extreme heat and high humidity events. Additional details: high temperatures will be well into the 90s and may hit 100 degrees. Heat index values will be even higher.
While temperatures will remain hot on Saturday, they should be a couple of degrees lower. 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Here's a special weather statement for the following county, Cambria, Pennsylvania. Heat advisory remains in effect until 8 p.m. Friday. What? Heat index values up to 104 expected. Where? A portion of central Pennsylvania. When? Until 8 p.m. Friday. Impacts: hot temperatures and high humidity may cause heat illnesses. Additional details: high temperatures will be well into the 90s and may hit 100 degrees. Heat index values will be even higher. While temperatures will remain hot on Saturday, they should be a couple of degrees lower. 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Power outages are possible during periods of extended heat as the extra demand for electricity can tax the power grid. 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High pressure will continue to bring sunshine and allow the oppressive heat and humidity to grip the state for a couple more days. Heat advisories and extreme heat warnings continue for all of the Commonwealth today and Friday, and for the Southeast on Saturday. Afternoon high temperatures today will top the century mark over the southeast portion of the state, with nighttime lows in the lower to mid-70s. There shouldn't be any thunderstorms today, but if one does form, it would most likely be along the New York border. It will remain muggy through the night with nighttime lows in the 70s. A couple of storms could move into the northwest overnight. Friday will hold a slight chance for storms during the day, and those could become severe and make damaging wind gusts. A chance of strong storms will stick around through all of Saturday and Saturday night too. But the air will be cooling down a little on Saturday and even more on Sunday. Take steps to protect yourself from heat-related illness. Drink plenty of fluids and refrain from doing any strenuous activity in the sun during the peak heat of the day. Stay in air-conditioned areas as much as possible. Local municipalities and counties may have cooling stations operating where people without air conditioning can visit for temporary relief from the heat. Power outages are also possible when the demand for electricity becomes high due to the widespread need to use air conditioning. Here is the latest National Weather Service forecast for Blair and Bedford counties, including the city of Altoona. Today, sunny. Highs in the mid-90s. West winds 5 to 10 miles an hour. Tonight, mostly clear. Lows in the mid-70s. West winds around 5 miles an hour. Gusts up to 20 miles an hour through midnight. Friday, hot. Mostly sunny. A slight chance of showers and thunderstorms after 2 p.m. Some thunderstorms may produce gusty winds after 2 p.m. Highs in the mid-90s. West winds 5 to 10 miles an hour with gusts up to 20 miles an hour. Chance of rain 20%. Friday night, warm. Partly cloudy, then becoming mostly clear between 8 p.m. and midnight, then becoming partly cloudy. A slight chance of showers and thunderstorms. Some thunderstorms may produce gusty winds. Lows in the lower 70s. West winds 5 to 10 miles an hour. Chance of rain 20%. Here is the latest National Weather Service forecast for Cambria County, including the city of Johnstown. Today, sunny. Highs in the lower 90s. West winds 5 to 10 miles an hour. Tonight, mostly clear. Lows in the lower 70s. West winds 5 to 10 miles an hour. Friday, hot. Mostly sunny. A slight chance of showers and thunderstorms after 2 p.m. Some thunderstorms may produce gusty winds after 2 p.m. Highs in the lower 90s. West winds 5 to 10 miles an hour with gusts up to 20 miles an hour. Chance of rain 20%. Friday night, warm. Partly cloudy. A slight chance of showers and thunderstorms before 8 p.m., then a chance of showers and thunderstorms after 8 p.m. Some thunderstorms may produce gusty winds. Lows in the lower 70s. West winds 5 to 10 miles an hour.
chance of rain 40%. And now the extended forecast for South Central Pennsylvania. Independence Day, mostly sunny with a slight chance of showers and thunderstorms. Highs in the lower 90s. Chance of rain 20%. Saturday night, mostly cloudy with a chance of showers and thunderstorms. Lows in the upper 60s. Chance of rain 50%. Sunday, showers and thunderstorms likely. Very warm. Highs in the upper 80s. Chance of rain 70%. Sunday night, showers likely and a chance of thunderstorms. Lows in the upper 60s. Chance of rain 70%. Monday, showers likely and a chance of thunderstorms. Highs in the lower 80s. Chance of rain 70%. Monday night, mostly cloudy with a chance of showers and thunderstorms. Lows in the mid-60s. Chance of rain 40%. Tuesday, partly sunny with a chance of showers and thunderstorms. Highs in the lower 80s. Chance of rain 30%. Tuesday night, partly cloudy with a chance of showers. Lows in the mid-60s. Chance of rain 40%. Wednesday, partly sunny with a chance of showers. Highs in the upper 70s. Chance of rain 50%. The 8 to 14 day outlook, from Thursday, July 9th to Wednesday, July 15th, calls for above normal temperatures and near normal precipitation. Normal high temperatures across central Pennsylvania during this period range from the upper 70s over the Allegheny Mountains to the mid-80s across the lower Susquehanna Valley. Normal lows range from the mid-50s over the Alleghenies to the mid-60s across the lower Susquehanna Valley. Here are the 5 a.m. conditions in the Altoona area. In Altoona, it was clear. The temperature was 74 degrees, the dew point 71, and the relative humidity 91%. The wind was southwest at 7 miles an hour. The pressure was 30.12 inches and rising. Now, a few other local conditions: Johnstown, clear 73, Dubois, clear 71, La Trobe, clear 75, Pittsburgh, clear 75, Erie, clear 81, Bradford, clear 69. To the south and east, York, clear 73, Selins Grove, clear 72, Harrisburg, clear 79, Philadelphia, clear 81, Baltimore, clear 79, Washington, D.C., clear 77. Once again, in Altoona it was 74 degrees under clear skies. This is NOAA Weather Radio, all hazards station WNG 589. 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Here's the hazardous weather outlook for the following county: Cambria, Pennsylvania. Heat advisory remains in effect until 8 p.m. Friday. For today and tonight, please listen to NOAA Weather Radio or go to weather.gov/statecollege on the internet for more information about the following hazards. Heat advisory. And now the extended outlook for the period Friday through Wednesday. 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Heat advisory. Severe thunderstorms with damaging winds 60 miles per hour or greater are possible late Friday and Friday night. Strong thunderstorms are again possible on Saturday. Minor flooding is also possible Saturday through Monday as thunderstorms are expected each day. Here's the hazardous weather outlook for the following counties: Bedford and Blair. Extreme heat warning in effect until 8 p.m. Friday. 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Extreme heat warning. And now the extended outlook for the period Friday through Wednesday. 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Extreme heat warning. Severe thunderstorms with damaging winds 60 miles per hour or greater are possible late Friday and Friday night. Strong thunderstorms are again possible on Saturday. Minor flooding is also possible Saturday through Monday as thunderstorms are expected each day. The Altoona climate summary for yesterday, July 1, 2026. Yesterday's high temperature of 92 degrees occurred at 2:43 p.m. This high was 10 degrees above the normal high of 82. Yesterday's low temperature of 72 degrees occurred at 5:04 a.m.
This low was 11 degrees above the normal low of 61. No precipitation fell yesterday, which leaves the monthly total at 0.00 inches. This is 0.11 inches below the normal amount of 0.11 inches for July. The total precipitation for the season since June 1st still stands at 3.64 inches, which is 0.11 inches above normal. The total precipitation for the year is still 17.24 inches, which is 0.48 inches below normal. There were no heating degree days yesterday, which is normal. This leaves the monthly total at 0, which is normal. The yearly total since July 1st is 0, which is normal. There were 17 cooling degree days yesterday, which is 10 above normal. This brings the monthly total to 17, which is 10 above normal. The yearly total since January 1st is 229, which is 25 above normal. Yesterday the average wind speed was 6 miles per hour. The normal high temperature for today is 82 degrees, and the normal low is 62. The record high for today is 97, which occurred in 1966, and the record low is 44, which occurred in 2001. Sunrise today is at 5:48 a.m. and sunset is at 8:47 p.m. Here's a special weather statement for the following counties, Bedford and Blair. Extreme heat warning remains in effect until 8 p.m. Friday. What? Dangerously hot conditions with heat index values up to 106. Where? Bedford, Blair, and Fulton counties. When? Until 8 p.m. Friday. Impacts: heat-related illnesses increase significantly during extreme heat and high humidity events. Additional details: high temperatures will be well into the 90s and may hit 100 degrees. Heat index values will be even higher. While temperatures will remain hot on Saturday, they should be a couple of degrees lower. 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Here's a special weather statement for the following county, Cambria, Pennsylvania. Heat advisory remains in effect until 8 p.m. Friday. What? Heat index values up to 104 expected. Where? A portion of central Pennsylvania. When? Until 8 p.m. Friday. Impacts: hot temperatures and high humidity may cause heat illnesses. Additional details: high temperatures will be well into the 90s and may hit 100 degrees. Heat index values will be even higher. While temperatures will remain hot on Saturday, they should be a couple of degrees lower. 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Power outages are possible during periods of extended heat as the extra demand for electricity can tax the power grid. Be prepared for a possible power outage. High pressure will continue to bring sunshine and allow the oppressive heat and humidity to grip the state for a couple more days. Heat advisories and extreme heat warnings continue for all of the Commonwealth today and Friday, and for the Southeast on Saturday. Afternoon high temperatures today will top the century mark over the southeast portion of the state, with nighttime lows in the lower to mid-70s. There shouldn't be any thunderstorms today, but if one does form, it would most likely be along the New York border. It will remain muggy through the night with nighttime lows in the 70s. A couple of storms could move into the northwest overnight. Friday will hold a slight chance for storms during the day, and those could become severe and make damaging wind gusts. A chance of strong storms will stick around through all of Saturday and Saturday night too. But the air will be cooling down a little on Saturday and even more on Sunday. Take steps to protect yourself from heat-related illness. Drink plenty of fluids and refrain from doing any strenuous activity in the sun during the peak heat of the day. Stay in air-conditioned areas as much as possible. Local municipalities and counties may have cooling stations operating where people without air conditioning can visit for temporary relief from the heat. Power outages are also possible when the demand for electricity becomes high due to the widespread need to use air conditioning. Here is the latest National Weather Service forecast for Blair and Bedford counties, including the city of Altoona. Today, sunny. Highs in the mid-90s.
west winds 5 to 10 miles an hour. Tonight, mostly clear. Lows in the mid-70s. West winds around 5 miles an hour. Gusts up to 20 miles an hour through midnight. Friday, hot. Mostly sunny. A slight chance of showers and thunderstorms after 2 p.m. Some thunderstorms may produce gusty winds after 2 p.m. Highs in the mid-90s. West winds 5 to 10 miles an hour with gusts up to 20 miles an hour. Chance of rain 20%. Friday night, warm. Partly cloudy, then becoming mostly clear between 8 p.m. and midnight, then becoming partly cloudy. A slight chance of showers and thunderstorms. Some thunderstorms may produce gusty winds. Lows in the lower 70s. West winds 5 to 10 miles an hour. Chance of rain 20%. Here is the latest National Weather Service forecast for Cambria County, including the city of Johnstown. Today, sunny. Highs in the lower 90s. West winds 5 to 10 miles an hour. Tonight, mostly clear. Lows in the lower 70s. West winds 5 to 10 miles an hour. Friday, hot. Mostly sunny. A slight chance of showers and thunderstorms after 2 p.m. Some thunderstorms may produce gusty winds after 2 p.m. Highs in the lower 90s. West winds 5 to 10 miles an hour with gusts up to 20 miles an hour. Chance of rain 20%. Friday night, warm. Partly cloudy. A slight chance of showers and thunderstorms before 8 p.m., then a chance of showers and thunderstorms after 8 p.m. Some thunderstorms may produce gusty winds. Lows in the lower 70s. West winds 5 to 10 miles an hour. Chance of rain 40%. And now the extended forecast for South Central Pennsylvania. Independence Day, mostly sunny with a slight chance of showers and thunderstorms. Highs in the lower 90s. Chance of rain 20%. Saturday night, mostly cloudy with a chance of showers and thunderstorms. Lows in the upper 60s. Chance of rain 50%. Sunday, showers and thunderstorms likely. Very warm. Highs in the upper 80s. Chance of rain 70%. Sunday night, showers likely and a chance of thunderstorms. Lows in the upper 60s. Chance of rain 70%. Monday, showers likely and a chance of thunderstorms. Highs in the lower 80s. Chance of rain 70%. Monday night, mostly cloudy with a chance of showers and thunderstorms. Lows in the mid-60s. Chance of rain 40%. Tuesday, partly sunny with a chance of showers and thunderstorms. Highs in the lower 80s. Chance of rain 30%. Tuesday night, partly cloudy with a chance of showers. Lows in the mid-60s. Chance of rain 40%. Wednesday, partly sunny with a chance of showers. Highs in the upper 70s. Chance of rain 50%. The 8 to 14 day outlook, from Thursday, July 9th to Wednesday, July 15th, calls for above normal temperatures and near normal precipitation. Normal high temperatures across central Pennsylvania during this period range from the upper 70s over the Allegheny Mountains to the mid-80s across the lower Susquehanna Valley. Normal lows range from the mid-50s over the Alleghenies to the mid-60s across the lower Susquehanna Valley. Here are the 5 a.m. conditions in the Altoona area. In Altoona, it was clear. The temperature was 74 degrees, the dew point 71, and the relative humidity 91%. The wind was southwest at 7 miles an hour. The pressure was 30.12 inches and rising. Now, a few other local conditions: Johnstown, clear 73, Dubois, clear 71, La Trobe, clear 75, Pittsburgh, clear 75, Erie, clear 81, Bradford, clear 69. To the south and east, York, clear 73, Selins Grove, clear 72, Harrisburg, clear 79, Philadelphia, clear 81, Baltimore, clear 79, Washington, D.C., clear 77. Once again, in Altoona it was 74 degrees under clear skies. 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
Here's the hazardous weather outlook for the following county, Cambria, Pennsylvania. Heat advisory remains in effect until 8 p.m. Friday. For today and tonight, please listen to NOAA Weather Radio or go to weather.gov/statecollege on the internet for more information about the following hazards. Heat advisory. And now the extended outlook for the period Friday through Wednesday. 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Heat advisory. Severe thunderstorms with damaging winds 60 miles per hour or greater are possible late Friday and Friday night. Strong thunderstorms are again possible on Saturday. Minor flooding is also possible Saturday through Monday as thunderstorms are expected each day. Here's the hazardous weather outlook for the following counties, Bedford and Blair. Extreme heat warning in effect until 8 p.m. Friday. 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Extreme heat warning. And now the extended outlook for the period Friday through Wednesday. Please listen to NOAA Weather Radio or go to weather.gov/statecollege on the internet for more information about the following hazards. Extreme heat warning. Severe thunderstorms with damaging winds 60 miles per hour or greater are possible late Friday and Friday night. Strong thunderstorms are again possible on Saturday. Minor flooding is also possible Saturday through Monday as thunderstorms are expected each day. The Altoona Climate Summary for yesterday, July 1, 2026. Yesterday's high temperature of 92 degrees occurred at 2:43 p.m. This high was 10 degrees above the normal high of 82. Yesterday's low temperature of 72 degrees occurred at 5:04 a.m. This low was 11 degrees above the normal low of 61. No precipitation fell yesterday, which leaves the monthly total at 0.00 inches. This is 0.11 inches below the normal amount of 0.11 inches for July. The total precipitation for the season since June 1st still stands at 3.64 inches, which is 0.11 inches above normal. The total precipitation for the year is still 17.24 inches, which is 0.48 inches below normal. There were no heating degree days yesterday, which is normal. This leaves the monthly total at zero, which is normal. The yearly total since July 1st is zero, which is normal. There were 17 cooling degree days yesterday, which is 10 above normal. This brings the monthly total to 17, which is 10 above normal. The yearly total since January 1st is 229, which is 25 above normal. Yesterday the average wind speed was 6 miles per hour. The normal high temperature for today is 82 degrees, and the normal low is 62. The record high for today is 97, which occurred in 1966, and the record low is 44, which occurred in 2001. Sunrise today is at 5:48 a.m. and sunset is at 8:47 p.m. Here's a special weather statement for the following counties, Bedford and Blair. Extreme heat warning remains in effect until 8 p.m. Friday. What? Dangerously hot conditions with heat index values up to 106. Where? Bedford, Blair, and Fulton counties. When? Until 8 p.m. Friday. Impacts: heat-related illnesses increase significantly during extreme heat and high humidity events. Additional details: high temperatures will be well into the 90s and may hit 100 degrees. Heat index values will be even higher. While temperatures will remain hot on Saturday, they should be a couple of degrees lower. 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Here's a special weather statement for the following county, Cambria, Pennsylvania. Heat advisory remains in effect until 8 p.m. Friday. What? Heat index values up to 104 expected. Where? A portion of central Pennsylvania. When? Until 8 p.m. Friday. Impacts: hot temperatures and high humidity may cause heat illnesses. Additional details: high temperatures will be well into the 90s and may hit 100 degrees. Heat index values will be even higher.
While temperatures will remain hot on Saturday, they should be a couple of degrees lower. 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Power outages are possible during periods of extended heat as the extra demand for electricity can tax the power grid. Be prepared for a possible power outage. High pressure will continue to bring sunshine and allow the oppressive heat and humidity to

become severe and make damaging wind gusts. A chance of strong storms will stick around through all of Saturday and Saturday night too. But the air will be cooling down a little on Saturday and even more on Sunday. Take steps to protect yourself from heat-related illness. Drink plenty of fluids and refrain from doing any strenuous activity in the sun during the peak heat of the day. Stay in air-conditioned areas as much as possible. Local municipalities and counties may have cooling stations operating where people without air conditioning can visit for temporary relief from the heat. Power outages are also possible when the demand for electricity becomes high due to the widespread need to use air conditioning. Here is the latest National Weather Service forecast for Blair and Bedford counties, including the city of Altoona. Today, sunny. Highs in the mid-90s. West winds 5 to 10 miles an hour. Tonight, mostly clear. Lows in the mid-70s. West winds around 5 miles an hour. Gusts up to 20 miles an hour through midnight. Friday, hot. Mostly sunny. A slight chance of showers and thunderstorms after 2 p.m. Some thunderstorms may produce gusty winds after 2 p.m. Highs in the mid-90s. West winds 5 to 10 miles an hour with gusts up to 20 miles an hour. Chance of rain 20%. Friday night, warm. Partly cloudy, then becoming mostly clear between 8 p.m. and midnight, then becoming partly cloudy. A slight chance of showers and thunderstorms. Some thunderstorms may produce gusty winds. Lows in the lower 70s. West winds 5 to 10 miles an hour. Chance of rain 20%. Here is the latest National Weather Service forecast for Cambria County, including the city of Johnstown. Today, sunny. Highs in the lower 90s. West winds 5 to 10 miles an hour. Tonight, mostly clear. Lows in the lower 70s. West winds 5 to 10 miles an hour. Friday, hot. Mostly sunny. A slight chance of showers and thunderstorms after 2 p.m. Some thunderstorms may produce gusty winds after 2 p.m. Highs in the lower 90s. West winds 5 to 10 miles an hour with gusts up to 20 miles an hour. Chance of rain 20%. Friday night, warm. Partly cloudy. A slight chance of showers and thunderstorms before 8 p.m., then a chance of showers and thunderstorms after 8 p.m. Some thunderstorms may produce gusty winds. Lows in the lower 70s. West winds 5 to 10 miles an hour. Chance of rain 40%. And now the extended forecast for South Central Pennsylvania. Independence Day, mostly sunny with a slight chance of showers and thunderstorms. Highs in the lower 90s. Chance of rain 20%. Saturday night, mostly cloudy with a chance of showers and thunderstorms. Lows in the upper 60s. Chance of rain 50%. Sunday, showers and thunderstorms likely. Very warm. Highs in the upper 80s. Chance of rain 70%. Sunday night, showers likely and a chance of thunderstorms. Lows in the upper 60s. Chance of rain 70%. Monday, showers likely and a chance of thunderstorms. Highs in the lower 80s. Chance of rain 70%. Monday night, mostly cloudy with a chance of showers and thunderstorms. Lows in the mid-60s. Chance of rain 40%. Tuesday, partly sunny with a chance of showers and thunderstorms. Highs in the lower 80s. Chance of rain 30%. Tuesday night, partly cloudy with a chance of showers. Lows in the mid-60s. Chance of rain 40%. Wednesday, partly sunny with a chance of showers. Highs in the upper 70s. Chance of rain 50%. Here is the latest National Weather Service forecast for Blair and Bedford counties, including the city of Altoona. Today, sunny. Highs in the mid-90s. West winds 5 to 10 miles an hour. Tonight, mostly clear. Lows in the mid-70s. West winds around 5 miles an hour. Gusts up to 20 miles an hour through midnight. Friday, hot. Mostly sunny. A slight chance of showers and thunderstorms after 2 p.m. Some thunderstorms may produce gusty winds after 2 p.m. Highs in the mid-90s. West winds.

5 to 10 miles an hour with gusts up to 20 miles an hour. Chance of rain 20%. Friday night, warm. Partly cloudy, then becoming mostly clear between 8 p.m. and midnight, then becoming partly cloudy. A slight chance of showers and thunderstorms. Some thunderstorms may produce gusty winds. Lows in the lower 70s. West winds 5 to 10 miles an hour. Chance of rain 20%. Here is the latest National Weather Service forecast for Cambria County, including the city of Johnstown. Today, sunny. Highs in the lower 90s. West winds 5 to 10 miles an hour. Tonight, mostly clear. Lows in the lower 70s. West winds 5 to 10 miles an hour. Friday, hot. Mostly sunny. A slight chance of showers and thunderstorms after 2 p.m. Some thunderstorms may produce gusty winds after 2 p.m. Highs in the lower 90s. West winds 5 to 10 miles an hour with gusts up to 20 miles an hour. Chance of rain 20%. Friday night, warm. Partly cloudy. A slight chance of showers and thunderstorms before 8 p.m., then a chance of showers and thunderstorms after 8 p.m. Some thunderstorms may produce gusty winds. Lows in the lower 70s. West winds 5 to 10 miles an hour. Chance of rain 40%. And now the extended forecast for South Central Pennsylvania. Independence Day, mostly sunny with a slight chance of showers and thunderstorms. Highs in the lower 90s. Chance of rain 20%. Saturday night, mostly cloudy with a chance of showers and thunderstorms. Lows in the upper 60s. Chance of rain 50%. Sunday, showers and thunderstorms likely. Very warm. Highs in the upper 80s. Chance of rain 70%. Sunday night, showers likely and a chance of thunderstorms. Lows in the upper 60s. Chance of rain 70%. Monday, showers likely and a chance of thunderstorms. Highs in the lower 80s. Chance of rain 70%. Monday night, mostly cloudy with a chance of showers and thunderstorms. Lows in the mid 60s. Chance of rain 40%. Tuesday, partly sunny with a chance of showers and thunderstorms. Highs in the lower 80s. Chance of rain 30%. Tuesday night, partly cloudy with a chance of showers. Lows in the mid 60s. Chance of rain 40%. Wednesday, partly sunny with a chance of showers. Highs in the upper 70s. Chance of rain 50%. The 8 to 14 day outlook, from Thursday, July 9th to Wednesday, July 15th, calls for above normal temperatures and near normal precipitation. Normal high temperatures across central Pennsylvania during this period range from the upper 70s over the Allegheny Mountains to the mid-80s across the lower Susquehanna Valley. Normal lows range from the mid-50s over the Alleghenies to the mid-60s across the lower Susquehanna Valley. Here are the 6 a.m. conditions in the Altoona area. In Altoona, it was clear. The temperature was 75 degrees, the dew point 72, and the relative humidity 90%. The wind was west at 5 miles an hour. The pressure was 30.14 inches and rising. At State College, it was clear. Visibility 10 miles. Temperature was 75 degrees, dew point 73. Wind was south at 6 miles an hour. And the pressure was 30.11 inches. Now, a few other local conditions. Johnstown, clear 73, Dubois, clear 71, La Trobe, clear 75, Pittsburgh clear 75, Erie, clear 79, Bradford clear 67. To the south and east, York, clear 73, Selins Grove clear 72, Harrisburg clear 79, Philadelphia partly cloudy 81, Baltimore partly cloudy 78, Washington DC clear 76. Once again, in Altoona it was 75 degrees under clear skies. And at State College it was 75 degrees under clear skies. This is NOAA Weather Radio, All Hazards Station WNG 589. 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Here's the hazardous weather outlook for the following county, Cambria, Pennsylvania. Heat advisory remains in effect until 8 p.m. Friday.
for today and tonight. 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Heat advisory. And now the extended outlook for the period Friday through Wednesday. 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Heat advisory. Severe thunderstorms with damaging winds 60 miles per hour or greater are possible late Friday and Friday night. Strong thunderstorms are again possible on Saturday. Minor flooding is also possible Saturday through Monday as thunderstorms are expected each day. Here's the hazardous weather outlook for the following counties, Bedford and Blair. Extreme heat warning in effect until 8 p.m. Friday. For today and tonight. 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Extreme heat warning. And now the extended outlook for the period Friday through Wednesday. Please listen to NOAA Weather Radio or go to weather.gov/statecollege on the internet for more information about the following hazards. Extreme heat warning. Severe thunderstorms with damaging winds 60 miles per hour or greater are possible late Friday and Friday night. Strong thunderstorms are again possible on Saturday. Minor flooding is also possible Saturday through Monday as thunderstorms are expected each day. The Altoona Climate Summary for yesterday, July 1, 2026. Yesterday's high temperature of 92 degrees occurred at 2:43 p.m. This high was 10 degrees above the normal high of 82. Yesterday's low temperature of 72 degrees occurred at 5:04 a.m. This low was 11 degrees above the normal low of 61. No precipitation fell yesterday, which leaves the monthly total at 0.00 inches. This is 0.11 inches below the normal amount of 0.11 inches for July. The total precipitation for the season since June 1 still stands at 3.64 inches, which is 0.11 inches above normal. The total precipitation for the year is still 17.24 inches, which is 0.48 inches below normal. There were no heating degree days yesterday, which is normal. This leaves the monthly total at 0, which is normal. The yearly total since July 1 is 0, which is normal. There were 17 cooling degree days yesterday, which is 10 above normal. This brings the monthly total to 17, which is 10 above normal. The yearly total since January 1 is 229, which is 25 above normal. Yesterday the average wind speed was 6 miles per hour. The normal high temperature for today is 82 degrees, and the normal low is 62. The record high for today is 97, which occurred in 1966, and the record low is 44, which occurred in 2001. Sunrise today is at 5:48 a.m. and sunset is at 8:47 p.m. Here's a special weather statement for the following counties, Bedford and Blair. Extreme heat warning remains in effect until 8 p.m. Friday. What? Dangerously hot conditions with heat index values up to 106. Where? Bedford, Blair, and Fulton counties. When? Until 8 p.m. Friday. Impacts: heat-related illnesses increase significantly during extreme heat and high humidity events. Additional details: high temperatures will be well into the 90s and may hit 100 degrees. Heat index values will be even higher. While temperatures will remain hot on Saturday, they should be a couple of degrees lower. 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Here's a special weather statement for the following county, Cambria, Pennsylvania. Heat advisory remains in effect until 8 p.m. Friday. What? Heat index values up to 104 expected. Where? A portion of central Pennsylvania. When? Until 8 p.m. Friday. Impacts: hot temperatures and high humidity may cause heat illnesses. Additional details: high temperatures will be well into the 90s and may hit 100 degrees. Heat index values will be even higher. While temperatures will remain hot on Saturday, they should be a couple of degrees lower. 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
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Power outages are possible during periods of extended heat as the extra demand for electricity can tax the power grid. Be prepared for a possible power outage. High pressure will continue to bring sunshine and allow the oppressive heat and humidity to grip the state for a couple more days. Heat advisories and extreme heat warnings continue for all of the Commonwealth today and Friday, and for the southeast on Saturday. Afternoon high temperatures today will top the century mark over the southeast portion of the state, with nighttime lows in the lower to mid-70s. There shouldn't be any thunderstorms today, but if one does form, it would most likely be along the New York border. It will remain muggy through the night with nighttime lows in the 70s. A couple of storms could move into the northwest overnight. Friday will hold a slight chance for storms during the day, and those could become severe and make damaging wind gusts. A chance of strong storms will stick around through all of Saturday and Saturday night too. But, the air will be cooling down a little on Saturday and even more on Sunday. Take steps to protect yourself from heat-related illness. Drink plenty of fluids and refrain from doing any strenuous activity in the sun during the peak heat of the day. Stay in air-conditioned areas as much as possible. Local municipalities and counties may have cooling stations operating where people without air conditioning can visit for temporary relief from the heat. Power outages are also possible when the demand for electricity becomes high due to the widespread need to use air conditioning. Here is the latest National Weather Service forecast for Blair and Bedford counties, including the city of Altoona. Today, sunny. Highs in the mid-90s. West winds 5 to 10 miles an hour. Tonight, mostly clear. Lows in the mid-70s. West winds around 5 miles an hour. Gusts up to 20 miles an hour through midnight. Friday, hot. Mostly sunny. A slight chance of showers and thunderstorms after 2 p.m. Some thunderstorms may produce gusty winds after 2 p.m. Highs in the mid-90s. West winds 5 to 10 miles an hour with gusts up to 20 miles an hour. Chance of rain 20%. Friday night, warm. Partly cloudy, then becoming mostly clear between 8 p.m. and midnight, then becoming partly cloudy. A slight chance of showers and thunderstorms. Some thunderstorms may produce gusty winds. Lows in the lower 70s. West winds 5 to 10 miles an hour. Chance of rain 20%. Here is the latest National Weather Service forecast for Cambria County, including the city of Johnstown. Today, sunny. Highs in the lower 90s. West winds 5 to 10 miles an hour. Tonight, mostly clear. Lows in the lower 70s. West winds 5 to 10 miles an hour. Friday, hot. Mostly sunny. A slight chance of showers and thunderstorms after 2 p.m. Some thunderstorms may produce gusty winds after 2 p.m. Highs in the lower 90s. West winds 5 to 10 miles an hour with gusts up to 20 miles an hour. Chance of rain 20%. Friday night, warm. Partly cloudy. A slight chance of showers and thunderstorms before 8 p.m., then a chance of showers and thunderstorms after 8 p.m. Some thunderstorms may produce gusty winds. Lows in the lower 70s. West winds 5 to 10 miles an hour. Chance of rain 40%. And now the extended forecast for South Central Pennsylvania. Independence Day, mostly sunny with a slight chance of showers and thunderstorms. Highs in the lower 90s. Chance of rain 20%. Saturday night, mostly cloudy with a chance of showers and thunderstorms. Lows in the upper 60s. Chance of rain 50%. Sunday, showers and thunderstorms likely. Very warm. Highs in the upper 80s. Chance of rain 70%. Sunday night, showers likely and a chance of thunderstorms. Lows in the upper 60s. Chance of rain 70%. Monday, showers likely and a chance of thunderstorms. Highs in the lower 80s. Chance of rain 70%. Monday night, mostly cloudy with a chance of showers and thunderstorms. Lows in the mid-60s. Chance of rain 40%. Tuesday, partly sunny with a chance of showers and thunderstorms. Highs in the lower 80s.
chance of rain 30%. Tuesday night, partly cloudy with a chance of showers. Lows in the mid-60s. Chance of rain 40%. Wednesday, partly sunny with a chance of showers. Highs in the upper 70s. Chance of rain 50%. The 8 to 14 day outlook, from Thursday, July 9th to Wednesday, July 15th, calls for above normal temperatures and near normal precipitation. Normal high temperatures across central Pennsylvania during this period range from the upper 70s over the Allegheny Mountains to the mid-80s across the lower Susquehanna Valley. Normal lows range from the mid-50s over the Alleghenies to the mid-60s across the lower Susquehanna Valley. Here are the 6 a.m. conditions in the Altoona area. In Altoona, it was clear. The temperature was 75 degrees, the dew point 72, and the relative humidity 90%. The wind was west at 5 miles an hour. The pressure was 30.14 inches and rising. At State College, it was clear. Visibility 10 miles. Temperature was 75 degrees, dew point 73. Wind was south at 6 miles an hour. And the pressure was 30.11 inches. Now, a few other local conditions: Johnstown, clear 73, Dubois, clear 71, La Trobe, clear 75, Pittsburgh, clear 75, Erie, clear 79, Bradford, clear 67. To the south and east, York, clear 73, Selins Grove, clear 72, Harrisburg, clear 79, Philadelphia, partly cloudy 81, Baltimore, partly cloudy 78, Washington, D.C., clear 76. Once again, in Altoona it was 75 degrees under clear skies. And at State College it was 75 degrees under clear skies. 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Here's the hazardous weather outlook for the following county: Cambria, Pennsylvania. Heat advisory remains in effect until 8 p.m. Friday. For today and tonight, please listen to NOAA Weather Radio or go to weather.gov/statecollege on the internet for more information about the following hazards. Heat advisory. And now the extended outlook for the period Friday through Wednesday. 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Heat advisory. Severe thunderstorms with damaging winds 60 miles per hour or greater are possible late Friday and Friday night. Strong thunderstorms are again possible on Saturday. Minor flooding is also possible Saturday through Monday as thunderstorms are expected each day. Here's the hazardous weather outlook for the following counties: Bedford and Blair. Extreme heat warning in effect until 8 p.m. Friday. For today and tonight, please listen to NOAA Weather Radio or go to weather.gov/statecollege on the internet for more information about the following hazards. Extreme heat warning. And now the extended outlook for the period Friday through Wednesday. 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Extreme heat warning. Severe thunderstorms with damaging winds 60 miles per hour or greater are possible late Friday and Friday night. Strong thunderstorms are again possible on Saturday. Minor flooding is also possible Saturday through Monday as thunderstorms are expected each day. This is NOAA Weather Radio WNG 589 in Frankstown, serving South Central Pennsylvania. 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Properly set weather radios with the alarm device will alert you when severe weather warnings or watches are issued. Programming on this station will be temporarily changed during severe weather to bring you the latest information. Warnings and safety information from the National Weather Service may someday save your life or protect your property. The Altoona Climate Summary for yesterday, July 1, 2026. Yesterday's high temperature of 92 degrees occurred at 2:43 p.m. This high was 10 degrees above the normal high of 82. Yesterday's low temperature of 72 degrees occurred at 5:04 a.m.
This low was 11 degrees above the normal low of 61. No precipitation fell yesterday, which leaves the monthly total at 0.00 inches. This is 0.11 inches below the normal amount of 0.11 inches for July. The total precipitation for the season since June 1st still stands at 3.64 inches, which is 0.11 inches above normal. The total precipitation for the year is still 17.24 inches, which is 0.48 inches below normal. There were no heating degree days yesterday, which is normal. This leaves the monthly total at 0, which is normal. The yearly total since July 1st is 0, which is normal. There were 17 cooling degree days yesterday, which is 10 above normal. This brings the monthly total to 17, which is 10 above normal. The yearly total since January 1st is 229, which is 25 above normal. Yesterday the average wind speed was 6 miles per hour. The normal high temperature for today is 82 degrees, and the normal low is 62. The record high for today is 97, which occurred in 1966, and the record low is 44, which occurred in 2001. Sunrise today is at 5:48 a.m. and sunset is at 8:47 p.m. Here's a special weather statement for the following counties, Bedford and Blair. Extreme heat warning remains in effect until 8 p.m. Friday. What? Dangerously hot conditions with heat index values up to 106. Where, Bedford, Blair, and Fulton counties. When, until 8 p.m. Friday. Impacts, heat-related illnesses increase significantly during extreme heat and high humidity events. Additional details, high temperatures will be well into the 90s and may hit 100 degrees. Heat index values will be even higher. While temperatures will remain hot on Saturday, they should be a couple of degrees lower. 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Here's a special weather statement for the following county, Cambria, Pennsylvania. Heat advisory remains in effect until 8 p.m. Friday. What? Heat index values up to 104 expected. Where? A portion of central Pennsylvania. When? Until 8 p.m. Friday. Impacts, hot temperatures and high humidity may cause heat illnesses. Additional details, high temperatures will be well into the 90s and may hit 100 degrees. Heat index values will be even higher. While temperatures will remain hot on Saturday, they should be a couple of degrees lower. 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Power outages are possible during periods of extended heat as the extra demand for electricity can tax the power grid. Be prepared for a possible power outage. High pressure will continue to bring sunshine and allow the oppressive heat and humidity to grip the state for a couple more days. Heat advisories and extreme heat warnings continue for all of the Commonwealth today and Friday, and for the Southeast on Saturday. Afternoon high temperatures today will top the century mark over the southeast portion of the state, with nighttime lows in the lower to mid-70s. There shouldn't be any thunderstorms today, but if one does form, it would most likely be along the New York border. It will remain muggy through the night with nighttime lows in the 70s. A couple of storms could move into the northwest overnight. Friday will hold a slight chance for storms during the day, and those could become severe and make damaging wind gusts. A chance of strong storms will stick around through all of Saturday and Saturday night too. But, the air will be cooling down a little on Saturday and even more on Sunday. Take steps to protect yourself from heat-related illness. Drink plenty of fluids and refrain from doing any strenuous activity in the sun during the peak heat of the day. Stay in air-conditioned areas as much as possible. Local municipalities and counties may have cooling stations operating where people without air conditioning can visit for temporary relief from the heat. Power outages are also possible when the demand for electricity becomes high due to the widespread need to use air conditioning. Here is the latest National Weather Service forecast for Blair and Bedford counties, including the city of Altoona. Today, sunny. Highs in the mid-90s.
West winds 5 to 10 miles an hour. Tonight, mostly clear. Lows in the mid-70s. West winds around 5 miles an hour. Gusts up to 20 miles an hour through midnight. Friday, hot. Mostly sunny. A slight chance of showers and thunderstorms after 2 p.m. Some thunderstorms may produce gusty winds after 2 p.m. Highs in the mid-90s. West winds 5 to 10 miles an hour with gusts up to 20 miles an hour. Chance of rain 20%. Friday night, warm. Partly cloudy, then becoming mostly clear between 8 p.m. and midnight, then becoming partly cloudy. A slight chance of showers and thunderstorms. Some thunderstorms may produce gusty winds. Lows in the lower 70s. West winds 5 to 10 miles an hour. Chance of rain 20%. Here is the latest National Weather Service forecast for Cambria County, including the city of Johnstown. Today, sunny. Highs in the lower 90s. West winds 5 to 10 miles an hour. Tonight, mostly clear. Lows in the lower 70s. West winds 5 to 10 miles an hour. Friday, hot. Mostly sunny. A slight chance of showers and thunderstorms after 2 p.m. Some thunderstorms may produce gusty winds after 2 p.m. Highs in the lower 90s. West winds 5 to 10 miles an hour with gusts up to 20 miles an hour. Chance of rain 20%. Friday night, warm. Partly cloudy. A slight chance of showers and thunderstorms before 8 p.m., then a chance of showers and thunderstorms after 8 p.m. Some thunderstorms may produce gusty winds. Lows in the lower 70s. West winds 5 to 10 miles an hour. Chance of rain 40%. And now the extended forecast for South Central Pennsylvania. Independence Day, mostly sunny with a slight chance of showers and thunderstorms. Highs in the lower 90s. Chance of rain 20%. Saturday night, mostly cloudy with a chance of showers and thunderstorms. Lows in the upper 60s. Chance of rain 50%. Sunday, showers and thunderstorms likely. Very warm. Highs in the upper 80s. Chance of rain 70%. Sunday night, showers likely and a chance of thunderstorms. Lows in the upper 60s. Chance of rain 70%. Monday, showers likely and a chance of thunderstorms. Highs in the lower 80s. Chance of rain 70%. Monday night, mostly cloudy with a chance of showers and thunderstorms. Lows in the mid-60s. Chance of rain 40%. Tuesday, partly sunny with a chance of showers and thunderstorms. Highs in the lower 80s. Chance of rain 30%. Tuesday night, partly cloudy with a chance of showers. Lows in the mid-60s. Chance of rain 40%. Wednesday, partly sunny with a chance of showers. Highs in the upper 70s. Chance of rain 50%. The 8 to 14 day outlook, from Thursday July 9th to Wednesday July 15th, calls for above normal temperatures and near normal precipitation. Normal high temperatures across central Pennsylvania during this period range from the upper 70s over the Allegheny Mountains to the mid-80s across the lower Susquehanna Valley. Normal lows range from the mid-50s over the Alleghenies to the mid-60s across the lower Susquehanna Valley. Here are the 6 a.m. conditions in the Altoona area. In Altoona, it was clear. The temperature was 75 degrees, the dew point 72, and the relative humidity 90%. The wind was west at 5 miles an hour. The pressure was 30.14 inches and rising. At State College, it was clear. Visibility 10 miles. Temperature was 75 degrees, dew point 73. Wind was south at 6 miles an hour. And the pressure was 30.11 inches. Now, a few other local conditions: Johnstown, clear 73, Dubois, clear 71, Latrobe, clear 75, Pittsburgh, clear 75, Erie, clear 79, Bradford, clear 67. To the south and east, York, clear 73, Selins Grove, clear 72, Harrisburg, clear 79, Philadelphia, partly cloudy 81, Baltimore, partly cloudy 78, Washington, D.C., clear 76.
Once again, in Altoona it was 75 degrees under clear skies. And at State College it was 75 degrees under clear skies. 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Here's the hazardous weather outlook for the following county, Cambria, Pennsylvania. Heat advisory remains in effect until 8 p.m. Friday. For today and tonight, please listen to NOAA Weather Radio or go to weather.gov/statecollege on the internet for more information about the following hazards. Heat advisory. And now the extended outlook for the period Friday through Wednesday. 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Heat advisory. Severe thunderstorms with damaging winds 60 miles per hour or greater are possible late Friday and Friday night. Strong thunderstorms are again possible on Saturday. Minor flooding is also possible Saturday through Monday as thunderstorms are expected each day. Here's the hazardous weather outlook for the following counties, Bedford and Blair. Extreme heat warning in effect until 8 p.m. Friday. 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Extreme heat warning. And now the extended outlook for the period Friday through Wednesday. Please listen to NOAA Weather Radio or go to weather.gov/statecollege on the internet for more information about the following hazards. Extreme heat warning. Severe thunderstorms with damaging winds 60 miles per hour or greater are possible late Friday and Friday night. Strong thunderstorms are again possible on Saturday. Minor flooding is also possible Saturday through Monday as thunderstorms are expected each day. The Altoona Climate Summary for yesterday, July 1, 2026. Yesterday's high temperature of 92 degrees occurred at 2:43 p.m. This high was 10 degrees above the normal high of 82. Yesterday's low temperature of 72 degrees occurred at 5:04 a.m. This low was 11 degrees above the normal low of 61. No precipitation fell yesterday, which leaves the monthly total at 0.00 inches. This is 0.11 inches below the normal amount of 0.11 inches for July. The total precipitation for the season since June 1 still stands at 3.64 inches, which is 0.11 inches above normal. The total precipitation for the year is still 17.24 inches, which is 0.48 inches below normal. There were no heating degree days yesterday, which is normal. This leaves the monthly total at zero, which is normal. The yearly total since July 1st is zero, which is normal. There were 17 cooling degree days yesterday, which is 10 above normal. This brings the monthly total to 17, which is 10 above normal. The yearly total since January 1st is 229, which is 25 above normal. Yesterday the average wind speed was 6 miles per hour. The normal high temperature for today is 82 degrees, and the normal low is 62. The record high for today is 97, which occurred in 1966, and the record low is 44, which occurred in 2001. Sunrise today is at 5:48 a.m. and sunset is at 8:47 p.m. Here's a special weather statement for the following counties, Bedford and Blair. Extreme heat warning remains in effect until 8 p.m. Friday. What? Dangerously hot conditions with heat index values up to 106. Where? Bedford, Blair, and Fulton counties. When? Until 8 p.m. Friday. Impacts: heat-related illnesses increase significantly during extreme heat and high humidity events. Additional details: high temperatures will be well into the 90s and may hit 100 degrees. Heat index values will be even higher. While temperatures will remain hot on Saturday, they should be a couple of degrees lower. 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Here's a special weather statement for the following county, Cambria, Pennsylvania. Heat advisory remains in effect until 8 p.m. Friday. What? Heat index values up to 104 expected.
Where? A portion of central Pennsylvania. When? Until 8 p.m. Friday. Impacts, hot temperatures and high humidity may cause heat illnesses. Additional details, high temperatures will be well into the 90s and may hit 100 degrees. Heat index values will be even higher. While temperatures will remain hot on Saturday, they should be a couple of degrees lower. 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Power outages are possible during periods of extended heat as the extra demand for electricity can tax the power grid. Be prepared for a possible power outage. High pressure will continue to bring sunshine and allow the oppressive heat and humidity to grip the state for a couple more days. Heat advisories and extreme heat warnings continue for all of the Commonwealth today and Friday, and for the southeast on Saturday. Afternoon high temperatures today will top the century mark over the southeast portion of the state, with nighttime lows in the lower to mid-70s. There shouldn't be any thunderstorms today, but if one does form, it would most likely be along the New York border. It will remain muggy through the night with nighttime lows in the 70s. A couple of storms could move into the northwest overnight. Friday will hold a slight chance for storms during the day, and those could become severe and make damaging wind gusts. A chance of strong storms will stick around through all of Saturday and Saturday night too. But, the air will be cooling down a little on Saturday and even more on Sunday. Take steps to protect yourself from heat-related illness. Drink plenty of fluids and refrain from doing any strenuous activity in the sun during the peak heat of the day. Stay in air-conditioned areas as much as possible. Local municipalities and counties may have cooling stations operating where people without air conditioning can visit for temporary relief from the heat. Power outages are also possible when the demand for electricity becomes high due to the widespread need to use air conditioning. Here is the latest National Weather Service forecast for Blair and Bedford counties, including the city of Altoona. Today, sunny. Highs in the mid-90s. West winds 5 to 10 miles an hour. Tonight, mostly clear. Lows in the mid-70s. West winds around 5 miles an hour. Gusts up to 20 miles an hour through midnight. Friday, hot. Mostly sunny. A slight chance of showers and thunderstorms after 2 p.m. Some thunderstorms may produce gusty winds after 2 p.m. Highs in the mid-90s. West winds 5 to 10 miles an hour with gusts up to 20 miles an hour. Chance of rain 20%. Friday night, warm. Partly cloudy, then becoming mostly clear between 8 p.m. and midnight, then becoming partly cloudy. A slight chance of showers and thunderstorms. Some thunderstorms may produce gusty winds. Lows in the lower 70s. West winds 5 to 10 miles an hour. Chance of rain 20%. Here is the latest National Weather Service forecast for Cambria County, including the city of Johnstown. Today, sunny. Highs in the lower 90s. West winds 5 to 10 miles an hour. Tonight, mostly clear. Lows in the lower 70s. West winds 5 to 10 miles an hour. Friday, hot. Mostly sunny. A slight chance of showers and thunderstorms after 2 p.m. Some thunderstorms may produce gusty winds after 2 p.m. Highs in the lower 90s. West winds 5 to 10 miles an hour with gusts up to 20 miles an hour. Chance of rain 20%. Friday night, warm. Partly cloudy. A slight chance of showers and thunderstorms before 8 p.m., then a chance of showers and thunderstorms after 8 p.m. Some thunderstorms may produce gusty winds. Lows in the lower 70s. West winds 5 to 10 miles an hour. Chance of rain 40%. And now the extended forecast for South Central Pennsylvania. Independence Day, mostly sunny with a slight chance of showers and thunderstorms. Highs in the lower 90s. Chance of rain 20%. Saturday night, mostly cloudy with a chance of showers and thunderstorms. Lows in the upper 60s. Chance of rain 50%. Sunday, showers and thunderstorms likely. Very warm. Highs in the upper 80s. Chance of rain 70%. Sunday night, showers likely and a chance of thunderstorms.
lows in the upper 60s. Chance of rain 70%. Monday, showers likely and a chance of thunderstorms. Highs in the lower 80s. Chance of rain 70%. Monday night, mostly cloudy with a chance of showers and thunderstorms. Lows in the mid 60s. Chance of rain 40%. Tuesday, partly sunny with a chance of showers and thunderstorms. Highs in the lower 80s. Chance of rain 30%. Tuesday night, partly cloudy with a chance of showers. Lows in the mid 60s. Chance of rain 40%. Wednesday, partly sunny with a chance of showers. Highs in the upper 70s. Chance of rain 50%. The 8 to 14 day outlook, from Thursday, July 9th to Wednesday, July 15th, calls for above normal temperatures and near normal precipitation. Normal high temperatures across central Pennsylvania during this period range from the upper 70s over the Allegheny Mountains to the mid-80s across the lower Susquehanna Valley. Normal lows range from the mid-50s over the Alleghenies to the mid-60s across the lower Susquehanna Valley. Here are the 6 a.m. conditions in the Altoona area. In Altoona, it was clear. The temperature was 75 degrees, the dew point 72, and the relative humidity 90%. The wind was west at 5 miles an hour. The pressure was 30.14 inches and rising. At State College, it was clear. Visibility 10 miles. Temperature was 75 degrees, dew point 73. Wind was south at 6 miles an hour. And the pressure was 30.11 inches. Now, a few other local conditions: Johnstown, clear 73, Dubois, clear 71, Latrobe, clear 75, Pittsburgh, clear 75, Erie, clear 79, Bradford, clear 67. To the south and east, York, clear 73, Selams Grove, clear 72, Harrisburg, clear 79, Philadelphia, partly cloudy 81, Baltimore, partly cloudy 78, Washington, D.C., clear 76. Once again, in Altoona it was 75 degrees under clear skies. And at State College it was 75 degrees under clear skies. 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Here's the hazardous weather outlook for the following county: Cambria, Pennsylvania. Heat advisory remains in effect until 8 p.m. Friday. For today and tonight, please listen to NOAA Weather Radio or go to weather.gov/statecollege on the internet for more information about the following hazards. Heat advisory. And now the extended outlook for the period Friday through Wednesday. 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Heat advisory. Severe thunderstorms with damaging winds 60 miles per hour or greater are possible late Friday and Friday night. Strong thunderstorms are again possible on Saturday. Minor flooding is also possible Saturday through Monday as thunderstorms are expected each day. Here's the hazardous weather outlook for the following counties: Bedford and Blair. Extreme heat warning in effect until 8 p.m. Friday. For today and tonight, please listen to NOAA Weather Radio or go to weather.gov/statecollege on the internet for more information about the following hazards. Extreme heat warning. And now the extended outlook for the period Friday through Wednesday. Please listen to NOAA Weather Radio or go to weather.gov/statecollege on the internet for more information about the following hazards. Extreme heat warning. Severe thunderstorms with damaging winds 60 miles per hour or greater are possible late Friday and Friday night. Strong thunderstorms are again possible on Saturday. Minor flooding is also possible Saturday through Monday as thunderstorms are expected each day. The Altoona Climate Summary for yesterday, July 1, 2026. Yesterday's high temperature of 92 degrees occurred at 2:43 p.m. This high was 10 degrees above the normal high of 82. Yesterday's low temperature of 72 degrees occurred at 5:04 a.m. This low was 11 degrees above the normal low of 61. No precipitation fell yesterday, which leaves the monthly total at 0.00 inches. This is 0.11 inches below the normal amount of 0.11 inches for July.
The total precipitation for the season since June 1st still stands at 3.64 inches, which is 0.11 inches above normal. The total precipitation for the year is still 17.24 inches, which is 0.48 inches below normal. There were no heating degree days yesterday, which is normal. This leaves the monthly total at zero, which is normal. The yearly total since July 1st is zero, which is normal. There were 17 cooling degree days yesterday, which is 10 above normal. This brings the monthly total to 17, which is 10 above normal. The yearly total since January 1st is 229, which is 25 above normal. Yesterday the average wind speed was 6 miles per hour. The normal high temperature for today is 82 degrees, and the normal low is 62. The record high for today is 97, which occurred in 1966, and the record low is 44, which occurred in 2001. Sunrise today is at 5:48 a.m. and sunset is at 8:47 p.m. Here's a special weather statement for the following counties, Bedford and Blair. Extreme heat warning remains in effect until 8 p.m. Friday. What? Dangerously hot conditions with heat index values up to 106. Where? Bedford, Blair, and Fulton counties. When? Until 8 p.m. Friday. Impacts: heat-related illnesses increased significantly during extreme heat and high humidity events. Additional details: high temperatures will be well into the 90s and may hit 100 degrees. Heat index values will be even higher. While temperatures will remain hot on Saturday, they should be a couple of degrees lower. Drink plenty of fluids, stay out of the sun, and stay in an air-conditioned room. 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Here's a special weather statement for the following county, Cambria, Pennsylvania. Heat advisory remains in effect until 8 p.m. Friday. What? Heat index values up to 104 expected. Where? A portion of central Pennsylvania. When? Until 8 p.m. Friday. Impacts: hot temperatures and high humidity may cause heat illnesses. Additional details: high temperatures will be well into the 90s and may hit 100 degrees. Heat index values will be even higher. While temperatures will remain hot on Saturday, they should be a couple of degrees lower. 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Power outages are possible during periods of extended heat as the extra demand for electricity can tax the power grid. Be prepared for a possible power outage. High pressure will continue to bring sunshine and allow the oppressive heat and humidity to grip the state for a couple more days. Heat advisories and extreme heat warnings continue for all of the Commonwealth today and Friday, and for the Southeast on Saturday. Afternoon high temperatures today will top the century mark over the southeast portion of the state, with nighttime lows in the lower to mid-70s. There shouldn't be any thunderstorms today, but if one does form, it would most likely be along the New York border. It will remain muggy through the night with nighttime lows in the 70s. A couple of storms could move into the northwest overnight. Friday will hold a slight chance for storms during the day, and those could become severe and make damaging wind gusts. A chance of strong storms will stick around through all of Saturday and Saturday night too. But the air will be cooling down a little on Saturday and even more on Sunday. Take steps to protect yourself from heat-related illness. Drink plenty of fluids and refrain from doing any strenuous activity in the sun during the peak heat of the day. Stay in air-conditioned areas as much as possible. Local municipalities and counties may have cooling stations operating where people without air conditioning can visit for temporary relief from the heat. Power outages are also possible when the demand for electricity becomes high due to the widespread need to use air conditioning. Here is the latest National Weather Service forecast for Blair and Bedford counties, including the city of Altoona. Today, sunny. Highs in the mid-90s. West winds 5 to 10 miles an hour. Tonight, mostly clear. Lows in the mid-70s. West winds around 5 miles an hour. Gusts up to 20 miles an hour through midnight. Friday, hot. Mostly sunny.
A slight chance of showers and thunderstorms after 2 p.m. Some thunderstorms may produce gusty winds after 2 p.m. Highs in the mid-90s. West winds 5 to 10 miles an hour with gusts up to 20 miles an hour. Chance of rain 20%. Friday night, warm. Partly cloudy, then becoming mostly clear between 8 p.m. and midnight, then becoming partly cloudy. A slight chance of showers and thunderstorms. Some thunderstorms may produce gusty winds. Lows in the lower 70s. West winds 5 to 10 miles an hour. Chance of rain 20%. Here is the latest National Weather Service forecast for Cambria County, including the city of Johnstown. Today, sunny. Highs in the lower 90s. West winds 5 to 10 miles an hour. Tonight, mostly clear. Lows in the lower 70s. West winds 5 to 10 miles an hour. Friday, hot. Mostly sunny. A slight chance of showers and thunderstorms after 2 p.m. Some thunderstorms may produce gusty winds after 2 p.m. Highs in the lower 90s. West winds 5 to 10 miles an hour with gusts up to 20 miles an hour. Chance of rain 20%. Friday night, warm. Partly cloudy. A slight chance of showers and thunderstorms before 8 p.m., then a chance of showers and thunderstorms after 8 p.m. Some thunderstorms may produce gusty winds. Lows in the lower 70s. West winds 5 to 10 miles an hour. Chance of rain 40%. And now the extended forecast for South Central Pennsylvania. Independence Day, mostly sunny with a slight chance of showers and thunderstorms. Highs in the lower 90s. Chance of rain 20%. Saturday night, mostly cloudy with a chance of showers and thunderstorms. Lows in the upper 60s. Chance of rain 50%. Sunday, showers and thunderstorms likely. Very warm. Highs in the upper 80s. Chance of rain 70%. Sunday night, showers likely and a chance of thunderstorms. Lows in the upper 60s. Chance of rain 70%. Monday, showers likely and a chance of thunderstorms. Highs in the lower 80s. Chance of rain 70%. Monday night, mostly cloudy with a chance of showers and thunderstorms. Lows in the mid-60s. Chance of rain 40%. Tuesday, partly sunny with a chance of showers and thunderstorms. Highs in the lower 80s. Chance of rain 30%. Tuesday night, partly cloudy with a chance of showers. Lows in the mid-60s. Chance of rain 40%. Wednesday, partly sunny with a chance of showers. Highs in the upper 70s. Chance of rain 50%. The 8 to 14 day outlook, from Thursday, July 9th to Wednesday, July 15th, calls for above normal temperatures and near normal precipitation. Normal high temperatures across central Pennsylvania during this period range from the upper 70s over the Allegheny Mountains to the mid-80s across the lower Susquehanna Valley. Normal lows range from the mid-50s over the Alleghenies to the mid-60s across the lower Susquehanna Valley. Here are the 6 a.m. conditions in the Altoona area. In Altoona, it was clear. The temperature was 75 degrees, the dew point 72, and the relative humidity 90%. The wind was west at 5 miles an hour. The pressure was 30.14 inches and rising. At State College, it was clear. Visibility 10 miles. Temperature was 75 degrees, dew point 73. Wind was south at 6 miles an hour. And the pressure was 30.11 inches. Now, a few other local conditions. Johnstown, clear 73, Dubois, clear 71, La Trobe, clear 75, Pittsburgh, clear 75, Erie, clear 79, Bradford, clear 67. To the south and east, York, clear 73, Sealands Grove, clear 72, Harrisburg, clear 79, Philadelphia, partly cloudy 81, Baltimore, partly cloudy 78, Washington, D.C., clear 76. Once again, in Altoona it was 75 degrees under clear skies. And at State College it was 75 degrees under clear skies. This is NOAA Weather Radio, All Hazards Station WNG 589.
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Here's the hazardous weather outlook for the following county, Cambria, Pennsylvania. Heat advisory remains in effect until 8 p.m. Friday. For today and tonight, please listen to

as thunderstorms are expected each day. Here's the hazardous weather outlook for the following counties, Bedford and Blair. Extreme heat warning in effect until 8 p.m. Friday. For today and tonight. 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Extreme heat warning. And now the extended outlook for the period Friday through Wednesday. Please listen to NOAA Weather Radio or go to weather.gov/statecollege on the internet for more information about the following hazards. Extreme heat warning. Severe thunderstorms with damaging winds 60 miles per hour or greater are possible late Friday and Friday night. Strong thunderstorms are again possible on Saturday. Minor flooding is also possible Saturday through Monday as thunderstorms are expected each day. The Altoona Climate Summary for yesterday, July 1, 2026. Yesterday's high temperature of 92 degrees occurred at 2:43 p.m. This high was 10 degrees above the normal high of 82. Yesterday's low temperature of 72 degrees occurred at 5:04 a.m. This low was 11 degrees above the normal low of 61. No precipitation fell yesterday, which leaves the monthly total at 0.00 inches. This is 0.11 inches below the normal amount of 0.11 inches for July. The total precipitation for the season since June 1 still stands at 3.64 inches, which is 0.11 inches above normal. The total precipitation for the year is still 17.24 inches, which is 0.48 inches below normal. There were no heating degree days yesterday, which is normal. This leaves the monthly total at 0, which is normal. The yearly total since July 1 is 0, which is normal. There were 17 cooling degree days yesterday, which is 10 above normal. This brings the monthly total to 17, which is 10 above normal. The yearly total since January 1 is 229, which is 25 above normal. Yesterday the average wind speed was 6 miles per hour. The normal high temperature for today is 82 degrees, and the normal low is 62. The record high for today is 97, which occurred in 1966, and the record low is 44, which occurred in 2001. Sunrise today is at 5:48 a.m. and sunset is at 8:47 p.m. Here's a special weather statement for the following counties, Bedford and Blair. Extreme heat warning remains in effect until 8 p.m. Friday. What? Dangerously hot conditions with heat index values up to 106. Where? Bedford, Blair, and Fulton counties. When? Until 8 p.m. Friday. Impacts: heat-related illnesses increase significantly during extreme heat and high humidity events. Additional details: high temperatures will be well into the 90s and may hit 100 degrees. Heat index values will be even higher. While temperatures will remain hot on Saturday, they should be a couple of degrees lower. 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Here's a special weather statement for the following county, Cambria, Pennsylvania. Heat advisory remains in effect until 8 p.m. Friday. What? Heat index values up to 104 expected. Where? A portion of central Pennsylvania. When? Until 8 p.m. Friday. Impacts: hot temperatures and high humidity may cause heat illnesses. Additional details: high temperatures will be well into the 90s and may hit 100 degrees. Heat index values will be even higher. While temperatures will remain hot on Saturday, they should be a couple of degrees lower. 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Be prepared for a possible power outage. High pressure will continue to bring sunshine and allow the oppressive heat and humidity to grip the state for a couple more days. Heat advisories and extreme heat warnings continue for all of the Commonwealth today and Friday, and for the Southeast on Saturday. Afternoon high temperatures today will top the century mark over the southeast portion of the state, with nighttime lows in the lower to mid-70s.

shouldn't be any thunderstorms today, but if one does form, it would most likely be along the New York border. It will remain muggy through the night with nighttime lows in the 70s. A couple of storms could move into the northwest overnight. Friday will hold a slight chance for storms during the day, and those could become severe and make damaging wind gusts. A chance of strong storms will stick around through all of Saturday and Saturday night too. But, the air will be cooling down a little on Saturday and even more on Sunday. Take steps to protect yourself from heat-related illness. Drink plenty of fluids and refrain from doing any strenuous activity in the sun during the peak heat of the day. Stay in air-conditioned areas as much as possible. Local municipalities and counties may have cooling stations operating where people without air conditioning can visit for temporary relief from the heat. Power outages are also possible when the demand for electricity becomes high due to the widespread need to use air conditioning. Here is the latest National Weather Service forecast for Blair and Bedford counties, including the city of Altoona. Today, sunny. Highs in the mid-90s. West winds 5 to 10 miles an hour. Tonight, mostly clear. Lows in the mid-70s. West winds around 5 miles an hour. Gusts up to 20 miles an hour through midnight. Friday, hot. Mostly sunny. A slight chance of showers and thunderstorms after 2 p.m. Some thunderstorms may produce gusty winds after 2 p.m. Highs in the mid-90s. West winds 5 to 10 miles an hour with gusts up to 20 miles an hour. Chance of rain 20%. Friday night, warm. Partly cloudy, then becoming mostly clear between 8 p.m. and midnight, then becoming partly cloudy. A slight chance of showers and thunderstorms. Some thunderstorms may produce gusty winds. Lows in the lower 70s. West winds 5 to 10 miles an hour. Chance of rain 20%. Here is the latest National Weather Service forecast for Cambria County, including the city of Johnstown. Today, sunny. Highs in the lower 90s. West winds 5 to 10 miles an hour. Tonight, mostly clear. Lows in the lower 70s. West winds 5 to 10 miles an hour. Friday, hot. Mostly sunny. A slight chance of showers and thunderstorms after 2 p.m. Some thunderstorms may produce gusty winds after 2 p.m. Highs in the lower 90s. West winds 5 to 10 miles an hour with gusts up to 20 miles an hour. Chance of rain 20%. Friday night, warm. Partly cloudy. A slight chance of showers and thunderstorms before 8 p.m., then a chance of showers and thunderstorms after 8 p.m. Some thunderstorms may produce gusty winds. Lows in the lower 70s. West winds 5 to 10 miles an hour. Chance of rain 40%. And now the extended forecast for South Central Pennsylvania. Independence Day, mostly sunny with a slight chance of showers and thunderstorms. Highs in the lower 90s. Chance of rain 20%. Saturday night, mostly cloudy with a chance of showers and thunderstorms. Lows in the upper 60s. Chance of rain 50%. Sunday, showers and thunderstorms likely. Very warm. Highs in the upper 80s. Chance of rain 70%. Sunday night, showers likely and a chance of thunderstorms. Lows in the upper 60s. Chance of rain 70%. Monday, showers likely and a chance of thunderstorms. Highs in the lower 80s. Chance of rain 70%. Monday night, mostly cloudy with a chance of showers and thunderstorms. Lows in the mid-60s. Chance of rain 40%. Tuesday, partly sunny with a chance of showers and thunderstorms. Highs in the lower 80s. Chance of rain 30%. Tuesday night, partly cloudy with a chance of showers. Lows in the mid-60s. Chance of rain 40%. Wednesday, partly sunny with a chance of showers. Highs in the upper 70s. Chance of rain 50%. The 8 to 14 day outlook, from Thursday, July 9th to Wednesday, July 15th, calls for above normal temperatures and near normal precipitation. Normal high temperatures across central Pennsylvania during this period range from the upper 70s over the Allegheny Mountains to the mid 80s across the lower Susquehanna Valley.
Normal lows range from the mid-50s over the Alleghenies to the mid-60s across the lower Susquehanna Valley. Here are the 7 a.m. conditions in the Altoona area. In Altoona, it was sunny. The temperature was 76 degrees, the dew point 73, and the relative humidity 91%. The wind was west at 3 miles an hour. The pressure was 30.15 inches and rising. At State College, it was sunny. The temperature was 75 degrees, the dew point 73, and the relative humidity 94%. The wind was southwest at 5 miles an hour. The pressure was 30.12 inches and rising. Now, a few other local conditions: Johnstown, mostly sunny 74, DuBois, sunny 72, La Trobe, sunny 75, Pittsburgh, sunny 76, Erie, sunny 79, Bradford, sunny 69. To the south and east, York, sunny 76, Selins Grove, sunny 75, Harrisburg, sunny 82, Philadelphia, mostly sunny 81, Baltimore, mostly sunny 81, Washington, D.C., sunny 79. Once again, in Altoona, it was 76 degrees under sunny skies. And at State College, it was 75 degrees under sunny skies. 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Here's the hazardous weather outlook for the following county: Cambria, Pennsylvania. Heat advisory remains in effect until 8 p.m. Friday. For today and tonight, please listen to NOAA Weather Radio or go to weather.gov/statecollege on the internet for more information about the following hazards. Heat advisory. And now the extended outlook for the period Friday through Wednesday. 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Heat advisory. Severe thunderstorms with damaging winds 60 miles per hour or greater are possible late Friday and Friday night. Strong thunderstorms are again possible on Saturday. Minor flooding is also possible Saturday through Monday as thunderstorms are expected each day. Here's the hazardous weather outlook for the following counties: Bedford and Blair. Extreme heat warning in effect until 8 p.m. Friday. 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Extreme heat warning. And now the extended outlook for the period Friday through Wednesday. Please listen to NOAA Weather Radio or go to weather.gov/statecollege on the internet for more information about the following hazards. Extreme heat warning. Severe thunderstorms with damaging winds 60 miles per hour or greater are possible late Friday and Friday night. Strong thunderstorms are again possible on Saturday. Minor flooding is also possible Saturday through Monday as thunderstorms are expected each day. The Altoona climate summary for yesterday, July 1, 2026. Yesterday's high temperature of 92 degrees occurred at 2:43 p.m. This high was 10 degrees above the normal high of 82. Yesterday's low temperature of 72 degrees occurred at 5:04 a.m. This low was 11 degrees above the normal low of 61. No precipitation fell yesterday, which leaves the monthly total at 0.00 inches. This is 0.11 inches below the normal amount of 0.11 inches for July. The total precipitation for the season since June 1st still stands at 3.64 inches, which is 0.11 inches above normal. The total precipitation for the year is still 17.24 inches, which is 0.48 inches below normal. There were no heating degree days yesterday, which is normal. This leaves the monthly total at 0, which is normal. The yearly total since July 1st is 0, which is normal. There were 17 cooling degree days yesterday, which is 10 above normal. This brings the monthly total to 17, which is 10 above normal. The yearly total since January 1st is 229, which is 25 above normal. Yesterday the average wind speed was 6 miles per hour. The normal high temperature for today is 82 degrees, and the normal low is 62. The record high for today is 97, which occurred in 1966, and the record low is 44, which occurred in 2001. Sunrise today is at 5:48 a.m. and sunset is at 8:47 p.m.
Here's a special weather statement for the following counties, Bedford and Blair. Extreme heat warning remains in effect until 8 p.m. Friday. What? Dangerously hot conditions with heat index values up to 106. Where? Bedford, Blair, and Fulton counties. When? Until 8 p.m. Friday. Impacts: heat-related illnesses increase significantly during extreme heat and high humidity events. Additional details: high temperatures will be well into the 90s and may hit 100 degrees. Heat index values will be even higher. While temperatures will remain hot on Saturday, they should be a couple of degrees lower. 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Here's a special weather statement for the following county, Cambria, Pennsylvania. Heat advisory remains in effect until 8 p.m. Friday. What? Heat index values up to 104 expected. Where? A portion of central Pennsylvania. When? Until 8 p.m. Friday. Impacts: hot temperatures and high humidity may cause heat illnesses. Additional details: high temperatures will be well into the 90s and may hit 100 degrees. Heat index values will be even higher. While temperatures will remain hot on Saturday, they should be a couple of degrees lower. 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Power outages are possible during periods of extended heat as the extra demand for electricity can tax the power grid. Be prepared for a possible power outage. High pressure will continue to bring sunshine and allow the oppressive heat and humidity to grip the state for a couple more days. Heat advisories and extreme heat warnings continue for all of the Commonwealth today and Friday, and for the Southeast on Saturday. Afternoon high temperatures today will top the century mark over the southeast portion of the state, with nighttime lows in the lower to mid-70s. There shouldn't be any thunderstorms today, but if one does form, it would most likely be along the New York border. It will remain muggy through the night with nighttime lows in the 70s. A couple of storms could move into the northwest overnight. Friday will hold a slight chance for storms during the day, and those could become severe and make damaging wind gusts. A chance of strong storms will stick around through all of Saturday and Saturday night too. But the air will be cooling down a little on Saturday and even more on Sunday. Take steps to protect yourself from heat-related illness. Drink plenty of fluids and refrain from doing any strenuous activity in the sun during the peak heat of the day. Stay in air-conditioned areas as much as possible. Local municipalities and counties may have cooling stations operating where people without air conditioning can visit for temporary relief from the heat. Power outages are also possible when the demand for electricity becomes high due to the widespread need to use air conditioning. Here is the latest National Weather Service forecast for Blair and Bedford counties, including the city of Altoona. Today, sunny. Highs in the mid-90s. West winds 5 to 10 miles an hour. Tonight, mostly clear. Lows in the mid-70s. West winds around 5 miles an hour. Gusts up to 20 miles an hour through midnight. Friday, hot. Mostly sunny. A slight chance of showers and thunderstorms after 2 p.m. Some thunderstorms may produce gusty winds after 2 p.m. Highs in the mid-90s. West winds 5 to 10 miles an hour with gusts up to 20 miles an hour. Chance of rain 20%. Friday night, warm. Partly cloudy, then becoming mostly clear between 8 p.m. and midnight, then becoming partly cloudy. A slight chance of showers and thunderstorms. Some thunderstorms may produce gusty winds. Lows in the lower 70s. West winds 5 to 10 miles an hour. Chance of rain 20%. Here is the latest National Weather Service forecast for Cambria County, including the city of Johnstown. Today, sunny. Highs in the lower 90s. West winds 5 to 10 miles an hour. Tonight, mostly clear. Lows in the lower 70s. West winds 5 to 10 miles an hour. Friday, hot. Mostly sunny.
a slight chance of showers and thunderstorms after 2 p.m. Some thunderstorms may produce gusty winds after 2 p.m. Highs in the lower 90s. West winds 5 to 10 miles an hour with gusts up to 20 miles an hour. Chance of rain 20%. Friday night, warm. Partly cloudy. A slight chance of showers and thunderstorms before 8 p.m., then a chance of showers and thunderstorms after 8 p.m. Some thunderstorms may produce gusty winds. Lows in the lower 70s. West winds 5 to 10 miles an hour. Chance of rain 40%. And now the extended forecast for South Central Pennsylvania. Independence Day, mostly sunny with a slight chance of showers and thunderstorms. Highs in the lower 90s. Chance of rain 20%. Saturday night, mostly cloudy with a chance of showers and thunderstorms. Lows in the upper 60s. Chance of rain 50%. Sunday, showers and thunderstorms likely. Very warm. Highs in the upper 80s. Chance of rain 70%. Sunday night, showers likely and a chance of thunderstorms. Lows in the upper 60s. Chance of rain 70%. Monday, showers likely and a chance of thunderstorms. Highs in the lower 80s. Chance of rain 70%. Monday night, mostly cloudy with a chance of showers and thunderstorms. Lows in the mid-60s. Chance of rain 40%. Tuesday, partly sunny with a chance of showers and thunderstorms. Highs in the lower 80s. Chance of rain 30%. Tuesday night, partly cloudy with a chance of showers. Lows in the mid-60s. Chance of rain 40%. Wednesday, partly sunny with a chance of showers. Highs in the upper 70s. Chance of rain 50%. The 8 to 14 day outlook, from Thursday, July 9th to Wednesday, July 15th, calls for above normal temperatures and near normal precipitation. Normal high temperatures across central Pennsylvania during this period range from the upper 70s over the Allegheny Mountains to the mid-80s across the lower Susquehanna Valley. Normal lows range from the mid-50s over the Alleghenies to the mid-60s across the lower Susquehanna Valley. 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Broadcasts originate from the National Weather Service in State College and are transmitted from the tower facilities provided by the Blair County Emergency Management Agency in Frankstown on a frequency of 162.425 MHz. We are located at Innovation Park in State College. 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Properly set weather radios with the alarm device will alert you when severe weather warnings or watches are issued. Programming on this station will be temporarily changed during severe weather to bring you the latest information. Warnings and safety information from the National Weather Service may someday save your life or protect your property. Here are the 7 a.m. conditions in the Altoona area. In Altoona, it was sunny. The temperature was 76 degrees, the dew point 73, and the relative humidity 91%. The wind was west at 3 miles an hour. The pressure was 30.15 inches and rising. At State College, it was sunny. The temperature was 75 degrees, the dew point 73, and the relative humidity 94%. The wind was southwest at 5 miles an hour. The pressure was 30.12 inches and rising. Now, a few other local conditions: Johnstown, mostly sunny 74, Dubois, sunny 72, La Trobe, sunny 75, Pittsburgh, sunny 76, Erie, sunny 79, Bradford, sunny 69. To the south and east, York, sunny 76, Selams Grove, sunny 75, Harrisburg, sunny 82, Philadelphia, mostly sunny 81, Baltimore, mostly sunny 81, Washington, D.C., sunny 79. Once again, in Altoona it was 76 degrees under sunny skies. And at State College it was 75 degrees under sunny skies. This is NOAA Weather Radio, All Hazards Station WNG 589. 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Here's the hazardous weather outlook for the following county: Cambria, Pennsylvania. Heat advisory remains in effect until 8 p.m. Friday. For today and tonight,
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Heat advisory. And now the extended outlook for the period Friday through Wednesday. 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Heat advisory. Severe thunderstorms with damaging winds 60 miles per hour or greater are possible late Friday and Friday night. Strong thunderstorms are again possible on Saturday. Minor flooding is also possible Saturday through Monday as thunderstorms are expected each day. Here's the hazardous weather outlook for the following counties, Bedford and Blair. Extreme heat warning in effect until 8 p.m. Friday. For today and tonight. 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Extreme heat warning. And now the extended outlook for the period Friday through Wednesday. Please listen to NOAA Weather Radio or go to weather.gov/statecollege on the internet for more information about the following hazards. Extreme heat warning. Severe thunderstorms with damaging winds 60 miles per hour or greater are possible late Friday and Friday night. Strong thunderstorms are again possible on Saturday. Minor flooding is also possible Saturday through Monday as thunderstorms are expected each day. The Altoona Climate Summary for yesterday, July 1, 2026. Yesterday's high temperature of 92 degrees occurred at 2:43 p.m. This high was 10 degrees above the normal high of 82. Yesterday's low temperature of 72 degrees occurred at 5:04 a.m. This low was 11 degrees above the normal low of 61. No precipitation fell yesterday, which leaves the monthly total at 0.00 inches. This is 0.11 inches below the normal amount of 0.11 inches for July. The total precipitation for the season since June 1 still stands at 3.64 inches, which is 0.11 inches above normal. The total precipitation for the year is still 17.24 inches, which is 0.48 inches below normal. There were no heating degree days yesterday, which is normal. This leaves the monthly total at 0, which is normal. The yearly total since July 1 is 0, which is normal. There were 17 cooling degree days yesterday, which is 10 above normal. This brings the monthly total to 17, which is 10 above normal. The yearly total since January 1 is 229, which is 25 above normal. Yesterday the average wind speed was 6 miles per hour. The normal high temperature for today is 82 degrees, and the normal low is 62. The record high for today is 97, which occurred in 1966, and the record low is 44, which occurred in 2001. Sunrise today is at 5:48 a.m. and sunset is at 8:47 p.m. Here's a special weather statement for the following counties, Bedford and Blair. Extreme heat warning remains in effect until 8 p.m. Friday. What? Dangerously hot conditions with heat index values up to 106. Where? Bedford, Blair, and Fulton counties. When? Until 8 p.m. Friday. Impacts: heat-related illnesses increase significantly during extreme heat and high humidity events. Additional details: high temperatures will be well into the 90s and may hit 100 degrees. Heat index values will be even higher. While temperatures will remain hot on Saturday, they should be a couple of degrees lower. 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Here's a special weather statement for the following county, Cambria, Pennsylvania. Heat advisory remains in effect until 8 p.m. Friday. What? Heat index values up to 104 expected. Where? A portion of central Pennsylvania. When? Until 8 p.m. Friday. Impacts: hot temperatures and high humidity may cause heat illnesses. Additional details: high temperatures will be well into the 90s and may hit 100 degrees. Heat index values will be even higher. While temperatures will remain hot on Saturday, they should be a couple of degrees lower. 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
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Be prepared for a possible power outage. High pressure will continue to bring sunshine and allow the oppressive heat and humidity to grip the state for a couple more days. Heat advisories and extreme heat warnings continue for all of the Commonwealth today and Friday, and for the Southeast on Saturday. Afternoon high temperatures today will top the century mark over the southeast portion of the state, with nighttime lows in the lower to mid-70s. There shouldn't be any thunderstorms today, but if one does form, it would most likely be along the New York border. It will remain muggy through the night with nighttime lows in the 70s. A couple of storms could move into the northwest overnight. Friday will hold a slight chance for storms during the day, and those could become severe and make damaging wind gusts. A chance of strong storms will stick around through all of Saturday and Saturday night too. But, the air will be cooling down a little on Saturday and even more on Sunday. Take steps to protect yourself from heat-related illness. Drink plenty of fluids and refrain from doing any strenuous activity in the sun during the peak heat of the day. Stay in air-conditioned areas as much as possible. Local municipalities and counties may have cooling stations operating where people without air conditioning can visit for temporary relief from the heat. Power outages are also possible when the demand for electricity becomes high due to the widespread need to use air conditioning. Here is the latest National Weather Service forecast for Blair and Bedford counties, including the city of Altoona. Today, sunny. Highs in the mid-90s. West winds 5 to 10 miles an hour. Tonight, mostly clear. Lows in the mid-70s. West winds around 5 miles an hour. Gusts up to 20 miles an hour through midnight. Friday, hot. Mostly sunny. A slight chance of showers and thunderstorms after 2 p.m. Some thunderstorms may produce gusty winds after 2 p.m. Highs in the mid-90s. West winds 5 to 10 miles an hour with gusts up to 20 miles an hour. Chance of rain 20%. Friday night, warm. Partly cloudy, then becoming mostly clear between 8 p.m. and midnight, then becoming partly cloudy. A slight chance of showers and thunderstorms. Some thunderstorms may produce gusty winds. Lows in the lower 70s. West winds 5 to 10 miles an hour. Chance of rain 20%. Here is the latest National Weather Service forecast for Cambria County, including the city of Johnstown. Today, sunny. Highs in the lower 90s. West winds 5 to 10 miles an hour. Tonight, mostly clear. Lows in the lower 70s. West winds 5 to 10 miles an hour. Friday, hot. Mostly sunny. A slight chance of showers and thunderstorms after 2 p.m. Some thunderstorms may produce gusty winds after 2 p.m. Highs in the lower 90s. West winds 5 to 10 miles an hour with gusts up to 20 miles an hour. Chance of rain 20%. Friday night, warm. Partly cloudy. A slight chance of showers and thunderstorms before 8 p.m., then a chance of showers and thunderstorms after 8 p.m. Some thunderstorms may produce gusty winds. Lows in the lower 70s. West winds 5 to 10 miles an hour. Chance of rain 40%. And now the extended forecast for South Central Pennsylvania. Independence Day, mostly sunny with a slight chance of showers and thunderstorms. Highs in the lower 90s. Chance of rain 20%. Saturday night, mostly cloudy with a chance of showers and thunderstorms. Lows in the upper 60s. Chance of rain 50%. Sunday, showers and thunderstorms likely. Very warm. Highs in the upper 80s. Chance of rain 70%. Sunday night, showers likely and a chance of thunderstorms. Lows in the upper 60s. Chance of rain 70%. Monday, showers likely and a chance of thunderstorms. Highs in the lower 80s. Chance of rain 70%. Monday night, mostly cloudy with a chance of showers and thunderstorms. Lows in the mid-60s. Chance of rain 40%. Tuesday, partly sunny with a chance of showers and thunderstorms. Highs in the lower 80s.
chance of rain 30%. Tuesday night, partly cloudy with a chance of showers. Lows in the mid-60s. Chance of rain 40%. Wednesday, partly sunny with a chance of showers. Highs in the upper 70s. Chance of rain 50%. Here is the latest National Weather Service forecast for Blair and Bedford counties, including the city of Altoona. Rest of today, sunny. Highs in the mid-90s. West winds 5 to 10 miles an hour. Tonight, mostly clear. Lows in the mid-70s. West winds around 5 miles an hour. Gusts up to 20 miles an hour through midnight. Friday, hot. Mostly sunny. A slight chance of showers and thunderstorms in the afternoon. Highs in the mid-90s. West winds 5 to 10 miles an hour with gusts up to 20 miles an hour. Chance of rain 20%. Friday night, warm. Partly cloudy, then becoming mostly clear between 8 p.m. and midnight, then becoming partly cloudy. A slight chance of showers. A slight chance of thunderstorms. Some thunderstorms may produce gusty winds after 8 p.m. Lows in the lower 70s. West winds 5 to 10 miles an hour. Chance of rain 20%. Here is the latest National Weather Service forecast for Cambria County, including the city of Johnstown. Rest of today, sunny. Highs in the lower 90s. West winds 5 to 10 miles an hour. Tonight, mostly clear. Lows in the lower 70s. West winds 5 to 10 miles an hour. Friday, hot. Mostly sunny. A slight chance of showers and thunderstorms in the afternoon. Highs in the lower 90s. West winds 5 to 10 miles an hour with gusts up to 20 miles an hour. Chance of rain 20%. Friday night, warm. Partly cloudy. A slight chance of showers and thunderstorms before 8 p.m., then a chance of showers and thunderstorms after 8 p.m. Some thunderstorms may produce gusty winds after 8 p.m. Lows in the lower 70s. West winds 5 to 10 miles an hour. Chance of rain 40%. And now the extended forecast for South Central Pennsylvania. Independence Day, mostly sunny with a slight chance of showers and thunderstorms. Highs in the lower 90s. Chance of rain 20%. Saturday night, mostly cloudy with a chance of showers and thunderstorms. Lows in the upper 60s. Chance of rain 50%. Sunday, showers and thunderstorms likely. Very warm. Highs in the upper 80s. Chance of rain 70%. Sunday night, showers likely and a chance of thunderstorms. Lows in the upper 60s. Chance of rain 70%. Monday, showers likely and a chance of thunderstorms. Highs in the lower 80s. Chance of rain 70%. Monday night, mostly cloudy with a chance of showers and thunderstorms. Lows in the mid-60s. Chance of rain 40%. Tuesday, partly sunny with a chance of showers and thunderstorms. Highs in the lower 80s. Chance of rain 30%. Tuesday night, partly cloudy with a chance of showers. Lows in the mid-60s. Chance of rain 40%. Wednesday, partly sunny with a chance of showers. Highs in the upper 70s. Chance of rain 50%. The 8 to 14 day outlook, from Thursday, July 9th to Wednesday, July 15th, calls for above normal temperatures and near normal precipitation. Normal high temperatures across central Pennsylvania during this period range from the upper 70s over the Allegheny Mountains to the mid-80s across the lower Susquehanna Valley. Normal lows range from the mid-50s over the Alleghenies to the mid-60s across the lower Susquehanna Valley. Here are the 7 a.m. conditions in the Altoona area. In Altoona, it was sunny. The temperature was 76 degrees, the dew point 73, and the relative humidity 91%. The wind was west at 3 miles an hour. The pressure was 30.15 inches and rising. At State College, it was sunny. The temperature was 75 degrees, the dew point 73, and the relative humidity 94%. The wind was southwest at 5 miles an hour. The pressure was 30.12 inches and rising.
Now, a few other local conditions: Johnstown, mostly sunny 74, DuBois, sunny 72, La Trobe, sunny 75, Pittsburgh, sunny 76, Erie, sunny 79, Bradford, sunny 69. To the south and east, York, sunny 76, Selins Grove, sunny 75, Harrisburg, sunny 82, Philadelphia, mostly sunny 81, Baltimore, mostly sunny 81, Washington, D.C., sunny 79. Once again, in Altoona, it was 76 degrees under sunny skies. And at State College, it was 75 degrees under sunny skies. 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Here's the hazardous weather outlook for the following county: Cambria, Pennsylvania. Heat advisory remains in effect until 8 p.m. Friday. For today and tonight, please listen to NOAA Weather Radio or go to weather.gov/statecollege on the internet for more information about the following hazards. Heat advisory. And now the extended outlook for the period Friday through Wednesday. 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Heat advisory. Severe thunderstorms with damaging winds 60 miles per hour or greater are possible late Friday and Friday night. Strong thunderstorms are again possible on Saturday. Minor flooding is also possible Saturday through Monday as thunderstorms are expected each day. Here's the hazardous weather outlook for the following counties: Bedford and Blair. Extreme heat warning in effect until 8 p.m. Friday. 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Extreme heat warning. And now the extended outlook for the period Friday through Wednesday. 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Extreme heat warning. Severe thunderstorms with damaging winds 60 miles per hour or greater are possible late Friday and Friday night. Strong thunderstorms are again possible on Saturday. Minor flooding is also possible Saturday through Monday as thunderstorms are expected each day. The Altoona climate summary for yesterday, July 1, 2026. Yesterday's high temperature of 92 degrees occurred at 2:43 p.m. This high was 10 degrees above the normal high of 82. Yesterday's low temperature of 72 degrees occurred at 5:04 a.m. This low was 11 degrees above the normal low of 61. No precipitation fell yesterday, which leaves the monthly total at 0.00 inches. This is 0.11 inches below the normal amount of 0.11 inches for July. The total precipitation for the season since June 1 still stands at 3.64 inches, which is 0.11 inches above normal. The total precipitation for the year is still 17.24 inches, which is 0.48 inches below normal. There were no heating degree days yesterday, which is normal. This leaves the monthly total at 0, which is normal. The yearly total since July 1 is 0, which is normal. There were 17 cooling degree days yesterday, which is 10 above normal. This brings the monthly total to 17, which is 10 above normal. The yearly total since January 1 is 229, which is 25 above normal. Yesterday the average wind speed was 6 miles per hour. The normal high temperature for today is 82 degrees, and the normal low is 62. The record high for today is 97, which occurred in 1966, and the record low is 44, which occurred in 2001. Sunrise today is at 5:48 a.m. and sunset is at 8:47 p.m. Here's a special weather statement for the following counties: Bedford and Blair. Extreme heat warning remains in effect until 8 p.m. Friday. What? Dangerously hot conditions with heat index values up to 106. Where? Bedford, Blair, and Fulton counties. When? Until 8 p.m. Friday. Impacts: heat-related illnesses increase significantly during extreme heat and high humidity events. Additional details: high temperatures will be well into the 90s and may hit 100 degrees. Heat index values will be even higher. While temperatures will remain hot on Saturday, they should be a couple of degrees lower. Drink plenty of fluids, stay out of the sun, and stay in an air-conditioned room.
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Here's a special weather statement for the following county, Cambria, Pennsylvania. Heat advisory remains in effect until 8 p.m. Friday. What? Heat index values up to 104 expected. Where? A portion of central Pennsylvania. When? Until 8 p.m. Friday. Impacts: hot temperatures and high humidity may cause heat illnesses. Additional details: high temperatures will be well into the 90s and may hit 100 degrees. Heat index values will be even higher. While temperatures will remain hot on Saturday, they should be a couple of degrees lower. 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Power outages are possible during periods of extended heat as the extra demand for electricity can tax the power grid. Be prepared for a possible power outage. High pressure will continue to bring sunshine and allow the oppressive heat and humidity to grip the state for a couple more days. Heat advisories and extreme heat warnings continue for all of the Commonwealth today and Friday, and for the Southeast on Saturday. Afternoon high temperatures today will top the century mark over the southeast portion of the state, with nighttime lows in the lower to mid-70s. There shouldn't be any thunderstorms today, but if one does form, it would most likely be along the New York border. It will remain muggy through the night with nighttime lows in the 70s. A couple of storms could move into the northwest overnight. Friday will hold a slight chance for storms during the day, and those could become severe and make damaging wind gusts. A chance of strong storms will stick around through all of Saturday and Saturday night too. But the air will be cooling down a little on Saturday and even more on Sunday. Take steps to protect yourself from heat-related illness. Drink plenty of fluids and refrain from doing any strenuous activity in the sun during the peak heat of the day. Stay in air-conditioned areas as much as possible. Local municipalities and counties may have cooling stations operating where people without air conditioning can visit for temporary relief from the heat. Power outages are also possible when the demand for electricity becomes high due to the widespread need to use air conditioning. Here is the latest National Weather Service forecast for Blair and Bedford counties, including the city of Altoona. Rest of today, sunny. Highs in the mid-90s. West winds 5 to 10 miles an hour. Tonight, mostly clear. Lows in the mid-70s. West winds around 5 miles an hour. Gusts up to 20 miles an hour through midnight. Friday, hot. Mostly sunny. A slight chance of showers and thunderstorms in the afternoon. Highs in the mid-90s. West winds 5 to 10 miles an hour with gusts up to 20 miles an hour. Chance of rain 20%. Friday night, warm. Partly cloudy, then becoming mostly clear between 8 p.m. and midnight, then becoming partly cloudy. A slight chance of showers. A slight chance of thunderstorms. Some thunderstorms may produce gusty winds after 8 p.m. Lows in the lower 70s. West winds 5 to 10 miles an hour. Chance of rain 20%. Here is the latest National Weather Service forecast for Cambria County, including the city of Johnstown. Rest of today, sunny. Highs in the lower 90s. West winds 5 to 10 miles an hour. Tonight, mostly clear. Lows in the lower 70s. West winds 5 to 10 miles an hour. Friday, hot. Mostly sunny. A slight chance of showers and thunderstorms in the afternoon. Highs in the lower 90s. West winds 5 to 10 miles an hour with gusts up to 20 miles an hour. Chance of rain 20%. Friday night, warm. Partly cloudy. A slight chance of showers and thunderstorms before 8 p.m., then a chance of showers and thunderstorms after 8 p.m. Some thunderstorms may produce gusty winds after 8 p.m. Lows in the lower 70s. West winds 5 to 10 miles an hour. Chance of rain 40%. And now the extended forecast for South Central Pennsylvania. Independence Day, mostly sunny with a slight chance of showers and thunderstorms. Highs in the lower 90s.
chance of rain 20%. Saturday night, mostly cloudy with a chance of showers and thunderstorms. Lows in the upper 60s. Chance of rain 50%. Sunday, showers and thunderstorms likely. Very warm. Highs in the upper 80s. Chance of rain 70%. Sunday night, showers likely and a chance of thunderstorms. Lows in the upper 60s. Chance of rain 70%. Monday, showers likely and a chance of thunderstorms. Highs in the lower 80s. Chance of rain 70%. Monday night, mostly cloudy with a chance of showers and thunderstorms. Lows in the mid 60s. Chance of rain 40%. Tuesday, partly sunny with a chance of showers and thunderstorms. Highs in the lower 80s. Chance of rain 30%. Tuesday night, partly cloudy with a chance of showers. Lows in the mid 60s. Chance of rain 40%. Wednesday, partly sunny with a chance of showers. Highs in the upper 70s. Chance of rain 50%. The 8 to 14 day outlook, from Thursday, July 9th to Wednesday, July 15th, calls for above normal temperatures and near normal precipitation. Normal high temperatures across central Pennsylvania during this period range from the upper 70s over the Allegheny Mountains to the mid 80s across the lower Susquehanna Valley. Normal lows range from the mid 50s over the Alleghenies to the mid 60s across the lower Susquehanna Valley. Here are the 7 a.m. conditions in the Altoona area. In Altoona, it was sunny. The temperature was 76 degrees, the dew point 73, and the relative humidity 91%. The wind was west at 3 miles an hour. The pressure was 30.15 inches and rising. At State College, it was sunny. The temperature was 75 degrees, the dew point 73, and the relative humidity 94%. The wind was southwest at 5 miles an hour. The pressure was 30.12 inches and rising. Now, a few other local conditions: Johnstown, mostly sunny 74, Dubois, sunny 72, La Trobe, sunny 75, Pittsburgh, sunny 76, Erie, sunny 79, Bradford, sunny 69. To the south and east, York, sunny 76, Selins Grove, sunny 75, Harrisburg, sunny 82, Philadelphia, mostly sunny 81, Baltimore, mostly sunny 81, Washington, D.C., sunny 79. Once again, in Altoona it was 76 degrees under sunny skies. And at State College it was 75 degrees under sunny skies. 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Here's the hazardous weather outlook for the following county: Cambria, Pennsylvania. Heat advisory remains in effect until 8 p.m. Friday. For today and tonight, please listen to NOAA Weather Radio or go to weather.gov/statecollege on the internet for more information about the following hazards. Heat advisory. And now the extended outlook for the period Friday through Wednesday. 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Heat advisory. Severe thunderstorms with damaging winds 60 miles per hour or greater are possible late Friday and Friday night. Strong thunderstorms are again possible on Saturday. Minor flooding is also possible Saturday through Monday as thunderstorms are expected each day. Here's the hazardous weather outlook for the following counties: Bedford and Blair. Extreme heat warning in effect until 8 p.m. Friday. 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Extreme heat warning. And now the extended outlook for the period Friday through Wednesday. Please listen to NOAA Weather Radio or go to weather.gov/statecollege on the internet for more information about the following hazards. Extreme heat warning. Severe thunderstorms with damaging winds 60 miles per hour or greater are possible late Friday and Friday night. Strong thunderstorms are again possible on Saturday. Minor flooding is also possible Saturday through Monday as thunderstorms are expected each day. The Altoona climate summary for yesterday, July 1, 2026. Yesterday's high temperature of 92 degrees occurred at 2:43 p.m.
This high was 10 degrees above the normal high of 82. Yesterday's low temperature of 72 degrees occurred at 5:04 a.m. This low was 11 degrees above the normal low of 61. No precipitation fell yesterday, which leaves the monthly total at 0.00 inches. This is 0.11 inches below the normal amount of 0.11 inches for July. The total precipitation for the season since June 1st still stands at 3.64 inches, which is 0.11 inches above normal. The total precipitation for the year is still 17.24 inches, which is 0.48 inches below normal. There were no heating degree days yesterday, which is normal. This leaves the monthly total at 0, which is normal. The yearly total since July 1st is 0, which is normal. There were 17 cooling degree days yesterday, which is 10 above normal. This brings the monthly total to 17, which is 10 above normal. The yearly total since January 1st is 229, which is 25 above normal. Yesterday the average wind speed was 6 miles per hour. The normal high temperature for today is 82 degrees, and the normal low is 62. The record high for today is 97, which occurred in 1966, and the record low is 44, which occurred in 2001. Sunrise today is at 5:48 a.m. and sunset is at 8:47 p.m. Here's a special weather statement for the following counties, Bedford and Blair. Extreme heat warning remains in effect until 8 p.m. Friday. What? Dangerously hot conditions with heat index values up to 106. Where? Bedford, Blair, and Fulton counties. When? Until 8 p.m. Friday. Impacts: heat-related illnesses increase significantly during extreme heat and high humidity events. Additional details: high temperatures will be well into the 90s and may hit 100 degrees. Heat index values will be even higher. While temperatures will remain hot on Saturday, they should be a couple of degrees lower. 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Here's a special weather statement for the following county, Cambria, Pennsylvania. Heat advisory remains in effect until 8 p.m. Friday. What? Heat index values up to 104 expected. Where? A portion of central Pennsylvania. When? Until 8 p.m. Friday. Impacts: hot temperatures and high humidity may cause heat illnesses. Additional details: high temperatures will be well into the 90s and may hit 100 degrees. Heat index values will be even higher. While temperatures will remain hot on Saturday, they should be a couple of degrees lower. 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Power outages are possible during periods of extended heat as the extra demand for electricity can tax the power grid. Be prepared for a possible power outage. High pressure will continue to bring sunshine and allow the oppressive heat and humidity to grip the state for a couple more days. Heat advisories and extreme heat warnings continue for all of the Commonwealth today and Friday, and for the Southeast on Saturday. Afternoon high temperatures today will top the century mark over the southeast portion of the state, with nighttime lows in the lower to mid-70s. There shouldn't be any thunderstorms today, but if one does form, it would most likely be along the New York border. It will remain muggy through the night with nighttime lows in the 70s. A couple of storms could move into the northwest overnight. Friday will hold a slight chance for storms during the day, and those could become severe and make damaging wind gusts. A chance of strong storms will stick around through all of Saturday and Saturday night too. But the air will be cooling down a little on Saturday and even more on Sunday. Take steps to protect yourself from heat-related illness. Drink plenty of fluids and refrain from doing any strenuous activity in the sun during the peak heat of the day. Stay in air-conditioned areas as much as possible. Local municipalities and counties may have cooling stations operating where people without air conditioning can visit for temporary relief from the heat. Power outages are also possible when the demand for electricity becomes high due to the widespread need to use air conditioning.
Here is the latest National Weather Service forecast for Blair and Bedford counties, including the city of Altoona. Rest of today, sunny. Highs in the mid-90s. West winds 5 to 10 miles an hour. Tonight, mostly clear. Lows in the mid-70s. West winds around 5 miles an hour. Gusts up to 20 miles an hour through midnight. Friday, hot. Mostly sunny.

winds 5 to 10 miles an hour. Chance of rain 20%. Here is the latest National Weather Service forecast for Cambria County, including the city of Johnstown. Rest of today, sunny. Highs in the lower 90s. West winds 5 to 10 miles an hour. Tonight, mostly clear. Lows in the lower 70s. West winds 5 to 10 miles an hour. Friday, hot. Mostly sunny. A slight chance of showers and thunderstorms in the afternoon. Highs in the lower 90s. West winds 5 to 10 miles an hour with gusts up to 20 miles an hour. Chance of rain 20%. Friday night, warm. Partly cloudy. A slight chance of showers and thunderstorms before 8 p.m., then a chance of showers and thunderstorms after 8 p.m. Some thunderstorms may produce gusty winds after 8 p.m. Lows in the lower 70s. West winds 5 to 10 miles an hour. Chance of rain 40%. And now the extended forecast for South Central Pennsylvania. Independence Day, mostly sunny with a slight chance of showers and thunderstorms. Highs in the lower 90s. Chance of rain 20%. Saturday night, mostly cloudy with a chance of showers and thunderstorms. Lows in the upper 60s. Chance of rain 50%. Sunday, showers and thunderstorms likely. Very warm. Highs in the upper 80s. Chance of rain 70%. Sunday night, showers likely and a chance of thunderstorms. Lows in the upper 60s. Chance of rain 70%. Monday, showers likely and a chance of thunderstorms. Highs in the lower 80s. Chance of rain 70%. Monday night, mostly cloudy with a chance of showers and thunderstorms. Lows in the mid 60s. Chance of rain 40%. Tuesday, partly sunny with a chance of showers and thunderstorms. Highs in the lower 80s. Chance of rain 30%. Tuesday night, partly cloudy with a chance of showers. Lows in the mid 60s. Chance of rain 40%. Wednesday, partly sunny with a chance of showers. Highs in the upper 70s. Chance of rain 50%. The 8 to 14 day outlook, from Thursday, July 9th to Wednesday, July 15th, calls for above normal temperatures and near normal precipitation. Normal high temperatures across central Pennsylvania during this period range from the upper 70s over the Allegheny Mountains to the mid 80s across the lower Susquehanna Valley. Normal lows range from the mid 50s over the Alleghenies to the mid 60s across the lower Susquehanna Valley. Here are the 8 a.m. conditions in the Altoona area. In Altoona, it was sunny. The temperature was 80 degrees, the dew point 73, and the relative humidity 79%. The wind was southwest at 3 miles an hour. The pressure was 30.15 inches and steady. At State College, it was sunny. The temperature was 81 degrees, the dew point 75, and the relative humidity 83%. The wind was southwest at 6 miles an hour. The pressure was 30.12 inches and steady. Now, a few other local conditions: Johnstown, sunny 76, DuBois, sunny 75, La Trobe, sunny 79, Pittsburgh, sunny 79, Erie, sunny 81, Bradford, sunny 75. To the south and east, York, sunny 83, Selins Grove, sunny 80, Harrisburg, sunny 86, Philadelphia, mostly sunny 83, Baltimore, mostly sunny 85, Washington, D.C., sunny 85. Once again, in Altoona, it was 80 degrees under sunny skies. And at State College, it was 81 degrees under sunny skies. 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Here's the hazardous weather outlook for the following county: Cambria, Pennsylvania. Heat advisory remains in effect until 8 p.m. Friday. For today and tonight, please listen to NOAA Weather Radio or go to weather.gov/statecollege on the internet for more information about the following hazards. Heat advisory. And now the extended outlook for the period Friday through Wednesday. 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Heat advisory. Severe thunderstorms with damaging winds 60 miles per hour or

greater are possible late Friday and Friday night. Strong thunderstorms are again possible on Saturday. Minor flooding is also possible Saturday through Monday as thunderstorms are expected each day. Here's the hazardous weather outlook for the following counties, Bedford and Blair. Extreme heat warning in effect until 8 p.m. Friday. For today and tonight. 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Extreme heat warning. And now the extended outlook for the period Friday through Wednesday. Please listen to NOAA Weather Radio or go to weather.gov/statecollege on the internet for more information about the following hazards. Extreme heat warning. Severe thunderstorms with damaging winds 60 miles per hour or greater are possible late Friday and Friday night. Strong thunderstorms are again possible on Saturday. Minor flooding is also possible Saturday through Monday as thunderstorms are expected each day. The Altoona Climate Summary for yesterday, July 1, 2026. Yesterday's high temperature of 92 degrees occurred at 2:43 p.m. This high was 10 degrees above the normal high of 82. Yesterday's low temperature of 72 degrees occurred at 5:04 a.m. This low was 11 degrees above the normal low of 61. No precipitation fell yesterday, which leaves the monthly total at 0.00 inches. This is 0.11 inches below the normal amount of 0.11 inches for July. The total precipitation for the season since June 1 still stands at 3.64 inches, which is 0.11 inches above normal. The total precipitation for the year is still 17.24 inches, which is 0.48 inches below normal. There were no heating degree days yesterday, which is normal. This leaves the monthly total at 0, which is normal. The yearly total since July 1 is 0, which is normal. There were 17 cooling degree days yesterday, which is 10 above normal. This brings the monthly total to 17, which is 10 above normal. The yearly total since January 1 is 229, which is 25 above normal. Yesterday the average wind speed was 6 miles per hour. The normal high temperature for today is 82 degrees, and the normal low is 62. The record high for today is 97, which occurred in 1966, and the record low is 44, which occurred in 2001. Sunrise today is at 5:48 a.m. and sunset is at 8:47 p.m. Here's a special weather statement for the following counties, Bedford and Blair. Extreme heat warning remains in effect until 8 p.m. Friday. What? Dangerously hot conditions with heat index values up to 106. Where? Bedford, Blair, and Fulton counties. When? Until 8 p.m. Friday. Impacts: heat-related illnesses increase significantly during extreme heat and high humidity events. Additional details: high temperatures will be well into the 90s and may hit 100 degrees. Heat index values will be even higher. While temperatures will remain hot on Saturday, they should be a couple of degrees lower. 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Here's a special weather statement for the following county, Cambria, Pennsylvania. Heat advisory remains in effect until 8 p.m. Friday. What? Heat index values up to 104 expected. Where? A portion of central Pennsylvania. When? Until 8 p.m. Friday. Impacts: hot temperatures and high humidity may cause heat illnesses. Additional details: high temperatures will be well into the 90s and may hit 100 degrees. Heat index values will be even higher. While temperatures will remain hot on Saturday, they should be a couple of degrees lower. 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High pressure will continue to bring sunshine and allow the oppressive heat and humidity to grip the state for a couple more days.
heat advisories and extreme heat warnings continue for all of the Commonwealth today and Friday, and for the southeast on Saturday. Afternoon high temperatures today will top the century mark over the southeast portion of the state, with nighttime lows in the lower to mid-70s. There shouldn't be any thunderstorms today, but if one does form, it would most likely be along the New York border. It will remain muggy through the night with nighttime lows in the 70s. A couple of storms could move into the northwest overnight. Friday will hold a slight chance for storms during the day, and those could become severe and make damaging wind gusts. A chance of strong storms will stick around through all of Saturday and Saturday night too. But, the air will be cooling down a little on Saturday and even more on Sunday. Take steps to protect yourself from heat-related illness. Drink plenty of fluids and refrain from doing any strenuous activity in the sun during the peak heat of the day. Stay in air-conditioned areas as much as possible. Local municipalities and counties may have cooling stations operating where people without air conditioning can visit for temporary relief from the heat. Power outages are also possible when the demand for electricity becomes high due to the widespread need to use air conditioning. Here is the latest National Weather Service forecast for Blair and Bedford counties, including the city of Altoona. Rest of today, sunny. Highs in the mid-90s. West winds 5 to 10 miles an hour. Tonight, mostly clear. Lows in the mid-70s. West winds around 5 miles an hour. Gusts up to 20 miles an hour through midnight. Friday, hot. Mostly sunny. A slight chance of showers and thunderstorms in the afternoon. Highs in the mid-90s. West winds 5 to 10 miles an hour with gusts up to 20 miles an hour. Chance of rain 20%. Friday night, warm. Partly cloudy, then becoming mostly clear between 8 p.m. and midnight, then becoming partly cloudy. A slight chance of showers. A slight chance of thunderstorms. Some thunderstorms may produce gusty winds after 8 p.m. Lows in the lower 70s. West winds 5 to 10 miles an hour. Chance of rain 20%. Here is the latest National Weather Service forecast for Cambria County, including the city of Johnstown. Rest of today, sunny. Highs in the lower 90s. West winds 5 to 10 miles an hour. Tonight, mostly clear. Lows in the lower 70s. West winds 5 to 10 miles an hour. Friday, hot. Mostly sunny. A slight chance of showers and thunderstorms in the afternoon. Highs in the lower 90s. West winds 5 to 10 miles an hour with gusts up to 20 miles an hour. Chance of rain 20%. Friday night, warm. Partly cloudy. A slight chance of showers and thunderstorms before 8 p.m., then a chance of showers and thunderstorms after 8 p.m. Some thunderstorms may produce gusty winds after 8 p.m. Lows in the lower 70s. West winds 5 to 10 miles an hour. Chance of rain 40%. And now the extended forecast for South Central Pennsylvania. Independence Day, mostly sunny with a slight chance of showers and thunderstorms. Highs in the lower 90s. Chance of rain 20%. Saturday night, mostly cloudy with a chance of showers and thunderstorms. Lows in the upper 60s. Chance of rain 50%. Sunday, showers and thunderstorms likely. Very warm. Highs in the upper 80s. Chance of rain 70%. Sunday night, showers likely and a chance of thunderstorms. Lows in the upper 60s. Chance of rain 70%. Monday, showers likely and a chance of thunderstorms. Highs in the lower 80s. Chance of rain 70%. Monday night, mostly cloudy with a chance of showers and thunderstorms. Lows in the mid-60s. Chance of rain 40%. Tuesday, partly sunny with a chance of showers and thunderstorms. Highs in the lower 80s. Chance of rain 30%. Tuesday night, partly cloudy with a chance of showers. Lows in the mid-60s. Chance of rain 40%. Wednesday, partly sunny with a chance of showers. Highs in the upper 70s. Chance of rain 50%. The 8 to 14 day outlook, from Thursday, July 9th to Wednesday, July 15th, calls for above normal temperatures and near normal precipitation.
Normal high temperatures across central Pennsylvania during this period range from the upper 70s over the Allegheny Mountains to the mid-80s across the lower Susquehanna Valley. Normal lows range from the mid-50s over the Alleghenies to the mid-60s across the lower Susquehanna Valley. Here are the 8 a.m. conditions in the Altoona area. In Altoona, it was sunny. The temperature was 80 degrees, the dew point 73, and the relative humidity 79%. The wind was southwest at 3 miles an hour. The pressure was 30.15 inches and steady. At State College, it was sunny. The temperature was 81 degrees, the dew point 75, and the relative humidity 83%. The wind was southwest at 6 miles an hour. The pressure was 30.12 inches and steady. Now, a few other local conditions: Johnstown, sunny 76, DuBois, sunny 75, La Trobe, sunny 79, Pittsburgh, sunny 79, Erie, sunny 81, Bradford, sunny 75. To the south and east, York, sunny 83, Selins Grove, sunny 80, Harrisburg, sunny 86, Philadelphia, mostly sunny 83, Baltimore, mostly sunny 85, Washington, D.C., sunny 85. Once again, in Altoona, it was 80 degrees under sunny skies. And at State College, it was 81 degrees under sunny skies. 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Here's the hazardous weather outlook for the following county: Cambria, Pennsylvania. Heat advisory remains in effect until 8 p.m. Friday. For today and tonight, please listen to NOAA Weather Radio or go to weather.gov/statecollege on the internet for more information about the following hazards. Heat advisory. And now the extended outlook for the period Friday through Wednesday. 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Heat advisory. Severe thunderstorms with damaging winds 60 miles per hour or greater are possible late Friday and Friday night. Strong thunderstorms are again possible on Saturday. Minor flooding is also possible Saturday through Monday, as thunderstorms are expected each day. Here's the hazardous weather outlook for the following counties: Bedford and Blair. Extreme heat warning in effect until 8 p.m. Friday. 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Extreme heat warning. And now the extended outlook for the period Friday through Wednesday. 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Extreme heat warning. Severe thunderstorms with damaging winds 60 miles per hour or greater are possible late Friday and Friday night. Strong thunderstorms are again possible on Saturday. Minor flooding is also possible Saturday through Monday, as thunderstorms are expected each day. The Altoona Climate Summary for yesterday, July 1, 2026. Yesterday's high temperature of 92 degrees occurred at 2:43 p.m. This high was 10 degrees above the normal high of 82. Yesterday's low temperature of 72 degrees occurred at 5:04 a.m. This low was 11 degrees above the normal low of 61. No precipitation fell yesterday, which leaves the monthly total at 0.00 inches. This is 0.11 inches below the normal amount of 0.11 inches for July. The total precipitation for the season since June 1 still stands at 3.64 inches, which is 0.11 inches above normal. The total precipitation for the year is still 17.24 inches, which is 0.48 inches below normal. There were no heating degree days yesterday, which is normal. This leaves the monthly total at 0, which is normal. The yearly total since July 1 is 0, which is normal. There were 17 cooling degree days yesterday, which is 10 above normal. This brings the monthly total to 17, which is 10 above normal. The yearly total since January 1 is 229, which is 25 above normal. Yesterday the average wind speed was 6 miles per hour. The normal high temperature for today is 82 degrees, and the normal low is 62. The record high for today is 97, which occurred in 1966, and the record low is 44, which occurred in 2001.
Sunrise today is at 5:48 a.m. and sunset is at 8:47 p.m. Here's a special weather statement for the following counties, Bedford and Blair. Extreme heat warning remains in effect until 8 p.m. Friday. What? Dangerously hot conditions with heat index values up to 106. Where? Bedford, Blair, and Fulton counties. When? Until 8 p.m. Friday. Impacts: heat-related illnesses increased significantly during extreme heat and high humidity events. Additional details: high temperatures will be well into the 90s and may hit 100 degrees. Heat index values will be even higher. While temperatures will remain hot on Saturday, they should be a couple of degrees lower. 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Here's a special weather statement for the following county, Cambria, Pennsylvania. Heat advisory remains in effect until 8 p.m. Friday. What? Heat index values up to 104 expected. Where? A portion of central Pennsylvania. When? Until 8 p.m. Friday. Impacts: hot temperatures and high humidity may cause heat illnesses. Additional details: high temperatures will be well into the 90s and may hit 100 degrees. Heat index values will be even higher. While temperatures will remain hot on Saturday, they should be a couple of degrees lower. 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Properly set weather radios, with the alarm device, will alert you when severe weather warnings or watches are issued. Programming on this station will be temporarily changed during severe weather, to bring you the latest information. Warnings and safety information from the National Weather Service may someday save your life or protect your property. High pressure will continue to bring sunshine and allow the oppressive heat and humidity to grip the state for a couple more days. Heat advisories and extreme heat warnings continue for all of the Commonwealth today and Friday, and for the southeast on Saturday. Afternoon high temperatures today will top the century mark over the southeast portion of the state, with nighttime lows in the lower to mid-70s. There shouldn't be any thunderstorms today, but if one does form, it would most likely be along the New York border. It will remain muggy through the night with nighttime lows in the 70s. A couple of storms could move into the northwest overnight. Friday will hold a slight chance for storms during the day, and those could become severe and make damaging wind gusts. A chance of strong storms will stick around through all of Saturday and Saturday night too. But, the air will be cooling down a little on Saturday and even more on Sunday. Take steps to protect yourself from heat-related illness. Drink plenty of fluids and refrain from doing any strenuous activity in the sun during the peak heat of the day. Stay in air-conditioned areas as much as possible. Local municipalities and counties may have cooling stations operating where people without air conditioning can visit for temporary relief from the heat. Power outages are also possible when the demand for electricity becomes high due to the widespread need to use air conditioning. Here is the latest National Weather Service forecast for Blair and Bedford counties, including the city of Altoona. Rest of today, sunny. Highs in the mid-90s. West winds 5 to 10 miles an hour. Tonight, mostly clear. Lows in the mid-70s. West winds around 5 miles an hour. Gusts up to 20 miles an hour through midnight. Friday, hot. Mostly sunny. A slight chance of showers and thunderstorms in the afternoon. Highs in the mid-90s. West winds 5 to 10 miles an hour with gusts up to 20 miles an hour. Chance of rain 20%.
Friday night, warm. Partly cloudy, then becoming mostly clear between 8 p.m. and midnight, then becoming partly cloudy. A slight chance of showers. A slight chance of thunderstorms. Some thunderstorms may produce gusty winds after 8 p.m. Lows in the lower 70s. West winds 5 to 10 miles an hour. Chance of rain 20%. Here is the latest National Weather Service forecast for Cambria County, including the city of Johnstown. Rest of today, sunny. Highs in the lower 90s. West winds 5 to 10 miles an hour. Tonight, mostly clear. Lows in the lower 70s. West winds 5 to 10 miles an hour. Friday, hot. Mostly sunny. A slight chance of showers and thunderstorms in the afternoon. Highs in the lower 90s. West winds 5 to 10 miles an hour with gusts up to 20 miles an hour. Chance of rain 20%. Friday night, warm. Partly cloudy. A slight chance of showers and thunderstorms before 8 p.m., then a chance of showers and thunderstorms after 8 p.m. Some thunderstorms may produce gusty winds after 8 p.m. Lows in the lower 70s. West winds 5 to 10 miles an hour. Chance of rain 40%. And now the extended forecast for South Central Pennsylvania. Independence Day, mostly sunny with a slight chance of showers and thunderstorms. Highs in the lower 90s. Chance of rain 20%. Saturday night, mostly cloudy with a chance of showers and thunderstorms. Lows in the upper 60s. Chance of rain 50%. Sunday, showers and thunderstorms likely. Very warm. Highs in the upper 80s. Chance of rain 70%. Sunday night, showers likely and a chance of thunderstorms. Lows in the upper 60s. Chance of rain 70%. Monday, showers likely and a chance of thunderstorms. Highs in the lower 80s. Chance of rain 70%. Monday night, mostly cloudy with a chance of showers and thunderstorms. Lows in the mid 60s. Chance of rain 40%. Tuesday, partly sunny with a chance of showers and thunderstorms. Highs in the lower 80s. Chance of rain 30%. Tuesday night, partly cloudy with a chance of showers. Lows in the mid 60s. Chance of rain 40%. Wednesday, partly sunny with a chance of showers. Highs in the upper 70s. Chance of rain 50%. The 8 to 14 day outlook, from Thursday, July 9th to Wednesday, July 15th, calls for above normal temperatures and near normal precipitation. Normal high temperatures across central Pennsylvania during this period range from the upper 70s over the Allegheny Mountains to the mid-80s across the lower Susquehanna Valley. Normal lows range from the mid-50s over the Alleghenies to the mid-60s across the lower Susquehanna Valley. Here are the 8 a.m. conditions in the Altoona area. In Altoona, it was sunny. The temperature was 80 degrees, the dew point 73, and the relative humidity 79%. The wind was southwest at 3 miles an hour. The pressure was 30.15 inches and steady. At State College, it was sunny. The temperature was 81 degrees, the dew point 75, and the relative humidity 83%. The wind was southwest at 6 miles an hour. The pressure was 30.12 inches and steady. Now, a few other local conditions: Johnstown, sunny 76, DuBois, sunny 75, La Trobe, sunny 79, Pittsburgh, sunny 79, Erie, sunny 81, Bradford, sunny 75. To the south and east, York, sunny 83, Selins Grove, sunny 80, Harrisburg, sunny 86, Philadelphia, mostly sunny 83, Baltimore, mostly sunny 85, Washington, D.C., sunny 85. Once again, in Altoona it was 80 degrees under sunny skies. And at State College it was 81 degrees under sunny skies. 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Here's the hazardous weather outlook for the following county: Cambria, Pennsylvania. Heat advisory remains in effect until 8 p.m. Friday. For today and tonight.
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Heat advisory. And now the extended outlook for the period Friday through Wednesday. 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Heat advisory. Severe thunderstorms with damaging winds 60 miles per hour or greater are possible late Friday and Friday night. Strong thunderstorms are again possible on Saturday. Minor flooding is also possible Saturday through Monday as thunderstorms are expected each day. Here's the hazardous weather outlook for the following counties, Bedford and Blair. Extreme heat warning in effect until 8 p.m. Friday. For today and tonight. 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Extreme heat warning. And now the extended outlook for the period Friday through Wednesday. Please listen to NOAA Weather Radio or go to weather.gov/statecollege on the internet for more information about the following hazards. Extreme heat warning. Severe thunderstorms with damaging winds 60 miles per hour or greater are possible late Friday and Friday night. Strong thunderstorms are again possible on Saturday. Minor flooding is also possible Saturday through Monday as thunderstorms are expected each day. The Altoona Climate Summary for yesterday, July 1, 2026. Yesterday's high temperature of 92 degrees occurred at 2:43 p.m. This high was 10 degrees above the normal high of 82. Yesterday's low temperature of 72 degrees occurred at 5:04 a.m. This low was 11 degrees above the normal low of 61. No precipitation fell yesterday, which leaves the monthly total at 0.00 inches. This is 0.11 inches below the normal amount of 0.11 inches for July. The total precipitation for the season since June 1 still stands at 3.64 inches, which is 0.11 inches above normal. The total precipitation for the year is still 17.24 inches, which is 0.48 inches below normal. There were no heating degree days yesterday, which is normal. This leaves the monthly total at 0, which is normal. The yearly total since July 1 is 0, which is normal. There were 17 cooling degree days yesterday, which is 10 above normal. This brings the monthly total to 17, which is 10 above normal. The yearly total since January 1 is 229, which is 25 above normal. Yesterday the average wind speed was 6 miles per hour. The normal high temperature for today is 82 degrees, and the normal low is 62. The record high for today is 97, which occurred in 1966, and the record low is 44, which occurred in 2001. Sunrise today is at 5:48 a.m. and sunset is at 8:47 p.m. Here's a special weather statement for the following counties, Bedford and Blair. Extreme heat warning remains in effect until 8 p.m. Friday. What? Dangerously hot conditions with heat index values up to 106. Where? Bedford, Blair, and Fulton counties. When? Until 8 p.m. Friday. Impacts: heat-related illnesses increase significantly during extreme heat and high humidity events. Additional details: high temperatures will be well into the 90s and may hit 100 degrees. Heat index values will be even higher. While temperatures will remain hot on Saturday, they should be a couple of degrees lower. 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Here's a special weather statement for the following county, Cambria, Pennsylvania. Heat advisory remains in effect until 8 p.m. Friday. What? Heat index values up to 104 expected. Where? A portion of central Pennsylvania. When? Until 8 p.m. Friday. Impacts: hot temperatures and high humidity may cause heat illnesses. Additional details: high temperatures will be well into the 90s and may hit 100 degrees. Heat index values will be even higher. While temperatures will remain hot on Saturday, they should be a couple of degrees lower. 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
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Be prepared for a possible power outage. High pressure will continue to bring sunshine and allow the oppressive heat and humidity to grip the state for a couple more days. Heat advisories and extreme heat warnings continue for all of the Commonwealth today and Friday, and for the Southeast on Saturday. Afternoon high temperatures today will top the century mark over the southeast portion of the state, with nighttime lows in the lower to mid-70s. There shouldn't be any thunderstorms today, but if one does form, it would most likely be along the New York border. It will remain muggy through the night with nighttime lows in the 70s. A couple of storms could move into the northwest overnight. Friday will hold a slight chance for storms during the day, and those could become severe and make damaging wind gusts. A chance of strong storms will stick around through all of Saturday and Saturday night too. But, the air will be cooling down a little on Saturday and even more on Sunday. Take steps to protect yourself from heat-related illness. Drink plenty of fluids and refrain from doing any strenuous activity in the sun during the peak heat of the day. Stay in air-conditioned areas as much as possible. Local municipalities and counties may have cooling stations operating where people without air conditioning can visit for temporary relief from the heat. Power outages are also possible when the demand for electricity becomes high due to the widespread need to use air conditioning. Here is the latest National Weather Service forecast for Blair and Bedford counties, including the city of Altoona. Rest of today, sunny. Highs in the mid-90s. West winds 5 to 10 miles an hour. Tonight, mostly clear. Lows in the mid-70s. West winds around 5 miles an hour. Gusts up to 20 miles an hour through midnight. Friday, hot. Mostly sunny. A slight chance of showers and thunderstorms in the afternoon. Highs in the mid-90s. West winds 5 to 10 miles an hour with gusts up to 20 miles an hour. Chance of rain 20%. Friday night, warm. Partly cloudy, then becoming mostly clear between 8 p.m. and midnight, then becoming partly cloudy. A slight chance of showers. A slight chance of thunderstorms. Some thunderstorms may produce gusty winds after 8 p.m. Lows in the lower 70s. West winds 5 to 10 miles an hour. Chance of rain 20%. Here is the latest National Weather Service forecast for Cambria County, including the city of Johnstown. Rest of today, sunny. Highs in the lower 90s. West winds 5 to 10 miles an hour. Tonight, mostly clear. Lows in the lower 70s. West winds 5 to 10 miles an hour. Friday, hot. Mostly sunny. A slight chance of showers and thunderstorms in the afternoon. Highs in the lower 90s. West winds 5 to 10 miles an hour with gusts up to 20 miles an hour. Chance of rain 20%. Friday night, warm. Partly cloudy. A slight chance of showers and thunderstorms before 8 p.m., then a chance of showers and thunderstorms after 8 p.m. Some thunderstorms may produce gusty winds after 8 p.m. Lows in the lower 70s. West winds 5 to 10 miles an hour. Chance of rain 40%. And now the extended forecast for South Central Pennsylvania. Independence Day, mostly sunny with a slight chance of showers and thunderstorms. Highs in the lower 90s. Chance of rain 20%. Saturday night, mostly cloudy with a chance of showers and thunderstorms. Lows in the upper 60s. Chance of rain 50%. Sunday, showers and thunderstorms likely. Very warm. Highs in the upper 80s. Chance of rain 70%. Sunday night, showers likely and a chance of thunderstorms. Lows in the upper 60s. Chance of rain 70%. Monday, showers likely and a chance of thunderstorms. Highs in the lower 80s. Chance of rain 70%. Monday night, mostly cloudy with a chance of showers and thunderstorms. Lows in the mid-60s. Chance of rain 40%. Tuesday, partly sunny with a chance of showers and thunderstorms. Highs in the lower 80s. Chance of rain 30%. Tuesday night, partly cloudy with a chance of showers.
lows in the mid-60s. Chance of rain 40%. Wednesday, partly sunny with a chance of showers. Highs in the upper 70s. Chance of rain 50%. The 8 to 14 day outlook, from Thursday, July 9th to Wednesday, July 15th, calls for above normal temperatures and near normal precipitation. Normal high temperatures across central Pennsylvania during this period range from the upper 70s over the Allegheny Mountains to the mid-80s across the lower Susquehanna Valley. Normal lows range from the mid-50s over the Alleghenies to the mid-60s across the lower Susquehanna Valley. Here are the 8 a.m. conditions in the Altoona area. In Altoona, it was sunny. The temperature was 80 degrees, the dew point 73, and the relative humidity 79%. The wind was southwest at 3 miles an hour. The pressure was 30.15 inches and steady. At State College, it was sunny. The temperature was 81 degrees, the dew point 75, and the relative humidity 83%. The wind was southwest at 6 miles an hour. The pressure was 30.12 inches and steady. Now, a few other local conditions: Johnstown, sunny 76, DuBois, sunny 75, La Trobe, sunny 79, Pittsburgh, sunny 79, Erie, sunny 81, Bradford, sunny 75. To the south and east, York, sunny 83, Selins Grove, sunny 80, Harrisburg, sunny 86, Philadelphia, mostly sunny 83, Baltimore, mostly sunny 85, Washington, D.C., sunny 85. Once again, in Altoona, it was 80 degrees under sunny skies. And at State College, it was 81 degrees under sunny skies. 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Here's the hazardous weather outlook for the following county: Cambria, Pennsylvania. Heat advisory remains in effect until 8 p.m. Friday. For today and tonight, please listen to NOAA Weather Radio or go to weather.gov/statecollege on the internet for more information about the following hazards. Heat advisory. And now the extended outlook for the period Friday through Wednesday. 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Heat advisory. Severe thunderstorms with damaging winds 60 miles per hour or greater are possible late Friday and Friday night. Strong thunderstorms are again possible on Saturday. Minor flooding is also possible Saturday through Monday, as thunderstorms are expected each day. Here's the hazardous weather outlook for the following counties: Bedford and Blair. Extreme heat warning in effect until 8 p.m. Friday. 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Extreme heat warning. And now the extended outlook for the period Friday through Wednesday. Please listen to NOAA Weather Radio or go to weather.gov/statecollege on the internet for more information about the following hazards. Extreme heat warning. Severe thunderstorms with damaging winds 60 miles per hour or greater are possible late Friday and Friday night. Strong thunderstorms are again possible on Saturday. Minor flooding is also possible Saturday through Monday, as thunderstorms are expected each day. The Altoona Climate Summary for yesterday, July 1, 2026. Yesterday's high temperature of 92 degrees occurred at 2:43 p.m. This high was 10 degrees above the normal high of 82. Yesterday's low temperature of 72 degrees occurred at 5:04 a.m. This low was 11 degrees above the normal low of 61. No precipitation fell yesterday, which leaves the monthly total at 0.00 inches. This is 0.11 inches below the normal amount of 0.11 inches for July. The total precipitation for the season since June 1 still stands at 3.64 inches, which is 0.11 inches above normal. The total precipitation for the year is still 17.24 inches, which is 0.48 inches below normal. There were no heating degree days yesterday, which is normal. This leaves the monthly total at 0, which is normal. The yearly total since July 1st is 0, which is normal. There were 17 cooling degree days yesterday, which is 10 above normal. This brings the monthly total to 17, which is 10 above normal.
The yearly total since January 1st is 229, which is 25 above normal. Yesterday the average wind speed was 6 miles per hour. The normal high temperature for today is 82 degrees, and the normal low is 62. The record high for today is 97, which occurred in 1966, and the record low is 44, which occurred in 2001. Sunrise today is at 5:48 a.m. and sunset is at 8:47 p.m. Here's a special weather statement for the following counties, Bedford and Blair. Extreme heat warning remains in effect until 8 p.m. Friday. What? Dangerously hot conditions with heat index values up to 106. Where? Bedford, Blair, and Fulton counties. When? Until 8 p.m. Friday. Impacts, heat-related illnesses increase significantly during extreme heat and high humidity events. Additional details, high temperatures will be well into the 90s and may hit 100 degrees. Heat index values will be even higher. While temperatures will remain hot on Saturday, they should be a couple of degrees lower. 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Here's a special weather statement for the following county, Cambria, Pennsylvania. Heat advisory remains in effect until 8 p.m. Friday. What? Heat index values up to 104 expected. Where? A portion of central Pennsylvania. When? Until 8 p.m. Friday. Impacts, hot temperatures and high humidity may cause heat illnesses. Additional details, high temperatures will be well into the 90s and may hit 100 degrees. Heat index values will be even higher. While temperatures will remain hot on Saturday, they should be a couple of degrees lower. 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High pressure will continue to bring sunshine and allow the oppressive heat and humidity to grip the state for a couple more days. Heat advisories and extreme heat warnings continue for all of the Commonwealth today and Friday, and for the Southeast on Saturday. Afternoon high temperatures today will top the century mark over the southeast portion of the state, with nighttime lows in the lower to mid-70s. There shouldn't be any thunderstorms today, but if one does form, it would most likely be along the New York border. It will remain muggy through the night with nighttime lows in the 70s. A couple of storms could move into the northwest overnight. Friday will hold a slight chance for storms during the day, and those could become severe and make damaging wind gusts. A chance of strong storms will stick around through all of Saturday and Saturday night too. But, the air will be cooling down a little on Saturday and even more on Sunday. Take steps to protect yourself from heat-related illness. Drink plenty of fluids and refrain from doing any strenuous activity in the sun during the peak heat of the day. Stay in air-conditioned areas as much as possible. Local municipalities and counties may have cooling stations operating where people without air conditioning can visit for temporary relief from the heat. Power outages are also possible when the demand for electricity becomes high due to the widespread need to use air conditioning. Here is the latest National Weather Service forecast for Blair and Bedford counties, including the city of Altoona. Rest of today, sunny. Highs in the mid-90s. West winds 5 to 10 miles an hour. Tonight, mostly clear. Lows in the mid-70s. West winds around 5 miles an hour. Gusts up to 20 miles an hour through midnight. Friday, hot. Mostly sunny. A slight chance of showers and thunderstorms in the afternoon. Highs in the mid-90s. West winds 5 to 10 miles an hour with gusts up to 20 miles an hour. Chance of rain 20%. Friday night, warm. Partly cloudy, then becoming mostly clear between 8 p.m. and midnight, then becoming partly cloudy. A slight chance of showers. A slight chance of thunderstorms. Some thunderstorms may produce gusty winds after 8 p.m. Lows in the lower 70s. West winds 5 to 10 miles an hour.
chance of rain 20%. Here is the latest National Weather Service forecast for Cambria County, including the city of Johnstown. Rest of today, sunny. Highs in the lower 90s. West winds 5 to 10 miles an hour. Tonight, mostly clear. Lows in the lower 70s. West winds 5 to 10 miles an hour. Friday, hot. Mostly sunny. A slight chance of showers and thunderstorms in the afternoon. Highs in the lower 90s. West winds 5 to 10 miles an hour with gusts up to 20 miles an hour. Chance of rain 20%. Friday night, warm. Partly cloudy. A slight chance of showers and thunderstorms before 8 p.m., then a chance of showers and thunderstorms after 8 p.m. Some thunderstorms may produce gusty winds after 8 p.m. Lows in the lower 70s. West winds 5 to 10 miles an hour. Chance of rain 40%. And now the extended forecast for South Central Pennsylvania. Independence Day, mostly sunny with a slight chance of showers and thunderstorms. Highs in the lower 90s. Chance of rain 20%. Saturday night, mostly cloudy with a chance of showers and thunderstorms. Lows in the upper 60s. Chance of rain 50%. Sunday, showers and thunderstorms likely. Very warm. Highs in the upper 80s. Chance of rain 70%. Sunday night, showers likely and a chance of thunderstorms. Lows in the upper 60s. Chance of rain 70%. Monday, showers likely and a chance of thunderstorms. Highs in the lower 80s. Chance of rain 70%. Monday night, mostly cloudy with a chance of showers and thunderstorms. Lows in the mid 60s. Chance of rain 40%. Tuesday, partly sunny with a chance of showers and thunderstorms. Highs in the lower 80s. Chance of rain 30%. Tuesday night, partly cloudy with a chance of showers. Lows in the mid 60s. Chance of rain 40%. Wednesday, partly sunny with a chance of showers. Highs in the upper 70s. Chance of rain 50%. The 8 to 14 day outlook, from Thursday, July 9th to Wednesday, July 15th, calls for above normal temperatures and near normal precipitation. Normal high temperatures across central Pennsylvania during this period range from the upper 70s over the Allegheny Mountains to the mid-80s across the lower Susquehanna Valley. Normal lows range from the mid-50s over the Alleghenies to the mid-60s across the lower Susquehanna Valley. Here are the 8 a.m. conditions in the Altoona area. In Altoona, it was sunny. The temperature was 80 degrees, the dew point 73, and the relative humidity 79%. The wind was southwest at 3 miles an hour. The pressure was 30.15 inches and steady. At State College, it was sunny. The temperature was 81 degrees, the dew point 75, and the relative humidity 83%. The wind was southwest at 6 miles an hour. The pressure was 30.12 inches and steady. Now, a few other local conditions: Johnstown, sunny 76, DuBois, sunny 75, La Trobe, sunny 79, Pittsburgh, sunny 79, Erie, sunny 81, Bradford, sunny 75. To the south and east, York, sunny 83, Selins Grove, sunny 80, Harrisburg, sunny 86, Philadelphia, mostly sunny 83, Baltimore, mostly sunny 85, Washington, D.C., sunny 85. Once again, in Altoona it was 80 degrees under sunny skies. And at State College it was 81 degrees under sunny skies. 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Here's the hazardous weather outlook for the following county: Cambria, Pennsylvania. Heat advisory remains in effect until 8 p.m. Friday. For today and tonight, please listen to NOAA Weather Radio or go to weather.gov/statecollege on the internet for more information about the following hazards. Heat advisory. And now the extended outlook for the period Friday through Wednesday. 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Heat advisory. Severe thunderstorms with damaging winds 60 miles per hour or greater are possible late Friday and Friday night.
Strong thunderstorms are again possible on Saturday. Minor flooding is also possible Saturday through Monday as thunderstorms are expected each day. Here's the hazardous weather outlook for the following counties, Bedford and Blair. Extreme heat warning in effect until 8 p.m. Friday. 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Extreme heat warning. And now the extended outlook for the period Friday through Wednesday. 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Extreme heat warning. Severe thunderstorms with damaging winds 60 miles per hour or greater are possible late Friday and Friday night. Strong thunderstorms are again possible on Saturday. Minor flooding is also possible Saturday through Monday as thunderstorms are expected each day. The Altoona Climate Summary for yesterday, July 1, 2026. Yesterday's high temperature of 92 degrees occurred at 2:43 p.m. This high was 10 degrees above the normal high of 82. Yesterday's low temperature of 72 degrees occurred at 5:04 a.m. This low was 11 degrees above the normal low of 61. No precipitation fell yesterday, which leaves the monthly total at 0.00 inches. This is 0.11 inches below the normal amount of 0.11 inches for July. The total precipitation for the season since June 1 still stands at 3.64 inches, which is 0.11 inches above normal. The total precipitation for the year is still 17.24 inches, which is 0.48 inches below normal. There were no heating degree days yesterday, which is normal. This leaves the monthly total at 0, which is normal. The yearly total since July 1 is 0, which is normal. There were 17 cooling degree days yesterday, which is 10 above normal. This brings the monthly total to 17, which is 10 above normal. The yearly total since January 1 is 229, which is 25 above normal. Yesterday the average wind speed was 6 miles per hour. The normal high temperature for today is 82 degrees, and the normal low is 62. The record high for today is 97, which occurred in 1966, and the record low is 44, which occurred in 2001. Sunrise today is at 5:48 a.m. and sunset is at 8:47 p.m. Here's a special weather statement for the following counties, Bedford and Blair. Extreme heat warning remains in effect until 8 p.m. Friday. What? Dangerously hot conditions with heat index values up to 106. Where? Bedford, Blair, and Fulton counties. When? Until 8 p.m. Friday. Impacts: heat-related illnesses increase significantly during extreme heat and high humidity events. Additional details: high temperatures will be well into the 90s and may hit 100 degrees. Heat index values will be even higher. While temperatures will remain hot on Saturday, they should be a couple of degrees lower. 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Here's a special weather statement for the following county, Cambria, Pennsylvania. Heat advisory remains in effect until 8 p.m. Friday. What? Heat index values up to 104 expected. Where? A portion of central Pennsylvania. When? Until 8 p.m. Friday. Impacts: hot temperatures and high humidity may cause heat illnesses. Additional details: high temperatures will be well into the 90s and may hit 100 degrees. Heat index values will be even higher. While temperatures will remain hot on Saturday, they should be a couple of degrees lower. 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High pressure will continue to bring sunshine and allow the oppressive heat and humidity to grip the state for a couple more days. Heat advisories and extreme heat warnings continue for all of the Commonwealth today and Friday, and for the Southeast on Saturday.
Afternoon high temperatures today will top the century mark over the southeast portion of the state, with nighttime lows in the lower to mid-70s. There shouldn't be any thunderstorms today, but if one does form, it would most likely be along the New York border. It will remain muggy through the night with nighttime lows in the 70s. A couple of storms could move into the northwest overnight.

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Power outages are also possible when the demand for electricity becomes high due to the widespread need to use air conditioning. Here is the latest National Weather Service forecast for Blair and Bedford counties, including the city of Altoona. Rest of today, sunny. Highs in the mid-90s. West winds 5 to 10 miles an hour. Tonight, mostly clear. Lows in the mid-70s. West winds around 5 miles an hour. Gusts up to 20 miles an hour through midnight. Friday, hot. Mostly sunny. A slight chance of showers and thunderstorms in the afternoon. Highs in the mid-90s. West winds 5 to 10 miles an hour with gusts up to 20 miles an hour. Chance of rain 20%. Friday night, warm. Partly cloudy, then becoming mostly clear between 8 p.m. and midnight, then becoming partly cloudy. A slight chance of showers. A slight chance of thunderstorms. Some thunderstorms may produce gusty winds after 8 p.m. Lows in the lower 70s. West winds 5 to 10 miles an hour. Chance of rain 20%. Here is the latest National Weather Service forecast for Cambria County, including the city of Johnstown. Rest of today, sunny. Highs in the lower 90s. West winds 5 to 10 miles an hour. Tonight, mostly clear. Lows in the lower 70s. West winds 5 to 10 miles an hour. Friday, hot. Mostly sunny. A slight chance of showers and thunderstorms in the afternoon. Highs in the lower 90s. West winds 5 to 10 miles an hour with gusts up to 20 miles an hour. Chance of rain 20%. Friday night, warm. Partly cloudy. A slight chance of showers and thunderstorms before 8 p.m., then a chance of showers and thunderstorms after 8 p.m. Some thunderstorms may produce gusty winds after 8 p.m. Lows in the lower 70s. West winds 5 to 10 miles an hour. Chance of rain 40%. And now the extended forecast for South Central Pennsylvania. Independence Day, mostly sunny with a slight chance of showers and thunderstorms. Highs in the lower 90s. Chance of rain 20%. Saturday night, mostly cloudy with a chance of showers and thunderstorms. Lows in the upper 60s. Chance of rain 50%. Sunday, showers and thunderstorms likely. Very warm. Highs in the upper 80s. Chance of rain 70%. Sunday night, showers likely and a chance of thunderstorms. Lows in the upper 60s. Chance of rain 70%. Monday, showers likely and a chance of thunderstorms. Highs in the lower 80s. Chance of rain 70%. Monday night, mostly cloudy with a chance of showers and thunderstorms. Lows in the mid-60s. Chance of rain 40%. Tuesday, partly sunny with a chance of showers and thunderstorms. Highs in the lower 80s. Chance of rain 30%. Tuesday night, partly cloudy with a chance of showers. Lows in the mid-60s. Chance of rain 40%. Wednesday, partly sunny with a chance of showers. Highs in the upper 70s. Chance of rain 50%. Here is the latest National Weather Service forecast for Blair and Bedford counties, including the city of Altoona. Rest of today, sunny. Highs in the mid-90s. West winds 5 to 10 miles an hour. Tonight, mostly clear. Lows in the mid-70s. West winds around 5 miles an hour. Gusts up to 20 miles an hour through midnight. Friday, hot. Mostly sunny. A slight chance of showers and thunderstorms in the afternoon. Highs in the mid-90s. West winds 5 to 10 miles an hour with gusts up to 20 miles an hour. Chance of rain 20%. Friday night, warm. Partly cloudy, then becoming mostly clear between 8 p.m. and midnight, then becoming partly cloudy. A slight chance of showers. A slight chance of thunderstorms. Some thunderstorms may produce gusty winds after 8 p.m. Lows in the lower 70s. West winds 5 to 10 miles an hour. Chance of rain 20%. Here is the latest National Weather Service forecast for Cambria County, including the city of Johnstown. Rest of today, sunny.

Highs in the lower 90s. West winds 5 to 10 miles an hour. Tonight, mostly clear. Lows in the lower 70s. West winds 5 to 10 miles an hour. Friday, hot. Mostly sunny. A slight chance of showers and thunderstorms in the afternoon. Highs in the lower 90s. West winds 5 to 10 miles an hour with gusts up to 20 miles an hour. Chance of rain 20%. Friday night, warm. Partly cloudy. A slight chance of showers and thunderstorms before 8 p.m., then a chance of showers and thunderstorms after 8 p.m. Some thunderstorms may produce gusty winds after 8 p.m. Lows in the lower 70s. West winds 5 to 10 miles an hour. Chance of rain 40%. And now the extended forecast for South Central Pennsylvania. Independence Day, mostly sunny with a slight chance of showers and thunderstorms. Highs in the lower 90s. Chance of rain 20%. Saturday night, mostly cloudy with a chance of showers and thunderstorms. Lows in the upper 60s. Chance of rain 50%. Sunday, showers and thunderstorms likely. Very warm. Highs in the upper 80s. Chance of rain 70%. Sunday night, showers likely and a chance of thunderstorms. Lows in the upper 60s. Chance of rain 70%. Monday, showers likely and a chance of thunderstorms. Highs in the lower 80s. Chance of rain 70%. Monday night, mostly cloudy with a chance of showers and thunderstorms. Lows in the mid 60s. Chance of rain 40%. Tuesday, partly sunny with a chance of showers and thunderstorms. Highs in the lower 80s. Chance of rain 30%. Tuesday night, partly cloudy with a chance of showers. Lows in the mid 60s. Chance of rain 40%. Wednesday, partly sunny with a chance of showers. Highs in the upper 70s. Chance of rain 50%. The 8 to 14 day outlook, from Thursday, July 9th to Wednesday, July 15th, calls for above normal temperatures and near normal precipitation. Normal high temperatures across central Pennsylvania during this period range from the upper 70s over the Allegheny Mountains to the mid 80s across the lower Susquehanna Valley. Normal lows range from the mid 50s over the Alleghenies to the mid 60s across the lower Susquehanna Valley. Here are the 9 a.m. conditions in the Altoona area. In Altoona, it was sunny. The temperature was 82 degrees, the dew point 74, and the relative humidity 76%. The wind was west at 6 miles an hour. The pressure was 30.16 inches and rising. At State College, it was sunny. The temperature was 82 degrees, the dew point 75, and the relative humidity 78%. The wind was west at 8 miles an hour. The pressure was 30.13 inches and rising. Now, a few other local conditions: Johnstown, sunny 78, Dubois, mostly sunny 78, La Trobe, sunny 82, Pittsburgh sunny 81, Erie, mostly sunny 83, Bradford sunny 78. To the south and east, York, sunny 87, Selins Grove sunny 87, Harrisburg sunny 90, Philadelphia mostly sunny 87, Baltimore mostly sunny 89, Washington DC mostly sunny 87. Once again, in Altoona it was 82 degrees under sunny skies. And at State College it was 82 degrees under sunny skies. 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Here are the 9 a.m. conditions in the Altoona area. In Altoona, it was sunny. The temperature was 82 degrees, the dew point 74, and the relative humidity 76%. The wind was west at 6 miles an hour. The pressure was 30.16 inches and rising. At State College, it was sunny. The temperature was 82 degrees, the dew point 75, and the relative humidity 78%. The wind was west at 8 miles an hour. The pressure was 30.13 inches and rising. Now, a few other local conditions: Johnstown, sunny 78, Dubois, mostly sunny 78, La Trobe, sunny 82, Pittsburgh sunny 81, Erie, mostly sunny 83, Bradford sunny 78.
to the south and east, York, sunny 87, Selins Grove, sunny 87, Harrisburg, sunny 90, Philadelphia, mostly sunny 87, Baltimore, mostly sunny 89, Washington, D.C., mostly sunny 87. Once again, in Altoona, it was 82 degrees under sunny skies. And at State College, it was 82 degrees under sunny skies. 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Here's the hazardous weather outlook for the following county, Cambria, Pennsylvania. Heat advisory remains in effect until 8 p.m. Friday. For today and tonight. 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Heat advisory. And now the extended outlook for the period Friday through Wednesday. 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Heat advisory. Severe thunderstorms with damaging winds 60 miles per hour or greater are possible late Friday and Friday night. Strong thunderstorms are again possible on Saturday. Minor flooding is also possible Saturday through Monday as thunderstorms are expected each day. Here's the hazardous weather outlook for the cities, Bedford and Blair. Extreme heat warning in effect until 8 p.m. Friday. For today and tonight. 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Extreme heat warning. And now the extended outlook for the period Friday through Wednesday. Please listen to NOAA Weather Radio or go to weather.gov/statecollege on the internet for more information about the following hazards. Extreme heat warning. Severe thunderstorms with damaging winds 60 miles per hour or greater are possible late Friday and Friday night. Strong thunderstorms are again possible on Saturday. Minor flooding is also possible Saturday through Monday as thunderstorms are expected each day. The Altoona climate summary for yesterday, July 1, 2026. Yesterday's high temperature of 92 degrees occurred at 2:43 p.m. This high was 10 degrees above the normal high of 82. Yesterday's low temperature of 72 degrees occurred at 5:04 a.m. This low was 11 degrees above the normal low of 61. No precipitation fell yesterday, which leaves the monthly total at 0.00 inches. This is 0.11 inches below the normal amount of 0.11 inches for July. The total precipitation for the season since June 1st still stands at 3.64 inches, which is 0.11 inches above normal. The total precipitation for the year is still 17.24 inches, which is 0.48 inches below normal. There were no heating degree days yesterday, which is normal. This leaves the monthly total at 0, which is normal. The yearly total since July 1st is 0, which is normal. There were 17 cooling degree days yesterday, which is 10 above normal. This brings the monthly total to 17, which is 10 above normal. The yearly total since January 1st is 229, which is 25 above normal. Yesterday the average wind speed was 6 miles per hour. The normal high temperature for today is 82 degrees, and the normal low is 62. The record high for today is 97, which occurred in 1966, and the record low is 44, which occurred in 2001. Sunrise today is at 5:48 a.m. and sunset is at 8:47 p.m. Here's a special weather statement for the following counties, Bedford and Blair. Extreme heat warning remains in effect until 8 p.m. Friday. What? Dangerously hot conditions with heat index values up to 106. Where? Bedford, Blair, and Fulton counties. When? Until 8 p.m. Friday. Impacts: heat-related illnesses increase significantly during extreme heat and high humidity events. Additional details: high temperatures will be well into the 90s and may hit 100 degrees. Heat index values will be even higher. While temperatures will remain hot on Saturday, they should be a couple of degrees lower. 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
Here's a special weather statement for the following county, Cambria, Pennsylvania. Heat advisory remains in effect until 8 p.m. Friday. What? Heat index values up to 104 expected. Where? A portion of central Pennsylvania. When? Until 8 p.m. Friday. Impacts: hot temperatures and high humidity may cause heat illnesses. Additional details: high temperatures will be well into the 90s and may hit 100 degrees. Heat index values will be even higher. While temperatures will remain hot on Saturday, they should be a couple of degrees lower. 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Power outages are possible during periods of extended heat as the extra demand for electricity can tax the power grid. Be prepared for a possible power outage. High pressure will continue to bring sunshine and allow the oppressive heat and humidity to grip the state for a couple more days. Heat advisories and extreme heat warnings continue for all of the Commonwealth today and Friday, and for the southeast on Saturday. Afternoon high temperatures today will top the century mark over the southeast portion of the state, with nighttime lows in the lower to mid-70s. There shouldn't be any thunderstorms today, but if one does form, it would most likely be along the New York border. It will remain muggy through the night with nighttime lows in the 70s. A couple of storms could move into the northwest overnight. Friday will hold a slight chance for storms during the day, and those could become severe and make damaging wind gusts. A chance of strong storms will stick around through all of Saturday and Saturday night too. But the air will be cooling down a little on Saturday and even more on Sunday. Take steps to protect yourself from heat-related illness. Drink plenty of fluids and refrain from doing any strenuous activity in the sun during the peak heat of the day. Stay in air-conditioned areas as much as possible. Local municipalities and counties may have cooling stations operating where people without air conditioning can visit for temporary relief from the heat. Power outages are also possible when the demand for electricity becomes high due to the widespread need to use air conditioning. Here is the latest National Weather Service forecast for Blair and Bedford counties, including the city of Altoona. Rest of today, sunny. Highs in the mid-90s. West winds 5 to 10 miles an hour. Tonight, mostly clear. Lows in the mid-70s. West winds around 5 miles an hour. Gusts up to 20 miles an hour through midnight. Friday, hot. Mostly sunny. A slight chance of showers and thunderstorms in the afternoon. Highs in the mid-90s. West winds 5 to 10 miles an hour with gusts up to 20 miles an hour. Chance of rain 20%. Friday night, warm. Partly cloudy, then becoming mostly clear between 8 p.m. and midnight, then becoming partly cloudy. A slight chance of showers. A slight chance of thunderstorms. Some thunderstorms may produce gusty winds after 8 p.m. Lows in the lower 70s. West winds 5 to 10 miles an hour. Chance of rain 20%. Here is the latest National Weather Service forecast for Cambria County, including the city of Johnstown. Rest of today, sunny. Highs in the lower 90s. West winds 5 to 10 miles an hour. Tonight, mostly clear. Lows in the lower 70s. West winds 5 to 10 miles an hour. Friday, hot. Mostly sunny. A slight chance of showers and thunderstorms in the afternoon. Highs in the lower 90s. West winds 5 to 10 miles an hour with gusts up to 20 miles an hour. Chance of rain 20%. Friday night, warm. Partly cloudy. A slight chance of showers and thunderstorms before 8 p.m., then a chance of showers and thunderstorms after 8 p.m. Some thunderstorms may produce gusty winds after 8 p.m. Lows in the lower 70s. West winds 5 to 10 miles an hour. Chance of rain 40%. And now the extended forecast for South Central Pennsylvania. Independence Day, mostly sunny with a slight chance of showers and thunderstorms. Highs in the lower 90s. Chance of rain 20%. Saturday night, mostly cloudy with a chance of showers and thunderstorms. Lows in the upper 60s. Chance of rain 50%. Sunday, showers and thunderstorms likely. Very warm.
Highs in the upper 80s. Chance of rain 70%. Sunday night, showers likely and a chance of thunderstorms. Lows in the upper 60s. Chance of rain 70%. Monday, showers likely and a chance of thunderstorms. Highs in the lower 80s. Chance of rain 70%. Monday night, mostly cloudy with a chance of showers and thunderstorms. Lows in the mid 60s. Chance of rain 40%. Tuesday, partly sunny with a chance of showers and thunderstorms. Highs in the lower 80s. Chance of rain 30%. Tuesday night, partly cloudy with a chance of showers. Lows in the mid 60s. Chance of rain 40%. Wednesday, partly sunny with a chance of showers. Highs in the upper 70s. Chance of rain 50%. The 8 to 14 day outlook, from Thursday, July 9th to Wednesday, July 15th, calls for above normal temperatures and near normal precipitation. Normal high temperatures across central Pennsylvania during this period range from the upper 70s over the Allegheny Mountains to the mid 80s across the lower Susquehanna Valley. Normal lows range from the mid 50s over the Alleghenies to the mid 60s across the lower Susquehanna Valley. 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Broadcasts originate from the National Weather Service in State College and are transmitted from the tower facilities provided by the Blair County Emergency Management Agency in Frankstown on a frequency of 162.425 MHz. We are located at Innovation Park in State College. 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Properly set weather radios with the alarm device will alert you when severe weather warnings or watches are issued. Programming on this station will be temporarily changed during severe weather to bring you the latest information. Warnings and safety information from the National Weather Service may someday save your life or protect your property. Here are the 9 a.m. conditions in the Altoona area. In Altoona, it was sunny. The temperature was 82 degrees, the dew point 74, and the relative humidity 76%. The wind was west at 6 miles an hour. The pressure was 30.16 inches and rising. At State College, it was sunny. The temperature was 82 degrees, the dew point 75, and the relative humidity 78%. The wind was west at 8 miles an hour. The pressure was 30.13 inches and rising. Now, a few other local conditions: Johnstown, sunny 78, Dubois, mostly sunny 78, La Trobe, sunny 82, Pittsburgh, sunny 81, Erie, mostly sunny 83, Bradford, sunny 78. To the south and east, York, sunny 87, Selins Grove, sunny 87, Harrisburg, sunny 90, Philadelphia, mostly sunny 87, Baltimore, mostly sunny 89, Washington, D.C., mostly sunny 87. Once again, in Altoona it was 82 degrees under sunny skies. And at State College it was 82 degrees under sunny skies. 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Serving south central Pennsylvania, and originating from the National Weather Service office in State College. Here's the hazardous weather outlook for the following county: Cambria, Pennsylvania. Heat advisory remains in effect until 8 p.m. Friday. For today and tonight, please listen to NOAA Weather Radio or go to weather.gov/statecollege on the internet for more information about the following hazards. Heat advisory. And now the extended outlook for the period Friday through Wednesday. 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Heat advisory. Severe thunderstorms with damaging winds 60 miles per hour or greater are possible late Friday and Friday night. Strong thunderstorms are again possible on Saturday. Minor flooding is also possible Saturday through Monday as thunderstorms are expected each day. Here's the hazardous weather outlook for the following counties: Bedford and Blair. Extreme heat warning in effect until 8 p.m. Friday. 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Extreme heat warning. And now the extended outlook for the period Friday through Wednesday. 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
extreme heat warning. Severe thunderstorms with damaging winds 60 miles per hour or greater are possible late Friday and Friday night. Strong thunderstorms are again possible on Saturday. Minor flooding is also possible Saturday through Monday as thunderstorms are expected each day. The Altoona Climate Summary for yesterday, July 1, 2026. Yesterday's high temperature of 92 degrees occurred at 2:43 p.m. This high was 10 degrees above the normal high of 82. Yesterday's low temperature of 72 degrees occurred at 5:04 a.m. This low was 11 degrees above the normal low of 61. No precipitation fell yesterday, which leaves the monthly total at 0.00 inches. This is 0.11 inches below the normal amount of 0.11 inches for July. The total precipitation for the season since June 1 still stands at 3.64 inches, which is 0.11 inches above normal. The total precipitation for the year is still 17.24 inches, which is 0.48 inches below normal. There were no heating degree days yesterday, which is normal. This leaves the monthly total at 0, which is normal. The yearly total since July 1 is 0, which is normal. There were 17 cooling degree days yesterday, which is 10 above normal. This brings the monthly total to 17, which is 10 above normal. The yearly total since January 1 is 229, which is 25 above normal. Yesterday the average wind speed was 6 miles per hour. The normal high temperature for today is 82 degrees, and the normal low is 62. The record high for today is 97, which occurred in 1966, and the record low is 44, which occurred in 2001. Sunrise today is at 5:48 a.m. and sunset is at 8:47 p.m. Here's a special weather statement for the following counties, Bedford and Blair. Extreme heat warning remains in effect until 8 p.m. Friday. What? Dangerously hot conditions with heat index values up to 106. Where? Bedford, Blair, and Fulton counties. When? Until 8 p.m. Friday. Impacts: heat-related illnesses increase significantly during extreme heat and high humidity events. Additional details: high temperatures will be well into the 90s and may hit 100 degrees. Heat index values will be even higher. While temperatures will remain hot on Saturday, they should be a couple of degrees lower. 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Here's a special weather statement for the following county, Cambria, Pennsylvania. Heat advisory remains in effect until 8 p.m. Friday. What? Heat index values up to 104 expected. Where? A portion of central Pennsylvania. When? Until 8 p.m. Friday. Impacts: hot temperatures and high humidity may cause heat illnesses. Additional details: high temperatures will be well into the 90s and may hit 100 degrees. Heat index values will be even higher. While temperatures will remain hot on Saturday, they should be a couple of degrees lower. 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High pressure will continue to bring sunshine and allow the oppressive heat and humidity to grip the state for a couple more days. Heat advisories and extreme heat warnings continue for all of the Commonwealth today and Friday, and for the southeast on Saturday. Afternoon high temperatures today will top the century mark over the southeast portion of the state, with nighttime lows in the lower to mid-70s. There shouldn't be any thunderstorms today, but if one does form, it would most likely be along the New York border. It will remain muggy through the night with nighttime lows in the 70s. A couple of storms could move into the northwest overnight. Friday will hold a slight chance for storms during the day, and those could become severe and make damaging wind gusts. A chance of strong storms will stick around through all of Saturday and Saturday night too. But the air will be cooling down a little on Saturday and even more on Sunday. Take steps to protect yourself from heat-related illness.
Drink plenty of fluids and refrain from doing any strenuous activity in the sun during the peak heat of the day. Stay in air-conditioned areas as much as possible. Local municipalities and counties may have cooling stations operating where people without air conditioning can visit for temporary relief from the heat. Power outages are also possible when the demand for electricity becomes high due to the widespread need to use air conditioning. Here is the latest National Weather Service forecast for Blair and Bedford counties, including the city of Altoona. Rest of today, sunny. Highs in the mid-90s. West winds 5 to 10 miles an hour. Tonight, mostly clear. Lows in the mid-70s. West winds around 5 miles an hour. Gusts up to 20 miles an hour through midnight. Friday, hot. Mostly sunny. A slight chance of showers and thunderstorms in the afternoon. Highs in the mid-90s. West winds 5 to 10 miles an hour with gusts up to 20 miles an hour. Chance of rain 20%. Friday night, warm. Partly cloudy, then becoming mostly clear between 8 p.m. and midnight, then becoming partly cloudy. A slight chance of showers. A slight chance of thunderstorms. Some thunderstorms may produce gusty winds after 8 p.m. Lows in the lower 70s. West winds 5 to 10 miles an hour. Chance of rain 20%. Here is the latest National Weather Service forecast for Cambria County, including the city of Johnstown. Rest of today, sunny. Highs in the lower 90s. West winds 5 to 10 miles an hour. Tonight, mostly clear. Lows in the lower 70s. West winds 5 to 10 miles an hour. Friday, hot. Mostly sunny. A slight chance of showers and thunderstorms in the afternoon. Highs in the lower 90s. West winds 5 to 10 miles an hour with gusts up to 20 miles an hour. Chance of rain 20%. Friday night, warm. Partly cloudy. A slight chance of showers and thunderstorms before 8 p.m., then a chance of showers and thunderstorms after 8 p.m. Some thunderstorms may produce gusty winds after 8 p.m. Lows in the lower 70s. West winds 5 to 10 miles an hour. Chance of rain 40%. And now the extended forecast for South Central Pennsylvania. Independence Day, mostly sunny with a slight chance of showers and thunderstorms. Highs in the lower 90s. Chance of rain 20%. Saturday night, mostly cloudy with a chance of showers and thunderstorms. Lows in the upper 60s. Chance of rain 50%. Sunday, showers and thunderstorms likely. Very warm. Highs in the upper 80s. Chance of rain 70%. Sunday night, showers likely and a chance of thunderstorms. Lows in the upper 60s. Chance of rain 70%. Monday, showers likely and a chance of thunderstorms. Highs in the lower 80s. Chance of rain 70%. Monday night, mostly cloudy with a chance of showers and thunderstorms. Lows in the mid-60s. Chance of rain 40%. Tuesday, partly sunny with a chance of showers and thunderstorms. Highs in the lower 80s. Chance of rain 30%. Tuesday night, partly cloudy with a chance of showers. Lows in the mid-60s. Chance of rain 40%. Wednesday, partly sunny with a chance of showers. Highs in the upper 70s. Chance of rain 50%. The 8 to 14 day outlook, from Thursday, July 9th to Wednesday, July 15th, calls for above normal temperatures and near normal precipitation. Normal high temperatures across central Pennsylvania during this period range from the upper 70s over the Allegheny Mountains to the mid-80s across the lower Susquehanna Valley. Normal lows range from the mid-50s over the Alleghenies to the mid-60s across the lower Susquehanna Valley. Here are the 9 a.m. conditions in the Altoona area. In Altoona, it was sunny. The temperature was 82 degrees, the dew point 74, and the relative humidity 76%. The wind was west at 6 miles an hour. The pressure was 30.16 inches and rising. At State College, it was sunny. The temperature was 82 degrees, the dew point 75, and the relative humidity 78%. The wind was west at 8 miles an hour.
the pressure was 30.13 inches and rising. Now, a few other local conditions: Johnstown, sunny 78, Dubois, mostly sunny 78, La Trobe, sunny 82, Pittsburgh sunny 81, Erie, mostly sunny 83, Bradford sunny 78. To the south and east, York, sunny 87, Selins Grove sunny 87, Harrisburg sunny 90, Philadelphia mostly sunny 87, Baltimore mostly sunny 89, Washington DC mostly sunny 87. Once again, in Altoona it was 82 degrees under sunny skies. And at State College it was 82 degrees under sunny skies. 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Here's the hazardous weather outlook for the following county: Cambria, Pennsylvania. Heat advisory remains in effect until 8 p.m. Friday. For today and tonight, please listen to NOAA Weather Radio or go to weather.gov/statecollege on the internet for more information about the following hazards. Heat advisory. And now the extended outlook for the period Friday through Wednesday. 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Heat advisory. Severe thunderstorms with damaging winds 60 miles per hour or greater are possible late Friday and Friday night. Strong thunderstorms are again possible on Saturday. Minor flooding is also possible Saturday through Monday as thunderstorms are expected each day. Here's the hazardous weather outlook for the following counties: Bedford and Blair. Extreme heat warning in effect until 8 p.m. Friday. 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Extreme heat warning. And now the extended outlook for the period Friday through Wednesday. Please listen to NOAA Weather Radio or go to weather.gov/statecollege on the internet for more information about the following hazards. Extreme heat warning. Severe thunderstorms with damaging winds 60 miles per hour or greater are possible late Friday and Friday night. Strong thunderstorms are again possible on Saturday. Minor flooding is also possible Saturday through Monday as thunderstorms are expected each day. The Altoona Climate Summary for yesterday, July 1, 2026. Yesterday's high temperature of 92 degrees occurred at 2:43 p.m. This high was 10 degrees above the normal high of 82. Yesterday's low temperature of 72 degrees occurred at 5:04 a.m. This low was 11 degrees above the normal low of 61. No precipitation fell yesterday, which leaves the monthly total at 0.00 inches. This is 0.11 inches below the normal amount of 0.11 inches for July. The total precipitation for the season since June 1st still stands at 3.64 inches, which is 0.11 inches above normal. The total precipitation for the year is still 17.24 inches, which is 0.48 inches below normal. There were no heating degree days yesterday, which is normal. This leaves the monthly total at zero, which is normal. The yearly total since July 1st is zero, which is normal. There were 17 cooling degree days yesterday, which is 10 above normal. This brings the monthly total to 17, which is 10 above normal. The yearly total since January 1st is 229, which is 25 above normal. Yesterday the average wind speed was 6 miles per hour. The normal high temperature for today is 82 degrees, and the normal low is 62. The record high for today is 97, which occurred in 1966, and the record low is 44, which occurred in 2001. Sunrise today is at 5:48 a.m. and sunset is at 8:47 p.m. Here's a special weather statement for the following counties: Bedford and Blair. Extreme heat warning remains in effect until 8 p.m. Friday. What? Dangerously hot conditions with heat index values up to 106. Where? Bedford, Blair, and Fulton counties. When? Until 8 p.m. Friday. Impacts: heat-related illnesses increase significantly during extreme heat and high humidity events. Additional details: high temperatures will be well into the 90s and may hit 100 degrees. Heat index values will be even higher. While temperatures will remain hot on Saturday, they should be a couple of degrees lower.
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Here's a special weather statement for the following county, Cambria, Pennsylvania. Heat advisory remains in effect until 8 p.m. Friday. What? Heat index values up to 104 expected. Where? A portion of central Pennsylvania. When? Until 8 p.m. Friday. Impacts: hot temperatures and high humidity may cause heat illnesses. Additional details: high temperatures will be well into the 90s and may hit 100 degrees. Heat index values will be even higher. While temperatures will remain hot on Saturday, they should be a couple of degrees lower. 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Power outages are possible during periods of extended heat as the extra demand for electricity can tax the power grid. Be prepared for a possible power outage. High pressure will continue to bring sunshine and allow the oppressive heat and humidity to grip the state for a couple more days. Heat advisories and extreme heat warnings continue for all of the Commonwealth today and Friday, and for the Southeast on Saturday. Afternoon high temperatures today will top the century mark over the southeast portion of the state, with nighttime lows in the lower to mid-70s. There shouldn't be any thunderstorms today, but if one does form, it would most likely be along the New York border. It will remain muggy through the night with nighttime lows in the 70s. A couple of storms could move into the northwest overnight. Friday will hold a slight chance for storms during the day, and those could become severe and make damaging wind gusts. A chance of strong storms will stick around through all of Saturday and Saturday night too. But the air will be cooling down a little on Saturday and even more on Sunday. Take steps to protect yourself from heat-related illness. Drink plenty of fluids and refrain from doing any strenuous activity in the sun during the peak heat of the day. Stay in air-conditioned areas as much as possible. Local municipalities and counties may have cooling stations operating where people without air conditioning can visit for temporary relief from the heat. Power outages are also possible when the demand for electricity becomes high due to the widespread need to use air conditioning. Here is the latest National Weather Service forecast for Blair and Bedford counties, including the city of Altoona. Rest of today, sunny. Highs in the mid-90s. West winds 5 to 10 miles an hour. Tonight, mostly clear. Lows in the mid-70s. West winds around 5 miles an hour. Gusts up to 20 miles an hour through midnight. Friday, hot. Mostly sunny. A slight chance of showers and thunderstorms in the afternoon. Highs in the mid-90s. West winds 5 to 10 miles an hour with gusts up to 20 miles an hour. Chance of rain 20%. Friday night, warm. Partly cloudy, then becoming mostly clear between 8 p.m. and midnight, then becoming partly cloudy. A slight chance of showers. A slight chance of thunderstorms. Some thunderstorms may produce gusty winds after 8 p.m. Lows in the lower 70s. West winds 5 to 10 miles an hour. Chance of rain 20%. Here is the latest National Weather Service forecast for Cambria County, including the city of Johnstown. Rest of today, sunny. Highs in the lower 90s. West winds 5 to 10 miles an hour. Tonight, mostly clear. Lows in the lower 70s. West winds 5 to 10 miles an hour. Friday, hot. Mostly sunny. A slight chance of showers and thunderstorms in the afternoon. Highs in the lower 90s. West winds 5 to 10 miles an hour with gusts up to 20 miles an hour. Chance of rain 20%. Friday night, warm. Partly cloudy. A slight chance of showers and thunderstorms before 8 p.m., then a chance of showers and thunderstorms after 8 p.m. Some thunderstorms may produce gusty winds after 8 p.m. Lows in the lower 70s. West winds 5 to 10 miles an hour. Chance of rain 40%. And now the extended forecast for South Central Pennsylvania.
Independence Day, mostly sunny with a slight chance of showers and thunderstorms. Highs in the lower 90s. Chance of rain 20%. Saturday night, mostly cloudy with a chance of showers and thunderstorms. Lows in the upper 60s. Chance of rain 50%. Sunday, showers and thunderstorms likely. Very warm. Highs in the upper 80s. Chance of rain 70%. Sunday night, showers likely and a chance of thunderstorms. Lows in the upper 60s. Chance of rain 70%. Monday, showers likely and a chance of thunderstorms. Highs in the lower 80s. Chance of rain 70%. Monday night, mostly cloudy with a chance of showers and thunderstorms. Lows in the mid-60s. Chance of rain 40%. Tuesday, partly sunny with a chance of showers and thunderstorms. Highs in the lower 80s. Chance of rain 30%. Tuesday night, partly cloudy with a chance of showers. Lows in the mid-60s. Chance of rain 40%. Wednesday, partly sunny with a chance of showers. Highs in the upper 70s. Chance of rain 50%. The 8 to 14 day outlook, from Thursday, July 9th to Wednesday, July 15th, calls for above normal temperatures and near normal precipitation. Normal high temperatures across central Pennsylvania during this period range from the upper 70s over the Allegheny Mountains to the mid-80s across the lower Susquehanna Valley. Normal lows range from the mid-50s over the Alleghenies to the mid-60s across the lower Susquehanna Valley. Here are the 9 a.m. conditions in the Altoona area. In Altoona, it was sunny. The temperature was 82 degrees, the dew point 74, and the relative humidity 76%. The wind was west at 6 miles an hour. The pressure was 30.16 inches and rising. At State College, it was sunny. The temperature was 82 degrees, the dew point 75, and the relative humidity 78%. The wind was west at 8 miles an hour. The pressure was 30.13 inches and rising. Now, a few other local conditions: Johnstown, sunny 78, DuBois, mostly sunny 78, La Trobe, sunny 82, Pittsburgh sunny 81, Erie, mostly sunny 83, Bradford sunny 78. To the south and east, York, sunny 87, Selins Grove sunny 87, Harrisburg sunny 90, Philadelphia mostly sunny 87, Baltimore mostly sunny 89, Washington DC mostly sunny 87. Once again, in Altoona it was 82 degrees under sunny skies. And at State College it was 82 degrees under sunny skies. 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Here's the hazardous weather outlook for the following county: Cambria, Pennsylvania. Heat advisory remains in effect until 8 p.m. Friday. For today and tonight, please listen to NOAA Weather Radio or go to weather.gov/statecollege on the internet for more information about the following hazards. Heat advisory. And now the extended outlook for the period Friday through Wednesday. 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Heat advisory. Severe thunderstorms with damaging winds 60 miles per hour or greater are possible late Friday and Friday night. Strong thunderstorms are again possible on Saturday. Minor flooding is also possible Saturday through Monday as thunderstorms are expected each day. Here's the hazardous weather outlook for the following counties: Bedford and Blair. Extreme heat warning in effect until 8 p.m. Friday. 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Extreme heat warning. And now the extended outlook for the period Friday through Wednesday. Please listen to NOAA Weather Radio or go to weather.gov/statecollege on the internet for more information about the following hazards. Extreme heat warning. Severe thunderstorms with damaging winds 60 miles per hour or greater are possible late Friday and Friday night. Strong thunderstorms are again possible on Saturday. Minor flooding is also possible Saturday through Monday as thunderstorms are expected each day. The Altoona Climate Summary for yesterday, July 1st, 2026.
Yesterday's high temperature of 92 degrees occurred at 2:43 p.m. This high was 10 degrees above the normal high of 82. Yesterday's low temperature of 72 degrees occurred at 5:04 a.m. This low was 11 degrees above the normal low of 61. No precipitation fell yesterday, which leaves the monthly total at 0.00 inches. This is 0.11 inches below the normal amount of 0.11 inches for July. The total precipitation for the season since June 1st still stands at 3.64 inches, which is 0.11 inches above normal. The total precipitation for the year is still 17.24 inches, which is 0.48 inches below normal. There were no heating degree days yesterday, which is normal. This leaves the monthly total at zero, which is normal. The yearly total since July 1st is zero, which is normal. There were 17 cooling degree days yesterday, which is 10 above normal. This brings the monthly total to 17, which is 10 above normal. The yearly total since January 1st is 229, which is 25 above normal. Yesterday the average wind speed was 6 miles per hour. The normal high temperature for today is 82 degrees, and the normal low is 62. The record high for today is 97, which occurred in 1966, and the record low is 44, which occurred in 2001. Sunrise today is at 5:48 a.m. and sunset is at 8:47 p.m. Here's a special weather statement for the following counties, Bedford and Blair. Extreme heat warning remains in effect until 8 p.m. Friday. What? Dangerously hot conditions with heat index values up to 106. Where? Bedford, Blair, and Fulton counties. When? Until 8 p.m. Friday. Impacts: heat-related illnesses increase significantly during extreme heat and high humidity events. Additional details: high temperatures will be well into the 90s and may hit 100 degrees. Heat index values will be even higher. While temperatures will remain hot on Saturday, they should be a couple of degrees lower. Drink plenty of fluids, stay out of the sun, and stay in an air-conditioned room. 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Here's a special weather statement for the following county, Cambria, Pennsylvania. Heat advisory remains in effect until 8 p.m. Friday. What? Heat index values up to 104 expected. Where? A portion of central Pennsylvania. When? Until 8 p.m. Friday. Impacts: hot temperatures and high humidity may cause heat illnesses. Additional details: high temperatures will be well into the 90s and may hit 100 degrees. Heat index values will be even higher. While temperatures will remain hot on Saturday, they should be a couple of degrees lower. 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Power outages are possible during periods of extended heat as the extra demand for electricity can tax the power grid. Be prepared for a possible power outage. High pressure will continue to bring sunshine and allow the oppressive heat and humidity to grip the state for a couple more days. Heat advisories and extreme heat warnings continue for all of the Commonwealth today and Friday, and for the Southeast on Saturday. Afternoon high temperatures today will top the century mark over the southeast portion of the state, with nighttime lows in the lower to mid-70s. There shouldn't be any thunderstorms today, but if one does form, it would most likely be along the New York border. It will remain muggy through the night with nighttime lows in the 70s. A couple of storms could move into the northwest overnight. Friday will hold a slight chance for storms during the day, and those could become severe and make damaging wind gusts. A chance of strong storms will stick around through all of Saturday and Saturday night too. But the air will be cooling down a little on Saturday and even more on Sunday. Take steps to protect yourself from heat-related illness. Drink plenty of fluids and refrain from doing any strenuous activity in the sun during the peak heat of the day. Stay in air-conditioned areas as much as possible. Local municipalities and counties may have cooling stations operating where people without air conditioning can visit for temporary relief from the heat. Power outages are also possible when the demand for electricity becomes high due to the widespread need to use air conditioning.
Here is the latest National Weather Service forecast for Blair and Bedford counties, including the city of Altoona. Rest of today, sunny. Highs in the mid-90s. West winds 5 to 10 miles an hour. Tonight, mostly clear. Lows in the mid-70s. West winds around 5 miles an hour. Gusts up to 20 miles an hour through midnight. Friday, hot. Mostly sunny. A slight chance of showers and thunderstorms in the afternoon. Highs in the mid-90s. West winds 5 to 10 miles an hour with gusts up to 20 miles an hour. Chance of rain 20%. Friday night, warm. Partly cloudy, then becoming mostly clear between 8 p.m. and midnight, then becoming partly cloudy. A slight chance of showers. A slight chance of thunderstorms. Some thunderstorms may produce gusty winds after 8 p.m. Lows in the lower 70s. West winds 5 to 10 miles an hour. Chance of rain 20%. Here is the latest National Weather Service forecast for Cambria County, including the city of Johnstown. Rest of today, sunny. Highs in the lower 90s. West winds 5 to 10 miles an hour. Tonight, mostly clear. Lows in the lower 70s. West winds 5 to 10 miles an hour. Friday, hot. Mostly sunny. A slight chance of showers and thunderstorms in the afternoon. Highs in the lower 90s. West winds 5 to 10 miles an hour with gusts up to 20 miles an hour. Chance of rain 20%. Friday night, warm. Partly cloudy. A slight chance of showers and thunderstorms before 8 p.m., then a chance of showers and thunderstorms after 8 p.m. Some thunderstorms may produce gusty winds after 8 p.m. Lows in the lower 70s. West winds 5 to 10 miles an hour. Chance of rain 40%. And now the extended forecast for South Central Pennsylvania. Independence Day, mostly sunny with a slight chance of showers and thunderstorms. Highs in the lower 90s. Chance of rain 20%. Saturday night, mostly cloudy with a chance of showers and thunderstorms. Lows in the upper 60s. Chance of rain 50%. Sunday, showers and thunderstorms likely. Very warm. Highs in the upper 80s. Chance of rain 70%. Sunday night, showers likely and a chance of thunderstorms. Lows in the upper 60s. Chance of rain 70%. Monday, showers likely and a chance of thunderstorms. Highs in the lower 80s. Chance of rain 70%. Monday night, mostly cloudy with a chance of showers and thunderstorms. Lows in the mid-60s. Chance of rain 40%. Tuesday, partly sunny with a chance of showers and thunderstorms. Highs in the lower 80s. Chance of rain 30%. Tuesday night, partly cloudy with a chance of showers. Lows in the mid-60s. Chance of rain 40%. Wednesday, partly sunny with a chance of showers. Highs in the upper 70s. Chance of rain 50%. The 8 to 14 day outlook, from Thursday, July 9th to Wednesday, July 15th, calls for above normal temperatures and near normal precipitation. Normal high temperatures across central Pennsylvania during this period range from the upper 70s over the Allegheny Mountains to the mid-80s across the lower Susquehanna Valley. Normal lows range from the mid-50s over the Alleghenies to the mid-60s across the lower Susquehanna Valley. Here are the 9 a.m. conditions in the Altoona area. In Altoona, it was sunny. The temperature was 82 degrees, the dew point 74, and the relative humidity 76%. The wind was west at 6 miles an hour. The pressure was 30.16 inches and rising. At State College, it was sunny. The temperature was 82 degrees, the dew point 75, and the relative humidity 78%. The wind was west at 8 miles an hour. The pressure was 30.13 inches and rising. Now, a few other local conditions: Johnstown, sunny 78, DuBois, mostly sunny 78, La Trobe, sunny 82, Pittsburgh sunny 81, Erie, mostly sunny 83, Bradford sunny 78.
to the south and east, York, sunny 87, Selins Grove sunny 87, Harrisburg sunny 90, Philadelphia mostly sunny 87, Baltimore mostly sunny 89, Washington DC mostly sunny 87. Once again, in Altoona it was 82 degrees under sunny skies. And at State College it was 82 degrees under sunny skies.

Wednesday. Please listen to NOAA Weather Radio or go to weather.gov/statecollege on the internet for more information about the following hazards. Heat advisory. Severe thunderstorms with damaging winds 60 miles per hour or greater are possible late Friday and Friday night. Strong thunderstorms are again possible on Saturday. Minor flooding is also possible Saturday through Monday as thunderstorms are expected each day. Here's the hazardous weather outlook for the following counties, Bedford and Blair. Extreme heat warning in effect until 8 p.m. Friday. For today and tonight. 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Extreme heat warning. And now the extended outlook for the period Friday through Wednesday. Please listen to NOAA Weather Radio or go to weather.gov/statecollege on the internet for more information about the following hazards. Extreme heat warning. Severe thunderstorms with damaging winds 60 miles per hour or greater are possible late Friday and Friday night. Strong thunderstorms are again possible on Saturday. Minor flooding is also possible Saturday through Monday as thunderstorms are expected each day. The Altoona Climate Summary for yesterday, July 1, 2026. Yesterday's high temperature of 92 degrees occurred at 2:43 p.m. This high was 10 degrees above the normal high of 82. Yesterday's low temperature of 72 degrees occurred at 5:04 a.m. This low was 11 degrees above the normal low of 61. No precipitation fell yesterday, which leaves the monthly total at 0.00 inches. This is 0.11 inches below the normal amount of 0.11 inches for July. The total precipitation for the season since June 1 still stands at 3.64 inches, which is 0.11 inches above normal. The total precipitation for the year is still 17.24 inches, which is 0.48 inches below normal. There were no heating degree days yesterday, which is normal. This leaves the monthly total at 0, which is normal. The yearly total since July 1 is 0, which is normal. There were 17 cooling degree days yesterday, which is 10 above normal. This brings the monthly total to 17, which is 10 above normal. The yearly total since January 1 is 229, which is 25 above normal. Yesterday the average wind speed was 6 miles per hour. The normal high temperature for today is 82 degrees, and the normal low is 62. The record high for today is 97, which occurred in 1966, and the record low is 44, which occurred in 2001. Sunrise today is at 5:48 a.m. and sunset is at 8:47 p.m. Here's a special weather statement for the following counties, Bedford and Blair. Extreme heat warning remains in effect until 8 p.m. Friday. What? Dangerously hot conditions with heat index values up to 106. Where? Bedford, Blair, and Fulton counties. When? Until 8 p.m. Friday. Impacts: heat-related illnesses increased significantly during extreme heat and high humidity events. Additional details: high temperatures will be well into the 90s and may hit 100 degrees. Heat index values will be even higher. While temperatures will remain hot on Saturday, they should be a couple of degrees lower. 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Here's a special weather statement for the following county, Cambria, Pennsylvania. Heat advisory remains in effect until 8 p.m. Friday. What? Heat index values up to 104 expected. Where? A portion of central Pennsylvania. When? Until 8 p.m. Friday. Impacts: hot temperatures and high humidity may cause heat illnesses. Additional details: high temperatures will be well into the 90s and may hit 100 degrees. Heat index values will be even higher. While temperatures will remain hot on Saturday, they should be a couple of degrees lower. 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

High pressure will continue to bring sunshine and allow the oppressive heat and humidity to grip the state for a couple more days. Heat advisories and extreme heat warnings continue for all of the Commonwealth today and Friday, and for the southeast on Saturday. Afternoon high temperatures today will top the century mark over the southeast portion of the state, with nighttime lows in the lower to mid-70s. There shouldn't be any thunderstorms today, but if one does form, it would most likely be along the New York border. It will remain muggy through the night with nighttime lows in the 70s. A couple of storms could move into the northwest overnight. Friday will hold a slight chance for storms during the day, and those could become severe and make damaging wind gusts. A chance of strong storms will stick around through all of Saturday and Saturday night too. But, the air will be cooling down a little on Saturday and even more on Sunday. Take steps to protect yourself from heat-related illness. Drink plenty of fluids and refrain from doing any strenuous activity in the sun during the peak heat of the day. Stay in air-conditioned areas as much as possible. Local municipalities and counties may have cooling stations operating where people without air conditioning can visit for temporary relief from the heat. Power outages are also possible when the demand for electricity becomes high due to the widespread need to use air conditioning. Here is the latest National Weather Service forecast for Blair and Bedford counties, including the city of Altoona. Rest of today, sunny. Highs in the mid-90s. West winds 5 to 10 miles an hour. Tonight, mostly clear. Lows in the mid-70s. West winds around 5 miles an hour. Gusts up to 20 miles an hour through midnight. Friday, hot. Mostly sunny. A slight chance of showers and thunderstorms in the afternoon. Highs in the mid-90s. West winds 5 to 10 miles an hour with gusts up to 20 miles an hour. Chance of rain 20%. Friday night, warm. Partly cloudy, then becoming mostly clear between 8 p.m. and midnight, then becoming partly cloudy. A slight chance of showers. A slight chance of thunderstorms. Some thunderstorms may produce gusty winds after 8 p.m. Lows in the lower 70s. West winds 5 to 10 miles an hour. Chance of rain 20%. Here is the latest National Weather Service forecast for Cambria County, including the city of Johnstown. Rest of today, sunny. Highs in the lower 90s. West winds 5 to 10 miles an hour. Tonight, mostly clear. Lows in the lower 70s. West winds 5 to 10 miles an hour. Friday, hot. Mostly sunny. A slight chance of showers and thunderstorms in the afternoon. Highs in the lower 90s. West winds 5 to 10 miles an hour with gusts up to 20 miles an hour. Chance of rain 20%. Friday night, warm. Partly cloudy. A slight chance of showers and thunderstorms before 8 p.m., then a chance of showers and thunderstorms after 8 p.m. Some thunderstorms may produce gusty winds after 8 p.m. Lows in the lower 70s. West winds 5 to 10 miles an hour. Chance of rain 40%. And now the extended forecast for South Central Pennsylvania. Independence Day, mostly sunny with a slight chance of showers and thunderstorms. Highs in the lower 90s. Chance of rain 20%. Saturday night, mostly cloudy with a chance of showers and thunderstorms. Lows in the upper 60s. Chance of rain 50%. Sunday, showers and thunderstorms likely. Very warm. Highs in the upper 80s. Chance of rain 70%. Sunday night, showers likely and a chance of thunderstorms. Lows in the upper 60s. Chance of rain 70%. Monday, showers likely and a chance of thunderstorms. Highs in the lower 80s. Chance of rain 70%. Monday night, mostly cloudy with a chance of showers and thunderstorms. Lows in the mid-60s. Chance of rain 40%. Tuesday, partly sunny with a chance of showers and thunderstorms. Highs in the lower 80s. Chance of rain 30%. Tuesday night, partly cloudy with a chance of showers. Lows in the mid-60s. Chance of rain 40%. Wednesday, partly sunny with a chance of showers. Highs in the upper 70s. Chance of rain 50%. The
8 to 14 day outlook, from Thursday, July 9th to Wednesday, July 15th, calls for above normal temperatures and near normal precipitation. Normal high temperatures across central Pennsylvania during this period range from the upper 70s over the Allegheny Mountains to the mid-80s across the lower Susquehanna Valley. Normal lows range from the mid-50s over the Alleghenies to the mid-60s across the lower Susquehanna Valley. Here are the 10 a.m. conditions in the Altoona area. In Altoona, it was sunny. The temperature was 85 degrees, the dew point 73, and the relative humidity 67%. The wind was northwest at 7 miles an hour. The pressure was 30.16 inches and steady. At State College, it was mostly sunny. The temperature was 86 degrees, the dew point 75, and the relative humidity 70%. The wind was west at 6 miles an hour. The pressure was 30.13 inches and steady. Now, a few other local conditions: Johnstown, mostly sunny 80, Dubois, sunny 81, La Trobe, sunny 84, Pittsburgh, mostly sunny 84, Erie, sunny 86, Bradford, mostly sunny 81. To the south and east, York, sunny 90, Selins Grove, sunny 90, Harrisburg, sunny 92, Philadelphia, sunny 90, Baltimore, sunny 93, Washington, D.C., mostly sunny 90. Once again, in Altoona it was 85 degrees under sunny skies. And at State College it was 86 degrees under mostly sunny skies. 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Here's the hazardous weather outlook for the following county: Cambria, Pennsylvania. Heat advisory remains in effect until 8 p.m. Friday. For today and tonight, please listen to NOAA Weather Radio or go to weather.gov/statecollege on the internet for more information about the following hazards. Heat advisory. And now the extended outlook for the period Friday through Wednesday. 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Heat advisory. Severe thunderstorms with damaging winds 60 miles per hour or greater are possible late Friday and Friday night. Strong thunderstorms are again possible on Saturday. Minor flooding is also possible Saturday through Monday, as thunderstorms are expected each day. Here's the hazardous weather outlook for the following counties: Bedford and Blair. Extreme heat warning in effect until 8 p.m. Friday. 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Extreme heat warning. And now the extended outlook for the period Friday through Wednesday. Please listen to NOAA Weather Radio or go to weather.gov/statecollege on the internet for more information about the following hazards. Extreme heat warning. Severe thunderstorms with damaging winds 60 miles per hour or greater are possible late Friday and Friday night. Strong thunderstorms are again possible on Saturday. Minor flooding is also possible Saturday through Monday, as thunderstorms are expected each day. The Altoona Climate Summary for yesterday, July 1, 2026. Yesterday's high temperature of 92 degrees occurred at 2:43 p.m. This high was 10 degrees above the normal high of 82. Yesterday's low temperature of 72 degrees occurred at 5:04 a.m. This low was 11 degrees above the normal low of 61. No precipitation fell yesterday, which leaves the monthly total at 0.00 inches. This is 0.11 inches below the normal amount of 0.11 inches for July. The total precipitation for the season since June 1 still stands at 3.64 inches, which is 0.11 inches above normal. The total precipitation for the year is still 17.24 inches, which is 0.48 inches below normal. There were no heating degree days yesterday, which is normal. This leaves the monthly total at zero, which is normal. The yearly total since July 1st is zero, which is normal. There were 17 cooling degree days yesterday, which is 10 above normal. This brings the monthly total to 17, which is 10 above normal. The yearly total since January 1st is 229, which is 25 above normal. Yesterday the average wind speed was 6 miles per hour. The normal high temperature for today is 82 degrees, and the normal low is 62.
The record high for today is 97, which occurred in 1966, and the record low is 44, which occurred in 2001. Sunrise today is at 5:48 a.m. and sunset is at 8:47 p.m. Here's a special weather statement for the following counties, Bedford and Blair. Extreme heat warning remains in effect until 8 p.m. Friday. What? Dangerously hot conditions with heat index values up to 106. Where? Bedford, Blair, and Fulton counties. When? Until 8 p.m. Friday. Impacts: heat-related illnesses increased significantly during extreme heat and high humidity events. Additional details: high temperatures will be well into the 90s and may hit 100 degrees. Heat index values will be even higher. While temperatures will remain hot on Saturday, they should be a couple of degrees lower. 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Here's a special weather statement for the following county, Cambria, Pennsylvania. Heat advisory remains in effect until 8 p.m. Friday. What? Heat index values up to 104 expected. Where? A portion of central Pennsylvania. When? Until 8 p.m. Friday. Impacts: hot temperatures and high humidity may cause heat illnesses. Additional details: high temperatures will be well into the 90s and may hit 100 degrees. Heat index values will be even higher. While temperatures will remain hot on Saturday, they should be a couple of degrees lower. 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Power outages are possible during periods of extended heat as the extra demand for electricity can tax the power grid. Be prepared for a possible power outage. High pressure will continue to bring sunshine and allow the oppressive heat and humidity to grip the state for a couple more days. Heat advisories and extreme heat warnings continue for all of the Commonwealth today and Friday, and for the southeast on Saturday. Afternoon high temperatures today will top the century mark over the southeast portion of the state, with nighttime lows in the lower to mid-70s. There shouldn't be any thunderstorms today, but if one does form, it would most likely be along the New York border. It will remain muggy through the night with nighttime lows in the 70s. A couple of storms could move into the northwest overnight. Friday will hold a slight chance for storms during the day, and those could become severe and make damaging wind gusts. A chance of strong storms will stick around through all of Saturday and Saturday night too. But the air will be cooling down a little on Saturday and even more on Sunday. Take steps to protect yourself from heat-related illness. Drink plenty of fluids and refrain from doing any strenuous activity in the sun during the peak heat of the day. Stay in air-conditioned areas as much as possible. Local municipalities and counties may have cooling stations operating where people without air conditioning can visit for temporary relief from the heat. Power outages are also possible when the demand for electricity becomes high due to the widespread need to use air conditioning. Here is the latest National Weather Service forecast for Blair and Bedford counties, including the city of Altoona. Rest of today, sunny. Highs in the mid-90s. West winds 5 to 10 miles an hour. Tonight, mostly clear. Lows in the mid-70s. West winds around 5 miles an hour. Gusts up to 20 miles an hour through midnight. Friday, hot. Mostly sunny. A slight chance of showers and thunderstorms in the afternoon. Highs in the mid-90s. West winds 5 to 10 miles an hour with gusts up to 20 miles an hour. Chance of rain 20%. Friday night, warm. Partly cloudy, then becoming mostly clear between 8 p.m. and midnight, then becoming partly cloudy. A slight chance of showers. A slight chance of thunderstorms. Some thunderstorms may produce gusty winds after 8 p.m. Lows in the lower 70s. West winds 5 to 10 miles an hour. Chance of rain 20%. Here is the latest National Weather Service forecast for Cambria County, including the city of Johnstown. Rest of today, sunny. Highs in the lower 90s.
West winds 5 to 10 miles an hour. Tonight, mostly clear. Lows in the lower 70s. West winds 5 to 10 miles an hour. Friday, hot. Mostly sunny. A slight chance of showers and thunderstorms in the afternoon. Highs in the lower 90s. West winds 5 to 10 miles an hour with gusts up to 20 miles an hour. Chance of rain 20%. Friday night, warm. Partly cloudy. A slight chance of showers and thunderstorms before 8 p.m., then a chance of showers and thunderstorms after 8 p.m. Some thunderstorms may produce gusty winds after 8 p.m. Lows in the lower 70s. West winds 5 to 10 miles an hour. Chance of rain 40%. And now the extended forecast for South Central Pennsylvania. Independence Day, mostly sunny with a slight chance of showers and thunderstorms. Highs in the lower 90s. Chance of rain 20%. Saturday night, mostly cloudy with a chance of showers and thunderstorms. Lows in the upper 60s. Chance of rain 50%. Sunday, showers and thunderstorms likely. Very warm. Highs in the upper 80s. Chance of rain 70%. Sunday night, showers likely and a chance of thunderstorms. Lows in the upper 60s. Chance of rain 70%. Monday, showers likely and a chance of thunderstorms. Highs in the lower 80s. Chance of rain 70%. Monday night, mostly cloudy with a chance of showers and thunderstorms. Lows in the mid 60s. Chance of rain 40%. Tuesday, partly sunny with a chance of showers and thunderstorms. Highs in the lower 80s. Chance of rain 30%. Tuesday night, partly cloudy with a chance of showers. Lows in the mid-60s. Chance of rain 40%. Wednesday, partly sunny with a chance of showers. Highs in the upper 70s. Chance of rain 50%. 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Broadcasts originate from the National Weather Service in State College and are transmitted from the tower facilities provided by the Blair County Emergency Management Agency in Frankstown on a frequency of 162.425 MHz. 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Properly set weather radios with the alarm device will alert you when severe weather warnings or watches are issued. Programming on this station will be temporarily changed during severe weather to bring you the latest information. Warnings and safety information from the National Weather Service may someday save your life or protect your property. The 8 to 14 day outlook from Thursday, July 9th to Wednesday, July 15th calls for above normal temperatures and near normal precipitation. Normal high temperatures across central Pennsylvania during this period range from the upper 70s over the Allegheny Mountains to the mid-80s across the lower Susquehanna Valley. Normal lows range from the mid-50s over the Alleghenies to the mid-60s across the lower Susquehanna Valley. Here are the 10 a.m. conditions in the Altoona area. In Altoona, it was sunny. The temperature was 85 degrees, the dew point 73, and the relative humidity 67%. The wind was northwest at 7 miles an hour. The pressure was 30.16 inches and steady. At State College, it was mostly sunny. The temperature was 86 degrees, the dew point 75, and the relative humidity 70%. The wind was west at 6 miles an hour. The pressure was 30.13 inches and steady. Now, a few other local conditions. Johnstown, mostly sunny 80, Dubois, sunny 81, La Trobe, sunny 84, Pittsburgh, mostly sunny 84, Erie, sunny 86, Bradford, mostly sunny 81. To the south and east, York, sunny 90, Selins Grove, sunny 90, Harrisburg, sunny 92, Philadelphia, sunny 90, Baltimore, sunny 93, Washington, D.C., mostly sunny 90. Once again, in Altoona it was 85 degrees under sunny skies. And at State College it was 86 degrees under mostly sunny skies. 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Here's the hazardous weather outlook for the following county, Cambria, Pennsylvania.
heat advisory remains in effect until 8 p.m. Friday. For today and tonight. 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Heat advisory. And now the extended outlook for the period Friday through Wednesday. 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Heat advisory. Severe thunderstorms with damaging winds 60 miles per hour or greater are possible late Friday and Friday night. Strong thunderstorms are again possible on Saturday. Minor flooding is also possible Saturday through Monday as thunderstorms are expected each day. Here's the hazardous weather outlook for the following counties, Bedford and Blair. Extreme heat warning in effect until 8 p.m. Friday. For today and tonight. 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Extreme heat warning. And now the extended outlook for the period Friday through Wednesday. Please listen to NOAA Weather Radio or go to weather.gov/statecollege on the internet for more information about the following hazards. Extreme heat warning. Severe thunderstorms with damaging winds 60 miles per hour or greater are possible late Friday and Friday night. Strong thunderstorms are again possible on Saturday. Minor flooding is also possible Saturday through Monday as thunderstorms are expected each day. The Altoona Climate Summary for yesterday, July 1, 2026. Yesterday's high temperature of 92 degrees occurred at 2:43 p.m. This high was 10 degrees above the normal high of 82. Yesterday's low temperature of 72 degrees occurred at 5:04 a.m. This low was 11 degrees above the normal low of 61. No precipitation fell yesterday, which leaves the monthly total at 0.00 inches. This is 0.11 inches below the normal amount of 0.11 inches for July. The total precipitation for the season since June 1 still stands at 3.64 inches, which is 0.11 inches above normal. The total precipitation for the year is still 17.24 inches, which is 0.48 inches below normal. There were no heating degree days yesterday, which is normal. This leaves the monthly total at 0, which is normal. The yearly total since July 1 is 0, which is normal. There were 17 cooling degree days yesterday, which is 10 above normal. This brings the monthly total to 17, which is 10 above normal. The yearly total since January 1 is 229, which is 25 above normal. Yesterday the average wind speed was 6 miles per hour. The normal high temperature for today is 82 degrees, and the normal low is 62. The record high for today is 97, which occurred in 1966, and the record low is 44, which occurred in 2001. Sunrise today is at 5:48 a.m. and sunset is at 8:47 p.m. Here's a special weather statement for the following counties, Bedford and Blair. Extreme heat warning remains in effect until 8 p.m. Friday. What? Dangerously hot conditions with heat index values up to 106. Where? Bedford, Blair, and Fulton counties. When? Until 8 p.m. Friday. Impacts: heat-related illnesses increase significantly during extreme heat and high humidity events. Additional details: high temperatures will be well into the 90s and may hit 100 degrees. Heat index values will be even higher. While temperatures will remain hot on Saturday, they should be a couple of degrees lower. Drink plenty of fluids, stay out of the sun, and stay in an air-conditioned room. 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Here's a special weather statement for the following county, Cambria, Pennsylvania. Heat advisory remains in effect until 8 p.m. Friday. What? Heat index values up to 104 expected. Where? A portion of central Pennsylvania. When? Until 8 p.m. Friday. Impacts: hot temperatures and high humidity may cause heat illnesses. Additional details: high temperatures will be well into the 90s and may hit 100 degrees. Heat index values will be even higher. While temperatures will remain hot on Saturday, they should be a couple of degrees lower.
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High pressure will continue to bring sunshine and allow the oppressive heat and humidity to grip the state for a couple more days. Heat advisories and extreme heat warnings continue for all of the Commonwealth today and Friday, and for the southeast on Saturday. Afternoon high temperatures today will top the century mark over the southeast portion of the state, with nighttime lows in the lower to mid-70s. There shouldn't be any thunderstorms today, but if one does form, it would most likely be along the New York border. It will remain muggy through the night with nighttime lows in the 70s. A couple of storms could move into the northwest overnight. Friday will hold a slight chance for storms during the day, and those could become severe and make damaging wind gusts. A chance of strong storms will stick around through all of Saturday and Saturday night too. But, the air will be cooling down a little on Saturday and even more on Sunday. Take steps to protect yourself from heat-related illness. Drink plenty of fluids and refrain from doing any strenuous activity in the sun during the peak heat of the day. Stay in air-conditioned areas as much as possible. Local municipalities and counties may have cooling stations operating where people without air conditioning can visit for temporary relief from the heat. Power outages are also possible when the demand for electricity becomes high due to the widespread need to use air conditioning. Here is the latest National Weather Service forecast for Blair and Bedford counties, including the city of Altoona. Rest of today, sunny. Highs in the mid-90s. West winds 5 to 10 miles an hour. Tonight, mostly clear. Lows in the mid-70s. West winds around 5 miles an hour. Gusts up to 20 miles an hour through midnight. Friday, hot. Mostly sunny. A slight chance of showers and thunderstorms in the afternoon. Highs in the mid-90s. West winds 5 to 10 miles an hour with gusts up to 20 miles an hour. Chance of rain 20%. Friday night, warm. Partly cloudy, then becoming mostly clear between 8 p.m. and midnight, then becoming partly cloudy. A slight chance of showers. A slight chance of thunderstorms. Some thunderstorms may produce gusty winds after 8 p.m. Lows in the lower 70s. West winds 5 to 10 miles an hour. Chance of rain 20%. Here is the latest National Weather Service forecast for Cambria County, including the city of Johnstown. Rest of today, sunny. Highs in the lower 90s. West winds 5 to 10 miles an hour. Tonight, mostly clear. Lows in the lower 70s. West winds 5 to 10 miles an hour. Friday, hot. Mostly sunny. A slight chance of showers and thunderstorms in the afternoon. Highs in the lower 90s. West winds 5 to 10 miles an hour with gusts up to 20 miles an hour. Chance of rain 20%. Friday night, warm. Partly cloudy. A slight chance of showers and thunderstorms before 8 p.m., then a chance of showers and thunderstorms after 8 p.m. Some thunderstorms may produce gusty winds after 8 p.m. Lows in the lower 70s. West winds 5 to 10 miles an hour. Chance of rain 40%. And now the extended forecast for South Central Pennsylvania. Independence Day, mostly sunny with a slight chance of showers and thunderstorms. Highs in the lower 90s. Chance of rain 20%. Saturday night, mostly cloudy with a chance of showers and thunderstorms. Lows in the upper 60s. Chance of rain 50%. Sunday, showers and thunderstorms likely. Very warm. Highs in the upper 80s. Chance of rain 70%. Sunday night, showers likely and a chance of thunderstorms. Lows in the upper 60s. Chance of rain 70%. Monday, showers likely and a chance of thunderstorms. Highs in the lower 80s. Chance of rain 70%. Monday night, mostly cloudy with a chance of showers and thunderstorms. Lows in the mid-60s. Chance of rain 40%. Tuesday, partly sunny with a chance of showers and thunderstorms. Highs in the lower 80s.
chance of rain 30%. Tuesday night, partly cloudy with a chance of showers. Lows in the mid-60s. Chance of rain 40%. Wednesday, partly sunny with a chance of showers. Highs in the upper 70s. Chance of rain 50%. The 8 to 14 day outlook, from Thursday, July 9th to Wednesday, July 15th, calls for above normal temperatures and near normal precipitation. Normal high temperatures across central Pennsylvania during this period range from the upper 70s over the Allegheny Mountains to the mid-80s across the lower Susquehanna Valley. Normal lows range from the mid-50s over the Alleghenies to the mid-60s across the lower Susquehanna Valley. Here are the 10 a.m. conditions in the Altoona area. In Altoona, it was sunny. The temperature was 85 degrees, the dew point 73, and the relative humidity 67%. The wind was northwest at 7 miles an hour. The pressure was 30.16 inches and steady. At State College, it was mostly sunny. The temperature was 86 degrees, the dew point 75, and the relative humidity 70%. The wind was west at 6 miles an hour. The pressure was 30.13 inches and steady. Now, a few other local conditions: Johnstown, mostly sunny 80, Dubois, sunny 81, La Trobe, sunny 84, Pittsburgh, mostly sunny 84, Erie, sunny 86, Bradford, mostly sunny 81. To the south and east, York, sunny 90, Selins Grove, sunny 90, Harrisburg, sunny 92, Philadelphia, sunny 90, Baltimore, sunny 93, Washington, D.C., mostly sunny 90. Once again, in Altoona it was 85 degrees under sunny skies. And at State College it was 86 degrees under mostly sunny skies. 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Here's the hazardous weather outlook for the following county: Cambria, Pennsylvania. Heat advisory remains in effect until 8 p.m. Friday. For today and tonight, please listen to NOAA Weather Radio or go to weather.gov/statecollege on the internet for more information about the following hazards. Heat advisory. And now the extended outlook for the period Friday through Wednesday. 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Heat advisory. Severe thunderstorms with damaging winds 60 miles per hour or greater are possible late Friday and Friday night. Strong thunderstorms are again possible on Saturday. Minor flooding is also possible Saturday through Monday, as thunderstorms are expected each day. Here's the hazardous weather outlook for the following counties: Bedford and Blair. Extreme heat warning in effect until 8 p.m. Friday. 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Extreme heat warning. And now the extended outlook for the period Friday through Wednesday. Please listen to NOAA Weather Radio or go to weather.gov/statecollege on the internet for more information about the following hazards. Extreme heat warning. Severe thunderstorms with damaging winds 60 miles per hour or greater are possible late Friday and Friday night. Strong thunderstorms are again possible on Saturday. Minor flooding is also possible Saturday through Monday, as thunderstorms are expected each day. Here's a special weather statement for the following counties: Bedford and Blair. Extreme heat warning remains in effect until 8 p.m. Friday. What? Dangerously hot conditions with heat index values up to 106. Where? Bedford, Blair, and Fulton counties. When? Until 8 p.m. Friday. Impacts: heat-related illnesses increase significantly during extreme heat and high humidity events. Additional details: high temperatures will be well into the 90s and may hit 100 degrees. Heat index values will be even higher. While temperatures will remain hot on Saturday, they should be a couple of degrees lower. 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Here's a special weather statement for the following county:
Cambria, Pennsylvania. Heat advisory remains in effect until 8 p.m. Friday. What? Heat index values up to 100 for expected. Where? A portion of central Pennsylvania. When? Until 8 p.m. Friday. Impacts: hot temperatures and high humidity may cause heat illnesses. Additional details: high temperatures will be well into the 90s and may hit 100 degrees. Heat index values will be even higher. While temperatures will remain hot on Saturday, they should be a couple of degrees lower. 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Power outages are possible during periods of extended heat as the extra demand for electricity can tax the power grid. Be prepared for a possible power outage. High pressure will continue to bring sunshine and allow the oppressive heat and humidity to grip the state for a couple more days. Heat advisories and extreme heat warnings continue for all of the Commonwealth today and Friday, and for the southeast on Saturday. Afternoon high temperatures today will top the century mark over the southeast portion of the state, with nighttime lows in the lower to mid-70s. There shouldn't be any thunderstorms today, but if one does form, it would most likely be along the New York border. It will remain muggy through the night with nighttime lows in the 70s. A couple of storms could move into the northwest overnight. Friday will hold a slight chance for storms during the day, and those could become severe and make damaging wind gusts. A chance of strong storms will stick around through all of Saturday and Saturday night too. But the air will be cooling down a little on Saturday and even more on Sunday. Take steps to protect yourself from heat-related illness. Drink plenty of fluids and refrain from doing any strenuous activity in the sun during the peak heat of the day. Stay in air-conditioned areas as much as possible. Local municipalities and counties may have cooling stations operating where people without air conditioning can visit for temporary relief from the heat. Power outages are also possible when the demand for electricity becomes high due to the widespread need to use air conditioning. Here is the latest National Weather Service forecast for Blair and Bedford counties, including the city of Altoona. Rest of today, sunny. Highs in the mid-90s. West winds 5 to 10 miles an hour. Tonight, mostly clear. Lows in the mid-70s. West winds around 5 miles an hour. Gusts up to 20 miles an hour through midnight. Friday, hot. Mostly sunny. A slight chance of showers and thunderstorms in the afternoon. Highs in the mid-90s. West winds 5 to 10 miles an hour with gusts up to 20 miles an hour. Chance of rain 20%. Friday night, warm. Partly cloudy, then becoming mostly clear between 8 p.m. and midnight, then becoming partly cloudy. A slight chance of showers. A slight chance of thunderstorms. Some thunderstorms may produce gusty winds after 8 p.m. Lows in the lower 70s. West winds 5 to 10 miles an hour. Chance of rain 20%. Here is the latest National Weather Service forecast for Cambria County, including the city of Johnstown. Rest of today, sunny. Highs in the lower 90s. West winds 5 to 10 miles an hour. Tonight, mostly clear. Lows in the lower 70s. West winds 5 to 10 miles an hour. Friday, hot. Mostly sunny. A slight chance of showers and thunderstorms in the afternoon. Highs in the lower 90s. West winds 5 to 10 miles an hour with gusts up to 20 miles an hour. Chance of rain 20%. Friday night, warm. Partly cloudy. A slight chance of showers and thunderstorms before 8 p.m., then a chance of showers and thunderstorms after 8 p.m. Some thunderstorms may produce gusty winds after 8 p.m. Lows in the lower 70s. West winds 5 to 10 miles an hour. Chance of rain 40%. And now the extended forecast for South Central Pennsylvania. Independence Day, mostly sunny with a slight chance of showers and thunderstorms. Highs in the lower 90s. Chance of rain 20%. Saturday night, mostly cloudy with a chance of showers and thunderstorms. Lows in the upper 60s. Chance of rain 50%. Sunday, showers and thunderstorms likely. Very warm. Highs in the upper 80s. Chance of rain 70%.
Sunday night, showers likely and a chance of thunderstorms. Lows in the upper 60s. Chance of rain 70%. Monday, showers likely and a chance of thunderstorms. Highs in the lower 80s. Chance of rain 70%. Monday night, mostly cloudy with a chance of showers and thunderstorms. Lows in the mid-60s. Chance of rain 40%. Tuesday, partly sunny with a chance of showers and thunderstorms. Highs in the lower 80s. Chance of rain 30%. Tuesday night, partly cloudy with a chance of showers. Lows in the mid-60s. Chance of rain 40%. Wednesday, partly sunny with a chance of showers. Highs in the upper 70s. Chance of rain 50%. The 8 to 14 day outlook, from Thursday July 9th to Wednesday July 15th, calls for above normal temperatures and near normal precipitation. Normal high temperatures across central Pennsylvania during this period range from the upper 70s over the Allegheny Mountains to the mid 80s across the lower Susquehanna Valley. Normal lows range from the mid 50s over the Alleghenies to the mid 60s across the lower Susquehanna Valley. Here are the 10 a.m. conditions in the Altoona area. In Altoona, it was sunny. The temperature was 85 degrees, the dew point 73, and the relative humidity 67%. The wind was northwest at 7 miles an hour. The pressure was 30.16 inches and steady. At State College, it was mostly sunny. The temperature was 86 degrees, the dew point 75, and the relative humidity 70%. The wind was west at 6 miles an hour. The pressure was 30.13 inches and steady. Now, a few other local conditions: Johnstown, mostly sunny 80, Dubois, sunny 81, La Trobe, sunny 84, Pittsburgh, mostly sunny 84, Erie, sunny 86, Bradford, mostly sunny 81. To the south and east, York, sunny 90, Selins Grove, sunny 90, Harrisburg, sunny 92, Philadelphia, sunny 90, Baltimore, sunny 93, Washington, D.C., mostly sunny 90. Once again, in Altoona, it was 85 degrees under sunny skies. And at State College, it was 86 degrees under mostly sunny skies. 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Here's the hazardous weather outlook for the following county: Cambria, Pennsylvania. Heat advisory remains in effect until 8 p.m. Friday. 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And now the extended outlook for the period Friday through Wednesday. 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Heat advisory. Severe thunderstorms with damaging winds 60 miles per hour or greater are possible late Friday and Friday night. Strong thunderstorms are again possible on Saturday. Minor flooding is also possible Saturday through Monday as thunderstorms are expected each day. Here's the hazardous weather outlook for the following counties: Bedford and Blair. Extreme heat warning in effect until 8 p.m. Friday. For today and tonight, please listen to NOAA Weather Radio or go to weather.gov/statecollege on the internet for more information about the following hazards. Extreme heat warning. And now the extended outlook for the period Friday through Wednesday. Please listen to NOAA Weather Radio or go to weather.gov/statecollege on the internet for more information about the following hazards. Extreme heat warning. Severe thunderstorms with damaging winds 60 miles per hour or greater are possible late Friday and Friday night. Strong thunderstorms are again possible on Saturday. Minor flooding is also possible Saturday through Monday as thunderstorms are expected each day. Here's a special weather statement for the following counties: Bedford and Blair. Extreme heat warning remains in effect until 8 p.m. Friday. What? Dangerously hot conditions with heat index values up to 106. Where? Bedford, Blair, and Fulton counties. When? Until 8 p.m. Friday. Impacts: heat-related illnesses increase significantly during extreme heat and high humidity events. Additional details: high temperatures will be well into the 90s and may hit 100 degrees.
heat index values will be even higher. While temperatures will remain hot on Saturday, they should be a couple of degrees lower. 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Here's a special weather statement for the following county, Cambria, Pennsylvania. Heat advisory remains in effect until 8 p.m. Friday. What? Heat index values up to 104 expected. Where? A portion of central Pennsylvania. When? Until 8 p.m. Friday. Impacts: hot temperatures and high humidity may cause heat illnesses. Additional details: high temperatures will be well into the 90s and may hit 100 degrees. Heat index values will be even higher. While temperatures will remain hot on Saturday, they should be a couple of degrees lower. 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Power outages are possible during periods of extended heat as the extra demand for electricity can tax the power grid. Be prepared for a possible power outage. High pressure will continue to bring sunshine and allow the oppressive heat and humidity to grip the state for a couple more days. Heat advisories and extreme heat warnings continue for all of the Commonwealth today and Friday, and for the Southeast on Saturday. Afternoon high temperatures today will top the century mark over the southeast portion of the state, with nighttime lows in the lower to mid-70s. There shouldn't be any thunderstorms today, but if one does form, it would most likely be along the New York border. It will remain muggy through the night with nighttime lows in the 70s. A couple of storms could move into the northwest overnight. Friday will hold a slight chance for storms during the day, and those could become severe and make damaging wind gusts. A chance of strong storms will stick around through all of Saturday and Saturday night too. But the air will be cooling down a little on Saturday and even more on Sunday. Take steps to protect yourself from heat-related illness. Drink plenty of fluids and refrain from doing any strenuous activity in the sun during the peak heat of the day. Stay in air-conditioned areas as much as possible. Local municipalities and counties may have cooling stations operating where people without air conditioning can visit for temporary relief from the heat. Power outages are also possible when the demand for electricity becomes high due to the widespread need to use air conditioning. Here is the latest National Weather Service forecast for Blair and Bedford counties, including the city of Altoona. Rest of today, sunny. Highs in the mid-90s. West winds 5 to 10 miles an hour. Tonight, mostly clear. Lows in the mid-70s. West winds around 5 miles an hour. Gusts up to 20 miles an hour through midnight. Friday, hot. Mostly sunny. A slight chance of showers and thunderstorms in the afternoon. Highs in the mid-90s. West winds 5 to 10 miles an hour with gusts up to 20 miles an hour. Chance of rain 20%. Friday night, warm. Partly cloudy, then becoming mostly clear between 8 p.m. and midnight, then becoming partly cloudy. A slight chance of showers. A slight chance of thunderstorms. Some thunderstorms may produce gusty winds after 8 p.m. Lows in the lower 70s. West winds 5 to 10 miles an hour. Chance of rain 20%. Here is the latest National Weather Service forecast for Cambria County, including the city of Johnstown. Rest of today, sunny. Highs in the lower 90s. West winds 5 to 10 miles an hour. Tonight, mostly clear. Lows in the lower 70s. West winds 5 to 10 miles an hour. Friday, hot. Mostly sunny. A slight chance of showers and thunderstorms in the afternoon. Highs in the lower 90s. West winds 5 to 10 miles an hour with gusts up to 20 miles an hour. Chance of rain 20%. Friday night, warm. Partly cloudy. A slight chance of showers and thunderstorms before 8 p.m., then a chance of showers and thunderstorms after 8 p.m. Some thunderstorms may produce gusty winds after 8 p.m. Lows in the lower 70s. West winds 5 to 10 miles an hour.
chance of rain 40%. And now the extended forecast for south central Pennsylvania. Independence Day, mostly sunny with a slight chance of showers and thunderstorms. Highs in the lower 90s. Chance of rain 20%. Saturday night, mostly cloudy with a chance of showers and thunderstorms. Lows in the upper 60s. Chance of rain 50%. Sunday, showers and thunderstorms likely. Very warm. Highs in the upper 80s. Chance of rain 70%. Sunday night, showers likely and a chance of thunderstorms. Lows in the upper 60s. Chance of rain 70%. Monday, showers likely and a chance of thunderstorms. Highs in the lower 80s. Chance of rain 70%. Monday night, mostly cloudy with a chance of showers and thunderstorms. Lows in the mid 60s. Chance of rain 40%. Tuesday, partly sunny with a chance of showers and thunderstorms. Highs in the lower 80s. Chance of rain 30%. Tuesday night, partly cloudy with a chance of showers. Lows in the mid 60s. Chance of rain 40%. Wednesday, partly sunny with a chance of showers. Highs in the upper 70s. Chance of rain 50%. The 8 to 14 day outlook, from Thursday, July 9th to Wednesday, July 15th, calls for above normal temperatures and near normal precipitation. Normal high temperatures across central Pennsylvania during this period range from the upper 70s over the Allegheny Mountains to the mid 80s across the lower Susquehanna Valley. Normal lows range from the mid 50s over the Alleghenies to the mid 60s across the lower Susquehanna Valley. Here are the 10 a.m. conditions in the Altoona area. In Altoona, it was sunny. The temperature was 85 degrees, the dew point 73, and the relative humidity 67%. The wind was northwest at 7 miles an hour. The pressure was 30.16 inches and steady. At State College, it was mostly sunny. The temperature was 86 degrees, the dew point 75, and the relative humidity 70%. The wind was west at 6 miles an hour. The pressure was 30.13 inches and steady. Now, a few other local conditions: Johnstown, mostly sunny 80, Dubois, sunny 81, La Trobe, sunny 84, Pittsburgh, mostly sunny 84, Erie, sunny 86, Bradford, mostly sunny 81. To the south and east, York, sunny 90, Selins Grove, sunny 90, Harrisburg, sunny 92, Philadelphia, sunny 90, Baltimore, sunny 93, Washington, D.C., mostly sunny 90. Once again, in Altoona it was 85 degrees under sunny skies. And at State College it was 86 degrees under mostly sunny skies. 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Here's the hazardous weather outlook for the following county: Cambria, Pennsylvania. Heat advisory remains in effect until 8 p.m. Friday. For today and tonight, please listen to NOAA Weather Radio or go to weather.gov/statecollege on the internet for more information about the following hazards. Heat advisory. And now the extended outlook for the period Friday through Wednesday. 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Heat advisory. Severe thunderstorms with damaging winds 60 miles per hour or greater are possible late Friday and Friday night. Strong thunderstorms are again possible on Saturday. Minor flooding is also possible Saturday through Monday as thunderstorms are expected each day. Here's the hazardous weather outlook for the following counties: Bedford and Blair. Extreme heat warning in effect until 8 p.m. Friday. 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Extreme heat warning. And now the extended outlook for the period Friday through Wednesday. Please listen to NOAA Weather Radio or go to weather.gov/statecollege on the internet for more information about the following hazards. Extreme heat warning. Severe thunderstorms with damaging winds 60 miles per hour or greater are possible late Friday and Friday night. Strong thunderstorms are again possible on Saturday. Minor flooding is also possible Saturday through Monday as thunderstorms are expected each day.
Here's a special weather statement for the following counties, Bedford and Blair. Extreme heat warning remains in effect until 8 p.m. Friday.

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Here's a special weather statement for the following county, Cambria, Pennsylvania. Heat advisory remains in effect until 8 p.m. Friday. What? Heat index values up to 104 expected. Where? A portion of central Pennsylvania. When? Until 8 p.m. Friday. Impacts: hot temperatures and high humidity may cause heat illnesses. Additional details: high temperatures will be well into the 90s and may hit 100 degrees. Heat index values will be even higher. While temperatures will remain hot on Saturday, they should be a couple of degrees lower. 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Power outages are possible during periods of extended heat as the extra demand for electricity can tax the power grid. Be prepared for a possible power outage. High pressure will continue to bring sunshine and allow the oppressive heat and humidity to grip the state for a couple more days. Heat advisories and extreme heat warnings continue for all of the Commonwealth today and Friday, and for the Southeast on Saturday. Afternoon high temperatures today will top the century mark over the southeast portion of the state, with nighttime lows in the lower to mid-70s. There shouldn't be any thunderstorms today, but if one does form, it would most likely be along the New York border. It will remain muggy through the night with nighttime lows in the 70s. A couple of storms could move into the northwest overnight. Friday will hold a slight chance for storms during the day, and those could become severe and make damaging wind gusts. A chance of strong storms will stick around through all of Saturday and Saturday night too. But the air will be cooling down a little on Saturday and even more on Sunday. Take steps to protect yourself from heat-related illness. Drink plenty of fluids and refrain from doing any strenuous activity in the sun during the peak heat of the day. Stay in air-conditioned areas as much as possible. Local municipalities and counties may have cooling stations operating where people without air conditioning can visit for temporary relief from the heat. Power outages are also possible when the demand for electricity becomes high due to the widespread need to use air conditioning. Here is the latest National Weather Service forecast for Blair and Bedford counties, including the city of Altoona. Rest of today, sunny. Highs in the mid-90s. West winds 5 to 10 miles an hour. Tonight, mostly clear. Lows in the mid-70s. West winds around 5 miles an hour. Gusts up to 20 miles an hour through midnight. Friday, hot. Mostly sunny. A slight chance of showers and thunderstorms in the afternoon. Highs in the mid-90s. West winds 5 to 10 miles an hour with gusts up to 20 miles an hour. Chance of rain 20%. Friday night, warm. Partly cloudy, then becoming mostly clear between 8 p.m. and midnight, then becoming partly cloudy. A slight chance of showers. A slight chance of thunderstorms. Some thunderstorms may produce gusty winds after 8 p.m. Lows in the lower 70s. West winds 5 to 10 miles an hour. Chance of rain 20%. Here is the latest National Weather Service forecast for Cambria County, including the city of Johnstown. Rest of today, sunny. Highs in the lower 90s. West winds 5 to 10 miles an hour. Tonight, mostly clear. Lows in the lower 70s. West winds 5 to 10 miles an hour. Friday, hot. Mostly sunny. A slight chance of showers and thunderstorms in the afternoon. Highs in the lower 90s. West winds 5 to 10 miles an hour with gusts up to 20 miles an hour. Chance of rain 20%. Friday night, warm. Partly cloudy. A slight chance of showers and thunderstorms before 8 p.m., then a chance of showers and thunderstorms after 8 p.m. Some thunderstorms may produce gusty winds after 8 p.m. Lows in the lower 70s. West winds 5 to 10 miles an hour. Chance of rain 40%. And now the extended forecast for South Central Pennsylvania. Independence Day, mostly sunny with a slight chance of showers and thunderstorms. Highs in the

chance of rain 20%. Saturday night, mostly cloudy with a chance of showers and thunderstorms. Lows in the upper 60s. Chance of rain 50%. Sunday, showers and thunderstorms likely. Very warm. Highs in the upper 80s. Chance of rain 70%. Sunday night, showers likely and a chance of thunderstorms. Lows in the upper 60s. Chance of rain 70%. Monday, showers likely and a chance of thunderstorms. Highs in the lower 80s. Chance of rain 70%. Monday night, mostly cloudy with a chance of showers and thunderstorms. Lows in the mid 60s. Chance of rain 40%. Tuesday, partly sunny with a chance of showers and thunderstorms. Highs in the lower 80s. Chance of rain 30%. Tuesday night, partly cloudy with a chance of showers. Lows in the mid 60s. Chance of rain 40%. Wednesday, partly sunny with a chance of showers. Highs in the upper 70s. Chance of rain 50%. The 8 to 14 day outlook, from Thursday, July 9th to Wednesday, July 15th, calls for above normal temperatures and near normal precipitation. Normal high temperatures across central Pennsylvania during this period range from the upper 70s over the Allegheny Mountains to the mid 80s across the lower Susquehanna Valley. Normal lows range from the mid 50s over the Alleghenies to the mid 60s across the lower Susquehanna Valley. Here are the 11 a.m. conditions in the Altoona area. In Altoona, it was mostly sunny. The temperature was 86 degrees, the dew point 72, and the relative humidity 62%. The wind was variable at 3 miles an hour. The pressure was 30.16 inches and steady. At State College, it was mostly sunny. The temperature was 88 degrees, the dew point 77, and the relative humidity 70%, producing a heat index of 100. The wind was west at 9 miles an hour. The pressure was 30.12 inches and falling. Now, a few other local conditions: Johnstown, mostly sunny 82, Du Bois, mostly sunny 84, La Trobe, mostly sunny 86, Pittsburgh, mostly sunny 86, Erie, partly sunny 86, Bradford, mostly sunny 83. To the south and east, York, sunny 92, Selins Grove, sunny 92, Harrisburg, sunny 95, Philadelphia, mostly sunny 94, Baltimore, mostly sunny 95, Washington, D.C., mostly sunny 93. Once again, in Altoona, it was 86 degrees under mostly sunny skies. And at State College, it was 88 degrees under mostly sunny skies. This is NOAA Weather Radio, All Hazards Station WNG 589. Serving South Central Pennsylvania, and originating from the National Weather Service Office in State College. Here are the 11 a.m. conditions in the Altoona area. In Altoona, it was mostly sunny. The temperature was 86 degrees, the dew point 72, and the relative humidity 62%. The wind was variable at 3 miles an hour. The pressure was 30.16 inches and steady. At State College, it was mostly sunny. The temperature was 88 degrees, the dew point 77, and the relative humidity 70%, producing a heat index of 100. The wind was west at 9 miles an hour. The pressure was 30.12 inches and falling. Now, a few other local conditions: Johnstown, mostly sunny 82, Du Bois, mostly sunny 84, La Trobe, mostly sunny 86, Pittsburgh, mostly sunny 86, Erie, partly sunny 86, Bradford, mostly sunny 83. To the south and east, York, sunny 92, Selins Grove, sunny 92, Harrisburg, sunny 95, Philadelphia, mostly sunny 94, Baltimore, mostly sunny 95, Washington, D.C., mostly sunny 93. Once again, in Altoona, it was 86 degrees under mostly sunny skies. And at State College, it was 88 degrees under mostly sunny skies. 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Here's the hazardous weather outlook for the following county: Cambria, Pennsylvania. Heat advisory remains in effect until 8 p.m. Friday. For today and tonight,
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Heat advisory. And now the extended outlook for the period Friday through Wednesday. 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Heat advisory. Severe thunderstorms with damaging winds 60 miles per hour or greater are possible late Friday and Friday night. Strong thunderstorms are again possible on Saturday. Minor flooding is also possible Saturday through Monday as thunderstorms are expected each day. Here's the hazardous weather outlook for the following counties, Bedford and Blair. Extreme heat warning in effect until 8 p.m. Friday. For today and tonight. 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Extreme heat warning. And now the extended outlook for the period Friday through Wednesday. Please listen to NOAA Weather Radio or go to weather.gov/statecollege on the internet for more information about the following hazards. Extreme heat warning. Severe thunderstorms with damaging winds 60 miles per hour or greater are possible late Friday and Friday night. Strong thunderstorms are again possible on Saturday. Minor flooding is also possible Saturday through Monday as thunderstorms are expected each day. Here's a special weather statement for the following counties, Bedford and Blair. Extreme heat warning remains in effect until 8 p.m. Friday. What? Dangerously hot conditions with heat index values up to 106. Where? Bedford, Blair, and Fulton counties. When? Until 8 p.m. Friday. Impacts: heat-related illnesses increase significantly during extreme heat and high humidity events. Additional details: high temperatures will be well into the 90s and may hit 100 degrees. Heat index values will be even higher. While temperatures will remain hot on Saturday, they should be a couple of degrees lower. Drink plenty of fluids, stay out of the sun, and stay in an air-conditioned room. 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Here's a special weather statement for the following county, Cambria, Pennsylvania. Heat advisory remains in effect until 8 p.m. Friday. What? Heat index values up to 104 expected. Where? A portion of central Pennsylvania. When? Until 8 p.m. Friday. Impacts: hot temperatures and high humidity may cause heat illnesses. Additional details: high temperatures will be well into the 90s and may hit 100 degrees. Heat index values will be even higher. While temperatures will remain hot on Saturday, they should be a couple of degrees lower. 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Power outages are possible during periods of extended heat as the extra demand for electricity can tax the power grid. 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A large area of high pressure in the upper atmosphere will continue to dominate our weather in Pennsylvania into the holiday weekend with plenty of sunshine and dangerously heat and humidity today through Saturday. Heat advisories and extreme heat warnings continue for all of the Commonwealth today and Friday, and for the southeast on Saturday. Afternoon high temperatures today will top the century mark over the southeast portion of the state, with nighttime lows in the lower to mid-70s. There shouldn't be any thunderstorms today, but if one does form, it would most likely be along the New York border. It will remain muggy through the night with nighttime lows in the 70s. A couple of storms could move into the northwest overnight. Friday will hold a slight chance for storms during the day, and those could become severe and make damaging wind gusts. A chance of strong storms will stick around through all of Saturday and Saturday night too. But the air will be cooling down a little on Saturday and even more on Sunday. Take steps to protect yourself from heat-related illness. Drink plenty of fluids and refrain from doing any strenuous activity in the sun during the peak heat of the day. Stay in air-conditioned areas as much as possible. Local municipalities and counties may have cooling stations operating where people without air conditioning can visit for temporary relief from the heat. Power outages are also possible when the demand for electricity becomes high due to the widespread need to use air conditioning.
Here is the latest National Weather Service forecast for Blair and Bedford counties, including the city of Altoona. Rest of today, sunny. Highs in the mid-90s. West winds 5 to 10 miles an hour. Tonight, mostly clear. Lows in the mid-70s. West winds around 5 miles an hour. Gusts up to 20 miles an hour through midnight. Friday, hot. Mostly sunny. A slight chance of showers and thunderstorms in the afternoon. Highs in the mid-90s. West winds 5 to 10 miles an hour with gusts up to 20 miles an hour. Chance of rain 20%. Friday night, warm. Partly cloudy, then becoming mostly clear between 8 p.m. and midnight, then becoming partly cloudy. A slight chance of showers. A slight chance of thunderstorms. Some thunderstorms may produce gusty winds after 8 p.m. Lows in the lower 70s. West winds 5 to 10 miles an hour. Chance of rain 20%. Here is the latest National Weather Service forecast for Cambria County, including the city of Johnstown. Rest of today, sunny. Highs in the lower 90s. West winds 5 to 10 miles an hour. Tonight, mostly clear. Lows in the lower 70s. West winds 5 to 10 miles an hour. Friday, hot. Mostly sunny. A slight chance of showers and thunderstorms in the afternoon. Highs in the lower 90s. West winds 5 to 10 miles an hour with gusts up to 20 miles an hour. Chance of rain 20%. Friday night, warm. Partly cloudy. A slight chance of showers and thunderstorms before 8 p.m., then a chance of showers and thunderstorms after 8 p.m. Some thunderstorms may produce gusty winds after 8 p.m. Lows in the lower 70s. West winds 5 to 10 miles an hour. Chance of rain 40%. And now the extended forecast for South Central Pennsylvania. Independence Day, mostly sunny with a slight chance of showers and thunderstorms. Highs in the lower 90s. Chance of rain 20%. Saturday night, mostly cloudy with a chance of showers and thunderstorms. Lows in the upper 60s. Chance of rain 50%. Sunday, showers and thunderstorms likely. Very warm. Highs in the upper 80s. Chance of rain 70%. Sunday night, showers likely and a chance of thunderstorms. Lows in the upper 60s. Chance of rain 70%. Monday, showers likely and a chance of thunderstorms. Highs in the lower 80s. Chance of rain 70%. Monday night, mostly cloudy with a chance of showers and thunderstorms. Lows in the mid-60s. Chance of rain 40%. Tuesday, partly sunny with a chance of showers and thunderstorms. Highs in the lower 80s. Chance of rain 30%. Tuesday night, partly cloudy with a chance of showers. Lows in the mid-60s. Chance of rain 40%. Wednesday, partly sunny with a chance of showers. Highs in the upper 70s. Chance of rain 50%. The 8 to 14 day outlook, from Thursday July 9th to Wednesday July 15th, calls for above normal temperatures and near normal precipitation. Normal high temperatures across central Pennsylvania during this period range from the upper 70s over the Allegheny Mountains to the mid-80s across the lower Susquehanna Valley. Normal lows range from the mid-50s over the Alleghenies to the mid-60s across the lower Susquehanna Valley. Here are the 11 a.m. conditions in the Altoona area. In Altoona, it was mostly sunny. The temperature was 86 degrees, the dew point 72, and the relative humidity 62%. The wind was variable at 3 miles an hour. The pressure was 30.16 inches and steady. At State College, it was mostly sunny. The temperature was 88 degrees, the dew point 77, and the relative humidity 70%, producing a heat index of 100. The wind was west at 9 miles an hour. The pressure was 30.12 inches and falling. Now, a few other local conditions: Johnstown, mostly sunny 82, Dubois, mostly sunny 84, La Trobe, mostly sunny 86, Pittsburgh, mostly sunny 86, Erie, partly sunny 86, Bradford, mostly sunny 83.
to the south and east, York, sunny 92, Selams Grove, sunny 92, Harrisburg, sunny 95, Philadelphia, mostly sunny 94, Baltimore, mostly sunny 95, Washington, D.C., mostly sunny 93. Once again, in Altoona, it was 86 degrees under mostly sunny skies. And at State College, it was 88 degrees under mostly sunny skies. 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Properly set weather radios, with the alarm device, will alert you when severe weather warnings or watches are issued. 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Warnings and safety information from the National Weather Service may someday save your life or protect your property. Here's the hazardous weather outlook, for the following county, Cambria, Pennsylvania. Heat advisory remains in effect until 8 p.m. Friday. For today and tonight. 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Heat advisory. And now the extended outlook for the period Friday through Wednesday. 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Heat advisory. Severe thunderstorms with damaging winds 60 miles per hour or greater are possible late Friday and Friday night. Strong thunderstorms are again possible on Saturday. Minor flooding is also possible Saturday through Monday as thunderstorms are expected each day. Here's the hazardous weather outlook for the following counties, Bedford and Blair. Extreme heat warning in effect until 8 p.m. Friday. For today and tonight. 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Extreme heat warning. And now the extended outlook for the period Friday through Wednesday. Please listen to NOAA Weather Radio or go to weather.gov/statecollege on the internet for more information about the following hazards. Extreme heat warning. Severe thunderstorms with damaging winds 60 miles per hour or greater are possible late Friday and Friday night. Strong thunderstorms are again possible on Saturday. Minor flooding is also possible Saturday through Monday as thunderstorms are expected each day. Here's a special weather statement for the following counties, Bedford and Blair. Extreme heat warning remains in effect until 8 p.m. Friday. What? Dangerously hot conditions with heat index values up to 106. Where? Bedford, Blair, and Fulton counties. When? Until 8 p.m. Friday. Impacts, heat-related illnesses increase significantly during extreme heat and high humidity events. Additional details, high temperatures will be well into the 90s and may hit 100 degrees. Heat index values will be even higher. While temperatures will remain hot on Saturday, they should be a couple of degrees lower. 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Here's a special weather statement for the following county, Cambria, Pennsylvania. Heat advisory remains in effect until 8 p.m. Friday. What? Heat index values up to 104 expected. Where? A portion of central Pennsylvania. When? Until 8 p.m. Friday. Impacts, hot temperatures and high humidity may cause heat illnesses. Additional details, high temperatures will be well into the 90s and may hit 100 degrees. Heat index values will be even higher. While temperatures will remain hot on Saturday, they should be a couple of degrees lower. 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
Power outages are possible during periods of extended heat as the extra demand for electricity can tax the power grid. 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A large area of high pressure in the upper atmosphere will continue to dominate our weather in Pennsylvania into the holiday weekend with plenty of sunshine and dangerously heat and humidity today through Saturday. Heat advisories and extreme heat warnings continue for all of the Commonwealth today and Friday, and for the southeast on Saturday. Afternoon high temperatures today will top the century mark over the southeast portion of the state, with nighttime lows in the lower to mid-70s. There shouldn't be any thunderstorms today, but if one does form, it would most likely be along the New York border. It will remain muggy through the night with nighttime lows in the 70s. A couple of storms could move into the northwest overnight. Friday will hold a slight chance for storms during the day, and those could become severe and make damaging wind gusts. A chance of strong storms will stick around through all of Saturday and Saturday night too. But, the air will be cooling down a little on Saturday and even more on Sunday. Take steps to protect yourself from heat-related illness. Drink plenty of fluids and refrain from doing any strenuous activity in the sun during the peak heat of the day. Stay in air-conditioned areas as much as possible. Local municipalities and counties may have cooling stations operating where people without air conditioning can visit for temporary relief from the heat. Power outages are also possible when the demand for electricity becomes high due to the widespread need to use air conditioning. Here is the latest National Weather Service forecast for Blair and Bedford counties, including the city of Altoona. Rest of today, sunny. Highs in the mid-90s. West winds 5 to 10 miles an hour. Tonight, mostly clear. Lows in the mid-70s. West winds around 5 miles an hour. Gusts up to 20 miles an hour through midnight. Friday, hot. Mostly sunny. A slight chance of showers and thunderstorms in the afternoon. Highs in the mid-90s. West winds 5 to 10 miles an hour with gusts up to 20 miles an hour. Chance of rain 20%. Friday night, warm. Partly cloudy, then becoming mostly clear between 8 p.m. and midnight, then becoming partly cloudy. A slight chance of showers. A slight chance of thunderstorms. Some thunderstorms may produce gusty winds after 8 p.m. Lows in the lower 70s. West winds 5 to 10 miles an hour. Chance of rain 20%. Here is the latest National Weather Service forecast for Cambria County, including the city of Johnstown. Rest of today, sunny. Highs in the lower 90s. West winds 5 to 10 miles an hour. Tonight, mostly clear. Lows in the lower 70s. West winds 5 to 10 miles an hour. Friday, hot. Mostly sunny. A slight chance of showers and thunderstorms in the afternoon. Highs in the lower 90s. West winds 5 to 10 miles an hour with gusts up to 20 miles an hour. Chance of rain 20%. Friday night, warm. Partly cloudy. A slight chance of showers and thunderstorms before 8 p.m., then a chance of showers and thunderstorms after 8 p.m. Some thunderstorms may produce gusty winds after 8 p.m. Lows in the lower 70s. West winds 5 to 10 miles an hour. Chance of rain 40%. And now the extended forecast for South Central Pennsylvania. Independence Day, mostly sunny with a slight chance of showers and thunderstorms. Highs in the lower 90s. Chance of rain 20%. Saturday night, mostly cloudy with a chance of showers and thunderstorms. Lows in the upper 60s. Chance of rain 50%. Sunday, showers and thunderstorms likely. Very warm. Highs in the upper 80s. Chance of rain 70%. Sunday night, showers likely and a chance of thunderstorms. Lows in the upper 60s. Chance of rain 70%. Monday, showers likely and a chance of thunderstorms. Highs in the lower 80s. Chance of rain 70%. Monday night, mostly cloudy with a chance of showers and thunderstorms. Lows in the mid-60s. Chance of rain 40%. Tuesday, partly sunny with a chance of showers and thunderstorms. Highs in the lower 80s. Chance of rain 30%. Tuesday night, partly cloudy with a chance of showers. Lows in the mid-60s.
chance of rain 40%. Wednesday, partly sunny with a chance of showers. Highs in the upper 70s. Chance of rain 50%. The 8 to 14 day outlook, from Thursday, July 9th to Wednesday, July 15th, calls for above normal temperatures and near normal precipitation. Normal high temperatures across central Pennsylvania during this period range from the upper 70s over the Allegheny Mountains to the mid-80s across the lower Susquehanna Valley. Normal lows range from the mid-50s over the Alleghenies to the mid-60s across the lower Susquehanna Valley. Here are the 11 a.m. conditions in the Altoona area. In Altoona, it was mostly sunny. The temperature was 86 degrees, the dew point 72, and the relative humidity 62%. The wind was variable at 3 miles an hour. The pressure was 30.16 inches and steady. At State College, it was mostly sunny. The temperature was 88 degrees, the dew point 77, and the relative humidity 70%, producing a heat index of 100. The wind was west at 9 miles an hour. The pressure was 30.12 inches and falling. Now, a few other local conditions. Johnstown, mostly sunny 82, Du Bois, mostly sunny 84, La Trobe, mostly sunny 86, Pittsburgh, mostly sunny 86, Erie, partly sunny 86, Bradford, mostly sunny 83. To the south and east, York, sunny 92, Selins Grove, sunny 92, Harrisburg, sunny 95, Philadelphia, mostly sunny 94, Baltimore, mostly sunny 95, Washington, D.C., mostly sunny 93. Once again, in Altoona, it was 86 degrees under mostly sunny skies. And at State College, it was 88 degrees under mostly sunny skies. 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Here's the hazardous weather outlook for the following county, Cambria, Pennsylvania. Heat advisory remains in effect until 8 p.m. Friday. For today and tonight. 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Heat advisory. And now the extended outlook for the period Friday through Wednesday. 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Heat advisory. Severe thunderstorms with damaging winds 60 miles per hour or greater are possible late Friday and Friday night. Strong thunderstorms are again possible on Saturday. Minor flooding is also possible Saturday through Monday as thunderstorms are expected each day. Here's the hazardous weather outlook for the following counties, Bedford and Blair. Extreme heat warning in effect until 8 p.m. Friday. For today and tonight. 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Extreme heat warning. And now the extended outlook for the period Friday through Wednesday. Please listen to NOAA Weather Radio or go to weather.gov/statecollege on the internet for more information about the following hazards. Extreme heat warning. Severe thunderstorms with damaging winds 60 miles per hour or greater are possible late Friday and Friday night. Strong thunderstorms are again possible on Saturday. Minor flooding is also possible Saturday through Monday as thunderstorms are expected each day. Here's a special weather statement for the following counties, Bedford and Blair. Extreme heat warning remains in effect until 8 p.m. Friday. What? Dangerously hot conditions with heat index values up to 106. Where? Bedford, Blair, and Fulton counties. When? Until 8 p.m. Friday. Impacts, heat-related illnesses increase significantly during extreme heat and high humidity events. Additional details, high temperatures will be well into the 90s and may hit 100 degrees. Heat index values will be even higher. While temperatures will remain hot on Saturday, they should be a couple of degrees lower. 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Here's a special weather statement for the following county, Cambria, Pennsylvania.
Heat advisory remains in effect until 8 p.m. Friday. What? Heat index values up to 104 expected. Where? A portion of central Pennsylvania. When? Until 8 p.m. Friday. Impacts: hot temperatures and high humidity may cause heat illnesses. Additional details: high temperatures will be well into the 90s and may hit 100 degrees. Heat index values will be even higher. While temperatures will remain hot on Saturday, they should be a couple of degrees lower. 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A large area of high pressure in the upper atmosphere will continue to dominate our weather in Pennsylvania into the holiday weekend with plenty of sunshine and dangerously heat and humidity today through Saturday. Heat advisories and extreme heat warnings continue for all of the Commonwealth today and Friday, and for the southeast on Saturday. Afternoon high temperatures today will top the century mark over the southeast portion of the state, with nighttime lows in the lower to mid-70s. There shouldn't be any thunderstorms today, but if one does form, it would most likely be along the New York border. It will remain muggy through the night with nighttime lows in the 70s. A couple of storms could move into the northwest overnight. Friday will hold a slight chance for storms during the day, and those could become severe and make damaging wind gusts. A chance of strong storms will stick around through all of Saturday and Saturday night too. But the air will be cooling down a little on Saturday and even more on Sunday. Take steps to protect yourself from heat-related illness. Drink plenty of fluids and refrain from doing any strenuous activity in the sun during the peak heat of the day. Stay in air-conditioned areas as much as possible. Local municipalities and counties may have cooling stations operating where people without air conditioning can visit for temporary relief from the heat. Power outages are also possible when the demand for electricity becomes high due to the widespread need to use air conditioning. Here is the latest National Weather Service forecast for Blair and Bedford counties, including the city of Altoona. Rest of today, sunny. Highs in the mid-90s. West winds 5 to 10 miles an hour. Tonight, mostly clear. Lows in the mid-70s. West winds around 5 miles an hour. Gusts up to 20 miles an hour through midnight. Friday, hot. Mostly sunny. A slight chance of showers and thunderstorms in the afternoon. Highs in the mid-90s. West winds 5 to 10 miles an hour with gusts up to 20 miles an hour. Chance of rain 20%. Friday night, warm. Partly cloudy, then becoming mostly clear between 8 p.m. and midnight, then becoming partly cloudy. A slight chance of showers. A slight chance of thunderstorms. Some thunderstorms may produce gusty winds after 8 p.m. Lows in the lower 70s. West winds 5 to 10 miles an hour. Chance of rain 20%. Here is the latest National Weather Service forecast for Cambria County, including the city of Johnstown. Rest of today, sunny. Highs in the lower 90s. West winds 5 to 10 miles an hour. Tonight, mostly clear. Lows in the lower 70s. West winds 5 to 10 miles an hour. Friday, hot. Mostly sunny. A slight chance of showers and thunderstorms in the afternoon. Highs in the lower 90s. West winds 5 to 10 miles an hour with gusts up to 20 miles an hour. Chance of rain 20%. Friday night, warm. Partly cloudy. A slight chance of showers and thunderstorms before 8 p.m., then a chance of showers and thunderstorms after 8 p.m. Some thunderstorms may produce gusty winds after 8 p.m. Lows in the lower 70s. West winds 5 to 10 miles an hour. Chance of rain 40%. And now the extended forecast for South Central Pennsylvania. Independence Day, mostly sunny with a slight chance of showers and thunderstorms. Highs in the lower 90s. Chance of rain 20%. Saturday night, mostly cloudy with a chance of showers and thunderstorms. Lows in the upper 60s. Chance of rain 50%. Sunday, showers and thunderstorms likely. Very warm. Highs in the upper 80s.
chance of rain 70%. Sunday night, showers likely and a chance of thunderstorms. Lows in the upper 60s. Chance of rain 70%. Monday, showers likely and a chance of thunderstorms. Highs in the lower 80s. Chance of rain 70%. Monday night, mostly cloudy with a chance of showers and thunderstorms. Lows in the mid-60s. Chance of rain 40%. Tuesday, partly sunny with a chance of showers and thunderstorms. Highs in the lower 80s. Chance of rain 30%. Tuesday night, partly cloudy with a chance of showers. Lows in the mid-60s. Chance of rain 40%. Wednesday, partly sunny with a chance of showers. Highs in the upper 70s. Chance of rain 50%. The 8 to 14 day outlook, from Thursday, July 9th to Wednesday, July 15th, calls for above normal temperatures and near normal precipitation. Normal high temperatures across central Pennsylvania during this period range from the upper 70s over the Allegheny Mountains to the mid 80s across the lower Susquehanna Valley. Normal lows range from the mid-50s over the Alleghenies to the mid-60s across the lower Susquehanna Valley. Here are the 11 a.m. conditions in the Altoona area. In Altoona, it was mostly sunny. The temperature was 86 degrees, the dew point 72, and the relative humidity 62%. The wind was variable at 3 miles an hour. The pressure was 30.16 inches and steady. At State College, it was mostly sunny. The temperature was 88 degrees, the dew point 77, and the relative humidity 70%, producing a heat index of 100. The wind was west at 9 miles an hour. The pressure was 30.12 inches and falling. Now, a few other local conditions: Johnstown, mostly sunny 82, DuBois, mostly sunny 84, La Trobe, mostly sunny 86, Pittsburgh, mostly sunny 86, Erie, partly sunny 86, Bradford, mostly sunny 83. To the south and east, York, sunny 92, Selins Grove, sunny 92, Harrisburg, sunny 95, Philadelphia, mostly sunny 94, Baltimore, mostly sunny 95, Washington, D.C., mostly sunny 93. Once again, in Altoona, it was 86 degrees under mostly sunny skies. And at State College, it was 88 degrees under mostly sunny skies. 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Here's the hazardous weather outlook for the following county: Cambria, Pennsylvania. Heat advisory remains in effect until 8 p.m. Friday. For today and tonight, please listen to NOAA Weather Radio or go to weather.gov/statecollege on the internet for more information about the following hazards. Heat advisory. And now the extended outlook for the period Friday through Wednesday. 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Heat advisory. Severe thunderstorms with damaging winds 60 miles per hour or greater are possible late Friday and Friday night. Strong thunderstorms are again possible on Saturday. Minor flooding is also possible Saturday through Monday as thunderstorms are expected each day. Here's the hazardous weather outlook for the following counties: Bedford and Blair. Extreme heat warning in effect until 8 p.m. Friday. 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Extreme heat warning. And now the extended outlook for the period Friday through Wednesday. Please listen to NOAA Weather Radio or go to weather.gov/statecollege on the internet for more information about the following hazards. Extreme heat warning. Severe thunderstorms with damaging winds 60 miles per hour or greater are possible late Friday and Friday night. Strong thunderstorms are again possible on Saturday. Minor flooding is also possible Saturday through Monday as thunderstorms are expected each day. Here's a special weather statement for the following counties: Bedford and Blair. Extreme heat warning remains in effect until 8 p.m. Friday. What? Dangerously hot conditions with heat index values up to 106. Where? Bedford, Blair, and Fulton counties. When? Until 8 p.m. Friday.
impacts, heat-related illnesses increase significantly during extreme heat and high humidity events. Additional details, high temperatures will be well into the 90s and may hit 100 degrees. Heat index values will be even higher. While temperatures will remain hot on Saturday, they should be a couple of degrees lower. 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Here's a special weather statement for the following county, Cambria, Pennsylvania. Heat advisory remains in effect until 8 p.m. Friday. What? Heat index values up to 104 expected. Where? A portion of central Pennsylvania. When? Until 8 p.m. Friday. Impacts, hot temperatures and high humidity may cause heat illnesses. Additional details, high temperatures will be well into the 90s and may hit 100 degrees. Heat index values will be even higher. While temperatures will remain hot on Saturday, they should be a couple of degrees lower. 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Power outages are possible during periods of extended heat as the extra demand for electricity can tax the power grid. 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A large area of high pressure in the upper atmosphere will continue to dominate our weather in Pennsylvania into the holiday weekend with plenty of sunshine and dangerously heat and humidity today through Saturday. Heat advisories and extreme heat warnings continue for all of the Commonwealth today and Friday, and for the southeast on Saturday. Afternoon high temperatures today will top the century mark over the southeast portion of the state, with nighttime lows in the lower to mid-70s. There shouldn't be any thunderstorms today, but if one does form, it would most likely be along the New York border. It will remain muggy through the night with nighttime lows in the 70s. A couple of storms could move into the northwest overnight. Friday will hold a slight chance for storms during the day, and those could become severe and make damaging wind gusts. A chance of strong storms will stick around through all of Saturday and Saturday night too. But, the air will be cooling down a little on Saturday and even more on Sunday. Take steps to protect yourself from heat-related illness. Drink plenty of fluids and refrain from doing any strenuous activity in the sun during the peak heat of the day. Stay in air-conditioned areas as much as possible. Local municipalities and counties may have cooling stations operating where people without air conditioning can visit for temporary relief from the heat. Power outages are also possible when the demand for electricity becomes high due to the widespread need to use air conditioning. Here is the latest National Weather Service forecast for Blair and Bedford counties, including the city of Altoona. Rest of today, sunny. Highs in the mid-90s. West winds 5 to 10 miles an hour. Tonight, mostly clear. Lows in the mid-70s. West winds around 5 miles an hour. Gusts up to 20 miles an hour through midnight. Friday, hot. Mostly sunny. A slight chance of showers and thunderstorms in the afternoon. Highs in the mid-90s. West winds 5 to 10 miles an hour with gusts up to 20 miles an hour. Chance of rain 20%. Friday night, warm. Partly cloudy, then becoming mostly clear between 8 p.m. and midnight, then becoming partly cloudy. A slight chance of showers. A slight chance of thunderstorms. Some thunderstorms may produce gusty winds after 8 p.m. Lows in the lower 70s. West winds 5 to 10 miles an hour. Chance of rain 20%. Here is the latest National Weather Service forecast for Cambria County, including the city of Johnstown. Rest of today, sunny. Highs in the lower 90s. West winds 5 to 10 miles an hour. Tonight, mostly clear. Lows in the lower 70s. West winds 5 to 10 miles an hour. Friday, hot. Mostly sunny. A slight chance of showers and thunderstorms in the afternoon. Highs in the lower 90s. West winds 5 to 10 miles an hour with gusts up to 20 miles an hour. Chance of rain 20%. Friday night, warm. Partly cloudy.
A slight chance of showers and thunderstorms before 8 p.m., then a chance of showers and thunderstorms after 8 p.m. Some thunderstorms may produce gusty winds after 8 p.m. Lows in the lower 70s. West winds 5 to 10 miles an hour. Chance of rain 40%. And now the extended forecast for South Central Pennsylvania. Independence Day, mostly sunny with a slight chance of showers and thunderstorms. Highs in the lower 90s. Chance of rain 20%. Saturday night, mostly cloudy with a chance of showers and thunderstorms. Lows in the upper 60s. Chance of rain 50%. Sunday, showers and thunderstorms likely. Very warm. Highs in the upper 80s. Chance of rain 70%. Sunday night, showers likely and a chance of thunderstorms. Lows in the upper 60s. Chance of rain 70%. Monday, showers likely and a chance of thunderstorms. Highs in the lower 80s. Chance of rain 70%. Monday night, mostly cloudy with a chance of showers and thunderstorms. Lows in the mid 60s. Chance of rain 40%. Tuesday, partly sunny with a chance of showers and thunderstorms. Highs in the lower 80s. Chance of rain 30%. Tuesday night, partly cloudy with a chance of showers. Lows in the mid 60s. Chance of rain 40%. Wednesday, partly sunny with a chance of showers. Highs in the upper 70s. Chance of rain 50%. The 8 to 14 day outlook, from Thursday, July 9th to Wednesday, July 15th, calls for above normal temperatures and near normal precipitation. Normal high temperatures across central Pennsylvania during this period range from the upper 70s over the Allegheny Mountains to the mid-80s across the lower Susquehanna Valley. Normal lows range from the mid-50s over the Alleghenies to the mid-60s across the lower Susquehanna Valley. Here are the 11 a.m. conditions in the Altoona area. In Altoona, it was mostly sunny. The temperature was 86 degrees, the dew point 72, and the relative humidity 62%. The wind was variable at 3 miles an hour. The pressure was 30.16 inches and steady. At State College, it was mostly sunny. The temperature was 88 degrees, the dew point 77, and the relative humidity 70%, producing a heat index of 100. The wind was west at 9 miles an hour. The pressure was 30.12 inches and falling. Now, a few other local conditions: Johnstown, mostly sunny 82, DuBois, mostly sunny 84, Latrobe, mostly sunny 86, Pittsburgh, mostly sunny 86, Erie, partly sunny 86, Bradford, mostly sunny 83. To the south and east, York, sunny 92, Selins Grove, sunny 92, Harrisburg, sunny 95, Philadelphia, mostly sunny 94, Baltimore, mostly sunny 95, Washington, D.C., mostly sunny 93. Once again, in Altoona, it was 86 degrees under mostly sunny skies. And at State College, it was 88 degrees under mostly sunny skies. 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Here's the hazardous weather outlook for the following county: Cambria, Pennsylvania. Heat advisory remains in effect until 8 p.m. Friday. For today and tonight, please listen to NOAA Weather Radio or go to weather.gov/statecollege on the internet for more information about the following hazards. Heat advisory. And now the extended outlook for the period Friday through Wednesday. 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Heat advisory. Severe thunderstorms with damaging winds 60 miles per hour or greater are possible late Friday and Friday night. Strong thunderstorms are again possible on Saturday. Minor flooding is also possible Saturday through Monday as thunderstorms are expected each day. Here's the hazardous weather outlook for the following counties: Bedford and Blair. Extreme heat warning in effect until 8 p.m. Friday. 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Extreme heat warning. And now the extended outlook for the period Friday through Wednesday.
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Extreme heat warning. Severe thunderstorms with damaging winds 60 miles per hour or greater are possible late Friday and Friday night. Strong thunderstorms are again possible on Saturday. Minor flooding is also possible Saturday through Monday as thunderstorms are expected each day. Here's a special weather statement for the following counties, Bedford and Blair. Extreme heat warning remains in effect until 8 p.m. Friday. What? Dangerously hot conditions with heat index values up to 106. Where? Bedford, Blair, and Fulton counties. When? Until 8 p.m. Friday. Impacts, heat-related illnesses increase significantly during extreme heat and high humidity events. Additional details, high temperatures will be well into the 90s and may hit 100 degrees. Heat index values will be even higher. While temperatures will remain hot on Saturday, they should be a couple of degrees lower. 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Here's a special weather statement for the following county, Cambria, Pennsylvania. Heat advisory remains in effect until 8 p.m. Friday. What? Heat index values up to 104 expected. Where? A portion of central Pennsylvania. When? Until 8 p.m. Friday. Impacts, hot temperatures and high humidity may cause heat illnesses. Additional details, high temperatures will be well into the 90s and may hit 100 degrees. Heat index values will be even higher. While temperatures will remain hot on Saturday, they should be a couple of degrees lower. 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Power outages are possible during periods of extended heat as the extra demand for electricity can tax the power grid. 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A large area of high pressure in the upper atmosphere will continue to dominate our weather in Pennsylvania into the holiday weekend with plenty of sunshine and dangerously heat and humidity today through Saturday. Heat advisories and extreme heat warnings continue for all of the Commonwealth today and Friday, and for the Southeast on Saturday. Afternoon high temperatures today will top the century mark over the southeast portion of the state, with nighttime lows in the lower to mid-70s. There shouldn't be any thunderstorms today, but if one does form, it would most likely be along the New York border. It will remain muggy through the night with nighttime lows in the 70s. A couple of storms could move into the northwest overnight. Friday will hold a slight chance for storms during the day, and those could become severe and make damaging wind gusts. A chance of strong storms will stick around through all of Saturday and Saturday night too. But, the air will be cooling down a little on Saturday and even more on Sunday. Take steps to protect yourself from heat-related illness. Drink plenty of fluids and refrain from doing any strenuous activity in the sun during the peak heat of the day. Stay in air-conditioned areas as much as possible. Local municipalities and counties may have cooling stations operating where people without air conditioning can visit for temporary relief from the heat. Power outages are also possible when the demand for electricity becomes high due to the widespread need to use air conditioning. Here is the latest National Weather Service forecast for Blair and Bedford counties, including the city of Altoona. Rest of today, sunny. Highs in the mid-90s. West winds 5 to 10 miles an hour. Tonight, mostly clear. Lows in the mid-70s. West winds around 5 miles an hour. Gusts up to 20 miles an hour through midnight. Friday, hot. Mostly sunny. A slight chance of showers and thunderstorms in the afternoon. Highs in the mid-90s. West winds 5 to 10 miles an hour with gusts up to 20 miles an hour. Chance of rain 20%. Friday night, warm. Partly cloudy, then becoming mostly clear between 8 p.m. and midnight, then becoming partly cloudy. A slight chance of showers. A slight chance of thunderstorms. Some thunderstorms may produce gusty winds after 8 p.m. Lows in the lower 70s.
West winds 5 to 10 miles an hour. Chance of rain 20%. Here is the latest National Weather Service forecast for Cambria County, including the city of Johnstown. Rest of today, sunny. Highs in the lower 90s. West winds 5 to 10 miles an hour. Tonight, mostly clear.

lows in the lower 70s. West winds 5 to 10 miles an hour. Chance of rain 40%. And now the extended forecast for south central Pennsylvania. Independence Day, mostly sunny with a slight chance of showers and thunderstorms. Highs in the lower 90s. Chance of rain 20%. Saturday night, mostly cloudy with a chance of showers and thunderstorms. Lows in the upper 60s. Chance of rain 50%. Sunday, showers and thunderstorms likely. Very warm. Highs in the upper 80s. Chance of rain 70%. Sunday night, showers likely and a chance of thunderstorms. Lows in the upper 60s. Chance of rain 70%. Monday, showers likely and a chance of thunderstorms. Highs in the lower 80s. Chance of rain 70%. Monday night, mostly cloudy with a chance of showers and thunderstorms. Lows in the mid-60s. Chance of rain 40%. Tuesday, partly sunny with a chance of showers and thunderstorms. Highs in the lower 80s. Chance of rain 30%. Tuesday night, partly cloudy with a chance of showers. Lows in the mid-60s. Chance of rain 40%. Wednesday, partly sunny with a chance of showers. Highs in the upper 70s. Chance of rain 50%. Here is the latest National Weather Service forecast for Blair and Bedford counties, including the city of Altoona. This afternoon, sunny. Highs in the mid-90s. West winds 5 to 10 miles an hour with gusts up to 20 miles an hour. Tonight, mostly clear. Lows in the mid-70s. West winds around 5 miles an hour. Gusts up to 20 miles an hour through midnight. Friday, hot. Mostly sunny. A slight chance of showers between noon and 2 p.m. A slight chance of showers and thunderstorms after 2 p.m. Highs in the mid-90s. West winds 5 to 10 miles an hour with gusts up to 20 miles an hour. Chance of rain 20%. Friday night, warm. Partly cloudy, then becoming mostly clear between 8 p.m. and midnight, then becoming partly cloudy. A slight chance of showers. A slight chance of thunderstorms. Some thunderstorms may produce gusty winds after 8 p.m. Lows in the lower 70s. West winds 5 to 10 miles an hour. Chance of rain 20%. Here is the latest National Weather Service forecast for Cambria County, including the city of Johnstown. This afternoon, sunny. Highs in the lower 90s. West winds 5 to 10 miles an hour with gusts up to 20 miles an hour. Tonight, mostly clear. Lows in the lower 70s. West winds 5 to 10 miles an hour. Friday, hot. Mostly sunny. A slight chance of showers between noon and 2 p.m. A slight chance of showers and thunderstorms after 2 p.m. Highs in the lower 90s. West winds 5 to 10 miles an hour with gusts up to 20 miles an hour. Chance of rain 20%. Friday night, warm. Partly cloudy. A slight chance of showers and thunderstorms before 8 p.m., then a chance of showers and thunderstorms after 8 p.m. Some thunderstorms may produce gusty winds after 8 p.m. Lows in the lower 70s. West winds 5 to 10 miles an hour. Chance of rain 40%. And now the extended forecast for south central Pennsylvania. Independence Day, mostly sunny with a slight chance of showers and thunderstorms. Highs in the lower 90s. Chance of rain 20%. Saturday night, mostly cloudy with a chance of showers and thunderstorms. Lows in the upper 60s. Chance of rain 50%. Sunday, showers and thunderstorms likely. Very warm. Highs in the upper 80s. Chance of rain 70%. Sunday night, showers likely and a chance of thunderstorms. Lows in the upper 60s. Chance of rain 70%. Monday, showers likely and a chance of thunderstorms. Highs in the lower 80s. Chance of rain 70%. Monday night, mostly cloudy with a chance of showers and thunderstorms. Lows in the mid-60s. Chance of rain 40%. Tuesday, partly sunny with a chance of showers and thunderstorms. Highs in the lower 80s. Chance of rain 30%.

set. Tuesday night, partly cloudy with a chance of showers. Lows in the mid-60s. Chance of rain 40%. Wednesday, partly sunny with a chance of showers. Highs in the upper 70s. Chance of rain 50%. The 8 to 14 day outlook, from Thursday, July 9th to Wednesday, July 15th, calls for above normal temperatures and near normal precipitation. Normal high temperatures across central Pennsylvania during this period range from the upper 70s over the Allegheny Mountains to the mid-80s across the lower Susquehanna Valley. Normal lows range from the mid-50s over the Alleghenies to the mid-60s across the lower Susquehanna Valley. Here are the noon conditions in the Altoona area. In Altoona, it was mostly sunny. The temperature was 88 degrees, the dew point 72, and the relative humidity 58%. The wind was west at 7 miles an hour. The pressure was 30.15 inches and falling. At State College, it was mostly sunny. The temperature was 90 degrees, the dew point 75, and the relative humidity 62%, producing a heat index of 100. The wind was west at 8 miles an hour. The pressure was 30.11 inches and falling. Now, a few other local conditions. Johnstown, mostly sunny 83, Dubois, mostly sunny 84, La Trobe, partly sunny 88, Pittsburgh, mostly sunny 89, Erie, sunny 86, Bradford, mostly sunny 85. To the south and east, York, sunny 94, Selins Grove, mostly sunny 93, Harrisburg, mostly sunny 98, Philadelphia, mostly sunny 97, Baltimore, mostly sunny 97, Washington, D.C., mostly sunny 93. Once again, in Altoona, it was 88 degrees under mostly sunny skies. And at State College, it was 90 degrees under mostly sunny skies. 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Serving South Central Pennsylvania, and originating from the National Weather Service Office in State College. Here are the noon conditions in the Altoona area. In Altoona, it was mostly sunny. The temperature was 88 degrees, the dew point 72, and the relative humidity 58%. The wind was west at 7 miles an hour. The pressure was 30.15 inches and falling. At State College, it was mostly sunny. The temperature was 90 degrees, the dew point 75, and the relative humidity 62%, producing a heat index of 100. The wind was west at 8 miles an hour. The pressure was 30.11 inches and falling. Now, a few other local conditions. Johnstown, mostly sunny 83, Dubois, mostly sunny 84, La Trobe, partly sunny 88, Pittsburgh, mostly sunny 89, Erie, sunny 86, Bradford, mostly sunny 85. To the south and east, York, sunny 94, Selins Grove, mostly sunny 93, Harrisburg, mostly sunny 98, Philadelphia, mostly sunny 97, Baltimore, mostly sunny 97, Washington, D.C., mostly sunny 93. Once again, in Altoona, it was 88 degrees under mostly sunny skies. And at State College, it was 90 degrees under mostly sunny skies. 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Here's the hazardous weather outlook for the following county, Cambria, Pennsylvania. Heat advisory remains in effect until 8 p.m. Friday. For today and tonight, please listen to NOAA Weather Radio or go to weather.gov/statecollege on the internet for more information about the following hazards. Heat advisory. And now the extended outlook for the period Friday through Wednesday. 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Heat advisory. Severe thunderstorms with damaging winds 60 miles per hour or greater are possible late Friday and Friday night. Strong thunderstorms are again possible on Saturday. Minor flooding is also possible Saturday through Monday as thunderstorms are expected each day. Here's the hazardous weather outlook for the following counties, Bedford and Blair. Extreme heat warning in effect until 8 p.m. Friday. 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Extreme heat warning.
and now the extended outlook for the period Friday through Wednesday. 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Extreme heat warning. Severe thunderstorms with damaging winds 60 miles per hour or greater are possible late Friday and Friday night. Strong thunderstorms are again possible on Saturday. Minor flooding is also possible Saturday through Monday as thunderstorms are expected each day. Here's a special weather statement for the following counties, Bedford and Blair. Extreme heat warning remains in effect until 8 p.m. Friday. What? Dangerously hot conditions with heat index values up to 106. Where? Bedford, Blair, and Fulton counties. When? Until 8 p.m. Friday. Impacts: heat-related illnesses increase significantly during extreme heat and high humidity events. Additional details: high temperatures will be well into the 90s and may hit 100 degrees. Heat index values will be even higher. While temperatures will remain hot on Saturday, they should be a couple of degrees lower. 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Here's a special weather statement for the following county, Cambria, Pennsylvania. Heat advisory remains in effect until 8 p.m. Friday. What? Heat index values up to 104 expected. Where? A portion of central Pennsylvania. When? Until 8 p.m. Friday. Impacts: hot temperatures and high humidity may cause heat illnesses. Additional details: high temperatures will be well into the 90s and may hit 100 degrees. Heat index values will be even higher. While temperatures will remain hot on Saturday, they should be a couple of degrees lower. 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A large area of high pressure in the upper atmosphere will continue to dominate our weather in Pennsylvania into the holiday weekend with plenty of sunshine and dangerously heat and humidity today through Saturday. Heat advisories and extreme heat warnings continue for all of the Commonwealth today and Friday, and for the southeast on Saturday. Afternoon high temperatures today will top the century mark over the southeast portion of the state, with nighttime lows in the lower to mid-70s. There shouldn't be any thunderstorms today, but if one does form, it would most likely be along the New York border. It will remain muggy through the night with nighttime lows in the 70s. A couple of storms could move into the northwest overnight. Friday will hold a slight chance for storms during the day, and those could become severe and make damaging wind gusts. A chance of strong storms will stick around through all of Saturday and Saturday night too. But the air will be cooling down a little on Saturday and even more on Sunday. Take steps to protect yourself from heat-related illness. Drink plenty of fluids and refrain from doing any strenuous activity in the sun during the peak heat of the day. Stay in air-conditioned areas as much as possible. Local municipalities and counties may have cooling stations operating where people without air conditioning can visit for temporary relief from the heat. Power outages are also possible when the demand for electricity becomes high due to the widespread need to use air conditioning. Here is the latest National Weather Service forecast for Blair and Bedford counties, including the city of Altoona. This afternoon, sunny. Highs in the mid-90s. West winds 5 to 10 miles an hour with gusts up to 20 miles an hour. Tonight, mostly clear. Lows in the mid-70s. West winds around 5 miles an hour. Gusts up to 20 miles an hour through midnight. Friday, hot. Mostly sunny. A slight chance of showers between noon and 2 p.m. A slight chance of showers and thunderstorms after 2 p.m. Highs in the mid-90s. West winds 5 to 10 miles an hour with gusts up to 20 miles an hour. Chance of rain 20%. Friday night, warm. Partly cloudy, then becoming mostly clear between 8 p.m. and midnight, then becoming partly cloudy. A slight chance of showers.
a slight chance of thunderstorms. Some thunderstorms may produce gusty winds after 8 p.m. Lows in the lower 70s. West winds 5 to 10 miles an hour. Chance of rain 20%. Here is the latest National Weather Service forecast for Cambria County, including the city of Johnstown. This afternoon, sunny. Highs in the lower 90s. West winds 5 to 10 miles an hour with gusts up to 20 miles an hour. Tonight, mostly clear. Lows in the lower 70s. West winds 5 to 10 miles an hour. Friday, hot. Mostly sunny. A slight chance of showers between noon and 2 p.m. A slight chance of showers and thunderstorms after 2 p.m. Highs in the lower 90s. West winds 5 to 10 miles an hour with gusts up to 20 miles an hour. Chance of rain 20%. Friday night, warm. Partly cloudy. A slight chance of showers and thunderstorms before 8 p.m., then a chance of showers and thunderstorms after 8 p.m. Some thunderstorms may produce gusty winds after 8 p.m. Lows in the lower 70s. West winds 5 to 10 miles an hour. Chance of rain 40%. And now the extended forecast for South Central Pennsylvania. Independence Day, mostly sunny with a slight chance of showers and thunderstorms. Highs in the lower 90s. Chance of rain 20%. Saturday night, mostly cloudy with a chance of showers and thunderstorms. Lows in the upper 60s. Chance of rain 50%. Sunday, showers and thunderstorms likely. Very warm. Highs in the upper 80s. Chance of rain 70%. Sunday night, showers likely and a chance of thunderstorms. Lows in the upper 60s. Chance of rain 70%. Monday, showers likely and a chance of thunderstorms. Highs in the lower 80s. Chance of rain 70%. Monday night, mostly cloudy with a chance of showers and thunderstorms. Lows in the mid 60s. Chance of rain 40%. Tuesday, partly sunny with a chance of showers and thunderstorms. Highs in the lower 80s. Chance of rain 30%. Tuesday night, partly cloudy with a chance of showers. Lows in the mid-60s. Chance of rain 40%. Wednesday, partly sunny with a chance of showers. Highs in the upper 70s. Chance of rain 50%. The 8 to 14 day outlook, from Thursday July 9th to Wednesday July 15th, calls for above normal temperatures and near normal precipitation. Normal high temperatures across central Pennsylvania during this period range from the upper 70s over the Allegheny Mountains to the mid-80s across the lower Susquehanna Valley. Normal lows range from the mid-50s over the Alleghenies to the mid-60s across the lower Susquehanna Valley. Here are the noon conditions in the Altoona area. In Altoona, it was mostly sunny. The temperature was 88 degrees, the dew point 72, and the relative humidity 58%. The wind was west at 7 miles an hour. The pressure was 30.15 inches and falling. At State College, it was mostly sunny. The temperature was 90 degrees, the dew point 75, and the relative humidity 62%, producing a heat index of 100. The wind was west at 8 miles an hour. The pressure was 30.11 inches and falling. Now, a few other local conditions. Johnstown, mostly sunny 83, DuBois, mostly sunny 84, Latrobe, partly sunny 88, Pittsburgh, mostly sunny 89, Erie, sunny 86, Bradford, mostly sunny 85. To the south and east, York, sunny 94, Selins Grove, mostly sunny 93, Harrisburg, mostly sunny 98, Philadelphia, mostly sunny 97, Baltimore, mostly sunny 97, Washington, D.C., mostly sunny 93. Once again, in Altoona, it was 88 degrees under mostly sunny skies. And at State College, it was 90 degrees under mostly sunny skies. 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
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Properly set weather radios with the alarm device will alert you when severe weather warnings or watches are issued. Programming on this station will be temporarily changed during severe weather to bring you the latest information. Warnings and safety information from the National Weather Service may someday save your life or protect your property. Here's the hazardous weather outlook for the following county, Cambria, Pennsylvania. Heat advisory remains in effect until 8 p.m. Friday. For today and tonight, please listen to NOAA Weather Radio or go to weather.gov/statecollege on the internet for more information about the following hazards. Heat advisory. And now the extended outlook for the period Friday through Wednesday. 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Heat advisory. Severe thunderstorms with damaging winds 60 miles per hour or greater are possible late Friday and Friday night. Strong thunderstorms are again possible on Saturday. Minor flooding is also possible Saturday through Monday as thunderstorms are expected each day. Here's the hazardous weather outlook for the following counties, Bedford and Blair. Extreme heat warning in effect until 8 p.m. Friday. For today and tonight. 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Extreme heat warning. And now the extended outlook for the period Friday through Wednesday. Please listen to NOAA Weather Radio or go to weather.gov/statecollege on the internet for more information about the following hazards. Extreme heat warning. Severe thunderstorms with damaging winds 60 miles per hour or greater are possible late Friday and Friday night. Strong thunderstorms are again possible on Saturday. Minor flooding is also possible Saturday through Monday as thunderstorms are expected each day. Here's a special weather statement for the following counties, Bedford and Blair. Extreme heat warning remains in effect until 8 p.m. Friday. What? Dangerously hot conditions with heat index values up to 106. Where? Bedford, Blair, and Fulton counties. When? Until 8 p.m. Friday. Impacts: heat-related illnesses increase significantly during extreme heat and high humidity events. Additional details: high temperatures will be well into the 90s and may hit 100 degrees. Heat index values will be even higher. While temperatures will remain hot on Saturday, they should be a couple of degrees lower. 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Here's a special weather statement for the following county, Cambria, Pennsylvania. Heat advisory remains in effect until 8 p.m. Friday. What? Heat index values up to 104 expected. Where? A portion of central Pennsylvania. When? Until 8 p.m. Friday. Impacts: hot temperatures and high humidity may cause heat illnesses. Additional details: high temperatures will be well into the 90s and may hit 100 degrees. Heat index values will be even higher. While temperatures will remain hot on Saturday, they should be a couple of degrees lower. 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Power outages are possible during periods of extended heat as the extra demand for electricity can tax the power grid. 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A large area of high pressure in the upper atmosphere will continue to dominate our weather in Pennsylvania into the holiday weekend with plenty of sunshine and dangerously heat and humidity today through Saturday. Heat advisories and extreme heat warnings continue for all of the Commonwealth today and Friday, and for the southeast on Saturday. Afternoon high temperatures today will top the century mark over the southeast portion of the state, with nighttime lows in the lower to mid-70s. There shouldn't be any thunderstorms today, but if one does form, it would most likely be along the New York border.
it will remain muggy through the night with nighttime lows in the 70s. A couple of storms could move into the northwest overnight. Friday will hold a slight chance for storms during the day, and those could become severe and make damaging wind gusts. A chance of strong storms will stick around through all of Saturday and Saturday night too. But, the air will be cooling down a little on Saturday and even more on Sunday. Take steps to protect yourself from heat-related illness. Drink plenty of fluids and refrain from doing any strenuous activity in the sun during the peak heat of the day. Stay in air-conditioned areas as much as possible. Local municipalities and counties may have cooling stations operating where people without air conditioning can visit for temporary relief from the heat. Power outages are also possible when the demand for electricity becomes high due to the widespread need to use air conditioning. Here is the latest National Weather Service forecast for Blair and Bedford counties, including the city of Altoona. This afternoon, sunny. Highs in the mid-90s. West winds 5 to 10 miles an hour with gusts up to 20 miles an hour. Tonight, mostly clear. Lows in the mid-70s. West winds around 5 miles an hour. Gusts up to 20 miles an hour through midnight. Friday, hot. Mostly sunny. A slight chance of showers between noon and 2 p.m. A slight chance of showers and thunderstorms after 2 p.m. Highs in the mid-90s. West winds 5 to 10 miles an hour with gusts up to 20 miles an hour. Chance of rain 20%. Friday night, warm. Partly cloudy, then becoming mostly clear between 8 p.m. and midnight, then becoming partly cloudy. A slight chance of showers. A slight chance of thunderstorms. Some thunderstorms may produce gusty winds after 8 p.m. Lows in the lower 70s. West winds 5 to 10 miles an hour. Chance of rain 20%. Here is the latest National Weather Service forecast for Cambria County, including the city of Johnstown. This afternoon, sunny. Highs in the lower 90s. West winds 5 to 10 miles an hour with gusts up to 20 miles an hour. Tonight, mostly clear. Lows in the lower 70s. West winds 5 to 10 miles an hour. Friday, hot. Mostly sunny. A slight chance of showers between noon and 2 p.m. A slight chance of showers and thunderstorms after 2 p.m. Highs in the lower 90s. West winds 5 to 10 miles an hour with gusts up to 20 miles an hour. Chance of rain 20%. Friday night, warm. Partly cloudy. A slight chance of showers and thunderstorms before 8 p.m., then a chance of showers and thunderstorms after 8 p.m. Some thunderstorms may produce gusty winds after 8 p.m. Lows in the lower 70s. West winds 5 to 10 miles an hour. Chance of rain 40%. And now the extended forecast for South Central Pennsylvania. Independence Day, mostly sunny with a slight chance of showers and thunderstorms. Highs in the lower 90s. Chance of rain 20%. Saturday night, mostly cloudy with a chance of showers and thunderstorms. Lows in the upper 60s. Chance of rain 50%. Sunday, showers and thunderstorms likely. Very warm. Highs in the upper 80s. Chance of rain 70%. Sunday night, showers likely and a chance of thunderstorms. Lows in the upper 60s. Chance of rain 70%. Monday, showers likely and a chance of thunderstorms. Highs in the lower 80s. Chance of rain 70%. Monday night, mostly cloudy with a chance of showers and thunderstorms. Lows in the mid-60s. Chance of rain 40%. Tuesday, partly sunny with a chance of showers and thunderstorms. Highs in the lower 80s. Chance of rain 30%. Tuesday night, partly cloudy with a chance of showers. Lows in the mid-60s. Chance of rain 40%. Wednesday, partly sunny with a chance of showers. Highs in the upper 70s. Chance of rain 50%. The 8 to 14 day outlook, from Thursday July 9th to Wednesday July 15th, calls for above normal temperatures and near normal precipitation. Normal high temperatures across central Pennsylvania during this period range from the upper 70s over the Allegheny Mountains to the mid-80s across the lower Susquehanna Valley.
Normal lows range from the mid-50s over the Alleghenies to the mid-60s across the lower Susquehanna Valley. Here are the noon conditions in the Altoona area. In Altoona, it was mostly sunny. The temperature was 88 degrees, the dew point 72, and the relative humidity 58%. The wind was west at 7 miles an hour. The pressure was 30.15 inches and falling. At State College, it was mostly sunny. The temperature was 90 degrees, the dew point 75, and the relative humidity 62%, producing a heat index of 100. The wind was west at 8 miles an hour. The pressure was 30.11 inches and falling. Now, a few other local conditions: Johnstown, mostly sunny 83, Du Bois, mostly sunny 84, La Trobe, partly sunny 88, Pittsburgh, mostly sunny 89, Erie, sunny 86, Bradford, mostly sunny 85. To the south and east, York, sunny 94, Selins Grove, mostly sunny 93, Harrisburg, mostly sunny 98, Philadelphia, mostly sunny 97, Baltimore, mostly sunny 97, Washington, D.C., mostly sunny 93. Once again, in Altoona, it was 88 degrees under mostly sunny skies. And at State College, it was 90 degrees under mostly sunny skies. 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Here's the hazardous weather outlook for the following county: Cambria, Pennsylvania. Heat advisory remains in effect until 8 p.m. Friday. For today and tonight, please listen to NOAA Weather Radio or go to weather.gov/statecollege on the internet for more information about the following hazards. Heat advisory. And now the extended outlook for the period Friday through Wednesday. 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Heat advisory. Severe thunderstorms with damaging winds 60 miles per hour or greater are possible late Friday and Friday night. Strong thunderstorms are again possible on Saturday. Minor flooding is also possible Saturday through Monday, as thunderstorms are expected each day. Here's the hazardous weather outlook for the following counties: Bedford and Blair. Extreme heat warning in effect until 8 p.m. Friday. 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Extreme heat warning. And now the extended outlook for the period Friday through Wednesday. Please listen to NOAA Weather Radio or go to weather.gov/statecollege on the internet for more information about the following hazards. Extreme heat warning. Severe thunderstorms with damaging winds 60 miles per hour or greater are possible late Friday and Friday night. Strong thunderstorms are again possible on Saturday. Minor flooding is also possible Saturday through Monday, as thunderstorms are expected each day. Here's a special weather statement. Here's a special weather statement for the following county: Cambria, Pennsylvania. Heat advisory remains in effect until 8 p.m. Friday. What? Heat index values up to 104 expected. Where? A portion of central Pennsylvania. When? Until 8 p.m. Friday. Impacts: hot temperatures and high humidity may cause heat illnesses. Additional details: high temperatures will be well into the 90s and may hit 100 degrees. Heat index values will be even higher. While temperatures will remain hot on Saturday, they should be a couple of degrees lower. 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Here's a special weather statement for the following counties: Bedford and Blair. Extreme heat warning remains in effect until 8 p.m. Friday. What? Dangerously hot conditions with heat index values up to 107. Where? Bedford, Blair, and Fulton counties. When? Until 8 p.m. Friday. Impacts: heat-related illnesses increase significantly during extreme heat and high humidity events. Additional details: high temperatures will be well into the 90s and may hit 100 degrees. Heat index values will be even higher.
While temperatures will remain hot on Saturday, they should be a couple of degrees lower. 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Here's a special weather statement for the following county, Cambria, Pennsylvania. Heat advisory remains in effect until 8 p.m. Friday. What? Heat index values up to 104 expected. Where? A portion of central Pennsylvania. When? Until 8 p.m. Friday. Impacts: hot temperatures and high humidity may cause heat illnesses. Additional details: high temperatures will be well into the 90s and may hit 100 degrees. Heat index values will be even higher. While temperatures will remain hot on Saturday, they should be a couple of degrees lower. 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Power outages are possible during periods of extended heat as the extra demand for electricity can tax the power grid. 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A large area of high pressure in the upper atmosphere will continue to dominate our weather in Pennsylvania into the holiday weekend with plenty of sunshine and dangerously heat and humidity today through Saturday. Heat advisories and extreme heat warnings continue for all of the Commonwealth today and Friday, and for the southeast on Saturday. Afternoon high temperatures today will top the century mark over the southeast portion of the state, with nighttime lows in the lower to mid-70s. There shouldn't be any thunderstorms today, but if one does form, it would most likely be along the New York border. It will remain muggy through the night with nighttime lows in the 70s. A couple of storms could move into the northwest overnight. Friday will hold a slight chance for storms during the day, and those could become severe and make damaging wind gusts. A chance of strong storms will stick around through all of Saturday and Saturday night too. But the air will be cooling down a little on Saturday and even more on Sunday. Take steps to protect yourself from heat-related illness. Drink plenty of fluids and refrain from doing any strenuous activity in the sun during the peak heat of the day. Stay in air-conditioned areas as much as possible. Local municipalities and counties may have cooling stations operating where people without air conditioning can visit for temporary relief from the heat. Power outages are also possible when the demand for electricity becomes high due to the widespread need to use air conditioning. Here is the latest National Weather Service forecast for Blair and Bedford counties, including the city of Altoona. This afternoon, sunny. Highs in the mid-90s. West winds 5 to 10 miles an hour with gusts up to 20 miles an hour. Tonight, mostly clear. Lows in the mid-70s. West winds around 5 miles an hour. Gusts up to 20 miles an hour through midnight. Friday, hot. Mostly sunny. A slight chance of showers between noon and 2 p.m. A slight chance of showers and thunderstorms after 2 p.m. Highs in the mid-90s. West winds 5 to 10 miles an hour with gusts up to 20 miles an hour. Chance of rain 20%. Friday night, warm. Partly cloudy, then becoming mostly clear between 8 p.m. and midnight, then becoming partly cloudy. A slight chance of showers. A slight chance of thunderstorms. Some thunderstorms may produce gusty winds after 8 p.m. Lows in the lower 70s. West winds 5 to 10 miles an hour. Chance of rain 20%. Here is the latest National Weather Service forecast for Cambria County, including the city of Johnstown. This afternoon, sunny. Highs in the lower 90s. West winds 5 to 10 miles an hour with gusts up to 20 miles an hour. Tonight, mostly clear. Lows in the lower 70s. West winds 5 to 10 miles an hour. Friday, hot. Mostly sunny. A slight chance of showers between noon and 2 p.m. A slight chance of showers and thunderstorms after 2 p.m. Highs in the lower 90s. West winds 5 to 10 miles an hour with gusts up to 20 miles an hour. Chance of rain 20%. Friday night, warm. Partly cloudy.
a slight chance of showers and thunderstorms before 8 p.m., then a chance of showers and thunderstorms after 8 p.m. Some thunderstorms may produce gusty winds after 8 p.m. Lows in the lower 70s. West winds 5 to 10 miles an hour. Chance of rain 40%. And now the extended forecast for South Central Pennsylvania. Independence Day, mostly sunny with a slight chance of showers and thunderstorms. Highs in the lower 90s. Chance of rain 20%. Saturday night, mostly cloudy with a chance of showers and thunderstorms. Lows in the upper 60s. Chance of rain 50%. Sunday, showers and thunderstorms likely. Very warm. Highs in the upper 80s. Chance of rain 70%. Sunday night, showers likely and a chance of thunderstorms. Lows in the upper 60s. Chance of rain 70%. Monday, showers likely and a chance of thunderstorms. Highs in the lower 80s. Chance of rain 70%. Monday night, mostly cloudy with a chance of showers and thunderstorms. Lows in the mid 60s. Chance of rain 40%. Tuesday, partly sunny with a chance of showers and thunderstorms. Highs in the lower 80s. Chance of rain 30%. Tuesday night, partly cloudy with a chance of showers. Lows in the mid 60s. Chance of rain 40%. Wednesday, partly sunny with a chance of showers. Highs in the upper 70s. Chance of rain 50%. The 8 to 14 day outlook, from Thursday, July 9th to Wednesday, July 15th, calls for above normal temperatures and near normal precipitation. Normal high temperatures across central Pennsylvania during this period range from the upper 70s over the Allegheny Mountains to the mid 80s across the lower Susquehanna Valley. Normal lows range from the mid 50s over the Alleghenies to the mid 60s across the lower Susquehanna Valley. Here are the noon conditions in the Altoona area. In Altoona, it was mostly sunny. The temperature was 88 degrees, the dew point 72, and the relative humidity 58%. The wind was west at 7 miles an hour. The pressure was 30.15 inches and falling. At State College, it was mostly sunny. The temperature was 90 degrees, the dew point 75, and the relative humidity 62%, producing a heat index of 100. The wind was west at 8 miles an hour. The pressure was 30.11 inches and falling. Now, a few other local conditions: Johnstown, mostly sunny 83, DuBois, mostly sunny 84, Latrobe, partly sunny 88, Pittsburgh, mostly sunny 89, Erie, sunny 86, Bradford, mostly sunny 85. To the south and east, York, sunny 94, Selins Grove, mostly sunny 93, Harrisburg, mostly sunny 98, Philadelphia, mostly sunny 97, Baltimore, mostly sunny 97, Washington, D.C., mostly sunny 93. Once again, in Altoona, it was 88 degrees under mostly sunny skies. And at State College, it was 90 degrees under mostly sunny skies. 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Here's the hazardous weather outlook for the following county: Cambria, Pennsylvania. Heat advisory remains in effect until 8 p.m. Friday. For today and tonight, please listen to NOAA Weather Radio or go to weather.gov/statecollege on the internet for more information about the following hazards. Heat advisory. And now the extended outlook for the period Friday through Wednesday. 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Heat advisory. Severe thunderstorms with damaging winds 60 miles per hour or greater are possible late Friday and Friday night. Strong thunderstorms are again possible on Saturday. Minor flooding is also possible Saturday through Monday as thunderstorms are expected each day. Here's the hazardous weather outlook for the following counties: Bedford and Blair. Extreme heat warning in effect until 8 p.m. Friday. For today and tonight, please listen to NOAA Weather Radio or go to weather.gov/statecollege on the internet for more information about the following hazards. Extreme heat warning. And now the extended outlook for the period Friday through Wednesday.
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Extreme heat warning. Severe thunderstorms with damaging winds 60 miles per hour or greater are possible late Friday and Friday night. Strong thunderstorms are again possible on Saturday. Minor flooding is also possible Saturday through Monday as thunderstorms are expected each day. Here's a special weather statement for the following counties, Bedford and Blair. Extreme heat warning remains in effect until 8 p.m. Friday. What? Dangerously hot conditions with heat index values up to 107. Where? Bedford, Blair, and Fulton counties. When? Until 8 p.m. Friday. Impacts. Heat-related illnesses increase significantly during extreme heat and high humidity events. Additional details, high temperatures will be well into the 90s and may hit 100 degrees. Heat index values will be even higher. While temperatures will remain hot on Saturday, they should be a couple of degrees lower. 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Here's a special weather statement for the following county, Cambria, Pennsylvania. Heat advisory remains in effect until 8 p.m. Friday. What? Heat index values up to 104 expected. Where? A portion of central Pennsylvania. When? Until 8 p.m. Friday. Impacts. Hot temperatures and high humidity may cause heat illnesses. Additional details, high temperatures will be well into the 90s and may hit 100 degrees. Heat index values will be even higher. While temperatures will remain hot on Saturday, they should be a couple of degrees lower. 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Power outages are possible during periods of extended heat as the extra demand for electricity can tax the power grid. 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A large area of high pressure in the upper atmosphere will continue to dominate our weather in Pennsylvania into the holiday weekend with plenty of sunshine and dangerously heat and humidity today through Saturday. Heat advisories and extreme heat warnings continue for all of the Commonwealth today and Friday, and for the southeast on Saturday. Afternoon high temperatures today will top the century mark over the southeast portion of the state, with nighttime lows in the lower to mid-70s. There shouldn't be any thunderstorms today, but if one does form, it would most likely be along the New York border. It will remain muggy through the night with nighttime lows in the 70s. A couple of storms could move into the northwest overnight. Friday will hold a slight chance for storms during the day, and those could become severe and make damaging wind gusts. A chance of strong storms will stick around through all of Saturday and Saturday night too. But, the air will be cooling down a little on Saturday and even more on Sunday. Take steps to protect yourself from heat-related illness. Drink plenty of fluids and refrain from doing any strenuous activity in the sun during the peak heat of the day. Stay in air-conditioned areas as much as possible. Local municipalities and counties may have cooling stations operating where people without air conditioning can visit for temporary relief from the heat. Power outages are also possible when the demand for electricity becomes high due to the widespread need to use air conditioning. Here is the latest National Weather Service forecast for Blair and Bedford counties, including the city of Altoona. This afternoon, sunny. Highs in the mid-90s. West winds 5 to 10 miles an hour with gusts up to 20 miles an hour. Tonight, mostly clear. Lows in the mid-70s. West winds around 5 miles an hour. Gusts up to 20 miles an hour through midnight. Friday, hot. Mostly sunny. A slight chance of showers between noon and 2 p.m. A slight chance of showers and thunderstorms after 2 p.m. Highs in the mid-90s. West winds 5 to 10 miles an hour with gusts up to 20 miles an hour. Chance of rain 20%. Friday night, warm. Partly cloudy, then becoming mostly clear between 8 p.m. and midnight, then becoming partly cloudy. A slight chance of showers. A slight chance of thunderstorms.
Some thunderstorms may produce gusty winds after 8 p.m. Lows in the lower 70s. West winds 5 to 10 miles an hour. Chance of rain 20%. Here is the latest National Weather Service forecast for Cambria County, including the city of Johnstown. This afternoon, sunny. Highs in the lower 90s. West winds 5 to 10 miles an hour with gusts up to 20 miles an hour. Tonight, mostly clear. Lows in the lower 70s. West winds 5 to 10 miles an hour. Friday, hot. Mostly sunny. A slight chance of showers between noon and 2 p.m. A slight chance of showers and thunderstorms after 2 p.m. Highs in the lower 90s. West winds 5 to 10 miles an hour with gusts up to 20 miles an hour. Chance of rain 20%. Friday night, warm. Partly cloudy. A slight chance of showers and thunderstorms before 8 p.m., then a chance of showers and thunderstorms after 8 p.m. Some thunderstorms may produce gusty winds after 8 p.m. Lows in the lower 70s. West winds 5 to 10 miles an hour. Chance of rain 40%. And now the extended forecast for South Central Pennsylvania. Independence Day, mostly sunny with a slight chance of showers and thunderstorms. Highs in the lower 90s. Chance of rain 20%. Saturday night, mostly cloudy with a chance of showers and thunderstorms. Lows in the upper 60s. Chance of rain 50%. Sunday, showers and thunderstorms likely. Very warm. Highs in the upper 80s. Chance of rain 70%. Sunday night, showers likely and a chance of thunderstorms. Lows in the upper 60s. Chance of rain 70%. Monday, showers likely and a chance of thunderstorms. Highs in the lower 80s. Chance of rain 70%. Monday night, mostly cloudy with a chance of showers and thunderstorms. Lows in the mid 60s. Chance of rain 40%. Tuesday, partly sunny with a chance of showers and thunderstorms. Highs in the lower 80s. Chance of rain 30%. Tuesday night, partly cloudy with a chance of showers. Lows in the mid-60s. Chance of rain 40%. Wednesday, partly sunny with a chance of showers. Highs in the upper 70s. Chance of rain 50%. The 8 to 14 day outlook, from Thursday, July 9th to Wednesday, July 15th, calls for above normal temperatures and near normal precipitation. Normal high temperatures across central Pennsylvania during this period range from the upper 70s over the Allegheny Mountains to the mid-80s across the lower Susquehanna Valley. Normal lows range from the mid-50s over the Alleghenies to the mid-60s across the lower Susquehanna Valley. Here are the noon conditions in the Altoona area. In Altoona, it was mostly sunny. The temperature was 88 degrees, the dew point 72, and the relative humidity 58%. The wind was west at 7 miles an hour. The pressure was 30.15 inches and falling. At State College, it was mostly sunny. The temperature was 90 degrees, the dew point 75, and the relative humidity 62%, producing a heat index of 100. The wind was west at 8 miles an hour. The pressure was 30.11 inches and falling. Now, a few other local conditions. Johnstown, mostly sunny 83, DuBois, mostly sunny 84, La Trobe, partly sunny 88, Pittsburgh, mostly sunny 89, Erie, sunny 86, Bradford, mostly sunny 85. To the south and east, York, sunny 94, Selins Grove, mostly sunny 93, Harrisburg, mostly sunny 98, Philadelphia, mostly sunny 97, Baltimore, mostly sunny 97, Washington, D.C., mostly sunny 93. Once again, in Altoona, it was 88 degrees under mostly sunny skies. And at State College, it was 90 degrees under mostly sunny skies. 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Here's the hazardous weather outlook for the following county, Cambria, Pennsylvania. Heat advisory remains in effect until 8 p.m. Friday. For today and tonight,
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Heat advisory. And now the extended outlook for the period Friday through Wednesday. 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Heat advisory. Severe thunderstorms with damaging winds 60 miles per hour or greater are possible late Friday and Friday night. Strong thunderstorms are again possible on Saturday. Minor flooding is also possible Saturday through Monday as thunderstorms are expected each day. Here's the hazardous weather outlook for the following counties, Bedford and Blair. Extreme heat warning in effect until 8 p.m. Friday. For today and tonight. 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Extreme heat warning. And now the extended outlook for the period Friday through Wednesday. Please listen to NOAA Weather Radio or go to weather.gov/statecollege on the internet for more information about the following hazards. Extreme heat warning. Severe thunderstorms with damaging winds 60 miles per hour or greater are possible late Friday and Friday night. Strong thunderstorms are again possible on Saturday. Minor flooding is also possible Saturday through Monday as thunderstorms are expected each day. Here's a special weather statement for the following counties, Bedford and Blair. Extreme heat warning remains in effect until 8 p.m. Friday. What? Dangerously hot conditions with heat index values up to 107. Where? Bedford, Blair, and Fulton counties. When? Until 8 p.m. Friday. Impacts: heat-related illnesses increase significantly during extreme heat and high humidity events. Additional details: high temperatures will be well into the 90s and may hit 100 degrees. Heat index values will be even higher. While temperatures will remain hot on Saturday, they should be a couple of degrees lower. 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Here's a special weather statement for the following county, Cambria, Pennsylvania. Heat advisory remains in effect until 8 p.m. Friday. What? Heat index values up to 104 expected. Where? A portion of central Pennsylvania. When? Until 8 p.m. Friday. Impacts: hot temperatures and high humidity may cause heat illnesses. Additional details: high temperatures will be well into the 90s and may hit 100 degrees. Heat index values will be even higher. While temperatures will remain hot on Saturday, they should be a couple of degrees lower. 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Power outages are possible during periods of extended heat as the extra demand for electricity can tax the power grid. 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A large area of high pressure in the upper atmosphere will continue to dominate our weather in Pennsylvania into the holiday weekend with plenty of sunshine and dangerously heat and humidity today through Saturday. Heat advisories and extreme heat warnings continue for all of the Commonwealth today and Friday, and for the Southeast on Saturday. Afternoon high temperatures today will top the century mark over the southeast portion of the state, with nighttime lows in the lower to mid-70s. There shouldn't be any thunderstorms today, but if one does form, it would most likely be along the New York border. It will remain muggy through the night with nighttime lows in the 70s. A couple of storms could move into the northwest overnight. Friday will hold a slight chance for storms during the day, and those could become severe and make damaging wind gusts. A chance of strong storms will stick around through all of Saturday and Saturday night too. But the air will be cooling down a little on Saturday and even more on Sunday. Take steps to protect yourself from heat-related illness. Drink plenty of fluids and refrain from doing any strenuous activity in the sun during the peak heat of the day. Stay in air-conditioned areas as much as possible. Local municipalities and counties may have cooling stations operating where people without air conditioning can visit for temporary relief from the heat. Power outages are also possible when the demand for electricity becomes high due to the widespread need to use air conditioning.
Here is the latest National Weather Service forecast for Blair and Bedford counties, including the city of Altoona. This afternoon, sunny. Highs in the mid-90s. West winds 5 to 10 miles an hour with gusts up to 20 miles an hour. Tonight, mostly clear. Lows in the mid-70s. West winds around 5 miles an hour. Gusts up to 20 miles an hour through midnight. Friday, hot. Mostly sunny. A slight chance of showers between noon and 2 p.m.

chance of rain 20%. Here is the latest National Weather Service forecast for Cambria County, including the city of Johnstown. This afternoon, sunny. Highs in the lower 90s. West winds 5 to 10 miles an hour with gusts up to 20 miles an hour. Tonight, mostly clear. Lows in the lower 70s. West winds 5 to 10 miles an hour. Friday, hot. Mostly sunny. A slight chance of showers between noon and 2 p.m. A slight chance of showers and thunderstorms after 2 p.m. Highs in the lower 90s. West winds 5 to 10 miles an hour with gusts up to 20 miles an hour. Chance of rain 20%. Friday night, warm. Partly cloudy. A slight chance of showers and thunderstorms before 8 p.m., then a chance of showers and thunderstorms after 8 p.m. Some thunderstorms may produce gusty winds after 8 p.m. Lows in the lower 70s. West winds 5 to 10 miles an hour. Chance of rain 40%. And now the extended forecast for South Central Pennsylvania. Independence Day, mostly sunny with a slight chance of showers and thunderstorms. Highs in the lower 90s. Chance of rain 20%. Saturday night, mostly cloudy with a chance of showers and thunderstorms. Lows in the upper 60s. Chance of rain 50%. Sunday, showers and thunderstorms likely. Very warm. Highs in the upper 80s. Chance of rain 70%. Sunday night, showers likely and a chance of thunderstorms. Lows in the upper 60s. Chance of rain 70%. Monday, showers likely and a chance of thunderstorms. Highs in the lower 80s. Chance of rain 70%. Monday night, mostly cloudy with a chance of showers and thunderstorms. Lows in the mid 60s. Chance of rain 40%. Tuesday, partly sunny with a chance of showers and thunderstorms. Highs in the lower 80s. Chance of rain 30%. Tuesday night, partly cloudy with a chance of showers. Lows in the mid 60s. Chance of rain 40%. Wednesday, partly sunny with a chance of showers. Highs in the upper 70s. Chance of rain 50%. The 8 to 14 day outlook, from Thursday, July 9th to Wednesday, July 15th, calls for above normal temperatures and near normal precipitation. Normal high temperatures across central Pennsylvania during this period range from the upper 70s over the Allegheny Mountains to the mid 80s across the lower Susquehanna Valley. Normal lows range from the mid 50s over the Alleghenies to the mid 60s across the lower Susquehanna Valley. Here are the 1 p.m. conditions in the Altoona area. In Altoona, it was sunny. The temperature was 89 degrees, the dew point 70, and the relative humidity 53%. The wind was southwest at 6 miles an hour. The pressure was 30.14 inches and falling. At State College, it was mostly sunny. The temperature was 91 degrees, the dew point 73, and the relative humidity 55%, producing a heat index of 100. The wind was west at 9 miles an hour. The pressure was 30.10 inches and falling. Now, a few other local conditions: Johnstown, sunny 85, DuBois, sunny 86, Latrobe, mostly sunny 90, Pittsburgh, mostly sunny 89, Erie, sunny 85, Bradford, sunny 86. To the south and east, York, sunny 96, Selins Grove, sunny 94, Harrisburg, mostly sunny 100, Philadelphia, mostly sunny 100, Baltimore, mostly sunny 99, Washington, D.C., mostly sunny 95. Once again, in Altoona, it was 89 degrees under sunny skies. And at State College, it was 91 degrees under mostly sunny skies. 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Here's the hazardous weather outlook for the following county: Cambria, Pennsylvania. Heat advisory remains in effect until 8 p.m. Friday. For today and tonight, please listen to NOAA Weather Radio or go to weather.gov/statecollege on the internet for more information about the following hazards. Heat advisory. And now the extended outlook for the period Friday through Wednesday. 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

page on the internet for more information about the following hazards. Heat advisory. Severe thunderstorms with damaging winds 60 miles per hour or greater are possible late Friday and Friday night. Strong thunderstorms are again possible on Saturday. Minor flooding is also possible Saturday through Monday as thunderstorms are expected each day. Here's the hazardous weather outlook for the following counties, Bedford and Blair. Extreme heat warning in effect until 8 p.m. Friday. For today and tonight. 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Extreme heat warning. And now the extended outlook for the period Friday through Wednesday. Please listen to NOAA Weather Radio or go to weather.gov/statecollege on the internet for more information about the following hazards. Extreme heat warning. Severe thunderstorms with damaging winds 60 miles per hour or greater are possible late Friday and Friday night. Strong thunderstorms are again possible on Saturday. Minor flooding is also possible Saturday through Monday as thunderstorms are expected each day. Here's a special weather statement for the following counties, Bedford and Blair. Extreme heat warning remains in effect until 8 p.m. Friday. What? Dangerously hot conditions with heat index values up to 107. Where? Bedford, Blair, and Fulton counties. When? Until 8 p.m. Friday. Impacts: heat-related illnesses increase significantly during extreme heat and high humidity events. Additional details: high temperatures will be well into the 90s and may hit 100 degrees. Heat index values will be even higher. While temperatures will remain hot on Saturday, they should be a couple of degrees lower. 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Here's a special weather statement for the following county, Cambria, Pennsylvania. Heat advisory remains in effect until 8 p.m. Friday. What? Heat index values up to 104 expected. Where? A portion of central Pennsylvania. When? Until 8 p.m. Friday. Impacts: hot temperatures and high humidity may cause heat illnesses. Additional details: high temperatures will be well into the 90s and may hit 100 degrees. Heat index values will be even higher. While temperatures will remain hot on Saturday, they should be a couple of degrees lower. 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A large area of high pressure in the upper atmosphere will continue to dominate our weather in Pennsylvania into the holiday weekend with plenty of sunshine and dangerously heat and humidity today through Saturday. Heat advisories and extreme heat warnings continue for all of the Commonwealth today and Friday, and for the southeast on Saturday. Afternoon high temperatures today will top the century mark over the southeast portion of the state, with nighttime lows in the lower to mid-70s. There shouldn't be any thunderstorms today, but if one does form, it would most likely be along the New York border. It will remain muggy through the night with nighttime lows in the 70s. A couple of storms could move into the northwest overnight. Friday will hold a slight chance for storms during the day, and those could become severe and make damaging wind gusts. A chance of strong storms will stick around through all of Saturday and Saturday night too. But the air will be cooling down a little on Saturday and even more on Sunday. Take steps to protect yourself from heat-related illness. Drink plenty of fluids and refrain from doing any strenuous activity in the sun during the peak heat of the day. Stay in air-conditioned areas as much as possible. Local municipalities and counties may have cooling stations operating where people without air conditioning can visit for temporary relief from the heat. Power outages are also possible when the demand for electricity becomes high due to the widespread need to use air conditioning. Here is the latest National Weather Service forecast for Blair and Bedford counties, including the city of Altoona. This afternoon, sunny. Highs in the mid-90s. West winds 5 to 10 miles an hour with gusts up to 20 miles an hour.
Tonight, mostly clear. Lows in the mid-70s. West winds around 5 miles an hour. Gusts up to 20 miles an hour through midnight. Friday, hot. Mostly sunny. A slight chance of showers between noon and 2 p.m. A slight chance of showers and thunderstorms after 2 p.m. Highs in the mid-90s. West winds 5 to 10 miles an hour with gusts up to 20 miles an hour. Chance of rain 20%. Friday night, warm. Partly cloudy, then becoming mostly clear between 8 p.m. and midnight, then becoming partly cloudy. A slight chance of showers. A slight chance of thunderstorms. Some thunderstorms may produce gusty winds after 8 p.m. Lows in the lower 70s. West winds 5 to 10 miles an hour. Chance of rain 20%. Here is the latest National Weather Service forecast for Cambria County, including the city of Johnstown. This afternoon, sunny. Highs in the lower 90s. West winds 5 to 10 miles an hour with gusts up to 20 miles an hour. Tonight, mostly clear. Lows in the lower 70s. West winds 5 to 10 miles an hour. Friday, hot. Mostly sunny. A slight chance of showers between noon and 2 p.m. A slight chance of showers and thunderstorms after 2 p.m. Highs in the lower 90s. West winds 5 to 10 miles an hour with gusts up to 20 miles an hour. Chance of rain 20%. Friday night, warm. Partly cloudy. A slight chance of showers and thunderstorms before 8 p.m., then a chance of showers and thunderstorms after 8 p.m. Some thunderstorms may produce gusty winds after 8 p.m. Lows in the lower 70s. West winds 5 to 10 miles an hour. Chance of rain 40%. And now the extended forecast for South Central Pennsylvania. Independence Day, mostly sunny with a slight chance of showers and thunderstorms. Highs in the lower 90s. Chance of rain 20%. Saturday night, mostly cloudy with a chance of showers and thunderstorms. Lows in the upper 60s. Chance of rain 50%. Sunday, showers and thunderstorms likely. Very warm. Highs in the upper 80s. Chance of rain 70%. Sunday night, showers likely and a chance of thunderstorms. Lows in the upper 60s. Chance of rain 70%. Monday, showers likely and a chance of thunderstorms. Highs in the lower 80s. Chance of rain 70%. Monday night, mostly cloudy with a chance of showers and thunderstorms. Lows in the mid-60s. Chance of rain 40%. Tuesday, partly sunny with a chance of showers and thunderstorms. Highs in the lower 80s. Chance of rain 30%. Tuesday night, partly cloudy with a chance of showers. Lows in the mid-60s. Chance of rain 40%. Wednesday, partly sunny with a chance of showers. Highs in the upper 70s. Chance of rain 50%. The 8 to 14 day outlook, from Thursday, July 9th to Wednesday, July 15th, calls for above normal temperatures and near normal precipitation. Normal high temperatures across central Pennsylvania during this period range from the upper 70s over the Allegheny Mountains to the mid-80s across the lower Susquehanna Valley. Normal lows range from the mid-50s over the Alleghenies to the mid-60s across the lower Susquehanna Valley. Here are the 1 p.m. conditions in the Altoona area. In Altoona, it was sunny. The temperature was 89 degrees, the dew point 70, and the relative humidity 53%. The wind was southwest at 6 miles an hour. The pressure was 30.14 inches and falling. At State College, it was mostly sunny. The temperature was 91 degrees, the dew point 73, and the relative humidity 55%, producing a heat index of 100. The wind was west at 9 miles an hour. The pressure was 30.10 inches and falling. Now, a few other local conditions: Johnstown, sunny 85, Dubois, sunny 86, Latrobe, mostly sunny 90, Pittsburgh, mostly sunny 89, Erie, sunny 85, Bradford, sunny 86.
to the south and east, York, sunny 96, Selins Grove sunny 94, Harrisburg mostly sunny 100, Philadelphia mostly sunny 100, Baltimore mostly sunny 99, Washington DC mostly sunny 95. Once again, in Altoona it was 89 degrees under sunny skies. And at State College it was 91 degrees under mostly sunny skies. 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Here's the hazardous weather outlook, for the following county, Cambria, Pennsylvania. Heat advisory remains in effect until 8 p.m. Friday. For today and tonight. 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Heat advisory. And now the extended outlook for the period Friday through Wednesday. 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Heat advisory. Severe thunderstorms with damaging winds 60 miles per hour or greater are possible late Friday and Friday night. Strong thunderstorms are again possible on Saturday. Minor flooding is also possible Saturday through Monday as thunderstorms are expected each day. Here's the hazardous weather outlook for the following counties, Bedford and Blair. Extreme heat warning in effect until 8 p.m. Friday. For today and tonight. 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Extreme heat warning. And now the extended outlook for the period Friday through Wednesday. 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Extreme heat warning. Severe thunderstorms with damaging winds 60 miles per hour or greater are possible late Friday and Friday night. Strong thunderstorms are again possible on Saturday. Minor flooding is also possible Saturday through Monday as thunderstorms are expected each day. Here's a special weather statement for the following counties, Bedford and Blair. Extreme heat warning remains in effect until 8 p.m. Friday. What? Dangerously hot conditions with heat index values up to 107. Where? Bedford, Blair, and Fulton counties. When? Until 8 p.m. Friday. Impacts, heat-related illnesses increase significantly during extreme heat and high humidity events. Additional details, high temperatures will be well into the 90s and may hit 100 degrees. Heat index values will be even higher. While temperatures will remain hot on Saturday, they should be a couple of degrees lower. Drink plenty of fluids, stay out of the sun, and stay in an air-conditioned room. Know the signs and symptoms of heat exhaustion and heat stroke. 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Here's a special weather statement for the following county, Cambria, Pennsylvania. Heat advisory remains in effect until 8 p.m. Friday. What? Heat index values up to 104 expected. Where? A portion of central Pennsylvania. When? Until 8 p.m. Friday. Impacts, hot temperatures and high humidity may cause heat illnesses. Additional details, high temperatures will be well into the 90s and may hit 100 degrees. Heat index values will be even higher. While temperatures will remain hot on Saturday, they should be a couple of degrees lower. 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Properly set weather radios, with the alarm device, will alert you when severe weather warnings or watches are issued.
programming on this station will be temporarily changed during severe weather to bring you the latest information. Warnings and safety information from the National Weather Service may someday save your life or protect your property. A large area of high pressure in the upper atmosphere will continue to dominate our weather in Pennsylvania into the holiday weekend with plenty of sunshine and dangerously heat and humidity today through Saturday. Heat advisories and extreme heat warnings continue for all of the Commonwealth today and Friday, and for the Southeast on Saturday. Afternoon high temperatures today will top the century mark over the southeast portion of the state, with nighttime lows in the lower to mid-70s. There shouldn't be any thunderstorms today, but if one does form, it would most likely be along the New York border. It will remain muggy through the night with nighttime lows in the 70s. A couple of storms could move into the northwest overnight. Friday will hold a slight chance for storms during the day, and those could become severe and make damaging wind gusts. A chance of strong storms will stick around through all of Saturday and Saturday night too. But, the air will be cooling down a little on Saturday and even more on Sunday. Take steps to protect yourself from heat-related illness. Drink plenty of fluids and refrain from doing any strenuous activity in the sun during the peak heat of the day. Stay in air-conditioned areas as much as possible. Local municipalities and counties may have cooling stations operating where people without air conditioning can visit for temporary relief from the heat. Power outages are also possible when the demand for electricity becomes high due to the widespread need to use air conditioning. Here is the latest National Weather Service forecast for Blair and Bedford counties, including the city of Altoona. This afternoon, sunny. Highs in the mid-90s. West winds 5 to 10 miles an hour with gusts up to 20 miles an hour. Tonight, mostly clear. Lows in the mid-70s. West winds around 5 miles an hour. Gusts up to 20 miles an hour through midnight. Friday, hot. Mostly sunny. A slight chance of showers between noon and 2 p.m. A slight chance of showers and thunderstorms after 2 p.m. Highs in the mid-90s. West winds 5 to 10 miles an hour with gusts up to 20 miles an hour. Chance of rain 20%. Friday night, warm. Partly cloudy, then becoming mostly clear between 8 p.m. and midnight, then becoming partly cloudy. A slight chance of showers. A slight chance of thunderstorms. Some thunderstorms may produce gusty winds after 8 p.m. Lows in the lower 70s. West winds 5 to 10 miles an hour. Chance of rain 20%. Here is the latest National Weather Service forecast for Cambria County, including the city of Johnstown. This afternoon, sunny. Highs in the lower 90s. West winds 5 to 10 miles an hour with gusts up to 20 miles an hour. Tonight, mostly clear. Lows in the lower 70s. West winds 5 to 10 miles an hour. Friday, hot. Mostly sunny. A slight chance of showers between noon and 2 p.m. A slight chance of showers and thunderstorms after 2 p.m. Highs in the lower 90s. West winds 5 to 10 miles an hour with gusts up to 20 miles an hour. Chance of rain 20%. Friday night, warm. Partly cloudy. A slight chance of showers and thunderstorms before 8 p.m., then a chance of showers and thunderstorms after 8 p.m. Some thunderstorms may produce gusty winds after 8 p.m. Lows in the lower 70s. West winds 5 to 10 miles an hour. Chance of rain 40%. And now the extended forecast for South Central Pennsylvania. Independence Day, mostly sunny with a slight chance of showers and thunderstorms. Highs in the lower 90s. Chance of rain 20%. Saturday night, mostly cloudy with a chance of showers and thunderstorms. Lows in the upper 60s. Chance of rain 50%. Sunday, showers and thunderstorms likely. Very warm. Highs in the upper 80s. Chance of rain 70%. Sunday night, showers likely and a chance of thunderstorms. Lows in the upper 60s. Chance of rain 70%. Monday, showers likely and a chance of thunderstorms. Highs in the lower 80s. Chance of rain 70%. Monday night, mostly cloudy with a chance of showers and thunderstorms. Lows in the mid 60s. Chance of rain 40%.
Tuesday, partly sunny with a chance of showers and thunderstorms. Highs in the lower 80s. Chance of rain 30%. Tuesday night, partly cloudy with a chance of showers. Lows in the mid-60s. Chance of rain 40%. Wednesday, partly sunny with a chance of showers. Highs in the upper 70s. Chance of rain 50%. The 8 to 14 day outlook, from Thursday, July 9th to Wednesday, July 15th, calls for above normal temperatures and near normal precipitation. Normal high temperatures across central Pennsylvania during this period range from the upper 70s over the Allegheny Mountains to the mid-80s across the lower Susquehanna Valley. Normal lows range from the mid-50s over the Alleghenies to the mid-60s across the lower Susquehanna Valley. Here are the 1 p.m. conditions in the Altoona area. In Altoona, it was sunny. The temperature was 89 degrees, the dew point 70, and the relative humidity 53%. The wind was southwest at 6 miles an hour. The pressure was 30.14 inches and falling. At State College, it was mostly sunny. The temperature was 91 degrees, the dew point 73, and the relative humidity 55%, producing a heat index of 100. The wind was west at 9 miles an hour. The pressure was 30.10 inches and falling. Now, a few other local conditions: Johnstown, sunny 85, Dubois, sunny 86, Latrobe, mostly sunny 90, Pittsburgh, mostly sunny 89, Erie, sunny 85, Bradford, sunny 86. To the south and east, York, sunny 96, Selins Grove, sunny 94, Harrisburg, mostly sunny 100, Philadelphia, mostly sunny 100, Baltimore, mostly sunny 99, Washington, D.C., mostly sunny 95. Once again, in Altoona, it was 89 degrees under sunny skies. And at State College, it was 91 degrees under mostly sunny skies. 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Here's the hazardous weather outlook for the following county: Cambria, Pennsylvania. Heat advisory remains in effect until 8 p.m. Friday. For today and tonight, please listen to NOAA Weather Radio or go to weather.gov/statecollege on the internet for more information about the following hazards. Heat advisory. And now the extended outlook for the period Friday through Wednesday. 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Heat advisory. Severe thunderstorms with damaging winds 60 miles per hour or greater are possible late Friday and Friday night. Strong thunderstorms are again possible on Saturday. Minor flooding is also possible Saturday through Monday as thunderstorms are expected each day. Here's the hazardous weather outlook for the following counties: Bedford and Blair. Extreme heat warning in effect until 8 p.m. Friday. 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Extreme heat warning. And now the extended outlook for the period Friday through Wednesday. Please listen to NOAA Weather Radio or go to weather.gov/statecollege on the internet for more information about the following hazards. Extreme heat warning. Severe thunderstorms with damaging winds 60 miles per hour or greater are possible late Friday and Friday night. Strong thunderstorms are again possible on Saturday. Minor flooding is also possible Saturday through Monday as thunderstorms are expected each day. Here's a special weather statement for the following counties: Bedford and Blair. Extreme heat warning remains in effect until 8 p.m. Friday. What? Dangerously hot conditions with heat index values up to 107. Where? Bedford, Blair, and Fulton counties. When? Until 8 p.m. Friday. Impacts: heat-related illnesses increase significantly during extreme heat and high humidity events. Additional details: high temperatures will be well into the 90s and may hit 100 degrees. Heat index values will be even higher. While temperatures will remain hot on Saturday, they should be a couple of degrees lower. Drink plenty of fluids, stay out of the sun, and stay in an air-conditioned room. 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
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Here's a special weather statement for the following county, Cambria, Pennsylvania. Heat advisory remains in effect until 8 p.m. Friday. What? Heat index values up to 104 expected. Where? A portion of central Pennsylvania. When? Until 8 p.m. Friday. Impacts: hot temperatures and high humidity may cause heat illnesses. Additional details: high temperatures will be well into the 90s and may hit 100 degrees. Heat index values will be even higher. While temperatures will remain hot on Saturday, they should be a couple of degrees lower. 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A large area of high pressure in the upper atmosphere will continue to dominate our weather in Pennsylvania into the holiday weekend with plenty of sunshine and dangerously heat and humidity today through Saturday. Heat advisories and extreme heat warnings continue for all of the Commonwealth today and Friday, and for the Southeast on Saturday. Afternoon high temperatures today will top the century mark over the southeast portion of the state, with nighttime lows in the lower to mid-70s. There shouldn't be any thunderstorms today, but if one does form, it would most likely be along the New York border. It will remain muggy through the night with nighttime lows in the 70s. A couple of storms could move into the northwest overnight. Friday will hold a slight chance for storms during the day, and those could become severe and make damaging wind gusts. A chance of strong storms will stick around through all of Saturday and Saturday night too. But the air will be cooling down a little on Saturday and even more on Sunday. Take steps to protect yourself from heat-related illness. Drink plenty of fluids and refrain from doing any strenuous activity in the sun during the peak heat of the day. Stay in air-conditioned areas as much as possible. Local municipalities and counties may have cooling stations operating where people without air conditioning can visit for temporary relief from the heat. Power outages are also possible when the demand for electricity becomes high due to the widespread need to use air conditioning. Here is the latest National Weather Service forecast for Blair and Bedford counties, including the city of Altoona. This afternoon, sunny. Highs in the mid-90s. West winds 5 to 10 miles an hour with gusts up to 20 miles an hour. Tonight, mostly clear. Lows in the mid-70s. West winds around 5 miles an hour. Gusts up to 20 miles an hour through midnight. Friday, hot. Mostly sunny. A slight chance of showers between noon and 2 p.m. A slight chance of showers and thunderstorms after 2 p.m. Highs in the mid-90s. West winds 5 to 10 miles an hour with gusts up to 20 miles an hour. Chance of rain 20%. Friday night, warm. Partly cloudy, then becoming mostly clear between 8 p.m. and midnight, then becoming partly cloudy. A slight chance of showers. A slight chance of thunderstorms. Some thunderstorms may produce gusty winds after 8 p.m. Lows in the lower 70s. West winds 5 to 10 miles an hour. Chance of rain 20%. Here is the latest National Weather Service forecast for Cambria County, including the city of Johnstown. This afternoon, sunny. Highs in the lower 90s. West winds 5 to 10 miles an hour with gusts up to 20 miles an hour. Tonight, mostly clear. Lows in the lower 70s. West winds 5 to 10 miles an hour. Friday, hot. Mostly sunny. A slight chance of showers between noon and 2 p.m. A slight chance of showers and thunderstorms after 2 p.m. Highs in the lower 90s. West winds 5 to 10 miles an hour with gusts up to 20 miles an hour. Chance of rain 20%. Friday night, warm. Partly cloudy. A slight chance of showers and thunderstorms before 8 p.m., then a chance of showers and thunderstorms after 8 p.m. Some thunderstorms may produce gusty winds after 8 p.m. Lows in the lower 70s. West winds 5 to 10 miles an hour. Chance of rain 40%.
And now the extended forecast for South Central Pennsylvania. Independence Day, mostly sunny with a slight chance of showers and thunderstorms. Highs in the lower 90s. Chance of rain 20%. Saturday night, mostly cloudy with a chance of showers and thunderstorms. Lows in the upper 60s. Chance of rain 50%. Sunday, showers and thunderstorms likely. Very warm. Highs in the upper 80s. Chance of rain 70%. Sunday night, showers likely and a chance of thunderstorms. Lows in the upper 60s. Chance of rain 70%. Monday, showers likely and a chance of thunderstorms. Highs in the lower 80s. Chance of rain 70%. Monday night, mostly cloudy with a chance of showers and thunderstorms. Lows in the mid-60s. Chance of rain 40%. Tuesday, partly sunny with a chance of showers and thunderstorms. Highs in the lower 80s. Chance of rain 30%. Tuesday night, partly cloudy with a chance of showers. Lows in the mid-60s. Chance of rain 40%. Wednesday, partly sunny with a chance of showers. Highs in the upper 70s. Chance of rain 50%. The 8 to 14 day outlook, from Thursday, July 9th to Wednesday, July 15th, calls for above normal temperatures and near normal precipitation. Normal high temperatures across central Pennsylvania during this period range from the upper 70s over the Allegheny Mountains to the mid-80s across the lower Susquehanna Valley. Normal lows range from the mid-50s over the Alleghenies to the mid-60s across the lower Susquehanna Valley. Here are the 1 p.m. conditions in the Altoona area. In Altoona, it was sunny. The temperature was 89 degrees, the dew point 70, and the relative humidity 53%. The wind was southwest at 6 miles an hour. The pressure was 30.14 inches and falling. At State College, it was mostly sunny. The temperature was 91 degrees, the dew point 73, and the relative humidity 55%, producing a heat index of 100. The wind was west at 9 miles an hour. The pressure was 30.10 inches and falling. Now, a few other local conditions: Johnstown, sunny 85, DuBois, sunny 86, La Trobe, mostly sunny 90, Pittsburgh, mostly sunny 89, Erie, sunny 85, Bradford, sunny 86. To the south and east, York, sunny 96, Selams Grove, sunny 94, Harrisburg, mostly sunny 100, Philadelphia, mostly sunny 100, Baltimore, mostly sunny 99, Washington, D.C., mostly sunny 95. Once again, in Altoona, it was 89 degrees under sunny skies. And at State College, it was 91 degrees under mostly sunny skies. 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Here's the hazardous weather outlook for the following county: Cambria, Pennsylvania. Heat advisory remains in effect until 8 p.m. Friday. For today and tonight, please listen to NOAA Weather Radio or go to weather.gov/statecollege on the internet for more information about the following hazards. Heat advisory. And now the extended outlook for the period Friday through Wednesday. 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Heat advisory. Severe thunderstorms with damaging winds 60 miles per hour or greater are possible late Friday and Friday night. Strong thunderstorms are again possible on Saturday. Minor flooding is also possible Saturday through Monday as thunderstorms are expected each day. Here's the hazardous weather outlook for the following counties: Bedford and Blair. Extreme heat warning in effect until 8 p.m. Friday. For today and tonight, please listen to NOAA Weather Radio or go to weather.gov/statecollege on the internet for more information about the following hazards. Extreme heat warning. And now the extended outlook for the period Friday through Wednesday. Please listen to NOAA Weather Radio or go to weather.gov/statecollege on the internet for more information about the following hazards. Extreme heat warning. Severe thunderstorms with damaging winds 60 miles per hour or greater are possible late Friday and Friday night. Strong thunderstorms are again possible on Saturday.
Minor flooding is also possible Saturday through Monday as thunderstorms are expected each day. Here's a special weather statement for the following counties, Bedford and Blair. Extreme heat warning remains in effect until 8 p.m. Friday. What? Dangerously hot conditions with heat index values up to 107. Where? Bedford, Blair, and Fulton counties. When? Until 8 p.m. Friday. Impacts. Heat-related illnesses increase significantly during extreme heat and high humidity events. Additional details, high temperatures will be well into the 90s and may hit 100 degrees. Heat index values will be even higher. While temperatures will remain hot on Saturday, they should be a couple of degrees lower. 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Here's a special weather statement for the following county, Cambria, Pennsylvania. Heat advisory remains in effect until 8 p.m. Friday. What? Heat index values up to 104 expected. Where? A portion of central Pennsylvania. When? Until 8 p.m. Friday. Impacts. Hot temperatures and high humidity may cause heat illnesses. Additional details, high temperatures will be well into the 90s and may hit 100 degrees. Heat index values will be even higher. While temperatures will remain hot on Saturday, they should be a couple of degrees lower. 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Power outages are possible during periods of extended heat as the extra demand for electricity can tax the power grid. Be prepared for a possible power outage. A large area of high pressure in the upper atmosphere will continue to dominate our weather in Pennsylvania into the holiday weekend with plenty of sunshine and dangerously heat and humidity today through Saturday. Heat advisories and extreme heat warnings continue for all of the Commonwealth today and Friday, and for the southeast on Saturday. Afternoon high temperatures today will top the century mark over the southeast portion of the state, with nighttime lows in the lower to mid-70s. There shouldn't be any thunderstorms today, but if one does form, it would most likely be along the New York border. It will remain muggy through the night with nighttime lows in the 70s. A couple of storms could move into the northwest overnight. Friday will hold a slight chance for storms during the day, and those could become severe and make damaging wind gusts. A chance of strong storms will stick around through all of Saturday and Saturday night too. But, the air will be cooling down a little on Saturday and even more on Sunday. Take steps to protect yourself from heat-related illness. Drink plenty of fluids and refrain from doing any strenuous activity in the sun during the peak heat of the day. Stay in air-conditioned areas as much as possible. Local municipalities and counties may have cooling stations operating where people without air conditioning can visit for temporary relief from the heat. Power outages are also possible when the demand for electricity becomes high due to the widespread need to use air conditioning. Here is the latest National Weather Service forecast for Blair and Bedford counties, including the city of Altoona. This afternoon, sunny. Highs in the mid-90s. West winds 5 to 10 miles an hour with gusts up to 20 miles an hour. Tonight, mostly clear. Lows in the mid-70s. West winds around 5 miles an hour. Gusts up to 20 miles an hour through midnight. Friday, hot. Mostly sunny. A slight chance of showers between noon and 2 p.m. A slight chance of showers and thunderstorms after 2 p.m. Highs in the mid-90s. West winds 5 to 10 miles an hour with gusts up to 20 miles an hour. Chance of rain 20%. Friday night, warm. Partly cloudy, then becoming mostly clear between 8 p.m. and midnight, then becoming partly cloudy. A slight chance of showers. A slight chance of thunderstorms. Some thunderstorms may produce gusty winds after 8 p.m. Lows in the lower 70s. West winds 5 to 10 miles an hour. Chance of rain 20%. Here is the latest National Weather Service forecast for Cambria County, including the city of Johnstown. This afternoon, sunny. Highs in the lower 90s.
West winds 5 to 10 miles an hour with gusts up to 20 miles an hour. Tonight, mostly clear. Lows in the lower 70s. West winds 5 to 10 miles an hour. Friday, hot. Mostly sunny. A slight chance of showers between noon and 2 p.m. A slight chance of showers and thunderstorms after 2 p.m. Highs in the lower 90s. West winds 5 to 10 miles an hour with gusts up to 20 miles an hour. Chance of rain 20%. Friday night, warm. Partly cloudy. A slight chance of showers and thunderstorms before 8 p.m., then a chance of showers and thunderstorms after 8 p.m. Some thunderstorms may produce gusty winds after 8 p.m. Lows in the lower 70s. West winds 5 to 10 miles an hour. Chance of rain 40%. And now the extended forecast for South Central Pennsylvania. Independence Day, mostly sunny with a slight chance of showers and thunderstorms. Highs in the lower 90s. Chance of rain 20%. Saturday night, mostly cloudy with a chance of showers and thunderstorms. Lows in the upper 60s. Chance of rain 50%. Sunday, showers and thunderstorms likely. Very warm. Highs in the upper 80s. Chance of rain 70%. Sunday night, showers likely and a chance of thunderstorms. Lows in the upper 60s. Chance of rain 70%. Monday, showers likely and a chance of thunderstorms. Highs in the lower 80s. Chance of rain 70%. Monday night, mostly cloudy with a chance of showers and thunderstorms. Lows in the mid-60s. Chance of rain 40%. Tuesday, partly sunny with a chance of showers and thunderstorms. Highs in the lower 80s. Chance of rain 30%. Tuesday night, partly cloudy with a chance of showers. Lows in the mid-60s. Chance of rain 40%. Wednesday, partly sunny with a chance of showers. Highs in the upper 70s. Chance of rain 50%. The 8 to 14 day outlook, from Thursday, July 9th to Wednesday, July 15th, calls for above normal temperatures and near normal precipitation. Normal high temperatures across central Pennsylvania during this period range from the upper 70s over the Allegheny Mountains to the mid-80s across the lower Susquehanna Valley. Normal lows range from the mid-50s over the Alleghenies to the mid-60s across the lower Susquehanna Valley. Here are the 1 p.m. conditions in the Altoona area. In Altoona, it was sunny. The temperature was 89 degrees, the dew point 70, and the relative humidity 53%. The wind was southwest at 6 miles an hour. The pressure was 30.14 inches and falling. At State College, it was mostly sunny. The temperature was 91 degrees, the dew point 73, and the relative humidity 55%, producing a heat index of 100. The wind was west at 9 miles an hour. The pressure was 30.10 inches and falling. Now, a few other local conditions: Johnstown, sunny 85, Du Bois, sunny 86, La Trobe, mostly sunny 90, Pittsburgh, mostly sunny 89, Erie, sunny 85, Bradford, sunny 86. To the south and east, York, sunny 96, Selins Grove, sunny 94, Harrisburg, mostly sunny 100, Philadelphia, mostly sunny 100, Baltimore, mostly sunny 99, Washington, D.C., mostly sunny 95. Once again, in Altoona, it was 89 degrees under sunny skies. And at State College, it was 91 degrees under mostly sunny skies. 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Here's the hazardous weather outlook for the following county: Cambria, Pennsylvania. Heat advisory remains in effect until 8 p.m. Friday. For today and tonight, please listen to NOAA Weather Radio or go to weather.gov/statecollege on the internet for more information about the following hazards. Heat advisory. And now the extended outlook for the period Friday through Wednesday. 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Heat advisory. Severe thunderstorms with damaging winds 60 miles per hour or greater are possible late Friday and Friday night.
Strong thunderstorms are again possible on Saturday. Minor flooding is also possible Saturday through Monday as thunderstorms are expected each day. Here's the hazardous weather outlook for the following counties, Bedford and Blair. Extreme heat warning in effect until 8 p.m. Friday. 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Extreme heat warning. And now the extended outlook for the period Friday through Wednesday. Please listen to NOAA Weather Radio or go to weather.gov/statecollege on the internet for more information about the following hazards. Extreme heat warning. Severe thunderstorms with damaging winds 60 miles per hour or greater are possible late Friday and Friday night. Strong thunderstorms are again possible on Saturday. Minor flooding is also possible Saturday through Monday as thunderstorms are expected each day. Here's a special weather statement for the following counties, Bedford and Blair. Extreme heat warning remains in effect until 8 p.m. Friday. What? Dangerously hot conditions with heat index values up to 107. Where? Bedford, Blair, and Fulton counties. When? Until 8 p.m. Friday. Impacts: heat-related illnesses increase significantly during extreme heat and high humidity events. Additional details: high temperatures will be well into the 90s and may hit 100 degrees. Heat index values will be even higher. While temperatures will remain hot on Saturday, they should be a couple of degrees lower. 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Here's a special weather statement for the following county, Cambria, Pennsylvania. Heat advisory remains in effect until 8 p.m. Friday. What? Heat index values up to 104 expected. Where? A portion of central Pennsylvania. When? Until 8 p.m. Friday. Impacts: hot temperatures and high humidity may cause heat illnesses. Additional details: high temperatures will be well into the 90s and may hit 100 degrees. Heat index values will be even higher. While temperatures will remain hot on Saturday, they should be a couple of degrees lower. 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A large area of high pressure in the upper atmosphere will continue to dominate our weather in Pennsylvania into the holiday weekend with plenty of sunshine and dangerously heat and humidity today through Saturday. Heat advisories and extreme heat warnings continue for all of the Commonwealth today and Friday, and for the Southeast on Saturday. Afternoon high temperatures today will top the century mark over the southeast portion of the state, with nighttime lows in the lower to mid-70s. There shouldn't be any thunderstorms today, but if one does form, it would most likely be along the New York border. It will remain muggy through the night with nighttime lows in the 70s. A couple of storms could move into the northwest overnight. Friday will hold a slight chance for storms during the day, and those could become severe and make damaging wind gusts. A chance of strong storms will stick around through all of Saturday and Saturday night too. But the air will be cooling down a little on Saturday and even more on Sunday. Take steps to protect yourself from heat-related illness. Drink plenty of fluids and refrain from doing any strenuous activity in the sun during the peak heat of the day. Stay in air-conditioned areas as much as possible. Local municipalities and counties may have cooling stations operating where people without air conditioning can visit for temporary relief from the heat. Power outages are also possible when the demand for electricity becomes high due to the widespread need to use air conditioning. Here is the latest National Weather Service forecast for Blair and Bedford counties, including the city of Altoona. This afternoon, sunny. Highs in the mid-90s. West winds 5 to 10 miles an hour with gusts up to 20 miles an hour. Tonight, mostly clear. Lows in the mid-70s. West winds around 5 miles an hour. Gusts up to 20 miles an hour through midnight. Friday, hot.
mostly sunny. A slight chance of showers between noon and 2 p.m. A slight chance of showers and thunderstorms after 2 p.m. Highs in the mid-90s. West winds 5 to 10 miles an hour with gusts up to 20 miles an hour. Chance of rain 20%. Friday night, warm. Partly cloudy, then becoming mostly clear between 8 p.m. and midnight, then becoming partly cloudy. A slight chance of showers. A slight chance of thunderstorms. Some thunderstorms may produce gusty winds after 8 p.m. Lows in the lower 70s. West winds 5 to 10 miles an hour. Chance of rain 20%. Here is the latest National Weather Service forecast for Cambria County, including the city of Johnstown. This afternoon, sunny. Highs in the lower 90s. West winds 5 to 10 miles an hour with gusts up to 20 miles an hour. Tonight, mostly clear. Lows in the lower 70s. West winds 5 to 10 miles an hour. Friday, hot. Mostly sunny. A slight chance of showers between noon and 2 p.m. A slight chance of showers and thunderstorms after 2 p.m. Highs in the lower 90s. West winds 5 to 10 miles an hour with gusts up to 20 miles an hour. Chance of rain 20%. Friday night, warm. Partly cloudy. A slight chance of showers and thunderstorms before 8 p.m., then a chance of showers and thunderstorms after 8 p.m. Some thunderstorms may produce gusty winds after 8 p.m. Lows in the lower 70s. West winds 5 to 10 miles an hour. Chance of rain 40%. And now the extended forecast for South Central Pennsylvania. Independence Day, mostly sunny with a slight chance of showers and thunderstorms. Highs in the lower 90s. Chance of rain 20%. Saturday night, mostly cloudy with a chance of showers and thunderstorms. Lows in the upper 60s. Chance of rain 50%. Sunday, showers and thunderstorms likely. Very warm. Highs in the upper 80s. Chance of rain 70%. Sunday night, showers likely and a chance of thunderstorms. Lows in the upper 60s. Chance of rain 70%. Monday, showers likely and a chance of thunderstorms. Highs in the lower 80s. Chance of rain 70%. Monday night, mostly cloudy with a chance of showers and thunderstorms. Lows in the mid 60s. Chance of rain 40%. Tuesday, partly sunny with a chance of showers and thunderstorms. Highs in the lower 80s. Chance of rain 30%. Tuesday night, partly cloudy with a chance of showers. Lows in the mid-60s. Chance of rain 40%. Wednesday, partly sunny with a chance of showers. Highs in the upper 70s. Chance of rain 50%. The 8 to 14 day outlook, from Thursday July 9th to Wednesday July 15th, calls for above normal temperatures and near normal precipitation. Normal high temperatures across central Pennsylvania during this period range from the upper 70s over the Allegheny Mountains to the mid-80s across the lower Susquehanna Valley. Normal lows range from the mid-50s over the Alleghenies to the mid-60s across the lower Susquehanna Valley. Here are the 1 p.m. conditions in the Altoona area. In Altoona, it was sunny. The temperature was 89 degrees, the dew point 70, and the relative humidity 53%. The wind was southwest at 6 miles an hour. The pressure was 30.14 inches and falling. At State College, it was mostly sunny. The temperature was 91 degrees, the dew point 73, and the relative humidity 55%, producing a heat index of 100. The wind was west at 9 miles an hour. The pressure was 30.10 inches and falling. Now, a few other local conditions: Johnstown, sunny 85, Dubois, sunny 86, Latrobe, mostly sunny 90, Pittsburgh, mostly sunny 89, Erie, sunny 85, Bradford, sunny 86. To the south and east, York, sunny 96, Selins Grove, sunny 94, Harrisburg, mostly sunny 100, Philadelphia, mostly sunny 100, Baltimore, mostly sunny 99, Washington, D.C., mostly sunny 95. Once again, in Altoona it was 89 degrees under sunny skies. And at State College it was 91 degrees under mostly sunny skies.
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Here are the 2 p.m. conditions in the Altoona area. In Altoona, it was sunny. The temperature was 91 degrees, the dew point 70, and the relative humidity 49%, producing a heat index of 96. The wind was west at 6 miles an hour.

to the south and east, York, mostly sunny 97, Selams Grove sunny 95, Harrisburg mostly sunny 99, Philadelphia mostly sunny 100, Baltimore mostly sunny 98, Washington D.C. mostly sunny 96. Once again, in Altoona it was 91 degrees under sunny skies. And at State College it was 91 degrees under mostly sunny skies. This is NOAA Weather Radio, All Hazards Station WNG 589. 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Here's the hazardous weather outlook, for the following county, Cambria, Pennsylvania. Heat advisory remains in effect until 8 p.m. Friday. For today and tonight. 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Heat advisory. And now the extended outlook for the period Friday through Wednesday. 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Heat advisory. Severe thunderstorms with damaging winds 60 miles per hour or greater are possible late Friday and Friday night. Strong thunderstorms are again possible on Saturday. Minor flooding is also possible Saturday through Monday as thunderstorms are expected each day. Here's the hazardous weather outlook for the following counties, Bedford and Blair. Extreme heat warning in effect until 8 p.m. Friday. For today and tonight. 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Extreme heat warning. And now the extended outlook for the period Friday through Wednesday. Please listen to NOAA Weather Radio or go to weather.gov/statecollege on the internet for more information about the following hazards. Extreme heat warning. Severe thunderstorms with damaging winds 60 miles per hour or greater are possible late Friday and Friday night. Strong thunderstorms are again possible on Saturday. Minor flooding is also possible Saturday through Monday as thunderstorms are expected each day. Here's a special weather statement for the following counties, Bedford and Blair. Extreme heat warning remains in effect until 8 p.m. Friday. What? Dangerously hot conditions with heat index values up to 107. Where? Bedford, Blair, and Fulton counties. When? Until 8 p.m. Friday. Impacts, heat-related illnesses increase significantly during extreme heat and high humidity events. Additional details, high temperatures will be well into the 90s and may hit 100 degrees. Heat index values will be even higher. While temperatures will remain hot on Saturday, they should be a couple of degrees lower. 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Here's a special weather statement for the following county, Cambria, Pennsylvania. Heat advisory remains in effect until 8 p.m. Friday. What? Heat index values up to 104 expected. Where? A portion of central Pennsylvania. When? Until 8 p.m. Friday. Impacts, hot temperatures and high humidity may cause heat illnesses. Additional details, high temperatures will be well into the 90s and may hit 100 degrees. Heat index values will be even higher. While temperatures will remain hot on Saturday, they should be a couple of degrees lower. 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A large area of high pressure in the upper atmosphere will continue to dominate our weather in Pennsylvania into the holiday weekend with plenty of sunshine and dangerously heat and humidity today through Saturday. Heat advisories and extreme heat warnings continue for all of the Commonwealth today and Friday, and for the Southeast on Saturday. Afternoon high temperatures today will top the century mark over the southeast portion of the state, with nighttime lows in the lower to mid-70s. There shouldn't be any thunderstorms today, but if one does form, it would most likely be along the New York border. It will remain muggy through the night with nighttime lows in the 70s.

of storms could move into the northwest overnight. Friday will hold a slight chance for storms during the day, and those could become severe and make damaging wind gusts. A chance of strong storms will stick around through all of Saturday and Saturday night too. But, the air will be cooling down a little on Saturday and even more on Sunday. Take steps to protect yourself from heat-related illness. Drink plenty of fluids and refrain from doing any strenuous activity in the sun during the peak heat of the day. Stay in air-conditioned areas as much as possible. Local municipalities and counties may have cooling stations operating where people without air conditioning can visit for temporary relief from the heat. Power outages are also possible when the demand for electricity becomes high due to the widespread need to use air conditioning. Here is the latest National Weather Service forecast for Blair and Bedford counties, including the city of Altoona. This afternoon, sunny. Highs in the mid-90s. West winds 5 to 10 miles an hour with gusts up to 20 miles an hour. Tonight, mostly clear. Lows in the mid-70s. West winds around 5 miles an hour. Gusts up to 20 miles an hour through midnight. Friday, hot. Mostly sunny. A slight chance of showers between noon and 2 p.m. A slight chance of showers and thunderstorms after 2 p.m. Highs in the mid-90s. West winds 5 to 10 miles an hour with gusts up to 20 miles an hour. Chance of rain 20%. Friday night, warm. Partly cloudy, then becoming mostly clear between 8 p.m. and midnight, then becoming partly cloudy. A slight chance of showers. A slight chance of thunderstorms. Some thunderstorms may produce gusty winds after 8 p.m. Lows in the lower 70s. West winds 5 to 10 miles an hour. Chance of rain 20%. Here is the latest National Weather Service forecast for Cambria County, including the city of Johnstown. This afternoon, sunny. Highs in the lower 90s. West winds 5 to 10 miles an hour with gusts up to 20 miles an hour. Tonight, mostly clear. Lows in the lower 70s. West winds 5 to 10 miles an hour. Friday, hot. Mostly sunny. A slight chance of showers between noon and 2 p.m. A slight chance of showers and thunderstorms after 2 p.m. Highs in the lower 90s. West winds 5 to 10 miles an hour with gusts up to 20 miles an hour. Chance of rain 20%. Friday night, warm. Partly cloudy. A slight chance of showers and thunderstorms before 8 p.m., then a chance of showers and thunderstorms after 8 p.m. Some thunderstorms may produce gusty winds after 8 p.m. Lows in the lower 70s. West winds 5 to 10 miles an hour. Chance of rain 40%. And now the extended forecast for South Central Pennsylvania. Independence Day, mostly sunny with a slight chance of showers and thunderstorms. Highs in the lower 90s. Chance of rain 20%. Saturday night, mostly cloudy with a chance of showers and thunderstorms. Lows in the upper 60s. Chance of rain 50%. Sunday, showers and thunderstorms likely. Very warm. Highs in the upper 80s. Chance of rain 70%. Sunday night, showers likely and a chance of thunderstorms. Lows in the upper 60s. Chance of rain 70%. Monday, showers likely and a chance of thunderstorms. Highs in the lower 80s. Chance of rain 70%. Monday night, mostly cloudy with a chance of showers and thunderstorms. Lows in the mid-60s. Chance of rain 40%. Tuesday, partly sunny with a chance of showers and thunderstorms. Highs in the lower 80s. Chance of rain 30%. Tuesday night, partly cloudy with a chance of showers. Lows in the mid-60s. Chance of rain 40%. Wednesday, partly sunny with a chance of showers. Highs in the upper 70s. Chance of rain 50%. The 8 to 14 day outlook, from Thursday, July 9th to Wednesday, July 15th, calls for above normal temperatures and near normal precipitation. Normal high temperatures across central Pennsylvania during this period range from the upper 70s over the Allegheny Mountains to the mid-80s across the lower Susquehanna Valley. Normal lows range from the mid-50s over the Alleghenies to the mid-60s across the lower Susquehanna Valley.
Here are the 2 p.m. conditions in the Altoona area. In Altoona, it was sunny. The temperature was 91 degrees, the dew point 70, and the relative humidity 49%, producing a heat index of 96. The wind was west at 6 miles an hour. The pressure was 30.13 inches and falling. At State College, it was mostly sunny. The temperature was 91 degrees, the dew point 73, and the relative humidity 55%, producing a heat index of 100. The wind was west at 12 miles an hour. The pressure was 30.09 inches and falling. Now, a few other local conditions: Johnstown, sunny 86, DuBois, sunny 87, La Trobe, mostly sunny 91, Pittsburgh, mostly sunny 91, Erie, sunny 84, Bradford, mostly sunny 88. To the south and east, York, mostly sunny 97, Selins Grove, sunny 95, Harrisburg, mostly sunny 99, Philadelphia, mostly sunny 100, Baltimore, mostly sunny 98, Washington, D.C., mostly sunny 96. Once again, in Altoona it was 91 degrees under sunny skies. And at State College it was 91 degrees under mostly sunny skies. 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Here's the hazardous weather outlook for the following county: Cambria, Pennsylvania. Heat advisory remains in effect until 8 p.m. Friday. For today and tonight, please listen to NOAA Weather Radio or go to weather.gov/statecollege on the internet for more information about the following hazards. Heat advisory. And now the extended outlook for the period Friday through Wednesday. 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Heat advisory. Severe thunderstorms with damaging winds 60 miles per hour or greater are possible late Friday and Friday night. Strong thunderstorms are again possible on Saturday. Minor flooding is also possible Saturday through Monday as thunderstorms are expected each day. Here's the hazardous weather outlook for the following counties: Bedford and Blair. Extreme heat warning in effect until 8 p.m. Friday. 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Extreme heat warning. And now the extended outlook for the period Friday through Wednesday. Please listen to NOAA Weather Radio or go to weather.gov/statecollege on the internet for more information about the following hazards. Extreme heat warning. Severe thunderstorms with damaging winds 60 miles per hour or greater are possible late Friday and Friday night. Strong thunderstorms are again possible on Saturday. Minor flooding is also possible Saturday through Monday as thunderstorms are expected each day. Here's a special weather statement for the following counties: Bedford and Blair. Extreme heat warning remains in effect until 8 p.m. Friday. What? Dangerously hot conditions with heat index values up to 107. Where? Bedford, Blair, and Fulton counties. When? Until 8 p.m. Friday. Impacts: heat-related illnesses increase significantly during extreme heat and high humidity events. Additional details: high temperatures will be well into the 90s and may hit 100 degrees. Heat index values will be even higher. While temperatures will remain hot on Saturday, they should be a couple of degrees lower. 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Here's a special weather statement for the following county: Cambria, Pennsylvania. Heat advisory remains in effect until 8 p.m. Friday. What? Heat index values up to 104 expected. Where? A portion of central Pennsylvania. When? Until 8 p.m. Friday. Impacts: hot temperatures and high humidity may cause heat illnesses. Additional details: high temperatures will be well into the 90s and may hit 100 degrees. Heat index values will be even higher. While temperatures will remain hot on Saturday, they should be a couple of degrees lower. 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
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A large area of high pressure in the upper atmosphere will continue to dominate our weather in Pennsylvania into the holiday weekend with plenty of sunshine and dangerously heat and humidity today through Saturday. Heat advisories and extreme heat warnings continue for all of the Commonwealth today and Friday, and for the Southeast on Saturday. Afternoon high temperatures today will top the century mark over the southeast portion of the state, with nighttime lows in the lower to mid-70s. There shouldn't be any thunderstorms today, but if one does form, it would most likely be along the New York border. It will remain muggy through the night with nighttime lows in the 70s. A couple of storms could move into the northwest overnight. Friday will hold a slight chance for storms during the day, and those could become severe and make damaging wind gusts. A chance of strong storms will stick around through all of Saturday and Saturday night too. But, the air will be cooling down a little on Saturday and even more on Sunday. Take steps to protect yourself from heat-related illness. Drink plenty of fluids and refrain from doing any strenuous activity in the sun during the peak heat of the day. Stay in air-conditioned areas as much as possible. Local municipalities and counties may have cooling stations operating where people without air conditioning can visit for temporary relief from the heat. Power outages are also possible when the demand for electricity becomes high due to the widespread need to use air conditioning. Here is the latest National Weather Service forecast for Blair and Bedford counties, including the city of Altoona. This afternoon, sunny. Highs in the mid-90s. West winds 5 to 10 miles an hour with gusts up to 20 miles an hour. Tonight, mostly clear. Lows in the mid-70s. West winds around 5 miles an hour. Gusts up to 20 miles an hour through midnight. Friday, hot. Mostly sunny. A slight chance of showers between noon and 2 p.m. A slight chance of showers and thunderstorms after 2 p.m. Highs in the mid-90s. West winds 5 to 10 miles an hour with gusts up to 20 miles an hour. Chance of rain 20%. Friday night, warm. Partly cloudy, then becoming mostly clear between 8 p.m. and midnight, then becoming partly cloudy. A slight chance of showers. A slight chance of thunderstorms. Some thunderstorms may produce gusty winds after 8 p.m. Lows in the lower 70s. West winds 5 to 10 miles an hour. Chance of rain 20%. Here is the latest National Weather Service forecast for Cambria County, including the city of Johnstown. This afternoon, sunny. Highs in the lower 90s. West winds 5 to 10 miles an hour with gusts up to 20 miles an hour. Tonight, mostly clear. Lows in the lower 70s. West winds 5 to 10 miles an hour. Friday, hot. Mostly sunny. A slight chance of showers between noon and 2 p.m. A slight chance of showers and thunderstorms after 2 p.m. Highs in the lower 90s. West winds 5 to 10 miles an hour with gusts up to 20 miles an hour. Chance of rain 20%. Friday night, warm. Partly cloudy. A slight chance of showers and thunderstorms before 8 p.m., then a chance of showers and thunderstorms after 8 p.m. Some thunderstorms may produce gusty winds after 8 p.m. Lows in the lower 70s. West winds 5 to 10 miles an hour. Chance of rain 40%. And now the extended forecast for South Central Pennsylvania. Independence Day, mostly sunny with a slight chance of showers and thunderstorms. Highs in the lower 90s. Chance of rain 20%. Saturday night, mostly cloudy with a chance of showers and thunderstorms. Lows in the upper 60s. Chance of rain 50%. Sunday, showers and thunderstorms likely. Very warm. Highs in the upper 80s. Chance of rain 70%. Sunday night, showers likely and a chance of thunderstorms. Lows in the upper 60s. Chance of rain 70%. Monday, showers likely and a chance of thunderstorms. Highs in the lower 80s. Chance of rain 70%. Monday night, mostly cloudy with a chance of showers and thunderstorms.
lows in the mid-60s. Chance of rain 40%. Tuesday, partly sunny with a chance of showers and thunderstorms. Highs in the lower 80s. Chance of rain 30%. Tuesday night, partly cloudy with a chance of showers. Lows in the mid-60s. Chance of rain 40%. Wednesday, partly sunny with a chance of showers. Highs in the upper 70s. Chance of rain 50%. 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Broadcasts originate from the National Weather Service in State College and are transmitted from the tower facilities provided by the Blair County Emergency Management Agency in Frankstown on a frequency of 162.425 MHz. 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Properly set weather radios, with the alarm device, will alert you when severe weather warnings or watches are issued. Programming on this station will be temporarily changed during severe weather, to bring you the latest information. Warnings and safety information from the National Weather Service may someday save your life or protect your property. The 8 to 14 day outlook, from Thursday, July 9th to Wednesday, July 15th, calls for above normal temperatures and near normal precipitation. Normal high temperatures across central Pennsylvania during this period range from the upper 70s over the Allegheny Mountains to the mid-80s across the lower Susquehanna Valley. Normal lows range from the mid-50s over the Alleghenies to the mid-60s across the lower Susquehanna Valley. Here are the 2 p.m. conditions in the Altoona area. In Altoona, it was sunny. The temperature was 91 degrees, the dew point 70, and the relative humidity 49%, producing a heat index of 96. The wind was west at 6 miles an hour. The pressure was 30.13 inches and falling. At State College, it was mostly sunny. The temperature was 91 degrees, the dew point 73, and the relative humidity 55%, producing a heat index of 100. The wind was west at 12 miles an hour. The pressure was 30.09 inches and falling. Now, a few other local conditions: Johnstown, sunny 86, DuBois, sunny 87, La Trobe, mostly sunny 91, Pittsburgh, mostly sunny 91, Erie, sunny 84, Bradford, mostly sunny 88. To the south and east, York, mostly sunny 97, Selins Grove, sunny 95, Harrisburg, mostly sunny 99, Philadelphia, mostly sunny 100, Baltimore, mostly sunny 98, Washington, D.C., mostly sunny 96. Once again, in Altoona, it was 91 degrees under sunny skies. And at State College, it was 91 degrees under mostly sunny skies. 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Here's the hazardous weather outlook for the following county: Cambria, Pennsylvania. Heat advisory remains in effect until 8 p.m. Friday. For today and tonight, please listen to NOAA Weather Radio or go to weather.gov/statecollege on the internet for more information about the following hazards. Heat advisory. And now the extended outlook for the period Friday through Wednesday. 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Heat advisory. Severe thunderstorms with damaging winds 60 miles per hour or greater are possible late Friday and Friday night. Strong thunderstorms are again possible on Saturday. Minor flooding is also possible Saturday through Monday as thunderstorms are expected each day. Here's the hazardous weather outlook for the following counties: Bedford and Blair. Extreme heat warning in effect until 8 p.m. Friday. 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Extreme heat warning. And now the extended outlook for the period Friday through Wednesday. 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Extreme heat warning. Severe thunderstorms with damaging winds 60 miles per hour or greater are possible late Friday and Friday night. Strong thunderstorms are again possible on Saturday. Minor flooding is also possible Saturday through Monday as thunderstorms are expected each day.
Here's a special weather statement for the following counties, Bedford and Blair. Extreme heat warning remains in effect until 8 p.m. Friday. What? Dangerously hot conditions with heat index values up to 107. Where? Bedford, Blair, and Fulton counties. When? Until 8 p.m. Friday. Impacts: heat-related illnesses increase significantly during extreme heat and high humidity events. Additional details: high temperatures will be well into the 90s and may hit 100 degrees. Heat index values will be even higher. While temperatures will remain hot on Saturday, they should be a couple of degrees lower. 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Here's a special weather statement for the following county, Cambria, Pennsylvania. Heat advisory remains in effect until 8 p.m. Friday. What? Heat index values up to 104 expected. Where? A portion of central Pennsylvania. When? Until 8 p.m. Friday. Impacts: hot temperatures and high humidity may cause heat illnesses. Additional details: high temperatures will be well into the 90s and may hit 100 degrees. Heat index values will be even higher. While temperatures will remain hot on Saturday, they should be a couple of degrees lower. 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Power outages are possible during periods of extended heat as the extra demand for electricity can tax the power grid. 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A large area of high pressure in the upper atmosphere will continue to dominate our weather in Pennsylvania into the holiday weekend, with plenty of sunshine and dangerously heat and humidity today through Saturday. Heat advisories and extreme heat warnings continue for all of the Commonwealth today and Friday, and for the Southeast on Saturday. Afternoon high temperatures today will top the century mark over the southeast portion of the state, with nighttime lows in the lower to mid-70s. There shouldn't be any thunderstorms today, but if one does form, it would most likely be along the New York border. It will remain muggy through the night with nighttime lows in the 70s. A couple of storms could move into the northwest overnight. Friday will hold a slight chance for storms during the day, and those could become severe and make damaging wind gusts. A chance of strong storms will stick around through all of Saturday and Saturday night too. But the air will be cooling down a little on Saturday and even more on Sunday. Take steps to protect yourself from heat-related illness. Drink plenty of fluids and refrain from doing any strenuous activity in the sun during the peak heat of the day. Stay in air-conditioned areas as much as possible. Local municipalities and counties may have cooling stations operating where people without air conditioning can visit for temporary relief from the heat. Power outages are also possible when the demand for electricity becomes high due to the widespread need to use air conditioning. Here is the latest National Weather Service forecast for Blair and Bedford counties, including the city of Altoona. This afternoon, sunny. Highs in the mid-90s. West winds 5 to 10 miles an hour with gusts up to 20 miles an hour. Tonight, mostly clear. Lows in the mid-70s. West winds around 5 miles an hour. Gusts up to 20 miles an hour through midnight. Friday, hot. Mostly sunny. A slight chance of showers between noon and 2 p.m. A slight chance of showers and thunderstorms after 2 p.m. Highs in the mid-90s. West winds 5 to 10 miles an hour with gusts up to 20 miles an hour. Chance of rain 20%. Friday night, warm. Partly cloudy, then becoming mostly clear between 8 p.m. and midnight, then becoming partly cloudy. A slight chance of showers. A slight chance of thunderstorms. Some thunderstorms may produce gusty winds after 8 p.m. Lows in the lower 70s. West winds 5 to 10 miles an hour. Chance of rain 20%. Here is the latest National Weather Service forecast for Cambria County, including the city of Johnstown. This afternoon, sunny. Highs in the lower 90s. West winds 5 to 10 miles an hour with gusts up to 20 miles an hour.
Tonight, mostly clear. Lows in the lower 70s. West winds 5 to 10 miles an hour. Friday, hot. Mostly sunny. A slight chance of showers between noon and 2 p.m. A slight chance of showers and thunderstorms after 2 p.m. Highs in the lower 90s. West winds 5 to 10 miles an hour with gusts up to 20 miles an hour. Chance of rain 20%. Friday night, warm. Partly cloudy. A slight chance of showers and thunderstorms before 8 p.m., then a chance of showers and thunderstorms after 8 p.m. Some thunderstorms may produce gusty winds after 8 p.m. Lows in the lower 70s. West winds 5 to 10 miles an hour. Chance of rain 40%. And now the extended forecast for South Central Pennsylvania. Independence Day, mostly sunny with a slight chance of showers and thunderstorms. Highs in the lower 90s. Chance of rain 20%. Saturday night, mostly cloudy with a chance of showers and thunderstorms. Lows in the upper 60s. Chance of rain 50%. Sunday, showers and thunderstorms likely. Very warm. Highs in the upper 80s. Chance of rain 70%. Sunday night, showers likely and a chance of thunderstorms. Lows in the upper 60s. Chance of rain 70%. Monday, showers likely and a chance of thunderstorms. Highs in the lower 80s. Chance of rain 70%. Monday night, mostly cloudy with a chance of showers and thunderstorms. Lows in the mid-60s. Chance of rain 40%. Tuesday, partly sunny with a chance of showers and thunderstorms. Highs in the lower 80s. Chance of rain 30%. Tuesday night, partly cloudy with a chance of showers. Lows in the mid-60s. Chance of rain 40%. Wednesday, partly sunny with a chance of showers. Highs in the upper 70s. Chance of rain 50%. The 8 to 14 day outlook, from Thursday, July 9th to Wednesday, July 15th, calls for above normal temperatures and near normal precipitation. Normal high temperatures across central Pennsylvania during this period range from the upper 70s over the Allegheny Mountains to the mid-80s across the lower Susquehanna Valley. Normal lows range from the mid-50s over the Alleghenies to the mid-60s across the lower Susquehanna Valley. Here are the 2 p.m. conditions in the Altoona area. In Altoona, it was sunny. The temperature was 91 degrees, the dew point 70, and the relative humidity 49%, producing a heat index of 96. The wind was west at 6 miles an hour. The pressure was 30.13 inches and falling. At State College, it was mostly sunny. The temperature was 91 degrees, the dew point 73, and the relative humidity 55%, producing a heat index of 100. The wind was west at 12 miles an hour. The pressure was 30.09 inches and falling. Now, a few other local conditions: Johnstown, sunny 86, Dubois, sunny 87, Latrobe, mostly sunny 91, Pittsburgh, mostly sunny 91, Erie, sunny 84, Bradford, mostly sunny 88. To the south and east, York, mostly sunny 97, Selins Grove, sunny 95, Harrisburg, mostly sunny 99, Philadelphia, mostly sunny 100, Baltimore, mostly sunny 98, Washington, D.C., mostly sunny 96. Once again, in Altoona, it was 91 degrees under sunny skies. And at State College, it was 91 degrees under mostly sunny skies. 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Here's the hazardous weather outlook for the following county: Cambria, Pennsylvania. Heat advisory remains in effect until 8 p.m. Friday. For today and tonight, please listen to NOAA Weather Radio or go to weather.gov/statecollege on the internet for more information about the following hazards. Heat advisory. And now the extended outlook for the period Friday through Wednesday. 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Heat advisory. Severe thunderstorms with damaging winds 60 miles per hour or greater are possible late Friday and Friday night. Strong thunderstorms are again possible on Saturday.
Minor flooding is also possible Saturday through Monday as thunderstorms are expected each day. Here's the hazardous weather outlook for the following counties, Bedford and Blair. Extreme heat warning in effect until 8 p.m. Friday. For today and tonight. 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Extreme heat warning. And now the extended outlook for the period Friday through Wednesday. Please listen to NOAA Weather Radio or go to weather.gov/statecollege on the internet for more information about the following hazards. Extreme heat warning. Severe thunderstorms with damaging winds 60 miles per hour or greater are possible late Friday and Friday night. Strong thunderstorms are again possible on Saturday. Minor flooding is also possible Saturday through Monday as thunderstorms are expected each day. Here's a special weather statement for the following counties, Bedford and Blair. Extreme heat warning remains in effect until 8 p.m. Friday. What? Dangerously hot conditions with heat index values up to 107. Where? Bedford, Blair, and Fulton counties. When? Until 8 p.m. Friday. Impacts: heat-related illnesses increase significantly during extreme heat and high humidity events. Additional details: high temperatures will be well into the 90s and may hit 100 degrees. Heat index values will be even higher. While temperatures will remain hot on Saturday, they should be a couple of degrees lower. 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Here's a special weather statement for the following county, Cambria, Pennsylvania. Heat advisory remains in effect until 8 p.m. Friday. What? Heat index values up to 104 expected. Where? A portion of central Pennsylvania. When? Until 8 p.m. Friday. Impacts: hot temperatures and high humidity may cause heat illnesses. Additional details: high temperatures will be well into the 90s and may hit 100 degrees. Heat index values will be even higher. While temperatures will remain hot on Saturday, they should be a couple of degrees lower. 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A large area of high pressure in the upper atmosphere will continue to dominate our weather in Pennsylvania into the holiday weekend with plenty of sunshine and dangerously heat and humidity today through Saturday. Heat advisories and extreme heat warnings continue for all of the Commonwealth today and Friday, and for the southeast on Saturday. Afternoon high temperatures today will top the century mark over the southeast portion of the state, with nighttime lows in the lower to mid-70s. There shouldn't be any thunderstorms today, but if one does form, it would most likely be along the New York border. It will remain muggy through the night with nighttime lows in the 70s. A couple of storms could move into the northwest overnight. Friday will hold a slight chance for storms during the day, and those could become severe and make damaging wind gusts. A chance of strong storms will stick around through all of Saturday and Saturday night too. But the air will be cooling down a little on Saturday and even more on Sunday. Take steps to protect yourself from heat-related illness. Drink plenty of fluids and refrain from doing any strenuous activity in the sun during the peak heat of the day. Stay in air-conditioned areas as much as possible. Local municipalities and counties may have cooling stations operating where people without air conditioning can visit for temporary relief from the heat. Power outages are also possible when the demand for electricity becomes high due to the widespread need to use air conditioning. Here is the latest National Weather Service forecast for Blair and Bedford counties, including the city of Altoona. This afternoon, sunny. Highs in the mid-90s. West winds 5 to 10 miles an hour with gusts up to 20 miles an hour. Tonight, mostly clear. Lows in the mid-70s. West winds around 5 miles an hour. Gusts up to 20 miles an hour through midnight. Friday, hot. Mostly sunny.
A slight chance of showers between noon and 2 p.m. A slight chance of showers and thunderstorms after 2 p.m. Highs in the mid-90s. West winds 5 to 10 miles an hour with gusts up to 20 miles an hour. Chance of rain 20%. Friday night, warm. Partly cloudy, then becoming mostly clear between 8 p.m. and midnight, then becoming partly cloudy. A slight chance of showers. A slight chance of thunderstorms. Some thunderstorms may produce gusty winds after 8 p.m. Lows in the lower 70s. West winds 5 to 10 miles an hour. Chance of rain 20%. Here is the latest National Weather Service forecast for Cambria County, including the city of Johnstown. This afternoon, sunny. Highs in the lower 90s. West winds 5 to 10 miles an hour with gusts up to 20 miles an hour. Tonight, mostly clear. Lows in the lower 70s. West winds 5 to 10 miles an hour. Friday, hot. Mostly sunny. A slight chance of showers between noon and 2 p.m. A slight chance of showers and thunderstorms after 2 p.m. Highs in the lower 90s. West winds 5 to 10 miles an hour with gusts up to 20 miles an hour. Chance of rain 20%. Friday night, warm. Partly cloudy. A slight chance of showers and thunderstorms before 8 p.m., then a chance of showers and thunderstorms after 8 p.m. Some thunderstorms may produce gusty winds after 8 p.m. Lows in the lower 70s. West winds 5 to 10 miles an hour. Chance of rain 40%. And now the extended forecast for South Central Pennsylvania. Independence Day, mostly sunny with a slight chance of showers and thunderstorms. Highs in the lower 90s. Chance of rain 20%. Saturday night, mostly cloudy with a chance of showers and thunderstorms. Lows in the upper 60s. Chance of rain 50%. Sunday, showers and thunderstorms likely. Very warm. Highs in the upper 80s. Chance of rain 70%. Sunday night, showers likely and a chance of thunderstorms. Lows in the upper 60s. Chance of rain 70%. Monday, showers likely and a chance of thunderstorms. Highs in the lower 80s. Chance of rain 70%. Monday night, mostly cloudy with a chance of showers and thunderstorms. Lows in the mid-60s. Chance of rain 40%. Tuesday, partly sunny with a chance of showers and thunderstorms. Highs in the lower 80s. Chance of rain 30%. Tuesday night, partly cloudy with a chance of showers. Lows in the mid-60s. Chance of rain 40%. Wednesday, partly sunny with a chance of showers. Highs in the upper 70s. Chance of rain 50%. The 8 to 14 day outlook, from Thursday July 9th to Wednesday July 15th, calls for above normal temperatures and near normal precipitation. Normal high temperatures across central Pennsylvania during this period range from the upper 70s over the Allegheny Mountains to the mid-80s across the lower Susquehanna Valley. Normal lows range from the mid-50s over the Alleghenies to the mid-60s across the lower Susquehanna Valley. Here are the 2 p.m. conditions in the Altoona area. In Altoona, it was sunny. The temperature was 91 degrees, the dew point 70, and the relative humidity 49%, producing a heat index of 96. The wind was west at 6 miles an hour. The pressure was 30.13 inches and falling. At State College, it was mostly sunny. The temperature was 91 degrees, the dew point 73, and the relative humidity 55%, producing a heat index of 100. The wind was west at 12 miles an hour. The pressure was 30.09 inches and falling. Now, a few other local conditions: Johnstown, sunny 86, DuBois, sunny 87, La Trobe, mostly sunny 91, Pittsburgh, mostly sunny 91, Erie, sunny 84, Bradford, mostly sunny 88. To the south and east, York, mostly sunny 97, Selams Grove, sunny 95, Harrisburg, mostly sunny 99, Philadelphia, mostly sunny 100, Baltimore, mostly sunny 98, Washington, D.C., mostly sunny 96. Once again, in Altoona it was 91 degrees under sunny skies.
and at State College it was 91 degrees under mostly sunny skies. 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Here's the hazardous weather outlook for the following county, Cambria, Pennsylvania. Heat advisory remains in effect until 8 p.m. Friday. For today and tonight, please listen to NOAA Weather Radio or go to weather.gov/statecollege on the internet for more information about the following hazards. Heat advisory. And now the extended outlook for the period Friday through Wednesday. 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Heat advisory. Severe thunderstorms with damaging winds 60 miles per hour or greater are possible late Friday and Friday night. Strong thunderstorms are again possible on Saturday. Minor flooding is also possible Saturday through Monday as thunderstorms are expected each day. Here's the hazardous weather outlook for the following counties, Bedford and Blair. Extreme heat warning in effect until 8 p.m. Friday. For today and tonight. 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Extreme heat warning. And now the extended outlook for the period Friday through Wednesday. Please listen to NOAA Weather Radio or go to weather.gov/statecollege on the internet for more information about the following hazards. Extreme heat warning. Severe thunderstorms with damaging winds 60 miles per hour or greater are possible late Friday and Friday night. Strong thunderstorms are again possible on Saturday. Minor flooding is also possible Saturday through Monday as thunderstorms are expected each day. Here's a special weather statement for the following counties, Bedford and Blair. Extreme heat warning remains in effect until 8 p.m. Friday. What? Dangerously hot conditions with heat index values up to 107. Where? Bedford, Blair, and Fulton counties. When? Until 8 p.m. Friday. Impacts: heat-related illnesses increase significantly during extreme heat and high humidity events. Additional details: high temperatures will be well into the 90s and may hit 100 degrees. Heat index values will be even higher. While temperatures will remain hot on Saturday, they should be a couple of degrees lower. 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Here's a special weather statement for the following county, Cambria, Pennsylvania. Heat advisory remains in effect until 8 p.m. Friday. What? Heat index values up to 104 expected. Where? A portion of central Pennsylvania. When? Until 8 p.m. Friday. Impacts: hot temperatures and high humidity may cause heat illnesses. Additional details: high temperatures will be well into the 90s and may hit 100 degrees. Heat index values will be even higher. While temperatures will remain hot on Saturday, they should be a couple of degrees lower. 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A large area of high pressure in the upper atmosphere will continue to dominate our weather in Pennsylvania into the holiday weekend with plenty of sunshine and dangerously heat and humidity today through Saturday. Heat advisories and extreme heat warnings continue for all of the Commonwealth today and Friday, and for the Southeast on Saturday. Afternoon high temperatures today will top the century mark over the southeast portion of the state, with nighttime lows in the lower to mid-70s. There shouldn't be any thunderstorms today, but if one does form, it would most likely be along the New York border. It will remain muggy through the night with nighttime lows in the 70s. A couple of storms could move into the northwest overnight. Friday will hold a slight chance for storms during the day, and those could become severe and make damaging wind gusts. A chance of strong storms will stick around through all of Saturday and Saturday night too. But the air will be cooling down a little on Saturday and even more on Sunday.
Take steps to protect yourself from heat-related illness. Drink plenty of fluids and refrain from doing any strenuous activity in the sun during the peak heat of the day. Stay in air-conditioned areas as much as possible. Local municipalities and counties may have cooling stations operating where people without air conditioning can visit for temporary relief from the heat. Power outages are also possible when the demand for electricity becomes high due to the widespread need to use air conditioning. Here is the latest National Weather Service forecast for Blair and Bedford counties, including the city of Altoona. This afternoon, sunny. Highs in the mid-90s. West winds 5 to 10 miles an hour with gusts up to 20 miles an hour. Tonight, mostly clear. Lows in the mid-70s. West winds around 5 miles an hour. Gusts up to 20 miles an hour through midnight. Friday, hot. Mostly sunny. A slight chance of showers between noon and 2 p.m. A slight chance of showers and thunderstorms after 2 p.m. Highs in the mid-90s. West winds 5 to 10 miles an hour with gusts up to 20 miles an hour. Chance of rain 20%. Friday night, warm. Partly cloudy, then becoming mostly clear between 8 p.m. and midnight, then becoming partly cloudy. A slight chance of showers. A slight chance of thunderstorms. Some thunderstorms may produce gusty winds after 8 p.m. Lows in the lower 70s. West winds 5 to 10 miles an hour. Chance of rain 20%. Here is the latest National Weather Service forecast for Cambria County, including the city of Johnstown. This afternoon, sunny. Highs in the lower 90s. West winds 5 to 10 miles an hour with gusts up to 20 miles an hour. Tonight, mostly clear. Lows in the lower 70s. West winds 5 to 10 miles an hour. Friday, hot. Mostly sunny. A slight chance of showers between noon and 2 p.m. A slight chance of showers and thunderstorms after 2 p.m. Highs in the lower 90s. West winds 5 to 10 miles an hour with gusts up to 20 miles an hour. Chance of rain 20%. Friday night, warm. Partly cloudy. A slight chance of showers and thunderstorms before 8 p.m., then a chance of showers and thunderstorms after 8 p.m. Some thunderstorms may produce gusty winds after 8 p.m. Lows in the lower 70s. West winds 5 to 10 miles an hour. Chance of rain 40%. And now the extended forecast for South Central Pennsylvania. Independence Day, mostly sunny with a slight chance of showers and thunderstorms. Highs in the lower 90s. Chance of rain 20%. Saturday night, mostly cloudy with a chance of showers and thunderstorms. Lows in the upper 60s. Chance of rain 50%. Sunday, showers and thunderstorms likely. Very warm. Highs in the upper 80s. Chance of rain 70%. Sunday night, showers likely and a chance of thunderstorms. Lows in the upper 60s. Chance of rain 70%. Monday, showers likely and a chance of thunderstorms. Highs in the lower 80s. Chance of rain 70%. Monday night, mostly cloudy with a chance of showers and thunderstorms. Lows in the mid-60s. Chance of rain 40%. Tuesday, partly sunny with a chance of showers and thunderstorms. Highs in the lower 80s. Chance of rain 30%. Tuesday night, partly cloudy with a chance of showers. Lows in the mid-60s. Chance of rain 40%. Wednesday, partly sunny with a chance of showers. Highs in the upper 70s. Chance of rain 50%. The 8 to 14 day outlook, from Thursday, July 9th to Wednesday, July 15th, calls for above normal temperatures and near normal precipitation. Normal high temperatures across central Pennsylvania during this period range from the upper 70s over the Allegheny Mountains to the mid-80s across the lower Susquehanna Valley. Normal lows range from the mid-50s over the Alleghenies to the mid-60s across the lower Susquehanna Valley. Here are the 2 p.m. conditions in the Altoona area. In Altoona, it was sunny. The temperature was 91 degrees, the dew point 70, and the relative humidity 49%, producing a heat index of 96. The wind was west at 6 miles an hour.
the pressure was 30.13 inches and falling. At State College, it was mostly sunny. The temperature was 91 degrees, the dew point 73, and the relative humidity 55%, producing a heat index of 100. The wind was west at 12 miles an hour. The pressure was 30.09 inches and falling. Now, a few other local conditions: Johnstown, sunny 86, DuBois, sunny 87, La Trobe, mostly sunny 91, Pittsburgh, mostly sunny 91, Erie, sunny 84, Bradford, mostly sunny 88. To the south and east, York, mostly sunny 97, Selims Grove, sunny 95, Harrisburg, mostly sunny 99, Philadelphia, mostly sunny 100, Baltimore, mostly sunny 98, Washington, D.C., mostly sunny 96. Once again, in Altoona it was 91 degrees under sunny skies. And at State College it was 91 degrees under mostly sunny skies. 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Here's the hazardous weather outlook for the following county: Cambria, Pennsylvania. Heat advisory remains in effect until 8 p.m. Friday. For today and tonight, please listen to NOAA Weather Radio or go to weather.gov/statecollege on the internet for more information about the following hazards. Heat advisory. And now the extended outlook for the period Friday through Wednesday. 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Heat advisory. Severe thunderstorms with damaging winds 60 miles per hour or greater are possible late Friday and Friday night. Strong thunderstorms are again possible on Saturday. Minor flooding is also possible Saturday through Monday as thunderstorms are expected each day. Here's the hazardous weather outlook for the following counties: Bedford and Blair. Extreme heat warning in effect until 8 p.m. Friday. 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Extreme heat warning. And now the extended outlook for the period Friday through Wednesday. 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Extreme heat warning. Severe thunderstorms with damaging winds 60 miles per hour or greater are possible late Friday and Friday night. Strong thunderstorms are again possible on Saturday. Minor flooding is also possible Saturday through Monday as thunderstorms are expected each day. Here's a special weather statement for the following counties: Bedford and Blair. Extreme heat warning remains in effect until 8 p.m. Friday. What? Dangerously hot conditions with heat index values up to 107. Where? Bedford, Blair, and Fulton counties. When? Until 8 p.m. Friday. Impacts: heat-related illnesses increase significantly during extreme heat and high humidity events. Additional details: high temperatures will be well into the 90s and may hit 100 degrees. Heat index values will be even higher. While temperatures will remain hot on Saturday, they should be a couple of degrees lower. 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Here's a special weather statement for the following county: Cambria, Pennsylvania. Heat advisory remains in effect until 8 p.m. Friday. What? Heat index values up to 104 expected. Where? A portion of central Pennsylvania. When? Until 8 p.m. Friday. Impacts: hot temperatures and high humidity may cause heat illnesses. Additional details: high temperatures will be well into the 90s and may hit 100 degrees. Heat index values will be even higher. While temperatures will remain hot on Saturday, they should be a couple of degrees lower. 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
A large area of high pressure in the upper atmosphere will continue to dominate our weather in Pennsylvania into the holiday weekend, with plenty of sunshine and dangerously heat and humidity today through Saturday.

chance of strong storms will stick around through all of Saturday and Saturday night too. But the air will be cooling down a little on Saturday and even more on Sunday. Take steps to protect yourself from heat-related illness. Drink plenty of fluids and refrain from doing any strenuous activity in the sun during the peak heat of the day. Stay in air-conditioned areas as much as possible. Local municipalities and counties may have cooling stations operating where people without air conditioning can visit for temporary relief from the heat. Power outages are also possible when the demand for electricity becomes high due to the widespread need to use air conditioning. Here is the latest National Weather Service forecast for Blair and Bedford counties, including the city of Altoona. This afternoon, sunny. Highs in the mid-90s. West winds 5 to 10 miles an hour with gusts up to 20 miles an hour. Tonight, mostly clear. Lows in the mid-70s. West winds around 5 miles an hour. Gusts up to 20 miles an hour through midnight. Friday, hot, sunny. A slight chance of showers and thunderstorms in the afternoon. Some thunderstorms may produce gusty winds and frequent lightning in the afternoon. Rainfall amounts less than a tenth of an inch. Highs in the mid-90s. West winds 5 to 10 miles an hour with gusts up to 20 miles an hour. Chance of rain 20%. Friday night, warm. Partly cloudy, then becoming mostly clear between 8 p.m. and 10 p.m., then becoming partly cloudy. A slight chance of showers and thunderstorms before 8 p.m. A slight chance of showers and thunderstorms between 10 p.m. and midnight. Some thunderstorms may produce gusty winds and frequent lightning before 8 p.m. Lows in the lower 70s. West winds 5 to 10 miles an hour. Chance of rain 20%. Here is the latest National Weather Service forecast for Cambria County, including the city of Johnstown. This afternoon, sunny. Highs in the lower 90s. West winds 5 to 10 miles an hour with gusts up to 20 miles an hour. Tonight, mostly clear. Lows in the lower 70s. West winds 5 to 10 miles an hour. Friday, hot, sunny. A slight chance of showers and thunderstorms in the afternoon. Some thunderstorms may produce gusty winds and frequent lightning in the afternoon. Rainfall amounts less than a tenth of an inch. Highs in the lower 90s. West winds 5 to 10 miles an hour with gusts up to 20 miles an hour. Chance of rain 20%. Friday night, warm. Partly cloudy through 10 p.m., then becoming mostly cloudy. A chance of showers and a slight chance of thunderstorms through midnight. A slight chance of showers and thunderstorms after midnight. Some thunderstorms may produce gusty winds and frequent lightning before 8 p.m. Rainfall amounts less than a tenth of an inch. Lows around 70. West winds 5 to 10 miles an hour. Chance of rain 40%. And now the extended forecast for South Central Pennsylvania. Independence Day, mostly sunny with a slight chance of showers and thunderstorms. Highs in the lower 90s. Chance of rain 20%. Saturday night, mostly cloudy with a chance of showers and thunderstorms. Lows in the upper 60s. Chance of rain 50%. Sunday, showers and thunderstorms likely. Highs in the upper 80s. Chance of rain 70%. Sunday night, showers likely and a chance of thunderstorms. Lows in the mid 60s. Chance of rain 70%. Monday, showers and thunderstorms likely. Highs in the lower 80s. Chance of rain 70%. Monday night, showers likely and a chance of thunderstorms. Lows in the mid-60s. Chance of rain 70%. Tuesday, partly sunny with a chance of showers and thunderstorms. Highs in the upper 70s. Chance of rain 40%. Tuesday night, mostly cloudy with a 40% chance of showers. Lows in the lower 60s. Wednesday, partly sunny with a chance of showers and thunderstorms. Highs in the lower 80s. Chance of rain 30%. The 8 to 14 day outlook, from Thursday July 9th to Wednesday July 15th, calls for above normal temperatures and near normal precipitation. Normal high temperatures across central Pennsylvania during this period range from the upper 70s over the Allegheny Mountains to the mid 80s across the lower Susquehanna Valley.

Normal lows range from the mid-50s over the Alleghenies to the mid-60s across the lower Susquehanna Valley. Here are the 3 p.m. conditions in the Altoona area. In Altoona, it was sunny. The temperature was 92 degrees, the dew point 71, and the relative humidity 50%, producing a heat index of 98. The wind was southwest at 10 miles an hour. The pressure was 30.11 inches and falling. At State College, it was sunny. The temperature was 93 degrees, the dew point 73, and the relative humidity 52%, producing a heat index of 102. The wind was west at 10 miles an hour. The pressure was 30.08 inches and falling. Now, a few other local conditions: Johnstown, sunny 87, DuBois, mostly sunny 89, La Trobe, mostly sunny 91, Pittsburgh, mostly sunny 92, Erie, sunny 87, Bradford, mostly sunny 88. To the south and east, York, sunny 98, Selins Grove, sunny 97, Harrisburg, mostly sunny 101, Philadelphia, mostly sunny 101, Baltimore, mostly sunny 100, Washington, D.C., mostly sunny 98. Once again, in Altoona, it was 92 degrees under sunny skies. And at State College, it was 93 degrees under sunny skies. 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Here's the hazardous weather outlook for the following county: Cambria, Pennsylvania. Heat advisory remains in effect until 8 p.m. Friday. For today and tonight, please listen to NOAA Weather Radio or go to weather.gov/statecollege on the internet for more information about the following hazards. Heat advisory. And now the extended outlook for the period Friday through Wednesday. 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Heat advisory. Severe thunderstorms with damaging winds 60 miles per hour or greater are possible late Friday and Friday night. Strong thunderstorms are again possible on Saturday. Minor flooding is also possible Saturday through Monday, as thunderstorms are expected each day. Here's the hazardous weather outlook for the following counties: Bedford and Blair. Extreme heat warning in effect until 8 p.m. Friday. 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Extreme heat warning. And now the extended outlook for the period Friday through Wednesday. 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Extreme heat warning. Severe thunderstorms with damaging winds 60 miles per hour or greater are possible late Friday and Friday night. Strong thunderstorms are again possible on Saturday. Minor flooding is also possible Saturday through Monday, as thunderstorms are expected each day. Here's a special weather statement for the following counties: Bedford and Blair. Extreme heat warning remains in effect until 8 p.m. Friday. What? Dangerously hot conditions with heat index values up to 107. Where? Bedford, Blair, and Fulton counties. When? Until 8 p.m. Friday. Impacts: heat-related illnesses increase significantly during extreme heat and high humidity events. Additional details: high temperatures will be well into the 90s and may hit 100 degrees. Heat index values will be even higher. While temperatures will remain hot on Saturday, they should be a couple of degrees lower. 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Here's a special weather statement for the following county: Cambria, Pennsylvania. Heat advisory remains in effect until 8 p.m. Friday. What? Heat index values up to 104 expected. Where? A portion of central Pennsylvania. When? Until 8 p.m. Friday. Impacts: hot temperatures and high humidity may cause heat illnesses. Additional details: high temperatures will be well into the 90s and may hit 100 degrees. Heat index values will be even higher.
While temperatures will remain hot on Saturday, they should be a couple of degrees lower. 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A large area of high pressure in the upper atmosphere will continue to dominate our weather in Pennsylvania into the holiday weekend with plenty of sunshine and dangerously heat and humidity today through Saturday. Heat advisories and extreme heat warnings continue for all of the Commonwealth today and Friday, and for the southeast on Saturday. Afternoon high temperatures today will top the century mark over the southeast portion of the state, with nighttime lows in the lower to mid-70s. There shouldn't be any thunderstorms today, but if one does form, it would most likely be along the New York border. It will remain muggy through the night with nighttime lows in the 70s. A couple of storms could move into the northwest overnight. Friday will hold a slight chance for storms during the day, and those could become severe and make damaging wind gusts. A chance of strong storms will stick around through all of Saturday and Saturday night too. But, the air will be cooling down a little on Saturday and even more on Sunday. Take steps to protect yourself from heat-related illness. Drink plenty of fluids and refrain from doing any strenuous activity in the sun during the peak heat of the day. Stay in air-conditioned areas as much as possible. Local municipalities and counties may have cooling stations operating where people without air conditioning can visit for temporary relief from the heat. Power outages are also possible when the demand for electricity becomes high due to the widespread need to use air conditioning. Here is the latest National Weather Service forecast for Blair and Bedford counties, including the city of Altoona. This afternoon, sunny. Highs in the mid-90s. West winds 5 to 10 miles an hour with gusts up to 20 miles an hour. Tonight, mostly clear. Lows in the mid-70s. West winds around 5 miles an hour. Gusts up to 20 miles an hour through midnight. Friday, hot, sunny. A slight chance of showers and thunderstorms in the afternoon. Some thunderstorms may produce gusty winds and frequent lightning in the afternoon. Rainfall amounts less than a tenth of an inch. Highs in the mid-90s. West winds 5 to 10 miles an hour with gusts up to 20 miles an hour. Chance of rain 20%. Friday night, warm. Partly cloudy, then becoming mostly clear between 8 p.m. and 10 p.m., then becoming partly cloudy. A slight chance of showers and thunderstorms before 8 p.m. A slight chance of showers and thunderstorms between 10 p.m. and midnight. Some thunderstorms may produce gusty winds and frequent lightning before 8 p.m. Lows in the lower 70s. West winds 5 to 10 miles an hour. Chance of rain 20%. Here is the latest National Weather Service forecast for Cambria County, including the city of Johnstown. This afternoon, sunny. Highs in the lower 90s. West winds 5 to 10 miles an hour with gusts up to 20 miles an hour. Tonight, mostly clear. Lows in the lower 70s. West winds 5 to 10 miles an hour. Friday, hot, sunny. A slight chance of showers and thunderstorms in the afternoon. Some thunderstorms may produce gusty winds and frequent lightning in the afternoon. Rainfall amounts less than a tenth of an inch. Highs in the lower 90s. West winds 5 to 10 miles an hour with gusts up to 20 miles an hour. Chance of rain 20%. Friday night, warm. Partly cloudy through 10 p.m., then becoming mostly cloudy. A chance of showers and a slight chance of thunderstorms through midnight. A slight chance of showers and thunderstorms after midnight. Some thunderstorms may produce gusty winds and frequent lightning before 8 p.m. Rainfall amounts less than a tenth of an inch. Lows around 70. West winds 5 to 10 miles an hour. Chance of rain 40%. And now the extended forecast for South Central Pennsylvania. Independence Day, mostly sunny with a slight chance of showers and thunderstorms. Highs in the lower 90s. Chance of rain 20%. Saturday night, mostly cloudy with a chance of showers and thunderstorms. Lows in the upper 60s. Chance of rain 50%. Sunday, showers and thunderstorms likely.
Highs in the upper 80s. Chance of rain 70%. Sunday night, showers likely and a chance of thunderstorms. Lows in the mid-60s. Chance of rain 70%. Monday, showers and thunderstorms likely. Highs in the lower 80s. Chance of rain 70%. Monday night, showers likely and a chance of thunderstorms. Lows in the mid-60s. Chance of rain 70%. Tuesday, partly sunny with a chance of showers and thunderstorms. Highs in the upper 70s. Chance of rain 40%. Tuesday night, mostly cloudy with a 40% chance of showers. Lows in the lower 60s. Wednesday, partly sunny with a chance of showers and thunderstorms. Highs in the lower 80s. Chance of rain 30%. The 8 to 14 day outlook, from Thursday, July 9th to Wednesday, July 15th, calls for above normal temperatures and near normal precipitation. Normal high temperatures across central Pennsylvania during this period range from the upper 70s over the Allegheny Mountains to the mid-80s across the lower Susquehanna Valley. Normal lows range from the mid-50s over the Alleghenies to the mid-60s across the lower Susquehanna Valley. Here are the 3 p.m. conditions in the Altoona area. In Altoona, it was sunny. The temperature was 92 degrees, the dew point 71, and the relative humidity 50%, producing a heat index of 98. The wind was southwest at 10 miles an hour. The pressure was 30.11 inches and falling. At State College, it was sunny. The temperature was 93 degrees, the dew point 73, and the relative humidity 52%, producing a heat index of 102. The wind was west at 10 miles an hour. The pressure was 30.08 inches and falling. Now, a few other local conditions: Johnstown, sunny 87, Dubois, mostly sunny 89, Latrobe, mostly sunny 91, Pittsburgh, mostly sunny 92, Erie, sunny 87, Bradford, mostly sunny 88. To the south and east, York, sunny 98, Selins Grove, sunny 97, Harrisburg, mostly sunny 101, Philadelphia, mostly sunny 101, Baltimore, mostly sunny 100, Washington, D.C., mostly sunny 98. Once again, in Altoona, it was 92 degrees under sunny skies. And at State College, it was 93 degrees under sunny skies. 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Properly set weather radios, with the alarm device, will alert you when severe weather warnings or watches are issued. Programming on this station will be temporarily changed during severe weather, to bring you the latest information. Warnings and safety information from the National Weather Service may someday save your life or protect your property. Here's the hazardous weather outlook, for the following county: Cambria, Pennsylvania. Heat advisory remains in effect until 8 p.m. Friday. For today and tonight, please listen to NOAA Weather Radio or go to weather.gov/statecollege on the internet for more information about the following hazards. Heat advisory. And now the extended outlook for the period Friday through Wednesday. 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Heat advisory. Severe thunderstorms with damaging winds 60 miles per hour or greater are possible late Friday and Friday night. Strong thunderstorms are again possible on Saturday. Minor flooding is also possible Saturday through Monday as thunderstorms are expected each day. Here's the hazardous weather outlook for the following counties: Bedford and Blair. Extreme heat warning in effect until 8 p.m. Friday. 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Extreme heat warning. And now the extended outlook for the period Friday through Wednesday.
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Extreme heat warning. Severe thunderstorms with damaging winds 60 miles per hour or greater are possible late Friday and Friday night. Strong thunderstorms are again possible on Saturday. Minor flooding is also possible Saturday through Monday as thunderstorms are expected each day. Here's a special weather statement for the following counties, Bedford and Blair. Extreme heat warning remains in effect until 8 p.m. Friday. What? Dangerously hot conditions with heat index values up to 107. Where? Bedford, Blair, and Fulton counties. When? Until 8 p.m. Friday. Impacts, heat-related illnesses increase significantly during extreme heat and high humidity events. Additional details, high temperatures will be well into the 90s and may hit 100 degrees. Heat index values will be even higher. While temperatures will remain hot on Saturday, they should be a couple of degrees lower. 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Here's a special weather statement for the following county, Cambria, Pennsylvania. Heat advisory remains in effect until 8 p.m. Friday. What? Heat index values up to 104 expected. Where? A portion of central Pennsylvania. When? Until 8 p.m. Friday. Impacts, hot temperatures and high humidity may cause heat illnesses. Additional details, high temperatures will be well into the 90s and may hit 100 degrees. Heat index values will be even higher. While temperatures will remain hot on Saturday, they should be a couple of degrees lower. 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A large area of high pressure in the upper atmosphere will continue to dominate our weather in Pennsylvania into the holiday weekend with plenty of sunshine and dangerously heat and humidity today through Saturday. Heat advisories and extreme heat warnings continue for all of the Commonwealth today and Friday, and for the Southeast on Saturday. Afternoon high temperatures today will top the century mark over the southeast portion of the state, with nighttime lows in the lower to mid-70s. There shouldn't be any thunderstorms today, but if one does form, it would most likely be along the New York border. It will remain muggy through the night with nighttime lows in the 70s. A couple of storms could move into the northwest overnight. Friday will hold a slight chance for storms during the day, and those could become severe and make damaging wind gusts. A chance of strong storms will stick around through all of Saturday and Saturday night too. But, the air will be cooling down a little on Saturday and even more on Sunday. Take steps to protect yourself from heat-related illness. Drink plenty of fluids and refrain from doing any strenuous activity in the sun during the peak heat of the day. Stay in air-conditioned areas as much as possible. Local municipalities and counties may have cooling stations operating where people without air conditioning can visit for temporary relief from the heat. Power outages are also possible when the demand for electricity becomes high due to the widespread need to use air conditioning. Here is the latest National Weather Service forecast for Blair and Bedford counties, including the city of Altoona. This afternoon, sunny. Highs in the mid-90s. West winds 5 to 10 miles an hour with gusts up to 20 miles an hour. Tonight, mostly clear. Lows in the mid-70s. West winds around 5 miles an hour. Gusts up to 20 miles an hour through midnight. Friday, hot, sunny. A slight chance of showers and thunderstorms in the afternoon. Some thunderstorms may produce gusty winds and frequent lightning in the afternoon. Rainfall amounts less than a tenth of an inch. Highs in the mid-90s. West winds 5 to 10 miles an hour with gusts up to 20 miles an hour. Chance of rain 20%. Friday night, warm. Partly cloudy, then becoming mostly clear between 8 p.m. and 10 p.m., then becoming partly cloudy. A slight chance of showers and thunderstorms before 8 p.m.
A slight chance of showers and thunderstorms between 10 p.m. and midnight. Some thunderstorms may produce gusty winds and frequent lightning before 8 p.m. Lows in the lower 70s. West winds 5 to 10 miles an hour. Chance of rain 20%. Here is the latest National Weather Service forecast for Cambria County, including the city of Johnstown. This afternoon, sunny. Highs in the lower 90s. West winds 5 to 10 miles an hour with gusts up to 20 miles an hour. Tonight, mostly clear. Lows in the lower 70s. West winds 5 to 10 miles an hour. Friday, hot, sunny. A slight chance of showers and thunderstorms in the afternoon. Some thunderstorms may produce gusty winds and frequent lightning in the afternoon. Rainfall amounts less than a tenth of an inch. Highs in the lower 90s. West winds 5 to 10 miles an hour with gusts up to 20 miles an hour. Chance of rain 20%. Friday night, warm. Partly cloudy through 10 p.m., then becoming mostly cloudy. A chance of showers and a slight chance of thunderstorms through midnight. A slight chance of showers and thunderstorms after midnight. Some thunderstorms may produce gusty winds and frequent lightning before 8 p.m. Rainfall amounts less than a tenth of an inch. Lows around 70. West winds 5 to 10 miles an hour. Chance of rain 40%. And now the extended forecast for South Central Pennsylvania. Independence Day, mostly sunny with a slight chance of showers and thunderstorms. Highs in the lower 90s. Chance of rain 20%. Saturday night, mostly cloudy with a chance of showers and thunderstorms. Lows in the upper 60s. Chance of rain 50%. Sunday, showers and thunderstorms likely. Highs in the upper 80s. Chance of rain 70%. Sunday night, showers likely and a chance of thunderstorms. Lows in the mid-60s. Chance of rain 70%. Monday, showers and thunderstorms likely. Highs in the lower 80s. Chance of rain 70%. Monday night, showers likely and a chance of thunderstorms. Lows in the mid-60s. Chance of rain 70%. Tuesday, partly sunny with a chance of showers and thunderstorms. Highs in the upper 70s. Chance of rain 40%. Tuesday night, mostly cloudy with a 40% chance of showers. Lows in the lower 60s. Wednesday, partly sunny with a chance of showers and thunderstorms. Highs in the lower 80s. Chance of rain 30%. The 8 to 14 day outlook, from Thursday July 9th to Wednesday July 15th, calls for above normal temperatures and near normal precipitation. Normal high temperatures across central Pennsylvania during this period range from the upper 70s over the Allegheny Mountains to the mid 80s across the lower Susquehanna Valley. Normal lows range from the mid 50s over the Alleghenies to the mid 60s across the lower Susquehanna Valley. Here are the 3 p.m. conditions in the Altoona area. In Altoona, it was sunny. The temperature was 92 degrees, the dew point 71, and the relative humidity 50%, producing a heat index of 98. The wind was southwest at 10 miles an hour. The pressure was 30.11 inches and falling. At State College, it was sunny. The temperature was 93 degrees, the dew point 73, and the relative humidity 52%, producing a heat index of 102. The wind was west at 10 miles an hour. The pressure was 30.08 inches and falling. Now, a few other local conditions: Johnstown, sunny 87, DuBois, mostly sunny 89, Latrobe, mostly sunny 91, Pittsburgh, mostly sunny 92, Erie, sunny 87, Bradford, mostly sunny 88. To the south and east, York, sunny 98, Selins Grove, sunny 97, Harrisburg, mostly sunny 101, Philadelphia, mostly sunny 101, Baltimore, mostly sunny 100, Washington, D.C., mostly sunny 98. Once again, in Altoona it was 92 degrees under sunny skies. And at State College it was 93 degrees under sunny skies. 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Here's the hazardous weather outlook,
for the following county, Cambria, Pennsylvania. Heat advisory remains in effect until 8 p.m. Friday. For today and tonight. 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Heat advisory. And now the extended outlook for the period Friday through Wednesday. Please listen to NOAA Weather Radio or go to weather.gov/statecollege on the internet for more information about the following hazards. Heat advisory. Severe thunderstorms with damaging winds 60 miles per hour or greater are possible late Friday and Friday night. Strong thunderstorms are again possible on Saturday. Minor flooding is also possible Saturday through Monday as thunderstorms are expected each day. Here's the hazardous weather outlook for the following counties, Bedford and Blair. Extreme heat warning in effect until 8 p.m. Friday. For today and tonight. 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Extreme heat warning. And now the extended outlook for the period Friday through Wednesday. Please listen to NOAA Weather Radio or go to weather.gov/statecollege on the internet for more information about the following hazards. Extreme heat warning. Severe thunderstorms with damaging winds 60 miles per hour or greater are possible late Friday and Friday night. Strong thunderstorms are again possible on Saturday. Minor flooding is also possible Saturday through Monday as thunderstorms are expected each day. Here's a special weather statement for the following counties, Bedford and Blair. Extreme heat warning remains in effect until 8 p.m. Friday. What? Dangerously hot conditions with heat index values up to 107. Where? Bedford, Blair, and Fulton counties. When? Until 8 p.m. Friday. Impacts: heat-related illnesses increase significantly during extreme heat and high humidity events. Additional details: high temperatures will be well into the 90s and may hit 100 degrees. Heat index values will be even higher. While temperatures will remain hot on Saturday, they should be a couple of degrees lower. 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Here's a special weather statement for the following county, Cambria, Pennsylvania. Heat advisory remains in effect until 8 p.m. Friday. What? Heat index values up to 104 expected. Where? A portion of central Pennsylvania. When? Until 8 p.m. Friday. Impacts: hot temperatures and high humidity may cause heat illnesses. Additional details: high temperatures will be well into the 90s and may hit 100 degrees. Heat index values will be even higher. While temperatures will remain hot on Saturday, they should be a couple of degrees lower. 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Power outages are possible during periods of extended heat as the extra demand for electricity can tax the power grid. 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A large area of high pressure in the upper atmosphere will continue to dominate our weather in Pennsylvania into the holiday weekend with plenty of sunshine and dangerously heat and humidity today through Saturday. Heat advisories and extreme heat warnings continue for all of the Commonwealth today and Friday, and for the southeast on Saturday. Afternoon high temperatures today will top the century mark over the southeast portion of the state, with nighttime lows in the lower to mid-70s. There shouldn't be any thunderstorms today, but if one does form, it would most likely be along the New York border. It will remain muggy through the night with nighttime lows in the 70s. A couple of storms could move into the northwest overnight. Friday will hold a slight chance for storms during the day, and those could become severe and make damaging wind gusts. A chance of strong storms will stick around through all of Saturday and Saturday night too. But the air will be cooling down a little on Saturday and even more on Sunday. Take steps to protect yourself from heat-related illness. Drink plenty of fluids and refrain from doing any strenuous activity in the sun during the peak heat of the day. Stay in air-conditioned areas as much as possible.
Local municipalities and counties may have cooling stations operating where people without air conditioning can visit for temporary relief from the heat. Power outages are also possible when the demand for electricity becomes high due to the widespread need to use air conditioning. Here is the latest National Weather Service forecast for Blair and Bedford counties, including the city of Altoona. This afternoon, sunny. Highs in the mid-90s. West winds 5 to 10 miles an hour with gusts up to 20 miles an hour. Tonight, mostly clear. Lows in the mid-70s. West winds around 5 miles an hour. Gusts up to 20 miles an hour through midnight. Friday, hot, sunny. A slight chance of showers and thunderstorms in the afternoon. Some thunderstorms may produce gusty winds and frequent lightning in the afternoon. Rainfall amounts less than a tenth of an inch. Highs in the mid-90s. West winds 5 to 10 miles an hour with gusts up to 20 miles an hour. Chance of rain 20%. Friday night, warm. Partly cloudy, then becoming mostly clear between 8 p.m. and 10 p.m., then becoming partly cloudy. A slight chance of showers and thunderstorms before 8 p.m. A slight chance of showers and thunderstorms between 10 p.m. and midnight. Some thunderstorms may produce gusty winds and frequent lightning before 8 p.m. Lows in the lower 70s. West winds 5 to 10 miles an hour. Chance of rain 20%. Here is the latest National Weather Service forecast for Cambria County, including the city of Johnstown. This afternoon, sunny. Highs in the lower 90s. West winds 5 to 10 miles an hour with gusts up to 20 miles an hour. Tonight, mostly clear. Lows in the lower 70s. West winds 5 to 10 miles an hour. Friday, hot, sunny. A slight chance of showers and thunderstorms in the afternoon. Some thunderstorms may produce gusty winds and frequent lightning in the afternoon. Rainfall amounts less than a tenth of an inch. Highs in the lower 90s. West winds 5 to 10 miles an hour with gusts up to 20 miles an hour. Chance of rain 20%. Friday night, warm. Partly cloudy through 10 p.m., then becoming mostly cloudy. A chance of showers and a slight chance of thunderstorms through midnight. A slight chance of showers and thunderstorms after midnight. Some thunderstorms may produce gusty winds and frequent lightning before 8 p.m. Rainfall amounts less than a tenth of an inch. Lows around 70. West winds 5 to 10 miles an hour. Chance of rain 40%. And now the extended forecast for South Central Pennsylvania. Independence Day, mostly sunny with a slight chance of showers and thunderstorms. Highs in the lower 90s. Chance of rain 20%. Saturday night, mostly cloudy with a chance of showers and thunderstorms. Lows in the upper 60s. Chance of rain 50%. Sunday, showers and thunderstorms likely. Highs in the upper 80s. Chance of rain 70%. Sunday night, showers likely and a chance of thunderstorms. Lows in the mid 60s. Chance of rain 70%. Monday, showers and thunderstorms likely. Highs in the lower 80s. Chance of rain 70%. Monday night, showers likely and a chance of thunderstorms. Lows in the mid-60s. Chance of rain 70%. Tuesday, partly sunny with a chance of showers and thunderstorms. Highs in the upper 70s. Chance of rain 40%. Tuesday night, mostly cloudy with a 40% chance of showers. Lows in the lower 60s. Wednesday, partly sunny with a chance of showers and thunderstorms. Highs in the lower 80s. Chance of rain 30%. The 8 to 14 day outlook, from Thursday July 9th to Wednesday July 15th, calls for above normal temperatures and near normal precipitation. Normal high temperatures across central Pennsylvania during this period range from the upper 70s over the Allegheny Mountains to the mid 80s across the lower Susquehanna Valley. Normal lows range from the mid 50s over the Alleghenies to the mid 60s across the lower Susquehanna Valley. Here are the 3 p.m. conditions in the Altoona area. In Altoona, it was sunny. The temperature was 92 degrees, the dew point 71, and the relative humidity 50%, producing a heat index of 98.
The wind was southwest at 10 miles an hour. The pressure was 30.11 inches and falling. At State College, it was sunny. The temperature was 93 degrees, the dew point 73, and the relative humidity 52%, producing a heat index of 102. The wind was west at 10 miles an hour. The pressure was 30.08 inches and falling. Now, a few other local conditions: Johnstown, sunny 87, Du Bois, mostly sunny 89, La Trobe, mostly sunny 91, Pittsburgh, mostly sunny 92, Erie, sunny 87, Bradford, mostly sunny 88. To the south and east: York, sunny 98, Selins Grove, sunny 97, Harrisburg, mostly sunny 101, Philadelphia, mostly sunny 101, Baltimore, mostly sunny 100, Washington, D.C., mostly sunny 98. Once again, in Altoona it was 92 degrees under sunny skies. And at State College it was 93 degrees under sunny skies. 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Here's the hazardous weather outlook for the following county: Cambria, Pennsylvania. Heat advisory remains in effect until 8 p.m. Friday. For today and tonight, please listen to NOAA Weather Radio or go to weather.gov/statecollege on the internet for more information about the following hazards. Heat advisory. And now the extended outlook for the period Friday through Wednesday. 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Heat advisory. Severe thunderstorms with damaging winds 60 miles per hour or greater are possible late Friday and Friday night. Strong thunderstorms are again possible on Saturday. Minor flooding is also possible Saturday through Monday, as thunderstorms are expected each day. Here's the hazardous weather outlook for the following counties: Bedford and Blair. Extreme heat warning in effect until 8 p.m. Friday. 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Extreme heat warning. And now the extended outlook for the period Friday through Wednesday. Please listen to NOAA Weather Radio or go to weather.gov/statecollege on the internet for more information about the following hazards. Extreme heat warning. Severe thunderstorms with damaging winds 60 miles per hour or greater are possible late Friday and Friday night. Strong thunderstorms are again possible on Saturday. Minor flooding is also possible Saturday through Monday, as thunderstorms are expected each day. Here's a special weather statement for the following counties: Bedford and Blair. Extreme heat warning remains in effect until 8 p.m. Friday. What? Dangerously hot conditions with heat index values up to 107. Where? Bedford, Blair, and Fulton counties. When? Until 8 p.m. Friday. Impacts: heat-related illnesses increase significantly during extreme heat and high humidity events. Additional details: high temperatures will be well into the 90s and may hit 100 degrees. Heat index values will be even higher. While temperatures will remain hot on Saturday, they should be a couple of degrees lower. 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Here's a special weather statement for the following county: Cambria, Pennsylvania. Heat advisory remains in effect until 8 p.m. Friday. What? Heat index values up to 104 expected. Where? A portion of central Pennsylvania. When? Until 8 p.m. Friday. Impacts: hot temperatures and high humidity may cause heat illnesses. Additional details: high temperatures will be well into the 90s and may hit 100 degrees. Heat index values will be even higher. While temperatures will remain hot on Saturday, they should be a couple of degrees lower. 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
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A large area of high pressure in the upper atmosphere will continue to dominate our weather in Pennsylvania into the holiday weekend, with plenty of sunshine and dangerously hot and humid conditions through Saturday. Heat advisories and extreme heat warnings continue for all of the Commonwealth into Friday, and for much of the southern portion of the state into Saturday. Lows tonight will be in the 70s. Highs on Friday will be mainly in the 90s, but near the century mark over the southeast. Temperatures over the weekend will be a little cooler but still above normal. Some showers and storms will be possible Friday into Saturday, especially across the north and west during the afternoon and evening hours. Some storms could be on the strong to severe side. Folks should drink plenty of fluids and take frequent breaks from the heat. Also seek shelter if threatening weather is observed or a warning is issued. Storms can form very quickly in this type of air mass. Here is the latest National Weather Service forecast for Blair and Bedford counties, including the city of Altoona. This afternoon, sunny. Highs in the mid-90s. West winds 5 to 10 miles an hour with gusts up to 20 miles an hour. Tonight, mostly clear. Lows in the mid-70s. West winds around 5 miles an hour. Gusts up to 20 miles an hour through midnight. Friday, hot, sunny. A slight chance of showers and thunderstorms in the afternoon. Some thunderstorms may produce gusty winds and frequent lightning in the afternoon. Rainfall amounts less than a tenth of an inch. Highs in the mid-90s. West winds 5 to 10 miles an hour with gusts up to 20 miles an hour. Chance of rain 20%. Friday night, warm. Partly cloudy, then becoming mostly clear between 8 p.m. and 10 p.m., then becoming partly cloudy. A slight chance of showers and thunderstorms before 8 p.m. A slight chance of showers and thunderstorms between 10 p.m. and midnight. Some thunderstorms may produce gusty winds and frequent lightning before 8 p.m. Lows in the lower 70s. West winds 5 to 10 miles an hour. Chance of rain 20%. Here is the latest National Weather Service forecast for Cambria County, including the city of Johnstown. This afternoon, sunny. Highs in the lower 90s. West winds 5 to 10 miles an hour with gusts up to 20 miles an hour. Tonight, mostly clear. Lows in the lower 70s. West winds 5 to 10 miles an hour. Friday, hot, sunny. A slight chance of showers and thunderstorms in the afternoon. Some thunderstorms may produce gusty winds and frequent lightning in the afternoon. Rainfall amounts less than a tenth of an inch. Highs in the lower 90s. West winds 5 to 10 miles an hour with gusts up to 20 miles an hour. Chance of rain 20%. Friday night, warm. Partly cloudy through 10 p.m., then becoming mostly cloudy. A chance of showers and a slight chance of thunderstorms through midnight. A slight chance of showers and thunderstorms after midnight. Some thunderstorms may produce gusty winds and frequent lightning before 8 p.m. Rainfall amounts less than a tenth of an inch. Lows around 70. West winds 5 to 10 miles an hour. Chance of rain 40%. And now the extended forecast for South Central Pennsylvania. Independence Day, mostly sunny with a slight chance of showers and thunderstorms. Highs in the lower 90s. Chance of rain 20%. Saturday night, mostly cloudy with a chance of showers and thunderstorms. Lows in the upper 60s. Chance of rain 50%. Sunday, showers and thunderstorms likely. Highs in the upper 80s. Chance of rain 70%. Sunday night, showers likely and a chance of thunderstorms. Lows in the mid 60s. Chance of rain 70%. Monday, showers and thunderstorms likely. Highs in the lower 80s. Chance of rain 70%. Monday night, showers likely and a chance of thunderstorms. Lows in the mid-60s. Chance of rain 70%. Tuesday, partly sunny with a chance of showers and thunderstorms. Highs in the upper 70s. Chance of rain 40%. Tuesday night, mostly cloudy with a 40% chance of showers. Lows in the lower 60s. Wednesday, partly sunny with a chance of showers and thunderstorms. Highs in the lower 80s. Chance of rain 30%.
the 8 to 14 day outlook, from Thursday, July 9th to Wednesday, July 15th, calls for above normal temperatures and near normal precipitation. Normal high temperatures across central Pennsylvania during this period range from the upper 70s over the Allegheny Mountains to the mid 80s across the lower Susquehanna Valley. Normal lows range from the mid 50s over the Alleghenies to the mid 60s across the lower Susquehanna Valley. Here are the 3 p.m. conditions in the Altoona area. In Altoona, it was sunny. The temperature was 92 degrees, the dew point 71, and the relative humidity 50%, producing a heat index of 98. The wind was southwest at 10 miles an hour. The pressure was 30.11 inches and falling. At State College, it was sunny. The temperature was 93 degrees, the dew point 73, and the relative humidity 52%, producing a heat index of 102. The wind was west at 10 miles an hour. The pressure was 30.08 inches and falling. Now, a few other local conditions: Johnstown, sunny 87, DuBois, mostly sunny 89, La Trobe, mostly sunny 91, Pittsburgh, mostly sunny 92, Erie, sunny 87, Bradford, mostly sunny 88. To the south and east, York, sunny 98, Selins Grove, sunny 97, Harrisburg, mostly sunny 101, Philadelphia, mostly sunny 101, Baltimore, mostly sunny 100, Washington, D.C., mostly sunny 98. Once again, in Altoona it was 92 degrees under sunny skies. And at State College it was 93 degrees under sunny skies. 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Here's the hazardous weather outlook for the following county: Cambria, Pennsylvania. Heat advisory remains in effect until 8 p.m. Friday. For today and tonight, please listen to NOAA Weather Radio or go to weather.gov/statecollege on the internet for more information about the following hazards. Heat advisory. And now the extended outlook for the period Friday through Wednesday. 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Heat advisory. Severe thunderstorms with damaging winds 60 miles per hour or greater are possible late Friday and Friday night. Strong thunderstorms are again possible on Saturday. Minor flooding is also possible Saturday through Monday, as thunderstorms are expected each day. Here's the hazardous weather outlook for the following counties: Bedford and Blair. Extreme heat warning in effect until 8 p.m. Friday. 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Extreme heat warning. And now the extended outlook for the period Friday through Wednesday. 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Extreme heat warning. Severe thunderstorms with damaging winds 60 miles per hour or greater are possible late Friday and Friday night. Strong thunderstorms are again possible on Saturday. Minor flooding is also possible Saturday through Monday, as thunderstorms are expected each day. Here's a special weather statement for the following counties: Bedford and Blair. Extreme heat warning remains in effect until 8 p.m. Friday. What? Dangerously hot conditions with heat index values up to 107. Where? Bedford, Blair, and Fulton counties. When? Until 8 p.m. Friday. Impacts: heat-related illnesses increase significantly during extreme heat and high humidity events. Additional details: high temperatures will be well into the 90s and may hit 100 degrees. Heat index values will be even higher. While temperatures will remain hot on Saturday, they should be a couple of degrees lower. 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Here's a special weather statement for the following county: Cambria, Pennsylvania. Heat advisory remains in effect until 8 p.m. Friday. What? Heat index values up to 104 expected.
Where? A portion of central Pennsylvania. When? Until 8 p.m. Friday. Impacts, hot temperatures and high humidity may cause heat illnesses. Additional details, high temperatures will be well into the 90s and may hit 100 degrees. Heat index values will be even higher. While temperatures will remain hot on Saturday, they should be a couple of degrees lower. 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A large area of high pressure in the upper atmosphere will continue to dominate our weather in Pennsylvania into the holiday weekend with plenty of sunshine and dangerously hot and humid conditions through Saturday. Heat advisories and extreme heat warnings continue for all of the Commonwealth into Friday, and for much of the southern portion of the state into Saturday. Lows tonight will be in the 70s. Highs on Friday will be mainly in the 90s, but near the century mark over the southeast. Temperatures over the weekend will be a little cooler but still above normal. Some showers and storms will be possible Friday into Saturday, especially across the north and west during the afternoon and evening hours. Some storms could be on the strong to severe side. Folks should drink plenty of fluids and take frequent breaks from the heat. Also seek shelter if threatening weather is observed or a warning is issued. Storms can form very quickly in this type of air mass. Here is the latest National Weather Service forecast for Blair and Bedford counties, including the city of Altoona. This afternoon, sunny. Highs in the mid-90s. West winds 5 to 10 miles an hour with gusts up to 20 miles an hour. Tonight, mostly clear. Lows in the mid-70s. West winds around 5 miles an hour. Gusts up to 20 miles an hour through midnight. Friday, hot, sunny. A slight chance of showers and thunderstorms in the afternoon. Some thunderstorms may produce gusty winds and frequent lightning in the afternoon. Rainfall amounts less than a tenth of an inch. Highs in the mid-90s. West winds 5 to 10 miles an hour with gusts up to 20 miles an hour. Chance of rain 20%. Friday night, warm. Partly cloudy, then becoming mostly clear between 8 p.m. and 10 p.m., then becoming partly cloudy. A slight chance of showers and thunderstorms before 8 p.m. A slight chance of showers and thunderstorms between 10 p.m. and midnight. Some thunderstorms may produce gusty winds and frequent lightning before 8 p.m. Lows in the lower 70s. West winds 5 to 10 miles an hour. Chance of rain 20%. Here is the latest National Weather Service forecast for Cambria County, including the city of Johnstown. This afternoon, sunny. Highs in the lower 90s. West winds 5 to 10 miles an hour with gusts up to 20 miles an hour. Tonight, mostly clear. Lows in the lower 70s. West winds 5 to 10 miles an hour. Friday, hot, sunny. A slight chance of showers and thunderstorms in the afternoon. Some thunderstorms may produce gusty winds and frequent lightning in the afternoon. Rainfall amounts less than a tenth of an inch. Highs in the lower 90s. West winds 5 to 10 miles an hour with gusts up to 20 miles an hour. Chance of rain 20%. Friday night, warm. Partly cloudy through 10 p.m., then becoming mostly cloudy. A chance of showers and a slight chance of thunderstorms through midnight. A slight chance of showers and thunderstorms after midnight. Some thunderstorms may produce gusty winds and frequent lightning before 8 p.m. Rainfall amounts less than a tenth of an inch. Lows around 70. West winds 5 to 10 miles an hour. Chance of rain 40%. And now the extended forecast for South Central Pennsylvania. Independence Day, mostly sunny with a slight chance of showers and thunderstorms. Highs in the lower 90s. Chance of rain 20%. Saturday night, mostly cloudy with a chance of showers and thunderstorms. Lows in the upper 60s. Chance of rain 50%. Sunday, showers and thunderstorms likely. Highs in the upper 80s. Chance of rain 70%. Sunday night, showers likely and a chance of thunderstorms. Lows in the mid-60s.
chance of rain 70%. Monday, showers and thunderstorms likely. Highs in the lower 80s. Chance of rain 70%. Monday night, showers likely and a chance of thunderstorms. Lows in the mid-60s. Chance of rain 70%.

Temperatures across central Pennsylvania during this period range from the upper 70s over the Allegheny Mountains to the mid-80s across the lower Susquehanna Valley. Normal lows range from the mid-50s over the Alleghenies to the mid-60s across the lower Susquehanna Valley. Here are the 4 p.m. conditions in the Altoona area. In Altoona, it was sunny. The temperature was 92 degrees, the dew point 69, and the relative humidity 47%, producing a heat index of 97. The wind was west at 9 miles an hour. The pressure was 30.11 inches and steady. At State College, it was sunny. The temperature was 95 degrees, the dew point 72, and the relative humidity 46%, producing a heat index of 103. The wind was west at 13 miles an hour. The pressure was 30.07 inches and falling. Now, a few other local conditions: Johnstown, sunny 88, DuBois, sunny 89, La Trobe, mostly sunny 91, Pittsburgh, mostly sunny 92, Erie, sunny 88, Bradford, sunny 89. To the south and east, York, sunny 99, Selins Grove, sunny 97, Harrisburg, mostly sunny 101, Philadelphia, mostly sunny 102, Baltimore, mostly sunny 100, Washington, D.C., mostly sunny 97. Once again, in Altoona it was 92 degrees under sunny skies. And at State College it was 95 degrees under sunny skies. 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Here's the hazardous weather outlook for the following county: Cambria, Pennsylvania. Heat advisory remains in effect until 8 p.m. Friday. 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Heat advisory. And now the extended outlook for the period Friday through Wednesday. 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Heat advisory. Severe thunderstorms with damaging winds 60 miles per hour or greater are possible late Friday and Friday night. Strong thunderstorms are again possible on Saturday. Minor flooding is also possible Saturday through Monday, as thunderstorms are expected each day. Here's the hazardous weather outlook for the following counties: Bedford and Blair. Extreme heat warning in effect until 8 p.m. Friday. 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Extreme heat warning. And now the extended outlook for the period Friday through Wednesday. 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Extreme heat warning. Severe thunderstorms with damaging winds 60 miles per hour or greater are possible late Friday and Friday night. Strong thunderstorms are again possible on Saturday. Minor flooding is also possible Saturday through Monday, as thunderstorms are expected each day. Here's a special weather statement for the following counties: Bedford and Blair. Extreme heat warning remains in effect until 8 p.m. Friday. What? Dangerously hot conditions with heat index values up to 107. Where? Bedford, Blair, and Fulton counties. When? Until 8 p.m. Friday. Impacts: heat-related illnesses increase significantly during extreme heat and high humidity events. Additional details: high temperatures will be well into the 90s and may hit 100 degrees. Heat index values will be even higher. While temperatures will remain hot on Saturday, they should be a couple of degrees lower. 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Here's a special weather statement for the following county: Cambria, Pennsylvania. Heat advisory remains in effect until 8 p.m. Friday. What? Heat index values up to 104 expected. Where? A portion of central Pennsylvania. When? Until 8 p.m. Friday. Impacts: hot temperatures and high humidity may cause heat illnesses. Additional details: high temperatures.

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Heat index values will be even higher. While temperatures will remain hot on Saturday, they should be a couple of degrees lower. 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A large area of high pressure in the upper atmosphere will continue to dominate our weather in Pennsylvania into the holiday weekend with plenty of sunshine and dangerously hot and humid conditions through Saturday. Heat advisories and extreme heat warnings continue for all of the Commonwealth into Friday, and for much of the southern portion of the state into Saturday. Lows tonight will be in the 70s. Highs on Friday will be mainly in the 90s, but near the century mark over the southeast. Temperatures over the weekend will be a little cooler but still above normal. Some showers and storms will be possible Friday into Saturday, especially across the north and west during the afternoon and evening hours. Some storms could be on the strong to severe side. Folks should drink plenty of fluids and take frequent breaks from the heat. Also seek shelter if threatening weather is observed or a warning is issued. Storms can form very quickly in this type of air mass. Here is the latest National Weather Service forecast for Blair and Bedford counties, including the city of Altoona. This afternoon, sunny. Highs in the mid-90s. West winds 5 to 10 miles an hour with gusts up to 20 miles an hour. Tonight, mostly clear. Lows in the mid-70s. West winds around 5 miles an hour. Gusts up to 20 miles an hour through midnight. Friday, hot, sunny. A slight chance of showers and thunderstorms in the afternoon. Some thunderstorms may produce gusty winds and frequent lightning in the afternoon. Rainfall amounts less than a tenth of an inch. Highs in the mid-90s. West winds 5 to 10 miles an hour with gusts up to 20 miles an hour. Chance of rain 20%. Friday night, warm. Partly cloudy, then becoming mostly clear between 8 p.m. and 10 p.m., then becoming partly cloudy. A slight chance of showers and thunderstorms before 8 p.m. A slight chance of showers and thunderstorms between 10 p.m. and midnight. Some thunderstorms may produce gusty winds and frequent lightning before 8 p.m. Lows in the lower 70s. West winds 5 to 10 miles an hour. Chance of rain 20%. Here is the latest National Weather Service forecast for Cambria County, including the city of Johnstown. This afternoon, sunny. Highs in the lower 90s. West winds 5 to 10 miles an hour with gusts up to 20 miles an hour. Tonight, mostly clear. Lows in the lower 70s. West winds 5 to 10 miles an hour. Friday, hot, sunny. A slight chance of showers and thunderstorms in the afternoon. Some thunderstorms may produce gusty winds and frequent lightning in the afternoon. Rainfall amounts less than a tenth of an inch. Highs in the lower 90s. West winds 5 to 10 miles an hour with gusts up to 20 miles an hour. Chance of rain 20%. Friday night, warm. Partly cloudy through 10 p.m., then becoming mostly cloudy. A chance of showers and a slight chance of thunderstorms through midnight. A slight chance of showers and thunderstorms after midnight. Some thunderstorms may produce gusty winds and frequent lightning before 8 p.m. Rainfall amounts less than a tenth of an inch. Lows around 70. West winds 5 to 10 miles an hour. Chance of rain 40%. And now the extended forecast for South Central Pennsylvania. Independence Day, mostly sunny with a slight chance of showers and thunderstorms. Highs in the lower 90s. Chance of rain 20%. Saturday night, mostly cloudy with a chance of showers and thunderstorms. Lows in the upper 60s. Chance of rain 50%. Sunday, showers and thunderstorms likely. Highs in the upper 80s. Chance of rain 70%. Sunday night, showers likely and a chance of thunderstorms. Lows in the mid 60s. Chance of rain 70%. Monday, showers and thunderstorms likely. Highs in the lower 80s. Chance of rain 70%.
Monday night, showers likely and a chance of thunderstorms. Lows in the mid-60s. Chance of rain 70%. Tuesday, partly sunny with a chance of showers and thunderstorms. Highs in the upper 70s. Chance of rain 40%. Tuesday night, mostly cloudy with a 40% chance of showers. Lows in the lower 60s. Wednesday, partly sunny with a chance of showers and thunderstorms. Highs in the lower 80s. Chance of rain 30%. The 8 to 14 day outlook, from Thursday, July 9th to Wednesday, July 15th, calls for above normal temperatures and near normal precipitation. Normal high temperatures across central Pennsylvania during this period range from the upper 70s over the Allegheny Mountains to the mid 80s across the lower Susquehanna Valley. Normal lows range from the mid 50s over the Alleghenies to the mid 60s across the lower Susquehanna Valley. Here are the 4 p.m. conditions in the Altoona area. In Altoona, it was sunny. The temperature was 92 degrees, the dew point 69, and the relative humidity 47%, producing a heat index of 97. The wind was west at 9 miles an hour. The pressure was 30.11 inches and steady. At State College, it was sunny. The temperature was 95 degrees, the dew point 72, and the relative humidity 46%, producing a heat index of 103. The wind was west at 13 miles an hour. The pressure was 30.07 inches and falling. Now, a few other local conditions: Johnstown, sunny 88, DuBois, sunny 89, La Trobe, mostly sunny 91, Pittsburgh, mostly sunny 92, Erie, sunny 88, Bradford, sunny 89. To the south and east, York, sunny 99, Selins Grove, sunny 97, Harrisburg, mostly sunny 101, Philadelphia, mostly sunny 102, Baltimore, mostly sunny 100, Washington, D.C., mostly sunny 97. Once again, in Altoona, it was 92 degrees under sunny skies. And at State College, it was 95 degrees under sunny skies. 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Here's the hazardous weather outlook for the following county: Cambria, Pennsylvania. Heat advisory remains in effect until 8 p.m. Friday. For today and tonight, please listen to NOAA Weather Radio or go to weather.gov/statecollege on the internet for more information about the following hazards. Heat advisory. And now the extended outlook for the period Friday through Wednesday. 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Heat advisory. Severe thunderstorms with damaging winds 60 miles per hour or greater are possible late Friday and Friday night. Strong thunderstorms are again possible on Saturday. Minor flooding is also possible Saturday through Monday as thunderstorms are expected each day. Here's the hazardous weather outlook for the following counties: Bedford and Blair. Extreme heat warning in effect until 8 p.m. Friday. 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Extreme heat warning. And now the extended outlook for the period Friday through Wednesday. 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Extreme heat warning. Severe thunderstorms with damaging winds 60 miles per hour or greater are possible late Friday and Friday night. Strong thunderstorms are again possible on Saturday. Minor flooding is also possible Saturday through Monday as thunderstorms are expected each day. Here's a special weather statement for the following counties: Bedford and Blair. Extreme heat warning remains in effect until 8 p.m. Friday. What? Dangerously hot conditions with heat index values up to 107. Where? Bedford, Blair, and Fulton counties. When? Until 8 p.m. Friday. Impacts: heat-related illnesses increased significantly during extreme heat and high humidity events. Additional details: high temperatures will be well into the 90s and may hit 100 degrees. Heat index values will be even higher. While temperatures will remain hot on Saturday, they should be a couple of degrees lower.
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Here's a special weather statement for the following county, Cambria, Pennsylvania. Heat advisory remains in effect until 8 p.m. Friday. What? Heat index values up to 104 expected. Where? A portion of central Pennsylvania. When? Until 8 p.m. Friday. Impacts: hot temperatures and high humidity may cause heat illnesses. Additional details: high temperatures will be well into the 90s and may hit 100 degrees. Heat index values will be even higher. While temperatures will remain hot on Saturday, they should be a couple of degrees lower. 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A large area of high pressure in the upper atmosphere will continue to dominate our weather in Pennsylvania into the holiday weekend with plenty of sunshine and dangerously hot and humid conditions through Saturday. Heat advisories and extreme heat warnings continue for all of the Commonwealth into Friday, and for much of the southern portion of the state into Saturday. Lows tonight will be in the 70s. Highs on Friday will be mainly in the 90s, but near the century mark over the southeast. Temperatures over the weekend will be a little cooler but still above normal. Some showers and storms will be possible Friday into Saturday, especially across the north and west during the afternoon and evening hours. Some storms could be on the strong to severe side. Folks should drink plenty of fluids and take frequent breaks from the heat. Also seek shelter if threatening weather is observed or a warning is issued. Storms can form very quickly in this type of air mass. 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Broadcasts originate from the National Weather Service in State College and are transmitted from the tower facilities provided by the Blair County Emergency Management Agency in Frankstown on a frequency of 162.425 MHz. We are located at Innovation Park in State College. 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Properly set weather radios, with the alarm device, will alert you when severe weather warnings or watches are issued. Programming on this station will be temporarily changed during severe weather, to bring you the latest information. Warnings and safety information from the National Weather Service may someday save your life or protect your property. Here is the latest National Weather Service forecast for Blair and Bedford counties, including the city of Altoona. This afternoon, sunny. Highs in the mid-90s. West winds 5 to 10 miles an hour with gusts up to 20 miles an hour. Tonight, mostly clear. Lows in the mid-70s. West winds around 5 miles an hour. Gusts up to 20 miles an hour through midnight. Friday, hot, sunny. A slight chance of showers and thunderstorms in the afternoon. Some thunderstorms may produce gusty winds and frequent lightning in the afternoon. Rainfall amounts less than a tenth of an inch. Highs in the mid-90s. West winds 5 to 10 miles an hour with gusts up to 20 miles an hour. Chance of rain 20%. Friday night, warm. Partly cloudy, then becoming mostly clear between 8 p.m. and 10 p.m., then becoming partly cloudy. A slight chance of showers and thunderstorms before 8 p.m. A slight chance of showers and thunderstorms between 10 p.m. and midnight. Some thunderstorms may produce gusty winds and frequent lightning before 8 p.m. Lows in the lower 70s. West winds 5 to 10 miles an hour. Chance of rain 20%. Here is the latest National Weather Service forecast for Cambria County, including the city of Johnstown. This afternoon, sunny. Highs in the lower 90s. West winds 5 to 10 miles an hour with gusts up to 20 miles an hour. Tonight, mostly clear. Lows in the lower 70s. West winds 5 to 10 miles an hour. Friday, hot, sunny. A slight chance of showers and thunderstorms in the afternoon. Some thunderstorms may produce gusty winds and frequent lightning in the afternoon.
Rainfall amounts less than a tenth of an inch. Highs in the lower 90s. West winds 5 to 10 miles an hour with gusts up to 20 miles an hour. Chance of rain 20%. Friday night, warm. Partly cloudy through 10 p.m., then becoming mostly cloudy. A chance of showers and a slight chance of thunderstorms through midnight. A slight chance of showers and thunderstorms after midnight. Some thunderstorms may produce gusty winds and frequent lightning before 8 p.m. Rainfall amounts less than a tenth of an inch. Lows around 70. West winds 5 to 10 miles an hour. Chance of rain 40%. And now the extended forecast for South Central Pennsylvania. Independence Day, mostly sunny with a slight chance of showers and thunderstorms. Highs in the lower 90s. Chance of rain 20%. Saturday night, mostly cloudy with a chance of showers and thunderstorms. Lows in the upper 60s. Chance of rain 50%. Sunday, showers and thunderstorms likely. Highs in the upper 80s. Chance of rain 70%. Sunday night, showers likely and a chance of thunderstorms. Lows in the mid-60s. Chance of rain 70%. Monday, showers and thunderstorms likely. Highs in the lower 80s. Chance of rain 70%. Monday night, showers likely and a chance of thunderstorms. Lows in the mid-60s. Chance of rain 70%. Tuesday, partly sunny with a chance of showers and thunderstorms. Highs in the upper 70s. Chance of rain 40%. Tuesday night, mostly cloudy with a 40% chance of showers. Lows in the lower 60s. Wednesday, partly sunny with a chance of showers and thunderstorms. Highs in the lower 80s. Chance of rain 30%. The 8 to 14 day outlook, from Thursday, July 9th to Wednesday, July 15th, calls for above normal temperatures and near normal precipitation. Normal high temperatures across central Pennsylvania during this period range from the upper 70s over the Allegheny Mountains to the mid 80s across the lower Susquehanna Valley. Normal lows range from the mid 50s over the Alleghenies to the mid 60s across the lower Susquehanna Valley. Here are the 4 p.m. conditions in the Altoona area. In Altoona, it was sunny. The temperature was 92 degrees, the dew point 69, and the relative humidity 47%, producing a heat index of 97. The wind was west at 9 miles an hour. The pressure was 30.11 inches and steady. At State College, it was sunny. The temperature was 95 degrees, the dew point 72, and the relative humidity 46%, producing a heat index of 103. The wind was west at 13 miles an hour. The pressure was 30.07 inches and falling. Now, a few other local conditions: Johnstown, sunny 88, DuBois, sunny 89, La Trobe, mostly sunny 91, Pittsburgh, mostly sunny 92, Erie, sunny 88, Bradford, sunny 89. To the south and east, York, sunny 99, Selins Grove, sunny 97, Harrisburg, mostly sunny 101, Philadelphia, mostly sunny 102, Baltimore, mostly sunny 100, Washington, D.C., mostly sunny 97. Once again, in Altoona, it was 92 degrees under sunny skies. And at State College, it was 95 degrees under sunny skies. 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Here's the hazardous weather outlook for the following county: Cambria, Pennsylvania. Heat advisory remains in effect until 8 p.m. Friday. 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Heat advisory. Severe thunderstorms with damaging winds 60 miles per hour or greater are possible late Friday and Friday night. Strong thunderstorms are again possible on Saturday. Minor flooding is also possible Saturday through Monday as thunderstorms are expected each day. Here's the hazardous weather outlook for the following counties: Bedford and Blair.
extreme heat warning in effect until 8 p.m. Friday. 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Extreme heat warning. And now the extended outlook for the period Friday through Wednesday. 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Extreme heat warning. Severe thunderstorms with damaging winds 60 miles per hour or greater are possible late Friday and Friday night. Strong thunderstorms are again possible on Saturday. Minor flooding is also possible Saturday through Monday as thunderstorms are expected each day. Here's a special weather statement for the following counties, Bedford and Blair. Extreme heat warning remains in effect until 8 p.m. Friday. What? Dangerously hot conditions with heat index values up to 107. Where? Bedford, Blair, and Fulton counties. When? Until 8 p.m. Friday. Impacts: heat-related illnesses increase significantly during extreme heat and high humidity events. Additional details: high temperatures will be well into the 90s and may hit 100 degrees. Heat index values will be even higher. While temperatures will remain hot on Saturday, they should be a couple of degrees lower. 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Here's a special weather statement for the following county, Cambria, Pennsylvania. Heat advisory remains in effect until 8 p.m. Friday. What? Heat index values up to 104 expected. Where? A portion of central Pennsylvania. When? Until 8 p.m. Friday. Impacts: hot temperatures and high humidity may cause heat illnesses. Additional details: high temperatures will be well into the 90s and may hit 100 degrees. Heat index values will be even higher. While temperatures will remain hot on Saturday, they should be a couple of degrees lower. 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A large area of high pressure in the upper atmosphere will continue to dominate our weather in Pennsylvania into the holiday weekend with plenty of sunshine and dangerously hot and humid conditions through Saturday. Heat advisories and extreme heat. But near the century mark over the southeast. Temperatures over the weekend will be a little cooler but still above normal. Some showers and storms will be possible Friday into Saturday, especially across the north and west during the afternoon and evening hours. Some storms could be on the strong to severe side. Folks should drink plenty of fluids and take frequent breaks from the heat. Also seek shelter if threatening weather is observed or a warning is issued. Storms can form very quickly in this type of air mass. Here is the latest National Weather Service forecast for Blair and Bedford counties, including the city of Altoona. Tonight, mostly clear. Lows in the mid-70s. West winds around 5 miles an hour. Gusts up to 20 miles an hour through midnight. Friday, sunny. A slight chance of showers and thunderstorms in the afternoon. Some thunderstorms may produce gusty winds and frequent lightning in the afternoon. Rainfall amounts less than a tenth of an inch. Highs in the mid-90s. West winds 5 to 10 miles an hour with gusts up to 20 miles an hour. Chance of rain 20%. Friday night, warm. Partly cloudy, then becoming mostly clear between 8 p.m. and 10 p.m., then becoming partly cloudy. A slight chance of showers and thunderstorms before 8 p.m. A slight chance of showers and thunderstorms between 10 p.m. and midnight. Some thunderstorms may produce gusty winds and frequent lightning before 8 p.m. Lows in the lower 70s. West winds 5 to 10 miles an hour. Chance of rain 20%. Independence Day, hot. Mostly sunny.
a slight chance of showers and thunderstorms after 2 p.m. Highs in the lower 90s. West winds around 5 miles an hour, increasing to 10 to 15 miles an hour in the afternoon. Chance of rain 20%. Saturday night, partly cloudy before 8 p.m., then becoming mostly cloudy. A chance of thunderstorms through midnight. A chance of showers. A slight chance of thunderstorms after midnight. Rainfall amounts less than a tenth of an inch. Lows in the upper 60s. Northwest winds 5 to 10 miles an hour. Chance of rain 50%. Here is the latest National Weather Service forecast for Cambria County, including the city of Johnstown. Tonight, mostly clear. Lows in the lower 70s. West winds 5 to 10 miles an hour. Friday, sunny. A slight chance of showers and thunderstorms in the afternoon. Some thunderstorms may produce gusty winds and frequent lightning in the afternoon. Rainfall amounts less than a tenth of an inch. Highs in the lower 90s. West winds 5 to 10 miles an hour with gusts up to 20 miles an hour. Chance of rain 20%. Friday night, warm. Partly cloudy through 10 p.m., then becoming mostly cloudy. A chance of showers and a slight chance of thunderstorms through midnight. A slight chance of showers and thunderstorms after midnight. Some thunderstorms may produce gusty winds and frequent lightning before 8 p.m. Rainfall amounts less than a tenth of an inch. Lows around 70. West winds 5 to 10 miles an hour. Chance of rain 40%. Independence Day, very warm. Partly sunny. A chance of showers and thunderstorms after 2 p.m. Rainfall amounts less than a tenth of an inch. Highs in the upper 80s. West winds 10 to 15 miles an hour with gusts up to 25 miles an hour. Chance of rain 50%. Saturday night, a chance of thunderstorms through midnight, then a slight chance of thunderstorms between midnight and 2 a.m. Mostly cloudy with a chance of showers. Rainfall amounts less than a tenth of an inch. Lows in the upper 60s. West winds 5 to 10 miles an hour. Chance of rain 50%. And now the extended forecast for South Central Pennsylvania. Sunday, showers and thunderstorms likely. Highs in the upper 80s. Chance of rain 70%. Sunday night, showers likely and a chance of thunderstorms. Lows in the mid 60s. Chance of rain 70%. Monday, showers and thunderstorms likely. Highs in the lower 80s. Chance of rain 70%. Monday night, showers likely and a chance of thunderstorms. Lows in the mid-60s. Chance of rain 70%. Tuesday, partly sunny with a chance of showers and thunderstorms. Highs in the upper 70s. Chance of rain 40%. Tuesday night, mostly cloudy with a 40% chance of showers. Lows in the lower 60s. Wednesday, partly sunny with a chance of showers and thunderstorms. Highs in the lower 80s. Chance of rain 30%. Wednesday night, mostly cloudy. Lows in the mid-60s. Thursday, partly sunny with a chance of showers and thunderstorms. Highs in the lower 80s. Chance of rain 40%. The 8 to 14 day outlook, from Friday, July 10th to Thursday, July 16th, calls for above normal temperatures and near normal precipitation. Normal high temperatures across central Pennsylvania during this period range from the upper 70s over the Allegheny Mountains to the mid 80s across the lower Susquehanna Valley. Normal lows range from the mid 50s over the Alleghenies to the mid 60s across the lower Susquehanna Valley. Here are the 4 p.m. conditions in the Altoona area. In Altoona, it was sunny. The temperature was 92 degrees, the dew point 69, and the relative humidity 47%, producing a heat index of 97. The wind was west at 9 miles an hour. The pressure was 30.11 inches and steady. At State College, it was sunny. The temperature was 95 degrees, the dew point 72, and the relative humidity 46%, producing a heat index of 103. The wind was west at 13 miles an hour. The pressure was 30.07 inches and falling. Now,
now, a few other local conditions: Johnstown, sunny 88, Dubois, sunny 89, La Trobe, mostly sunny 91, Pittsburgh, mostly sunny 92, Erie, sunny 88, Bradford, sunny 89. To the south and east, York, sunny 99, Selins Grove, sunny 97, Harrisburg, mostly sunny 101, Philadelphia, mostly sunny 102, Baltimore, mostly sunny 100, Washington, D.C., mostly sunny 97. Once again, in Altoona, it was 92 degrees under sunny skies. And at State College, it was 95 degrees under sunny skies. 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Here's the hazardous weather outlook for the following county: Cambria, Pennsylvania. Heat advisory remains in effect until 8 p.m. Friday. For today and tonight, please listen to NOAA Weather Radio or go to weather.gov/statecollege on the internet for more information about the following hazards. Heat advisory. And now the extended outlook for the period Friday through Wednesday. 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Heat advisory. Severe thunderstorms with damaging winds 60 miles per hour or greater are possible late Friday and Friday night. Strong thunderstorms are again possible on Saturday. Minor flooding is also possible Saturday through Monday, as thunderstorms are expected each day. Here's the hazardous weather outlook for the following counties: Bedford and Blair. Extreme heat warning in effect until 8 p.m. Friday. 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Extreme heat warning. And now the extended outlook for the period Friday through Wednesday. 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Extreme heat warning. Severe thunderstorms with damaging winds 60 miles per hour or greater are possible late Friday and Friday night. Strong thunderstorms are again possible on Saturday. Minor flooding is also possible Saturday through Monday, as thunderstorms are expected each day. Here's a special weather statement for the following counties: Bedford and Blair. Extreme heat warning remains in effect until 8 p.m. Friday. What? Dangerously hot conditions with heat index values up to 107. Where? Bedford, Blair, and Fulton counties. When? Until 8 p.m. Friday. Impacts: heat-related illnesses increase significantly during extreme heat and high humidity events. Additional details: high temperatures will be well into the 90s and may hit 100 degrees. Heat index values will be even higher. While temperatures will remain hot on Saturday, they should be a couple of degrees lower. 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Here's a special weather statement for the following county: Cambria, Pennsylvania. Heat advisory remains in effect until 8 p.m. Friday. What? Heat index values up to 104 expected. Where? A portion of central Pennsylvania. When? Until 8 p.m. Friday. Impacts: hot temperatures and high humidity may cause heat illnesses. Additional details: high temperatures will be well into the 90s and may hit 100 degrees. Heat index values will be even higher. While temperatures will remain hot on Saturday, they should be a couple of degrees lower. 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A large area of high pressure in the upper atmosphere will continue to dominate our weather in Pennsylvania into the holiday weekend, with plenty of sunshine and dangerously hot and humid conditions through Saturday. Heat advisories and extreme heat warnings continue for all of the Commonwealth into Friday, and for much of the southern portion of the state into Saturday. Lows tonight will be in the 70s.
Highs on Friday will be mainly in the 90s, but near the century mark over the southeast. Temperatures over the weekend will be a little cooler but still above normal. Some showers and storms will be possible Friday into Saturday, especially across the north and west during the afternoon and evening hours. Some storms could be on the strong to severe side. Folks should drink plenty of fluids and take frequent breaks from the heat. Also seek shelter if threatening weather is observed or a warning is issued. Storms can form very quickly in this type of air mass. Here is the latest National Weather Service forecast for Blair and Bedford counties, including the city of Altoona. Tonight, mostly clear. Lows in the mid-70s. West winds around 5 miles an hour. Gusts up to 20 miles an hour through midnight. Friday, sunny. A slight chance of showers and thunderstorms in the afternoon. Some thunderstorms may produce gusty winds and frequent lightning in the afternoon. Rainfall amounts less than a tenth of an inch. Highs in the mid-90s. West winds 5 to 10 miles an hour with gusts up to 20 miles an hour. Chance of rain 20%. Friday night, warm. Partly cloudy, then becoming mostly clear between 8 p.m. and 10 p.m., then becoming partly cloudy. A slight chance of showers and thunderstorms before 8 p.m. A slight chance of showers and thunderstorms between 10 p.m. and midnight. Some thunderstorms may produce gusty winds and frequent lightning before 8 p.m. Lows in the lower 70s. West winds 5 to 10 miles an hour. Chance of rain 20%. Independence Day, hot. Mostly sunny. A slight chance of showers and thunderstorms after 2 p.m. Highs in the lower 90s. West winds around 5 miles an hour, increasing to 10 to 15 miles an hour in the afternoon. Chance of rain 20%. Saturday night, partly cloudy before 8 p.m., then becoming mostly cloudy. A chance of thunderstorms through midnight. A chance of showers. A slight chance of thunderstorms after midnight. Rainfall amounts less than a tenth of an inch. Lows in the upper 60s. Northwest winds 5 to 10 miles an hour. Chance of rain 50%. Here is the latest National Weather Service forecast for Cambria County, including the city of Johnstown. Tonight, mostly clear. Lows in the lower 70s. West winds 5 to 10 miles an hour. Friday, sunny. A slight chance of showers and thunderstorms in the afternoon. Some thunderstorms may produce gusty winds and frequent lightning in the afternoon. Rainfall amounts less than a tenth of an inch. Highs in the lower 90s. West winds 5 to 10 miles an hour with gusts up to 20 miles an hour. Chance of rain 20%. Friday night, warm. Partly cloudy through 10 p.m., then becoming mostly cloudy. A chance of showers and a slight chance of thunderstorms through midnight. A slight chance of showers and thunderstorms after midnight. Some thunderstorms may produce gusty winds and frequent lightning before 8 p.m. Rainfall amounts less than a tenth of an inch. Lows around 70. West winds 5 to 10 miles an hour. Chance of rain 40%. Independence Day, very warm. Partly sunny. A chance of showers and thunderstorms after 2 p.m. Rainfall amounts less than a tenth of an inch. Highs in the upper 80s. West winds 10 to 15 miles an hour with gusts up to 25 miles an hour. Chance of rain 50%. Saturday night, a chance of thunderstorms through midnight, then a slight chance of thunderstorms between midnight and 2 a.m. Mostly cloudy with a chance of showers. Rainfall amounts less than a tenth of an inch. Lows in the upper 60s. West winds 5 to 10 miles an hour. Chance of rain 50%. And now the extended forecast for South Central Pennsylvania. Sunday, showers and thunderstorms likely. Highs in the upper 80s. Chance of rain 70%. Sunday night, showers likely and a chance of thunderstorms. Lows in the mid 60s. Chance of rain 70%. Monday, showers and thunderstorms likely. Highs in the lower 80s. Chance of rain 70%. Monday night, showers likely and a chance of thunderstorms. Lows in the mid-60s. Chance of rain 70%. Tuesday, partly sunny with a chance of showers and thunderstorms.
highs in the upper 70s. Chance of rain 40%. Tuesday night, mostly cloudy with a 40% chance of showers. Lows in the lower 60s. Wednesday, partly sunny with a chance of showers and thunderstorms. Highs in the lower 80s. Chance of rain 30%. Wednesday night, mostly cloudy. Lows in the mid 60s. Thursday, partly sunny with a chance of showers and thunderstorms. Highs in the lower 80s. Chance of rain 40%. The 8 to 14 day outlook, from Friday, July 10th to Thursday, July 16th, calls for above normal temperatures and near normal precipitation. Normal high temperatures across central Pennsylvania during this period range from the upper 70s over the Allegheny Mountains to the mid-80s across the lower Susquehanna Valley. Normal lows range from the mid-50s over the Alleghenies to the mid-60s across the lower Susquehanna Valley. Here are the 4 p.m. conditions in the Altoona area. In Altoona, it was sunny. The temperature was 92 degrees, the dew point 69, and the relative humidity 47%, producing a heat index of 97. The wind was west at 9 miles an hour. The pressure was 30.11 inches and steady. At State College, it was sunny. The temperature was 95 degrees, the dew point 72, and the relative humidity 46%, producing a heat index of 103. The wind was west at 13 miles an hour. The pressure was 30.07 inches and falling. Now, a few other local conditions: Johnstown, sunny 88, DuBois, sunny 89, La Trobe, mostly sunny 91, Pittsburgh, mostly sunny 92, Erie, sunny 88, Bradford, sunny 89. To the south and east, York, sunny 99, Selins Grove, sunny 97, Harrisburg, mostly sunny 101, Philadelphia, mostly sunny 102, Baltimore, mostly sunny 100, Washington, D.C., mostly sunny 97. Once again, in Altoona, it was 92 degrees under sunny skies. And at State College, it was 95 degrees under sunny skies. 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Here's the hazardous weather outlook for the following county: Cambria, Pennsylvania. Heat advisory remains in effect until 8 p.m. Friday. For today and tonight, please listen to NOAA Weather Radio or go to weather.gov/statecollege on the internet for more information about the following hazards. Heat advisory. And now the extended outlook for the period Friday through Wednesday. 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Heat advisory. Severe thunderstorms with damaging winds 60 miles per hour or greater are possible late Friday and Friday night. Strong thunderstorms are again possible on Saturday. Minor flooding is also possible Saturday through Monday as thunderstorms are expected each day. Here's the hazardous weather outlook for the following counties: Bedford and Blair. Extreme heat warning in effect until 8 p.m. Friday. 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Extreme heat warning. And now the extended outlook for the period Friday through Wednesday. 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Extreme heat warning. Severe thunderstorms with damaging winds 60 miles per hour or greater are possible late Friday and Friday night. Strong thunderstorms are again possible on Saturday. Minor flooding is also possible Saturday through Monday as thunderstorms are expected each day. Here's a special weather statement for the following counties: Bedford and Blair. Extreme heat warning remains in effect until 8 p.m. Friday. What? Dangerously hot conditions with heat index values up to 107. Where? Bedford, Blair, and Fulton counties. When? Until 8 p.m. Friday. Impacts: heat-related illnesses increase significantly during extreme heat and high humidity events. Additional details: high temperatures will be well into the 90s and may hit 100 degrees. Heat index values will be even higher. While temperatures will remain hot on Saturday, they should be a couple of degrees lower.
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Here's a special weather statement for the following county, Cambria, Pennsylvania. Heat advisory remains in effect until 8 p.m. Friday. What? Heat index values up to 104 expected. Where? A portion of central Pennsylvania. When? Until 8 p.m. Friday. Impacts: hot temperatures and high humidity may cause heat illnesses. Additional details: high temperatures will be well into the 90s and may hit 100 degrees. Heat index values will be even higher. While temperatures will remain hot on Saturday, they should be a couple of degrees lower. 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A large area of high pressure in the upper atmosphere will continue to dominate our weather in Pennsylvania into the holiday weekend, with plenty of sunshine and dangerously hot and humid conditions through Saturday. Heat advisories and extreme heat warnings continue for all of the Commonwealth into Friday, and for much of the southern portion of the state into Saturday. Lows tonight will be in the 70s. Highs on Friday will be mainly in the 90s, but near the century mark over the southeast. Temperatures over the weekend will be a little cooler but still above normal. Some showers and storms will be possible Friday into Saturday, especially across the north and west during the afternoon and evening hours. Some storms could be on the strong to severe side. Folks should drink plenty of fluids and take frequent breaks from the heat. Also seek shelter if threatening weather is observed or a warning is issued. Storms can form very quickly in this type of air mass. Here is the latest National Weather Service forecast for Blair and Bedford counties, including the city of Altoona. Tonight, mostly clear. Lows in the mid-70s. West winds around 5 miles an hour. Gusts up to 20 miles an hour through midnight. Friday, sunny. A slight chance of showers and thunderstorms in the afternoon. Some thunderstorms may produce gusty winds and frequent lightning in the afternoon. Rainfall amounts less than a tenth of an inch. Highs in the mid-90s. West winds 5 to 10 miles an hour with gusts up to 20 miles an hour. Chance of rain 20%. Friday night, warm. Partly cloudy, then becoming mostly clear between 8 p.m. and 10 p.m. Some thunderstorms may produce gusty winds and frequent lightning before 8 p.m. Lows in the lower 70s. West winds 5 to 10 miles an hour. Chance of rain 20%. Independence Day, hot. Mostly sunny. A slight chance of showers and thunderstorms after 2 p.m. Highs in the lower 90s. West winds around 5 miles an hour, increasing to 10 to 15 miles an hour in the afternoon. Chance of rain 20%. Saturday night, partly cloudy before 8 p.m., then becoming mostly cloudy. A chance of thunderstorms through midnight. A chance of showers. A slight chance of thunderstorms after midnight. Rainfall amounts less than a tenth of an inch. Lows in the upper 60s. Northwest winds 5 to 10 miles an hour. Chance of rain 50%. Here is the latest National Weather Service forecast for Cambria County, including the city of Johnstown. Tonight, mostly clear. Lows in the lower 70s. West winds 5 to 10 miles an hour. Friday, sunny. A slight chance of showers and thunderstorms in the afternoon. Some thunderstorms may produce gusty winds and frequent lightning in the afternoon. Rainfall amounts less than a tenth of an inch. Highs in the lower 90s. West winds 5 to 10 miles an hour with gusts up to 20 miles an hour. Chance of rain 20%. Friday night, warm. Partly cloudy through 10 p.m., then becoming mostly cloudy. A chance of showers and a slight chance of thunderstorms through midnight.
a slight chance of showers and thunderstorms after midnight. Some thunderstorms may produce gusty winds and frequent lightning before 8 p.m. Rainfall amounts less than a tenth of an inch. Lows around 70. West winds 5 to 10 miles an hour. Chance of rain 40%. Independence Day, very warm. Partly sunny. A chance of showers and thunderstorms after 2 p.m. Rainfall amounts less than a tenth of an inch. Highs in the upper 80s. West winds 10 to 15 miles an hour with gusts up to 25 miles an hour. Chance of rain 50%. Saturday night, a chance of thunderstorms through midnight, then a slight chance of thunderstorms between midnight and 2 a.m. Mostly cloudy with a chance of showers. Rainfall amounts less than a tenth of an inch. Lows in the upper 60s. West winds 5 to 10 miles an hour. Chance of rain 50%. And now the extended forecast for South Central Pennsylvania. Sunday, showers and thunderstorms likely. Highs in the upper 80s. Chance of rain 70%. Sunday night, showers likely and a chance of thunderstorms. Lows in the mid-60s. Chance of rain 70%. Monday, showers and thunderstorms likely. Highs in the lower 80s. Chance of rain 70%. Monday night, showers likely and a chance of thunderstorms. Lows in the mid-60s. Chance of rain 70%. Tuesday, partly sunny with a chance of showers and thunderstorms. Highs in the upper 70s. Chance of rain 40%. Tuesday night, mostly cloudy with a 40% chance of showers. Lows in the lower 60s. Wednesday, partly sunny with a chance of showers and thunderstorms. Highs in the lower 80s. Chance of rain 30%. Wednesday night, mostly cloudy. Lows in the mid-60s. Thursday, partly sunny with a chance of showers and thunderstorms. Highs in the lower 80s. Chance of rain 40%. The 8 to 14 day outlook, from Friday, July 10th to Thursday, July 16th, calls for above normal temperatures and near normal precipitation. Normal high temperatures across central Pennsylvania during this period range from the upper 70s over the Allegheny Mountains to the mid-80s across the lower Susquehanna Valley. Normal lows range from the mid-50s over the Alleghenies to the mid-60s across the lower Susquehanna Valley. Here are the 5 p.m. conditions in the Altoona area. In Altoona, it was sunny. The temperature was 92 degrees, the dew point 69, and the relative humidity 47%, producing a heat index of 97. The wind was west at 10 miles an hour. The pressure was 30.10 inches and falling. At State College, it was sunny. The temperature was 93 degrees, the dew point 70, and the relative humidity 46%, producing a heat index of 99. The wind was west at 12 miles an hour, gusting to 21. The pressure was 30.06 inches and falling. Now, a few other local conditions: Johnstown, sunny 87, DuBois, sunny 89, Pittsburgh mostly sunny 92, Erie, sunny 89, Bradford sunny 90. To the south and east, York, sunny 99, Selins Grove sunny 96, Harrisburg sunny 101, Philadelphia mostly sunny 101, Baltimore mostly sunny 101, Washington D.C. mostly sunny 98. Once again, in Altoona it was 92 degrees under sunny skies. And at State College it was 93 degrees under sunny skies. 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Here's the hazardous weather outlook for the following county: Cambria, Pennsylvania. Heat advisory remains in effect until 8 p.m. Friday. 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Heat advisory. And now the extended outlook for the period Friday through Wednesday. 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Heat advisory. Severe thunderstorms with damaging winds 60 miles per hour or greater are possible late Friday and Friday night. Strong thunderstorms are again possible on Saturday.
Minor flooding is also possible Saturday through Monday as thunderstorms are expected each day. Here's the hazardous weather outlook for the following counties, Bedford and Blair. Extreme heat warning in effect until 8 p.m. Friday. For today and tonight. 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

Bedford, and Blair. Extreme heat warning remains in effect until 8 p.m. Friday. What? Dangerously hot conditions with heat index values up to 107. Where? Bedford, Blair, and Fulton counties. When? Until 8 p.m. Friday. Impacts: heat-related illnesses increase significantly during extreme heat and high humidity events. Additional details: high temperatures will be well into the 90s and may hit 100 degrees. Heat index values will be even higher. While temperatures will remain hot on Saturday, they should be a couple of degrees lower. 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Here's a special weather statement for the following county: Cambria, Pennsylvania. Heat advisory remains in effect until 8 p.m. Friday. What? Heat index values up to 104 expected. Where? A portion of central Pennsylvania. When? Until 8 p.m. Friday. Impacts: hot temperatures and high humidity may cause heat illnesses. Additional details: high temperatures will be well into the 90s and may hit 100 degrees. Heat index values will be even higher. While temperatures will remain hot on Saturday, they should be a couple of degrees lower. 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Power outages are possible during periods of extended heat as the extra demand for electricity can tax the power grid. 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A large area of high pressure in the upper atmosphere will continue to dominate our weather in Pennsylvania into the holiday weekend, with plenty of sunshine and dangerously hot and humid conditions through Saturday. Heat advisories and extreme heat warnings continue for all of the Commonwealth into Friday, and for much of the southern portion of the state into Saturday. Lows tonight will be in the 70s. Highs on Friday will be mainly in the 90s, but near the century mark over the southeast. Temperatures over the weekend will be a little cooler but still above normal. Some showers and storms will be possible Friday into Saturday, especially across the north and west during the afternoon and evening hours. Some storms could be on the strong to severe side. Folks should drink plenty of fluids and take frequent breaks from the heat. Also seek shelter if threatening weather is observed or a warning is issued. Storms can form very quickly in this type of air mass. Here is the latest National Weather Service forecast for Blair and Bedford counties, including the city of Altoona. Tonight, mostly clear. Lows in the mid-70s. West winds around 5 miles an hour. Gusts up to 20 miles an hour through midnight. Friday, sunny. A slight chance of showers and thunderstorms in the afternoon. Some thunderstorms may produce gusty winds and frequent lightning in the afternoon. Rainfall amounts less than a tenth of an inch. Highs in the mid-90s. West winds 5 to 10 miles an hour with gusts up to 20 miles an hour. Chance of rain 20%. Friday night, warm. Partly cloudy, then becoming mostly clear between 8 p.m. and 10 p.m., then becoming partly cloudy. A slight chance of showers and thunderstorms before 8 p.m. A slight chance of showers and thunderstorms between 10 p.m. and midnight. Some thunderstorms may produce gusty winds and frequent lightning before 8 p.m. Lows in the lower 70s. West winds 5 to 10 miles an hour. Chance of rain 20%. Independence Day, hot. Mostly sunny. A slight chance of showers and thunderstorms after 2 p.m. Highs in the lower 90s. West winds around 5 miles an hour, increasing to 10 to 15 miles an hour in the afternoon. Chance of rain 20%. Saturday night, partly cloudy before 8 p.m., then becoming mostly cloudy. A chance of thunderstorms through midnight. A chance of showers. A slight chance of thunderstorms after midnight. Rainfall amounts less than a tenth of an inch. Lows in the upper 60s. Northwest winds 5 to 10 miles an hour. Chance of rain 50%. Here is the latest National Weather Service forecast for Cambria County, including the city of Johnstown. Tonight, mostly clear. Lows in the lower

west winds 5 to 10 miles an hour. Friday, sunny. A slight chance of showers and thunderstorms in the afternoon. Some thunderstorms may produce gusty winds and frequent lightning in the afternoon. Rainfall amounts less than a tenth of an inch. Highs in the lower 90s. West winds 5 to 10 miles an hour with gusts up to 20 miles an hour. Chance of rain 20%. Friday night, warm. Partly cloudy through 10 p.m., then becoming mostly cloudy. A chance of showers and a slight chance of thunderstorms through midnight. A slight chance of showers and thunderstorms after midnight. Some thunderstorms may produce gusty winds and frequent lightning before 8 p.m. Rainfall amounts less than a tenth of an inch. Lows around 70. West winds 5 to 10 miles an hour. Chance of rain 40%. Independence Day, very warm. Partly sunny. A chance of showers and thunderstorms after 2 p.m. Rainfall amounts less than a tenth of an inch. Highs in the upper 80s. West winds 10 to 15 miles an hour with gusts up to 25 miles an hour. Chance of rain 50%. Saturday night, a chance of thunderstorms through midnight, then a slight chance of thunderstorms between midnight and 2 a.m. Mostly cloudy with a chance of showers. Rainfall amounts less than a tenth of an inch. Lows in the upper 60s. West winds 5 to 10 miles an hour. Chance of rain 50%. And now the extended forecast for South Central Pennsylvania. Sunday, showers and thunderstorms likely. Highs in the upper 80s. Chance of rain 70%. Sunday night, showers likely and a chance of thunderstorms. Lows in the mid-60s. Chance of rain 70%. Monday, showers and thunderstorms likely. Highs in the lower 80s. Chance of rain 70%. Monday night, showers likely and a chance of thunderstorms. Lows in the mid-60s. Chance of rain 70%. Tuesday, partly sunny with a chance of showers and thunderstorms. Highs in the upper 70s. Chance of rain 40%. Tuesday night, mostly cloudy with a 40% chance of showers. Lows in the lower 60s. Wednesday, partly sunny with a chance of showers and thunderstorms. Highs in the lower 80s. Chance of rain 30%. Wednesday night, mostly cloudy. Lows in the mid-60s. Thursday, partly sunny with a chance of showers and thunderstorms. Highs in the lower 80s. Chance of rain 40%. The 8 to 14 day outlook, from Friday July 10th to Thursday July 16th, calls for above normal temperatures and near normal precipitation. Normal high temperatures across central Pennsylvania during this period range from the upper 70s over the Allegheny Mountains to the mid-80s across the lower Susquehanna Valley. Normal lows range from the mid-50s over the Alleghenies to the mid-60s across the lower Susquehanna Valley. Here are the 5 p.m. conditions in the Altoona area. In Altoona, it was sunny. The temperature was 92 degrees, the dew point 69, and the relative humidity 47%, producing a heat index of 97. The wind was west at 10 miles an hour. The pressure was 30.10 inches and falling. At State College, it was sunny. The temperature was 93 degrees, the dew point 70, and the relative humidity 46%, producing a heat index of 99. The wind was west at 12 miles an hour, gusting to 21. The pressure was 30.06 inches and falling. Now, a few other local conditions: Johnstown, sunny 87, DuBois, sunny 89, La Trobe, sunny 91, Pittsburgh mostly sunny 92, Erie, sunny 89, Bradford sunny 90. To the south and east, York, sunny 99, Selins Grove sunny 96, Harrisburg sunny 101, Philadelphia mostly sunny 101, Baltimore mostly sunny 101, Washington DC mostly sunny 98. Once again, in Altoona it was 92 degrees under sunny skies. And at State College it was 93 degrees under sunny skies. 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Here's the hazardous weather outlook for the following county: Cambria, Pennsylvania.
heat advisory remains in effect until 8 p.m. Friday. 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Heat advisory. And now the extended outlook for the period Friday through Wednesday. 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Heat advisory. Severe thunderstorms with damaging winds 60 miles per hour or greater are possible late Friday and Friday night. Strong thunderstorms are again possible on Saturday. Minor flooding is also possible Saturday through Monday as thunderstorms are expected each day. Here's the hazardous weather outlook for the following counties, Bedford and Blair. Extreme heat warning in effect until 8 p.m. Friday. 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Extreme heat warning. And now the extended outlook for the period Friday through Wednesday. 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Extreme heat warning. Severe thunderstorms with damaging winds 60 miles per hour or greater are possible late Friday and Friday night. Strong thunderstorms are again possible on Saturday. Minor flooding is also possible Saturday through Monday as thunderstorms are expected each day. Here's a special weather statement for the following counties, Bedford and Blair. Extreme heat warning remains in effect until 8 p.m. Friday. What? Dangerously hot conditions with heat index values up to 107. Where? Bedford, Blair, and Fulton counties. When? Until 8 p.m. Friday. Impacts: heat-related illnesses increase significantly during extreme heat and high humidity events. Additional details: high temperatures will be well into the 90s and may hit 100 degrees. Heat index values will be even higher. While temperatures will remain hot on Saturday, they should be a couple of degrees lower. 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Here's a special weather statement for the following county, Cambria, Pennsylvania. Heat advisory remains in effect until 8 p.m. Friday. What? Heat index values up to 104 expected. Where? A portion of central Pennsylvania. When? Until 8 p.m. Friday. Impacts: hot temperatures and high humidity may cause heat illnesses. Additional details: high temperatures will be well into the 90s and may hit 100 degrees. Heat index values will be even higher. While temperatures will remain hot on Saturday, they should be a couple of degrees lower. 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A large area of high pressure in the upper atmosphere will continue to dominate our weather in Pennsylvania into the holiday weekend with plenty of sunshine and dangerously hot and humid conditions through Saturday. Heat advisories and extreme heat warnings continue for all of the Commonwealth into Friday, and for much of the southern portion of the state into Saturday. Lows tonight will be in the 70s. Highs on Friday will be mainly in the 90s, but near the century mark over the southeast. Temperatures over the weekend will be a little cooler but still above normal. Some showers and storms will be possible Friday into Saturday, especially across the north and west during the afternoon and evening hours. Some storms could be on the strong to severe side. Folks should drink plenty of fluids and take frequent breaks from the heat. Also seek shelter if threatening weather is observed or a warning is issued. Storms can form very quickly in this type of air mass. Here is the latest National Weather Service forecast for Blair and Bedford counties, including the city of Altoona. Tonight, mostly clear. Lows in the mid-70s. West winds around 5 miles an hour. Gusts up to 20 miles an hour through midnight. Friday, sunny. A slight chance of showers and thunderstorms in the afternoon.
Some thunderstorms may produce gusty winds and frequent lightning in the afternoon. Rainfall amounts less than a tenth of an inch. Highs in the mid-90s. West winds 5 to 10 miles an hour with gusts up to 20 miles an hour. Chance of rain 20%. Friday night, warm. Partly cloudy, then becoming mostly clear between 8 p.m. and 10 p.m., then becoming partly cloudy. A slight chance of showers and thunderstorms before 8 p.m. A slight chance of showers and thunderstorms between 10 p.m. and midnight. Some thunderstorms may produce gusty winds and frequent lightning before 8 p.m. Lows in the lower 70s. West winds 5 to 10 miles an hour. Chance of rain 20%. Independence Day, hot. Mostly sunny. A slight chance of showers and thunderstorms after 2 p.m. Highs in the lower 90s. West winds around 5 miles an hour, increasing to 10 to 15 miles an hour in the afternoon. Chance of rain 20%. Saturday night, partly cloudy before 8 p.m., then becoming mostly cloudy. A chance of thunderstorms through midnight. A chance of showers. A slight chance of thunderstorms after midnight. Rainfall amounts less than a tenth of an inch. Lows in the upper 60s. Northwest winds 5 to 10 miles an hour. Chance of rain 50%. Here is the latest National Weather Service forecast for Cambria County, including the city of Johnstown. Tonight, mostly clear. Lows in the lower 70s. West winds 5 to 10 miles an hour. Friday, sunny. A slight chance of showers and thunderstorms in the afternoon. Some thunderstorms may produce gusty winds and frequent lightning in the afternoon. Rainfall amounts less than a tenth of an inch. Highs in the lower 90s. West winds 5 to 10 miles an hour with gusts up to 20 miles an hour. Chance of rain 20%. Friday night, warm. Partly cloudy through 10 p.m., then becoming mostly cloudy. A chance of showers and a slight chance of thunderstorms through midnight. A slight chance of showers and thunderstorms after midnight. Some thunderstorms may produce gusty winds and frequent lightning before 8 p.m. Rainfall amounts less than a tenth of an inch. Lows around 70. West winds 5 to 10 miles an hour. Chance of rain 40%. Independence Day, very warm. Partly sunny. A chance of showers and thunderstorms after 2 p.m. Rainfall amounts less than a tenth of an inch. Highs in the upper 80s. West winds 10 to 15 miles an hour with gusts up to 25 miles an hour. Chance of rain 50%. Saturday night, a chance of thunderstorms through midnight, then a slight chance of thunderstorms between midnight and 2 a.m. Mostly cloudy with a chance of showers. Rainfall amounts less than a tenth of an inch. Lows in the upper 60s. West winds 5 to 10 miles an hour. Chance of rain 50%. And now the extended forecast for South Central Pennsylvania. Sunday, showers and thunderstorms likely. Highs in the upper 80s. Chance of rain 70%. Sunday night, showers likely and a chance of thunderstorms. Lows in the mid 60s. Chance of rain 70%. Monday, showers and thunderstorms likely. Highs in the lower 80s. Chance of rain 70%. Monday night, showers likely and a chance of thunderstorms. Lows in the mid 60s. Chance of rain 70%. Tuesday, partly sunny with a chance of showers and thunderstorms. Highs in the upper 70s. Chance of rain 40%. Tuesday night, mostly cloudy with a 40% chance of showers. Lows in the lower 60s. Wednesday, partly sunny with a chance of showers and thunderstorms. Highs in the lower 80s. Chance of rain 30%. Wednesday night, mostly cloudy. Lows in the mid 60s. Thursday, partly sunny with a chance of showers and thunderstorms. Highs in the lower 80s. Chance of rain 40%. 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
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Properly set weather radios, with the alarm device, will alert you when severe weather warnings or watches are issued. Programming on this station will be temporarily changed during severe weather, to bring you the latest information. Warnings and safety information from the National Weather Service may someday save your life or protect your property. The 8 to 14 day outlook, from Friday, July 10th to Thursday, July 16th, calls for above normal temperatures and near normal precipitation. Normal high temperatures across central Pennsylvania during this period range from the upper 70s over the Allegheny Mountains to the mid 80s across the lower Susquehanna Valley. Normal lows range from the mid 50s over the Alleghenies to the mid 60s across the lower Susquehanna Valley. Here are the 5 p.m. conditions in the Altoona area. In Altoona, it was sunny. The temperature was 92 degrees, the dew point 69, and the relative humidity 47%, producing a heat index of 97. The wind was west at 10 miles an hour. The pressure was 30.10 inches and falling. At State College, it was sunny. The temperature was 93 degrees, the dew point 70, and the relative humidity 46%, producing a heat index of 99. The wind was west at 12 miles an hour, gusting to 21. The pressure was 30.06 inches and falling. Now, a few other local conditions: Johnstown, sunny 87, DuBois, sunny 89, La Trobe, sunny 91, Pittsburgh mostly sunny 92, Erie, sunny 89, Bradford sunny 90. To the south and east, York, sunny 99, Selins Grove sunny 96, Harrisburg sunny 101, Philadelphia mostly sunny 101, Baltimore mostly sunny 101, Washington DC mostly sunny 98. Once again, in Altoona it was 92 degrees under sunny skies. And at State College it was 93 degrees under sunny skies. 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Here's the hazardous weather outlook for the following county: Cambria, Pennsylvania. Heat advisory remains in effect until 8 p.m. Friday. For today and tonight, please listen to NOAA Weather Radio or go to weather.gov/statecollege on the internet for more information about the following hazards. Heat advisory. And now the extended outlook for the period Friday through Wednesday. 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Heat advisory. Severe thunderstorms with damaging winds 60 miles per hour or greater are possible late Friday and Friday night. Strong thunderstorms are again possible on Saturday. Minor flooding is also possible Saturday through Monday, as thunderstorms are expected each day. Here's the hazardous weather outlook for the following counties: Bedford and Blair. Extreme heat warning in effect until 8 p.m. Friday. 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Extreme heat warning. And now the extended outlook for the period Friday through Wednesday. 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Extreme heat warning. Severe thunderstorms with damaging winds 60 miles per hour or greater are possible late Friday and Friday night. Strong thunderstorms are again possible on Saturday. Minor flooding is also possible Saturday through Monday, as thunderstorms are expected each day. The Altoona climate summary for this evening, as of 5 p.m., July 2nd, 2026. Today's high temperature was 93 degrees and the low 73 degrees. No precipitation fell today, which leaves the monthly total at 0.00 inches. The record high for tomorrow is 97, which occurred in 1966, and the record low is 47, which occurred in 2001. Sunset tonight is at 8:47 p.m. Sunrise tomorrow is at 5:48 a.m. Here's a special weather statement for the following counties: Bedford and Blair. Extreme heat warning remains in effect until 8 p.m. Friday. What? Dangerously hot conditions with heat index values up to 107. Where? Bedford, Blair, and Fulton counties. When? Until 8 p.m. Friday.
impacts, heat-related illnesses increase significantly during extreme heat and high humidity events. Additional details, high temperatures will be well into the 90s and may hit 100 degrees. Heat index values will be even higher. While temperatures will remain hot on Saturday, they should be a couple of degrees lower. 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Here's a special weather statement for the following county, Cambria, Pennsylvania. Heat advisory remains in effect until 8 p.m. Friday. What? Heat index values up to 104 expected. Where? A portion of central Pennsylvania. When? Until 8 p.m. Friday. Impacts, hot temperatures and high humidity may cause heat illnesses. Additional details, high temperatures will be well into the 90s and may hit 100 degrees. Heat index values will be even higher. While temperatures will remain hot on Saturday, they should be a couple of degrees lower. 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A large area of high pressure in the upper atmosphere will continue to dominate our weather in Pennsylvania into the holiday weekend with plenty of sunshine and dangerously hot and humid conditions through Saturday. Heat advisories and extreme heat warnings continue for all of the Commonwealth into Friday, and for much of the southern portion of the state into Saturday. Lows tonight will be in the 70s. Highs on Friday will be mainly in the 90s, but near the century mark over the southeast. Temperatures over the weekend will be a little cooler but still above normal. Some showers and storms will be possible Friday into Saturday, especially across the north and west during the afternoon and evening hours. Some storms could be on the strong to severe side. Folks should drink plenty of fluids and take frequent breaks from the heat. Also seek shelter if threatening weather is observed or a warning is issued. Storms can form very quickly in this type of air mass. Here is the latest National Weather Service forecast for Blair and Bedford counties, including the city of Altoona. Tonight, mostly clear. Lows in the mid-70s. West winds around 5 miles an hour. Gusts up to 20 miles an hour through midnight. Friday, sunny. A slight chance of showers and thunderstorms in the afternoon. Some thunderstorms may produce gusty winds and frequent lightning in the afternoon. Rainfall amounts less than a tenth of an inch. Highs in the mid-90s. West winds 5 to 10 miles an hour with gusts up to 20 miles an hour. Chance of rain 20%. Friday night, warm. Partly cloudy, then becoming mostly clear between 8 p.m. and 10 p.m., then becoming partly cloudy. A slight chance of showers and thunderstorms before 8 p.m. A slight chance of showers and thunderstorms between 10 p.m. and midnight. Some thunderstorms may produce gusty winds and frequent lightning before 8 p.m. Lows in the lower 70s. West winds 5 to 10 miles an hour. Chance of rain 20%. Independence Day, hot. Mostly sunny. A slight chance of showers and thunderstorms after 2 p.m. Highs in the lower 90s. West winds around 5 miles an hour, increasing to 10 to 15 miles an hour in the afternoon. Chance of rain 20%. Saturday night, partly cloudy before 8 p.m., then becoming mostly cloudy. A chance of thunderstorms through midnight. A chance of showers. A slight chance of thunderstorms after midnight. Rainfall amounts less than a tenth of an inch. Lows in the upper 60s. Northwest winds 5 to 10 miles an hour. Chance of rain 50%. Here is the latest National Weather Service forecast for Cambria County, including the city of Johnstown. Tonight, mostly clear. Lows in the lower 70s. West winds 5 to 10 miles an hour. Friday, sunny. A slight chance of showers and thunderstorms in the afternoon. Some thunderstorms may produce gusty winds and frequent lightning in the afternoon. Rainfall amounts less than a tenth of an inch.
Highs in the lower 90s. West winds 5 to 10 miles an hour with gusts up to 20 miles an hour. Chance of rain 20%. Friday night, warm. Partly cloudy through 10 p.m., then becoming mostly cloudy. A chance of showers and a slight chance of thunderstorms through midnight. A slight chance of showers and thunderstorms after midnight. Some thunderstorms may produce gusty winds and frequent lightning before 8 p.m. Rainfall amounts less than a tenth of an inch. Lows around 70. West winds 5 to 10 miles an hour. Chance of rain 40%. Independence Day, very warm. Partly sunny. A chance of showers and thunderstorms after 2 p.m. Rainfall amounts less than a tenth of an inch. Highs in the upper 80s. West winds 10 to 15 miles an hour with gusts up to 25 miles an hour. Chance of rain 50%. Saturday night, a chance of thunderstorms through midnight, then a slight chance of thunderstorms between midnight and 2 a.m. Mostly cloudy with a chance of showers. Rainfall amounts less than a tenth of an inch. Lows in the upper 60s. West winds 5 to 10 miles an hour. Chance of rain 50%. And now the extended forecast for South Central Pennsylvania. Sunday, showers and thunderstorms likely. Highs in the upper 80s. Chance of rain 70%. Sunday night, showers likely and a chance of thunderstorms. Lows in the mid-60s. Chance of rain 70%. Monday, showers and thunderstorms likely. Highs in the lower 80s. Chance of rain 70%. Monday night, showers likely and a chance of thunderstorms. Lows in the mid-60s. Chance of rain 70%. Tuesday, partly sunny with a chance of showers and thunderstorms. Highs in the upper 70s. Chance of rain 40%. Tuesday night, mostly cloudy with a 40% chance of showers. Lows in the lower 60s. Wednesday, partly sunny with a chance of showers and thunderstorms. Highs in the lower 80s. Chance of rain 30%. Wednesday night, mostly cloudy. Lows in the mid-60s. Thursday, partly sunny with a chance of showers and thunderstorms. Highs in the lower 80s. Chance of rain 40%. The 8 to 14 day outlook, from Friday, July 10th to Thursday, July 16th, calls for above normal temperatures and near normal precipitation. Normal high temperatures across central Pennsylvania during this period range from the upper 70s over the Allegheny Mountains to the mid-80s across the lower Susquehanna Valley. Normal lows range from the mid-50s over the Alleghenies to the mid-60s across the lower Susquehanna Valley. Here are the 5 p.m. conditions in the Altoona area. In Altoona, it was sunny. The temperature was 92 degrees, the dew point 69, and the relative humidity 47%, producing a heat index of 97. The wind was west at 10 miles an hour. The pressure was 30.10 inches and falling. At State College, it was sunny. The temperature was 93 degrees, the dew point 70, and the relative humidity 46%, producing a heat index of 99. The wind was west at 12 miles an hour, gusting to 21. The pressure was 30.06 inches and falling. Now, a few other local conditions: Johnstown, sunny 87, DuBois, sunny 89, La Trobe, sunny 91, Pittsburgh mostly sunny 92, Erie, sunny 89, Bradford sunny 90. To the south and east, York, sunny 99, Selins Grove sunny 96, Harrisburg sunny 101, Philadelphia mostly sunny 101, Baltimore mostly sunny 101, Washington D.C. mostly sunny 98. Once again, in Altoona it was 92 degrees under sunny skies. And at State College it was 93 degrees under sunny skies. 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Here's the hazardous weather outlook for the following county: Cambria, Pennsylvania. Heat advisory remains in effect until 8 p.m. Friday. For today and tonight, please listen to NOAA Weather Radio or go to weather.gov/statecollege on the internet for more information about the following hazards. Heat advisory.
and now the extended outlook for the period Friday through Wednesday. 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Heat advisory. Severe thunderstorms with damaging winds 60 miles per hour or greater are possible late Friday and Friday night. Strong thunderstorms are again possible on Saturday. Minor flooding is also possible Saturday through Monday as thunderstorms are expected each day. Here's the hazardous weather outlook for the following counties, Bedford and Blair. Extreme heat warning in effect until 8 p.m. Friday. 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Extreme heat warning. And now the extended outlook for the period Friday through Wednesday. 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Extreme heat warning. Severe thunderstorms with damaging winds 60 miles per hour or greater are possible late Friday and Friday night. Strong thunderstorms are again possible on Saturday. Minor flooding is also possible Saturday through Monday as thunderstorms are expected each day. The Altoona climate summary for this evening, as of 5 p.m., July 2, 2026. Today's high temperature was 93 degrees and the low 73 degrees. No precipitation fell today, which leaves the monthly total at 0.00 inches. The record high for tomorrow is 97, which occurred in 1966, and the record low is 47, which occurred in 2001. Sunset tonight is at 8:47 p.m. Sunrise tomorrow is at 5:48 a.m. Here's a special weather statement for the following counties, Bedford and Blair. Extreme heat warning remains in effect until 8 p.m. Friday. What? Dangerously hot conditions with heat index values up to 107. Where? Bedford, Blair, and Fulton counties. When? Until 8 p.m. Friday. Impacts, heat-related illnesses increase significantly during extreme heat and high humidity events. Additional details, high temperatures will be well into the 90s and may hit 100 degrees. Heat index values will be even higher. While temperatures will remain hot on Saturday, they should be a couple of degrees lower. 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Here's a special weather statement for the following county, Cambria, Pennsylvania. Heat advisory remains in effect until 8 p.m. Friday. What? Heat index values up to 104 expected. Where? A portion of central Pennsylvania. When? Until 8 p.m. Friday. Impacts, hot temperatures and high humidity may cause heat illnesses. Additional details, high temperatures will be well into the 90s and may hit 100 degrees. Heat index values will be even higher. While temperatures will remain hot on Saturday, they should be a couple of degrees lower. 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A large area of high pressure in the upper atmosphere will continue to dominate our weather in Pennsylvania into the holiday weekend with plenty of sunshine and dangerously hot and humid conditions through Saturday. Heat advisories and extreme heat warnings continue for all of the Commonwealth into Friday, and for much of the southern portion of the state into Saturday. Lows tonight will be in the 70s. Highs on Friday will be mainly in the 90s, but near the century mark over the southeast. Temperatures over the weekend will be a little cooler but still above normal. Some showers and storms will be possible Friday into Saturday, especially across the north and west during the afternoon and evening hours. Some storms could be on the strong to severe side. Folks should drink plenty of fluids and take frequent breaks from the heat. Also seek shelter if threatening weather is observed or a warning is issued. Storms can form very quickly in this type of air mass. Here is the latest National Weather Service forecast for Blair and Bedford counties, including the city of Altoona.
Tonight, mostly clear. Lows in the mid-70s. West winds around 5 miles an hour. Gusts up to 20 miles an hour through midnight. Friday, sunny. A slight chance of showers and thunderstorms in the afternoon. Some thunderstorms may produce gusty winds and frequent lightning in the afternoon. Rainfall amounts less than a tenth of an inch. Highs in the mid-90s. West winds 5 to 10 miles an hour with gusts up to 20 miles an hour. Chance of rain 20%. Friday night, warm. Partly cloudy, then becoming mostly clear between 8 p.m. and 10 p.m., then becoming partly cloudy. A slight chance of showers and thunderstorms before 8 p.m. A slight chance of showers and thunderstorms between 10 p.m. and midnight. Some thunderstorms may produce gusty winds and frequent lightning before 8 p.m. Lows in the lower 70s. West winds 5 to 10 miles an hour. Chance of rain 20%. Independence Day, hot. Mostly sunny. A slight chance of showers and thunderstorms after 2 p.m. Highs in the lower 90s. West winds around 5 miles an hour, increasing to 10 to 15 miles an hour in the afternoon. Chance of rain 20%. Saturday night, partly cloudy before 8 p.m., then becoming mostly cloudy. A chance of thunderstorms through midnight. A chance of showers. A slight chance of thunderstorms after midnight. Rainfall amounts less than a tenth of an inch. Lows in the upper 60s. Northwest winds 5 to 10 miles an hour. Chance of rain 50%. Here is the latest National Weather Service forecast for Cambria County, including the city of Johnstown. Tonight, mostly clear. Lows in the lower 70s. West winds 5 to 10 miles an hour. Friday, sunny. A slight chance of showers and thunderstorms in the afternoon. Some thunderstorms may produce gusty winds and frequent lightning in the afternoon. Rainfall amounts less than a tenth of an inch. Highs in the lower 90s. West winds 5 to 10 miles an hour with gusts up to 20 miles an hour. Chance of rain 20%. Friday night, warm. Partly cloudy through 10 p.m., then becoming mostly cloudy. A chance of showers and a slight chance of thunderstorms through midnight. A slight chance of showers and thunderstorms after midnight. Some thunderstorms may produce gusty winds and frequent lightning before 8 p.m. Rainfall amounts less than a tenth of an inch. Lows around 70. West winds 5 to 10 miles an hour. Chance of rain 40%. Independence Day, very warm. Partly sunny. A chance of showers and thunderstorms after 2 p.m. Rainfall amounts less than a tenth of an inch. Highs in the upper 80s. West winds 10 to 15 miles an hour with gusts up to 25 miles an hour. Chance of rain 50%. Saturday night, a chance of thunderstorms through midnight, then a slight chance of thunderstorms between midnight and 2 a.m. Mostly cloudy with a chance of showers. Rainfall amounts less than a tenth of an inch. Lows in the upper 60s. West winds 5 to 10 miles an hour. Chance of rain 50%. And now the extended forecast for South Central Pennsylvania. Sunday, showers and thunderstorms likely. Highs in the upper 80s. Chance of rain 70%. Sunday night, showers likely and a chance of thunderstorms. Lows in the mid-60s. Chance of rain 70%. Monday, showers and thunderstorms likely. Highs in the lower 80s. Chance of rain 70%. Monday night, showers likely and a chance of thunderstorms. Lows in the mid-60s. Chance of rain 70%. Tuesday, partly sunny with a chance of showers and thunderstorms. Highs in the upper 70s. Chance of rain 40%. Tuesday night, mostly cloudy with a 40% chance of showers. Lows in the lower 60s. Wednesday, partly sunny with a chance of showers and thunderstorms. Highs in the lower 80s. Chance of rain 30%. Wednesday night, mostly cloudy. Lows in the mid-60s. Thursday, partly sunny with a chance of showers and thunderstorms. Highs in the lower 80s. Chance of rain 40%. The 8 to 14 day outlook
from Friday, July 10th to Thursday, July 16th, calls for above normal temperatures and near normal precipitation. Normal high temperatures across central Pennsylvania during this period range from the upper 70s over the Allegheny Mountains to the mid-80s across the lower Susquehanna Valley. Normal lows range from the mid-50s over the Alleghenies to the mid-60s across the lower Susquehanna Valley. Here are the 5 p.m. conditions in the Altoona area. In Altoona, it was sunny. The temperature was 92 degrees, the dew point 69, and the relative humidity 47%, producing a heat index of 97. The wind was west at 10 miles an hour. The pressure was 30.10 inches and falling. At State College, it was sunny. The temperature was 93 degrees, the dew point 70, and the relative humidity 46%, producing a heat index of 99. The wind was west at 12 miles an hour, gusting to 21. The pressure was 30.06 inches and falling. Now, a few other local conditions: Johnstown, sunny 87, DuBois, sunny 89, La Trobe, sunny 91, Pittsburgh mostly sunny 92, Erie, sunny 89, Bradford sunny 90. To the south and east, York, sunny 99, Selins Grove sunny 96, Harrisburg sunny 101, Philadelphia mostly sunny 101, Baltimore mostly sunny 101, Washington D.C. mostly sunny 98. Once again, in Altoona it was 92 degrees under sunny skies. And at State College it was 93 degrees under sunny skies. 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Here's the hazardous weather outlook for the following county: Cambria, Pennsylvania. Heat advisory remains in effect until 8 p.m. Friday. For today and tonight, please listen to NOAA Weather Radio or go to weather.gov/statecollege on the internet for more information about the following hazards. Heat advisory. And now the extended outlook for the period Friday through Wednesday. 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Heat advisory. Severe thunderstorms with damaging winds 60 miles per hour or greater are possible late Friday and Friday night. Strong thunderstorms are again possible on Saturday. Minor flooding is also possible Saturday through Monday as thunderstorms are expected each day. Here's the hazardous weather outlook for the following counties: Bedford and Blair. Extreme heat warning in effect until 8 p.m. Friday. 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And now the extended outlook for the period Friday through Wednesday. 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Extreme heat warning. Severe thunderstorms with damaging winds 60 miles per hour or greater are possible late Friday and Friday night. Strong thunderstorms are again possible on Saturday. Minor flooding is also possible Saturday through Monday as thunderstorms are expected each day. The Altoona climate summary for this evening, as of 5 p.m., July 2, 2026. Today's high temperature was 93 degrees and the low 73 degrees. No precipitation fell today, which leaves the monthly total at 0.00 inches. The record high for tomorrow is 97, which occurred in 1966, and the record low is 47, which occurred in 2001. Sunset tonight is at 8:47 p.m. Sunrise tomorrow is at 5:48 a.m. Here's a special weather statement for the following counties: Bedford and Blair. Extreme heat warning remains in effect until 8 p.m. Friday. What? Dangerously hot conditions with heat index values up to 107. Where? Bedford, Blair, and Fulton counties. When? Until 8 p.m. Friday. Impacts: heat-related illnesses increase significantly during extreme heat and high humidity events. Additional details: high temperatures will be well into the 90s and may hit 100 degrees. Heat index values will be even higher. While temperatures will remain hot on Saturday, they should be a couple of degrees lower. 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
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Here's a special weather statement for the following county, Cambria, Pennsylvania. Heat advisory remains in effect until 8 p.m. Friday. What? Heat index values up to 104 expected. Where? A portion of central Pennsylvania. When? Until 8 p.m. Friday. Impacts: hot temperatures and high humidity may cause heat illnesses. Additional details: high temperatures will be well into the 90s and may hit 100 degrees. Heat index values will be even higher. While temperatures will remain hot on Saturday, they should be a couple of degrees lower. 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A large area of high pressure in the upper atmosphere will continue to dominate our weather in Pennsylvania into the holiday weekend, with plenty of sunshine and dangerously hot and humid conditions through Saturday. Heat advisories and extreme heat warnings continue for all of the Commonwealth into Friday, and for much of the southern portion of the state into Saturday. Lows tonight will be in the 70s. Highs on Friday will be mainly in the 90s, but near the century mark over the southeast. Temperatures over the weekend will be a little cooler but still above normal. Some showers and storms will be possible Friday into Saturday, especially across the north and west during the afternoon and evening hours. Some storms could be on the strong to severe side. Folks should drink plenty of fluids and take frequent breaks from the heat. Also seek shelter if threatening weather is observed or a warning is issued. Storms can form very quickly in this type of air mass. Here is the latest National Weather Service forecast for Blair and Bedford counties, including the city of Altoona. Tonight, mostly clear. Lows in the mid-70s. West winds around 5 miles an hour. Gusts up to 20 miles an hour through midnight. Friday, sunny. A slight chance of showers and thunderstorms in the afternoon. Some thunderstorms may produce gusty winds and frequent lightning in the afternoon. Rainfall amounts less than a tenth of an inch. Highs in the mid-90s. West winds 5 to 10 miles an hour with gusts up to 20 miles an hour. Chance of rain 20%. Friday night, warm. Partly cloudy, then becoming mostly clear between 8 p.m. and 10 p.m., then becoming partly cloudy. A slight chance of showers and thunderstorms before 8 p.m. A slight chance of showers and thunderstorms between 10 p.m. and midnight. Some thunderstorms may produce gusty winds and frequent lightning before 8 p.m. Lows in the lower 70s. West winds 5 to 10 miles an hour. Chance of rain 20%. Independence Day, hot. Mostly sunny. A slight chance of showers and thunderstorms after 2 p.m. Highs in the lower 90s. West winds around 5 miles an hour, increasing to 10 to 15 miles an hour in the afternoon. Chance of rain 20%. Saturday night, partly cloudy before 8 p.m., then becoming mostly cloudy. A chance of thunderstorms through midnight. A chance of showers. A slight chance of thunderstorms after midnight. Rainfall amounts less than a tenth of an inch. Lows in the upper 60s. Northwest winds 5 to 10 miles an hour. Chance of rain 50%. Here is the latest National Weather Service forecast for Cambria County, including the city of Johnstown. Tonight, mostly clear. Lows in the lower 70s. West winds 5 to 10 miles an hour. Friday, sunny. A slight chance of showers and thunderstorms in the afternoon. Some thunderstorms may produce gusty winds and frequent lightning in the afternoon. Rainfall amounts less than a tenth of an inch. Highs in the lower 90s. West winds 5 to 10 miles an hour with gusts up to 20 miles an hour. Chance of rain 20%. Friday night, warm. Partly cloudy through 10 p.m., then becoming mostly cloudy. A chance of showers and a slight chance of thunderstorms through midnight. A slight chance of showers and thunderstorms after midnight.
Some thunderstorms may produce gusty winds and frequent lightning before 8 p.m. Rainfall amounts less than a tenth of an inch. Lows around 70. West winds 5 to 10 miles an hour. Chance of rain 40%. Independence Day, very warm. Partly sunny. A chance of showers and thunderstorms after 2 p.m. Rainfall amounts less than a tenth of an inch. Highs in the upper 80s. West winds 10 to 15 miles an hour with gusts up to 25 miles an hour. Chance of rain 50%. Saturday night, a chance of thunderstorms through midnight, then a slight chance of thunderstorms between midnight and 2 a.m. Mostly cloudy with a chance of showers. Rainfall amounts less than a tenth of an inch. Lows in the upper 60s. West winds 5 to 10 miles an hour. Chance of rain 50%. And now the extended forecast for South Central Pennsylvania. Sunday, showers and thunderstorms likely. Highs in the upper 80s. Chance of rain 70%. Sunday night, showers likely and a chance of thunderstorms. Lows in the mid-60s. Chance of rain 70%. Monday, showers and thunderstorms likely. Highs in the lower 80s. Chance of rain 70%. Monday night, showers likely and a chance of thunderstorms. Lows in the mid-60s. Chance of rain 70%. Tuesday, partly sunny with a chance of showers and thunderstorms. Highs in the upper 70s. Chance of rain 40%. Tuesday night, mostly cloudy with a 40% chance of showers. Lows in the lower 60s. Wednesday, partly sunny with a chance of showers and thunderstorms. Highs in the lower 80s. Chance of rain 30%. Wednesday night, mostly cloudy. Lows in the mid-60s. Thursday, partly sunny with a chance of showers and thunderstorms. Highs in the lower 80s. Chance of rain 40%. Here is the latest National Weather Service forecast for Blair and Bedford counties, including the city of Altoona. Tonight, mostly clear. Lows in the mid-70s. West winds around 5 miles an hour. Gusts up to 20 miles an hour through midnight. Friday, sunny. A slight chance of showers and thunderstorms in the afternoon. Some thunderstorms may produce gusty winds and frequent lightning in the afternoon. Rainfall amounts less than a tenth of an inch. Highs in the mid-90s. West winds 5 to 10 miles an hour with gusts up to 20 miles an hour. Chance of rain 20%. Friday night, warm. Partly cloudy, then becoming mostly clear between 8 p.m. and 10 p.m., then becoming partly cloudy. A slight chance of showers and thunderstorms before 8 p.m. A slight chance of showers and thunderstorms between 10 p.m. and midnight. Some thunderstorms may produce gusty winds and frequent lightning before 8 p.m. Lows in the lower 70s. West winds 5 to 10 miles an hour. Chance of rain 20%. Independence Day, hot. Mostly sunny. A slight chance of showers and thunderstorms after 2 p.m. Highs in the lower 90s. West winds around 5 miles an hour, increasing to 10 to 15 miles an hour in the afternoon. Chance of rain 20%. Saturday night, partly cloudy before 8 p.m., then becoming mostly cloudy. A chance of thunderstorms through midnight. A chance of showers. A slight chance of thunderstorms after midnight. Rainfall amounts less than a tenth of an inch. Lows in the upper 60s. Northwest winds 5 to 10 miles an hour. Chance of rain 50%. Here is the latest National Weather Service forecast for Cambria County, including the city of Johnstown. Tonight, mostly clear. Lows in the lower 70s. West winds 5 to 10 miles an hour. Friday, sunny. A slight chance of showers and thunderstorms in the afternoon. Some thunderstorms may produce gusty winds and frequent lightning in the afternoon. Rainfall amounts less than a tenth of an inch. Highs in the lower 90s. West winds 5 to 10 miles an hour with gusts up to 20 miles an hour. Chance of rain 20%. Friday night, warm. Partly cloudy through 10 p.m., then becoming mostly cloudy. A chance of showers and a slight chance of thunderstorms through midnight. A slight chance of showers and thunderstorms after midnight.
Some thunderstorms may produce gusty winds and frequent lightning before 8 p.m. Rainfall amounts less than a tenth of an inch. Lows around 70. West winds 5 to 10 miles an hour.

lows in the upper 60s. West winds 5 to 10 miles an hour. Chance of rain 50%. And now the extended forecast for south central Pennsylvania. Sunday, showers and thunderstorms likely. Highs in the upper 80s. Chance of rain 70%. Sunday night, showers likely and a chance of thunderstorms. Lows in the mid 60s. Chance of rain 70%. Monday, showers and thunderstorms likely. Highs in the lower 80s. Chance of rain 70%. Monday night, showers likely and a chance of thunderstorms. Lows in the mid 60s. Chance of rain 70%. Tuesday, partly sunny with a chance of showers and thunderstorms. Highs in the upper 70s. Chance of rain 40%. Tuesday night, mostly cloudy with a 40% chance of showers. Lows in the lower 60s. Wednesday, partly sunny with a chance of showers and thunderstorms. Highs in the lower 80s. Chance of rain 30%. Wednesday night, mostly cloudy. Lows in the mid 60s. Thursday, partly sunny with a chance of showers and thunderstorms. Highs in the lower 80s. Chance of rain 40%. The 8 to 14 day outlook, from Friday, July 10th to Thursday, July 16th, calls for above normal temperatures and near normal precipitation. Normal high temperatures across central Pennsylvania during this period range from the upper 70s over the Allegheny Mountains to the mid 80s across the lower Susquehanna Valley. Normal lows range from the mid 50s over the Alleghenies to the mid 60s across the lower Susquehanna Valley. Here are the 6 p.m. conditions in the Altoona area. In Altoona, it was sunny. The temperature was 91 degrees, the dew point 69, and the relative humidity 48%, producing a heat index of 96. The wind was west at 9 miles an hour. The pressure was 30.09 inches and falling. At State College, it was sunny. The temperature was 93 degrees, the dew point 73, and the relative humidity 52%, producing a heat index of 102. The wind was west at 10 miles an hour. The pressure was 30.05 inches and falling. Now, a few other local conditions: Johnstown, sunny 87, DuBois, sunny 88, La Trobe, sunny 91, Pittsburgh mostly sunny 91, Erie, sunny 89, Bradford sunny 89. To the south and east, York, sunny 98, Selins Grove sunny 96, Harrisburg sunny 100, Philadelphia sunny 102, Baltimore sunny 100, Washington D.C. sunny 97. Once again, in Altoona it was 91 degrees under sunny skies. And at State College it was 93 degrees under sunny skies. This is NOAA Weather Radio, All Hazards Station WMG 589. 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Here are the 6 p.m. conditions in the Altoona area. In Altoona, it was sunny. The temperature was 91 degrees, the dew point 69, and the relative humidity 48%, producing a heat index of 96. The wind was west at 9 miles an hour. The pressure was 30.09 inches and falling. At State College, it was sunny. The temperature was 93 degrees, the dew point 73, and the relative humidity 52%, producing a heat index of 102. The wind was west at 10 miles an hour. The pressure was 30.05 inches and falling. Now, a few other local conditions: Johnstown, sunny 87, DuBois, sunny 88, La Trobe, sunny 91, Pittsburgh mostly sunny 91, Erie, sunny 89, Bradford sunny 89. To the south and east, York, sunny 98, Selins Grove sunny 96, Harrisburg sunny 100, Philadelphia sunny 102, Baltimore sunny 100, Washington D.C. sunny 97. Once again, in Altoona it was 91 degrees under sunny skies. And at State College it was 93 degrees under sunny skies. 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Here's the hazardous weather outlook for the following county: Cambria, Pennsylvania. Heat advisory remains in effect until 8 p.m. Friday. For today and tonight,

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And now the extended outlook for the period Friday through Wednesday. 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Heat advisory. Severe thunderstorms with damaging winds 60 miles per hour or greater are possible late Friday and Friday night. Strong thunderstorms are again possible on Saturday. Minor flooding is also possible Saturday through Monday as thunderstorms are expected each day. Here's the hazardous weather outlook for the following counties, Bedford and Blair. Extreme heat warning in effect until 8 p.m. Friday. 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And now the extended outlook for the period Friday through Wednesday. 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Extreme heat warning. Severe thunderstorms with damaging winds 60 miles per hour or greater are possible late Friday and Friday night. Strong thunderstorms are again possible on Saturday. Minor flooding is also possible Saturday through Monday as thunderstorms are expected each day. The Altoona climate summary for this evening, as of 5 p.m., July 2, 2026. Today's high temperature was 93 degrees and the low 73 degrees. No precipitation fell today, which leaves the monthly total at 0.00 inches. The record high for tomorrow is 97, which occurred in 1966, and the record low is 47, which occurred in 2001. Sunset tonight is at 8:47 p.m. Sunrise tomorrow is at 5:48 a.m. Here's a special weather statement for the following counties, Bedford and Blair. Extreme heat warning remains in effect until 8 p.m. Friday. What? Dangerously hot conditions with heat index values up to 107. Where? Bedford, Blair, and Fulton counties. When? Until 8 p.m. Friday. Impacts: heat-related illnesses increase significantly during extreme heat and high humidity events. Additional details: high temperatures will be well into the 90s and may hit 100 degrees. Heat index values will be even higher. While temperatures will remain hot on Saturday, they should be a couple of degrees lower. 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Here's a special weather statement for the following county, Cambria, Pennsylvania. Heat advisory remains in effect until 8 p.m. Friday. What? Heat index values up to 104 expected. Where? A portion of central Pennsylvania. When? Until 8 p.m. Friday. Impacts: hot temperatures and high humidity may cause heat illnesses. Additional details: high temperatures will be well into the 90s and may hit 100 degrees. Heat index values will be even higher. While temperatures will remain hot on Saturday, they should be a couple of degrees lower. 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Power outages are possible during periods of extended heat as the extra demand for electricity can tax the power grid. Be prepared for a possible power outage. A large area of high pressure in the upper atmosphere will continue to dominate our weather in Pennsylvania into the holiday weekend with plenty of sunshine and dangerously hot and humid conditions through Saturday. Heat advisories and extreme heat warnings continue for all of the Commonwealth into Friday, and for much of the southern portion of the state into Saturday. Lows tonight will be in the 70s. Highs on Friday will be mainly in the 90s, but near the century mark over the southeast. Temperatures over the weekend will be a little cooler but still above normal. Some showers and storms will be possible Friday into Saturday, especially across the north and west during the afternoon and evening hours. Some storms could be on the strong to severe side. Folks should drink plenty of fluids and take frequent breaks from the heat. Also seek shelter if threatening weather is observed or a warning is issued.
storms can form very quickly in this type of air mass. Here is the latest National Weather Service forecast for Blair and Bedford counties, including the city of Altoona. Tonight, mostly clear. Lows in the mid-70s. West winds around 5 miles an hour. Gusts up to 20 miles an hour through midnight. Friday, sunny. A slight chance of showers and thunderstorms in the afternoon. Some thunderstorms may produce gusty winds and frequent lightning in the afternoon. Rainfall amounts less than a tenth of an inch. Highs in the mid-90s. West winds 5 to 10 miles an hour with gusts up to 20 miles an hour. Chance of rain 20%. Friday night, warm. Partly cloudy, then becoming mostly clear between 8 p.m. and 10 p.m., then becoming partly cloudy. A slight chance of showers and thunderstorms before 8 p.m. A slight chance of showers and thunderstorms between 10 p.m. and midnight. Some thunderstorms may produce gusty winds and frequent lightning before 8 p.m. Lows in the lower 70s. West winds 5 to 10 miles an hour. Chance of rain 20%. Independence Day, hot. Mostly sunny. A slight chance of showers and thunderstorms after 2 p.m. Highs in the lower 90s. West winds around 5 miles an hour, increasing to 10 to 15 miles an hour in the afternoon. Chance of rain 20%. Saturday night, partly cloudy before 8 p.m., then becoming mostly cloudy. A chance of thunderstorms through midnight. A chance of showers. A slight chance of thunderstorms after midnight. Rainfall amounts less than a tenth of an inch. Lows in the upper 60s. Northwest winds 5 to 10 miles an hour. Chance of rain 50%. Here is the latest National Weather Service forecast for Cambria County, including the city of Johnstown. Tonight, mostly clear. Lows in the lower 70s. West winds 5 to 10 miles an hour. Friday, sunny. A slight chance of showers and thunderstorms in the afternoon. Some thunderstorms may produce gusty winds and frequent lightning in the afternoon. Rainfall amounts less than a tenth of an inch. Highs in the lower 90s. West winds 5 to 10 miles an hour with gusts up to 20 miles an hour. Chance of rain 20%. Friday night, warm. Partly cloudy through 10 p.m., then becoming mostly cloudy. A chance of showers and a slight chance of thunderstorms through midnight. A slight chance of showers and thunderstorms after midnight. Some thunderstorms may produce gusty winds and frequent lightning before 8 p.m. Rainfall amounts less than a tenth of an inch. Lows around 70. West winds 5 to 10 miles an hour. Chance of rain 40%. Independence Day, very warm. Partly sunny. A chance of showers and thunderstorms after 2 p.m. Rainfall amounts less than a tenth of an inch. Highs in the upper 80s. West winds 10 to 15 miles an hour with gusts up to 25 miles an hour. Chance of rain 50%. Saturday night, a chance of thunderstorms through midnight, then a slight chance of thunderstorms between midnight and 2 a.m. Mostly cloudy with a chance of showers. Rainfall amounts less than a tenth of an inch. Lows in the upper 60s. West winds 5 to 10 miles an hour. Chance of rain 50%. And now the extended forecast for South Central Pennsylvania. Sunday, showers and thunderstorms likely. Highs in the upper 80s. Chance of rain 70%. Sunday night, showers likely and a chance of thunderstorms. Lows in the mid 60s. Chance of rain 70%. Monday, showers and thunderstorms likely. Highs in the lower 80s. Chance of rain 70%. Monday night, showers likely and a chance of thunderstorms. Lows in the mid-60s. Chance of rain 70%. Tuesday, partly sunny with a chance of showers and thunderstorms. Highs in the upper 70s. Chance of rain 40%. Tuesday night, mostly cloudy with a 40% chance of showers. Lows in the lower 60s. Wednesday, partly sunny with a chance of showers and thunderstorms. Highs in the lower 80s. Chance of rain 30%. Wednesday night, mostly cloudy. Lows in the mid-60s. Thursday, partly sunny with a chance of showers and thunderstorms.
Highs in the lower 80s. Chance of rain 40%. The 8 to 14 day outlook, from Friday, July 10th to Thursday, July 16th, calls for above normal temperatures and near normal precipitation. Normal high temperatures across central Pennsylvania during this period range from the upper 70s over the Allegheny Mountains to the mid 80s across the lower Susquehanna Valley. Normal lows range from the mid 50s over the Alleghenies to the mid 60s across the lower Susquehanna Valley. Here are the 6 p.m. conditions in the Altoona area. In Altoona, it was sunny. The temperature was 91 degrees, the dew point 69, and the relative humidity 48%, producing a heat index of 96. The wind was west at 9 miles an hour. The pressure was 30.09 inches and falling. At State College, it was sunny. The temperature was 93 degrees, the dew point 73, and the relative humidity 52%, producing a heat index of 102. The wind was west at 10 miles an hour. The pressure was 30.05 inches and falling. Now, a few other local conditions: Johnstown, sunny 87, DuBois, sunny 88, Latrobe, sunny 91, Pittsburgh mostly sunny 91, Erie, sunny 89, Bradford sunny 89. To the south and east, York, sunny 98, Selins Grove sunny 96, Harrisburg sunny 100, Philadelphia sunny 102, Baltimore sunny 100, Washington DC sunny 97. Once again, in Altoona it was 91 degrees under sunny skies. And at State College it was 93 degrees under sunny skies. 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Warnings and safety information from the National Weather Service may someday save your life or protect your property. Here's the hazardous weather outlook, for the following county: Cambria, Pennsylvania. Heat advisory remains in effect until 8 p.m. Friday. 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Heat advisory. And now the extended outlook for the period Friday through Wednesday. 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Heat advisory. Severe thunderstorms with damaging winds 60 miles per hour or greater are possible late Friday and Friday night. Strong thunderstorms are again possible on Saturday. Minor flooding is also possible Saturday through Monday as thunderstorms are expected each day. Here's the hazardous weather outlook for the following counties: Bedford and Blair. Extreme heat warning in effect until 8 p.m. Friday. 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Extreme heat warning. And now the extended outlook for the period Friday through Wednesday. 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Extreme heat warning. Severe thunderstorms with damaging winds 60 miles per hour or greater are possible late Friday and Friday night. Strong thunderstorms are again possible on Saturday. Minor flooding is also possible Saturday through Monday as thunderstorms are expected each day. The Altoona climate summary for this evening, as of 5 p.m., July 2, 2026. Today's high temperature was 93 degrees and the low 73 degrees. No precipitation fell today, which leaves the monthly total at 0.00 inches. The record high for tomorrow is 97, which occurred in 1966, and the record low is 47, which occurred in 2001. Sunset tonight is at 8:47 p.m.
Sunrise tomorrow is at 5:48 a.m. Here's a special weather statement for the following counties, Bedford and Blair. Extreme heat warning remains in effect until 8 p.m. Friday. What? Dangerously hot conditions with heat index values up to 107. Where? Bedford, Blair, and Fulton counties. When? Until 8 p.m. Friday. Impacts: heat-related illnesses increase significantly during extreme heat and high humidity events. Additional details: high temperatures will be well into the 90s and may hit 100 degrees. Heat index values will be even higher. While temperatures will remain hot on Saturday, they should be a couple of degrees lower. 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Here's a special weather statement for the following county, Cambria, Pennsylvania. Heat advisory remains in effect until 8 p.m. Friday. What? Heat index values up to 104 expected. Where? A portion of central Pennsylvania. When? Until 8 p.m. Friday. Impacts: hot temperatures and high humidity may cause heat illnesses. Additional details: high temperatures will be well into the 90s and may hit 100 degrees. Heat index values will be even higher. While temperatures will remain hot on Saturday, they should be a couple of degrees lower. 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A large area of high pressure in the upper atmosphere will continue to dominate our weather in Pennsylvania into the holiday weekend with plenty of sunshine and dangerously hot and humid conditions through Saturday. Heat advisories and extreme heat warnings continue for all of the Commonwealth into Friday, and for much of the southern portion of the state into Saturday. Lows tonight will be in the 70s. Highs on Friday will be mainly in the 90s, but near the century mark over the southeast. Temperatures over the weekend will be a little cooler but still above normal. Some showers and storms will be possible Friday into Saturday, especially across the north and west during the afternoon and evening hours. Some storms could be on the strong to severe side. Folks should drink plenty of fluids and take frequent breaks from the heat. Also seek shelter if threatening weather is observed or a warning is issued. Storms can form very quickly in this type of air mass. Here is the latest National Weather Service forecast for Blair and Bedford counties, including the city of Altoona. Tonight, mostly clear. Lows in the mid-70s. West winds around 5 miles an hour. Gusts up to 20 miles an hour through midnight. Friday, sunny. A slight chance of showers and thunderstorms in the afternoon. Some thunderstorms may produce gusty winds and frequent lightning in the afternoon. Rainfall amounts less than a tenth of an inch. Highs in the mid-90s. West winds 5 to 10 miles an hour with gusts up to 20 miles an hour. Chance of rain 20%. Friday night, warm. Partly cloudy, then becoming mostly clear between 8 p.m. and 10 p.m., then becoming partly cloudy. A slight chance of showers and thunderstorms before 8 p.m. A slight chance of showers and thunderstorms between 10 p.m. and midnight. Some thunderstorms may produce gusty winds and frequent lightning before 8 p.m. Lows in the lower 70s. West winds 5 to 10 miles an hour. Chance of rain 20%. Independence Day, hot. Mostly sunny. A slight chance of showers and thunderstorms after 2 p.m. Highs in the lower 90s. West winds around 5 miles an hour, increasing to 10 to 15 miles an hour in the afternoon. Chance of rain 20%. Saturday night, partly cloudy before 8 p.m., then becoming mostly cloudy. A chance of thunderstorms through midnight. A chance of showers. A slight chance of thunderstorms after midnight. Rainfall amounts less than a tenth of an inch. Lows in the upper 60s. Northwest winds 5 to 10 miles an hour. Chance of rain 50%.
Here is the latest National Weather Service forecast for Cambria County, including the city of Johnstown. Tonight, mostly clear. Lows in the lower 70s. West winds 5 to 10 miles an hour. Friday, sunny. A slight chance of showers and thunderstorms in the afternoon. Some thunderstorms may produce gusty winds and frequent lightning in the afternoon. Rainfall amounts less than a tenth of an inch. Highs in the lower 90s. West winds 5 to 10 miles an hour with gusts up to 20 miles an hour. Chance of rain 20%. Friday night, warm. Partly cloudy through 10 p.m., then becoming mostly cloudy. A chance of showers and a slight chance of thunderstorms through midnight. A slight chance of showers and thunderstorms after midnight. Some thunderstorms may produce gusty winds and frequent lightning before 8 p.m. Rainfall amounts less than a tenth of an inch. Lows around 70. West winds 5 to 10 miles an hour. Chance of rain 40%. Independence Day, very warm. Partly sunny. A chance of showers and thunderstorms after 2 p.m. Rainfall amounts less than a tenth of an inch. Highs in the upper 80s. West winds 10 to 15 miles an hour with gusts up to 25 miles an hour. Chance of rain 50%. Saturday night, a chance of thunderstorms through midnight, then a slight chance of thunderstorms between midnight and 2 a.m. Mostly cloudy with a chance of showers. Rainfall amounts less than a tenth of an inch. Lows in the upper 60s. West winds 5 to 10 miles an hour. Chance of rain 50%. And now the extended forecast for South Central Pennsylvania. Sunday, showers and thunderstorms likely. Highs in the upper 80s. Chance of rain 70%. Sunday night, showers likely and a chance of thunderstorms. Lows in the mid-60s. Chance of rain 70%. Monday, showers and thunderstorms likely. Highs in the lower 80s. Chance of rain 70%. Monday night, showers likely and a chance of thunderstorms. Lows in the mid-60s. Chance of rain 70%. Tuesday, partly sunny with a chance of showers and thunderstorms. Highs in the upper 70s. Chance of rain 40%. Tuesday night, mostly cloudy with a 40% chance of showers. Lows in the lower 60s. Wednesday, partly sunny with a chance of showers and thunderstorms. Highs in the lower 80s. Chance of rain 30%. Wednesday night, mostly cloudy. Lows in the mid-60s. Thursday, partly sunny with a chance of showers and thunderstorms. Highs in the lower 80s. Chance of rain 40%. The 8 to 14 day outlook, from Friday July 10th to Thursday July 16th, calls for above normal temperatures and near normal precipitation. Normal high temperatures across central Pennsylvania during this period range from the upper 70s over the Allegheny Mountains to the mid 80s across the lower Susquehanna Valley. Normal lows range from the mid 50s over the Alleghenies to the mid 60s across the lower Susquehanna Valley. Here are the 6 p.m. conditions in the Altoona area. In Altoona, it was sunny. The temperature was 91 degrees, the dew point 69, and the relative humidity 48%, producing a heat index of 96. The wind was west at 9 miles an hour. The pressure was 30.09 inches and falling. At State College, it was sunny. The temperature was 93 degrees, the dew point 73, and the relative humidity 52%, producing a heat index of 102. The wind was west at 10 miles an hour. The pressure was 30.05 inches and falling. Now, a few other local conditions: Johnstown, sunny 87, DuBois, sunny 88, La Trobe, sunny 91, Pittsburgh mostly sunny 91, Erie, sunny 89, Bradford sunny 89. To the south and east, York, sunny 98, Selins Grove sunny 96, Harrisburg sunny 100, Philadelphia sunny 102, Baltimore sunny 100, Washington D.C. sunny 97. Once again, in Altoona it was 91 degrees under sunny skies. And at State College it was 93 degrees under sunny skies. This is NOAA Weather Radio, all hazards station WNG 589.
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Here's the hazardous weather outlook for the following county, Cambria, Pennsylvania. Heat advisory remains in effect until 8 p.m. Friday. For today and tonight, please listen to NOAA Weather Radio or go to weather.gov/statecollege on the internet for more information about the following hazards. Heat advisory. And now the extended outlook for the period Friday through Wednesday. 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Heat advisory. Severe thunderstorms with damaging winds 60 miles per hour or greater are possible late Friday and Friday night. Strong thunderstorms are again possible on Saturday. Minor flooding is also possible Saturday through Monday as thunderstorms are expected each day. Here's the hazardous weather outlook for the following counties, Bedford and Blair. Extreme heat warning in effect until 8 p.m. Friday. 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Extreme heat warning. And now the extended outlook for the period Friday through Wednesday. 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Extreme heat warning. Severe thunderstorms with damaging winds 60 miles per hour or greater are possible late Friday and Friday night. Strong thunderstorms are again possible on Saturday. Minor flooding is also possible Saturday through Monday as thunderstorms are expected each day. The Altoona climate summary for this evening, as of 5 p.m., July 2, 2026. Today's high temperature was 93 degrees and the low 73 degrees. No precipitation fell today, which leaves the monthly total at 0.00 inches. The record high for tomorrow is 97, which occurred in 1966, and the record low is 47, which occurred in 2001. Sunset tonight is at 8:47 p.m. Sunrise tomorrow is at 5:48 a.m. Here's a special weather statement for the following counties, Bedford and Blair. Extreme heat warning remains in effect until 8 p.m. Friday. What? Dangerously hot conditions with heat index values up to 107. Where? Bedford, Blair, and Fulton counties. When? Until 8 p.m. Friday. Impacts, heat-related illnesses increase significantly during extreme heat and high humidity events. Additional details, high temperatures will be well into the 90s and may hit 100 degrees. Heat index values will be even higher. While temperatures will remain hot on Saturday, they should be a couple of degrees lower. 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Here's a special weather statement for the following county, Cambria, Pennsylvania. Heat advisory remains in effect until 8 p.m. Friday. What? Heat index values up to 104 expected. Where? A portion of central Pennsylvania. When? Until 8 p.m. Friday. Impacts, hot temperatures and high humidity may cause heat illnesses. Additional details, high temperatures will be well into the 90s and may hit 100 degrees. Heat index values will be even higher. While temperatures will remain hot on Saturday, they should be a couple of degrees lower. 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A large area of high pressure in the upper atmosphere will continue to dominate our weather in Pennsylvania into the holiday weekend with plenty of sunshine and dangerously hot and humid conditions through Saturday. Heat advisories and extreme heat warnings continue for all of the Commonwealth into Friday, and for much of the southern portion of the state into Saturday. Lows tonight will be in the 70s. Highs on Friday will be mainly in the 90s, but near the century mark over the southeast. Temperatures over the weekend will be a little cooler but still above normal.
some showers and storms will be possible Friday into Saturday, especially across the north and west during the afternoon and evening hours. Some storms could be on the strong to severe side. Folks should drink plenty of fluids and take frequent breaks from the heat. Also seek shelter if threatening weather is observed or a warning is issued. Storms can form very quickly in this type of air mass. Here is the latest National Weather Service forecast for Blair and Bedford counties, including the city of Altoona. Tonight, mostly clear. Lows in the mid-70s. West winds around 5 miles an hour. Gusts up to 20 miles an hour through midnight. Friday, sunny. A slight chance of showers and thunderstorms in the afternoon. Some thunderstorms may produce gusty winds and frequent lightning in the afternoon. Rainfall amounts less than a tenth of an inch. Highs in the mid-90s. West winds 5 to 10 miles an hour with gusts up to 20 miles an hour. Chance of rain 20%. Friday night, warm. Partly cloudy, then becoming mostly clear between 8 p.m. and 10 p.m., then becoming partly cloudy. A slight chance of showers and thunderstorms before 8 p.m. A slight chance of showers and thunderstorms between 10 p.m. and midnight. Some thunderstorms may produce gusty winds and frequent lightning before 8 p.m. Lows in the lower 70s. West winds 5 to 10 miles an hour. Chance of rain 20%. Independence Day, hot. Mostly sunny. A slight chance of showers and thunderstorms after 2 p.m. Highs in the lower 90s. West winds around 5 miles an hour, increasing to 10 to 15 miles an hour in the afternoon. Chance of rain 20%. Saturday night, partly cloudy before 8 p.m., then becoming mostly cloudy. A chance of thunderstorms through midnight. A chance of showers. A slight chance of thunderstorms after midnight. Rainfall amounts less than a tenth of an inch. Lows in the upper 60s. Northwest winds 5 to 10 miles an hour. Chance of rain 50%. Here is the latest National Weather Service forecast for Cambria County, including the city of Johnstown. Tonight, mostly clear. Lows in the lower 70s. West winds 5 to 10 miles an hour. Friday, sunny. A slight chance of showers and thunderstorms in the afternoon. Some thunderstorms may produce gusty winds and frequent lightning in the afternoon. Rainfall amounts less than a tenth of an inch. Highs in the lower 90s. West winds 5 to 10 miles an hour with gusts up to 20 miles an hour. Chance of rain 20%. Friday night, warm. Partly cloudy through 10 p.m., then becoming mostly cloudy. A chance of showers and a slight chance of thunderstorms through midnight. A slight chance of showers and thunderstorms after midnight. Some thunderstorms may produce gusty winds and frequent lightning before 8 p.m. Rainfall amounts less than a tenth of an inch. Lows around 70. West winds 5 to 10 miles an hour. Chance of rain 40%. Independence Day, very warm. Partly sunny. A chance of showers and thunderstorms after 2 p.m. Rainfall amounts less than a tenth of an inch. Highs in the upper 80s. West winds 10 to 15 miles an hour with gusts up to 25 miles an hour. Chance of rain 50%. Saturday night, a chance of thunderstorms through midnight, then a slight chance of thunderstorms between midnight and 2 a.m. Mostly cloudy with a chance of showers. Rainfall amounts less than a tenth of an inch. Lows in the upper 60s. West winds 5 to 10 miles an hour. Chance of rain 50%. And now the extended forecast for South Central Pennsylvania. Sunday, showers and thunderstorms likely. Highs in the upper 80s. Chance of rain 70%. Sunday night, showers likely and a chance of thunderstorms. Lows in the mid-60s. Chance of rain 70%. Monday, showers and thunderstorms likely. Highs in the lower 80s. Chance of rain 70%. Monday night, showers likely and a chance of thunderstorms. Lows in the mid-60s. Chance of rain 70%. Tuesday, partly sunny with a chance of showers and thunderstorms. Highs in the upper 70s. Chance of rain 40%. Tuesday night, mostly cloudy with a 40% chance of showers.
lows in the lower 60s. Wednesday, partly sunny with a chance of showers and thunderstorms. Highs in the lower 80s. Chance of rain 30%. Wednesday night, mostly cloudy. Lows in the mid-60s. Thursday, partly sunny with a chance of showers and thunderstorms. Highs in the lower 80s. Chance of rain 40%. The 8 to 14 day outlook, from Friday, July 10th to Thursday, July 16th, calls for above normal temperatures and near normal precipitation. Normal high temperatures across central Pennsylvania during this period range from the upper 70s over the Allegheny Mountains to the mid-80s across the lower Susquehanna Valley. Normal lows range from the mid-50s over the Alleghenies to the mid-60s across the lower Susquehanna Valley. Here are the 6 p.m. conditions in the Altoona area. In Altoona, it was sunny. The temperature was 91 degrees, the dew point 69, and the relative humidity 48%, producing a heat index of 96. The wind was west at 9 miles an hour. The pressure was 30.09 inches and falling. At State College, it was sunny. The temperature was 93 degrees, the dew point 73, and the relative humidity 52%, producing a heat index of 102. The wind was west at 10 miles an hour. The pressure was 30.05 inches and falling. Now, a few other local conditions: Johnstown, sunny 87, DuBois, sunny 88, Latrobe, sunny 91, Pittsburgh mostly sunny 91, Erie, sunny 89, Bradford sunny 89. To the south and east, York, sunny 98, Selins Grove sunny 96, Harrisburg sunny 100, Philadelphia sunny 102, Baltimore sunny 100, Washington DC sunny 97. Once again, in Altoona it was 91 degrees under sunny skies. And at State College it was 93 degrees under sunny skies. This is NOAA Weather Radio, All Hazards Station WNG 589. 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Here's the hazardous weather outlook for the following county: Cambria, Pennsylvania. Heat advisory remains in effect until 8 p.m. Friday. For today and tonight, please listen to NOAA Weather Radio or go to weather.gov/statecollege on the internet for more information about the following hazards. Heat advisory. And now the extended outlook for the period Friday through Wednesday. 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Heat advisory. Severe thunderstorms with damaging winds 60 miles per hour or greater are possible late Friday and Friday night. Strong thunderstorms are again possible on Saturday. Minor flooding is also possible Saturday through Monday as thunderstorms are expected each day. Here's the hazardous weather outlook for the following counties: Bedford and Blair. Extreme heat warning in effect until 8 p.m. Friday. 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Extreme heat warning. And now the extended outlook for the period Friday through Wednesday. 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Extreme heat warning. Severe thunderstorms with damaging winds 60 miles per hour or greater are possible late Friday and Friday night. Strong thunderstorms are again possible on Saturday. Minor flooding is also possible Saturday through Monday as thunderstorms are expected each day. The Altoona climate summary for this evening, as of 5 p.m., July 2, 2026. Today's high temperature was 93 degrees and the low 73 degrees. No precipitation fell today, which leaves the monthly total at 0.00 inches. The record high for tomorrow is 97, which occurred in 1966, and the record low is 47, which occurred in 2001. Sunset tonight is at 8:47 p.m. Sunrise tomorrow is at 5:48 a.m. Here's a special weather statement for the following counties: Bedford and Blair. Extreme heat warning remains in effect until 8 p.m. Friday. What? Dangerously hot conditions with heat index values up to 107. Where? Bedford, Blair, and Fulton counties. When? Until 8 p.m. Friday.
impacts, heat-related illnesses increase significantly during extreme heat and high humidity events. Additional details, high temperatures will be well into the 90s and may hit 100 degrees. Heat index values will be even higher. While temperatures will remain hot on Saturday, they should be a couple of degrees lower. 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Here's a special weather statement for the following county, Cambria, Pennsylvania. Heat advisory remains in effect until 8 p.m. Friday. What? Heat index values up to 104 expected. Where? A portion of central Pennsylvania. When? Until 8 p.m. Friday. Impacts, hot temperatures and high humidity may cause heat illnesses. Additional details, high temperatures will be well into the 90s and may hit 100 degrees. Heat index values will be even higher. While temperatures will remain hot on Saturday, they should be a couple of degrees lower. 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A large area of high pressure in the upper atmosphere will continue to dominate our weather in Pennsylvania into the holiday weekend with plenty of sunshine and dangerously hot and humid conditions through Saturday. Heat advisories and extreme heat warnings continue for all of the Commonwealth into Friday, and for much of the southern portion of the state into Saturday. Lows tonight will be in the 70s. Highs on Friday will be mainly in the 90s, but near the century mark over the southeast. Temperatures over the weekend will be a little cooler but still above normal. Some showers and storms will be possible Friday into Saturday, especially across the north and west during the afternoon and evening hours. Some storms could be on the strong to severe side. Folks should drink plenty of fluids and take frequent breaks from the heat. Also seek shelter if threatening weather is observed or a warning is issued. Storms can form very quickly in this type of air mass. Here is the latest National Weather Service forecast for Blair and Bedford counties, including the city of Altoona. Tonight, mostly clear. Lows in the mid-70s. West winds around 5 miles an hour. Gusts up to 20 miles an hour through midnight. Friday, sunny. A slight chance of showers and thunderstorms in the afternoon. Some thunderstorms may produce gusty winds and frequent lightning in the afternoon. Rainfall amounts less than a tenth of an inch. Highs in the mid-90s. West winds 5 to 10 miles an hour with gusts up to 20 miles an hour. Chance of rain 20%. Friday night, warm. Partly cloudy, then becoming mostly clear between 8 p.m. and 10 p.m., then becoming partly cloudy. A slight chance of showers and thunderstorms before 8 p.m. A slight chance of showers and thunderstorms between 10 p.m. and midnight. Some thunderstorms may produce gusty winds and frequent lightning before 8 p.m. Lows in the lower 70s. West winds 5 to 10 miles an hour. Chance of rain 20%. Independence Day, hot. Mostly sunny. A slight chance of showers and thunderstorms after 2 p.m. Highs in the lower 90s. West winds around 5 miles an hour, increasing to 10 to 15 miles an hour in the afternoon. Chance of rain 20%. Saturday night, partly cloudy before 8 p.m., then becoming mostly cloudy. A chance of thunderstorms through midnight. A chance of showers. A slight chance of thunderstorms after midnight. Rainfall amounts less than a tenth of an inch. Lows in the upper 60s. Northwest winds 5 to 10 miles an hour. Chance of rain 50%. Here is the latest National Weather Service forecast for Cambria County, including the city of Johnstown. Tonight, mostly clear. Lows in the lower 70s. West winds 5 to 10 miles an hour. Friday, sunny. A slight chance of showers and thunderstorms in the afternoon. Some thunderstorms may produce gusty winds and frequent lightning in the afternoon. Rainfall amounts less than a tenth of an inch.
highs in the lower 90s. West winds 5 to 10 miles an hour with gusts up to 20 miles an hour. Chance of rain 20%. Friday night, warm. Partly cloudy through 10 p.m., then becoming mostly cloudy. A chance of showers and a slight chance of thunderstorms through midnight. A slight chance of showers and thunderstorms after midnight. Some thunderstorms may produce gusty winds and frequent lightning before 8 p.m. Rainfall amounts less than a tenth of an inch. Lows around 70. West winds 5 to 10 miles an hour. Chance of rain 40%. Independence Day, very warm. Partly sunny. A chance of showers and thunderstorms after 2 p.m. Rainfall amounts less than a tenth of an inch. Highs in the upper 80s. West winds 10 to 15 miles an hour with gusts up to 25 miles an hour. Chance of rain 50%. Saturday night, a chance of thunderstorms through midnight, then a slight chance of thunderstorms between midnight and 2 a.m. Mostly cloudy with a chance of showers. Rainfall amounts less than a tenth of an inch. Lows in the upper 60s. West winds 5 to 10 miles an hour. Chance of rain 50%. And now the extended forecast for South Central Pennsylvania. Sunday, showers and thunderstorms likely. Highs in the upper 80s. Chance of rain 70%. Sunday night, showers likely and a chance of thunderstorms. Lows in the mid-60s. Chance of rain 70%. Monday, showers and thunderstorms likely. Highs in the lower 80s. Chance of rain 70%. Monday night, showers likely and a chance of thunderstorms. Lows in the mid-60s. Chance of rain 70%. Tuesday, partly sunny with a chance of showers and thunderstorms. Highs in the upper 70s. Chance of rain 40%. Tuesday night, mostly cloudy with a 40% chance of showers. Lows in the lower 60s. Wednesday, partly sunny with a chance of showers and thunderstorms. Highs in the lower 80s. Chance of rain 30%. Wednesday night, mostly cloudy. Lows in the mid-60s. Thursday, partly sunny with a chance of showers and thunderstorms. Highs in the lower 80s. Chance of rain 40%. The 8 to 14 day outlook, from Friday, July 10th to Thursday, July 16th, calls for above normal temperatures and near normal precipitation. Normal high temperatures across central Pennsylvania during this period range from the upper 70s over the Allegheny Mountains to the mid-80s across the lower Susquehanna Valley. Normal lows range from the mid-50s over the Alleghenies to the mid-60s across the lower Susquehanna Valley. Here are the 6 p.m. conditions in the Altoona area. In Altoona, it was sunny. The temperature was 91 degrees, the dew point 69, and the relative humidity 48%, producing a heat index of 96. The wind was west at 9 miles an hour. The pressure was 30.09 inches and falling. At State College, it was sunny. The temperature was 93 degrees, the dew point 73, and the relative humidity 52%, producing a heat index of 102. The wind was west at 10 miles an hour. The pressure was 30.05 inches and falling. Now, a few other local conditions: Johnstown, sunny 87, DuBois, sunny 88, Latrobe, sunny 91, Pittsburgh mostly sunny 91, Erie, sunny 89, Bradford sunny 89. To the south and east, York, sunny 98, Selins Grove sunny 96, Harrisburg sunny 100, Philadelphia sunny 102, Baltimore sunny 100, Washington D.C. sunny 97. Once again, in Altoona it was 91 degrees under sunny skies. And at State College it was 93 degrees under sunny skies. 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Here's the hazardous weather outlook for the following county: Cambria, Pennsylvania. Heat advisory remains in effect until 8 p.m. Friday. For today and tonight, please listen to NOAA Weather Radio or go to weather.gov/statecollege on the internet for more information about the following hazards. Heat advisory. And now the extended outlook for the period Friday through Wednesday.
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Heat advisory. Severe thunderstorms with damaging winds 60 miles per hour or greater are possible late Friday and Friday night. Strong thunderstorms are again possible on Saturday. Minor flooding is also possible Saturday through Monday as thunderstorms are expected each day. Here's the hazardous weather outlook for the following counties, Bedford and Blair. Extreme heat warning in effect until 8 p.m. Friday. For today and tonight. 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Extreme heat warning. And now the extended outlook for the period Friday through Wednesday. 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Extreme heat warning. Severe thunderstorms with damaging winds 60 miles per hour or greater are possible late Friday and Friday night. Strong thunderstorms are again possible on Saturday. Minor flooding is also possible Saturday through Monday as thunderstorms are expected each day. The Altoona climate summary for this evening, as of 5 p.m., July 2, 2026. Today's high temperature was 93 degrees and the low 73 degrees. No precipitation fell today, which leaves the monthly total at 0.00 inches. The record high for tomorrow is 97, which occurred in 1966, and the record low is 47, which occurred in 2001. Sunset tonight is at 8:47 p.m. Sunrise tomorrow is at 5:48 a.m. Here's a special weather statement for the following counties, Bedford and Blair. Extreme heat warning remains in effect until 8 p.m. Friday. What? Dangerously hot conditions with heat index values up to 107. Where? Bedford, Blair, and Fulton counties. When? Until 8 p.m. Friday. Impacts, heat-related illnesses increase significantly during extreme heat and high humidity events. Additional details, high temperatures will be well into the 90s and may hit 100 degrees. Heat index values will be even higher. While temperatures will remain hot on Saturday, they should be a couple of degrees lower. 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Here's a special weather statement for the following county, Cambria, Pennsylvania. Heat advisory remains in effect until 8 p.m. Friday. What? Heat index values up to 104 expected. Where? A portion of central Pennsylvania. When? Until 8 p.m. Friday. Impacts, hot temperatures and high humidity may cause heat illnesses. Additional details, high temperatures will be well into the 90s and may hit 100 degrees. Heat index values will be even higher. While temperatures will remain hot on Saturday, they should be a couple of degrees lower. 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A large area of high pressure in the upper atmosphere will continue to dominate our weather in Pennsylvania into the holiday weekend with plenty of sunshine and dangerously hot and humid conditions through Saturday. Heat advisories and extreme heat warnings continue for all of the Commonwealth into Friday, and for much of the southern portion of the state into Saturday. Lows tonight will be in the 70s. Highs on Friday will be mainly in the 90s, but near the century mark over the southeast. Temperatures over the weekend will be a little cooler but still above normal. Some showers and storms will be possible Friday into Saturday, especially across the north and west during the afternoon and evening hours. Some storms could be on the strong to severe side. Folks should drink plenty of fluids and take frequent breaks from the heat. Also seek shelter if threatening weather is observed or a warning is issued. Storms can form very quickly in this type of air mass. Here is the latest National Weather Service forecast for Blair and Bedford counties, including the city of Altoona. Tonight, mostly clear. Lows in the mid-70s.
West winds around 5 miles an hour. Gusts up to 20 miles an hour through midnight. Friday, sunny. A slight chance of showers and thunderstorms in the afternoon. Some thunderstorms may produce gusty winds and frequent lightning in the afternoon. Rainfall amounts less than

an hour. Chance of rain 20%. Independence Day, hot. Mostly sunny. A slight chance of showers and thunderstorms after 2 p.m. Highs in the lower 90s. West winds around 5 miles an hour, increasing to 10 to 15 miles an hour in the afternoon. Chance of rain 20%. Saturday night, partly cloudy before 8 p.m., then becoming mostly cloudy. A chance of thunderstorms through midnight. A chance of showers. A slight chance of thunderstorms after midnight. Rainfall amounts less than a tenth of an inch. Lows in the upper 60s. Northwest winds 5 to 10 miles an hour. Chance of rain 50%. Here is the latest National Weather Service forecast for Cambria County, including the city of Johnstown. Tonight, mostly clear. Lows in the lower 70s. West winds 5 to 10 miles an hour. Friday, sunny. A slight chance of showers and thunderstorms in the afternoon. Some thunderstorms may produce gusty winds and frequent lightning in the afternoon. Rainfall amounts less than a tenth of an inch. Highs in the lower 90s. West winds 5 to 10 miles an hour with gusts up to 20 miles an hour. Chance of rain 20%. Friday night, warm. Partly cloudy through 10 p.m., then becoming mostly cloudy. A chance of showers and a slight chance of thunderstorms through midnight. A slight chance of showers and thunderstorms after midnight. Some thunderstorms may produce gusty winds and frequent lightning before 8 p.m. Rainfall amounts less than a tenth of an inch. Lows around 70. West winds 5 to 10 miles an hour. Chance of rain 40%. Independence Day, very warm. Partly sunny. A chance of showers and thunderstorms after 2 p.m. Rainfall amounts less than a tenth of an inch. Highs in the upper 80s. West winds 10 to 15 miles an hour with gusts up to 25 miles an hour. Chance of rain 50%. Saturday night, a chance of thunderstorms through midnight, then a slight chance of thunderstorms between midnight and 2 a.m. Mostly cloudy with a chance of showers. Rainfall amounts less than a tenth of an inch. Lows in the upper 60s. West winds 5 to 10 miles an hour. Chance of rain 50%. And now the extended forecast for South Central Pennsylvania. Sunday, showers and thunderstorms likely. Highs in the upper 80s. Chance of rain 70%. Sunday night, showers likely and a chance of thunderstorms. Lows in the mid 60s. Chance of rain 70%. Monday, showers and thunderstorms likely. Highs in the lower 80s. Chance of rain 70%. Monday night, showers likely and a chance of thunderstorms. Lows in the mid 60s. Chance of rain 70%. Tuesday, partly sunny with a chance of showers and thunderstorms. Highs in the upper 70s. Chance of rain 40%. Tuesday night, mostly cloudy with a 40% chance of showers. Lows in the lower 60s. Wednesday, partly sunny with a chance of showers and thunderstorms. Highs in the lower 80s. Chance of rain 30%. Wednesday night, mostly cloudy. Lows in the mid 60s. Thursday, partly sunny with a chance of showers and thunderstorms. Highs in the lower 80s. Chance of rain 40%. The 8 to 14 day outlook, from Friday July 10th to Thursday July 16th, calls for above normal temperatures and near normal precipitation. Normal high temperatures across central Pennsylvania during this period range from the upper 70s over the Allegheny Mountains to the mid 80s across the lower Susquehanna Valley. Normal lows range from the mid 50s over the Alleghenies to the mid 60s across the lower Susquehanna Valley. Here are the 7 p.m. conditions in the Altoona area. In Altoona, it was sunny. The temperature was 89 degrees, the dew point 70, and the relative humidity 53%. The wind was west at 8 miles an hour. The pressure was 30.08 inches and falling. At State College, it was sunny. The temperature was 91 degrees, the dew point 72, and the relative humidity 52%, producing a heat index of 98. The wind was west at 10 miles an hour. The pressure was 30.04 inches and falling. Now, a few other local conditions, Johnstown.

Sunny 85, Dubois, Sunny 86, La Trobe, Sunny 91, Pittsburgh Sunny 91, Erie, Sunny 88, Bradford Sunny 87. To the south and east, York, Sunny 96, Selins Grove Sunny 94, Harrisburg Sunny 99, Philadelphia Sunny 100, Baltimore Sunny 98, Washington DC Sunny 96. Once again, in Altoona it was 89 degrees under sunny skies. And at State College it was 91 degrees under sunny skies. 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Here's the hazardous weather outlook for the following county, Cambria, Pennsylvania. Heat advisory remains in effect until 8 p.m. Friday. For today and tonight. 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Heat advisory. And now the extended outlook for the period Friday through Wednesday. 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Heat advisory. Severe thunderstorms with damaging winds 60 miles per hour or greater are possible late Friday and Friday night. Strong thunderstorms are again possible on Saturday. Minor flooding is also possible Saturday through Monday as thunderstorms are expected each day. Here's the hazardous weather outlook for the following counties, Bedford and Blair. Extreme heat warning in effect until 8 p.m. Friday. 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Extreme heat warning. And now the extended outlook for the period Friday through Wednesday. 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Extreme heat warning. Severe thunderstorms with damaging winds 60 miles per hour or greater are possible late Friday and Friday night. Strong thunderstorms are again possible on Saturday. Minor flooding is also possible Saturday through Monday as thunderstorms are expected each day. The Altoona climate summary for this evening, as of 5 p.m., July 2nd, 2026. Today's high temperature was 93 degrees and the low 73 degrees. No precipitation fell today, which leaves the monthly total at 0.00 inches. The record high for tomorrow is 97, which occurred in 1966, and the record low is 47, which occurred in 2001. Sunset tonight is at 8:47 p.m. Sunrise tomorrow is at 5:48 a.m. Here's a special weather statement for the following counties, Bedford and Blair. Extreme heat warning remains in effect until 8 p.m. Friday. What? Dangerously hot conditions with heat index values up to 107. Where? Bedford, Blair, and Fulton counties. When? Until 8 p.m. Friday. Impacts, heat-related illnesses increase significantly during extreme heat and high humidity events. Additional details, high temperatures will be well into the 90s and may hit 100 degrees. Heat index values will be even higher. While temperatures will remain hot on Saturday, they should be a couple of degrees lower. 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Here's a special weather statement for the following county, Cambria, Pennsylvania. Heat advisory remains in effect until 8 p.m. Friday. What? Heat index values up to 104 expected. Where? A portion of central Pennsylvania. When? Until 8 p.m. Friday. Impacts, hot temperatures and high humidity may cause heat illnesses. Additional details, high temperatures will be well into the 90s and may hit 100 degrees. Heat index values will be even higher. While temperatures will remain hot on Saturday, they should be a couple of degrees lower. 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
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A large area of high pressure in the upper atmosphere will continue to dominate our weather in Pennsylvania into the holiday weekend with plenty of sunshine and dangerously hot and humid conditions through Saturday. Heat advisories and extreme heat warnings continue for all of the Commonwealth into Friday, and for much of the southern portion of the state into Saturday. Lows tonight will be in the 70s. Highs on Friday will be mainly in the 90s, but near the century mark over the southeast. Temperatures over the weekend will be a little cooler but still above normal. Some showers and storms will be possible Friday into Saturday, especially across the north and west during the afternoon and evening hours. Some storms could be on the strong to severe side. Folks should drink plenty of fluids and take frequent breaks from the heat. Also seek shelter if threatening weather is observed or a warning is issued. Storms can form very quickly in this type of air mass. Here is the latest National Weather Service forecast for Blair and Bedford counties, including the city of Altoona. Tonight, mostly clear. Lows in the mid-70s. West winds around 5 miles an hour. Gusts up to 20 miles an hour through midnight. Friday, sunny. A slight chance of showers and thunderstorms in the afternoon. Some thunderstorms may produce gusty winds and frequent lightning in the afternoon. Rainfall amounts less than a tenth of an inch. Highs in the mid-90s. West winds 5 to 10 miles an hour with gusts up to 20 miles an hour. Chance of rain 20%. Friday night, warm. Partly cloudy, then becoming mostly clear between 8 p.m. and 10 p.m., then becoming partly cloudy. A slight chance of showers and thunderstorms before 8 p.m. A slight chance of showers and thunderstorms between 10 p.m. and midnight. Some thunderstorms may produce gusty winds and frequent lightning before 8 p.m. Lows in the lower 70s. West winds 5 to 10 miles an hour. Chance of rain 20%. Independence Day, hot. Mostly sunny. A slight chance of showers and thunderstorms after 2 p.m. Highs in the lower 90s. West winds around 5 miles an hour, increasing to 10 to 15 miles an hour in the afternoon. Chance of rain 20%. Saturday night, partly cloudy before 8 p.m., then becoming mostly cloudy. A chance of thunderstorms through midnight. A chance of showers. A slight chance of thunderstorms after midnight. Rainfall amounts less than a tenth of an inch. Lows in the upper 60s. Northwest winds 5 to 10 miles an hour. Chance of rain 50%. Here is the latest National Weather Service forecast for Cambria County, including the city of Johnstown. Tonight, mostly clear. Lows in the lower 70s. West winds 5 to 10 miles an hour. Friday, sunny. A slight chance of showers and thunderstorms in the afternoon. Some thunderstorms may produce gusty winds and frequent lightning in the afternoon. Rainfall amounts less than a tenth of an inch. Highs in the lower 90s. West winds 5 to 10 miles an hour with gusts up to 20 miles an hour. Chance of rain 20%. Friday night, warm. Partly cloudy through 10 p.m., then becoming mostly cloudy. A chance of showers and a slight chance of thunderstorms through midnight. A slight chance of showers and thunderstorms after midnight. Some thunderstorms may produce gusty winds and frequent lightning before 8 p.m. Rainfall amounts less than a tenth of an inch. Lows around 70. West winds 5 to 10 miles an hour. Chance of rain 40%. Independence Day, very warm. Partly sunny. A chance of showers and thunderstorms after 2 p.m. Rainfall amounts less than a tenth of an inch. Highs in the upper 80s. West winds 10 to 15 miles an hour with gusts up to 25 miles an hour. Chance of rain 50%. Saturday night, a chance of thunderstorms through midnight, then a slight chance of thunderstorms between midnight and 2 a.m. Mostly cloudy with a chance of showers. Rainfall amounts less than a tenth of an inch. Lows in the upper 60s. West winds 5 to 10 miles an hour. Chance of rain 50%. And now the extended forecast for South Central Pennsylvania. Sunday, showers and thunderstorms likely. Highs in the upper 80s. Chance of rain 70%.
Sunday night, showers likely and a chance of thunderstorms. Lows in the mid-60s. Chance of rain 70%. Monday, showers and thunderstorms likely. Highs in the lower 80s. Chance of rain 70%. Monday night, showers likely and a chance of thunderstorms. Lows in the mid-60s. Chance of rain 70%. Tuesday, partly sunny with a chance of showers and thunderstorms. Highs in the upper 70s. Chance of rain 40%. Tuesday night, mostly cloudy with a 40% chance of showers. Lows in the lower 60s. Wednesday, partly sunny with a chance of showers and thunderstorms. Highs in the lower 80s. Chance of rain 30%. Wednesday night, mostly cloudy. Lows in the mid-60s. Thursday, partly sunny with a chance of showers and thunderstorms. Highs in the lower 80s. Chance of rain 40%. 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Broadcasts originate from the National Weather Service in State College and are transmitted from the tower facilities provided by the Blair County Emergency Management Agency in Frankstown on a frequency of 162.425 MHz. We are located at Innovation Park in State College. 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Properly set weather radios with the alarm device will alert you when severe weather warnings or watches are issued. Programming on this station will be temporarily changed during severe weather to bring you the latest information. Warnings and safety information from the National Weather Service may someday save your life or protect your property. The 8 to 14 day outlook from Friday, July 10th to Thursday, July 16th calls for above normal temperatures and near normal precipitation. Normal high temperatures across central Pennsylvania during this period range from the upper 70s over the Allegheny Mountains to the mid-80s across the lower Susquehanna Valley. Normal lows range from the mid-50s over the Alleghenies to the mid-60s across the lower Susquehanna Valley. Here are the 7 p.m. conditions in the Altoona area. In Altoona, it was sunny. The temperature was 89 degrees, the dew point 70, and the relative humidity 53%. The wind was west at 8 miles an hour. The pressure was 30.08 inches and falling. At State College, it was sunny. The temperature was 91 degrees, the dew point 72, and the relative humidity 52%, producing a heat index of 98. The wind was west at 10 miles an hour. The pressure was 30.04 inches and falling. Now, a few other local conditions: Johnstown, sunny 85, DuBois, sunny 86, La Trobe, sunny 91, Pittsburgh, sunny 91, Erie, sunny 88, Bradford, sunny 87. To the south and east, York, sunny 96, Selins Grove, sunny 94, Harrisburg, sunny 99, Philadelphia, sunny 100, Baltimore, sunny 98, Washington, D.C., sunny 96. Once again, in Altoona it was 89 degrees under sunny skies. And at State College it was 91 degrees under sunny skies. This is NOAA Weather Radio, All Hazards Station WNG 589. 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Here's the hazardous weather outlook for the following county: Cambria, Pennsylvania. Heat advisory remains in effect until 8 p.m. Friday. For today and tonight, please listen to NOAA Weather Radio or go to weather.gov/statecollege on the internet for more information about the following hazards. Heat advisory. And now the extended outlook for the period Friday through Wednesday. 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Heat advisory. Severe thunderstorms with damaging winds 60 miles per hour or greater are possible late Friday and Friday night. Strong thunderstorms are again possible on Saturday. Minor flooding is also possible Saturday through Monday as thunderstorms are expected each day. Here's the hazardous weather outlook for the following counties: Bedford and Blair. Extreme heat warning in effect until 8 p.m. Friday. 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Extreme heat warning. And now the extended outlook for the period Friday through Wednesday.
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Extreme heat warning. Severe thunderstorms with damaging winds 60 miles per hour or greater are possible late Friday and Friday night. Strong thunderstorms are again possible on Saturday. Minor flooding is also possible Saturday through Monday as thunderstorms are expected each day. The Altoona climate summary for this evening, as of 5 p.m., July 2, 2026. Today's high temperature was 93 degrees and the low 73 degrees. No precipitation fell today, which leaves the monthly total at 0.00 inches. The record high for tomorrow is 97, which occurred in 1966, and the record low is 47, which occurred in 2001. Sunset tonight is at 8:47 p.m. Sunrise tomorrow is at 5:48 a.m. Here's a special weather statement for the following counties, Bedford and Blair. Extreme heat warning remains in effect until 8 p.m. Friday. What? Dangerously hot conditions with heat index values up to 107. Where? Bedford, Blair, and Fulton counties. When? Until 8 p.m. Friday. Impacts: heat-related illnesses increase significantly during extreme heat and high humidity events. Additional details: high temperatures will be well into the 90s and may hit 100 degrees. Heat index values will be even higher. While temperatures will remain hot on Saturday, they should be a couple of degrees lower. 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Here's a special weather statement for the following county, Cambria, Pennsylvania. Heat advisory remains in effect until 8 p.m. Friday. What? Heat index values up to 104 expected. Where? A portion of central Pennsylvania. When? Until 8 p.m. Friday. Impacts: hot temperatures and high humidity may cause heat illnesses. Additional details: high temperatures will be well into the 90s and may hit 100 degrees. Heat index values will be even higher. While temperatures will remain hot on Saturday, they should be a couple of degrees lower. 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A large area of high pressure in the upper atmosphere will continue to dominate our weather in Pennsylvania into the holiday weekend with plenty of sunshine and dangerously hot and humid conditions through Saturday. Heat advisories and extreme heat warnings continue for all of the Commonwealth into Friday, and for much of the southern portion of the state into Saturday. Lows tonight will be in the 70s. Highs on Friday will be mainly in the 90s, but near the century mark over the southeast. Temperatures over the weekend will be a little cooler but still above normal. Some showers and storms will be possible Friday into Saturday, especially across the north and west during the afternoon and evening hours. Some storms could be on the strong to severe side. Folks should drink plenty of fluids and take frequent breaks from the heat. Also seek shelter if threatening weather is observed or a warning is issued. Storms can form very quickly in this type of air mass. Here is the latest National Weather Service forecast for Blair and Bedford counties, including the city of Altoona. Tonight, mostly clear. Lows in the mid-70s. West winds around 5 miles an hour. Gusts up to 20 miles an hour through midnight. Friday, sunny. A slight chance of showers and thunderstorms in the afternoon. Some thunderstorms may produce gusty winds and frequent lightning in the afternoon. Rainfall amounts less than a tenth of an inch. Highs in the mid-90s. West winds 5 to 10 miles an hour with gusts up to 20 miles an hour. Chance of rain 20%. Friday night, warm. Partly cloudy, then becoming mostly clear between 8 p.m. and 10 p.m., then becoming partly cloudy. A slight chance of showers and thunderstorms before 8 p.m. A slight chance of showers and thunderstorms between 10 p.m. and midnight.
Some thunderstorms may produce gusty winds and frequent lightning before 8 p.m. Lows in the lower 70s. West winds 5 to 10 miles an hour. Chance of rain 20%. Independence Day, hot. Mostly sunny. A slight chance of showers and thunderstorms after 2 p.m. Highs in the lower 90s. West winds around 5 miles an hour, increasing to 10 to 15 miles an hour in the afternoon. Chance of rain 20%. Saturday night, partly cloudy before 8 p.m., then becoming mostly cloudy. A chance of thunderstorms through midnight. A chance of showers. A slight chance of thunderstorms after midnight. Rainfall amounts less than a tenth of an inch. Lows in the upper 60s. Northwest winds 5 to 10 miles an hour. Chance of rain 50%. Here is the latest National Weather Service forecast for Cambria County, including the city of Johnstown. Tonight, mostly clear. Lows in the lower 70s. West winds 5 to 10 miles an hour. Friday, sunny. A slight chance of showers and thunderstorms in the afternoon. Some thunderstorms may produce gusty winds and frequent lightning in the afternoon. Rainfall amounts less than a tenth of an inch. Highs in the lower 90s. West winds 5 to 10 miles an hour with gusts up to 20 miles an hour. Chance of rain 20%. Friday night, warm. Partly cloudy through 10 p.m., then becoming mostly cloudy. A chance of showers and a slight chance of thunderstorms through midnight. A slight chance of showers and thunderstorms after midnight. Some thunderstorms may produce gusty winds and frequent lightning before 8 p.m. Rainfall amounts less than a tenth of an inch. Lows around 70. West winds 5 to 10 miles an hour. Chance of rain 40%. Independence Day, very warm. Partly sunny. A chance of showers and thunderstorms after 2 p.m. Rainfall amounts less than a tenth of an inch. Highs in the upper 80s. West winds 10 to 15 miles an hour with gusts up to 25 miles an hour. Chance of rain 50%. Saturday night, a chance of thunderstorms through midnight, then a slight chance of thunderstorms between midnight and 2 a.m. Mostly cloudy with a chance of showers. Rainfall amounts less than a tenth of an inch. Lows in the upper 60s. West winds 5 to 10 miles an hour. Chance of rain 50%. And now the extended forecast for South Central Pennsylvania. Sunday, showers and thunderstorms likely. Highs in the upper 80s. Chance of rain 70%. Sunday night, showers likely and a chance of thunderstorms. Lows in the mid 60s. Chance of rain 70%. Monday, showers and thunderstorms likely. Highs in the lower 80s. Chance of rain 70%. Monday night, showers likely and a chance of thunderstorms. Lows in the mid 60s. Chance of rain 70%. Tuesday, partly sunny with a chance of showers and thunderstorms. Highs in the upper 70s. Chance of rain 40%. Tuesday night, mostly cloudy with a 40% chance of showers. Lows in the lower 60s. Wednesday, partly sunny with a chance of showers and thunderstorms. Highs in the lower 80s. Chance of rain 30%. Wednesday night, mostly cloudy. Lows in the mid 60s. Thursday, partly sunny with a chance of showers and thunderstorms. Highs in the lower 80s. Chance of rain 40%. Here is the latest National Weather Service forecast for Blair and Bedford counties, including the city of Altoona. Tonight, mostly clear. Lows in the mid 70s. West winds around 5 miles an hour. Gusts up to 20 miles an hour through midnight. Friday, sunny. A slight chance of showers and thunderstorms in the afternoon. Some thunderstorms may produce gusty winds and frequent lightning in the afternoon. Rainfall amounts less than a tenth of an inch. Highs in the mid-90s. West winds 5 to 10 miles an hour with gusts up to 20 miles an hour. Chance of rain 20%. Friday night, warm. Partly cloudy, then becoming mostly clear between 8 p.m. and 10 p.m., then becoming partly cloudy. A slight chance of showers and thunderstorms before 8 p.m. A slight chance of showers and thunderstorms between 10 p.m. and midnight.
Some thunderstorms may produce gusty winds and frequent lightning before 8 p.m. Lows in the lower 70s. West winds 5 to 10 miles an hour. Chance of rain 20%. Independence Day, hot. Mostly sunny. A slight chance of showers and thunderstorms after 2 p.m. Highs in the lower 90s. West winds around 5 miles an hour, increasing to 10 to 15 miles an hour in the afternoon. Chance of rain 20%. Saturday night, partly cloudy before 8 p.m., then becoming mostly cloudy. A chance of thunderstorms through midnight. A chance of showers. A slight chance of thunderstorms after midnight. Rainfall amounts less than a tenth of an inch. Lows in the upper 60s. Northwest winds 5 to 10 miles an hour. Chance of rain 50%. Here is the latest National Weather Service forecast for Cambria County, including the city of Johnstown. Tonight, mostly clear. Lows in the lower 70s. West winds 5 to 10 miles an hour. Friday, sunny. A slight chance of showers and thunderstorms in the afternoon. Some thunderstorms may produce gusty winds and frequent lightning in the afternoon. Rainfall amounts less than a tenth of an inch. Highs in the lower 90s. West winds 5 to 10 miles an hour with gusts up to 20 miles an hour. Chance of rain 20%. Friday night, warm. Partly cloudy through 10 p.m., then becoming mostly cloudy. A chance of showers and a slight chance of thunderstorms through midnight. A slight chance of showers and thunderstorms after midnight. Some thunderstorms may produce gusty winds and frequent lightning before 8 p.m. Rainfall amounts less than a tenth of an inch. Lows around 70. West winds 5 to 10 miles an hour. Chance of rain 40%. Independence Day, very warm. Partly sunny. A chance of showers and thunderstorms after 2 p.m. Rainfall amounts less than a tenth of an inch. Highs in the upper 80s. West winds 10 to 15 miles an hour with gusts up to 25 miles an hour. Chance of rain 50%. Saturday night, a chance of thunderstorms through midnight, then a slight chance of thunderstorms between midnight and 2 a.m. Mostly cloudy with a chance of showers. Rainfall amounts less than a tenth of an inch. Lows in the upper 60s. West winds 5 to 10 miles an hour. Chance of rain 50%. And now the extended forecast for South Central Pennsylvania. Sunday, showers and thunderstorms likely. Highs in the upper 80s. Chance of rain 70%. Sunday night, showers likely and a chance of thunderstorms. Lows in the mid 60s. Chance of rain 70%. Monday, showers and thunderstorms likely. Highs in the lower 80s. Chance of rain 70%. Monday night, showers likely and a chance of thunderstorms. Lows in the mid 60s. Chance of rain 70%. Tuesday, partly sunny with a chance of showers and thunderstorms. Highs in the upper 70s. Chance of rain 40%. Tuesday night, mostly cloudy with a 40% chance of showers. Lows in the lower 60s. Wednesday, partly sunny with a chance of showers and thunderstorms. Highs in the lower 80s. Chance of rain 30%. Wednesday night, mostly cloudy. Lows in the mid 60s. Thursday, partly sunny with a chance of showers and thunderstorms. Highs in the lower 80s. Chance of rain 40%. The 8 to 14 day outlook, from Friday, July 10th to Thursday, July 16th, calls for above normal temperatures and near normal precipitation. Normal high temperatures across central Pennsylvania during this period range from the upper 70s over the Allegheny Mountains to the mid 80s across the lower Susquehanna Valley. Normal lows range from the mid 50s over the Alleghenies to the mid 60s across the lower Susquehanna Valley. Here are the 7 p.m. conditions in the Altoona area. In Altoona, it was sunny. The temperature was 89 degrees, the dew point 70, and the relative humidity 53%. The wind was west at 8 miles an hour. The pressure was 30.08 inches and falling. At State College, it was sunny. The temperature was 91 degrees, the dew point 72, and the relative humidity 52%, producing a heat index of 98.
The wind was west at 10 miles an hour. The pressure was 30.04 inches and falling. Now, a few other local conditions: Johnstown, sunny 85, Dubois, sunny 86, La Trobe, sunny 91, Pittsburgh, sunny 91, Erie, sunny 88, Bradford, sunny 87. To the south and east, York, sunny 96, Selins Grove, sunny 94, Harrisburg, sunny 99, Philadelphia, sunny 100, Baltimore, sunny 98, Washington, D.C., sunny 96. Once again, in Altoona it was 89 degrees under sunny skies. And at State College it was 91 degrees under sunny skies. 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Here's the hazardous weather outlook for the following county: Cambria, Pennsylvania. Heat advisory remains in effect until 8 p.m. Friday. For today and tonight, please listen to NOAA Weather Radio or go to weather.gov/statecollege on the internet for more information about the following hazards. Heat advisory. And now the extended outlook for the period Friday through Wednesday. 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Heat advisory. Severe thunderstorms with damaging winds 60 miles per hour or greater are possible late Friday and Friday night. Strong thunderstorms are again possible on Saturday. Minor flooding is also possible Saturday through Monday as thunderstorms are expected each day. Here's the hazardous weather outlook for the following counties: Bedford and Blair. Extreme heat warning in effect until 8 p.m. Friday. 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Extreme heat warning. And now the extended outlook for the period Friday through Wednesday. 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Extreme heat warning. Severe thunderstorms with damaging winds 60 miles per hour or greater are possible late Friday and Friday night. Strong thunderstorms are again possible on Saturday. Minor flooding is also possible Saturday through Monday as thunderstorms are expected each day. The Altoona climate summary for this evening, as of 5 p.m., July 2, 2026. Today's high temperature was 93 degrees and the low 73 degrees. No precipitation fell today, which leaves the monthly total at 0.00 inches. The record high for tomorrow is 97, which occurred in 1966, and the record low is 47, which occurred in 2001. Sunset tonight is at 8:47 p.m. Sunrise tomorrow is at 5:48 a.m. Here's a special weather statement for the following counties: Bedford and Blair. Extreme heat warning remains in effect until 8 p.m. Friday. What? Dangerously hot conditions with heat index values up to 107. Where? Bedford, Blair, and Fulton counties. When? Until 8 p.m. Friday. Impacts: heat-related illnesses increase significantly during extreme heat and high humidity events. Additional details: high temperatures will be well into the 90s and may hit 100 degrees. Heat index values will be even higher. While temperatures will remain hot on Saturday, they should be a couple of degrees lower. 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Here's a special weather statement for the following county: Cambria, Pennsylvania. Heat advisory remains in effect until 8 p.m. Friday. What? Heat index values up to 104 expected. Where? A portion of central Pennsylvania. When? Until 8 p.m. Friday. Impacts: hot temperatures and high humidity may cause heat illnesses. Additional details: high temperatures will be well into the 90s and may hit 100 degrees. Heat index values will be even higher. While temperatures will remain hot on Saturday, they should be a couple of degrees lower. 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
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A large area of high pressure in the upper atmosphere will continue to dominate our weather in Pennsylvania into the holiday weekend with plenty of sunshine and dangerously hot and humid conditions through Saturday. Heat advisories and extreme heat warnings continue for all of the Commonwealth into Friday, and for much of the southern portion of the state into Saturday. Lows tonight will be in the 70s. Highs on Friday will be mainly in the 90s, but near the century mark over the southeast. Temperatures over the weekend will be a little cooler but still above normal. Some showers and storms will be possible Friday into Saturday, especially across the north and west during the afternoon and evening hours. Some storms could be on the strong to severe side. Folks should drink plenty of fluids and take frequent breaks from the heat. Also seek shelter if threatening weather is observed or a warning is issued. Storms can form very quickly in this type of air mass. Here is the latest National Weather Service forecast for Blair and Bedford counties, including the city of Altoona. Tonight, mostly clear. Lows in the mid-70s. West winds around 5 miles an hour. Gusts up to 20 miles an hour through midnight. Friday, sunny. A slight chance of showers and thunderstorms in the afternoon. Some thunderstorms may produce gusty winds and frequent lightning in the afternoon. Rainfall amounts less than a tenth of an inch. Highs in the mid-90s. West winds 5 to 10 miles an hour with gusts up to 20 miles an hour. Chance of rain 20%. Friday night, warm. Partly cloudy, then becoming mostly clear between 8 p.m. and 10 p.m., then becoming partly cloudy. A slight chance of showers and thunderstorms before 8 p.m. A slight chance of showers and thunderstorms between 10 p.m. and midnight. Some thunderstorms may produce gusty winds and frequent lightning before 8 p.m. Lows in the lower 70s. West winds 5 to 10 miles an hour. Chance of rain 20%. Independence Day, hot. Mostly sunny. A slight chance of showers and thunderstorms after 2 p.m. Highs in the lower 90s. West winds around 5 miles an hour, increasing to 10 to 15 miles an hour in the afternoon. Chance of rain 20%. Saturday night, partly cloudy before 8 p.m., then becoming mostly cloudy. A chance of thunderstorms through midnight. A chance of showers. A slight chance of thunderstorms after midnight. Rainfall amounts less than a tenth of an inch. Lows in the upper 60s. Northwest winds 5 to 10 miles an hour. Chance of rain 50%. Here is the latest National Weather Service forecast for Cambria County, including the city of Johnstown. Tonight, mostly clear. Lows in the lower 70s. West winds 5 to 10 miles an hour. Friday, sunny. A slight chance of showers and thunderstorms in the afternoon. Some thunderstorms may produce gusty winds and frequent lightning in the afternoon. Rainfall amounts less than a tenth of an inch. Highs in the lower 90s. West winds 5 to 10 miles an hour with gusts up to 20 miles an hour. Chance of rain 20%. Friday night, warm. Partly cloudy through 10 p.m., then becoming mostly cloudy. A chance of showers and a slight chance of thunderstorms through midnight. A slight chance of showers and thunderstorms after midnight. Some thunderstorms may produce gusty winds and frequent lightning before 8 p.m. Rainfall amounts less than a tenth of an inch. Lows around 70. West winds 5 to 10 miles an hour. Chance of rain 40%. Independence Day, very warm. Partly sunny. A chance of showers and thunderstorms after 2 p.m. Rainfall amounts less than a tenth of an inch. Highs in the upper 80s. West winds 10 to 15 miles an hour with gusts up to 25 miles an hour. Chance of rain 50%. Saturday night, a chance of thunderstorms through midnight, then a slight chance of thunderstorms between midnight and 2 a.m. Mostly cloudy with a chance of showers. Rainfall amounts less than a tenth of an inch. Lows in the upper 60s. West winds 5 to 10 miles an hour. Chance of rain 50%.
And now the extended forecast for South Central Pennsylvania. Sunday, showers and thunderstorms likely. Highs in the upper 80s. Chance of rain 70%. Sunday night, showers likely and a chance of thunderstorms. Lows in the mid 60s. Chance of rain 70%. Monday, showers and thunderstorms likely. Highs in the lower 80s. Chance of rain 70%. Monday night, showers likely and a chance of thunderstorms. Lows in the mid 60s. Chance of rain 70%. Tuesday, partly sunny with a chance of showers and thunderstorms. Highs in the upper 70s. Chance of rain 40%. Tuesday night, mostly cloudy with a 40% chance of showers. Lows in the lower 60s. Wednesday, partly sunny with a chance of showers and thunderstorms. Highs in the lower 80s. Chance of rain 30%. Wednesday night, mostly cloudy. Lows in the mid 60s. Thursday, partly sunny with a chance of showers and thunderstorms. Highs in the lower 80s. Chance of rain 40%. The 8 to 14 day outlook, from Friday, July 10th to Thursday, July 16th, calls for above normal temperatures and near normal precipitation. Normal high temperatures across central Pennsylvania during this period range from the upper 70s over the Allegheny Mountains to the mid 80s across the lower Susquehanna Valley. Normal lows range from the mid 50s over the Alleghenies to the mid 60s across the lower Susquehanna Valley. Here are the 7 p.m. conditions in the Altoona area. In Altoona, it was sunny. The temperature was 89 degrees, the dew point 70, and the relative humidity 53%. The wind was west at 8 miles an hour. The pressure was 30.08 inches and falling. At State College, it was sunny. The temperature was 91 degrees, the dew point 72, and the relative humidity 52%, producing a heat index of 98. The wind was west at 10 miles an hour. The pressure was 30.04 inches and falling. Now, a few other local conditions: Johnstown, sunny 85, DuBois, sunny 86, La Trobe, sunny 91, Pittsburgh, sunny 91, Erie, sunny 88, Bradford, sunny 87. To the south and east, York, sunny 96, Selins Grove, sunny 94, Harrisburg, sunny 99, Philadelphia, sunny 100, Baltimore, sunny 98, Washington, D.C., sunny 96. Once again, in Altoona it was 89 degrees under sunny skies. And at State College it was 91 degrees under sunny skies. 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Here's the hazardous weather outlook for the following county: Cambria, Pennsylvania. Heat advisory remains in effect until 8 p.m. Friday. For today and tonight, please listen to NOAA Weather Radio or go to weather.gov/statecollege on the internet for more information about the following hazards. Heat advisory. And now the extended outlook for the period Friday through Wednesday. 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Heat advisory. Severe thunderstorms with damaging winds 60 miles per hour or greater are possible late Friday and Friday night. Strong thunderstorms are again possible on Saturday. Minor flooding is also possible Saturday through Monday as thunderstorms are expected each day. Here's the hazardous weather outlook for the following counties: Bedford and Blair. Extreme heat warning in effect until 8 p.m. Friday. 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And now the extended outlook for the period Friday through Wednesday. 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Extreme heat warning. Severe thunderstorms with damaging winds 60 miles per hour or greater are possible late Friday and Friday night. Strong thunderstorms are again possible on Saturday. Minor flooding is also possible Saturday through Monday as thunderstorms are expected each day. The Altoona climate summary for this evening, as of 5 p.m., July 2nd, 2026.
Today's high temperature was 93 degrees and the low 73 degrees. No precipitation fell today, which leaves the monthly total at 0.00 inches. The record high for tomorrow is 97, which occurred in 1966, and the record low is 47, which occurred in 2001. Sunset tonight is at 8:47 p.m. Sunrise tomorrow is at 5:48 a.m. Here's a special weather statement for the following counties, Bedford and Blair. Extreme heat warning remains in effect until 8 p.m. Friday. What? Dangerously hot conditions with heat index values up to 107. Where? Bedford, Blair, and Fulton counties. When? Until 8 p.m. Friday. Impacts: heat-related illnesses increase significantly during extreme heat and high humidity events. Additional details: high temperatures will be well into the 90s and may hit 100 degrees. Heat index values will be even higher. While temperatures will remain hot on Saturday, they should be a couple of degrees lower. 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Here's a special weather statement for the following county, Cambria, Pennsylvania. Heat advisory remains in effect until 8 p.m. Friday. What? Heat index values up to 104 expected. Where? A portion of central Pennsylvania. When? Until 8 p.m. Friday. Impacts: hot temperatures and high humidity may cause heat illnesses. Additional details: high temperatures will be well into the 90s and may hit 100 degrees. Heat index values will be even higher. While temperatures will remain hot on Saturday, they should be a couple of degrees lower. 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A large area of high pressure in the upper atmosphere will continue to dominate our weather in Pennsylvania into the holiday weekend, with plenty of sunshine and dangerously hot and humid conditions through Saturday. Heat advisories and extreme heat warnings continue for all of the Commonwealth into Friday, and for much of the southern portion of the state into Saturday. Lows tonight will be in the 70s. Highs on Friday will be mainly in the 90s, but near the century mark over the southeast. Temperatures over the weekend will be a little cooler but still above normal. Some showers and storms will be possible Friday into Saturday, especially across the north and west during the afternoon and evening hours. Some storms could be on the strong to severe side. Folks should drink plenty of fluids and take frequent breaks from the heat. Also seek shelter if threatening weather is observed or a warning is issued. Storms can form very quickly in this type of air mass. Here is the latest National Weather Service forecast for Blair and Bedford counties, including the city of Altoona. Tonight, mostly clear. Lows in the mid-70s. West winds around 5 miles an hour. Gusts up to 20 miles an hour through midnight. Friday, sunny. A slight chance of showers and thunderstorms in the afternoon. Some thunderstorms may produce gusty winds and frequent lightning in the afternoon. Rainfall amounts less than a tenth of an inch. Highs in the mid-90s. West winds 5 to 10 miles an hour with gusts up to 20 miles an hour. Chance of rain 20%. Friday night, warm. Partly cloudy, then becoming mostly clear between 8 p.m. and 10 p.m., then becoming partly cloudy. A slight chance of showers and thunderstorms before 8 p.m. A slight chance of showers and thunderstorms between 10 p.m. and midnight. Some thunderstorms may produce gusty winds and frequent lightning before 8 p.m. Lows in the lower 70s. West winds 5 to 10 miles an hour. Chance of rain 20%. Independence Day, hot. Mostly sunny. A slight chance of showers and thunderstorms after 2 p.m. Highs in the lower 90s. West winds around 5 miles an hour, increasing to 10 to 15 miles an hour in the afternoon. Chance of rain 20%.
Saturday night, partly cloudy before 8 p.m., then becoming mostly cloudy. A chance of thunderstorms through midnight. A chance of showers. A slight chance of thunderstorms after midnight. Rainfall amounts less than a tenth of an inch. Lows in the upper 60s. Northwest winds 5 to 10 miles an hour. Chance